precipitation for the year still stands at 20.93 inches, which is 1.64 inches above normal. No snow has fallen, which brings the monthly total to 0.0 inches. The total snowfall since July 1st still stands at 29.9 inches. The record high for tomorrow is 98, which occurred in 1933, and the record low is 41, which occurred in 1894. Sunset tonight is at 9:10 p.m. Sunrise tomorrow is at 6:17 a.m. This is NOAA All Hazards Radio KEC 74 in Indianapolis. Severe thunderstorm watch number 279 remains in effect until 10 p.m. Eastern Daylight Time for the following counties in Indiana: Boone, Delaware, Hamilton, Hancock, Henry, Madison, Marion, Rush, and Tipton. Remember, a severe thunderstorm watch means the conditions are favorable for the development of severe weather, including large hail and damaging winds, in and close to the watch area. While severe weather may not be imminent, persons should remain alert for rapidly changing weather conditions and listen for later statements and possible warnings. Stay tuned to NOAA Weather Radio, commercial radio and television outlets, or internet sources for the latest severe weather information. Here is a statement about flooding. For the following counties in Indiana: Boone, Clinton, Montgomery, and Tippecanoe. Flood warning in effect until 8:15 p.m. Eastern Daylight Time this evening. Flooding caused by excessive rainfall is expected. The areas affected include northwestern Boone County, western Clinton County, northeastern Montgomery County, southeastern Tippecanoe County. The hazardous conditions are expected until 8:15 p.m. Eastern Daylight Time. The following impacts are expected: low water crossings may be inundated with water and may not be passable. Expect many areas of slow-moving or standing water. Additional details: at 5:11 p.m. Eastern Daylight Time, Doppler radar indicated heavy rain due to thunderstorms. Flooding is ongoing or expected to begin shortly in the warned area. Between 1 and 1.5 inches of rain have fallen. Additional rainfall amounts of 0.5 to 2 inches are possible in the warned area. Some locations that will experience flooding include Frankfort, Lebanon, Cheatland, Thorntown, Mulberry, Linden, Colfax, Clarksville, and Ulan. http://www.weather.gov/safety/flood-turnaround. Don't drown when encountering flooded roads. Most of flood deaths occur in vehicles. Now here is the hazardous weather outlook for central Indiana. For the period tonight, strong to isolated severe thunderstorms will continue into the late evening before gradually diminishing. Wind gusts to 60 miles per hour and isolated large hail will be possible with the strongest storms. Localized minor flooding and frequent cloud-to-ground lightning will also be hazards with any thunderstorm. And now the extended outlook for the period Sunday through Friday. Thunderstorms are possible at times Sunday through Wednesday. It is too early to determine if storms will be severe. Spotter information statement: a severe thunderstorm watch is in effect until 10 p.m. Eastern Daylight Time. Spotter activation is requested for this afternoon. And now a look at your forecast for Indianapolis and central Indiana. Tonight, partly cloudy. A chance of showers and thunderstorms through the late overnight, then a slight chance of showers and thunderstorms toward daybreak. Some thunderstorms may produce damaging winds through the late overnight. Lows in the upper 60s. Southwest winds 5 to 10 miles an hour. Chance of rain 50%. For Sunday, mostly cloudy with a chance of showers and thunderstorms. Highs in the mid-80s. South winds around 5 miles an hour. Chance of rain 50%. Sunday night, a slight chance of thunderstorms through the late overnight. Mostly cloudy with a chance of showers. Lows in the upper 60s. Southeast winds around 5 miles an hour. Chance of rain 50%. For Monday, a chance of showers with a slight chance of thunderstorms through early afternoon, then showers likely with a chance of thunderstorms late in the afternoon. Humid with highs in the mid-80s. South winds 5 to 10 miles an hour with gusts up to 20 miles an hour. Chance of rain 70%. Once again, the forecast for tonight: partly cloudy.

a chance of showers and thunderstorms through the late overnight, then a slight chance of showers and thunderstorms toward daybreak. Some thunderstorms may produce damaging winds through the late overnight. Lows in the upper 60s. Southwest winds 5 to 10 miles an hour. Chance of rain 50%. Taking a look at the 3 through 7 day forecast for Indianapolis and central Indiana. Monday night. A chance of thunderstorms. Showers. Lows around 70. South winds 5 to 10 miles an hour. Chance of rain 80%. For Tuesday. Scattered thunderstorms. Showers. Highs in the mid-80s. Chance of rain 80%. Tuesday night. Partly cloudy with a chance of showers and thunderstorms. Lows in the lower 70s. Chance of rain 50%. For Wednesday. Partly cloudy with a chance of showers and thunderstorms. Highs in the upper 80s. Chance of rain 40%. Wednesday night. Mostly clear. Lows in the mid-70s. For Thursday. Mostly sunny through early afternoon, then becoming partly cloudy. A slight chance of showers and thunderstorms. Hot with highs in the lower 90s. Chance of rain 20%. Thursday night and Friday. Partly cloudy with a chance of showers and thunderstorms. Hot. Lows in the mid-70s. Highs in the lower 90s. Chance of rain 30%. For Friday night. Partly cloudy with a slight chance of showers and thunderstorms. Lows in the lower 70s. Chance of rain 20%. Saturday. Partly cloudy. A slight chance of showers through early afternoon, then a chance of showers and thunderstorms late in the afternoon. Hot with highs around 90. Chance of rain 40%. The 8 to 14 day outlook for Sunday, June 14th through Saturday, June 20th, calls for temperatures to be near normal and precipitation to be above normal. Normal highs for the period are between 80 and 85 degrees, and normal lows are between 60 and 65. The normal precipitation total for the 7 days is between 0.95 and 1.00 inches. The ultraviolet index for Indianapolis on Sunday will be 6. The Environmental Protection Agency categorizes an index of 6 as high exposure to ultraviolet radiation. At 7 p.m. at Indianapolis, it was partly sunny. The temperature was 83 degrees, the dew point 65, and the relative humidity 54%. The wind was southwest at 13 miles an hour. The barometric pressure was 29.90 inches and steady. Around central Indiana, at Zionsville, rain was falling, with a temperature of 71. At Shelbyville, it was mostly sunny, with a temperature of 84. It was partly sunny, with a temperature of 73 at Anderson, 75 at Muncie, and 84 at Eagle Creek Air Park. Elsewhere across Indiana, at Lafayette, rain was falling, with a temperature of 71. It was sunny, with a temperature of 82 at South Bend, 86 at Terre Haute, and 84 at Bloomington. It was partly sunny, with a temperature of 83 at Fort Wayne, and 85 at Evansville. Just outside Indiana, it was mostly sunny, with a temperature of 80 at Chicago, 89 at Champaign, and 83 at Cincinnati. It was partly sunny, with a temperature of 84 at St. Louis, and 85 at Louisville. At Dayton, it was cloudy, with a temperature of 76. Once again, at Indianapolis, it was 83 degrees with partly sunny skies. At 8 p.m., at Indianapolis, it was partly sunny. The temperature was 82 degrees, the dew point 65, and the relative humidity 56%. The wind was southwest at 12 miles an hour. The barometric pressure was 29.91 inches and rising. Around central Indiana, at Zionsville, a thunderstorm was reported, with a temperature of 72. It was partly sunny, with a temperature of 76 at Eagle Creek Air Park, and 82 at Shelbyville. It was cloudy, with a temperature of 72 at Anderson, and 75 at Muncie. Elsewhere across Indiana, at Lafayette, a thunderstorm was reported, with a temperature of 70. At South Bend, it was sunny, with a temperature of 80. It was mostly sunny, with a temperature of 84 at Terre Haute, and 82 at

Washington. It was partly sunny, with a temperature of 81 at Fort Wayne and 83 at Evansville. Just outside Indiana, skies ranged from mostly sunny to partly sunny. It was 79 at Chicago, 87 at Champaign, and 75 at Dayton. St. Louis reported 82, Cincinnati reported 80, and Louisville reported 84. Once again, at Indianapolis it was 82 degrees with partly sunny skies. The Indianapolis climate summary is of 7 p.m., June 6, 2026. So far today the high temperature has been 87 degrees. The normal high is 80. So far today the low temperature has been 72 degrees. The normal low is 61. No precipitation has fallen, which leaves the monthly total at 0.01 inches. This is 0.95 inches below the normal amount of 0.96 inches for June. The total precipitation for the year still stands at 20.93 inches, which is 1.64 inches above normal. No snow has fallen, which brings the monthly total to 0.0 inches. The total snowfall since July 1st still stands at 29.9 inches. The record high for tomorrow is 98, which occurred in 1933, and the record low is 41, which occurred in 1894. Sunset tonight is at 9:10 p.m. Sunrise tomorrow is at 6:17 a.m. This is NOAA All Hazards Radio KEC 74 in Indianapolis. Severe Thunderstorm Watch number 279 remains in effect until 10 p.m. Eastern Daylight Time for the following counties in Indiana: Boone, Delaware, Hamilton, Hancock, Henry, Madison, Marion, Rush, and Tipton. Remember, a severe thunderstorm watch means the conditions are favorable for the development of severe weather, including large hail and damaging winds, in and close to the watch area. While severe weather may not be imminent, persons should remain alert for rapidly changing weather conditions and listen for later statements and possible warnings. 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Here is a statement about flooding. For the following counties in Indiana: Boone, Clinton, Montgomery, and Tippecanoe. Flood warning in effect until 8:15 p.m. Eastern Daylight Time this evening. Flooding caused by excessive rainfall is expected. The areas affected include northwestern Boone County, western Clinton County, northeastern Montgomery County, southeastern Tippecanoe County. The hazardous conditions are expected until 8:15 p.m. Eastern Daylight Time. The following impacts are expected: low water crossings may be inundated with water and may not be passable. Expect many areas of slow-moving or standing water. Additional details: at 5:11 p.m. Eastern Daylight Time, Doppler radar indicated heavy rain due to thunderstorms. Flooding is ongoing or expected to begin shortly in the warned area. Between 1 and 1.5 inches of rain have fallen. Additional rainfall amounts of 0.5 to 2 inches are possible in the warned area. Some locations that will experience flooding include Frankfort, Lebanon, Cheatland, Thorntown, Mulberry, Linden, Colfax, Clarksville, and Euland. http://www.weather.gov/safety/flood turnaround. Don't drown when encountering flooded roads. Most of flood deaths occur in vehicles. And now a look at your forecast for Indianapolis and central Indiana. Tonight, partly cloudy. A chance of showers and thunderstorms through the late overnight, then a slight chance of showers and thunderstorms toward daybreak. Some thunderstorms may produce damaging winds through the late overnight. Lows in the upper 60s. Southwest winds 5 to 10 miles an hour. Chance of rain 50%. For Sunday, mostly cloudy with a chance of showers and thunderstorms. Highs in the mid-80s. South winds around 5 miles an hour. Chance of rain 50%. Sunday night, a slight chance of thunderstorms through the late overnight. Mostly cloudy with a chance of showers. Lows in the upper 60s. Southeast winds around 5 miles an hour. Chance of rain 50%. For Monday, a chance of showers with a slight chance of thunderstorms through early afternoon, then showers likely with a chance of thunderstorms late in the afternoon.

humid with highs in the mid-80s. South winds 5 to 10 miles an hour with gusts up to 20 miles an hour. Chance of rain 70%. Once again, the forecast for tonight. Partly cloudy. A chance of showers and thunderstorms through the late overnight. Then a slight chance of showers and thunderstorms toward daybreak. Some thunderstorms may produce damaging winds through the late overnight. Lows in the upper 60s. Southwest winds 5 to 10 miles an hour. Chance of rain 50%. Taking a look at the 3 through 7 day forecast for Indianapolis and central Indiana. Monday night. A chance of thunderstorms. Showers. Lows around 70. South winds 5 to 10 miles an hour. Chance of rain 80%. For Tuesday. Scattered thunderstorms. Showers. Highs in the mid-80s. Chance of rain 80%. Tuesday night. Partly cloudy with a chance of showers and thunderstorms. Lows in the lower 70s. Chance of rain 50%. For Wednesday. Partly cloudy with a chance of showers and thunderstorms. Highs in the upper 80s. Chance of rain 40%. Wednesday night. Mostly clear. Lows in the mid-70s. For Thursday, mostly sunny through early afternoon, then becoming partly cloudy. A slight chance of showers and thunderstorms. Hot with highs in the lower 90s. Chance of rain 20%. Thursday night and Friday, partly cloudy with a chance of showers and thunderstorms. Hot. Lows in the mid-70s. Highs in the lower 90s. Chance of rain 30%. For Friday night, partly cloudy with a slight chance of showers and thunderstorms. Lows in the lower 70s. Chance of rain 20%. Saturday. Partly cloudy. A slight chance of showers through early afternoon, then a chance of showers and thunderstorms late in the afternoon. Hot with highs around 90. Chance of rain 40%. The 8 to 14 day outlook for Sunday, June 14th through Saturday, June 20th, calls for temperatures to be near normal and precipitation to be above normal. Normal highs for the period are between 80 and 85 degrees, and normal lows are between 60 and 65. The normal precipitation total for the 7 days is between 0.95 and 1.00 inches. The ultraviolet index for Indianapolis on Sunday will be 6. The Environmental Protection Agency categorizes an index of 6 as high exposure to ultraviolet radiation. At 8 p.m. at Indianapolis, it was partly sunny. The temperature was 82 degrees, the dew point 65, and the relative humidity 56%. The wind was southwest at 12 miles an hour. The barometric pressure was 29.91 inches and rising. Around central Indiana, at Zionsville, a thunderstorm was reported with a temperature of 72. It was partly sunny, with a temperature of 76 at Eagle Creek Airpark and 82 at Shelbyville. It was cloudy, with a temperature of 72 at Anderson and 75 at Muncie. Elsewhere across Indiana, at Lafayette, a thunderstorm was reported with a temperature of 70. At South Bend, it was sunny, with a temperature of 80. It was mostly sunny, with a temperature of 84 at Terre Haute and 82 at Bloomington. It was partly sunny, with a temperature of 81 at Fort Wayne and 83 at Evansville. Just outside Indiana, skies ranged from mostly sunny to partly sunny. It was 79 at Chicago, 87 at Champaign, and 75 at Dayton. St. Louis reported 82, Cincinnati reported 80, and Louisville reported 84. Once again, at Indianapolis it was 82 degrees with partly sunny skies. The Indianapolis climate summary is of 7 p.m., June 6, 2026. So far today the high temperature has been 87 degrees. The normal high is 80. So far today the low temperature has been 72 degrees. The normal low is 61. No precipitation has fallen, which leaves the monthly total at 0.01 inches. This is 0.95 inches below the normal amount of 0.96 inches for June. The total precipitation for the year still stands at 20.93 inches, which is 1.64 inches above normal.

No snow has fallen, which brings the monthly total to 0.0 inches. The total snowfall since July 1st still stands at 29.9 inches. The record high for tomorrow is 98, which occurred in 1933, and the record low is 41, which occurred in 1894. Sunset tonight is at 9:10 p.m. Sunrise tomorrow is at 6:17 a.m. This is NOAA All Hazards Radio KEC 74 in Indianapolis. Severe Thunderstorm Watch number 279 remains in effect until 10 p.m. Eastern Daylight Time for the following counties in Indiana: Boone, Delaware, Hamilton, Hancock, Henry, Madison, Marion, Rush, and Tipton. Remember, a severe thunderstorm watch means the conditions are favorable for the development of severe weather, including large hail and damaging winds, in and close to the watch area. While severe weather may not be imminent, persons should remain alert for rapidly changing weather conditions and listen for later statements and possible warnings. Stay tuned to NOAA Weather Radio, commercial radio and television outlets, or internet sources for the latest severe weather information. And now a look at your forecast for Indianapolis and central Indiana. Tonight, partly cloudy. A chance of showers and thunderstorms through the late overnight, then a slight chance of showers and thunderstorms toward daybreak. Some thunderstorms may produce damaging winds through the late overnight. Lows in the upper 60s. Southwest winds 5 to 10 miles an hour. Chance of rain 50%. For Sunday, mostly cloudy with a chance of showers and thunderstorms. Highs in the mid-80s. South winds around 5 miles an hour. Chance of rain 50%. Sunday night, a slight chance of thunderstorms through the late overnight. Mostly cloudy with a chance of showers. Lows in the upper 60s. Southeast winds around 5 miles an hour. Chance of rain 50%. For Monday, a chance of showers with a slight chance of thunderstorms through early afternoon, then showers likely with a chance of thunderstorms late in the afternoon. Humid with highs in the mid-80s. South winds 5 to 10 miles an hour with gusts up to 20 miles an hour. Chance of rain 70%. Once again, the forecast for tonight. Partly cloudy. A chance of showers and thunderstorms through the late overnight, then a slight chance of showers and thunderstorms toward daybreak. Some thunderstorms may produce damaging winds through the late overnight. Lows in the upper 60s. Southwest winds 5 to 10 miles an hour. Chance of rain 50%. Now here is the hazardous weather outlook for central Indiana. For the period tonight, strong to isolated severe thunderstorms will continue into the late evening before gradually diminishing. Wind gusts to 60 miles per hour and isolated large hail will be possible with the strongest storms. Localized minor flooding and frequent cloud-to-ground lightning will also be hazards with any thunderstorm. And now the extended outlook for the period Sunday through Friday. Thunderstorms are possible at times Sunday through Wednesday. It is too early to determine if storms will be severe. Spotter information statement, a severe thunderstorm watch is in effect until 10 p.m. Eastern Daylight Time. Spotter activation is requested for this afternoon. Taking a look at the 3 through 7 day forecast for Indianapolis and central Indiana. Monday night, a chance of thunderstorms, showers, lows around 70, south winds 5 to 10 miles an hour, chance of rain 80%. For Tuesday, scattered thunderstorms, showers, highs in the mid-80s, chance of rain 80%. Tuesday night, partly cloudy with a chance of showers and thunderstorms, lows in the lower 70s, chance of rain 50%. For Wednesday, partly cloudy with a chance of showers and thunderstorms, highs in the upper 80s, chance of rain 40%. Wednesday night, mostly clear, lows in the mid-70s. For Thursday, mostly sunny through early afternoon, then becoming partly cloudy. A slight chance of showers and thunderstorms, hot with highs in the lower 90s. Chance of rain 20%. Thursday night and Friday, partly cloudy with a chance of showers and thunderstorms.

Lows in the mid-70s. Highs in the lower 90s. Chance of rain 30% for Friday night. Partly cloudy with a slight chance of showers and thunderstorms. Lows in the lower 70s. Chance of rain 20%. Saturday. Partly cloudy. A slight chance of showers through early afternoon, then a chance of showers and thunderstorms late in the afternoon. Hot with highs around 90. Chance of rain 40%. The 8 to 14 day outlook for Sunday, June 14th through Saturday, June 20th, calls for temperatures to be near normal and precipitation to be above normal. Normal highs for the period are between 80 and 85 degrees, and normal lows are between 60 and 65. The normal precipitation total for the 7 days is between 0.95 and 1.00 inches. The ultraviolet index for Indianapolis on Sunday will be 6. The Environmental Protection Agency categorizes an index of 6 as high exposure to ultraviolet radiation. At 8 p.m. at Indianapolis, it was partly sunny. The temperature was 82 degrees, the dew point 65, and the relative humidity 56%. The wind was southwest at 12 miles an hour. The barometric pressure was 29.91 inches and rising. Around central Indiana, at Zionsville, a thunderstorm was reported with a temperature of 72. It was partly sunny, with a temperature of 76 at Eagle Creek Airport and 82 at Shelbyville. It was cloudy, with a temperature of 72 at Anderson and 75 at Muncie. Elsewhere across Indiana, at Lafayette, a thunderstorm was reported with a temperature of 70. At South Bend, it was sunny, with a temperature of 80. It was mostly sunny, with a temperature of 84 at Terre Haute and 82 at Bloomington. It was partly sunny, with a temperature of 81 at Fort Wayne and 83 at Evansville. Just outside Indiana, skies ranged from mostly sunny to partly sunny. It was 79 at Chicago, 87 at Champaign, and 75 at Dayton. St. Louis reported 82, Cincinnati reported 80, and Louisville reported 84. Once again, at Indianapolis it was 82 degrees with partly sunny skies. The Indianapolis climate summary is of 7 p.m., June 6, 2026. So far today the high temperature has been 87 degrees. The normal high is 80. So far today the low temperature has been 72 degrees. The normal low is 61. No precipitation has fallen, which leaves the monthly total at 0.01 inches. This is 0.95 inches below the normal amount of 0.96 inches for June. The total precipitation for the year still stands at 20.93 inches, which is 1.64 inches above normal. No snow has fallen, which brings the monthly total to 0.0 inches. The total snowfall since July 1st still stands at 29.9 inches. The record high for tomorrow is 98, which occurred in 1933, and the record low is 41, which occurred in 1894. Sunset tonight is at 9:10 p.m. Sunrise tomorrow is at 6:17 a.m. This is NOAA All Hazards Radio KEC-74 in Indianapolis. Severe Thunderstorm Watch number 279 remains in effect until 10 p.m. Eastern Daylight Time for the following counties in Indiana: Boone, Delaware, Hamilton, Hancock, Henry, Madison, Marion, Rush, and Tipton. Remember, a severe thunderstorm watch means the conditions are favorable for the development of severe weather, including large hail and damaging winds, in and close to the watch area. While severe weather may not be imminent, persons should remain alert for rapidly changing weather conditions and listen for later statements and possible warnings. Stay tuned to NOAA Weather Radio, commercial radio and television outlets, or internet sources for the latest severe weather information. And now a look at your forecast for Indianapolis and central Indiana. Tonight, partly cloudy. A chance of showers and thunderstorms through the late overnight, then a slight chance of showers and thunderstorms toward daybreak. Some thunderstorms may produce damaging winds through the late overnight. Lows in the upper 60s. Southwest winds 5 to 10 miles an hour. Chance of rain 50%. For Sunday, mostly cloudy with a chance of showers and thunderstorms.
Highs in the mid-80s. South winds around 5 miles an hour. Chance of rain 50%. Sunday night. A slight chance of thunderstorms through the late overnight. Mostly cloudy with a chance of showers. Lows in the upper 60s. Southeast winds around 5 miles an hour. Chance of rain 50%. For Monday, a chance of showers with a slight chance of thunderstorms through early afternoon, then showers likely with a chance of thunderstorms late in the afternoon. Humid with highs in the mid-80s. South winds 5 to 10 miles an hour with gusts up to 20 miles an hour. Chance of rain 70%. Once again, the forecast for tonight. Partly cloudy. A chance of showers and thunderstorms through the late overnight, then a slight chance of showers and thunderstorms toward daybreak. Some thunderstorms may produce damaging winds through the late overnight. Lows in the upper 60s. Southwest winds 5 to 10 miles an hour. Chance of rain 50%. Taking a look at the 3 through 7 day forecast for Indianapolis and central Indiana. Monday night. A chance of thunderstorms. Showers. Lows around 70. South winds 5 to 10 miles an hour. Chance of rain 80%. For Tuesday. Scattered thunderstorms. Showers. Highs in the mid-80s. Chance of rain 80%. Tuesday night. Partly chance of rain 80%. For Tuesday. Scattered thunderstorms. Showers. Highs in the mid-80s. Chance of rain 80%. Tuesday night. Partly cloudy with a chance of showers and thunderstorms. Lows in the lower 70s. Chance of rain 50%. For Wednesday. Partly cloudy with a chance of showers and thunderstorms. Highs in the upper 80s. Chance of rain 40%. Wednesday night. Mostly clear. Lows in the mid-70s. For Thursday. Mostly sunny through early afternoon, then becoming partly cloudy. A slight chance of showers and thunderstorms. Hot with highs in the lower 90s. Chance of rain 20%. Thursday night and Friday. Partly cloudy with a chance of showers and thunderstorms. Hot. Lows in the mid-70s. Highs in the lower 90s. Chance of rain 30%. For Friday night. Partly cloudy with a slight chance of showers and thunderstorms. Lows in the lower 70s. Chance of rain 20%. Saturday. Partly cloudy. A slight chance of showers through early afternoon, then a chance of showers and thunderstorms late in the afternoon. Hot with highs around 90. Chance of rain 40%. The 8 to 14 day outlook for Sunday, June 14th through Saturday, June 20th, calls for temperatures to be near normal and precipitation to be above normal. Normal highs for the period are between 80 and 85 degrees, and normal lows are between 60 and 65. The normal precipitation total for the 7 days is between 0.95 and 1.00 inches. The ultraviolet index for Indianapolis on Sunday will be 6. The Environmental Protection Agency categorizes an index of 6 as high exposure to ultraviolet radiation. At 8 p.m. at Indianapolis, it was partly sunny. The temperature was 82 degrees, the dew point 65, and the relative humidity 56%. The wind was southwest at 12 miles an hour. The barometric pressure was 29.91 inches and rising. Around central Indiana, at Zionsville, a thunderstorm was reported with a temperature of 72. It was partly sunny, with a temperature of 76 at Eagle Creek Airpark and 82 at Shelbyville. It was cloudy, with a temperature of 72 at Anderson and 75 at Muncie. Elsewhere across Indiana, at Lafayette, a thunderstorm was reported with a temperature of 70. At South Bend, it was sunny, with a temperature of 80. It was mostly sunny, with a temperature of 84 at Terre Haute and 82 at Bloomington. It was partly sunny, with a temperature of 81 at Fort Wayne and 83 at Evansville. Just outside Indiana, skies ranged from mostly sunny to partly sunny. It was 79 at Chicago, 87 at Champaign, and 75 at Dayton. St. Louis reported 82, Cincinnati reported

reported 80, and Louisville reported 84. Once again, at Indianapolis, it was 82 degrees with partly sunny skies. The Indianapolis climate summary is of 7 p.m., June 6, 2026. So far today, the high temperature has been 87 degrees. The normal high is 80. So far today, the low temperature has been 72 degrees. The normal low is 61. No precipitation has fallen, which leaves the monthly total at 0.01 inches. This is 0.95 inches below the normal amount of 0.96 inches for June. The total precipitation for the year still stands at 20.93 inches, which is 1.64 inches above normal. No snow has fallen, which brings the monthly total to 0.0 inches. The total snowfall since July 1st still stands at 29.9 inches. The record high for tomorrow is 98, which occurred in 1933, and the record low is 41, which occurred in 1894. Sunset tonight is at 9:10 p.m. Sunrise tomorrow is at 6:17 a.m. This is NOAA All Hazards Radio KEC 74 in Indianapolis. Severe thunderstorm watch number 279 remains in effect until 10 p.m. Eastern Daylight Time for the following counties in Indiana: Boone, Delaware, Hamilton, Hancock, Henry, Madison, Marion, Rush, and Tipton. Remember, a severe thunderstorm watch means the conditions are favorable for the development of severe weather, including large hail and damaging winds, in and close to the watch area. While severe weather may not be imminent, persons should remain alert for rapidly changing weather conditions and listen for later statements and possible warnings. Stay tuned to NOAA Weather Radio, commercial radio and television outlets, or internet sources for the latest severe weather information. And now a look at your forecast for Indianapolis and central Indiana. Tonight, partly cloudy. A chance of showers and thunderstorms through the late overnight, then a slight chance of showers and thunderstorms toward daybreak. Some thunderstorms may produce damaging winds through the late overnight. Lows in the upper 60s. Southwest winds 5 to 10 miles an hour. Chance of rain 50%. For Sunday, mostly cloudy with a chance of showers and thunderstorms. Highs in the mid-80s. South winds around 5 miles an hour. Severe thunderstorm watch number 279 has been canceled for the following counties in Indiana: Delaware, Hamilton, Hancock, Henry, Madison, Marion, and Rush. Severe thunderstorm watch number 279 remains in effect until 10 p.m. Eastern Daylight Time for the following counties in Indiana: Boone and Tipton. Remember, a severe thunderstorm watch means the conditions are favorable for the development of severe weather, including large hail and damaging winds, in and close to the watch area. While severe weather may not be imminent, persons should remain alert for rapidly changing weather conditions and listen for later statements and possible warnings. Stay tuned to NOAA Weather Radio, commercial radio and television outlets, or internet sources for the latest severe weather information. And now a look at your forecast for Indianapolis and central Indiana. Tonight, partly cloudy. A chance of showers and thunderstorms through the late overnight, then a slight chance of showers and thunderstorms toward daybreak. Some thunderstorms may produce damaging winds through the late overnight. Lows in the upper 60s. Southwest winds 5 to 10 miles an hour. Chance of rain 50%. For Sunday, mostly cloudy with a chance of showers and thunderstorms. Highs in the mid-80s. South winds around 5 miles an hour. Chance of rain 50%. Sunday night, a slight chance of thunderstorms through the late overnight. Mostly cloudy with a chance of showers. Lows in the upper 60s. Southeast winds around 5 miles an hour. Chance of rain 50%. For Monday, a chance of showers with a slight chance of thunderstorms through early afternoon, then showers likely with a chance of thunderstorms late in the afternoon. Humid with highs in the mid-80s. South winds 5 to 10 miles an hour with gusts up to 20 miles an hour. Chance of rain 70%. Once again, the forecast for tonight: partly cloudy. A chance of showers and thunderstorms through the late overnight,
then a slight chance of showers and thunderstorms toward daybreak. Some thunderstorms may produce damaging winds through the late overnight. Lows in the upper 60s. Southwest winds 5 to 10 miles an hour. Chance of rain 50%. Taking a look at the 3 through 7 day forecast for Indianapolis and central Indiana. Monday night. A chance of thunderstorms. Showers. Lows around 70. South winds 5 to 10 miles an hour. Chance of rain 80%. For Tuesday. Scattered thunderstorms. Showers. Highs in the mid-80s. Chance of rain 80%. Tuesday night. Partly cloudy with a chance of showers and thunderstorms. Lows in the lower 70s. Chance of rain 50%. For Wednesday. Partly cloudy with a chance of showers and thunderstorms. Highs in the upper 80s. Chance of rain 40%. Wednesday night. Mostly clear. Lows in the mid-70s. For Thursday. Mostly sunny through early afternoon, then becoming partly cloudy. A slight chance of showers and thunderstorms. Hot with highs in the lower 90s. Chance of rain 20%. Thursday night and Friday. Partly cloudy with a chance of showers and thunderstorms. Hot. Lows in the mid-70s. Highs in the lower 90s. Chance of rain 30%. For Friday night. Partly cloudy with a slight chance of showers and thunderstorms. Lows in the lower 70s. Chance of rain 20%. Saturday. Partly cloudy. A slight chance of showers through early afternoon, then a chance of showers and thunderstorms late in the afternoon. Hot with highs around 90. Chance of rain 40%. Now here is the hazardous weather outlook for central Indiana. For the period tonight, strong to isolated severe thunderstorms will continue into the late evening before gradually diminishing. Wind gusts to 60 miles per hour and isolated large hail will be possible with the strongest storms. Localized minor flooding and frequent cloud-to-ground lightning will also be hazards with any thunderstorm. And now the extended outlook for the period Sunday through Friday. Thunderstorms are possible at times Sunday through Wednesday. It is too early to determine if storms will be severe. Spotter information statement, a severe thunderstorm watch is in effect until 10 p.m. Eastern Daylight Time. Spotter activation is requested for this afternoon. The 8 to 14 day outlook for Sunday, June 14th through Saturday, June 20th, calls for temperatures to be near normal and precipitation to be above normal. Normal highs for the period are between 80 and 85 degrees, and normal lows are between 60 and 65. The normal precipitation total for the 7 days is between 0.95 and 1.00 inches. The ultraviolet index for Indianapolis on Sunday will be 6. The Environmental Protection Agency categorizes an index of 6 as high exposure to ultraviolet radiation. At 8 p.m. at Indianapolis, it was partly sunny. The temperature was 82 degrees, the dew point 65, and the relative humidity 56%. The wind was southwest at 12 miles an hour. The barometric pressure was 29.91 inches and rising. Around central Indiana, at Zionsville, a thunderstorm was reported with a temperature of 72. It was partly sunny, with a temperature of 76 at Eagle Creek Airpark and 82 at Shelbyville. It was cloudy, with a temperature of 72 at Anderson and 75 at Muncie. Elsewhere across Indiana, at Lafayette, a thunderstorm was reported with a temperature of 70. At South Bend, it was sunny, with a temperature of 80. It was mostly sunny, with a temperature of 84 at Terre Haute and 82 at Bloomington. It was partly sunny, with a temperature of 81 at Fort Wayne and 83 at Evansville. Just outside Indiana, skies ranged from mostly sunny to partly sunny. It was 79 at Chicago, 87 at Champaign, and 75 at Dayton. St. Louis reported 82, Cincinnati reported 80, and Louisville reported 84. Once again, at Indianapolis it was 82 degrees with partly sunny skies. The Indianapolis climate summary is of 7 p.m., June 6, 2026. So far today the high temperature has been 87 degrees.
the normal

high as 80. So far today, the low temperature has been 72 degrees. The normal low is 61. No precipitation has fallen, which leaves the monthly total at 0.01 inches. This is 0.95 inches below the normal amount of 0.96 inches for June. The total precipitation for the year still stands at 20.93 inches, which is 1.64 inches above normal. No snow has fallen, which brings the monthly total to 0.0 inches. The total snowfall since July 1st still stands at 29.9 inches. The record high for tomorrow is 98, which occurred in 1933, and the record low is 41, which occurred in 1894. Sunset tonight is at 9:10 p.m. Sunrise tomorrow is at 6:17 a.m. This is NOAA All Hazards Radio KEC 74 in Indianapolis. Severe Thunderstorm Watch number 279 has been canceled for the following counties in Indiana, Delaware, Hamilton, Hancock, Henry, Madison, Marion, and Rush. Severe Thunderstorm Watch number 279 remains in effect until 10 p.m. Eastern Daylight Time for the following counties in Indiana, Boone, and Tipton. Remember, a severe thunderstorm watch means the conditions are favorable for the development of severe weather, including large hail and damaging winds, in and close to the watch area. While severe weather may not be imminent, persons should remain alert for rapidly changing weather conditions and listen for later statements and possible warnings. Stay tuned to NOAA Weather Radio, commercial radio and television outlets, or internet sources for the latest severe weather information. And now a look at your forecast for Indianapolis and central Indiana. Rest of tonight. Mostly cloudy through midnight, then becoming partly cloudy. Showers likely through midnight. A chance of thunderstorms. A chance of showers. Some thunderstorms may be severe with damaging winds, then some thunderstorms may produce damaging winds through the late overnight. Lows in the upper 60s. Southwest winds. Severe Thunderstorm Watch number 279 remains in effect until 10 p.m. Eastern Daylight Time for the following counties in Indiana, Boone, and Tipton. Remember, a severe thunderstorm watch means the conditions are favorable for the development of severe weather, including large hail and damaging winds, in and close to the watch area. While severe weather may not be imminent, persons should remain alert for rapidly changing weather conditions and listen for later statements and possible warnings. Stay tuned to NOAA Weather Radio, commercial radio and television outlets, or internet sources for the latest severe weather information. And now a look at your forecast for Indianapolis and central Indiana. Rest of tonight. Mostly cloudy through midnight, then becoming partly cloudy. Showers likely through midnight. A chance of thunderstorms. A chance of showers. Some thunderstorms may be severe with damaging winds. Then some thunderstorms may produce damaging winds through the late overnight. Lows in the upper 60s. Southwest winds 5 to 10 miles an hour. Chance of rain 70%. For Sunday, mostly cloudy with a chance of showers and thunderstorms. Highs in the mid-80s. South winds around 5 miles an hour. Chance of rain 50%. Sunday night, a slight chance of thunderstorms through the late overnight. Mostly cloudy with a chance of showers. Lows in the upper 60s. Southeast winds around 5 miles an hour. Chance of rain 50%. For Monday, a chance of showers with a slight chance of thunderstorms through early afternoon, then showers likely with a chance of thunderstorms late in the afternoon. Humid with highs in the mid-80s. South winds 5 to 10 miles an hour with gusts up to 20 miles an hour. Chance of rain 70%. Once again, the forecast for rest of tonight. Mostly cloudy through midnight, then becoming partly cloudy. Showers likely through midnight. A chance of thunderstorms. A chance of showers. Some thunderstorms may be severe with damaging winds, then some thunderstorms may produce damaging winds through the late overnight. Lows in the upper 60s. Southwest winds 5 to 10 miles an hour. Chance of rain 70%. Taking a look at the 3 through 7 day forecast for Indianapolis and central Indiana. Monday night,

chance of thunderstorms, showers, lows around 70. South winds 5 to 10 miles an hour. Chance of rain 80% for Tuesday. Scattered thunderstorms, showers, highs in the mid-80s. Chance of rain 80%. Tuesday night, partly cloudy with a chance of showers and thunderstorms. Lows in the lower 70s. Chance of rain 50%. For Wednesday, partly cloudy with a chance of showers and thunderstorms. Highs in the upper 80s. Chance of rain 40%. Wednesday night, mostly clear. Lows in the mid-70s. For Thursday, mostly sunny through early afternoon, then becoming partly cloudy. A slight chance of showers and thunderstorms. Hot with highs in the lower 90s. Chance of rain 20%. Thursday night and Friday, partly cloudy with a chance of showers and thunderstorms. Hot. Lows in the mid-70s. Highs in the lower 90s. Chance of rain 30%. For Friday night, partly cloudy with a slight chance of showers and thunderstorms. Lows in the lower 70s. Chance of rain 20%. Saturday, partly cloudy. A slight chance of showers through early afternoon, then a chance of showers and thunderstorms late in the afternoon. Hot with highs around 90. Chance of rain 40%. The 8 to 14 day outlook for Sunday, June 14th through Saturday, June 20th, calls for temperatures to be near normal and precipitation to be above normal. Normal highs for the period are between 80 and 85 degrees, and normal lows are between 60 and 65. The normal precipitation total for the 7 days is between 0.95 and 1.00 inches. The ultraviolet index for Indianapolis on Sunday will be 6. The Environmental Protection Agency categorizes an index of 6 as high exposure to ultraviolet radiation. At 8 p.m. at Indianapolis, it was partly sunny. The temperature was 82 degrees, the dew point 65, and the relative humidity 56%. The wind was southwest at 12 miles an hour. The barometric pressure was 29.91 inches and rising. Around central Indiana, at Zionsville, a thunderstorm was reported with a temperature of 72. It was partly sunny, with a temperature of 76 at Eagle Creek Airport and 82 at Shelbyville. It was cloudy, with a temperature of 72 at Anderson and 75 at Muncie. Elsewhere across Indiana, at Lafayette, a thunderstorm was reported with a temperature of 70. At South Bend, it was sunny, with a temperature of 80. It was mostly sunny, with a temperature of 84 at Terre Haute and 82 at Bloomington. It was partly sunny, with a temperature of 81 at Fort Wayne and 83 at Evansville. Just outside Indiana, skies ranged from mostly sunny to partly sunny. It was 79 at Chicago, 87 at Champaign, and 75 at Dayton. St. Louis reported 82, Cincinnati reported 80, and Louisville reported 84. Once again, at Indianapolis it was 82 degrees with partly sunny skies. The Indianapolis climate summary is of 7 p.m., June 6, 2026. So far today the high temperature has been 87 degrees. The normal high is 80. So far today the low temperature has been 72 degrees. The normal low is 61. No precipitation has fallen, which leaves the monthly total at 0.01 inches. This is 0.95 inches below the normal amount of 0.96 inches for June. The total precipitation for the year still stands at 20.93 inches, which is 1.64 inches above normal. No snow has fallen, which brings the monthly total to 0.0 inches. The total snowfall since July 1st still stands at 29.9 inches. The record high for tomorrow is 98, which occurred in 1933, and the record low is 41, which occurred in 1894. Sunset tonight is at 9:10 p.m. Sunrise tomorrow is at 6:17 a.m. This is NOAA All Hazards Radio KEC-74 in Indianapolis. Severe Thunderstorm Watch number 279 remains in effect until 10 p.m. Eastern Daylight Time for the following counties in Indiana, Boone, and Tipton. Remember, a severe thunderstorm

through the late overnight. Lows in the upper 60s. Southwest winds 5 to 10 miles an hour. Chance of rain 70%. For Sunday, mostly cloudy with a chance of showers and thunderstorms. Highs in the mid-80s. South winds around 5 miles an hour. Chance of rain 50%. Sunday night, a slight chance of thunderstorms through the late overnight. Mostly cloudy with a chance of showers. Lows in the upper 60s. Southeast winds around 5 miles an hour. Chance of rain 50%. For Monday, a chance of showers with a slight chance of thunderstorms through early afternoon, then showers likely with a chance of thunderstorms late in the afternoon. Humid with highs in the mid-80s. South winds 5 to 10 miles an hour with gusts up to 20 miles an hour. Chance of rain 70%. Once again, the forecast for rest of tonight. Mostly cloudy through midnight, then becoming partly cloudy. Showers likely through midnight. A chance of thunderstorms. A chance of showers. Some thunderstorms may be severe with damaging winds, then some thunderstorms may produce damaging winds through the late overnight. Lows in the upper 60s. Southwest winds 5 to 10 miles an hour. Chance of rain 70%. Taking a look at the 3 through 7 day forecast for Indianapolis and central Indiana. Monday night. A chance of thunderstorms. Showers. Lows around 70. South winds 5 to 10 miles an hour. Chance of rain 80%. For Tuesday. Scattered thunderstorms. Showers. Highs in the mid-80s. Chance of rain 80%. Tuesday night. Partly cloudy with a chance of showers and thunderstorms. Lows in the lower 70s. Chance of rain 50%. For Wednesday. Partly cloudy with a chance of showers and thunderstorms. Highs in the upper 80s. Chance of rain 40%. Wednesday night. Mostly clear. Lows in the mid-70s. For Thursday, mostly sunny through early afternoon, then becoming partly cloudy. A slight chance of showers and thunderstorms. Hot with highs in the lower 90s. Chance of rain 20%. Thursday night and Friday, partly cloudy with a chance of showers and thunderstorms. Hot. Lows in the mid-70s. Highs in the lower 90s. Chance of rain 30%. For Friday night, partly cloudy with a slight chance of showers and thunderstorms. Lows in the lower 70s. Chance of rain 20%. Saturday, partly cloudy. A slight chance of showers through early afternoon, then a chance of showers and thunderstorms late in the afternoon. Hot with highs around 90. Chance of rain 40%. The 8 to 14 day outlook for Sunday, June 14th through Saturday, June 20th, calls for temperatures to be near normal and precipitation to be above normal. Normal highs for the period are between 80 and 85 degrees, and normal lows are between 60 and 65. The normal precipitation total for the 7 days is between 0.95 and 1.00 inches. The ultraviolet index for Indianapolis on Sunday will be 6. The Environmental Protection Agency categorizes an index of 6 as high exposure to ultraviolet radiation. At 8 p.m. at Indianapolis, it was partly sunny. The temperature was 82 degrees, the dew point 65, and the relative humidity 56%. The wind was southwest at 12 miles an hour. The barometric pressure was 29.91 inches and rising. Around central Indiana, at Zionsville, a thunderstorm was reported, with a temperature of 72. It was partly sunny, with a temperature of 76 at Eagle Creek Air Park, and 82 at Shelbyville. It was cloudy, with a temperature of 72 at Anderson, and 75 at Muncie. Elsewhere across Indiana, at Lafayette, a thunderstorm was reported, with a temperature of 70. At South Bend, it was sunny, with a temperature of 80. It was mostly sunny, with a temperature of 84 at Terre Haute, and 82 at Bloomington. It was partly sunny, with a temperature of 81 at Fort Wayne, and 83 at Evansville. Just outside Indiana, skies ranged from mostly sunny to partly sunny. It was 79 at Chicago,

87 at Champaign, and 75 at Dayton. St. Louis reported 82, Cincinnati reported 80, and Louisville reported 84. Once again, at Indianapolis it was 82 degrees with partly sunny skies. The Indianapolis climate summary is of 7 p.m., June 6, 2026. So far today the high temperature has been 87 degrees. The normal high is 80. So far today the low temperature has been 72 degrees. The normal low is 61. No precipitation has fallen, which leaves the monthly total at 0.01 inches. This is 0.95 inches below the normal amount of 0.96 inches for June. The total precipitation for the year still stands at 20.93 inches, which is 1.64 inches above normal. No snow has fallen, which brings the monthly total to 0.0 inches. The total snowfall since July 1st still stands at 29.9 inches. The record high for tomorrow is 98, which occurred in 1933, and the record low is 41, which occurred in 1894. Sunset tonight is at 9:10 p.m. Sunrise tomorrow is at 6:17 a.m. Now here is the hazardous weather outlook for central Indiana. For the period tonight, strong to isolated severe thunderstorms will continue into the late evening before gradually diminishing. Wind gusts to 60 miles per hour and isolated large hail will be possible with the strongest storms. Localized minor flooding and frequent cloud-to-ground lightning will also be hazards with any thunderstorm. And now the extended outlook for the period Sunday through Friday. Thunderstorms are possible at times Sunday through Wednesday. It is too early to determine if storms will be severe. Spotter information statement, a severe thunderstorm watch is in effect until 10 p.m. Eastern Daylight Time. Spotter activation is requested for this afternoon. This is NOAA All Hazards Radio KEC 74 in Indianapolis. Severe thunderstorm watch number 279 remains in effect until 10 p.m. Eastern Daylight Time for the following counties in Indiana, Boone and Tipton. Remember, a severe thunderstorm watch means the conditions are favorable for the development of severe weather, including large hail and damaging winds, in and close to the watch area. While severe weather may not be imminent, persons should remain alert for rapidly changing weather conditions and listen for later statements and possible warnings. 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And now a look at your forecast for Indianapolis and central Indiana. Rest of tonight. Mostly cloudy through midnight, then becoming partly cloudy. Showers likely through midnight. A chance of thunderstorms. A chance of showers. Some thunderstorms may be severe with damaging winds, then some thunderstorms may produce damaging winds through the late overnight. Lows in the upper 60s. Southwest winds 5 to 10 miles an hour. Chance of rain 70%. For Sunday, mostly cloudy with a chance of showers and thunderstorms. Highs in the mid-80s. South winds around 5 miles an hour. Chance of rain 50%. Sunday night, a slight chance of thunderstorms through the late overnight. Mostly cloudy with a chance of showers. Lows in the upper 60s. Southeast winds around 5 miles an hour. Chance of rain 50%. For Monday, a chance of showers with a slight chance of thunderstorms through early afternoon, then showers likely with a chance of thunderstorms late in the afternoon. Humid with highs in the mid-80s. South winds 5 to 10 miles an hour with gusts up to 20 miles an hour. Chance of rain 70%. Once again, the forecast for rest of tonight. Mostly cloudy through midnight, then becoming partly cloudy. Showers likely through midnight. A chance of thunderstorms. A chance of showers. Some thunderstorms may be severe with damaging winds, then some thunderstorms may produce damaging winds through the late overnight. Lows in the upper 60s. Southwest winds 5 to 10 miles an hour. Chance of rain 70%. And now a look at your forecast for Indianapolis and central Indiana. Rest of tonight. Partly cloudy. A chance of showers and thunderstorms through the late overnight, then a slight chance of showers and thunderstorms.

storms toward daybreak. Some thunderstorms may produce damaging winds through the late overnight. Lows in the upper 60s. Southwest winds 5 to 10 miles an hour. Chance of rain 50%. For Sunday, mostly cloudy with a chance of showers and thunderstorms. Highs in the mid-80s. South winds around 5 miles an hour. Chance of rain 50%. Sunday night, a slight chance of thunderstorms through the late overnight. Mostly cloudy with a chance of showers. Lows in the upper 60s. Southeast winds around 5 miles an hour. Chance of rain 50%. For Monday, a chance of showers with a slight chance of thunderstorms through early afternoon, then showers likely with a chance of thunderstorms late in the afternoon. Humid with highs in the mid-80s. South winds 5 to 10 miles an hour with gusts up to 20 miles an hour. Chance of rain 70%. Once again, the forecast for rest of tonight. Partly cloudy. A chance of showers and thunderstorms through the late overnight. Then a slight chance of showers and thunderstorms toward daybreak. Some thunderstorms may produce damaging winds through the late overnight. Lows in the upper 60s. Southwest winds 5 to 10 miles an hour. Chance of rain 50%. Taking a look at the 3 through 7 day forecast for Indianapolis and central Indiana. Monday night. A chance of thunderstorms. Showers. Lows around 70. South winds 5 to 10 miles an hour. Chance of rain 80%. For Tuesday. Scattered thunderstorms. Showers. Highs in the mid-80s. Chance of rain 80%. Tuesday night. Partly cloudy with a chance of showers and thunderstorms. Lows in the lower 70s. Chance of rain 50%. For Wednesday. Partly cloudy with a chance of showers and thunderstorms. Highs in the upper 80s. Chance of rain 40%. Wednesday night. Mostly clear. Lows in the mid-70s. For Thursday. Mostly sunny through early afternoon, then becoming partly cloudy. A slight chance of showers and thunderstorms. Hot with highs in the lower 90s. Chance of rain 20%. Thursday night and Friday. Partly cloudy with a chance of showers and thunderstorms. Hot. Lows in the mid-70s. Highs in the lower 90s. Chance of rain 30%. For Friday night. Partly cloudy with a slight chance of showers and thunderstorms. Lows in the lower 70s. Chance of rain 20%. Saturday. Partly cloudy. A slight chance of showers through early afternoon, then a chance of showers and thunderstorms late in the afternoon. Hot with highs around 90. Chance of rain 40%. The 8 to 14 day outlook for Sunday, June 14th through Saturday, June 20th, calls for temperatures to be near normal and precipitation to be above normal. Normal highs for the period are between 80 and 85 degrees, and normal lows are between 60 and 65. The normal precipitation total for the 7 days is between 0.95 and 1.00 inches. The ultraviolet index for Indianapolis on Sunday will be 6. The Environmental Protection Agency categorizes an index of 6 as high exposure to ultraviolet radiation. At 9 p.m. at Indianapolis, it was mostly cloudy. The temperature was 82 degrees, the dew point 64, and the relative humidity 54%. The wind was southwest at 16 miles an hour. The barometric pressure was 29.88 inches and falling. Around central Indiana and Eagle Creek Airport, rain was falling with a temperature of 74. It was mostly cloudy with a temperature of 70 at Anderson, 74 at Muncie, 72 at Zionsville, and 81 at Shelbyville. Elsewhere across Indiana, at Fort Wayne, a thunderstorm was reported with a temperature of 71. It was partly cloudy with a temperature of 81 at Terre Haute and 79 at Bloomington. It was mostly cloudy, with a temperature of 76 at South Bend, 70 at Lafayette, and 82 at Evansville. Just outside Indiana, at Chicago, it was partly cloudy, with a temperature of 76. It was mostly cloudy, with a temperature of 84 at Champaign, 81 at St. Louis.

79 at Cincinnati, and 82 at Louisville. At Dayton, it was cloudy, with a temperature of 74. Once again, at Indianapolis, it was 82 degrees with mostly cloudy skies. The Indianapolis climate summary is of 7 p.m., June 6, 2026. So far today, the high temperature has been 87 degrees. The normal high is 80. So far today, the low temperature has been 72 degrees. The normal low is 61. No precipitation has fallen, which leaves the monthly total at 0.01 inches. This is 0.95 inches below the normal amount of 0.96 inches for June. The total precipitation for the year still stands at 20.93 inches, which is 1.64 inches above normal. No snow has fallen, which brings the monthly total to 0.0 inches. The total snowfall since July 1st still stands at 29.9 inches. The record high for tomorrow is 98, which occurred in 1933, and the record low is 41, which occurred in 1894. Sunset tonight is at 9:10 p.m. Sunrise tomorrow is at 6:17 a.m. This is NOAA All Hazards Radio KEC 74 in Indianapolis. Severe Thunderstorm Watch number 279 remains in effect until 10 p.m. Eastern Daylight Time for the following counties in Indiana, Boone, and Tipton. Remember, a severe thunderstorm watch means the conditions are favorable for the development of severe weather, including large hail and damaging winds, in and close to the watch area. While severe weather may not be imminent, persons should remain alert for rapidly changing weather conditions and listen for later statements and possible warnings. 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And now a look at your forecast for Indianapolis and central Indiana. Rest of tonight. Partly cloudy. A chance of showers and thunderstorms through the late overnight. Then a slight chance of showers and thunderstorms toward daybreak. Some thunderstorms may produce damaging winds through the late overnight. Lows in the upper 60s. Southwest winds 5 to 10 miles an hour. Chance of rain 50%. For Sunday, mostly cloudy with a chance of showers and thunderstorms. Highs in the mid-80s. South winds around 5 miles an hour. Chance of rain 50%. Sunday night, a slight chance of thunderstorms through the late overnight. Mostly cloudy with a chance of showers. Lows in the upper 60s. Southeast winds around 5 miles an hour. Chance of rain 50%. For Monday, a chance of showers with a slight chance of thunderstorms through early afternoon, then showers likely with a chance of thunderstorms late in the afternoon. Humid with highs in the mid-80s. South winds 5 to 10 miles an hour with gusts up to 20 miles an hour. Chance of rain 70%. Once again, the forecast for rest of tonight. Partly cloudy. A chance of showers and thunderstorms through the late overnight. Then a slight chance of showers and thunderstorms toward daybreak. Some thunderstorms may produce damaging winds through the late overnight. Lows in the upper 60s. Southwest winds 5 to 10 miles an hour. Chance of rain 50%. Taking a look at the 3 through 7 day forecast for Indianapolis and central Indiana. Monday night. A chance of thunderstorms. Showers. Lows around 70. South winds 5 to 10 miles an hour. Chance of rain 80%. For Tuesday. Scattered thunderstorms. Showers. Highs in the mid-80s. Chance of rain 80%. Tuesday night. Partly cloudy with a chance of showers and thunderstorms. Lows in the lower 70s. Chance of rain 50%. For Wednesday. Partly cloudy with a chance of showers and thunderstorms. Highs in the upper 80s. Chance of rain 40%. Wednesday night. Mostly clear. Lows in the mid-70s. For Thursday, mostly sunny through early afternoon, then becoming partly cloudy. A slight chance of showers and thunderstorms. Hot with highs in the lower 90s. Chance of rain 20%. Thursday night and Friday, partly cloudy with a chance of showers and thunderstorms. Hot.
lows in the mid-70s. Highs in the lower 90s. Chance of rain 30%. For Friday night, partly cloudy with a slight chance of showers and thunderstorms. Lows in the lower 70s. Chance of rain 20%. Saturday, partly cloudy. A slight chance of showers through early afternoon, then a chance of showers and thunderstorms late in the afternoon. Hot with highs around 90. Chance of rain 40%. The 8 to 14 day outlook for Sunday, June 14th through Saturday, June 20th, calls for temperatures to be near normal and precipitation to be above normal. Normal highs for the period are between 80 and 85 degrees, and normal lows are between 60 and 65. The normal precipitation total for the 7 days is between 0.95 and 1.00 inches. The ultraviolet index for Indianapolis on Sunday will be 6. The Environmental Protection Agency categorizes an index of 6 as high exposure to ultraviolet radiation. At 9 p.m. at Indianapolis, it was mostly cloudy. The temperature was 82 degrees, the dew point 64, and the relative humidity 54%. The wind was southwest at 16 miles an hour. The barometric pressure was 29.88 inches and falling. Around central Indiana and Eagle Creek Airport, rain was falling with a temperature of 74. It was mostly cloudy with a temperature of 70 at Anderson, 74 at Muncie, 72 at Zionsville, and 81 at Shelbyville. Elsewhere across Indiana, at Fort Wayne, a thunderstorm was reported with a temperature of 71. It was partly cloudy, with a temperature of 81 at Terre Haute and 79 at Bloomington. It was mostly cloudy, with a temperature of 76 at South Bend, 70 at Lafayette, and 82 at Evansville. Just outside Indiana, at Chicago, it was partly cloudy, with a temperature of 76. It was mostly cloudy, with a temperature of 84 at Champaign, 81 at St. Louis, 79 at Cincinnati, and 82 at Louisville. At Dayton, it was cloudy, with a temperature of 74. Once again, at Indianapolis, it was 82 degrees with mostly cloudy skies. The Indianapolis climate summary is of 7 p.m., June 6, 2026. So far today, the high temperature has been 87 degrees. The normal high is 80. So far today, the low temperature has been 72 degrees. The normal low is 61. No precipitation has fallen, which leaves the monthly total at 0.01 inches. This is 0.95 inches below the normal amount of 0.96 inches for June. The total precipitation for the year still stands at 20.93 inches, which is 1.64 inches above normal. No snow has fallen, which brings the monthly total to 0.0 inches. The total snowfall since July 1st still stands at 29.9 inches. The record high for tomorrow is 98, which occurred in 1933, and the record low is 41, which occurred in 1894. Sunset tonight is at 9:10 p.m. Sunrise tomorrow is at 6:17 a.m. This is NOAA All Hazards Radio KEC 74 in Indianapolis. Severe Thunderstorm Watch number 279 remains in effect until 10 p.m. Eastern Daylight Time for the following counties in Indiana, Boone, and Tipton. Remember, a severe thunderstorm watch means the conditions are favorable for the development of severe weather, including large hail and damaging winds, in and close to the watch area. While severe weather may not be imminent, persons should remain alert for rapidly changing weather conditions and listen for later statements and possible warnings. Stay tuned to NOAA Weather Radio, commercial radio and television outlets, or internet sources for the latest severe weather information. And now a look at your forecast for Indianapolis and central Indiana. Rest of tonight. Partly cloudy. A chance of showers and thunderstorms through the late overnight, then a slight chance of showers and thunderstorms toward daybreak. Some thunderstorms may produce damaging winds through the late overnight. Lows in the upper 60s. Southwest winds 5 to 10 miles an hour. Chance of rain 50%. For Sunday, mostly cloudy with a chance of showers and thunderstorms. Highs in the mid-80s. South winds around 5 miles an hour. Chance of rain 50%.

8%. Sunday night. A slight chance of thunderstorms through the late overnight. Mostly cloudy with a chance of showers. Lows in the upper 60s. Southeast winds around 5 miles an hour. Chance of rain 50%. For Monday, a chance of showers with a slight chance of thunderstorms through early afternoon, then showers likely with a chance of thunderstorms late in the afternoon. Humid with highs in the mid-80s. South winds 5 to 10 miles an hour with gusts up to 20 miles an hour. Chance of rain 70%. Once again, the forecast for rest of tonight. Partly cloudy. A chance of showers and thunderstorms through the late overnight. Then a slight chance of showers and thunderstorms toward daybreak. Some thunderstorms may produce damaging winds through the late overnight. Lows in the upper 60s. Southwest winds 5 to 10 miles an hour. Chance of rain 50%. Now here is the hazardous weather outlook for central Indiana. For the period tonight, strong to isolated severe thunderstorms will continue into the late evening before gradually diminishing. Wind gusts to 60 miles per hour and isolated large hail will be possible with the strongest storms. Localized minor flooding and frequent cloud-to-ground lightning will also be hazards with any thunderstorm. And now the extended outlook for the period Sunday through Friday. Thunderstorms are possible at times Sunday through Wednesday. It is too early to determine if storms will be severe. Spotter information statement, a severe thunderstorm watch is in effect until 10 p.m. Eastern Daylight Time. Spotter activation is requested for this afternoon. Taking a look at the 3-7 day forecast for Indianapolis and central Indiana. Monday night, a chance of thunderstorms, showers, lows around 70, south winds 5 to 10 miles an hour, chance of rain 80%. For Tuesday, scattered thunderstorms, showers, highs in the mid-80s, chance of rain 80%. Tuesday night, partly cloudy with a chance of showers and thunderstorms, lows in the lower 70s, chance of rain 50%. For Wednesday, partly cloudy with a chance of showers and thunderstorms, highs in the upper 80s, chance of rain 40%. Wednesday night, mostly clear, lows in the mid-70s. For Thursday, mostly sunny through early afternoon, then becoming partly cloudy. A slight chance of showers and thunderstorms, hot with highs in the lower 90s. Chance of rain 20%. Thursday night and Friday, partly cloudy with a chance of showers and thunderstorms, hot. Lows in the mid-70s. Highs in the lower 90s. Chance of rain 30%. For Friday night, partly cloudy with a slight chance of showers and thunderstorms. Lows in the lower 70s. Chance of rain 20%. Saturday, partly cloudy. A slight chance of showers through early afternoon, then a chance of showers and thunderstorms late in the afternoon. Hot with highs around 90. Chance of rain 40%. The 8-14 day outlook for Sunday, June 14th through Saturday, June 20th, calls for temperatures to be near normal and precipitation to be above normal. Normal highs for the period are between 80 and 85 degrees, and normal lows are between 60 and 65. The normal precipitation total for the 7 days is between 0.95 and 1.00 inches. The ultraviolet index for Indianapolis on Sunday will be 6. The Environmental Protection Agency categorizes an index of 6 as high exposure to ultraviolet radiation. At 9 p.m., at Indianapolis, it was mostly cloudy. The temperature was 82 degrees, the dew point 64, and the relative humidity 54%. The wind was southwest at 16 miles an hour. The barometric pressure was 29.88 inches and falling. Around central Indiana and Eagle Creek Airpark, rain was falling with a temperature of 74. It was mostly cloudy with a temperature of 70 at Anderson, 74 at Muncie, 72 at Zionsville, and 81 at Shelbyville. Elsewhere across Indiana, at Fort Wayne, a thunderstorm was reported with a temperature of 71. It was partly cloudy, with a temperature of 81 at Terre Haute, and 79.

at Bloomington. It was mostly cloudy, with a temperature of 76 at South Bend, 70 at Lafayette, and 82 at Evansville. Just outside Indiana, at Chicago, it was partly cloudy, with a temperature of 76. It was mostly cloudy, with a temperature of 84 at Champaign, 81 at St. Louis, 79 at Cincinnati, and 82 at Louisville. At Dayton, it was cloudy, with a temperature of 74. Once again, at Indianapolis it was 82 degrees with mostly cloudy skies. The Indianapolis climate summary is of 7 p.m., June 6, 2026. So far today the high temperature has been 87 degrees. The normal high is 80. So far today the low temperature has been 72 degrees. The normal low is 61. No precipitation has fallen, which leaves the monthly total at 0.01 inches. This is 0.95 inches below the normal amount of 0.96 inches for June. The total precipitation for the year still stands at 20.93 inches, which is 1.64 inches above normal. No snow has fallen, which brings the monthly total to 0.0 inches. The total snowfall since July 1st still stands at 29.9 inches. The record high for tomorrow is 98, which occurred in 1933, and the record low is 41, which occurred in 1894. Sunset tonight is at 9:10 p.m. Sunrise tomorrow is at 6:17 a.m. This is NOAA All Hazards Radio KEC 74 in Indianapolis. Severe Thunderstorm Watch number 279 remains in effect until 10 p.m. Eastern Daylight Time for the following counties in Indiana, Boone and Tipton. Remember, a severe thunderstorm watch means the conditions are favorable for the development of severe weather, including large hail and damaging winds, in close to the watch area. While severe weather may not be imminent, persons should remain alert for rapidly changing weather conditions and listen for later statements and possible warnings. 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And now a look at your forecast for Indianapolis and central Indiana. Rest of tonight. Partly cloudy. A chance of showers and thunderstorms through the late overnight, then a slight chance of showers and thunderstorms toward daybreak. Some thunderstorms may produce damaging winds through the late overnight. Lows in the upper 60s. Southwest winds 5 to 10 miles an hour. Chance of rain 50%. For Sunday, mostly cloudy with a chance of showers and thunderstorms. Highs in the mid-80s. South winds around 5 miles an hour. Chance of rain 50%. Sunday night, a slight chance of thunderstorms through the late overnight. Mostly cloudy with a chance of showers. Lows in the upper 60s. Southeast winds around 5 miles an hour. Chance of rain 50%. For Monday, a chance of showers with a slight chance of thunderstorms through early afternoon, then showers likely with a chance of thunderstorms late in the afternoon. Humid with highs in the mid-80s. South winds 5 to 10 miles an hour with gusts up to 20 miles an hour. Chance of rain 70%. Once again, the forecast for rest of tonight. Partly cloudy. A chance of showers and thunderstorms through the late overnight, then a slight chance of showers and thunderstorms toward daybreak. Some thunderstorms may produce damaging winds through the late overnight. Lows in the upper 60s. Southwest winds 5 to 10 miles an hour. Chance of rain 50%. Taking a look at the 3 through 7 day forecast for Indianapolis and central Indiana. Monday night, a chance of thunderstorms, showers, lows around 70, south winds 5 to 10 miles an hour, chance of rain 80%. For Tuesday, scattered thunderstorms, showers, highs in the mid 80s, chance of rain 80%. Tuesday night, partly cloudy with a chance of showers and thunderstorms. Lows in the lower 70s. Chance of rain 50%. For Wednesday, partly cloudy with a chance of showers and thunderstorms. Highs in the upper 80s. Chance of rain 40%. Wednesday night, mostly clear. Lows in the mid 70s.

for Thursday. Mostly sunny through early afternoon, then becoming partly cloudy. A slight chance of showers and thunderstorms. Hot with highs in the lower 90s. Chance of rain 20%. Thursday night and Friday. Partly cloudy with a chance of showers and thunderstorms. Hot. Lows in the mid-70s. Highs in the lower 90s. Chance of rain 30%. For Friday night. Partly cloudy with a slight chance of showers and thunderstorms. Lows in the lower 70s. Chance of rain 20%. Saturday. Partly cloudy. A slight chance of showers through early afternoon, then a chance of showers and thunderstorms late in the afternoon. Hot with highs around 90. Chance of rain 40%. The 8 to 14 day outlook for Sunday, June 14th through Saturday. Hot with highs around 90. Chance of rain 40%. The 8 to 14 day outlook for Sunday, June 14th through Saturday, June 20th, calls for temperatures to be near normal and precipitation to be above normal. Normal highs for the period are between 80 and 85 degrees, and normal lows are between 60 and 65. The normal precipitation total for the 7 days is between 0.95 and 1.00 inches. The ultraviolet index for Indianapolis on Sunday will be 6. The Environmental Protection Agency categorizes an index of 6 as high exposure to ultraviolet radiation. At 9 p.m. at Indianapolis, it was mostly cloudy. The temperature was 82 degrees, the dew point 64, and the relative humidity 54%. The wind was southwest at 16 miles an hour. The barometric pressure was 29.88 inches and falling. Around central Indiana and Eagle Creek Airport, rain was falling with a temperature of 74. It was mostly cloudy with a temperature of 70 at Anderson, 74 at Muncie, 72 at Zionsville, and 81 at Shelbyville. Elsewhere across Indiana, at Fort Wayne, a thunderstorm was reported with a temperature of 71. It was partly cloudy with a temperature of 81 at Terre Haute and 79 at Bloomington. It was mostly cloudy, with a temperature of 76 at South Bend, 70 at Lafayette, and 82 at Evansville. Just outside Indiana, at Chicago, it was partly cloudy, with a temperature of 76. It was mostly cloudy, with a temperature of 84 at Champaign, 81 at St. Louis, 79 at Cincinnati, and 82 at Louisville. At Dayton, it was cloudy, with a temperature of 74. Once again, at Indianapolis, it was 82 degrees with mostly cloudy skies. This is NOAA All Hazards Radio KEC 74 in Indianapolis. Severe Thunderstorm Watch number 279 remains in effect until 10 p.m. Eastern Daylight Time for the following counties in Indiana, Boone, and Tipton. Remember, a severe thunderstorm watch means the conditions are favorable for the development of severe weather, including large hail and damaging winds, in and close to the watch area. While severe weather may not be imminent, persons should remain alert for rapidly changing weather conditions and listen for later statements and possible warnings. 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And now a look at your forecast for Indianapolis and central Indiana. Rest of tonight. Partly cloudy. A chance of showers and thunderstorms through the late overnight, then a slight chance of showers and thunderstorms toward daybreak. Some thunderstorms may produce damaging winds through the late overnight. Lows in the upper 60s. Southwest winds 5 to 10 miles an hour. Chance of rain 50%. For Sunday, mostly cloudy with a chance of showers and thunderstorms. Highs in the mid-80s. South winds around 5 miles an hour. Chance of rain 50%. Sunday night. A slight chance of thunderstorms through the late overnight. Mostly cloudy with a chance of showers. Lows in the upper 60s. Southeast winds around 5 miles an hour. Chance of rain 50%. For Monday, a chance of showers with a slight chance of thunderstorms through early afternoon, then showers likely with a chance of thunderstorms late in the afternoon. Humid with highs in the mid-80s. South winds 5 to 10 miles an hour with gusts up to 20.

miles an hour. Chance of rain 70%. Once again, the forecast for rest of tonight. Partly cloudy. A chance of showers and thunderstorms through the late overnight, then a slight chance of showers and thunderstorms toward daybreak. Some thunderstorms may produce damaging winds through the late overnight. Lows in the upper 60s. Southwest winds 5 to 10 miles an hour. Chance of rain 50%. Taking a look at the 3 through 7 day forecast for Indianapolis and central Indiana. Monday night. A chance of thunderstorms. Showers. Lows around 70. South winds 5 to 10 miles an hour. Chance of rain 80%. For Tuesday. Scattered thunderstorms. Showers. Highs in the mid-80s. Chance of rain 80%. Tuesday night. Partly cloudy with a chance of showers and thunderstorms. Lows in the lower 70s. Chance of rain 50%. For Wednesday. Partly cloudy with a chance of showers and thunderstorms. Highs in the upper 80s. Chance of rain 40%. Wednesday night. Mostly clear. Lows in the mid-70s. For Thursday. Mostly sunny through early afternoon, then becoming partly cloudy. A slight chance of showers and thunderstorms. Hot with highs in the lower 90s. Chance of rain 20%. Thursday night and Friday. Partly cloudy with a chance of showers and thunderstorms. Hot. Lows in the mid-70s. Highs in the lower 90s. Chance of rain 30%. For Friday night. Partly cloudy with a slight chance of showers and thunderstorms. Lows in the lower 70s. Chance of rain 20%. Saturday. Partly cloudy. A slight chance of showers through early afternoon, then a chance of showers and thunderstorms late in the afternoon. Hot with highs around 90. Chance of rain 40%. The 8 to 14 day outlook for Sunday, June 14th through Saturday, June 20th, calls for temperatures to be near normal and precipitation to be above normal. Normal highs for the period are between 80 and 85 degrees, and normal lows are between 60 and 65. The normal precipitation total for the 7 days is between 0.95 and 1.00 inches. The ultraviolet index for Indianapolis on Sunday will be 6. The Environmental Protection Agency categorizes an index of 6 as high exposure to ultraviolet radiation. At 9 p.m. at Indianapolis, it was mostly cloudy. The temperature was 82 degrees, the dew point 64, and the relative humidity 54%. The wind was southwest at 16 miles an hour. The barometric pressure was 29.88 inches and falling. Around central Indiana and Eagle Creek Airport, rain was falling with a temperature of 74. It was mostly cloudy with a temperature of 70 at Anderson, 74 at Muncie, 72 at Zionsville, and 81 at Shelbyville. Elsewhere across Indiana, at Fort Wayne, a thunderstorm was reported with a temperature of 71. It was partly cloudy, with a temperature of 81 at Terre Haute and 79 at Bloomington. It was mostly cloudy, with a temperature of 76 at South Bend, 70 at Lafayette, and 82 at Evansville. Just outside Indiana, at Chicago, it was partly cloudy, with a temperature of 76. It was mostly cloudy, with a temperature of 84 at Champaign, 81 at St. Louis, 79 at Cincinnati, and 82 at Louisville. At Dayton, it was cloudy, with a temperature of 74. Once again, at Indianapolis, it was 82 degrees with mostly cloudy skies. This is NOAA All Hazards Radio KEC 74 in Indianapolis. Severe Thunderstorm Watch number 279 remains in effect until 10 p.m. Eastern Daylight Time for the following counties in Indiana, Boone, and Tipton. Remember, a severe thunderstorm watch means the conditions are favorable for the development of severe weather, including large hail and damaging winds, in and close to the watch area. While severe weather may not be imminent, persons should remain alert for rapidly changing weather conditions and listen for later statements and possible warnings. 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

Now we'll look at your forecast for Indianapolis and central Indiana. Rest of tonight. Partly cloudy. A chance of showers and thunderstorms through the late overnight. Then a slight chance of showers and thunderstorms toward daybreak. Some thunderstorms may produce damaging winds through the late overnight. Lows in the upper 60s. Southwest winds 5 to 10 miles an hour. Chance of rain 50%. For Sunday, mostly cloudy with a chance of showers and thunderstorms. Highs in the mid-80s. South winds around 5 miles an hour. Chance of rain 50%. Sunday night, a slight chance of thunderstorms through the late overnight. Mostly cloudy with a chance of showers. Lows in the upper 60s. Southeast winds around 5 miles an hour. Chance of rain 50%. For Monday, a chance of showers with a slight chance of thunderstorms through early afternoon, then showers likely with a chance of thunderstorms late in the afternoon. Humid with highs in the mid-80s. South winds 5 to 10 miles an hour with gusts up to 20 miles an hour. Chance of rain 70%. Once again, the forecast for rest of tonight. Partly cloudy. A chance of showers and thunderstorms through the late overnight. Then a slight chance of showers and thunderstorms toward daybreak. Some thunderstorms may produce damaging winds through the late overnight. Lows in the upper 60s. Southwest winds 5 to 10 miles an hour. Chance of rain 50%. Now here is the hazardous weather outlook for central Indiana. For the period tonight, strong to isolated severe thunderstorms will continue into the late evening before gradually diminishing. Wind gusts to 60 miles per hour and isolated large hail will be possible with the strongest storms. Localized minor flooding and frequent cloud-to-ground lightning will also be hazards with any thunderstorm. And now the extended outlook for the period Sunday through Friday. Thunderstorms are possible at times Sunday through Wednesday. It is too early to determine if storms will be severe. Spotter information statement, a severe thunderstorm watch is in effect until 10 p.m. Eastern Daylight Time. Spotter activation is requested for this afternoon. Taking a look at the 3-7 day forecast for Indianapolis and central Indiana. Monday night, a chance of thunderstorms, showers, lows around 70, south winds 5 to 10 miles an hour, chance of rain 80%. For Tuesday, scattered thunderstorms, showers, highs in the mid-80s, chance of rain 80%. Tuesday night, partly cloudy with a chance of showers and thunderstorms. Lows in the lower 70s. Chance of rain 50%. For Wednesday, partly cloudy with a chance of showers and thunderstorms. Highs in the upper 80s. Chance of rain 40%. Wednesday night, mostly clear. Lows in the mid 70s. For Thursday, mostly sunny through early afternoon, then becoming partly cloudy. A slight chance of showers and thunderstorms. Hot with highs in the lower 90s. Chance of rain 20%. Thursday night and Friday. Partly cloudy with a chance of showers and thunderstorms. Hot. Lows in the mid-70s. Highs in the lower 90s. Chance of rain 30%. For Friday night. Partly cloudy with a slight chance of showers and thunderstorms. Lows in the lower 70s. Chance of rain 20%. Saturday, partly cloudy. A slight chance of showers through early afternoon, then a chance of showers and thunderstorms late in the afternoon. Hot with highs around 90. Chance of rain 40%. The 8-14 day outlook for Sunday, June 14th through Saturday, June 20th, calls for temperatures to be near normal and precipitation to be above normal. Normal highs for the period are between 80 and 85 degrees, and normal lows are between 60 and 65. The normal precipitation total for the 7 days is between 0.95 and 1.00 inches. The ultraviolet index for Indianapolis on Sunday will be 6. The Environmental Protection Agency categorizes an index of 6 as high exposure to ultraviolet radiation. At 9 p.m., at Indianapolis, it was mostly cloudy. The temperature was 82 degrees.

the dew point 64, and the relative humidity 54%. The wind was southwest at 16 miles an hour. The barometric pressure was 29.88 inches and falling. Around central Indiana and Eagle Creek Air Park, rain was falling with a temperature of 74. It was mostly cloudy with a temperature of 70 at Anderson, 74 at Muncie, 72 at Zionsville, and 81 at Shelbyville. Elsewhere across Indiana, at Fort Wayne, a thunderstorm was reported with a temperature of 71. It was partly cloudy, with a temperature of 81 at Terre Haute and 79 at Bloomington. It was mostly cloudy, with a temperature of 76 at South Bend, 70 at Lafayette, and 82 at Evansville. Just outside Indiana, at Chicago, it was partly cloudy, with a temperature of 76. It was mostly cloudy, with a temperature of 84 at Champaign, 81 at St. Louis, 79 at Cincinnati, and 82 at Louisville. At Dayton, it was cloudy, with a temperature of 74. Once again, at Indianapolis, it was 82 degrees with mostly cloudy skies. This is NOAA All Hazards Radio KEC 74 in Indianapolis. Severe Thunderstorm Watch number 279 remains in effect until 10 p.m. Eastern Daylight Time for the following counties in Indiana, Boone, and Tipton. Remember, a severe thunderstorm watch means the conditions are favorable for the development of severe weather, including large hail and damaging winds, in and close to the watch area. While severe weather may not be imminent, persons should remain alert for rapidly changing weather conditions and listen for later statements and possible warnings. Stay tuned to NOAA Weather Radio, commercial radio and television outlets, or internet sources for the latest severe weather information. And now a look at your forecast for Indianapolis and central Indiana. Rest of tonight. Partly cloudy. A chance of showers and thunderstorms through the late overnight, then a slight chance of showers and thunderstorms toward daybreak. Some thunderstorms may produce damaging winds through the late overnight. Lows in the upper 60s. Southwest winds 5 to 10 miles an hour. Chance of rain 50%. For Sunday, mostly cloudy with a chance of showers and thunderstorms. Highs in the mid-80s. South winds around 5 miles an hour. Chance of rain 50%. Sunday night, a slight chance of thunderstorms through the late overnight. Mostly cloudy with a chance of showers. Lows in the upper 60s. Southeast winds around 5 miles an hour. Chance of rain 50%. For Monday, a chance of showers with a slight chance of thunderstorms through early afternoon, then showers likely with a chance of thunderstorms late in the afternoon. Humid with highs in the mid-80s. South winds 5 to 10 miles an hour with gusts up to 20 miles an hour. Chance of rain 70%. Once again, the forecast for rest of tonight. Partly cloudy. A chance of showers and thunderstorms through the late overnight, then a slight chance of showers and thunderstorms toward daybreak. Some thunderstorms may produce damaging winds through the late overnight. Severe Thunderstorm Watch number 279 remains in effect until 10 p.m. Eastern Daylight Time for the following counties in Indiana, Boone, and Tipton. Remember, a severe thunderstorm watch means the conditions are favorable for the development of severe weather, including large hail and damaging winds, in and close to the watch area. While severe weather may not be imminent, persons should remain alert for rapidly changing weather conditions and listen for later statements and possible warnings. Stay tuned to NOAA Weather Radio, commercial radio and television outlets, or internet sources for the latest severe weather information. And now a look at your forecast for Indianapolis and central Indiana. Rest of tonight. Partly cloudy. A chance of showers and thunderstorms through the late overnight, then a slight chance of showers and thunderstorms toward daybreak. Some thunderstorms may produce damaging winds through the late overnight. Lows in the upper 60s. Southwest winds 5 to 10 miles an hour. Chance of rain 50%. For Sunday, mostly cloudy with a chance of showers and thunderstorms. Highs in the mid-80s. South winds around 5 miles an hour. Chance of rain 50%. Sunday night, a slight chance of thunderstorms through the late overnight.

mostly cloudy with a chance of showers. Lows in the upper 60s. Southeast winds around 5 miles an hour. Chance of rain 50%. For Monday, a chance of showers with a slight chance of thunderstorms through early afternoon, then showers likely with a chance of thunderstorms late in the afternoon. Humid with highs in the mid-80s. South winds 5 to 10 miles an hour with gusts up to 20 miles an hour. Chance of rain 70%. Once again, the forecast for rest of tonight. Partly cloudy. A chance of showers and thunderstorms through the late overnight, then a slight chance of showers and thunderstorms toward daybreak. Some thunderstorms may produce damaging winds through the late overnight. Lows in the upper 60s. Southwest winds 5 to 10 miles an hour. Chance of rain 50%. Taking a look at the 3 through 7 day forecast for Indianapolis and central Indiana. Monday night. A chance of thunderstorms. Showers. Lows around 70. South winds 5 to 10 miles an hour. Chance of rain 80%. For Tuesday. Scattered thunderstorms. Showers. Highs in the mid-80s. Chance of rain 80%. Tuesday night. Partly cloudy with a chance of showers and thunderstorms. Lows in the lower 70s. Chance of rain 50%. For Wednesday. Partly cloudy with a chance of showers and thunderstorms. Highs in the upper 80s. Chance of rain 40%. Wednesday night. Mostly clear. Lows in the mid-70s. For Thursday. Mostly sunny through early afternoon, then becoming partly cloudy. A slight chance of showers and thunderstorms. Hot with highs in the lower 90s. Chance of rain 20%. Thursday night and Friday. Partly cloudy with a chance of showers and thunderstorms. Hot. Lows in the mid-70s. Highs in the lower 90s. Chance of rain 30%. For Friday night. Partly cloudy with a slight chance of showers and thunderstorms. Lows in the lower 70s. Chance of rain 20%. Saturday. Partly cloudy. A slight chance of showers through early afternoon, then a chance of showers and thunderstorms late in the afternoon. Hot with highs around 90. Chance of rain 40%. The 8 to 14 day outlook for Sunday, June 14th through Saturday, June 20th, calls for temperatures to be near normal and precipitation to be above normal. Normal highs for the period are between 80 and 85 degrees, and normal lows are between 60 and 65. The normal precipitation total for the 7 days is between 0.95 and 1.00 inches. The ultraviolet index for Indianapolis on Sunday will be 6. The Environmental Protection Agency categorizes an index of 6 as high exposure to ultraviolet radiation. At 9 p.m. at Indianapolis, it was mostly cloudy. The temperature was 82 degrees, the dew point 64, and the relative humidity 54%. The wind was southwest at 16 miles an hour. The barometric pressure was 29.88 inches and falling. Around central Indiana and Eagle Creek Airport, rain was falling with a temperature of 74. It was mostly cloudy with a temperature of 70 at Anderson, 74 at Muncie, 72 at Zionsville, and 81 at Shelbyville. Elsewhere across Indiana, at Fort Wayne, a thunderstorm was reported with a temperature of 71. It was partly cloudy, with a temperature of 81 at Terre Haute and 79 at Bloomington. It was mostly cloudy, with a temperature of 76 at South Bend, 70 at Lafayette, and 82 at Evansville. Just outside Indiana, at Chicago, it was partly cloudy, with a temperature of 76. It was mostly cloudy, with a temperature of 84 at Champaign, 81 at St. Louis, 79 at Cincinnati, and 82 at Louisville. At Dayton, it was cloudy, with a temperature of 74. Once again, at Indianapolis, it was 82 degrees with mostly cloudy skies. This is NOAA All Hazards Radio KEC 74 in Indianapolis. Severe thunderstorm watch number 279 remains in effect until 10 p.m. Eastern Daylight Time for the following counties in Indiana, Boone, and Tipton. Remember, a severe thunderstorm watch means the conditions are

in the upper 60s. Southwest winds 5 to 10 miles an hour. Chance of rain 50%. For Sunday, mostly cloudy with a chance of showers and thunderstorms. Highs in the mid-80s. South winds around 5 miles an hour. Chance of rain 50%. Sunday night, a slight chance of thunderstorms through the late overnight. Mostly cloudy with a chance of showers. Lows in the upper 60s. Southeast winds around 5 miles an hour. Chance of rain 50%. For Monday, a chance of showers with a slight chance of thunderstorms through early afternoon, then showers likely with a chance of thunderstorms late in the afternoon. Humid with highs in the mid-80s. South winds 5 to 10 miles an hour with gusts up to 20 miles an hour. Chance of rain 70%. Once again, the forecast for rest of tonight. Partly cloudy. A chance of showers and thunderstorms through the late overnight, then a slight chance of showers and thunderstorms toward daybreak. Some thunderstorms may produce damaging winds through the late overnight. Lows in the upper 60s. Southwest winds 5 to 10. Severe thunderstorm watch number 279 has been allowed to expire for the following counties in Indiana, Boone, and Tipton. And now a look at your forecast for Indianapolis and central Indiana. Rest of tonight. Partly cloudy. A chance of showers and thunderstorms through the late overnight, then a slight chance of showers and thunderstorms toward daybreak. Some thunderstorms may produce damaging winds through the late overnight. Lows in the upper 60s. Southwest winds 5 to 10 miles an hour. Chance of rain 50%. For Sunday, mostly cloudy with a chance of showers and thunderstorms. Highs in the mid-80s. South winds around 5 miles an hour. Chance of rain 50%. Sunday night, a slight chance of thunderstorms through the late overnight. Mostly cloudy with a chance of showers. Lows in the upper 60s. Southeast winds around 5 miles an hour. Chance of rain 50%. For Monday, a chance of showers with a slight chance of thunderstorms through early afternoon, then showers likely with a chance of thunderstorms late in the afternoon. Humid with highs in the mid-80s. South winds 5 to 10 miles an hour with gusts up to 20 miles an hour. Chance of rain 70%. Once again, the forecast for rest of tonight. Partly cloudy. A chance of showers and thunderstorms through the late overnight, then a slight chance of showers and thunderstorms toward daybreak. Some thunderstorms may produce damaging winds through the late overnight. Lows in the upper 60s. Southwest winds 5 to 10 miles an hour. Chance of rain 50%. Taking a look at the 3 through 7 day forecast for Indianapolis and central Indiana. Monday night, a chance of thunderstorms. Showers. Lows around 70. South winds 5 to 10 miles an hour. Chance of rain 80%. For Tuesday, scattered thunderstorms. Showers. Highs in the mid-80s. Chance of rain 80%. Tuesday night, partly cloudy with a chance of showers and thunderstorms. Lows in the lower 70s. Chance of rain 50%. For Wednesday, partly cloudy with a chance of showers and thunderstorms. Highs in the upper 80s. Chance of rain 40%. Wednesday night, mostly clear. Lows in the mid-70s. For Thursday, mostly sunny through early afternoon, then becoming partly cloudy. A slight chance of showers and thunderstorms. Hot with highs in the lower 90s. Chance of rain 20%. Thursday night and Friday, partly cloudy with a chance of showers and thunderstorms. Hot. Lows in the mid-70s. Highs in the lower 90s. Chance of rain 30%. For Friday night, partly cloudy with a slight chance of showers and thunderstorms. Lows in the lower 70s. Chance of rain 20%. Saturday, partly cloudy. A slight chance of showers through early afternoon, then a chance of showers and thunderstorms late in the afternoon. Hot with highs around 90. Chance of rain 40%. The 8 to 14 day outlook for Sunday, June 4th.

14th through Saturday, June 20th, calls for temperatures to be near normal and precipitation to be above normal. Normal highs for the period are between 80 and 85 degrees, and normal lows are between 60 and 65. The normal precipitation total for the 7 days is between 0.95 and 1.00 inches. Now here is the hazardous weather outlook for central Indiana. For the period tonight, strong to isolated severe thunderstorms will continue into the late evening before gradually diminishing. Wind gusts to 60 miles per hour and isolated large hail will be possible with the strongest storms. Localized minor flooding and frequent cloud-to-ground lightning will also be hazards with any thunderstorm. And now the extended outlook for the period Sunday through Friday. Thunderstorms are possible at times Sunday through Wednesday. It is too early to determine if storms will be severe. Spotter information statement, a severe thunderstorm watch is in effect until 10 p.m. Eastern Daylight Time. Spotter activation is requested for this afternoon. The ultraviolet index for Indianapolis on Sunday will be 6. The Environmental Protection Agency categorizes an index of 6 as high exposure to ultraviolet radiation. At 9 p.m., at Indianapolis, it was mostly cloudy. The temperature was 82 degrees, the dew point 64, and the relative humidity 54%. The wind was southwest at 16 miles an hour. The barometric pressure was 29.88 inches and falling. Around central Indiana and Eagle Creek Airpark, rain was falling with a temperature of 74. It was mostly cloudy with a temperature of 70 at Anderson, 74 at Muncie, 72 at Zionsville, and 81 at Shelbyville. Elsewhere across Indiana, at Fort Wayne, a thunderstorm was reported with a temperature of 71. It was partly cloudy, with a temperature of 81 at Terre Haute and 79 at Bloomington. It was mostly cloudy, with a temperature of 76 at South Bend, 70 at Lafayette, and 82 at Evansville. Just outside Indiana, at Chicago, it was partly cloudy, with a temperature of 76. It was mostly cloudy, with a temperature of 84 at Champaign, 81 at St. Louis, 79 at Cincinnati, and 82 at Louisville. At Dayton, it was cloudy, with a temperature of 74. Once again, at Indianapolis, it was 82 degrees with mostly cloudy skies. This is NOAA All Hazards Radio KEC-74 in Indianapolis. Severe Thunderstorm Watch number 279 has been allowed to expire for the following counties in Indiana, Boone, and Tipton. And now a look at your forecast for Indianapolis and central Indiana. Rest of tonight. Partly cloudy. A chance of showers and thunderstorms through the late overnight, then a slight chance of showers and thunderstorms toward daybreak. Some thunderstorms may produce damaging winds through the late overnight. Lows in the upper 60s. Southwest winds 5 to 10 miles an hour. Chance of rain 50%. For Sunday, mostly cloudy with a chance of showers and thunderstorms. Highs in the mid-80s. South winds around 5 miles an hour. Chance of rain 50%. Sunday night, a slight chance of thunderstorms through the late overnight. Mostly cloudy with a chance of showers. Lows in the upper 60s. Southeast winds around 5 miles an hour. Chance of rain 50%. For Monday, a chance of showers with a slight chance of thunderstorms through early afternoon, then showers likely with a chance of thunderstorms late in the afternoon. Humid with highs in the mid-80s. South winds 5 to 10 miles an hour with gusts up to 20 miles an hour. Chance of rain 70%. Once again, the forecast for rest of tonight. Partly cloudy. A chance of showers and thunderstorms through the late overnight, then a slight chance of showers and thunderstorms toward daybreak. Some thunderstorms may produce damaging winds through the late overnight. Lows in the upper 60s. Southwest winds 5 to 10 miles an hour. Chance of rain 50%. Taking a look at the 3 through 7 day forecast for Indianapolis and central Indiana. Monday night, a chance of thunderstorms. Showers. Lows around 70. South winds 5 to 10 miles an hour. Chance of rain 80%. For Tuesday,

thunderstorms, showers, highs in the mid-80s, chance of rain 80%. Tuesday night, partly cloudy with a chance of showers and thunderstorms, lows in the lower 70s, chance of rain 50%. For Wednesday, partly cloudy with a chance of showers and thunderstorms, highs in the upper 80s, chance of rain 40%. Wednesday night, mostly clear, lows in the mid-70s. For Thursday, mostly sunny through early afternoon, then becoming partly cloudy. A slight chance of showers and thunderstorms. Hot with highs in the lower 90s. Chance of rain 20%. Thursday night and Friday, partly cloudy with a chance of showers and thunderstorms. Hot. Lows in the mid-70s. Highs in the lower 90s. Chance of rain 30%. For Friday night, partly cloudy with a slight chance of showers and thunderstorms. Lows in the lower 70s. Chance of rain 20%. Saturday, partly cloudy. A slight chance of showers through early afternoon, then a chance of showers and thunderstorms late in the afternoon. Hot with highs around 90. Chance of rain 40%. The 8 to 14 day outlook for Sunday, June 14th through Saturday, June 20th, calls for temperatures to be near normal and precipitation to be above normal. Normal highs for the period are between 80 and 85 degrees, and normal lows are between 60 and 65. The normal precipitation total for the 7 days is between 0.95 and 1.00 inches. The ultraviolet index for Indianapolis on Sunday will be 6. The Environmental Protection Agency categorizes an index of 6 as high exposure to ultraviolet radiation. At 9 p.m. at Indianapolis, it was mostly cloudy. The temperature was 82 degrees, the dew point 64, and the relative humidity 54%. The wind was southwest at 16 miles an hour. The barometric pressure was 29.88 inches and falling. Around central Indiana and Eagle Creek Airport, rain was falling with a temperature of 74. It was mostly cloudy with a temperature of 70 at Anderson, 74 at Muncie, 72 at Zionsville, and 81 at Shelbyville. Elsewhere across Indiana, at Fort Wayne, a thunderstorm was reported with a temperature of 71. It was partly cloudy with a temperature of 81 at Terre Haute and 79 at Bloomington. It was mostly cloudy, with a temperature of 76 at South Bend, 70 at Lafayette, and 82 at Evansville. Just outside Indiana, at Chicago, it was partly cloudy, with a temperature of 76. It was mostly cloudy, with a temperature of 84 at Champaign, 81 at St. Louis, 79 at Cincinnati, and 82 at Louisville. At Dayton, it was cloudy, with a temperature of 74. Once again, at Indianapolis, it was 82 degrees with mostly cloudy skies. At 10 p.m., at Indianapolis, a thunderstorm was reported. The temperature was 78 degrees, the dew point 66, and the relative humidity 66%. The wind was southwest at 10 miles an hour. The barometric pressure was 29.91 inches and rising. Around central Indiana and Eagle Creek Airport, it was mostly cloudy, with a temperature of 79. It was cloudy, with a temperature of 70 at Anderson, 73 at Muncie, 71 at Zionsville, and 79 at Shelbyville. Elsewhere across Indiana, skies ranged from partly cloudy to mostly cloudy. It was 75 at South Bend, 72 at Fort Wayne, and 71 at Lafayette. Terre Haute reported 78, Bloomington reported 74, and Evansville reported 80. Just outside Indiana, skies ranged from mostly cloudy to cloudy. It was 73 at Chicago, 81 at Champaign, and 74 at Dayton. St. Louis reported 80, Cincinnati reported 78, and Louisville reported 80. Once again, at Indianapolis, it was 78 degrees with a thunderstorm. This is NOAA All Hazards Radio KEC 74 in Indianapolis. Severe Thunderstorm Watch number 279 has been allowed to expire for the following counties in Indiana, Boone and Tipton. And now a look at your forecast for Indianapolis and central Indiana. Rest of tonight. Partly cloudy.

a chance of showers and thunderstorms through the late overnight, then a slight chance of showers and thunderstorms toward daybreak. Some thunderstorms may produce damaging winds through the late overnight. Lows in the upper 60s. Southwest winds 5 to 10 miles an hour. Chance of rain 50%. For Sunday, mostly cloudy with a chance of showers and thunderstorms. Highs in the mid-80s. South winds around 5 miles an hour. Chance of rain 50%. Sunday night, a slight chance of thunderstorms through the late overnight. Mostly cloudy with a chance of showers. Lows in the upper 60s. Southeast winds around 5 miles an hour. Chance of rain 50%. For Monday, a chance of showers with a slight chance of thunderstorms through early afternoon, then showers likely with a chance of thunderstorms late in the afternoon. Humid with highs in the mid-80s. South winds 5 to 10 miles an hour with gusts up to 20 miles an hour. Chance of rain 70%. Once again, the forecast for rest of tonight. Partly cloudy. A chance of showers and thunderstorms through the late overnight, then a slight chance of showers and thunderstorms toward daybreak. Some thunderstorms may produce damaging winds through the late overnight. Lows in the upper 60s. Southwest winds 5 to 10 miles an hour. Chance of rain 50%. And now a look at your forecast for Indianapolis and central Indiana. Rest of tonight. Partly cloudy with a slight chance of showers and thunderstorms. Lows in the upper 60s. Southwest winds around 5 miles an hour. Chance of rain 20%. For Sunday, mostly cloudy with a chance of showers and thunderstorms. Highs in the mid-80s. South winds around 5 miles an hour. Chance of rain 50%. Sunday night, a slight chance of thunderstorms through the late overnight. Mostly cloudy with a chance of showers. Lows in the upper 60s. Southeast winds around 5 miles an hour. Chance of rain 50%. For Monday, a chance of showers with a slight chance of thunderstorms through early afternoon, then showers likely with a chance of thunderstorms late in the afternoon. Humid with highs in the mid-80s. South winds 5 to 10 miles an hour with gusts up to 20 miles an hour. Chance of rain 70%. Once again, the forecast for rest of tonight. Partly cloudy with a slight chance of showers and thunderstorms. Lows in the upper 60s. Southwest winds around 5 miles an hour. Chance of rain 20%. Taking a look at the 3 through 7 day forecast for Indianapolis and central Indiana. Monday night, a chance of thunderstorms. Showers. Lows around 70. South winds 5 to 10 miles an hour. Chance of rain 80%. For Tuesday, scattered thunderstorms. Showers. Highs in the mid-80s. Chance of rain 80%. Tuesday night, partly cloudy with a chance of showers and thunderstorms. Lows in the lower 70s. Chance of rain 50%. For Wednesday, partly cloudy with a chance of showers and thunderstorms. Highs in the upper 80s. Chance of rain 40%. Wednesday night, mostly clear. Lows in the mid-70s. For Thursday, mostly sunny through early afternoon, then becoming partly cloudy. A slight chance of showers and thunderstorms. Hot with highs in the lower 90s. Chance of rain 20%. Thursday night and Friday, partly cloudy with a chance of showers and thunderstorms. Hot. Lows in the mid-70s. Highs in the lower 90s. Chance of rain 30%. For Friday night, partly cloudy with a slight chance of showers and thunderstorms. Lows in the lower 70s. Chance of rain 20%. Saturday, partly cloudy. A slight chance of showers through early afternoon, then a chance of showers and thunderstorms late in the afternoon. Hot with highs around 90. Chance of rain 40%. The 8 to 14 day outlook for Sunday, June 14th through Saturday, June 20th, calls for temperatures to be near normal and precipitation to be above normal. Normal highs for the period are between 80 and 85 degrees, and normal

lows are between 60 and 65. The normal precipitation total for the 7 days is between 0.95 and 1.00 inches. The ultraviolet index for Indianapolis on Sunday will be 6. The Environmental Protection Agency categorizes an index of 6 as high exposure to ultraviolet radiation. At 10 p.m. at Indianapolis, a thunderstorm was reported. The temperature was 78 degrees, the dew point 66, and the relative humidity 66%. The wind was southwest at 10 miles an hour. The barometric pressure was 29.91 inches and rising. Around central Indiana and Eagle Creek Airport, it was mostly cloudy, with a temperature of 79. It was cloudy, with a temperature of 70 at Anderson, 73 at Muncie, 71 at Zionsville, and 79 at Shelbyville. Elsewhere across Indiana, skies ranged from partly cloudy to mostly cloudy. It was 75 at South Bend, 72 at Fort Wayne, and 71 at Lafayette. Terre Haute reported 78, Bloomington reported 74, and Evansville reported 80. Just outside Indiana, skies ranged from mostly cloudy to cloudy. It was 73 at Chicago, 81 at Champaign, and 74 at Dayton. St. Louis reported 80, Cincinnati reported 78, and Louisville reported 80. Once again, at Indianapolis, it was 78 degrees with the thunderstorm. This is NOAA All Hazards Radio KEC 74 in Indianapolis. Severe thunderstorm watch number 279 has been allowed to expire for the following counties in Indiana, Boone, and Tipton. And now a look at your forecast for Indianapolis and central Indiana. Rest of tonight. Partly cloudy with a slight chance of showers and thunderstorms. Lows in the upper 60s. Southwest winds around 5 miles an hour. Chance of rain 20%. For Sunday, mostly cloudy with a chance of showers and thunderstorms. Highs in the mid-80s. South winds around 5 miles an hour. Chance of rain 50%. Sunday night, a slight chance of thunderstorms through the late overnight. Mostly cloudy with a chance of showers. Lows in the upper 60s. Southeast winds around 5 miles an hour. Chance of rain 50%. For Monday, a chance of showers with a slight chance of thunderstorms through early afternoon, then showers likely with a chance of thunderstorms late in the afternoon. Humid with highs in the mid-80s. South winds 5 to 10 miles an hour with gusts up to 20 miles an hour. Chance of rain 70%. Once again, the forecast for rest of tonight. Partly cloudy with a slight chance of showers and thunderstorms. Lows in the upper 60s. Southwest winds around 5 miles an hour. Chance of rain 20%. Taking a look at the 3 through 7 day forecast for Indianapolis and central Indiana. Monday night. A chance of thunderstorms. Showers. Lows around 70. South winds 5 to 10 miles an hour. Chance of rain 80%. For Tuesday. Scattered thunderstorms. Showers. Highs in the mid-80s. Chance of rain 80%. Tuesday night. Partly cloudy with a chance of showers and thunderstorms. Lows in the lower 70s. Chance of rain 50%. For Wednesday. Partly cloudy with a chance of showers and thunderstorms. Highs in the upper 80s. Chance of rain 40%. Wednesday night. Mostly clear. Lows in the mid-70s. For Thursday, mostly sunny through early afternoon, then becoming partly cloudy. A slight chance of showers and thunderstorms. Hot with highs in the lower 90s. Chance of rain 20%. Thursday night and Friday, partly cloudy with a chance of showers and thunderstorms. Hot. Lows in the mid-70s. Highs in the lower 90s. Chance of rain 30%. For Friday night, partly cloudy with a slight chance of showers and thunderstorms. Lows in the lower 70s. Chance of rain 20%. Saturday, partly cloudy. A slight chance of showers through early afternoon, then a chance of showers and thunderstorms late in the afternoon. Hot with highs around 90. Chance of rain 40%.

The 8 to 14 day outlook for Sunday, June 14th through Saturday, June 20th, calls for temperatures to be near normal and precipitation to be above normal. Normal highs for the period are between 80 and 85 degrees, and normal lows are between 60 and 65. The normal precipitation total for the 7 days is between 0.95 and 1.00 inches. Now here is the hazardous weather outlook for central Indiana. For the period tonight, strong to isolated severe thunderstorms will continue into the late evening before gradually diminishing. Wind gusts to 60 miles per hour and isolated large hail will be possible with the strongest storms. Localized minor flooding and frequent cloud-to-ground lightning will also be hazards with any thunderstorm. And now the extended outlook for the period Sunday through Friday. Thunderstorms are possible at times Sunday through Wednesday. It is too early to determine if storms will be severe. Spotter information statement: a severe thunderstorm watch is in effect until 10 p.m. Eastern Daylight Time. Spotter activation is requested for this afternoon. The ultraviolet index for Indianapolis on Sunday will be 6. The Environmental Protection Agency categorizes an index of 6 as high exposure to ultraviolet radiation. At 10 p.m. at Indianapolis, a thunderstorm was reported. The temperature was 78 degrees, the dew point 66, and the relative humidity 66%. The wind was southwest at 10 miles an hour. The barometric pressure was 29.91 inches and rising. Around central Indiana and Eagle Creek Airport, it was mostly cloudy, with a temperature of 79. It was cloudy, with a temperature of 70 at Anderson, 73 at Muncie, 71 at Zionsville, and 79 at Shelbyville. Elsewhere across Indiana, skies ranged from partly cloudy to mostly cloudy. It was 75 at South Bend, 72 at Fort Wayne, and 71 at Lafayette. Terre Haute reported 78, Bloomington reported 74, and Evansville reported 80. Just outside Indiana, skies ranged from mostly cloudy to cloudy. It was 73 at Chicago, 81 at Champaign, and 74 at Dayton. St. Louis reported 80, Cincinnati reported 78, and Louisville reported 80. Once again, at Indianapolis, it was 78 degrees with a thunderstorm. This is NOAA All Hazards Radio KEC 74 in Indianapolis. Severe thunderstorm watch number 279 has been allowed to expire for the following counties in Indiana, Boone, and Tipton. And now a look at your forecast for Indianapolis and central Indiana. Rest of tonight. Partly cloudy with a slight chance of showers and thunderstorms. Lows in the upper 60s. Southwest winds around 5 miles an hour. Chance of rain 20%. For Sunday, mostly cloudy with a chance of showers and thunderstorms. Highs in the mid-80s. South winds around 5 miles an hour. Chance of rain 50%. Sunday night, a slight chance of thunderstorms through the late overnight. Mostly cloudy with a chance of showers. Lows in the upper 60s. Southeast winds around 5 miles an hour. Chance of rain 50%. For Monday, a chance of showers with a slight chance of thunderstorms through early afternoon, then showers likely with a chance of thunderstorms late in the afternoon. Humid with highs in the mid-80s. South winds 5 to 10 miles an hour with gusts up to 20 miles an hour. Chance of rain 70%. Once again, the forecast for rest of tonight. Partly cloudy with a slight chance of showers and thunderstorms. Lows in the upper 60s. Southwest winds around 5 miles an hour. Chance of rain 20%. Taking a look at the 3 through 7 day forecast for Indianapolis and central Indiana. Monday night, a chance of thunderstorms. Showers. Lows around 70. South winds 5 to 10 miles an hour. Chance of rain 80%. For Tuesday, scattered thunderstorms. Showers. Highs in the mid-80s. Chance of rain 80%. Tuesday night, partly cloudy with a chance of showers and thunderstorms. Lows in the lower 70s. Chance of rain 50%. For Wednesday, partly cloudy with a chance of showers and thunderstorms.

highs in the upper 80s. Chance of rain 40%. Wednesday night, mostly clear. Lows in the mid-70s. For Thursday, mostly sunny through early afternoon, then becoming partly cloudy. A slight chance of showers and thunderstorms. Hot with highs in the lower 90s. Chance of rain 20%. Thursday night and Friday, partly cloudy with a chance of showers and thunderstorms. Hot. Lows in the mid-70s. Highs in the lower 90s. Chance of rain 30%. For Friday night, partly cloudy with a slight chance of showers and thunderstorms. Lows in the lower 70s. Chance of rain 20%. Saturday, partly cloudy. A slight chance of showers through early afternoon, then a chance of showers and thunderstorms late in the afternoon. Hot with highs around 90. Chance of rain 40%. The 8 to 14 day outlook for Sunday, June 14th through Saturday, June 20th, calls for temperatures to be near normal and precipitation to be above normal. Normal highs for the period are between 80 and 85 degrees, and normal lows are between 60 and 65. The normal precipitation total for the 7 days is between 0.95 and 1.00 inches. The ultraviolet index for Indianapolis on Sunday will be 6. The Environmental Protection Agency categorizes an index of 6 as high exposure to ultraviolet radiation. At 10 p.m. at Indianapolis, a thunderstorm was reported. The temperature was 78 degrees, the dew point 66, and the relative humidity 66%. The wind was southwest at 10 miles an hour. The barometric pressure was 29.91 inches and rising. Around central Indiana and Eagle Creek Airport, it was mostly cloudy with a temperature of 79. It was cloudy with a temperature of 70 at Anderson, 73 at Muncie, 71 at Zionsville, and 79 at Shelbyville. Elsewhere across Indiana, skies ranged from partly cloudy to mostly cloudy. It was 75 at South Bend, 72 at Fort Wayne, and 71 at Lafayette. Terre Haute reported 78, Bloomington reported 74, and Evansville reported 80. Just outside Indiana, skies ranged from mostly cloudy to cloudy. It was 73 at Chicago, 81 at Champaign, and 74 at Dayton. St. Louis reported 80, Cincinnati reported 78, and Louisville reported 80. Once again, at Indianapolis, it was 78 degrees with a thunderstorm. This is NOAA All Hazards Radio KEC 74 in Indianapolis. Severe thunderstorm watch number 279 has been allowed to expire for the following counties in Indiana, Boone, and Tipton. Now here is the hazardous weather outlook for central Indiana. For the period tonight, ongoing flash flooding following extreme rainfall west of Crawfordsville will continue through the late evening into the early overnight. Scattered showers will include isolated, non-severe thunder into overnight hours. And now the extended outlook for the period Sunday through Friday. Thunderstorms are possible at times Sunday through Wednesday. It is too early to determine if storms will be severe. Spotter information statement, a severe thunderstorm watch is in effect until 10 p.m. Eastern Daylight Time. Spotter activation is requested for this afternoon. And now a look at your forecast for Indianapolis and central Indiana. Rest of tonight. Partly cloudy with a slight chance of showers and thunderstorms. Lows in the upper 60s. Southwest winds around 5 miles an hour. Chance of rain 20%. For Sunday, mostly cloudy with a chance of showers and thunderstorms. Highs in the mid-80s. South winds around 5 miles an hour. Chance of rain 50%. Sunday night, a slight chance of thunderstorms through the late overnight. Mostly cloudy with a chance of showers. Lows in the upper 60s. Southeast winds around 5 miles an hour. Chance of rain 50%. For Monday, a chance of showers with a slight chance of thunderstorms through early afternoon, then showers likely with a chance of thunderstorms late in the afternoon. Humid with highs in the mid-80s. South winds 5 to 10 miles an hour with gusts up to 20 miles an hour. Chance of rain 70%. Once again, the

rest of tonight. Partly cloudy with a slight chance of showers and thunderstorms. Lows in the upper 60s. Southwest winds around 5 miles an hour. Chance of rain 20%. Taking a look at the 3 through 7 day forecast for Indianapolis and central Indiana. Monday night. A chance of thunderstorms. Showers. Taking a look at the 3 through 7 day forecast for Indianapolis and central Indiana. Monday night. A chance of thunderstorms. Showers. Lows around 70. South winds 5 to 10 miles an hour. Chance of rain 80%. For Tuesday. Scattered thunderstorms. Showers. Highs in the mid-80s. Chance of rain 80%. Tuesday night. Partly cloudy with a chance of showers and thunderstorms. Lows in the lower 70s. Chance of rain 50%. For Wednesday. Partly cloudy with a chance of showers and thunderstorms. Highs in the upper 80s. Chance of rain 40%. Wednesday night. Mostly clear. Lows in the mid-70s. For Thursday. Mostly sunny through early afternoon, then becoming partly cloudy. A slight chance of showers and thunderstorms. Hot with highs in the lower 90s. Chance of rain 20%. Thursday night and Friday. Partly cloudy with a chance of showers and thunderstorms. Hot. Lows in the mid-70s. Highs in the lower 90s. Chance of rain 30%. For Friday night. Partly cloudy with a slight chance of showers and thunderstorms. Lows in the lower 70s. Chance of rain 20%. Saturday. Partly cloudy. A slight chance of showers through early afternoon, then a chance of showers and thunderstorms late in the afternoon. Hot with highs around 90. Chance of rain 40%. The 8 to 14 day outlook for Sunday, June 14th through Saturday, June 20th, calls for temperatures to be near normal and precipitation to be above normal. Normal highs for the period are between 80 and 85 degrees, and normal lows are between 60 and 65. The normal precipitation total for the 7 days is between 0.95 and 1.00 inches. The ultraviolet index for Indianapolis on Sunday will be 6. The Environmental Protection Agency categorizes an index of 6 as high exposure to ultraviolet radiation. At 10 p.m. at Indianapolis, a thunderstorm was reported. The temperature was 78 degrees, the dew point 66, and the relative humidity 66%. The wind was southwest at 10 miles an hour. The barometric pressure was 29.91 inches and rising. Around central Indiana and Eagle Creek Airport, it was mostly cloudy with a temperature of 79. It was cloudy with a temperature of 70 at Anderson, 73 at Muncie, 71 at Zionsville, and 79 at Shelbyville. Elsewhere across Indiana, skies ranged from partly cloudy to mostly cloudy. It was 75 at South Bend, 72 at Fort Wayne, and 71 at Lafayette. Terre Haute reported 78, Bloomington reported 74, and Evansville reported 80. Just outside Indiana, skies ranged from mostly cloudy to cloudy. It was 73 at Chicago, 81 at Champaign, and 74 at Dayton. St. Louis reported 80, Cincinnati reported 78, and Louisville reported 80. Once again, at Indianapolis, it was 78 degrees with a thunderstorm. This is NOAA All Hazards Radio KEC 74 in Indianapolis. Severe thunderstorm watch number 279 has been allowed to expire for the following counties in Indiana, Boone, and Tipton. And now a look at your forecast for Indianapolis and central Indiana. Rest of tonight. Partly cloudy with a slight chance of showers and thunderstorms. Lows in the upper 60s. Southwest winds around 5 miles an hour. Chance of rain 20%. For Sunday, mostly cloudy with a chance of showers and thunderstorms. Highs in the mid-80s. South winds around 5 miles an hour. Chance of rain 50%. Sunday night, a slight chance of thunderstorms through the late overnight. Mostly cloudy with a chance of showers. Lows in the upper 60s. Southeast winds around 5.

miles an hour. Chance of rain 50%. For Monday, a chance of showers with a slight chance of thunderstorms through early afternoon, then showers likely with a chance of thunderstorms late in the afternoon. Humid with highs in the mid-80s. South winds 5 to 10 miles an hour with gusts up to 20 miles an hour. Chance of rain 70%. Once again, the forecast for rest of tonight. Partly cloudy with a slight chance of showers and thunderstorms. Lows in the upper 60s. Southwest winds around 5 miles an hour. Chance of rain 20%. Taking a look at the 3 through 7 day forecast for Indianapolis and central Indiana. Monday night, a chance of thunderstorms, showers, lows around 70, south winds 5 to 10 miles an hour, chance of rain 80%. For Tuesday, scattered thunderstorms, showers, highs in the mid-80s, chance of rain 80%. Tuesday night, partly cloudy with a chance of showers and thunderstorms, lows in the lower 70s. Chance of rain 50%. For Wednesday, partly cloudy with a chance of showers and thunderstorms. Highs in the upper 80s. Chance of rain 40%. Wednesday night, mostly clear. Lows in the mid 70s. For Thursday, mostly sunny through early afternoon, then becoming partly cloudy. A slight chance of showers and thunderstorms. Hot with highs in the lower 90s. Chance of rain 20%. Thursday night and Friday. Partly cloudy with a chance of showers and thunderstorms. Hot. Lows in the mid-70s. Highs in the lower 90s. Chance of rain 30%. For Friday night. Partly cloudy with a slight chance of showers and thunderstorms. Lows in the lower 70s. Chance of rain 20%. Saturday. Partly cloudy. A slight chance of showers through early afternoon, then a chance of showers and thunderstorms late in the afternoon. Hot with highs around 90. Chance of rain 40%. The 8 to 14 day outlook for Sunday, June 14th through Saturday, June 20th, calls for temperatures to be near normal and precipitation to be above normal. Normal highs for the period are between 80 and 85 degrees, and normal lows are between 60 and 65. The normal precipitation total for the 7 days is between 0.95 and 1.00 inches. The ultraviolet index for Indianapolis on Sunday will be 6. The Environmental Protection Agency categorizes an index of 6 as high exposure to ultraviolet radiation. At 10 p.m. at Indianapolis, a thunderstorm was reported. The temperature was 78 degrees, the dew point 66, and the relative humidity 66%. The wind was southwest at 10 miles an hour. The barometric pressure was 29.91 inches and rising. Around central Indiana and Eagle Creek Airport, it was mostly cloudy with a temperature of 79. It was cloudy with a temperature of 70 at Anderson, 73 at Muncie, 71 at Zionsville, and 79 at Shelbyville. Elsewhere across Indiana, skies ranged from partly cloudy to mostly cloudy. It was 75 at South Bend, 72 at Fort Wayne, and 71 at Lafayette. Terre Haute reported 78, Bloomington reported 74, and Evansville reported 80. Just outside Indiana, skies ranged from mostly cloudy to cloudy. It was 73 at Chicago, 81 at Champaign, and 74 at Dayton. St. Louis reported 80, Cincinnati reported 78, and Louisville reported 80. Once again, at Indianapolis, it was 78 degrees with the thunderstorm. This is NOAA All Hazards Radio KEC 74 in Indianapolis. Severe thunderstorm watch number 279 has been allowed to expire for the following counties in Indiana, Boone, and Tipton. And now a look at your forecast for Indianapolis and central Indiana. Rest of tonight. Partly cloudy with a slight chance of showers and thunderstorms. Lows in the upper 60s. Southwest winds around 5 miles an hour. Chance of rain 20%. For Sunday, mostly cloudy with a chance of showers and thunderstorms. Highs in the mid-80s. South winds around 5 miles an hour.

chance of rain 50%. Sunday night, a slight chance of thunderstorms through the late overnight. Mostly cloudy with a chance of showers. Lows in the upper 60s. Southeast winds around 5 miles an hour. Chance of rain 50%. For Monday, a chance of showers with a slight chance of thunderstorms through early afternoon, then showers likely with a chance of thunderstorms late in the afternoon. Humid with highs in the mid-80s. South winds 5 to 10 miles an hour with gusts up to 20 miles an hour. Chance of rain 70%. Once again, the forecast for rest of tonight. Partly cloudy with a slight chance of showers and thunderstorms. Lows in the upper 60s. Southwest winds around 5 miles an hour. Chance of rain 20%. Taking a look at the 3 through 7 day forecast for Indianapolis and central Indiana. Monday night, a chance of thunderstorms. Showers. Lows around 70. South winds 5 to 10 miles an hour. Chance of rain 80%. For Tuesday, scattered thunderstorms. Showers. Highs in the mid-80s. Chance of rain 80%. Tuesday night, partly cloudy with a chance of showers and thunderstorms. Lows in the lower 70s. Chance of rain 50%. For Wednesday, partly cloudy with a chance of showers and thunderstorms. Highs in the upper 80s. Chance of rain 40%. Wednesday night, mostly clear. Lows in the mid-70s. For Thursday, mostly sunny through early afternoon, then becoming partly cloudy. A slight chance of showers and thunderstorms. Hot with highs in the lower 90s. Chance of rain 20%. Thursday night and Friday, partly cloudy with a chance of showers and thunderstorms. Hot. Lows in the mid-70s. Highs in the lower 90s. Chance of rain 30%. For Friday night, partly cloudy with a slight chance of showers and thunderstorms. Lows in the lower 70s. Chance of rain 20%. Saturday, partly cloudy. A slight chance of showers through early afternoon, then a chance of showers and thunderstorms late in the afternoon. Hot with highs around 90. Chance of rain 40%. The 8 to 14 day outlook for Sunday, June 14th through Saturday, June 20th, calls for temperatures to be near normal and precipitation to be above normal. Normal highs for the period are between 80 and 85 degrees, and normal lows are between 60 and 65. The normal precipitation total for the 7 days is between 0.95 and 1.00 inches. The ultraviolet index for Indianapolis on Sunday will be 6. The Environmental Protection Agency categorizes an index of 6 as high exposure to ultraviolet radiation. At 10 p.m. at Indianapolis, a thunderstorm was reported. The temperature was 78 degrees, the dew point 66, and the relative humidity 66%. The wind was southwest at 10 miles an hour. The barometric pressure was 29.91 inches and rising. Around central Indiana and Eagle Creek Airport, it was mostly cloudy, with a temperature of 79. It was cloudy, with a temperature of 70 at Anderson, 73 at Muncie, 71 at Zionsville, and 79 at Shelbyville. Elsewhere across Indiana, skies ranged from partly cloudy to mostly cloudy. It was 75 at South Bend, 72 at Fort Wayne, and 71 at Lafayette. Terre Haute reported 78, Bloomington reported 74, and Evansville reported 80. Just outside Indiana, skies ranged from mostly cloudy to cloudy. It was 73 at Chicago, 81 at Champaign, and 74 at Dayton. St. Louis reported 80, Cincinnati reported 78, and Louisville reported 80. Once again, at Indianapolis, it was 78 degrees with the thunderstorm. Now here is the hazardous weather outlook for central Indiana. For the period tonight, ongoing flash flooding following extreme rainfall west of Crawfordsville will continue through the late evening into the early overnight. Scattered showers will include isolated, non-severe thunder into overnight hours. And now the extended outlook for the period Sunday through Friday. Thunderstorms are possible at times Sunday through Wednesday.
it is too early to determine if storms will be severe. Spotter information statement, a severe thunderstorm watch is in effect until 10 p.m. Eastern Daylight Time. Spotter activation is requested for this afternoon. 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Severe thunderstorm watch number 279 has been allowed to expire for the following counties in Indiana, Boone and Tipton. And now a look at your forecast for Indianapolis and central Indiana. Rest of tonight. Partly cloudy with a slight chance of showers and thunderstorms. Lows in the upper 60s. Southwest winds around 5 miles an hour. Chance of rain 20%. For Sunday, mostly cloudy with a chance of showers and thunderstorms. Highs in the mid-80s. South winds around 5 miles an hour. Chance of rain 50%. Sunday night, a slight chance of thunderstorms through the late overnight. Mostly cloudy with a chance of showers. Lows in the upper 60s. Southeast winds around 5 miles an hour. Chance of rain 50%. For Monday, a chance of showers with a slight chance of thunderstorms through early afternoon, then showers likely with a chance of thunderstorms late in the afternoon. Humid with highs in the mid-80s. South winds 5 to 10 miles an hour with gusts up to 20 miles an hour. Chance of rain 70%. Once again, the forecast for rest of tonight. Partly cloudy with a slight chance of showers and thunderstorms. Lows in the upper 60s. Southwest winds around 5 miles an hour. Chance of rain 20%. Taking a look at the 3 through 7 day forecast for Indianapolis and central Indiana. Monday night, a chance of thunderstorms, showers, lows around 70, south winds 5 to 10 miles an hour, chance of rain 80%. For Tuesday, scattered thunderstorms, showers, highs in the mid-80s, chance of rain 80%. Tuesday night, partly cloudy with a chance of showers and thunderstorms, lows in the lower 70s. Chance of rain 50%. For Wednesday, partly cloudy with a chance of showers and thunderstorms. Highs in the upper 80s. Chance of rain 40%. Wednesday night, mostly clear. Lows in the mid 70s. For Thursday, mostly sunny through early afternoon, then becoming partly cloudy. A slight chance of showers and thunderstorms. Hot with highs in the lower 90s. Chance of rain 20%. Thursday night and Friday, partly cloudy with a chance of showers and thunderstorms. Hot. Lows in the mid-70s. Highs in the lower 90s. Chance of rain 30%. For Friday night, partly cloudy with a slight chance of showers and thunderstorms. Lows in the lower 70s. Chance of rain 20%. Saturday, partly cloudy. A slight chance of showers through early afternoon, then a chance of showers and thunderstorms late in the afternoon. Hot with highs around 90. Chance of rain 40%. The 8 to 14 day outlook for Sunday, June 14th through Saturday, June 20th, calls for temperatures to be near normal and precipitation to be above normal. Normal highs for the period are between 80 and 85 degrees, and normal lows are between 60 and 65. The normal precipitation total for the 7 days is between 0.95 and 1.00 inches. The ultraviolet index for Indianapolis on Sunday will be 6. The Environmental Protection Agency categorizes an index of 6 as high exposure to ultraviolet radiation. At 10 p.m. at Indianapolis, a thunderstorm was reported. The temperature was 78 degrees, the dew point 66, and the relative humidity 66%. The wind was southwest at 10 miles an hour. The barometric pressure was 29.91 inches and rising. Around central Indiana and Eagle Creek Airport, it was mostly cloudy with a temperature of 79. It was cloudy with a temperature of 70 at Anderson, 73 at Muncie, 71 at Zionsville, and 79 at Shelbyville. Elsewhere across Indiana, skies ranged from partly cloudy to mostly cloudy. It was 75 at South Bend, 72 at Fort Wayne.

and 71 at Lafayette. Terre Haute reported 78, Bloomington reported 74, and Evansville reported 80. Just outside Indiana, skies ranged from mostly cloudy to cloudy. It was 73 at Chicago, 81 at Champaign, and 74 at Dayton. St. Louis reported 80, Cincinnati reported 78, and Louisville reported 80. Once again, at Indianapolis it was 78 degrees with a thunderstorm. This is NOAA All Hazards Radio KEC 74 in Indianapolis. Severe thunderstorm watch number 279 has been allowed to expire for the following counties in Indiana, Boone and Tipton. And now a look at your forecast for Indianapolis and central Indiana. Rest of tonight. Partly cloudy with a slight chance of showers and thunderstorms. Lows in the upper 60s. Southwest winds around 5 miles an hour. Chance of rain 20%. For Sunday, mostly cloudy with a chance of showers and thunderstorms. Highs in the mid-80s. South winds around 5 miles an hour. Chance of rain 50%. Sunday night, a slight chance of thunderstorms through the late overnight. Mostly cloudy with a chance of showers. Lows in the upper 60s. Southeast winds around 5 miles an hour. Chance of rain 50%. For Monday, a chance of showers with a slight chance of thunderstorms through early afternoon, then showers likely with a chance of thunderstorms late in the afternoon. Humid with highs in the mid-80s. South winds 5 to 10 miles an hour with gusts up to 20 miles an hour. Chance of rain 70%. Once again, the forecast for rest of tonight. Partly cloudy with a slight chance of showers and thunderstorms. Lows in the upper 60s. Southwest winds around 5 miles an hour. Chance of rain 20%. Taking a look at the 3 through 7 day forecast for Indianapolis and central Indiana. Monday night, a chance of thunderstorms, showers, lows around 70. South winds 5 to 10 miles an hour. Chance of rain 80%. For Tuesday, scattered thunderstorms, showers, highs in the mid-80s. Chance of rain 80%. Tuesday night, partly cloudy with a chance of showers and thunderstorms. Lows in the lower 70s. Chance of rain 50%. For Wednesday, partly cloudy with a chance of showers and thunderstorms. Highs in the upper 80s. Chance of rain 40%. Wednesday night, mostly clear. Lows in the mid-70s. For Thursday, mostly sunny through early afternoon, then becoming partly cloudy. A slight chance of showers and thunderstorms. Hot with highs in the lower 90s. Chance of rain 20%. Thursday night and Friday, partly cloudy with a chance of showers and thunderstorms. Hot. Lows in the mid-70s. Highs in the lower 90s. Chance of rain 30%. For Friday night, partly cloudy with a slight chance of showers and thunderstorms. Lows in the lower 70s. Chance of rain 20%. Saturday, partly cloudy. A slight chance of showers through early afternoon, then a chance of showers and thunderstorms late in the afternoon. Hot with highs around 90. Chance of rain 40%. The 8 to 14 day outlook for Sunday, June 14th through Saturday, June 20th, calls for temperatures to be near normal and precipitation to be above normal. Normal highs for the period are between 80 and 85 degrees, and normal lows are between 60 and 65. The normal precipitation total for the 7 days is between 0.95 and 1.00 inches. The ultraviolet index for Indianapolis on Sunday will be 6. The Environmental Protection Agency categorizes an index of 6 as high exposure to ultraviolet radiation. At 10 p.m. at Indianapolis, a thunderstorm was reported. The temperature was 78 degrees, the dew point 66, and the relative humidity 66%. The wind was southwest at 10 miles an hour. The barometric pressure was 29.91 inches and rising. Around central Indiana and Eagle Creek Airpark, it was mostly cloudy with a temperature of 79. It was cloudy with a temperature of 70 at Anderson.

notice of your thunderstorm watch number 279 has been allowed to expire for the following counties in Indiana, Boone, and Tipton. And now a look at your forecast for Indianapolis and central Indiana. Rest of tonight. Partly cloudy with a slight chance of showers and thunderstorms. Lows in the upper 60s. Southwest winds around 5 miles an hour. Chance of rain 20%. For Sunday, mostly cloudy with a chance of showers and thunderstorms. Highs in the mid-80s. South winds around 5 miles an hour. Chance of rain 50%. Sunday night, a slight chance of thunderstorms through the late overnight. Mostly cloudy with a chance of showers. Lows in the upper 60s. Southeast winds around 5 miles an hour. Chance of rain 50%. For Monday, a chance of showers with a slight chance of thunderstorms through early afternoon, then showers likely with a chance of thunderstorms late in the afternoon. Humid with highs in the mid-80s. South winds 5 to 10 miles an hour with gusts up to 20 miles an hour. Chance of rain 70%. Once again, the forecast for rest of tonight. Partly cloudy with a slight chance of showers and thunderstorms. Lows in the upper 60s. Southwest winds around 5 miles an hour. Chance of rain 20%. Taking a look at the 3 through 7 day forecast for Indianapolis and central Indiana. Monday night, a chance of thunderstorms, showers, lows around 70, south winds 5 to 10 miles an hour, chance of rain 80%. For Tuesday, scattered thunderstorms, showers, highs in the mid-80s, chance of rain 80%. Tuesday night, partly cloudy with a chance of showers and thunderstorms, lows in the lower 70s. Chance of rain 50%. For Wednesday, partly cloudy with a chance of showers and thunderstorms. Highs in the upper 80s. Chance of rain 40%. Wednesday night, mostly clear. Lows in the mid 70s. For Thursday, mostly sunny through early afternoon, then becoming partly cloudy. A slight chance of showers and thunderstorms. Hot with highs in the lower 90s. Chance of rain 20%. Thursday night and Friday, partly cloudy with a chance of showers and thunderstorms. Hot. Lows in the mid-70s. Highs in the lower 90s. Chance of rain 30%. For Friday night, partly cloudy with a slight chance of showers and thunderstorms. Lows in the lower 70s. Chance of rain 20%. Saturday, partly cloudy. A slight chance of showers through early afternoon, then a chance of showers and thunderstorms late in the afternoon. Hot with highs around 90. Chance of rain 40%. The current time is 11:01 p.m. Eastern Daylight Time. 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And now a look at your forecast for Indianapolis and central Indiana. Rest of tonight. Partly cloudy with a slight chance of showers and thunderstorms. Lows in the upper 60s. Southwest winds around 5 miles an hour. Chance of rain 20%. For Sunday, mostly cloudy with a chance of showers and thunderstorms. Highs in the mid-80s. South winds around 5 miles an hour. Chance of rain 50%. Sunday night, a slight chance of thunderstorms through the late overnight. Mostly cloudy with a chance of showers. Lows in the upper 60s. Southeast winds around 5 miles an hour. Chance of rain 50%. For Monday, a chance of showers with a slight chance of thunderstorms through early afternoon, then showers likely with a chance of thunderstorms late in the afternoon. Humid with highs in the mid-80s. South winds 5 to 10 miles an hour with gusts up to 20 miles an hour. Chance of rain 70%. Once again, the forecast for rest of tonight. Partly cloudy with a slight chance of showers and thunderstorms. Lows in the upper 60s. Southwest winds around 5 miles an hour. Chance of rain 20%. Taking a look at the 3 through 7 day forecast for Indianapolis and central Indiana. Monday night.

chance of thunderstorms, showers, lows around 70. South winds 5 to 10 miles an hour. Chance of rain 80% for Tuesday. Scattered thunderstorms, showers, highs in the mid-80s. Chance of rain 80%. Tuesday night, partly cloudy with a chance of showers and thunderstorms. Lows in the lower 70s. Chance of rain 50%. For Wednesday, partly cloudy with a chance of showers and thunderstorms. Highs in the upper 80s. Chance of rain 40%. Wednesday night, mostly clear. Lows in the mid-70s. For Thursday, mostly sunny through early afternoon, then becoming partly cloudy. A slight chance of showers and thunderstorms. Hot with highs in the lower 90s. Chance of rain 20%. Thursday night and Friday, partly cloudy with a chance of showers and thunderstorms. Hot. Lows in the mid-70s. Highs in the lower 90s. Chance of rain 30%. For Friday night, partly cloudy with a slight chance of showers and thunderstorms. Lows in the lower 70s. Chance of rain 20%. Saturday, partly cloudy. A slight chance of showers through early afternoon, then a chance of showers and thunderstorms late in the afternoon. Hot with highs around 90. Chance of rain 40%. The 8 to 14 day outlook for Sunday, June 14th through Saturday, June 20th, calls for temperatures to be near normal and precipitation to be above normal. Normal highs for the period are between 80 and 85 degrees, and normal lows are between 60 and 65. The normal precipitation total for the 7 days is between 0.95 and 1.00 inches. The ultraviolet index for Indianapolis on Sunday will be 6. The Environmental Protection Agency categorizes an index of 6 as high exposure to ultraviolet radiation. At 10 p.m. at Indianapolis, a thunderstorm was reported. The temperature was 78 degrees, the dew point 66, and the relative humidity 66%. The wind was southwest at 10 miles an hour. The barometric pressure was 29.91 inches and rising. Around central Indiana and Eagle Creek Airport, it was mostly cloudy, with a temperature of 79. It was cloudy, with a temperature of 70 at Anderson, 73 at Muncie, 71 at Zionsville, and 79 at Shelbyville. Elsewhere across Indiana, skies ranged from partly cloudy to mostly cloudy. It was 75 at South Bend, 72 at Fort Wayne, and 71 at Lafayette. Terre Haute reported 78, Bloomington reported 74, and Evansville reported 80. Just outside Indiana, skies ranged from mostly cloudy to cloudy. It was 73 at Chicago, 81 at Champaign, and 74 at Dayton. St. Louis reported 80, Cincinnati reported 78, and Louisville reported 80. Once again, at Indianapolis, it was 78 degrees with the thunderstorm. Now here is the hazardous weather outlook for central Indiana. For the period tonight, ongoing flash flooding following extreme rainfall west of Crawfordsville will continue through the late evening into the early overnight. Scattered showers will include isolated, non-severe thunder into overnight hours. And now the extended outlook for the period Sunday through Friday. Thunderstorms are possible at times Sunday through Wednesday. It is too early to determine if storms will be severe. Spotter information statement, a severe thunderstorm watch is in effect until 10 p.m. Eastern Daylight Time. Spotter activation is requested for this afternoon. This is NOAA All Hazards Radio KEC 74 in Indianapolis. And now a look at your forecast for Indianapolis and central Indiana. Rest of tonight. Partly cloudy with a slight chance of showers and thunderstorms. Lows in the upper 60s. Southwest winds around 5 miles an hour. Chance of rain 20%. For Sunday, mostly cloudy with a chance of showers and thunderstorms. Highs in the mid-80s. South winds around 5 miles an hour. Chance of rain 50%. Sunday night, a slight chance of thunderstorms through the late overnight. Mostly cloudy with a chance of showers. Lows in the upper 60s.

southeast winds around 5 miles an hour. Chance of rain 50%. For Monday, a chance of showers with a slight chance of thunderstorms through early afternoon, then showers likely with a chance of thunderstorms late in the afternoon. Humid with highs in the mid-80s. South winds 5 to 10 miles an hour with gusts up to 20 miles an hour. Chance of rain 70%. Once again, the forecast for rest of tonight. Partly cloudy with a slight chance of showers and thunderstorms. Lows in the upper 60s. Southwest winds around 5 miles an hour. Chance of rain 20%. The current time is 11:09 p.m. Eastern Daylight Time. Taking a look at the 3-7 day forecast for Indianapolis and central Indiana. Monday night, a chance of thunderstorms, showers, lows around 70. South winds 5 to 10 miles an hour. Chance of rain 80%. For Tuesday, scattered thunderstorms, showers, highs in the mid-80s. Chance of rain 80%. Tuesday night, partly cloudy with a chance of showers and thunderstorms. Lows in the lower 70s. Chance of rain 50%. For Wednesday, partly cloudy with a chance of showers and thunderstorms. Highs in the upper 80s. Chance of rain 40%. Wednesday night, mostly clear. Lows in the mid-70s. For Thursday, mostly sunny through early afternoon, then becoming partly cloudy. A slight chance of showers and thunderstorms. Hot with highs in the lower 90s. Chance of rain 20%. Thursday night and Friday. Partly cloudy with a chance of showers and thunderstorms. Hot. Lows in the mid-70s. Highs in the lower 90s. Chance of rain 30%. For Friday night. Partly cloudy with a slight chance of showers and thunderstorms. Lows in the lower 70s. Chance of rain 20%. Saturday. Partly cloudy. A slight chance of showers through early afternoon, then a chance of showers and thunderstorms late in the afternoon. Hot with highs around 90. Chance of rain 40%. This is NOAA All Hazards Radio KEC 74 in Indianapolis. And now a look at your forecast for Indianapolis and central Indiana. Rest of tonight. Partly cloudy with a slight chance of showers and thunderstorms. Lows in the upper 60s. Southwest winds around 5 miles an hour. Chance of rain 20%. For Sunday, mostly cloudy with a chance of showers and thunderstorms. Highs in the mid-80s. South winds around 5 miles an hour. Chance of rain 50%. Sunday night, a slight chance of thunderstorms through the late overnight. Mostly cloudy with a chance of showers. Lows in the upper 60s. Southeast winds around 5 miles an hour. Chance of rain 50%. For Monday, a chance of showers with a slight chance of thunderstorms through early afternoon, then showers likely with a chance of thunderstorms late in the afternoon. Humid with highs in the mid-80s. South winds 5 to 10 miles an hour with gusts up to 20 miles an hour. Chance of rain 70%. Once again, the forecast for rest of tonight. Partly cloudy with a slight chance of showers and thunderstorms. Lows in the upper 60s. Southwest winds around 5 miles an hour. Chance of rain 20%. Taking a look at the 3-7 day forecast for Indianapolis and central Indiana. Monday night, a chance of thunderstorms, showers, lows around 70. South winds 5 to 10 miles an hour. Chance of rain 80%. For Tuesday, scattered thunderstorms, showers, highs in the mid-80s. Chance of rain 80%. Tuesday night, partly cloudy with a chance of showers and thunderstorms. Lows in the lower 70s. Chance of rain 50%. For Wednesday, partly cloudy with a chance of showers and thunderstorms. Highs in the upper 80s. Chance of rain 40%. Wednesday night, mostly clear. Lows in the mid-70s. For Thursday, mostly sunny through early afternoon, then

becoming partly cloudy. A slight chance of showers and thunderstorms. Hot with highs in the lower 90s. Chance of rain 20%. Thursday night and Friday. Partly cloudy with a chance of showers and thunderstorms. Hot. Lows in the mid-70s. Highs in the lower 90s. Chance of rain 30%. For Friday night. Partly cloudy with a slight chance of showers and thunderstorms. Lows in the lower 70s. Chance of rain 20%. Saturday. Partly cloudy. A slight chance of showers through early afternoon, then a chance of showers and thunderstorms late in the afternoon. Hot with highs around 90. Chance of rain 40%. The 8 to 14 day outlook for Sunday, June 14th through Saturday, June 20th, calls for temperatures to be near normal and precipitation to be above normal. Normal highs for the period are between 80 and 85 degrees, and normal lows are between 60 and 65. The normal precipitation total for the 7 days is between 0.95 and 1.00 inches. The ultraviolet index for Indianapolis on Sunday will be 6. The Environmental Protection Agency categorizes an index of 6 as high exposure to ultraviolet radiation. At 11 p.m. at Indianapolis, light rain was falling. The temperature was 77 degrees, the dew point 66, and the relative humidity 68%. The wind was south at 7 miles an hour. The barometric pressure was 29.91 inches and falling. Around central Indiana and Eagle Creek Airport, rain was falling with a temperature of 76. At Shelbyville, it was mostly cloudy with a temperature of 78. It was cloudy with a temperature of 70 at Anderson, 72 at Muncie, and 71 at Zionsville. Elsewhere across Indiana, at Lafayette, rain was falling with a temperature of 70. At South Bend, it was partly cloudy with a temperature of 71. It was mostly cloudy, with a temperature of 71 at Fort Wayne, 76 at Terre Haute, and 75 at Bloomington. At Evansville, it was cloudy, with a temperature of 78. Just outside Indiana, skies ranged from mostly cloudy to cloudy. It was 72 at Chicago, 75 at Champaign, and 73 at Dayton. St. Louis reported 79, Cincinnati reported 74, and Louisville reported 79. Once again, at Indianapolis, it was 77 degrees with light rain. This is NOAA All Hazards Radio KEC 74 in Indianapolis. And now a look at your forecast for Indianapolis and central Indiana. Rest of tonight. Partly cloudy with a slight chance of showers and thunderstorms. Lows in the upper 60s. Southwest winds around 5 miles an hour. Chance of rain 20%. For Sunday, mostly cloudy with a chance of showers and thunderstorms. Highs in the mid-80s. South winds around 5 miles an hour. Chance of rain 50%. Sunday night, a slight chance of thunderstorms through the late overnight. Mostly cloudy with a chance of showers. Lows in the upper 60s. Southeast winds around 5 miles an hour. Chance of rain 50%. For Monday, a chance of showers with a slight chance of thunderstorms through early afternoon, then showers likely with a chance of thunderstorms late in the afternoon. Humid with highs in the mid-80s. South winds 5 to 10 miles an hour with gusts up to 20 miles an hour. Chance of rain 70%. Once again, the forecast for rest of tonight. Partly cloudy with a slight chance of showers and thunderstorms. Lows in the upper 60s. Southwest winds around 5 miles an hour. Chance of rain 20%. Taking a look at the 3 through 7 day forecast for Indianapolis and central Indiana. Monday night. A chance of thunderstorms. Showers. Lows around 70. South winds 5 to 10 miles an hour. Chance of rain 80%. For Tuesday. Scattered thunderstorms. Showers. Highs in the mid-80s. Chance of rain 80%. Tuesday night. Partly cloudy with a chance of showers and thunderstorms. Lows in the lower 70s. Chance of rain 50%. For Wednesday. Partly cloudy with a chance of showers.

showers and thunderstorms. Highs in the upper 80s. Chance of rain 40%. Wednesday night. Mostly clear. Lows in the mid-70s. For Thursday. Mostly sunny through early afternoon, then becoming partly cloudy. A slight chance of showers and thunderstorms. Hot with highs in the lower 90s. Chance of rain 20%. Thursday night and Friday. Partly cloudy with a chance of showers and thunderstorms. Hot. Lows in the mid-70s. Highs in the lower 90s. Chance of rain 30%. For Friday night. Partly cloudy with a slight chance of showers and thunderstorms. Lows in the lower 70s. Chance of rain 20%. Saturday. Partly cloudy. A slight chance of showers through early afternoon, then a chance of showers and thunderstorms late in the afternoon. Hot with highs around 90. Chance of rain 40%. The 8 to 14 day outlook for Sunday, June 14th through Saturday, June 20th, calls for temperatures to be near normal and precipitation to be above normal. Normal highs for the period are between 80 and 85 degrees, and normal lows are between 60 and 65. The normal precipitation total for the 7 days is between 0.95 and 1.00 inches. The ultraviolet index for Indianapolis on Sunday will be 6. The Environmental Protection Agency categorizes an index of 6 as high exposure to ultraviolet radiation. At 11 p.m. at Indianapolis, light rain was falling. The temperature was 77 degrees, the dew point 66, and the relative humidity 68%. The wind was south at 7 miles an hour. The barometric pressure was 29.91 inches and falling. Around central Indiana and Eagle Creek Airport, rain was falling with a temperature of 76. At Shelbyville, it was mostly cloudy with a temperature of 78. It was cloudy with a temperature of 70 at Anderson, 72 at Muncie, and 71 at Zionsville. Elsewhere across Indiana, at Lafayette, rain was falling with a temperature of 70. At South Bend, it was partly cloudy with a temperature of 71. It was mostly cloudy with a temperature of 71 at Fort Wayne, 76 at Terre Haute, and 75 at Bloomington. At Evansville, it was cloudy with a temperature of 78. Just outside Indiana, skies ranged from mostly cloudy to cloudy. It was 72 at Chicago, 75 at Champaign, and 73 at Dayton. St. Louis reported 79, Cincinnati reported 74, and Louisville reported 79. Once again, at Indianapolis, it was 77 degrees with light rain. This is NOAA All Hazards Radio KEC 74 in Indianapolis. And now a look at your forecast for Indianapolis and central Indiana. Rest of tonight. Partly cloudy with a slight chance of showers and thunderstorms. Lows in the upper 60s. Southwest winds around 5 miles an hour. Chance of rain 20%. For Sunday, mostly cloudy with a chance of showers and thunderstorms. Highs in the mid-80s. South winds around 5 miles an hour. Chance of rain 50%. Sunday night, a slight chance of thunderstorms through the late overnight. Mostly cloudy with a chance of showers. Lows in the upper 60s. Southeast winds around 5 miles an hour. Chance of rain 50%. For Monday, a chance of showers with a slight chance of thunderstorms through early afternoon, then showers likely with a chance of thunderstorms late in the afternoon. Humid with highs in the mid-80s. South winds 5 to 10 miles an hour with gusts up to 20 miles an hour. Chance of rain 70%. Once again, the forecast for rest of tonight. Partly cloudy with a slight chance of showers and thunderstorms. Lows in the upper 60s. Southwest winds around 5 miles an hour. Chance of rain 20%. The current time is 11:23 p.m. Eastern Daylight Time. Taking a look at the 3 through 7 day forecast for Indianapolis and central Indiana. Monday night. A chance of thunderstorms. Showers. Lows around 70. South winds 5 to 10 miles an hour. Chance of rain 80%. For Tuesday.

scattered thunderstorms, showers, highs in the mid-80s, chance of rain 80%. Tuesday night, partly cloudy with a chance of showers and thunderstorms, lows in the lower 70s, chance of rain 50%. For Wednesday, partly cloudy with a chance of showers and thunderstorms, highs in the upper 80s, chance of rain 40%. Wednesday night, mostly clear, lows in the mid-70s. For Thursday, mostly sunny through early afternoon, then becoming partly cloudy. A slight chance of showers and thunderstorms. Hot with highs in the lower 90s. Chance of rain 20%. Thursday night and Friday, partly cloudy with a chance of showers and thunderstorms. Hot. Lows in the mid-70s. Highs in the lower 90s. Chance of rain 30%. For Friday night, partly cloudy with a slight chance of showers and thunderstorms. Lows in the lower 70s. Chance of rain 20%. Saturday, partly cloudy. A slight chance of showers through early afternoon, then a chance of showers and thunderstorms late in the afternoon. Hot with highs around 90. Chance of rain 40%. The 8 to 14 day outlook for Sunday, June 14th through Saturday, June 20th, calls for temperatures to be near normal and precipitation to be above normal. Normal highs for the period are between 80 and 85 degrees, and normal lows are between 60 and 65. The normal precipitation total for the 7 days is between 0.95 and 1.00 inches. The ultraviolet index for Indianapolis on Sunday will be 6. The Environmental Protection Agency categorizes an index of 6 as high exposure to ultraviolet radiation. At 11 p.m. at Indianapolis, light rain was falling. The temperature was 77 degrees, the dew point 66, and the relative humidity 68%. The wind was south at 7 miles an hour. The barometric pressure was 29.91 inches and falling. Around central Indiana and Eagle Creek Airport, rain was falling with a temperature of 76. At Shelbyville, it was mostly cloudy with a temperature of 78. It was cloudy with a temperature of 70 at Anderson, 72 at Muncie, and 71 at Zionsville. Elsewhere across Indiana, at Lafayette, rain was falling with a temperature of 70. At South Bend, it was partly cloudy with a temperature of 71. It was mostly cloudy, with a temperature of 71 at Fort Wayne, 76 at Terre Haute, and 75 at Bloomington. At Evansville, it was cloudy, with a temperature of 78. Just outside Indiana, skies ranged from mostly cloudy to cloudy. It was 72 at Chicago, 75 at Champaign, and 73 at Dayton. St. Louis reported 79, Cincinnati reported 74, and Louisville reported 79. Once again, at Indianapolis, it was 77 degrees with light rain. Now here is the hazardous weather outlook for central Indiana. For the period tonight, ongoing flash flooding following extreme rainfall west of Crawfordsville will continue through the late evening into the early overnight. Scattered showers will include isolated, non-severe thunder into overnight hours. And now the extended outlook for the period Sunday through Friday. Thunderstorms are possible at times Sunday through Wednesday. It is too early to determine if storms will be severe. Spotter information statement, a severe thunderstorm watch is in effect until 10 p.m. Eastern Daylight Time. Spotter activation is requested for this afternoon. This is NOAA All Hazards Radio KEC 74 in Indianapolis. And now a look at your forecast for Indianapolis and central Indiana. Rest of tonight. Partly cloudy with a slight chance of showers and thunderstorms. Lows in the upper 60s. Southwest winds around 5 miles an hour. Chance of rain 20%. For Sunday, mostly cloudy with a chance of showers and thunderstorms. Highs in the mid-80s. South winds around 5 miles an hour. Chance of rain 50%. Sunday night, a slight chance of thunderstorms through the late overnight. Mostly cloudy with a chance of showers. Lows in the upper 60s. Southeast winds around 5 miles.

an hour. Chance of rain 50%. For Monday, a chance of showers with a slight chance of thunderstorms through early afternoon, then showers likely with a chance of thunderstorms late in the afternoon. Humid with highs in the mid-80s. South winds 5 to 10 miles an hour with gusts up to 20 miles an hour. Chance of rain 70%. Once again, the forecast for rest of tonight. Partly cloudy with a slight chance of showers and thunderstorms. Lows in the upper 60s. Southwest winds around 5 miles an hour. Chance of rain 20%. Taking a look at the 3 through 7 day forecast for Indianapolis and central Indiana. Monday night. A chance of thunderstorms. Showers. Lows around 70. South winds 5 to 10 miles an hour. Chance of rain 80%. For Tuesday. Scattered thunderstorms. Showers. Highs in the mid-80s. Chance of rain 80%. Tuesday night. Partly cloudy with a chance of showers and thunderstorms. Lows in the lower 70s. Chance of rain 50%. For Wednesday. Partly cloudy with a chance of showers and thunderstorms. Highs in the upper 80s. Chance of rain 40%. Wednesday night. Mostly clear. Lows in the mid-70s. For Thursday. Mostly sunny through early afternoon, then becoming partly cloudy. A slight chance of showers and thunderstorms. Hot with highs in the lower 90s. Chance of rain 20%. Thursday night and Friday. Partly cloudy with a chance of showers and thunderstorms. Hot. Lows in the mid-70s. Highs in the lower 90s. Chance of rain 30%. For Friday night. Partly cloudy with a slight chance of showers and thunderstorms. Lows in the lower 70s. Chance of rain 20%. Saturday. Partly cloudy. A slight chance of showers through early afternoon, then a chance of showers and thunderstorms late in the afternoon. Hot with highs around 90. Chance of rain 40%. The 8 to 14 day outlook for Sunday, June 14th through Saturday, June 20th, calls for temperatures to be near normal and precipitation to be above normal. Normal highs for the period are between 80 and 85 degrees, and normal lows are between 60 and 65. The normal precipitation total for the 7 days is between 0.95 and 1.00 inches. The ultraviolet index for Indianapolis on Sunday will be 6. The Environmental Protection Agency categorizes an index of 6 as high exposure to ultraviolet radiation. At 11 p.m. at Indianapolis, light rain was falling. The temperature was 77 degrees, the dew point 66, and the relative humidity 68%. The wind was south at 7 miles an hour. The barometric pressure was 29.91 inches and falling. Around central Indiana and Eagle Creek Airpark, rain was falling with a temperature of 76. At Shelbyville, it was mostly cloudy with a temperature of 78. It was cloudy with a temperature of 70 at Anderson, 72 at Muncie, and 71 at Zionsville. Elsewhere across Indiana, at Lafayette, rain was falling with a temperature of 70. At South Bend, it was partly cloudy with a temperature of 71. It was mostly cloudy, with a temperature of 71 at Fort Wayne, 76 at Terre Haute, and 75 at Bloomington. At Evansville, it was cloudy, with a temperature of 78. Just outside Indiana, skies ranged from mostly cloudy to cloudy. It was 72 at Chicago, 75 at Champaign, and 73 at Dayton. St. Louis reported 79, Cincinnati reported 74, and Louisville reported 79. Once again, at Indianapolis, it was 77 degrees with light rain. This is NOAA All Hazards Radio KEC 74 in Indianapolis. And now a look at your forecast for Indianapolis and central Indiana. Rest of tonight. Partly cloudy with a slight chance of showers and thunderstorms. Lows in the upper 60s. And now a look at your forecast for Indianapolis and central Indiana. Rest of tonight. Partly cloudy with a slight chance of showers and thunderstorms. Lows in the upper 60s. Southwest winds around 5.

miles an hour. Chance of rain 20%. For Sunday, mostly cloudy with a chance of showers and thunderstorms. Highs in the mid-80s. South winds around 5 miles an hour. Chance of rain 50%. Sunday night, a slight chance of thunderstorms through the late overnight. Mostly cloudy with a chance of showers. Lows in the upper 60s. Southeast winds around 5 miles an hour. Chance of rain 50%. For Monday, a chance of showers with a slight chance of thunderstorms through early afternoon, then showers likely with a chance of thunderstorms late in the afternoon. Humid with highs in the mid-80s. South winds 5 to 10 miles an hour with gusts up to 20 miles an hour. Chance of rain 70%. Once again, the forecast for rest of tonight. Partly cloudy with a slight chance of showers and thunderstorms. Lows in the upper 60s. Southwest winds around 5 miles an hour. Chance of rain 20%. Taking a look at the 3 through 7 day forecast for Indianapolis and central Indiana. Monday night, a chance of thunderstorms, showers, lows around 70. South winds 5 to 10 miles an hour. Chance of rain 80%. For Tuesday, scattered thunderstorms, showers, highs in the mid-80s. Chance of rain 80%. Tuesday night, partly cloudy with a chance of showers and thunderstorms. Lows in the lower 70s. Chance of rain 50%. For Wednesday, partly cloudy with a chance of showers and thunderstorms. Highs in the upper 80s. Chance of rain 40%. Wednesday night, mostly clear. Lows in the mid-70s. For Thursday, mostly sunny through early afternoon, then becoming partly cloudy. A slight chance of showers and thunderstorms. Hot with highs in the lower 90s. Chance of rain 20%. Thursday night and Friday, partly cloudy with a chance of showers and thunderstorms. Hot. Lows in the mid-70s. Highs in the lower 90s. Chance of rain 30%. For Friday night, partly cloudy with a slight chance of showers and thunderstorms. Lows in the lower 70s. Chance of rain 20%. Saturday, partly cloudy. A slight chance of showers through early afternoon, then a chance of showers and thunderstorms late in the afternoon. Hot with highs around 90. Chance of rain 40%. The 8 to 14 day outlook for Sunday, June 14th through Saturday, June 20th, calls for temperatures to be near normal and precipitation to be above normal. Normal highs for the period are between 80 and 85 degrees, and normal lows are between 60 and 65. The normal precipitation total for the 7 days is between 0.95 and 1.00 inches. The ultraviolet index for Indianapolis on Sunday will be 6. The Environmental Protection Agency categorizes an index of 6 as high exposure to ultraviolet radiation. At 11 p.m. at Indianapolis, light rain was falling. The temperature was 77 degrees, the dew point 66, and the relative humidity 68%. The wind was south at 7 miles an hour. The barometric pressure was 29.91 inches and falling. Around central Indiana and Eagle Creek Airpark, rain was falling with a temperature of 76. At Shelbyville, it was mostly cloudy with a temperature of 78. It was cloudy with a temperature of 70 at Anderson, 72 at Muncie, and 71 at Zionsville. Elsewhere across Indiana, at Lafayette, rain was falling with a temperature of 70. At South Bend, it was partly cloudy with a temperature of 71. It was mostly cloudy with a temperature of 71 at Fort Wayne, 76 at Terre Haute, and 75 at Bloomington. At Evansville, it was cloudy with a temperature of 78. Just outside Indiana, skies ranged from mostly cloudy to cloudy. It was 72 at Chicago, 75 at Champaign, and 73 at Dayton. St. Louis reported 79, Cincinnati reported 74, and Louisville reported 79. Once again, at Indianapolis, it was 77 degrees with light rain. The current time is 11:38 p.m. Eastern Daylight.

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This is NOAA All Hazards Radio KEC 74 in Indianapolis. And now a look at your forecast for Indianapolis and central Indiana. Rest of tonight. Partly cloudy with a slight chance of showers and thunderstorms. Lows in the upper 60s. Southwest winds around 5 miles an hour. Chance of rain 20%. For Sunday, mostly cloudy with a chance of showers and thunderstorms. Highs in the mid-80s. South winds around 5 miles an hour. Chance of rain 50%. Sunday night, a slight chance of thunderstorms through the late overnight. Mostly cloudy with a chance of showers. Lows in the upper 60s. Southeast winds around 5 miles an hour. Chance of rain 50%. For Monday, a chance of showers with a slight chance of thunderstorms through early afternoon, then showers likely with a chance of thunderstorms late in the afternoon. Humid with highs in the mid-80s. South winds 5 to 10 miles an hour with gusts up to 20 miles an hour. Chance of rain 70%. Once again, the forecast for rest of tonight. Partly cloudy with a slight chance of showers and thunderstorms. Lows in the upper 60s. Southwest winds around 5 miles an hour. Chance of rain 20%. Taking a look at the 3 through 7 day forecast for Indianapolis and central Indiana. Monday night, a chance of thunderstorms. Showers. Lows around 70. South winds 5 to 10 miles an hour. Chance of rain 80%. For Tuesday, scattered thunderstorms. Showers. Highs in the mid-80s. Chance of rain 80%. Tuesday night, partly cloudy with a chance of showers and thunderstorms. Lows in the lower 70s. Chance of rain 50%. For Wednesday, partly cloudy with a chance of showers and thunderstorms. Highs in the upper 80s. Chance of rain 40%. Wednesday night, mostly clear. Lows in the mid-70s. For Thursday, mostly sunny through early afternoon, then becoming partly cloudy. A slight chance of showers and thunderstorms. Hot with highs in the lower 90s. Chance of rain 20%. Thursday night and Friday, partly cloudy with a chance of showers and thunderstorms. Hot. Lows in the mid-70s. Highs in the lower 90s. Chance of rain 30%. For Friday night, partly cloudy with a slight chance of showers and thunderstorms. Lows in the lower 70s. Chance of rain 20%. Saturday, partly cloudy. A slight chance of showers through early afternoon, then a chance of showers and thunderstorms late in the afternoon. Hot with highs around 90. Chance of rain 40%. The 8 to 14 day outlook for Sunday, June 14th through Saturday, June 20th, calls for temperatures to be near normal and precipitation to be above normal. Normal highs for the period are between 80 and 85 degrees, and normal lows are between 60 and 65. The normal precipitation total for the 7 days is between 0.95 and 1.00 inches. The ultraviolet index for Indianapolis on Sunday will be 6. The Environmental Protection Agency categorizes an index of 6 as high exposure to ultraviolet radiation. At 11 p.m. at Indianapolis, light rain was falling. The temperature was 77 degrees, the dew point 66, and the relative humidity 68%. The wind was south at 7 miles an hour. The barometric pressure was 29.91 inches and falling. Around central Indiana and Eagle Creek Airport, rain was falling with a temperature of 76. At Shelbyville, it was mostly cloudy with a temperature of 78. It was cloudy with a temperature of 70 at Anderson, 72 at Muncie, and 71 at Zionsville. Elsewhere across Indiana, at Lafayette, rain was falling with a temperature of 70. At South Bend, it was partly cloudy with a temperature of 71. It was mostly cloudy, with a temperature of 71 at Fort Wayne, 76 at Terre Haute, and 75 at Bloomington. At Evansville, it was cloudy, with a temperature of 78. Just outside Indiana, skies ranged from mostly cloudy to cloudy,

was 72 at Chicago, 75 at Champaign, and 73 at Dayton. St. Louis reported 79, Cincinnati reported 74, and Louisville reported 79. Once again, at Indianapolis, it was 77 degrees with light rain. This is NOAA All Hazards Radio KEC 74 in Indianapolis. And now a look at your forecast for Indianapolis and central Indiana. Rest of tonight. Partly cloudy with a slight chance of showers and thunderstorms. Lows in the upper 60s. Southwest winds around 5 miles an hour. Chance of rain 20%. For Sunday, mostly cloudy with a chance of showers and thunderstorms. Highs in the mid-80s. South winds around 5 miles an hour. Chance of rain 50%. Sunday night, a slight chance of thunderstorms through the late overnight. Mostly cloudy with a chance of showers. Lows in the upper 60s. Southeast winds around 5 miles an hour. Chance of rain 50%. For Monday, a chance of showers with a slight chance of thunderstorms through early afternoon, then showers likely with a chance of thunderstorms late in the afternoon. Humid with highs in the mid-80s. South winds 5 to 10 miles an hour with gusts up to 20 miles an hour. Chance of rain 70%. Once again, the forecast for rest of tonight. Partly cloudy with a slight chance of showers and thunderstorms. Lows in the upper 60s. Southwest winds around 5 miles an hour. Chance of rain 20%. Taking a look at the 3 through 7 day forecast for Indianapolis and central Indiana. Monday night, a chance of thunderstorms. Showers. Lows around 70. South winds 5 to 10 miles an hour. Chance of rain 80%. For Tuesday, scattered thunderstorms. Showers. Highs in the mid-80s. Chance of rain 80%. Tuesday night, partly cloudy with a chance of showers and thunderstorms. Lows in the lower 70s. Chance of rain 50%. For Wednesday, partly cloudy with a chance of showers and thunderstorms. Highs in the upper 80s. Chance of rain 40%. Wednesday night, mostly clear. Lows in the mid-70s. For Thursday, mostly sunny through early afternoon, then becoming partly cloudy. A slight chance of showers and thunderstorms. Hot with highs in the lower 90s. Chance of rain 20%. Thursday night and Friday, partly cloudy with a chance of showers and thunderstorms. Hot. Lows in the mid-70s. Highs in the lower 90s. Chance of rain 30%. For Friday night, partly cloudy with a slight chance of showers and thunderstorms. Lows in the lower 70s. Chance of rain 20%. Saturday, partly cloudy. A slight chance of showers through early afternoon, then a chance of showers and thunderstorms late in the afternoon. Hot with highs around 90. Chance of rain 40%. Now here is the hazardous weather outlook for central Indiana. For the period tonight. Ongoing flash flooding, following extreme rainfall west of Crawfordsville, will continue through the late evening into the early overnight. Scattered showers will include isolated, non-severe thunder into overnight hours. And now the extended outlook for the period Sunday through Friday. Thunderstorms are possible at times Sunday through Wednesday. It is too early to determine if storms will be severe. Spotter information statement, a severe thunderstorm watch is in effect until 10 p.m. Eastern Daylight Time. Spotter activation is requested for this afternoon. The 8 to 14 day outlook for Sunday, June 14th through Saturday, June 20th, calls for temperatures to be near normal and precipitation to be above normal. Normal highs for the period are between 80 and 85 degrees, and normal lows are between 60 and 65. The normal precipitation total for the 7 days is between 0.95 and 1.00 inches. The ultraviolet index for Indianapolis on Sunday will be 6. The Environmental Protection Agency categorizes an index of 6 as high exposure to ultraviolet radiation. At 11 p.m. at Indianapolis, light rain was falling. The temperature was 77 degrees, the dew point
66 and the relative humidity 68%. The wind was south at 7 miles an hour. The barometric pressure was 29.91 inches and falling. Around central Indiana and Eagle Creek Airport, rain was falling with a temperature of 76. At Shelbyville, it was mostly cloudy with a temperature of 78. It was cloudy with a temperature of 70 at Anderson, 72 at Muncie, and 71 at Zionsville. Elsewhere across Indiana, at Lafayette, rain was falling with a temperature of 70. At South Bend, it was partly cloudy with a temperature of 71. It was mostly cloudy with a temperature of 71 at Fort Wayne, 76 at Terre Haute, and 75 at Bloomington. At Evansville, it was cloudy with a temperature of 78. Just outside Indiana, skies ranged from mostly cloudy to cloudy. It was 72 at Chicago, 75 at Champaign, and 73 at Dayton. St. Louis reported 79, Cincinnati reported 74, and Louisville reported 79. Once again, at Indianapolis, it was 77 degrees with light rain. This is NOAA All Hazards Radio KEC 74 in Indianapolis. And now a look at your forecast for Indianapolis and central Indiana. Rest of tonight. Partly cloudy with a slight chance of showers and thunderstorms. Lows in the upper 60s. Southwest winds around 5 miles an hour. Chance of rain 20%. For Sunday, mostly cloudy with a chance of showers and thunderstorms. Highs in the mid-80s. South winds around 5 miles an hour. Chance of rain 50%. Sunday night, a slight chance of thunderstorms through the late overnight. Mostly cloudy with a chance of showers. Lows in the upper 60s. Southeast winds around 5 miles an hour. Chance of rain 50%. For Monday, a chance of showers with a slight chance of thunderstorms through early afternoon, then showers likely with a chance of thunderstorms late in the afternoon. Humid with highs in the mid-80s. South winds 5 to 10 miles an hour with gusts up to 20 miles an hour. Chance of rain 70%. Once again, the forecast for rest of tonight. Partly cloudy with a slight chance of showers and thunderstorms. Lows in the upper 60s. Southwest winds around 5 miles an hour. Chance of rain 20%. Taking a look at the 3 through 7 day forecast for Indianapolis and central Indiana. Monday night, a chance of thunderstorms. Showers. Lows around 70. South winds 5 to 10 miles an hour. Chance of rain 80%. For Tuesday, scattered thunderstorms. Showers. Highs in the mid-80s. Chance of rain 80%. Tuesday night, partly cloudy with a chance of showers and thunderstorms. Lows in the lower 70s. Chance of rain 50%. For Wednesday, partly cloudy with a chance of showers and thunderstorms. Highs in the upper 80s. Chance of rain 40%. Wednesday night, mostly clear. Lows in the mid-70s. For Thursday, mostly sunny through early afternoon, then becoming partly cloudy. A slight chance of showers and thunderstorms. Hot with highs in the lower 90s. Chance of rain 20%. Thursday night and Friday, partly cloudy with a chance of showers and thunderstorms. Hot. Lows in the mid-70s. Highs in the lower 90s. Chance of rain 30%. For Friday night, partly cloudy with a slight chance of showers and thunderstorms. Lows in the lower 70s. Chance of rain 20%. Saturday, partly cloudy. A slight chance of showers through early afternoon, then a chance of showers and thunderstorms late in the afternoon. Hot with highs around 90. Chance of rain 40%. The 8 to 14 day outlook for Sunday, June 14th through Saturday, June 20th, calls for temperatures to be near normal and precipitation to be above normal. Normal highs for the period are between 80 and 85 degrees, and normal lows are between 60 and 65. The normal precipitation total for the 7 days is between 0.95 and 1.00 inches. The current time is 11:53 p.m.

Eastern Daylight Time. The ultraviolet index for Indianapolis on Sunday will be 6. The Environmental Protection Agency categorizes an index of 6 as high exposure to ultraviolet radiation. At 11 p.m. at Indianapolis, light rain was falling. The temperature was 77 degrees, the dew point 66, and the relative humidity 68%. The wind was south at 7 miles an hour. The barometric pressure was 29.91 inches and falling. Around central Indiana, at Eagle Creek Airport, rain was falling, with a temperature of 76. At Shelbyville, it was mostly cloudy, with a temperature of 78. It was cloudy, with a temperature of 70 at Anderson, 72 at Muncie, and 71 at Zionsville. Elsewhere across Indiana, at Lafayette, rain was falling, with a temperature of 70. At South Bend, it was partly cloudy, with a temperature of 71. It was mostly cloudy, with a temperature of 71 at Fort Wayne, 76 at Terre Haute, and 75 at Bloomington. At Evansville, it was cloudy, with a temperature of 78. Just outside Indiana, skies ranged from mostly cloudy to cloudy. It was 72 at Chicago, 75 at Champaign, and 73 at Dayton. St. Louis reported 79, Cincinnati reported 74, and Louisville reported 79. Once again, at Indianapolis, it was 77 degrees with light rain. This is NOAA All Hazards Radio KEC 74 in Indianapolis. And now a look at your forecast for Indianapolis and central Indiana. Rest of tonight. Partly cloudy with a slight chance of showers and thunderstorms. Lows in the upper 60s. Southwest winds around 5 miles an hour. Chance of rain 20%. For Sunday, mostly cloudy with a chance of showers and thunderstorms. Highs in the mid-80s. South winds around 5 miles an hour. Chance of rain 50%. Sunday night, a slight chance of thunderstorms through the late overnight. Mostly cloudy with a chance of showers. Lows in the upper 60s. Southeast winds around 5 miles an hour. Chance of rain 50%. For Monday, a chance of showers with a slight chance of thunderstorms through early afternoon, then showers likely with a chance of thunderstorms late in the afternoon. Humid with highs in the mid-80s. South winds 5 to 10 miles an hour with gusts up to 20 miles an hour. Chance of rain 70%. Once again, the forecast for rest of tonight. Partly cloudy with a slight chance of showers and thunderstorms. Lows in the upper 60s. Southwest winds around 5 miles an hour. Chance of rain 20%. Taking a look at the 3 through 7 day forecast for Indianapolis and central Indiana. Monday night, a chance of thunderstorms. Showers. Lows around 70. South winds 5 to 10 miles an hour. Chance of rain 80%. For Tuesday, scattered thunderstorms. Showers. Highs in the mid-80s. Chance of rain 80%. Tuesday night, partly cloudy with a chance of showers and thunderstorms. Lows in the lower 70s. Chance of rain 50%. For Wednesday, partly cloudy with a chance of showers and thunderstorms. Highs in the upper 80s. Chance of rain 40%. Wednesday night, mostly clear. Lows in the mid-70s. For Thursday, mostly sunny through early afternoon, then becoming partly cloudy. A slight chance of showers and thunderstorms. Hot with highs in the lower 90s. Chance of rain 20%. Thursday night and Friday, partly cloudy with a chance of showers and thunderstorms. Hot. Lows in the mid-70s. Highs in the lower 90s. Chance of rain 30%. For Friday night, partly cloudy with a slight chance of showers and thunderstorms. Lows in the lower 70s. Chance of rain 20%. Saturday, partly cloudy. A slight chance of showers through early afternoon, then a chance of showers and thunderstorms late in the afternoon. Hot with highs around 90. Chance of rain 40%. The 8 to 14 day outlook for Sunday, June 14th through Saturday, June 20th, calls for 10.

inches and falling. Around central Indiana and Eagle Creek Airport, rain was falling with a temperature of 76. At Shelbyville, it was mostly cloudy with a temperature of 78. It was cloudy with a temperature of 70 at Anderson, 72 at Muncie, and 71 at Zionsville. Elsewhere across Indiana, at Lafayette, rain was falling with a temperature of 70. At South Bend, it was partly cloudy with a temperature of 71. It was mostly cloudy with a temperature of 71 at Fort Wayne, 76 at Terre Haute, and 75 at Bloomington. At Evansville, it was cloudy with a temperature of 78. Just outside Indiana, skies ranged from mostly cloudy to cloudy. It was 72 at Chicago, 75 at Champaign, and 73 at Dayton. St. Louis reported 79, Cincinnati reported 74, and Louisville reported 79. Once again, at Indianapolis, it was 77 degrees with light rain. This is NOAA All Hazards Radio KEC 74 in Indianapolis. And now a look at your forecast for Indianapolis and central Indiana. Rest of tonight. Partly cloudy with a slight chance of showers and thunderstorms. Lows in the upper 60s. Southwest winds around 5 miles an hour. Chance of rain 20%. For Sunday, mostly cloudy with a chance of showers and thunderstorms. Highs in the mid-80s. South winds around 5 miles an hour. Chance of rain 50%. Sunday night, a slight chance of thunderstorms through the late overnight. Mostly cloudy with a chance of showers. Lows in the upper 60s. Southeast winds around 5 miles an hour. Chance of rain 50%. For Monday, a chance of showers with a slight chance of thunderstorms through early afternoon, then showers likely with a chance of thunderstorms late in the afternoon. Humid with highs in the mid-80s. South winds 5 to 10 miles an hour with gusts up to 20 miles an hour. Chance of rain 70%. Once again, the forecast for rest of tonight. Partly cloudy with a slight chance of showers and thunderstorms. Lows in the upper 60s. Southwest winds around 5 miles an hour. Chance of rain 20%. Taking a look at the 3 through 7 day forecast for Indianapolis and central Indiana. Monday night, a chance of thunderstorms. Showers. Lows around 70. South winds 5 to 10 miles an hour. Chance of rain 80%. For Tuesday, scattered thunderstorms. Showers. Highs in the mid-80s. Chance of rain 80%. Tuesday night, partly cloudy with a chance of showers and thunderstorms. Lows in the lower 70s. Chance of rain 50%. For Wednesday, partly cloudy with a chance of showers and thunderstorms. Highs in the upper 80s. Chance of rain 40%. Wednesday night, mostly clear. Lows in the mid-70s. For Thursday, mostly sunny through early afternoon, then becoming partly cloudy. A slight chance of showers and thunderstorms. Hot with highs in the lower 90s. Chance of rain 20%. Thursday night and Friday, partly cloudy with a chance of showers and thunderstorms. Hot. Lows in the mid-70s. Highs in the lower 90s. Chance of rain 30%. For Friday night, partly cloudy with a slight chance of showers and thunderstorms. Lows in the lower 70s. Chance of rain 20%. Saturday, partly cloudy. A slight chance of showers through early afternoon, then a chance of showers and thunderstorms late in the afternoon. Hot with highs around 90. Chance of rain 40%. The 8 to 14 day outlook for Sunday, June 14th through Saturday, June 20th, calls for temperatures to be near normal and precipitation to be above normal. Normal highs for the period are between 80 and 85 degrees, and normal lows are between 60 and 65. The normal precipitation total for the 7 days is between 0.95 and 1.00 inches. The ultraviolet index for Indianapolis on Sunday will be 6. The Environmental Protection Agency categorizes an index of 6 as high exposure to ultraviolet radiation. At 11 p.m.

Indianapolis, light rain was falling. The temperature was 77 degrees, the dew point 66, and the relative humidity 68%. The wind was south at 7 miles an hour. The barometric pressure was 29.91 inches and falling. Around central Indiana and Eagle Creek Airport, rain was falling with a temperature of 76. At Shelbyville, it was mostly cloudy with a temperature of 78. It was cloudy with a temperature of 70 at Anderson, 72 at Muncie, and 71 at Zionsville. Elsewhere across Indiana, at Lafayette, rain was falling with a temperature of 70. At South Bend, it was partly cloudy with a temperature of 71. It was mostly cloudy with a temperature of 71 at Fort Wayne, 76 at Terre Haute, and 75 at Bloomington. At Evansville, it was cloudy with a temperature of 78. Just outside Indiana, skies ranged from mostly cloudy to cloudy. It was 72 at Chicago, 75 at Champaign, and 73 at Dayton. St. Louis reported 79, Cincinnati reported 74, and Louisville reported 79. Once again, at Indianapolis, it was 77 degrees with light rain. This is NOAA All Hazards Radio KEC 74 in Indianapolis. And now a look at your forecast for Indianapolis and central Indiana. Rest of tonight. Partly cloudy with a slight chance of showers and thunderstorms. Lows in the upper 60s. Southwest winds around 5 miles an hour. Chance of rain 20%. For Sunday, mostly cloudy with a chance of showers and thunderstorms. Highs in the mid-80s. South winds around 5 miles an hour. Chance of rain 50%. Sunday night, a slight chance of thunderstorms through the late overnight. Mostly cloudy with a chance of showers. Lows in the upper 60s. Southeast winds around 5 miles an hour. Chance of rain 50%. For Monday, a chance of showers with a slight chance of thunderstorms through early afternoon, then showers likely with a chance of thunderstorms late in the afternoon. Humid with highs in the mid-80s. South winds 5 to 10 miles an hour with gusts up to 20 miles an hour. Chance of rain 70%. Once again, the forecast for rest of tonight. Partly cloudy with a slight chance of showers and thunderstorms. Lows in the upper 60s. Southwest winds around 5 miles an hour. Chance of rain 20%. Now here is the hazardous weather outlook for central Indiana. For the period tonight, ongoing flash flooding following extreme rainfall west of Crawfordsville will continue through the late evening into the early overnight. Scattered showers will include isolated, non-severe thunder into overnight hours. And now the extended outlook for the period Sunday through Friday. Thunderstorms are possible at times Sunday through Wednesday. It is too early to determine if storms will be severe. Spotter information statement, a severe thunderstorm watch is in effect until 10 p.m. Eastern Daylight Time. Spotter activation is requested for this afternoon. Taking a look at the 3 through 7 day forecast for Indianapolis and central Indiana. Monday night, a chance of thunderstorms, showers. Lows around 70. South winds 5 to 10 miles an hour. Chance of rain 80%. For Tuesday, scattered thunderstorms. Showers. Highs in the mid-80s. Chance of rain 80%. Tuesday night, partly cloudy with a chance of showers and thunderstorms. Lows in the lower 70s. Chance of rain 50%. For Wednesday, partly cloudy with a chance of showers and thunderstorms. Highs in the upper 80s. Chance of rain 40%. Wednesday night, mostly clear. Lows in the mid-70s. For Thursday, mostly sunny through early afternoon, then becoming partly cloudy. A slight chance of showers and thunderstorms. Hot with highs in the lower 90s. Chance of rain 20%. Thursday night and Friday, partly cloudy with a chance of showers and thunderstorms. Hot. Lows in the mid-70s. Highs in the lower 90s. Chance of rain 30%. For Friday night, partly cloudy with a slight chance of showers and

thunderstorms. Lows in the lower 70s. Chance of rain 20%. Saturday. Partly cloudy. A slight chance of showers through early afternoon, then a chance of showers and thunderstorms late in the afternoon. Hot with highs around 90. Chance of rain 40%. The current time is 12:09 a.m. Eastern Daylight Time. The 8 to 14 day outlook for Sunday, June 14th through Saturday, June 20th, calls for temperatures to be near normal and precipitation to be above normal. Normal highs for the period are between 80 and 85 degrees, and normal lows are between 60 and 65. The normal precipitation total for the 7 days is between 0.95 and 1.00 inches. The ultraviolet index for Indianapolis on Sunday will be 6. The Environmental Protection Agency categorizes an index of 6 as high exposure to ultraviolet radiation. At 11 p.m. at Indianapolis, light rain was falling. The temperature was 77 degrees, the dew point 66, and the relative humidity 68%. The wind was south at 7 miles an hour. The barometric pressure was 29.91 inches and falling. Around central Indiana and Eagle Creek Airpark, rain was falling with a temperature of 76. At Shelbyville, it was mostly cloudy with a temperature of 78. It was cloudy with a temperature of 70 at Anderson, 72 at Muncie, and 71 at Zionsville. Elsewhere across Indiana, at Lafayette, rain was falling with a temperature of 70. At South Bend, it was partly cloudy with a temperature of 71. It was mostly cloudy, with a temperature of 71 at Fort Wayne, 76 at Terre Haute, and 75 at Bloomington. At Evansville, it was cloudy, with a temperature of 78. Just outside Indiana, skies ranged from mostly cloudy to cloudy. It was 72 at Chicago, 75 at Champaign, and 73 at Dayton. St. Louis reported 79, Cincinnati reported 74, and Louisville reported 79. Once again, at Indianapolis, it was 77 degrees with light rain. This is NOAA All Hazards Radio KEC 74 in Indianapolis. And now a look at your forecast for Indianapolis and central Indiana. Rest of tonight. Partly cloudy with a slight chance of showers and thunderstorms. Lows in the upper 60s. Southwest winds around 5 miles an hour. Chance of rain 20%. For Sunday, mostly cloudy with a chance of showers and thunderstorms. Highs in the mid-80s. South winds around 5 miles an hour. Chance of rain 50%. Sunday night, a slight chance of thunderstorms through the late overnight. Mostly cloudy with a chance of showers. Lows in the upper 60s. Southeast winds around 5 miles an hour. Chance of rain 50%. For Monday, a chance of showers with a slight chance of thunderstorms through early afternoon, then showers likely with a chance of thunderstorms late in the afternoon. Humid with highs in the mid-80s. South winds 5 to 10 miles an hour with gusts up to 20 miles an hour. Chance of rain 70%. Once again, the forecast for rest of tonight. Partly cloudy with a slight chance of showers and thunderstorms. Lows in the upper 60s. Southwest winds around 5 miles an hour. Chance of rain 20%. Taking a look at the 3 through 7 day forecast for Indianapolis and central Indiana. Monday night, a chance of thunderstorms. Showers. Lows around 70. South winds 5 to 10 miles an hour. Chance of rain 80%. For Tuesday, scattered thunderstorms. Showers. Highs in the mid-80s. Chance of rain 80%. Tuesday night. Partly cloudy with a chance of showers and thunderstorms. Lows in the lower 70s. Chance of rain 50%. For Wednesday. Partly cloudy with a chance of showers and thunderstorms. Highs in the upper 80s. Chance of rain 40%. Wednesday night. Mostly clear. Lows in the mid-70s. For Thursday, mostly sunny through early afternoon, then becoming partly cloudy. A slight chance of showers and thunderstorms. Hot with highs in the low.

90s. Chance of rain 20%. Thursday night and Friday, partly cloudy with a chance of showers and thunderstorms. Hot. Lows in the mid-70s. Highs in the lower 90s. Chance of rain 30%. For Friday night, partly cloudy with a slight chance of showers and thunderstorms. Lows in the lower 70s. Chance of rain 20%. Saturday, partly cloudy. A slight chance of showers through early afternoon, then a chance of showers and thunderstorms late in the afternoon. Hot with highs around 90. Chance of rain 40%. The 8 to 14 day outlook for Sunday, June 14th through Saturday, June 20th, calls for temperatures to be near normal and precipitation to be above normal. Normal highs for the period are between 80 and 85 degrees, and normal lows are between 60 and 65. The normal precipitation total for the 7 days is between 0.95 and 1.00 inches. The ultraviolet index for Indianapolis on Sunday will be 6. The Environmental Protection Agency categorizes an index of 6 as high exposure to ultraviolet radiation. At midnight, at Indianapolis, it was cloudy. The temperature was 75 degrees, the dew point 68, and the relative humidity 78%. The wind was southeast at 7 miles an hour. The barometric pressure was 29.93 inches and rising. Around central Indiana, it was mostly cloudy, with a temperature of 70 at Muncie and 78 at Shelbyville. It was cloudy, with a temperature of 72 at Anderson, 71 at Zionsville, and 75 at Eagle Creek Air Park. Elsewhere across Indiana, at South Bend, it was clear, with a temperature of 67. It was mostly cloudy, with a temperature of 70 at Fort Wayne, 72 at Terre Haute, 73 at Bloomington, and 78 at Evansville. At Lafayette, it was cloudy, with a temperature of 70. Just outside Indiana, skies ranged from mostly cloudy to cloudy. It was 72 at Chicago, 74 at Champaign, and 72 at Dayton. St. Louis reported 79, Cincinnati reported 72, and Louisville reported 78. Once again, at Indianapolis, it was 75 degrees with cloudy skies. This is NOAA All Hazards Radio KEC 74 in Indianapolis. And now a look at your forecast for Indianapolis and central Indiana. Rest of tonight. Partly cloudy with a slight chance of showers and thunderstorms. Lows in the upper 60s. Southwest winds around 5 miles an hour. Chance of rain 20%. For Sunday, mostly cloudy with a chance of showers and thunderstorms. Highs in the mid-80s. South winds around 5 miles an hour. Chance of rain 50%. Sunday night, a slight chance of thunderstorms through the late overnight. Mostly cloudy with a chance of showers. Lows in the upper 60s. Southeast winds around 5 miles an hour. Chance of rain 50%. For Monday, a chance of showers with a slight chance of thunderstorms through early afternoon, then showers likely with a chance of thunderstorms late in the afternoon. Humid with highs in the mid-80s. South winds 5 to 10 miles an hour with gusts up to 20 miles an hour. Chance of rain 70%. Once again, the forecast for rest of tonight. Partly cloudy with a slight chance of showers and thunderstorms. Lows in the upper 60s. Southwest winds around 5 miles an hour. Chance of rain 20%. Taking a look at the 3 through 7 day forecast for Indianapolis and central Indiana. Monday night, a chance of thunderstorms. Showers. Lows around 70. South winds 5 to 10 miles an hour. Chance of rain 80%. For Tuesday, scattered thunderstorms. Showers. Highs in the mid-80s. Chance of rain 80%. Tuesday night, partly cloudy with a chance of showers and thunderstorms. Lows in the lower 70s. Chance of rain 50%. For Wednesday, partly cloudy with a chance of showers and thunderstorms. Highs in the upper 80s. Chance of rain 40%. Wednesday night, mostly clear. Lows in the mid-70s. For Thursday,
mostly sunny through early afternoon, then becoming partly cloudy. A slight chance of showers and thunderstorms. Hot with highs in the lower 90s. Chance of rain 20%. Thursday night and Friday. Partly cloudy with a chance of showers and thunderstorms. Hot. Lows in the mid-70s. Highs in the lower 90s. Chance of rain 30%. For Friday night. Partly cloudy with a slight chance of showers and thunderstorms. Lows in the lower 70s. Chance of rain 20%. Saturday. Partly cloudy. A slight chance of showers through early afternoon, then a chance of showers and thunderstorms late in the afternoon. Hot with highs around 90. Chance of rain 40%. The 8 to 14 day outlook for Sunday, June 14th through Saturday, June 20th, calls for temperatures to be near normal and precipitation to be above normal. Normal highs for the period are between 80 and 85 degrees, and normal lows are between 60 and 65. The normal precipitation total for the 7 days is between 0.95 and 1.00 inches. The ultraviolet index for Indianapolis on Sunday will be 6. The Environmental Protection Agency categorizes an index of 6 as high exposure to ultraviolet radiation. At midnight, at Indianapolis, it was cloudy. The temperature was 75 degrees, the dew point 68, and the relative humidity 78%. The wind was southeast at 7 miles an hour. The barometric pressure was 29.93 inches and rising. Around central Indiana, it was mostly cloudy, with a temperature of 70 at Muncie and 78 at Shelbyville. It was cloudy, with a temperature of 72 at Anderson, 71 at Zionsville, and 75 at Eagle Creek Air Park. Elsewhere across Indiana, at South Bend, it was clear, with a temperature of 67. It was mostly cloudy, with a temperature of 70 at Fort Wayne, 72 at Terre Haute, 73 at Bloomington, and 78 at Evansville. At Lafayette, it was cloudy, with a temperature of 70. Just outside Indiana, skies ranged from mostly cloudy to cloudy. It was 72 at Chicago, 74 at Champaign, and 72 at Dayton. St. Louis reported 79, Cincinnati reported 72, and Louisville reported 78. Once again, at Indianapolis it was 75 degrees with cloudy skies. This is NOAA All Hazards Radio KEC 74 in Indianapolis. And now a look at your forecast for Indianapolis and central Indiana. Rest of tonight. Partly cloudy with a slight chance of showers and thunderstorms. Lows in the upper 60s. Southwest winds around 5 miles an hour. Chance of rain 20%. For Sunday, mostly cloudy with a chance of showers and thunderstorms. Highs in the mid-80s. South winds around 5 miles an hour. Chance of rain 50%. Sunday night, a slight chance of thunderstorms through the late overnight. Mostly cloudy with a chance of showers. Lows in the upper 60s. Southeast winds around 5 miles an hour. Chance of rain 50%. For Monday, a chance of showers with a slight chance of thunderstorms through early afternoon, then showers likely with a chance of thunderstorms late in the afternoon. Humid with highs in the mid-80s. South winds 5 to 10 miles an hour with gusts up to 20 miles an hour. Chance of rain 70%. Once again, the forecast for rest of tonight. Partly cloudy with a slight chance of showers and thunderstorms. Lows in the upper 60s. Southwest winds around 5 miles an hour. Chance of rain 20%. The current time is 12:23 a.m. Eastern Daylight Time. Taking a look at the 3 through 7 day forecast for Indianapolis and central Indiana. Monday night. A chance of thunderstorms. Showers. Lows around 70. South winds 5 to 10 miles an hour. Chance of rain 80%. For Tuesday, scattered thunderstorms. Showers. Highs in the mid-80s. Chance of rain 80%. Tuesday night, partly cloudy with a chance of showers and thunderstorms. Lows in the lower 70s. Chance of rain 50%. For Wednesday,
Partly cloudy with a chance of shower.

and thunderstorms. Highs in the upper 80s. Chance of rain 40%. Wednesday night. Mostly clear. Lows in the mid-70s. For Thursday. Mostly sunny through early afternoon, then becoming partly cloudy. A slight chance of showers and thunderstorms. Hot with highs in the lower 90s. Chance of rain 20%. Thursday night and Friday. Partly cloudy with a chance of showers and thunderstorms. Hot. Lows in the mid-70s. Highs in the lower 90s. Chance of rain 30%. For Friday night. Partly cloudy with a slight chance of showers and thunderstorms. Lows in the lower 70s. Chance of rain 20%. Saturday. Partly cloudy. A slight chance of showers through early afternoon, then a chance of showers and thunderstorms late in the afternoon. Hot with highs around 90. Chance of rain 40%. The 8 to 14 day outlook for Sunday, June 14th through Saturday, June 20th, calls for temperatures to be near normal and precipitation to be above normal. Normal highs for the period are between 80 and 85 degrees, and normal lows are between 60 and 65. The normal precipitation total for the 7 days is between 0.95 and 1.00 inches. The ultraviolet index for Indianapolis on Sunday will be 6. The Environmental Protection Agency categorizes an index of 6 as high exposure to ultraviolet radiation. At midnight, at Indianapolis, it was cloudy. The temperature was 75 degrees, the dew point 68, and the relative humidity 78%. The wind was southeast at 7 miles an hour. The barometric pressure was 29.93 inches and rising. Around central Indiana, it was mostly cloudy, with a temperature of 70 at Muncie and 78 at Shelbyville. It was cloudy, with a temperature of 72 at Anderson, 71 at Zionsville, and 75 at Eagle Creek Air Park. Elsewhere across Indiana, at South Bend, it was clear, with a temperature of 67. It was mostly cloudy, with a temperature of 70 at Fort Wayne, 72 at Terre Haute, 73 at Bloomington, and 78 at Evansville. At Lafayette, it was cloudy, with a temperature of 70. Just outside Indiana, skies ranged from mostly cloudy to cloudy. It was 72 at Chicago, 74 at Champaign, and 72 at Dayton. St. Louis reported 79, Cincinnati reported 72, and Louisville reported 78. Once again, at Indianapolis it was 75 degrees with cloudy skies. Now here is the hazardous weather outlook for central Indiana. For the period tonight. Ongoing flash flooding, following extreme rainfall west of Crawfordsville, will continue through the late evening into the early overnight. Scattered showers will include isolated, non-severe thunder into overnight hours. And now the extended outlook for the period Sunday through Friday. Thunderstorms are possible at times Sunday through Wednesday. It is too early to determine if storms will be severe. Spotter information statement, a severe thunderstorm watch is in effect until 10 p.m. Eastern Daylight Time. Spotter activation is requested for this afternoon. This is NOAA All Hazards Radio KEC 74 in Indianapolis. And now a look at your forecast for Indianapolis and central Indiana. Rest of tonight. Partly cloudy with a slight chance of showers and thunderstorms. Lows in the upper 60s. Southwest winds around 5 miles an hour. Chance of rain 20%. For Sunday, mostly cloudy with a chance of showers and thunderstorms. Highs in the mid-80s. South winds around 5 miles an hour. Chance of rain 50%. Sunday night. A slight chance of thunderstorms through the late overnight. Mostly cloudy with a chance of showers. Lows in the upper 60s. Southeast winds around 5 miles an hour. Chance of rain 50%. For Monday. A chance of showers with a slight chance of thunderstorms through early afternoon, then showers likely with a chance of thunderstorms late in the afternoon. Humid with highs in the mid-80s. South winds 5 to 10 miles an hour with gusts up to 20 miles an hour. Chance of rain 70%. Once again, the forecast for rest of tonight.
partly cloudy with a slight chance of showers and

thunderstorms. Lows in the upper 60s. Southwest winds around 5 miles an hour. Chance of rain 20%. Taking a look at the 3-7 day forecast for Indianapolis and central Indiana. Monday night. A chance of thunderstorms. Showers. Lows around 70. South winds 5 to 10 miles an hour. Chance of rain 80%. For Tuesday. Scattered thunderstorms. Showers. Highs in the mid-80s. Chance of rain 80%. Tuesday night. Partly cloudy with a chance of showers and thunderstorms. Lows in the lower 70s. Chance of rain 50%. For Wednesday. Partly cloudy with a chance of showers and thunderstorms. Highs in the upper 80s. Chance of rain 40%. Wednesday night. Mostly clear. Lows in the mid-70s. For Thursday. Mostly sunny through early afternoon, then becoming partly cloudy. A slight chance of showers and thunderstorms. Hot with highs in the lower 90s. Chance of rain 20%. Thursday night and Friday. Partly cloudy with a chance of showers and thunderstorms. Hot. Lows in the mid-70s. Highs in the lower 90s. Chance of rain 30%. For Friday night. Partly cloudy with a slight chance of showers and thunderstorms. Lows in the lower 70s. Chance of rain 20%. Saturday. Partly cloudy. A slight chance of showers through early afternoon, then a chance of showers and thunderstorms late in the afternoon. Hot with highs around 90. Chance of rain 40%. This is NOAA All Hazards Radio KEC 74 in Indianapolis. And now a look at your forecast for Indianapolis and central Indiana. Rest of tonight. Partly cloudy with a slight chance of showers and thunderstorms. Near steady temperature in the lower 70s. Southwest winds around 5 miles an hour. Chance of rain 20%. For Sunday, mostly cloudy through early afternoon, then becoming partly cloudy. A chance of showers and thunderstorms. Highs in the mid-80s. Southwest winds around 5 miles an hour, becoming southeast around 5 miles an hour late in the afternoon. Chance of rain 40%. Sunday night. Partly cloudy through the late overnight, then becoming mostly cloudy. Lows in the upper 60s. Southeast winds around 5 miles an hour. For Monday, a chance of showers with a slight chance of thunderstorms through early afternoon, then showers likely with a chance of thunderstorms late in the afternoon. Humid with highs in the mid-80s. South winds 5 to 10 miles an hour with gusts up to 20 miles an hour. Chance of rain 70%. Once again, the forecast for rest of tonight. Partly cloudy with a slight chance of showers and thunderstorms. Near steady temperature in the lower 70s. Southwest winds around 5 miles an hour. Chance of rain 20%. Taking a look at the 3-7 day forecast for Indianapolis and central Indiana. Monday night. A chance of thunderstorms. Showers. Lows around 70. South winds 5 to 10 miles an hour. Chance of rain 80%. For Tuesday. Scattered thunderstorms. Showers. Highs in the mid-80s. Chance of rain 80%. Tuesday night. Partly cloudy with a chance of showers and thunderstorms. Lows in the lower 70s. Chance of rain 50%. 80%. Tuesday night. Partly cloudy with a chance of showers and thunderstorms. Lows in the lower 70s. Chance of rain 50%. For Wednesday. Partly cloudy with a chance of showers and thunderstorms. Highs in the upper 80s. Chance of rain 40%. Wednesday night. Mostly clear. Lows in the mid-70s. For Thursday. Mostly sunny through early afternoon, then becoming partly cloudy. A slight chance of showers and thunderstorms. Hot with highs in the lower 90s. Chance of rain 20%. Thursday night and Friday. Partly cloudy with a chance of showers and thunderstorms. Hot. Lows in the mid-70s. Highs in the lower 90s.

chance of rain 30%. For Friday night, partly cloudy with a slight chance of showers and thunderstorms. Lows in the lower 70s. Chance of rain 20%. Saturday, partly cloudy. A slight chance of showers through early afternoon, then a chance of showers and thunderstorms late in the afternoon. Hot with highs around 90. Chance of rain 40%. The 8 to 14 day outlook for Sunday, June 14th through Saturday, June 20th, calls for temperatures to be near normal and precipitation to be above normal. Normal highs for the period are between 80 and 85 degrees, and normal lows are between 60 and 65. The normal precipitation total for the 7 days is between 0.95 and 1.00 inches. The ultraviolet index for Indianapolis on Sunday will be 6. The Environmental Protection Agency categorizes an index of 6 as high exposure to ultraviolet radiation. At midnight, at Indianapolis, it was cloudy. The temperature was 75 degrees, the dew point 68, and the relative humidity 78%. The wind was southeast at 7 miles an hour. The barometric pressure was 29.93 inches and rising. Around central Indiana, it was mostly cloudy, with a temperature of 70 at Muncie and 78 at Shelbyville. It was cloudy, with a temperature of 72 at Anderson, 71 at Zionsville, and 75 at Eagle Creek Air Park. Elsewhere across Indiana, at South Bend, it was clear, with a temperature of 67. It was mostly cloudy, with a temperature of 70 at Fort Wayne, 72 at Terre Haute, 73 at Bloomington, and 78 at Evansville. At Lafayette, it was cloudy, with a temperature of 70. Just outside Indiana, skies ranged from mostly cloudy to cloudy. It was 72 at Chicago, 74 at Champaign, and 72 at Dayton. St. Louis reported 79, Cincinnati reported 72, and Louisville reported 78. Once again, at Indianapolis it was 75 degrees with cloudy skies. This is NOAA All Hazards Radio KEC 74 in Indianapolis. And now a look at your forecast for Indianapolis and central Indiana. Rest of tonight. Partly cloudy with a slight chance of showers and thunderstorms. Near steady temperature in the lower 70s. Southwest winds around 5 miles an hour. Chance of rain 20%. For Sunday, mostly cloudy through early afternoon, then becoming partly cloudy. A chance of showers and thunderstorms. Highs in the mid-80s. Southwest winds around 5 miles an hour, becoming southeast around 5 miles an hour late in the afternoon. Chance of rain 40%. Sunday night. Partly cloudy through the late overnight, then becoming mostly cloudy. Lows in the upper 60s. Southeast winds around 5 miles an hour. For Monday, a chance of showers with a slight chance of thunderstorms through early afternoon, then showers likely with a chance of thunderstorms late in the afternoon. Humid with highs in the mid-80s. South winds 5 to 10 miles an hour with gusts up to 20 miles an hour. Chance of rain 70%. Once again, the forecast for rest of tonight. Partly cloudy with a slight chance of showers and thunderstorms. Near steady temperature in the lower 70s. Southwest winds around 5 miles an hour. Chance of rain 20%. Taking a look at the 3 through 7 day forecast for Indianapolis and central Indiana. Monday night. A chance of thunderstorms. Showers. Lows around 70. South winds 5 to 10 miles an hour. Chance of rain 80%. For Tuesday, scattered thunderstorms. Showers. Highs in the mid-80s. Chance of rain 80%. Tuesday night, partly cloudy with a chance of showers and thunderstorms. Lows in the lower 70s. Chance of rain 50%. For Wednesday, partly cloudy with a chance of showers and thunderstorms. Highs in the upper 80s. Chance of rain 40%. Wednesday night. Mostly clear. Lows in the mid-70s. For Thursday. Mostly sunny through early afternoon, then becoming partly cloudy. A slight chance of showers and thunderstorms. Hot with highs in the lower 90s.

chance of rain 20%. Thursday night and Friday, partly cloudy with a chance of showers and thunderstorms. Hot. Lows in the mid-70s. Highs in the lower 90s. Chance of rain 30%. For Friday night, partly cloudy with a slight chance of showers and thunderstorms. Lows in the lower 70s. Chance of rain 20%. Saturday, partly cloudy. A slight chance of showers through early afternoon, then a chance of showers and thunderstorms late in the afternoon. Hot with highs around 90. Chance of rain 40%. The current time is 12:39 a.m. Eastern Daylight Time. The 8 to 14 day outlook for Sunday, June 14th through Saturday, June 20th, calls for temperatures to be near normal and precipitation to be above normal. Normal highs for the period are between 80 and 85 degrees, and normal lows are between 60 and 65. The normal precipitation total for the 7 days is between 0.95 and 1.00 inches. The ultraviolet index for Indianapolis on Sunday will be 6. The Environmental Protection Agency categorizes an index of 6 as high exposure to ultraviolet radiation. At midnight, at Indianapolis, it was cloudy. The temperature was 75 degrees, the dew point 68, and the relative humidity 78%. The wind was southeast at 7 miles an hour. The barometric pressure was 29.93 inches and rising. Around central Indiana, it was mostly cloudy, with a temperature of 70 at Muncie and 78 at Shelbyville. It was cloudy, with a temperature of 72 at Anderson, 71 at Zionsville, and 75 at Eagle Creek Air Park. Elsewhere across Indiana, at South Bend, it was clear, with a temperature of 67. It was mostly cloudy, with a temperature of 70 at Fort Wayne, 72 at Terre Haute, 73 at Bloomington, and 78 at Evansville. At Lafayette, it was cloudy, with a temperature of 70. Just outside Indiana, skies ranged from mostly cloudy to cloudy. It was 72 at Chicago, 74 at Champaign, and 72 at Dayton. St. Louis reported 79, Cincinnati reported 72, and Louisville reported 78. Once again, at Indianapolis, it was 75 degrees with cloudy skies. This is NOAA All Hazards Radio KEC 74 in Indianapolis. And now a look at your forecast for Indianapolis and central Indiana. Rest of tonight. Partly cloudy with a slight chance of showers and thunderstorms. Near steady temperature in the lower 70s. Southwest winds around 5 miles an hour. Chance of rain 20%. For Sunday, mostly cloudy through early afternoon, then becoming partly cloudy. A chance of showers and thunderstorms. Highs in the mid-80s. Southwest winds around 5 miles an hour, becoming southeast around 5 miles an hour late in the afternoon. Chance of rain 40%. Sunday night, partly cloudy through the late overnight, then becoming mostly cloudy. Lows in the upper 60s. Southeast winds around 5 miles an hour. For Monday, a chance of showers with a slight chance of thunderstorms through early afternoon, then showers likely with a chance of thunderstorms late in the afternoon. Humid with highs in the mid-80s. South winds 5 to 10 miles an hour with gusts up to 20 miles an hour. Chance of rain 70%. Once again, the forecast for rest of tonight. Partly cloudy with a slight chance of showers and thunderstorms. Near steady temperature in the lower 70s. Southwest winds around 5 miles an hour. Chance of rain 20%. Taking a look at the 3 through 7 day forecast for Indianapolis and central Indiana. Monday night. A chance of thunderstorms. Showers. Lows around 70. South winds 5 to 10 miles an hour. Chance of rain 80%. For Tuesday, scattered thunderstorms. Showers. Highs in the mid-80s. Chance of rain 80%. Tuesday night, partly cloudy with a chance of showers and thunderstorms. Lows in the lower 70s. Chance of rain 50%. For Wednesday, partly cloudy with a chance of showers and thunderstorms. Highs in the upper 80s.
Chance of rain 40%. Wednesday night, mostly clear. Lows in the mid-70s. For Thursday, mostly sunny through early afternoon, then becoming partly cloudy. A slight chance of showers and thunderstorms. Hot with highs in the lower 90s. Chance of rain 20%. Thursday night and Friday, partly cloudy with a chance of showers and thunderstorms. Hot. Lows in the mid-70s. Highs in the lower 90s. Chance of rain 30%. For Friday night, partly cloudy with a slight chance of showers and thunderstorms. Lows in the lower 70s. Chance of rain 20%. Saturday, partly cloudy. A slight chance of showers through early afternoon, then a chance of showers and thunderstorms late in the afternoon. Hot with highs around 90. Chance of rain 40%. The 8 to 14 day outlook for Sunday, June 14th through Saturday, June 20th, calls for temperatures to be near normal and precipitation to be above normal. Normal highs for the period are between 80 and 85 degrees, and normal lows are between 60 and 65. The normal precipitation total for the 7 days is between 0.95 and 1.00 inches. The ultraviolet index for Indianapolis on Sunday will be 6. The Environmental Protection Agency categorizes an index of 6 as high exposure to ultraviolet radiation. At midnight, at Indianapolis, it was cloudy. The temperature was 75 degrees, the dew point 68, and the relative humidity 78%. The wind was southeast at 7 miles an hour. The barometric pressure was 29.93 inches and rising. Around central Indiana, it was mostly cloudy, with a temperature of 70 at Muncie and 78 at Shelbyville. It was cloudy, with a temperature of 72 at Anderson, 71 at Zionsville, and 75 at Eagle Creek Air Park. Elsewhere across Indiana, at South Bend, it was clear, with a temperature of 67. It was mostly cloudy, with a temperature of 70 at Fort Wayne, 72 at Terre Haute, 73 at Bloomington, and 78 at Evansville. At Lafayette, it was cloudy, with a temperature of 70. Just outside Indiana, skies ranged from mostly cloudy to cloudy. It was 72 at Chicago, 74 at Champaign, and 72 at Dayton. St. Louis reported 79, Cincinnati reported 72, and Louisville reported 78. Once again, at Indianapolis it was 75 degrees with cloudy skies. Now here is the hazardous weather outlook for central Indiana. For the period tonight, ongoing flash flooding following extreme rainfall west of Crawfordsville will continue through the late evening into the early overnight. Scattered showers will include isolated, non-severe thunder into overnight hours. And now the extended outlook for the period Sunday through Friday. Thunderstorms are possible at times Sunday through Wednesday. It is too early to determine if storms will be severe. Spotter information statement, a severe thunderstorm watch is in effect until 10 p.m. Eastern Daylight Time. Spotter activation is requested for this afternoon. This is NOAA All Hazards Radio KEC 74 in Indianapolis. And now a look at your forecast for Indianapolis and central Indiana. Rest of tonight. Partly cloudy with a slight chance of showers and thunderstorms. Near steady temperature in the lower 70s. Southwest winds around 5 miles an hour. Chance of rain 20%. For Sunday, mostly cloudy through early afternoon, then becoming partly cloudy. A chance of showers and thunderstorms. Highs in the mid-80s. Southwest winds around 5 miles an hour, becoming southeast around 5 miles an hour late in the afternoon. Chance of rain 40%. Sunday night. Partly cloudy through the late overnight, then becoming mostly cloudy. Lows in the upper 60s. Southeast winds around 5 miles an hour. For Monday, a chance of showers with a slight chance of thunderstorms through early afternoon, then showers likely with a chance of thunderstorms late in the afternoon. Humid with highs in the mid-80s. South winds 5 to 10 miles an hour with gusts up to 20 miles an hour. Chance of rain 70%. Once again, the forecast for rest of tonight.
partly cloudy with a slight chance of showers and thunderstorms.

near steady temperature in the lower 70s. Southwest winds around 5 miles an hour. Chance of rain 20%. Taking a look at the 3 through 7 day forecast for Indianapolis and central Indiana. Monday night. A chance of thunderstorms. Showers. Lows around 70. South winds 5 to 10 miles an hour. Chance of rain 80%. For Tuesday. Scattered thunderstorms. Showers. Highs in the mid-80s. Chance of rain 80%. Tuesday night. Partly cloudy with a chance of showers and thunderstorms. Lows in the lower 70s. Chance of rain 50%. For Wednesday. Partly cloudy with a chance of showers and thunderstorms. Highs in the upper 80s. Chance of rain 40%. Wednesday night. Mostly clear. Lows in the mid-70s. For Thursday. Mostly sunny through early afternoon, then becoming partly cloudy. A slight chance of showers and thunderstorms. Hot with highs in the lower 90s. Chance of rain 20%. Thursday night and Friday. Partly cloudy with a chance of showers and thunderstorms. Hot. Lows in the mid-70s. Highs in the lower 90s. Chance of rain 30%. For Friday night. Partly cloudy with a slight chance of showers and thunderstorms. Lows in the lower 70s. Chance of rain 20%. Saturday. Partly cloudy. A slight chance of showers through early afternoon, then a chance of showers and thunderstorms late in the afternoon. Hot with highs around 90. Chance of rain 40%. The 8 to 14 day outlook for Sunday, June 14th through Saturday, June 20th, calls for temperatures to be near normal and precipitation to be above normal. Normal highs for the period are between 80 and 85 degrees, and normal lows are between 60 and 65. The normal precipitation total for the 7 days is between 0.95 and 1.00 inches. The ultraviolet index for Indianapolis on Sunday will be 6. The Environmental Protection Agency categorizes an index of 6 as high exposure to ultraviolet radiation. At midnight, at Indianapolis, it was cloudy. The temperature was 75 degrees, the dew point 68, and the relative humidity 78%. The wind was southeast at 7 miles an hour. The barometric pressure was 29.93 inches and rising. Around central Indiana, it was mostly cloudy, with a temperature of 70 at Muncie and 78 at Shelbyville. It was cloudy, with a temperature of 72 at Anderson, 71 at Zionsville, and 75 at Eagle Creek Air Park. Elsewhere across Indiana, at South Bend, it was clear, with a temperature of 67. It was mostly cloudy, with a temperature of 70 at Fort Wayne, 72 at Terre Haute, 73 at Bloomington, and 78 at Evansville. At Lafayette, it was cloudy, with a temperature of 70. Just outside Indiana, skies ranged from mostly cloudy to cloudy. It was 72 at Chicago, 74 at Champaign, and 72 at Dayton. St. Louis reported 79, Cincinnati reported 72, and Louisville reported 78. Once again, at Indianapolis, it was 75 degrees with cloudy skies. This is NOAA All Hazards Radio KEC 74 in Indianapolis. And now a look at your forecast for Indianapolis and central Indiana. Rest of tonight. Partly cloudy with a slight chance of showers and thunderstorms. Near steady temperature in the lower 70s. Southwest winds around 5 miles an hour. Chance of rain 20%. For Sunday, mostly cloudy through early afternoon, then becoming partly cloudy. A chance of showers and thunderstorms. Highs in the mid-80s. Southwest winds around 5 miles an hour, becoming southeast around 5 miles an hour late in the afternoon. Chance of rain 40%. Sunday night, partly cloudy through the late overnight, then becoming mostly cloudy. Lows in the upper 60s. Southeast winds around 5 miles an hour. For Monday, a chance of showers with a slight chance of thunderstorms through early afternoon, then showers likely with a chance of thunderstorms late in the afternoon. Humid with highs in the mid-80s. South winds 5.

to 10 miles an hour with gusts up to 20 miles an hour. Chance of rain 70%. Once again, the forecast for rest of tonight. Partly cloudy with a slight chance of showers and thunderstorms. Near steady temperature in the lower 70s. Southwest winds around 5 miles an hour. Chance of rain 20%. The current time is 12:54 a.m. Eastern Daylight Time. Taking a look at the 3 through 7 day forecast for Indianapolis and central Indiana. Monday night. A chance of thunderstorms. Showers. Lows around 70. South winds 5 to 10 miles an hour. Chance of rain 80%. For Tuesday. Scattered thunderstorms. Showers. Highs in the mid-80s. Chance of rain 80%. Tuesday night. Partly cloudy with a chance of showers and thunderstorms. Lows in the lower 70s. Chance of rain 50%. For Wednesday. Partly cloudy with a chance of showers and thunderstorms. Highs in the upper 80s. Chance of rain 40%. Wednesday night. Mostly clear. Lows in the mid-70s. For Thursday. Mostly sunny through early afternoon, then becoming partly cloudy. A slight chance of showers and thunderstorms. Hot with highs in the lower 90s. Chance of rain 20%. Thursday night and Friday. Partly cloudy with a chance of showers and thunderstorms. Hot. Lows in the mid-70s. Highs in the lower 90s. Chance of rain 30%. For Friday night. Partly cloudy with a slight chance of showers and thunderstorms. Lows in the lower 70s. Chance of rain 20%. Saturday. Partly cloudy. A slight chance of showers through early afternoon, then a chance of showers and thunderstorms late in the afternoon. Hot with highs around 90. Chance of rain 40%. The 8 to 14 day outlook for Sunday, June 14th through Saturday, June 20th, calls for temperatures to be near normal and precipitation to be above normal. Normal highs for the period are between 80 and 85 degrees, and normal lows are between 60 and 65. The normal precipitation total for the 7 days is between 0.95 and 1.00 inches. The ultraviolet index for Indianapolis on Sunday will be 6. The Environmental Protection Agency categorizes an index of 6 as high exposure to ultraviolet radiation. At midnight, at Indianapolis, it was cloudy. The temperature was 75 degrees, the dew point 68, and the relative humidity 78%. The wind was southeast at 7 miles an hour. The barometric pressure was 29.93 inches and rising. Around central Indiana, it was mostly cloudy, with a temperature of 70 at Muncie and 78 at Shelbyville. It was cloudy, with a temperature of 72 at Anderson, 71 at Zionsville, and 75 at Eagle Creek Air Park. Elsewhere across Indiana, at South Bend, it was clear, with a temperature of 67. It was mostly cloudy, with a temperature of 70 at Fort Wayne, 72 at Terre Haute, 73 at Bloomington, and 78 at Evansville. At Lafayette, it was cloudy, with a temperature of 70. Just outside Indiana, skies ranged from mostly cloudy to cloudy. It was 72 at Chicago, 74 at Champaign, and 72 at Dayton. St. Louis reported 79. Cincinnati reported 72, and Louisville reported 78. Once again, at Indianapolis it was 75 degrees with cloudy skies. This is NOAA All Hazards Radio KEC 74 in Indianapolis. And now a look at your forecast for Indianapolis and central Indiana. Rest of tonight. Partly cloudy with a slight chance of showers and thunderstorms. Near steady temperature in the lower 70s. Southwest winds around 5 miles an hour. Chance of rain 20%. For Sunday, mostly cloudy through early afternoon, then becoming partly cloudy. A chance of showers and thunderstorms. Highs in the mid-80s. Southwest winds around 5 miles an hour, becoming southeast around 5 miles an hour late in the afternoon. Chance of rain 40%. Sunday night, partly cloudy through the late overnight, then becoming mostly cloudy,

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Monday night. A chance of thunderstorms. Showers. Lows around 70. South winds 5 to 10 miles an hour. Chance of rain 80%. For Tuesday. Scattered thunderstorms. Showers. Highs in the mid-80s. Chance of rain 80%. Tuesday night. Partly cloudy with a chance of showers and thunderstorms. Lows in the lower 70s. Chance of rain 50%. For Wednesday. Partly cloudy with a chance of showers and thunderstorms. Highs in the upper 80s. Chance of rain 40%. Wednesday night. Mostly clear. Lows in the mid-70s. For Thursday. Mostly sunny through early afternoon, then becoming partly cloudy. A slight chance of showers and thunderstorms. Hot with highs in the lower 90s. Chance of rain 20%. Thursday night and Friday. Partly cloudy with a chance of showers and thunderstorms. Hot. Lows in the mid-70s. Highs in the lower 90s. Chance of rain 30%. For Friday night. Partly cloudy with a slight chance of showers and thunderstorms. Lows in the lower 70s. Chance of rain 20%. Saturday. Partly cloudy. A slight chance of showers through early afternoon, then a chance of showers and thunderstorms late in the afternoon. Hot with highs around 90. Chance of rain 40%. The 8 to 14 day outlook for Sunday, June 14th through Saturday, June 20th, calls for temperatures to be near normal and precipitation to be above normal. Normal highs for the period are between 80 and 85 degrees, and normal lows are between 60 and 65. The normal precipitation total for the 7 days is between 0.95 and 1.00 inches. At midnight, at Indianapolis, it was cloudy. The temperature was 75 degrees, the dew point 68, and the relative humidity 78%. The wind was southeast at 7 miles an hour. The barometric pressure was 29.93 inches and rising. Around central Indiana, it was mostly cloudy, with a temperature of 70 at Muncie and 78 at Shelbyville. It was cloudy, with a temperature of 72 at Anderson, 71 at Zionsville, and 75 at Eagle Creek Air Park. Elsewhere across Indiana, at South Bend, it was clear, with a temperature of 67. It was mostly cloudy, with a temperature of 70 at Fort Wayne, 72 at Terre Haute, 73 at Bloomington, and 78 at Evansville. At Lafayette, it was cloudy, with a temperature of 70. Just outside Indiana, skies ranged from mostly cloudy to cloudy. It was 72 at Chicago, 74 at Champaign, and 72 at Dayton. St. Louis reported 79, Cincinnati reported 72, and Louisville reported 78. Once again, at Indianapolis it was 75 degrees with cloudy skies. This is NOAA All Hazards Radio KEC 74 in Indianapolis. And now a look at your forecast for Indianapolis and central Indiana. Rest of tonight. Partly cloudy with a slight chance of showers and thunderstorms. Near steady temperature in the lower 70s. Southwest winds around 5 miles an hour. Chance of rain 20%. For Sunday, mostly cloudy through early afternoon, then becoming partly cloudy. A chance of showers and thunderstorms. Highs in the mid-80s. Southwest winds around 5 miles an hour, becoming southeast around 5 miles an hour late in the afternoon. Chance of rain 40%. Sunday night. Partly cloudy through the late overnight, then becoming mostly cloudy. Lows in the upper 60s. Southeast winds around 5 miles an hour. For Monday, a chance of showers with a slight chance of thunderstorms through early afternoon, then showers likely with a chance of thunderstorms late in the afternoon. Humid with highs in the mid-80s. South winds 5 to 10 miles an hour with gusts up to 20 miles an hour. Chance of rain 70%. Once again, the forecast for rest of tonight. Partly cloudy with a slight chance of showers and thunderstorms. Near steady temperature in the lower 70s. Southwest winds around 5 miles an hour. Chance of rain 20%. Taking a look at the 3 through 7 day forecast.

forecast for Indianapolis and central Indiana. Monday night, a chance of thunderstorms, showers, lows around 70. South winds 5 to 10 miles an hour. Chance of rain 80%. For Tuesday, scattered thunderstorms, showers, highs in the mid-80s. Chance of rain 80%. Tuesday night, partly cloudy with a chance of showers and thunderstorms. Lows in the lower 70s. Chance of rain 50%. For Wednesday, partly cloudy with a chance of showers and thunderstorms. Highs in the upper 80s. Chance of rain 40%. Wednesday night, mostly clear. Lows in the mid-70s. For Thursday, mostly sunny through early afternoon, then becoming partly cloudy. A slight chance of showers and thunderstorms. Hot with highs in the lower 90s. Chance of rain 20%. Thursday night and Friday, partly cloudy with a chance of showers and thunderstorms. Hot. Lows in the mid-70s. Highs in the lower 90s. Chance of rain 30%. For Friday night, partly cloudy with a slight chance of showers and thunderstorms. Lows in the lower 70s. Chance of rain 20%. Saturday, partly cloudy. A slight chance of showers through early afternoon, then a chance of showers and thunderstorms late in the afternoon. Hot with highs around 90. Chance of rain 40%. Now here is the hazardous weather outlook for central Indiana. For the period tonight, ongoing flash flooding following extreme rainfall west of Crawfordsville will continue through the late evening into the early overnight. Scattered showers will include isolated, non-severe thunder into overnight hours. And now the extended outlook for the period Sunday through Friday. Thunderstorms are possible at times Sunday through Wednesday. It is too early to determine if storms will be severe. Spotter information statement, a severe thunderstorm watch is in effect until 10 p.m. Eastern Daylight Time. Spotter activation is requested for this afternoon. The 8 to 14 day outlook for Sunday, June 14th through Saturday, June 20th, calls for temperatures to be near normal and precipitation to be above normal. Normal highs for the period are between 80 and 85 degrees, and normal lows are between 60 and 65. The normal precipitation total for the 7 days is between 0.95 and 1.00 inches. At midnight, at Indianapolis, it was cloudy. The temperature was 75 degrees, the dew point 68, and the relative humidity 78%. The wind was southeast at 7 miles an hour. The barometric pressure was 29.93 inches and rising. Around central Indiana, it was mostly cloudy, with a temperature of 70 at Muncie and 78 at Shelbyville. It was cloudy, with a temperature of 72 at Anderson, 71 at Zionsville, and 75 at Eagle Creek Air Park. Elsewhere across Indiana, at South Bend, it was clear, with a temperature of 67. It was mostly cloudy, with a temperature of 70 at Fort Wayne, 72 at Terre Haute, 73 at Bloomington, and 78 at Evansville. At Lafayette, it was cloudy, with a temperature of 70. Just outside Indiana, skies ranged from mostly cloudy to cloudy. It was 72 at Chicago, 74 at Champaign, and 72 at Dayton. St. Louis reported 79, Cincinnati reported 72, and Louisville reported 78. Once again, at Indianapolis it was 75 degrees with cloudy skies. The current time is 1:08 a.m. Eastern Daylight Time. 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And now a look at your forecast for Indianapolis and central Indiana. Rest of tonight. Partly cloudy with a slight chance of showers and thunderstorms. Near steady temperature in the lower 70s. Southwest winds around 5 miles an hour. Chance of rain 20%. For Sunday, mostly cloudy through early afternoon, then becoming partly cloudy. A chance of showers and thunderstorms. Highs in the mid-80s. Southwest winds around 5 miles an hour, becoming southeast around 5 miles an hour late in the afternoon. Chance of rain 40%. Sunday night, partly cloudy through the

overnight, then becoming mostly cloudy. Lows in the upper 60s. Southeast winds around 5 miles an hour. For Monday, a chance of showers with a slight chance of thunderstorms through early afternoon, then showers likely with a chance of thunderstorms late in the afternoon. Humid with highs in the mid-80s. South winds 5 to 10 miles an hour with gusts up to 20 miles an hour. Chance of rain 70%. Once again, the forecast for rest of tonight. Partly cloudy with a slight chance of showers and thunderstorms. Near steady temperature in the lower 70s. Southwest winds around 5 miles an hour. Chance of rain 20%. Taking a look at the 3 through 7 day forecast for Indianapolis and central Indiana. Monday night. A chance of thunderstorms. Showers. Lows around 70. South winds 5 to 10 miles an hour. Chance of rain 80%. For Tuesday. Scattered thunderstorms. Showers. Highs in the mid-80s. Chance of rain 80%. Tuesday night. Partly cloudy with a chance of showers and thunderstorms. Lows in the lower 70s. Chance of rain 50%. For Wednesday. Partly cloudy with a chance of showers and thunderstorms. Highs in the upper 80s. Chance of rain 40%. Wednesday night. Mostly clear. Lows in the mid-70s. For Thursday. Mostly sunny through early afternoon, then becoming partly cloudy. A slight chance of showers and thunderstorms. Hot with highs in the lower 90s. Chance of rain 20%. Thursday night and Friday. Partly cloudy with a chance of showers and thunderstorms. Hot. Lows in the mid-70s. Highs in the lower 90s. Chance of rain 30%. For Friday night. Partly cloudy with a slight chance of showers and thunderstorms. Lows in the lower 70s. Chance of rain 20%. Saturday. Partly cloudy. A slight chance of showers through early afternoon, then a chance of showers and thunderstorms late in the afternoon. Hot with highs around 90. Chance of rain 40%. The 8 to 14 day outlook for Sunday, June 14th through Saturday, June 20th, calls for temperatures to be near normal and precipitation to be above normal. Normal highs for the period are between 80 and 85 degrees, and normal lows are between 60 and 65. The normal precipitation total for the 7 days is between 0.95 and 1.00 inches. At 1 a.m., at Indianapolis, it was mostly cloudy. The temperature was 74 degrees, the dew point 67, and the relative humidity 78%. The wind was south at 7 miles an hour. The barometric pressure was 29.94 inches and rising. Around central Indiana, it was mostly cloudy, with a temperature of 71 at Zionsville, 72 at Eagle Creek Airpark, and 76 at Shelbyville. It was cloudy, with a temperature of 70 at Anderson, and 72 at Muncie. Elsewhere across Indiana, it was partly cloudy, with a temperature of 69 at South Bend, 69 at Fort Wayne, 73 at Terre Haute, and 78 at Evansville. At Bloomington, it was mostly cloudy, with a temperature of 73. At Lafayette, it was cloudy, with a temperature of 69. Just outside Indiana, it was partly cloudy, with a temperature of 73 at Champaign and 77 at Louisville. It was mostly cloudy, with a temperature of 71 at Chicago and 72 at Cincinnati. It was cloudy, with a temperature of 71 at Dayton and 79 at St. Louis. Once again, at Indianapolis, it was 74 degrees with mostly cloudy skies. This is NOAA All Hazards Radio KEC 74 in Indianapolis. And now a look at your forecast for Indianapolis and central Indiana. Rest of tonight. Partly cloudy with a slight chance of showers and thunderstorms. Near steady temperature in the lower 70s. Southwest winds around 5 miles an hour. Chance of rain 20%. For Sunday, mostly cloudy through early afternoon, then becoming partly cloudy. A chance of showers and thunderstorms. Highs in the mid-80s. Southwest winds around 5 miles an hour, becoming southeast around 5 miles an hour late in the

afternoon. Chance of rain 40%. Sunday night. Partly cloudy through the late overnight, then becoming mostly cloudy. Lows in the upper 60s. Southeast winds around 5 miles an hour. For Monday, a chance of showers with a slight chance of thunderstorms through early afternoon, then showers likely with a chance of thunderstorms late in the afternoon. Humid with highs in the mid-80s. South winds 5 to 10 miles an hour with gusts up to 20 miles an hour. Chance of rain 70%. Once again, the forecast for rest of tonight. Partly cloudy with a slight chance of showers and thunderstorms. Near steady temperature in the lower 70s. Southwest winds around 5 miles an hour. Chance of rain 20%. Taking a look at the 3 through 7 day forecast for Indianapolis and central Indiana. Monday night. A chance of thunderstorms. Showers. Lows around 70. South winds 5 to 10 miles an hour. Chance of rain 80%. For Tuesday. Scattered thunderstorms. Showers. Highs in the mid-80s. Chance of rain 80%. Tuesday night. Partly cloudy with a chance of showers and thunderstorms. Lows in the lower 70s. Chance of rain 50%. For Wednesday. Partly cloudy with a chance of showers and thunderstorms. Highs in the upper 80s. Chance of rain 40%. Wednesday night. Mostly clear. Lows in the mid-70s. For Thursday. Mostly sunny through early afternoon, then becoming partly cloudy. A slight chance of showers and thunderstorms. Hot with highs in the lower 90s. Chance of rain 20%. Thursday night and Friday. Partly cloudy with a chance of showers and thunderstorms. Hot. Lows in the mid-70s. Highs in the lower 90s. Chance of rain 30%. For Friday night. Partly cloudy with a slight chance of showers and thunderstorms. Lows in the lower 70s. Chance of rain 20%. Saturday. Partly cloudy. A slight chance of showers through early afternoon, then a chance of showers and thunderstorms late in the afternoon. Hot with highs around 90. Chance of rain 40%. The 8 to 14 day outlook for Sunday, June 14th through Saturday, June 20th, calls for temperatures to be near normal and precipitation to be above normal. Normal highs for the period are between 80 and 85 degrees, and normal lows are between 60 and 65. The normal precipitation total for the 7 days is between 0.95 and 1.00 inches. At 1 a.m., at Indianapolis, it was mostly cloudy. The temperature was 74 degrees, the dew point 67, and the relative humidity 78%. The wind was south at 7 miles an hour. The barometric pressure was 29.94 inches and rising. Around central Indiana, it was mostly cloudy, with a temperature of 71 at Zionsville, 72 at Eagle Creek Airpark, and 76 at Shelbyville. It was cloudy, with a temperature of 70 at Anderson, and 72 at Muncie. Elsewhere across Indiana, it was partly cloudy, with a temperature of 69 at South Bend, 69 at Fort Wayne, 73 at Terre Haute, and 78 at Evansville. At Bloomington, it was mostly cloudy, with a temperature of 73. At Lafayette, it was cloudy, with a temperature of 69. Just outside Indiana, it was partly cloudy, with a temperature of 73 at Champaign and 77 at Louisville. It was mostly cloudy, with a temperature of 71 at Chicago and 72 at Cincinnati. It was cloudy, with a temperature of 71 at Dayton and 79 at St. Louis. Once again, at Indianapolis, it was 74 degrees with mostly cloudy skies. This is NOAA All Hazards Radio KEC 74 in Indianapolis. And now a look at your forecast for Indianapolis and central Indiana. Rest of tonight. Partly cloudy with a slight chance of showers and thunderstorms. Near steady temperature in the lower 70s. Southwest winds around 5 miles an hour. Chance of rain 20%. For Sunday, mostly cloudy through early afternoon, then becoming partly cloudy. A chance of showers and thunderstorms. Highs in the mid-80s.

southwest winds around 5 miles an hour, becoming southeast around 5 miles an hour late in the afternoon. Chance of rain 40%. Sunday night, partly cloudy through the late overnight, then becoming mostly cloudy. Lows in the upper 60s. Southeast winds around 5 miles an hour. For Monday, a chance of showers with a slight chance of thunderstorms through early afternoon, then showers likely with a chance of thunderstorms late in the afternoon. Humid with highs in the mid-80s. South winds 5 to 10 miles an hour with gusts up to 20 miles an hour. Chance of rain 70%. Once again, the forecast for rest of tonight. Partly cloudy with a slight chance of showers and thunderstorms. Near steady temperature in the lower 70s. Southwest winds around 5 miles an hour. Chance of rain 20%. Taking a look at the 3 through 7 day forecast for Indianapolis and central Indiana. Monday night. A chance of thunderstorms. Showers. Lows around 70. South winds 5 to 10 miles an hour. Chance of rain 80%. For Tuesday. Scattered thunderstorms. Showers. Highs in the mid-80s. Chance of rain 80%. Tuesday night. Partly cloudy with a chance of showers and thunderstorms. Lows in the lower 70s. Chance of rain 50%. For Wednesday. Partly cloudy with a chance of showers and thunderstorms. Highs in the upper 80s. Chance of rain 40%. Wednesday night. Mostly clear. Lows in the mid-70s. For Thursday, mostly sunny through early afternoon, then becoming partly cloudy. A slight chance of showers and thunderstorms. Hot with highs in the lower 90s. Chance of rain 20%. Thursday night and Friday, partly cloudy with a chance of showers and thunderstorms. Hot. Lows in the mid-70s. Highs in the lower 90s. Chance of rain 30%. For Friday night, partly cloudy with a slight chance of showers and thunderstorms. Lows in the lower 70s. Chance of rain 20%. Saturday. Partly cloudy. A slight chance of showers through early afternoon, then a chance of showers and thunderstorms late in the afternoon. Hot with highs around 90. Chance of rain 40%. The 8 to 14 day outlook for Sunday, June 14th through Saturday, June 20th, calls for temperatures to be near normal and precipitation to be above normal. Normal highs for the period are between 80 and 85 degrees, and normal lows are between 60 and 65. The normal precipitation total for the 7 days is between 0.95 and 1.00 inches. At 1 a.m., at Indianapolis, it was mostly cloudy. The temperature was 74 degrees, the dew point 67, and the relative humidity 78%. The wind was south at 7 miles an hour. The barometric pressure was 29.94 inches and rising. Around central Indiana, it was mostly cloudy, with a temperature of 71 at Zionsville, 72 at Eagle Creek Airpark, and 76 at Shelbyville. It was cloudy, with a temperature of 70 at Anderson, and 72 at Muncie. Elsewhere across Indiana, it was partly cloudy, with a temperature of 69 at South Bend, 69 at Fort Wayne, 73 at Terre Haute, and 78 at Evansville. At Bloomington, it was mostly cloudy, with a temperature of 73. At Lafayette, it was cloudy, with a temperature of 69. Just outside Indiana, it was partly cloudy, with a temperature of 73 at Champaign, and 77 at Louisville. It was mostly cloudy, with a temperature of 71 at Chicago, and 72 at Cincinnati. It was cloudy, with a temperature of 71 at Dayton, and 79 at St. Louis. Once again, at Indianapolis it was 74 degrees with mostly cloudy skies. The current time is 1:24 a.m. Eastern Daylight Time. This is NOAA All Hazards Radio KEC-74 in Indianapolis. And now a look at your forecast for Indianapolis and central Indiana. Rest of tonight. Partly cloudy with a slight chance of showers and thunderstorms. Near steady temperature in the lower 70s. Southwest winds around 5 miles an hour. Chance of rain 20.

60%. For Sunday, mostly cloudy through early afternoon, then becoming partly cloudy. A chance of showers and thunderstorms. Highs in the mid-80s. Southwest winds around 5 miles an hour, becoming southeast around 5 miles an hour late in the afternoon. Chance of rain 40%. Sunday night. Partly cloudy through the late overnight, then becoming mostly cloudy. Lows in the upper 60s. Southeast winds around 5 miles an hour. For Monday, a chance of showers with a slight chance of thunderstorms through early afternoon, then showers likely with a chance of thunderstorms late in the afternoon. Humid with highs in the mid-80s. South winds 5 to 10 miles an hour with gusts up to 20 miles an hour. Chance of rain 70%. Once again, the forecast for rest of tonight. Partly cloudy with a slight chance of showers and thunderstorms. Near steady temperature in the lower 70s. Southwest winds around 5 miles an hour. Chance of rain 20%. Taking a look at the 3 through 7 day forecast for Indianapolis and central Indiana. Monday night. A chance of thunderstorms. Showers. Lows around 70. South winds 5 to 10 miles an hour. Chance of rain 80%. For Tuesday. Scattered thunderstorms. Showers. Highs in the mid-80s. Chance of rain 80%. Tuesday night. Partly cloudy with a chance of showers and thunderstorms. Lows in the lower 70s. Chance of rain 50%. For Wednesday. Partly cloudy with a chance of showers and thunderstorms. Highs in the upper 80s. Chance of rain 40%. Wednesday night. Mostly clear. Lows in the mid-70s. For Thursday, mostly sunny through early afternoon, then becoming partly cloudy. A slight chance of showers and thunderstorms. Hot with highs in the lower 90s. Chance of rain 20%. Thursday night and Friday, partly cloudy with a chance of showers and thunderstorms. Hot. Lows in the mid-70s. Highs in the lower 90s. Chance of rain 30%. For Friday night, partly cloudy with a slight chance of showers and thunderstorms. Lows in the lower 70s. Chance of rain 20%. Saturday. Partly cloudy. A slight chance of showers through early afternoon, then a chance of showers and thunderstorms late in the afternoon. Hot with highs around 90. Chance of rain 40%. Now here is the hazardous weather outlook for central Indiana. For the period tonight. Ongoing flash flooding following extreme rainfall west of Crawfordsville will continue through the late evening into the early overnight. Scattered showers will include isolated, non-severe thunder into overnight hours. And now the extended outlook for the period Sunday through Friday. Thunderstorms are possible at times Sunday through Wednesday. It is too early to determine if storms will be severe. Spotter information statement, a severe thunderstorm watch is in effect until 10 p.m. Eastern Daylight Time. Spotter activation is requested for this afternoon. The 8 to 14 day outlook for Sunday, June 14th through Saturday, June 20th, calls for temperatures to be near normal and precipitation to be above normal. Normal highs for the period are between 80 and 85 degrees, and normal lows are between 60 and 65. The normal precipitation total for the 7 days is between 0.95 and 1.00 inches. At 1 a.m., at Indianapolis, it was mostly cloudy. The temperature was 74 degrees, the dew point 67, and the relative humidity 78%. The wind was south at 7 miles an hour. The barometric pressure was 29.94 inches and rising. Around central Indiana, it was mostly cloudy, with a temperature of 71 at Zionsville, 72 at Eagle Creek Airpark, and 76 at Shelbyville. It was cloudy, with a temperature of 70 at Anderson, and 72 at Muncie. Elsewhere across Indiana, it was partly cloudy, with a temperature of 69 at South Bend, 69 at Fort Wayne, 73 at Terre Haute, and 78 at Evansville. At Bloomington, it was mostly cloudy, with a temperature of 73. At Lafayette, it was cloudy, with a temperature of 69. Just outside.

outside Indiana. It was partly cloudy, with a temperature of 73 at Champaign and 77 at Louisville. It was mostly cloudy, with a temperature of 71 at Chicago and 72 at Cincinnati. It was cloudy, with a temperature of 71 at Dayton and 79 at St. Louis. Once again, at Indianapolis, it was 74 degrees with mostly cloudy skies. This is NOAA All Hazards Radio KEC 74 in Indianapolis. And now a look at your forecast for Indianapolis and central Indiana. Rest of tonight. Partly cloudy with a slight chance of showers and thunderstorms. Near steady temperature in the lower 70s. Southwest winds around 5 miles an hour. Chance of rain 20%. For Sunday, mostly cloudy through early afternoon, then becoming partly cloudy. A chance of showers and thunderstorms. Highs in the mid-80s. Southwest winds around 5 miles an hour, becoming southeast around 5 miles an hour late in the afternoon. Chance of rain 40%. Sunday night, partly cloudy through the late overnight, then becoming mostly cloudy. Lows in the upper 60s. Southeast winds around 5 miles an hour. For Monday, a chance of showers with a slight chance of thunderstorms through early afternoon, then showers likely with a chance of thunderstorms late in the afternoon. Humid with highs in the mid-80s. South winds 5 to 10 miles an hour with gusts up to 20 miles an hour. Chance of rain 70%. Once again, the forecast for rest of tonight. Partly cloudy with a slight chance of showers and thunderstorms. Near steady temperature in the lower 70s. Southwest winds around 5 miles an hour. Chance of rain 20%. Taking a look at the 3 through 7 day forecast for Indianapolis and central Indiana. Monday night. A chance of thunderstorms. Showers. Lows around 70. South winds 5 to 10 miles an hour. Chance of rain 80%. For Tuesday. Scattered thunderstorms. Showers. Highs in the mid-80s. Chance of rain 80%. Tuesday night. Partly cloudy with a chance of showers and thunderstorms. Lows in the lower 70s. Chance of rain 50%. For Wednesday. Partly cloudy with a chance of showers and thunderstorms. Highs in the upper 80s. Chance of rain 40%. Wednesday night. Mostly clear. Lows in the mid-70s. For Thursday, mostly sunny through early afternoon, then becoming partly cloudy. A slight chance of showers and thunderstorms. Hot with highs in the lower 90s. Chance of rain 20%. Thursday night and Friday, partly cloudy with a chance of showers and thunderstorms. Hot. Lows in the mid-70s. Highs in the lower 90s. Chance of rain 30%. For Friday night, partly cloudy with a slight chance of showers and thunderstorms. Lows in the lower 70s. Chance of rain 20%. For Friday night, partly cloudy with a slight chance of showers and thunderstorms. Lows in the lower 70s. Chance of rain 20%. Saturday, partly cloudy. A slight chance of showers through early afternoon, then a chance of showers and thunderstorms late in the afternoon. Hot with highs around 90. Chance of rain 40%. The 8 to 14 day outlook for Sunday, June 14th through Saturday, June 20th, calls for temperatures to be near normal and precipitation to be above normal. Normal highs for the period are between 80 and 85 degrees, and normal lows are between 60 and 65. The normal precipitation total for the 7 days is between 0.95 and 1.00 inches. At 1 a.m., at Indianapolis, it was mostly cloudy. The temperature was 74 degrees, the dew point 67, and the relative humidity 78%. The wind was south at 7 miles an hour. The barometric pressure was 29.94 inches and rising. Around central Indiana, it was mostly cloudy, with a temperature of 71 at Zionsville, 72 at Eagle Creek Airpark, and 76 at Shelbyville. It was cloudy, with a temperature of 70 at Anderson and 72 at Muncie. Elsewhere across Indiana, it was partly cloudy, with a temperature

pressure of 69 at South Bend, 69 at Fort Wayne, 73 at Terre Haute, and 78 at Evansville. At Bloomington, it was mostly cloudy, with a temperature of 73. At Lafayette, it was cloudy, with a temperature of 69. Just outside Indiana, it was partly cloudy, with a temperature of 73 at Champaign and 77 at Louisville. It was mostly cloudy, with a temperature of 71 at Chicago and 72 at Cincinnati. It was cloudy, with a temperature of 71 at Dayton and 79 at St. Louis. Once again, at Indianapolis, it was 74 degrees with mostly cloudy skies. This is NOAA All Hazards Radio KEC 74 in Indianapolis. And now a look at your forecast for Indianapolis and central Indiana. Rest of tonight. Partly cloudy with a slight chance of showers and thunderstorms. Near steady temperature in the lower 70s. Southwest winds around 5 miles an hour. Chance of rain 20%. For Sunday, mostly cloudy through early afternoon, then becoming partly cloudy. A chance of showers and thunderstorms. Highs in the mid-80s. Southwest winds around 5 miles an hour, becoming southeast around 5 miles an hour late in the afternoon. Chance of rain 40%. Sunday night, partly cloudy through the late overnight, then becoming mostly cloudy. Lows in the upper 60s. Southeast winds around 5 miles an hour. For Monday, a chance of showers with a slight chance of thunderstorms through early afternoon, then showers likely with a chance of thunderstorms late in the afternoon. Humid with highs in the mid-80s. South winds 5 to 10 miles an hour with gusts up to 20 miles an hour. Chance of rain 70%. Once again, the forecast for rest of tonight. Partly cloudy with a slight chance of showers and thunderstorms. Near steady temperature in the lower 70s. Southwest winds around 5 miles an hour. Chance of rain 20%. Taking a look at the 3 through 7 day forecast for Indianapolis and central Indiana. Monday night. A chance of thunderstorms. Showers. Lows around 70. South winds 5 to 10 miles an hour. Chance of rain 80%. For Tuesday. Scattered thunderstorms. Showers. Highs in the mid-80s. Chance of rain 80%. Tuesday night. Partly cloudy with a chance of showers and thunderstorms. Lows in the lower 70s. Chance of rain 50%. For Wednesday. Partly cloudy with a chance of showers and thunderstorms. Highs in the upper 80s. Chance of rain 40%. Wednesday night. Mostly clear. Lows in the mid-70s. For Thursday, mostly sunny through early afternoon, then becoming partly cloudy. A slight chance of showers and thunderstorms. Hot with highs in the lower 90s. Chance of rain 20%. Thursday night and Friday, partly cloudy with a chance of showers and thunderstorms. Hot. Lows in the mid-70s. Highs in the lower 90s. Chance of rain 30%. For Friday night, partly cloudy with a slight chance of showers and thunderstorms. Lows in the lower 70s. Chance of rain 20%. Saturday. Partly cloudy. A slight chance of showers through early afternoon, then a chance of showers and thunderstorms late in the afternoon. Hot with highs around 90. Chance of rain 40%. The current time is 1:38 a.m. Eastern Daylight Time. The 8 to 14 day outlook for Sunday, June 14th through Saturday, June 20th, calls for temperatures to be near normal and precipitation to be above normal. Normal highs for the period are between 80 and 85 degrees, and normal lows are between 60 and 65. The normal precipitation total for the 7 days is between 0.95 and 1.00 inches. At 1 a.m., at Indianapolis, it was mostly cloudy. The temperature was 74 degrees, the dew point 67, and the relative humidity 78%. The wind was south at 7 miles an hour. The barometric pressure was 29.94 inches and rising. Around central Indiana, it was mostly cloudy, with a temperature of 71 at Zionsville, 72 at Eagle Creek Airpark, and

76 at Shelbyville. It was cloudy, with a temperature of 70 at Anderson and 72 at Muncie. Elsewhere across Indiana, it was partly cloudy, with a temperature of 69 at South Bend, 69 at Fort Wayne, 73 at Terre Haute, and 78 at Evansville. At Bloomington, it was mostly cloudy, with a temperature of 73. At Lafayette, it was cloudy, with a temperature of 69. Just outside Indiana, it was partly cloudy, with a temperature of 73 at Champaign and 77 at Louisville. It was mostly cloudy, with a temperature of 71 at Chicago and 72 at Cincinnati. It was cloudy, with a temperature of 71 at Dayton and 79 at St. Louis. Once again, at Indianapolis, it was 74 degrees with mostly cloudy skies. This is NOAA All Hazards Radio KEC 74 in Indianapolis. And now a look at your forecast for Indianapolis and central Indiana. Rest of tonight. Partly cloudy with a slight chance of showers and thunderstorms. Near steady temperature in the lower 70s. Southwest winds around 5 miles an hour. Chance of rain 20%. For Sunday, mostly cloudy through early afternoon, then becoming partly cloudy. A chance of showers and thunderstorms. Highs in the mid-80s. Southwest winds around 5 miles an hour, becoming southeast around 5 miles an hour late in the afternoon. Chance of rain 40%. Sunday night. Partly cloudy through the late overnight, then becoming mostly cloudy. Lows in the upper 60s. Southeast winds around 5 miles an hour. For Monday, a chance of showers with a slight chance of thunderstorms through early afternoon, then showers likely with a chance of thunderstorms late in the afternoon. Humid with highs in the mid-80s. South winds 5 to 10 miles an hour with gusts up to 20 miles an hour. Chance of rain 70%. Once again, the forecast for rest of tonight. Partly cloudy with a slight chance of showers and thunderstorms. Near steady temperature in the lower 70s. Southwest winds around 5 miles an hour. Chance of rain 20%. Taking a look at the 3 through 7 day forecast for Indianapolis and central Indiana. Monday night. A chance of thunderstorms. Showers. Lows around 70. South winds 5 to 10 miles an hour. Chance of rain 80%. For Tuesday. Scattered thunderstorms. Showers. Highs in the mid-80s. Chance of rain 80%. Tuesday night. Partly cloudy with a chance of showers and thunderstorms. Lows in the lower 70s. Chance of rain 50%. For Wednesday. Partly cloudy with a chance of showers and thunderstorms. Highs in the upper 80s. Chance of rain 40%. Wednesday night. Mostly clear. Lows in the mid-70s. For Thursday, mostly sunny through early afternoon, then becoming partly cloudy. A slight chance of showers and thunderstorms. Hot with highs in the lower 90s. Chance of rain 20%. Thursday night and Friday, partly cloudy with a chance of showers and thunderstorms. Hot. Lows in the mid-70s. Highs in the lower 90s. Chance of rain 30%. For Friday night, partly cloudy with a slight chance of showers and thunderstorms. Lows in the lower 70s. Chance of rain 20%. Saturday. Partly cloudy. A slight chance of showers through early afternoon, then a chance of showers and thunderstorms late in the afternoon. Hot with highs around 90. Chance of rain 40%. The 8 to 14 day outlook for Sunday, June 14th through Saturday, June 20th, calls for temperatures to be near normal and precipitation to be above normal. Normal highs for the period are between 80 and 85 degrees, and normal lows are between 60 and 65. The normal precipitation total for the 7 days is between 0.95 and 1.00 inches. At 1 a.m., at Indianapolis, it was mostly cloudy. The temperature was 74 degrees, the dew point 67, and the relative humidity 78%. The wind was south at 7 miles an hour. The barometric pressure was 29.94 inches and rising. Around central Indiana,

was mostly cloudy, with a temperature of 71 at Zionsville, 72 at Eagle Creek Air Park, and 76 at Shelbyville. It was cloudy, with a temperature of 70 at Anderson, and 72 at Muncie. Elsewhere across Indiana, it was partly cloudy, with a temperature of 69 at South Bend, 69 at Fort Wayne, 73 at Terre Haute, and 78 at Evansville. At Bloomington, it was mostly cloudy, with a temperature of 73. At Lafayette, it was cloudy, with a temperature of 69. Just outside Indiana, it was partly cloudy, with a temperature of 73 at Champaign and 77 at Louisville. It was mostly cloudy, with a temperature of 71 at Chicago and 72 at Cincinnati. It was cloudy, with a temperature of 71 at Dayton and 79 at St. Louis. Once again, at Indianapolis, it was 74 degrees with mostly cloudy skies. This is NOAA All Hazards Radio KEC 74 in Indianapolis. And now a look at your forecast for Indianapolis and central Indiana. Rest of tonight. Partly cloudy with a slight chance of showers and thunderstorms. Near steady temperature in the lower 70s. Southwest winds around 5 miles an hour. Chance of rain 20%. For Sunday, mostly cloudy through early afternoon, then becoming partly cloudy. A chance of showers and thunderstorms. Highs in the mid-80s. Southwest winds around 5 miles an hour, becoming southeast around 5 miles an hour late in the afternoon. Chance of rain 40%. Sunday night, partly cloudy through the late overnight, then becoming mostly cloudy. Lows in the upper 60s. Southeast winds around 5 miles an hour. For Monday, a chance of showers with a slight chance of thunderstorms through early afternoon, then showers likely with a chance of thunderstorms late in the afternoon. Humid with highs in the mid-80s. South winds 5 to 10 miles an hour with gusts up to 20 miles an hour. Chance of rain 70%. Once again, the forecast for rest of tonight. Partly cloudy with a slight chance of showers and thunderstorms. Near steady temperature in the lower 70s. Southwest winds around 5 miles an hour. Chance of rain 20%. Now here is the hazardous weather outlook for central Indiana. For the period tonight. Ongoing flash flooding following extreme rainfall west of Crawfordsville will continue through the late evening into the early overnight. Scattered showers will include isolated, non-severe thunder into overnight hours. And now the extended outlook for the period Sunday through Friday. Thunderstorms are possible at times Sunday through Wednesday. It is too early to determine if storms will be severe. Spotter information statement, a severe thunderstorm watch is in effect until 10 p.m. Eastern Daylight Time. Spotter activation is requested for this afternoon. Taking a look at the 3 through 7 day forecast for Indianapolis and central Indiana. Monday night. A chance of thunderstorms. Showers. Lows around 70. South winds 5 to 10 miles an hour. Chance of rain 80%. For Tuesday. Scattered thunderstorms. Showers. Highs in the mid-80s. Chance of rain 80%. Tuesday night. Partly cloudy with a chance of showers and thunderstorms. Lows in the lower 70s. Chance of rain 50%. For Wednesday. Partly cloudy with a chance of showers and thunderstorms. Highs in the upper 80s. Chance of rain 40%. Wednesday night. Mostly clear. Lows in the mid 70s. For Thursday. Mostly sunny through early afternoon, then becoming partly cloudy. A slight chance of showers and thunderstorms. Hot with highs in the lower 90s. Chance of rain 20%. Thursday night and Friday. Partly cloudy with a chance of showers and thunderstorms. Hot. Lows in the mid-70s. Highs in the lower 90s. Chance of rain 30%. For Friday night. Partly cloudy with a slight chance of showers and thunderstorms. Lows in the lower 70s. Chance of rain 20%. Saturday. Partly cloudy. A slight chance of showers through early afternoon, then a chance of showers and thunderstorms late in the afternoon. Hot with highs around 90.

chance of rain 40%. The 8 to 14 day outlook for Sunday, June 14th through Saturday, June 20th, calls for temperatures to be near normal and precipitation to be above normal. Normal highs for the period are between 80 and 85 degrees, and normal lows are between 60 and 65. The normal precipitation total for the 7 days is between 0.95 and 1.00 inches. At 1 a.m., at Indianapolis, it was mostly cloudy. The temperature was 74 degrees, the dew point 67, and the relative humidity 78%. The wind was south at 7 miles an hour. The barometric pressure was 29.94 inches and rising. Around central Indiana, it was mostly cloudy, with a temperature of 71 at Zionsville, 72 at Eagle Creek Airpark, and 76 at Shelbyville. It was cloudy, with a temperature of 70 at Anderson, and 72 at Muncie. Elsewhere across Indiana, it was partly cloudy, with a temperature of 69 at South Bend, 69 at Fort Wayne, 73 at Terre Haute, and 78 at Evansville. At Bloomington, it was mostly cloudy, with a temperature of 73. At Lafayette, it was cloudy, with a temperature of 69. Just outside Indiana, it was partly cloudy, with a temperature of 73 at Champaign and 77 at Louisville. It was mostly cloudy, with a temperature of 71 at Chicago and 72 at Cincinnati. It was cloudy, with a temperature of 71 at Dayton and 79 at St. Louis. Once again, at Indianapolis, it was 74 degrees with mostly cloudy skies. This is NOAA All Hazards Radio KEC 74 in Indianapolis. And now a look at your forecast for Indianapolis and central Indiana. Rest of tonight. Partly cloudy with a slight chance of showers and thunderstorms. Near steady temperature in the lower 70s. Southwest winds around 5 miles an hour. Chance of rain 20%. For Sunday, mostly cloudy through early afternoon, then becoming partly cloudy. A chance of showers and thunderstorms. Highs in the mid-80s. Southwest winds around 5 miles an hour, becoming southeast around 5 miles an hour late in the afternoon. Chance of rain 40%. Sunday night, partly cloudy through the late overnight, then becoming mostly cloudy. Lows in the upper 60s. Southeast winds around 5 miles an hour. For Monday, a chance of showers with a slight chance of thunderstorms through early afternoon, then showers likely with a chance of thunderstorms late in the afternoon. Humid with highs in the mid-80s. South winds 5 to 10 miles an hour with gusts up to 20 miles an hour. Chance of rain 70%. Once again, the forecast for rest of tonight. Partly cloudy with a slight chance of showers and thunderstorms. Near steady temperature in the lower 70s. Southwest winds around 5 miles an hour. Chance of rain 20%. Taking a look at the 3 through 7 day forecast for Indianapolis and central Indiana. Monday night. A chance of thunderstorms. Showers. Lows around 70. South winds 5 to 10 miles an hour. Chance of rain 80%. For Tuesday, scattered thunderstorms, showers, highs in the mid-80s, chance of rain 80%. Tuesday night, partly cloudy with a chance of showers and thunderstorms, lows in the lower 70s, chance of rain 50%. For Wednesday, partly cloudy with a chance of showers and thunderstorms, highs in the upper 80s. Chance of rain 40%. Wednesday night, mostly clear. Lows in the mid-70s. For Thursday, mostly sunny through early afternoon, then becoming partly cloudy. A slight chance of showers and thunderstorms. Hot with highs in the lower 90s. Chance of rain 20%. Thursday night and Friday, partly cloudy with a chance of showers and thunderstorms. Hot. Lows in the mid-70s. Highs in the lower 90s. Chance of rain 30%. For Friday night, partly cloudy with a slight chance of showers and thunderstorms. Lows in the lower 70s. Chance of rain 20%. Saturday, partly cloudy. A slight chance of showers through early afternoon.

noon, then a chance of showers and thunderstorms late in the afternoon. Hot with highs around 90. Chance of rain 40%. The current time is 1:54 a.m. Eastern Daylight Time. The 8 to 14 day outlook for Sunday, June 14th through Saturday, June 20th, calls for temperatures to be near normal and precipitation to be above normal. Normal highs for the period are between 80 and 85 degrees, and normal lows are between 60 and 65. The normal precipitation total for the 7 days is between 0.95 and 1.00 inches. At 1 a.m., at Indianapolis, it was mostly cloudy. The temperature was 74 degrees, the dew point 67, and the relative humidity 78%. The wind was south at 7 miles an hour. The barometric pressure was 29.94 inches and rising. Around central Indiana, it was mostly cloudy, with a temperature of 71 at Zionsville, 72 at Eagle Creek Airpark, and 76 at Shelbyville. It was cloudy, with a temperature of 70 at Anderson, and 72 at Muncie. Elsewhere across Indiana, it was partly cloudy, with a temperature of 69 at South Bend, 69 at Fort Wayne, 73 at Terre Haute, and 78 at Evansville. At Bloomington, it was mostly cloudy, with a temperature of 73. At Lafayette, it was cloudy, with a temperature of 69. Just outside Indiana, it was partly cloudy, with a temperature of 73 at Champaign and 77 at Louisville. It was mostly cloudy, with a temperature of 71 at Chicago and 72 at Cincinnati. It was cloudy, with a temperature of 71 at Dayton and 79 at St. Louis. Once again, at Indianapolis, it was 74 degrees with mostly cloudy skies. This is NOAA All Hazards Radio KEC 74 in Indianapolis. And now a look at your forecast for Indianapolis and central Indiana. Rest of tonight. Partly cloudy with a slight chance of showers and thunderstorms. Near steady temperature in the lower 70s. Southwest winds around 5 miles an hour. Chance of rain 20%. For Sunday, mostly cloudy through early afternoon, then becoming partly cloudy. A chance of showers and thunderstorms. Highs in the mid-80s. Southwest winds around 5 miles an hour, becoming southeast around 5 miles an hour late in the afternoon. Chance of rain 40%. Sunday night, partly cloudy through the late overnight, then becoming mostly cloudy. Lows in the upper 60s. Southeast winds around 5 miles an hour. For Monday, a chance of showers with a slight chance of thunderstorms through early afternoon, then showers likely with a chance of thunderstorms late in the afternoon. Humid with highs in the mid-80s. South winds 5 to 10 miles an hour with gusts up to 20 miles an hour. Chance of rain 70%. Once again, the forecast for rest of tonight. Partly cloudy with a slight chance of showers and thunderstorms. Near steady temperature in the lower 70s. Southwest winds around 5 miles an hour. Chance of rain 20%. Taking a look at the 3 through 7 day forecast for Indianapolis and central Indiana. Monday night. A chance of thunderstorms. Showers. Lows around 70. South winds 5 to 10 miles an hour. Chance of rain 80%. For Tuesday. Scattered thunderstorms. Showers. Highs in the mid-80s. Chance of rain 80%. Tuesday night. Partly cloudy with a chance of showers and thunderstorms. Lows in the lower 70s. Chance of rain 50%. For Wednesday. Partly cloudy with a chance of showers and thunderstorms. Highs in the upper 80s. Chance of rain 40%. Wednesday night. Mostly clear. Lows in the mid-70s. For Thursday, mostly sunny through early afternoon, then becoming partly cloudy. A slight chance of showers and thunderstorms. Hot with highs in the lower 90s. Chance of rain 20%. Thursday night and Friday, partly cloudy with a chance of showers and thunderstorms. Hot. Lows in the mid-70s. Highs in the lower 90s. Chance of rain 30%. For Friday night, partly cloudy with a slight chance of showers.

Indianapolis, it was mostly cloudy. The temperature was 74 degrees, the dew point 67, and the relative humidity 78%. The wind was south at 7 miles an hour. The barometric pressure was 29.94 inches and rising. Around central Indiana, it was mostly cloudy, with a temperature of 71 at Zionsville, 72 at Eagle Creek Airpark, and 76 at Shelbyville. It was cloudy, with a temperature of 70 at Anderson, and 72 at Muncie. Elsewhere across Indiana, it was partly cloudy, with a temperature of 69 at South Bend, 69 at Fort Wayne, 73 at Terre Haute, and 78 at Evansville. At Bloomington, it was mostly cloudy, with a temperature of 73. At Lafayette, it was cloudy, with a temperature of 69. Just outside Indiana, it was partly cloudy, with a temperature of 73 at Champaign and 77 at Louisville. It was mostly cloudy, with a temperature of 71 at Chicago and 72 at Cincinnati. It was cloudy, with a temperature of 71 at Dayton and 79 at St. Louis. Once again, at Indianapolis, it was 74 degrees with mostly cloudy skies. This is NOAA All Hazards Radio KEC 74 in Indianapolis. And now a look at your forecast for Indianapolis and central Indiana. Rest of tonight. Partly cloudy with a slight chance of showers and thunderstorms. Near steady temperature in the lower 70s. Southwest winds around 5 miles an hour. Chance of rain 20%. For Sunday, mostly cloudy through early afternoon, then becoming partly cloudy. A chance of showers and thunderstorms. Highs in the mid-80s. Southwest winds around 5 miles an hour, becoming southeast around 5 miles an hour late in the afternoon. Chance of rain 40%. Sunday night, partly cloudy through the late overnight, then becoming mostly cloudy. Lows in the upper 60s. Southeast winds around 5 miles an hour. For Monday, a chance of showers with a slight chance of thunderstorms through early afternoon, then showers likely with a chance of thunderstorms late in the afternoon. Humid with highs in the mid-80s. South winds 5 to 10 miles an hour with gusts up to 20 miles an hour. Chance of rain 70%. Once again, the forecast for rest of tonight. Partly cloudy with a slight chance of showers and thunderstorms. Near steady temperature in the lower 70s. Southwest winds around 5 miles an hour. Chance of rain 20%. Taking a look at the 3 through 7 day forecast for Indianapolis and central Indiana. Monday night. A chance of thunderstorms. Showers. Lows around 70. South winds 5 to 10 miles an hour. Chance of rain 80%. For Tuesday. Scattered thunderstorms. Showers. Highs in the mid-80s. Chance of rain 80%. Tuesday night. Partly cloudy with a chance of showers and thunderstorms. Lows in the lower 70s. Chance of rain 50%. For Wednesday. Partly cloudy with a chance of showers and thunderstorms. Highs in the upper 80s. Chance of rain 40%. Wednesday night. Mostly clear. Lows in the mid-70s. For Thursday, mostly sunny through early afternoon, then becoming partly cloudy. A slight chance of showers and thunderstorms. Hot with highs in the lower 90s. Chance of rain 20%. Thursday night and Friday, partly cloudy with a chance of showers and thunderstorms. Hot. Lows in the mid-70s. Highs in the lower 90s. Chance of rain 30%. For Friday night, partly cloudy with a slight chance of showers and thunderstorms. Lows in the lower 70s. Chance of rain 20%. Saturday. Partly cloudy. A slight chance of showers through early afternoon, then a chance of showers and thunderstorms late in the afternoon. Hot with highs around 90. Chance of rain 40%. The 8 to 14 day outlook for Sunday, June 14th through Saturday, June 20th, calls for temperatures to be near normal and precipitation to be above normal. Normal highs for the period are between 80 and 85 degrees, and normal lows are between 60 and 65. The normal precipitation total

for the 7 days is between 0.95 and 1.00 inches. At 1 a.m. at Indianapolis, it was mostly cloudy. The temperature was 74 degrees, the dew point 67, and the relative humidity 78%. The wind was south at 7 miles an hour. The barometric pressure was 29.94 inches and rising. Around central Indiana, it was mostly cloudy, with a temperature of 71 at Zionsville, 72 at Eagle Creek Airpark, and 76 at Shelbyville. It was cloudy, with a temperature of 70 at Anderson, and 72 at Muncie. Elsewhere across Indiana, it was partly cloudy, with a temperature of 69 at South Bend, 69 at Fort Wayne, 73 at Terre Haute, and 78 at Evansville. At Bloomington, it was mostly cloudy, with a temperature of 73. At Lafayette, it was cloudy, with a temperature of 69. Just outside Indiana, it was partly cloudy, with a temperature of 73 at Champaign and 77 at Louisville. It was mostly cloudy, with a temperature of 71 at Chicago and 72 at Cincinnati. It was cloudy, with a temperature of 71 at Dayton and 79 at St. Louis. Once again, at Indianapolis, it was 74 degrees with mostly cloudy skies. Now here is the hazardous weather outlook for central Indiana. For the period tonight, ongoing flash flooding following extreme rainfall west of Crawfordsville will continue through the late evening into the early overnight. Scattered showers will include isolated, non-severe thunder into overnight hours. And now the extended outlook for the period Sunday through Friday. Thunderstorms are possible at times Sunday through Wednesday. It is too early to determine if storms will be severe. Spotter information statement, a severe thunderstorm watch is in effect until 10 p.m. Eastern Daylight Time. Spotter activation is requested for this afternoon. This is NOAA All Hazards Radio KEC-74 in Indianapolis. And now a look at your forecast for Indianapolis and central Indiana. Rest of tonight. Partly cloudy with a slight chance of showers and thunderstorms. Near steady temperature in the lower 70s. Southwest winds around 5 miles an hour. Chance of rain 20%. For Sunday, mostly cloudy through early afternoon, then becoming partly cloudy. A chance of showers and thunderstorms. Highs in the mid-80s. Southwest winds around 5 miles an hour, becoming southeast around 5 miles an hour late in the afternoon. Chance of rain 40%. Sunday night, partly cloudy through the late overnight, then becoming mostly cloudy. Lows in the upper 60s. Southeast winds around 5 miles an hour. For Monday, a chance of showers with a slight chance of thunderstorms through early afternoon, then showers likely with a chance of thunderstorms late in the afternoon. Humid with highs in the mid-80s. South winds 5 to 10 miles an hour with gusts up to 20 miles an hour. Chance of rain 70%. Once again, the forecast for rest of tonight. Partly cloudy with a slight chance of showers and thunderstorms. Near steady temperature in the lower 70s. Southwest winds around 5 miles an hour. Chance of rain 20%. The current time is 2:08 a.m. Eastern Daylight Time. Taking a look at the 3 through 7 day forecast for Indianapolis and central Indiana. Monday night. A chance of thunderstorms. Showers. Lows around 70. South winds 5 to 10 miles an hour. Chance of rain 80%. For Tuesday. Scattered thunderstorms. Showers. Highs in the mid-80s. Chance of rain 80%. Tuesday night. Partly cloudy with a chance of showers and thunderstorms. Lows in the lower 70s. Chance of rain 50%. For Wednesday, partly cloudy with a chance of showers and thunderstorms. Highs in the upper 80s. Chance of rain 40%. Wednesday night, mostly clear. Lows in the mid-70s. For Thursday, mostly sunny through early afternoon, then becoming partly cloudy. A slight chance of showers and thunderstorms. Hot with highs in the lower 90s. Chance of rain 20%. Thursday night and Friday, partly cloudy with a chance of showers and

Thunderstorms. Hot. Lows in the mid-70s. Highs in the lower 90s. Chance of rain 30%. For Friday night. Partly cloudy with a slight chance of showers and thunderstorms. Lows in the lower 70s. Chance of rain 20%. Saturday. Partly cloudy. A slight chance of showers through early afternoon, then a chance of showers and thunderstorms late in the afternoon. Hot with highs around 90. Chance of rain 40%. The 8 to 14 day outlook for Sunday, June 14th through Saturday, June 20th, calls for temperatures to be near normal and precipitation to be above normal. Normal highs for the period are between 80 and 85 degrees, and normal lows are between 60 and 65. The normal precipitation total for the 7 days is between 0.95 and 1.00 inches. At 2 a.m., at Indianapolis, it was mostly cloudy. The temperature was 72 degrees, the dew point 66, and the relative humidity 81%. The wind was south at 7 miles an hour. The barometric pressure was 29.93 inches and falling. Around central Indiana, it was partly cloudy, with a temperature of 71 at Eagle Creek Airpark and 75 at Shelbyville. It was mostly cloudy, with a temperature of 70 at Anderson and 69 at Zionsville. At Muncie, it was cloudy, with a temperature of 71. Elsewhere across Indiana, at Terre Haute, it was clear, with a temperature of 74. It was partly cloudy, with a temperature of 65 at South Bend and 70 at Bloomington. It was mostly cloudy, with a temperature of 69 at Fort Wayne and 68 at Lafayette. At Evansville, it was cloudy, with a temperature of 77. Just outside Indiana, skies ranged from partly cloudy to mostly cloudy. It was 71 at Chicago, 75 at Champaign, and 72 at Dayton. St. Louis reported 77, Cincinnati reported 72, and Louisville reported 76. Once again, at Indianapolis, it was 72 degrees with mostly cloudy skies. This is NOAA All Hazards Radio KEC 74 in Indianapolis. And now a look at your forecast for Indianapolis and central Indiana. Rest of tonight. Partly cloudy with a slight chance of showers and thunderstorms. Near steady temperature in the lower 70s. Southwest winds around 5 miles an hour. Chance of rain 20%. For Sunday, mostly cloudy through early afternoon, then becoming partly cloudy. A chance of showers and thunderstorms. Highs in the mid-80s. Southwest winds around 5 miles an hour, becoming southeast around 5 miles an hour late in the afternoon. Chance of rain 40%. Sunday night. Partly cloudy through the late overnight, then becoming mostly cloudy. Lows in the upper 60s. Southeast winds around 5 miles an hour. For Monday, a chance of showers with a slight chance of thunderstorms through early afternoon, then showers likely with a chance of thunderstorms late in the afternoon. Humid with highs in the mid-80s. South winds 5 to 10 miles an hour with gusts up to 20 miles an hour. Chance of rain 70%. Once again, the forecast for rest of tonight. Partly cloudy with a slight chance of showers and thunderstorms. Near steady temperature in the lower 70s. Southwest winds around 5 miles an hour. Chance of rain 20%. Taking a look at the 3 through 7 day forecast for Indianapolis and central Indiana. Monday night. A chance of thunderstorms. Showers. Lows around 70. South winds 5 to 10 miles an hour. Chance of rain 80%. For Tuesday. Scattered thunderstorms. Showers. Highs in the mid-80s. Chance of rain 80%. Tuesday night. Partly cloudy with a chance of showers and thunderstorms. Lows in the lower 70s. Chance of rain 50%. For Wednesday. Partly cloudy with a chance of showers and thunderstorms. Highs in the upper 80s. Chance of rain 40%. Wednesday night. Mostly clear. Lows in the mid-70s. For Thursday, mostly sunny through early afternoon, then becoming partly cloudy.
A slight chance of showers and thunderstorms.

hot with highs in the lower 90s. Chance of rain 20%. Thursday night and Friday, partly cloudy with a chance of showers and thunderstorms. Hot. Lows in the mid-70s. Highs in the lower 90s. Chance of rain 30%. For Friday night, partly cloudy with a slight chance of showers and thunderstorms. Lows in the lower 70s. Chance of rain 20%. Saturday, partly cloudy. A slight chance of showers through early afternoon, then a chance of showers and thunderstorms late in the afternoon. Hot with highs around 90. Chance of rain 40%. The 8 to 14 day outlook for Sunday, June 14th through Saturday, June 20th, calls for temperatures to be near normal and precipitation to be above normal. Normal highs for the period are between 80 and 85 degrees, and normal lows are between 60 and 65. The normal precipitation total for the 7 days is between 0.95 and 1.00 inches. At 2 a.m., at Indianapolis, it was mostly cloudy. The temperature was 72 degrees, the dew point 66, and the relative humidity 81%. The wind was south at 7 miles an hour. The barometric pressure was 29.93 inches and falling. Around central Indiana, it was partly cloudy, with a temperature of 71 at Eagle Creek Airport and 75 at Shelbyville. It was mostly cloudy, with a temperature of 70 at Anderson and 69 at Zionsville. At Muncie, it was cloudy, with a temperature of 71. Elsewhere across Indiana, at Terre Haute, it was clear, with a temperature of 74. It was partly cloudy, with a temperature of 65 at South Bend and 70 at Bloomington. It was mostly cloudy, with a temperature of 69 at Fort Wayne and 68 at Lafayette. At Evansville, it was cloudy, with a temperature of 77. Just outside Indiana, skies ranged from partly cloudy to mostly cloudy. It was 71 at Chicago, 75 at Champaign, and 72 at Dayton. St. Louis reported 77, Cincinnati reported 72, and Louisville reported 76. Once again, at Indianapolis, it was 72 degrees with mostly cloudy skies. This is NOAA All Hazards Radio KEC 74 in Indianapolis. And now a look at your forecast for Indianapolis and central Indiana. Rest of tonight. Partly cloudy with a slight chance of showers and thunderstorms. Near steady temperature in the lower 70s. Southwest winds around 5 miles an hour. Chance of rain 20%. For Sunday, mostly cloudy through early afternoon, then becoming partly cloudy. A chance of showers and thunderstorms. Highs in the mid-80s. Southwest winds around 5 miles an hour, becoming southeast around 5 miles an hour late in the afternoon. Chance of rain 40%. Sunday night. Partly cloudy through the late overnight, then becoming mostly cloudy. Lows in the upper 60s. Southeast winds around 5 miles an hour. For Monday, a chance of showers with a slight chance of thunderstorms through early afternoon, then showers likely with a chance of thunderstorms late in the afternoon. Humid with highs in the mid-80s. South winds 5 to 10 miles an hour with gusts up to 20 miles an hour. Chance of rain 70%. Once again, the forecast for rest of tonight. Partly cloudy with a slight chance of showers and thunderstorms. Near steady temperature in the lower 70s. Southwest winds around 5 miles an hour. Chance of rain 20%. Taking a look at the 3 through 7 day forecast for Indianapolis and central Indiana. Monday night. A chance of thunderstorms. Showers. Lows around 70. South winds 5 to 10 miles an hour. Chance of rain 80%. For Tuesday. Scattered thunderstorms. Showers. Highs in the mid-80s. Chance of rain 80%. Tuesday night. Partly cloudy with a chance of showers and thunderstorms. Lows in the lower 70s. Chance of rain 50%. For Wednesday. Partly cloudy with a chance of showers and thunderstorms. Highs in the upper 80s. Chance of rain 40%. Wednesday night. Mostly clear. Lows in the mid-70s.

for Thursday. Mostly sunny through early afternoon, then becoming partly cloudy. A slight chance of showers and thunderstorms. Hot with highs in the lower 90s. Chance of rain 20%. Thursday night and Friday. Partly cloudy with a chance of showers and thunderstorms. Hot. Lows in the mid-70s. Highs in the lower 90s. Chance of rain 30%. For Friday night. Partly cloudy with a slight chance of showers and thunderstorms. Lows in the lower 70s. Chance of rain 20%. Saturday. Partly cloudy. A slight chance of showers through early afternoon, then a chance of showers and thunderstorms late in the afternoon. Hot with highs around 90. Chance of rain 40%. The 8 to 14 day outlook for Sunday, June 14th through Saturday, June 20th, calls for temperatures to be near normal and precipitation to be above normal. Normal highs for the period are between 80 and 85 degrees, and normal lows are between 60 and 65. The normal precipitation total for the 7 days is between 0.95 and 1.00 inches. At 2 a.m., at Indianapolis, it was mostly cloudy. The temperature was 72 degrees, the dew point 66, and the relative humidity 81%. The wind was south at 7 miles an hour. The barometric pressure was 29.93 inches and falling. Around central Indiana, it was partly cloudy, with a temperature of 71 at Eagle Creek Airpark and 75 at Shelbyville. It was mostly cloudy, with a temperature of 70 at Anderson and 69 at Zionsville. At Muncie, it was cloudy, with a temperature of 71. Elsewhere across Indiana, at Terre Haute, it was clear, with a temperature of 74. It was partly cloudy, with a temperature of 65 at South Bend and 70 at Bloomington. It was mostly cloudy, with a temperature of 69 at Fort Wayne and 68 at Lafayette. At Evansville, it was cloudy, with a temperature of 77. Just outside Indiana, skies ranged from partly cloudy to mostly cloudy. It was 71 at Chicago, 75 at Champaign, and 72 at Dayton. St. Louis reported 77, Cincinnati reported 72, and Louisville reported 76. Once again, at Indianapolis it was 72 degrees with mostly cloudy skies. This is NOAA All Hazards Radio KEC 74 in Indianapolis. The current time is 2:23 a.m. Eastern Daylight Time. And now a look at your forecast for Indianapolis and central Indiana. Rest of tonight. Partly cloudy with a slight chance of showers and thunderstorms. Near steady temperature in the lower 70s. Southwest winds around 5 miles an hour. Chance of rain 20%. For Sunday, mostly cloudy through early afternoon, then becoming partly cloudy. A chance of showers and thunderstorms. Highs in the mid-80s. Southwest winds around 5 miles an hour, becoming southeast around 5 miles an hour late in the afternoon. Chance of rain 40%. Sunday night. Partly cloudy through the late overnight, then becoming mostly cloudy. Lows in the upper 60s. Southeast winds around 5 miles an hour. For Monday, a chance of showers with a slight chance of thunderstorms through early afternoon, then showers likely with a chance of thunderstorms late in the afternoon. Humid with highs in the mid-80s. South winds 5 to 10 miles an hour with gusts up to 20 miles an hour. Chance of rain 70%. Once again, the forecast for rest of tonight. Partly cloudy with a slight chance of showers and thunderstorms. Near steady temperature in the lower 70s. Southwest winds around 5 miles an hour. Chance of rain 20%. Taking a look at the 3 through 7 day forecast for Indianapolis and central Indiana. Monday night. A chance of thunderstorms. Showers. Lows around 70. South winds 5 to 10 miles an hour. Chance of rain 80%. For Tuesday. Scattered thunderstorms. Showers. Highs in the mid-80s. Chance of rain 80%. Tuesday night. Partly cloudy with a chance of showers and thunderstorms. Lows in the lower 70s. Chance of rain 50%.

for Wednesday. Partly cloudy with a chance of showers and thunderstorms. Highs in the upper 80s. Chance of rain 40%. Wednesday night. Mostly clear. Lows in the mid-70s. For Thursday. Mostly sunny through early afternoon, then becoming partly cloudy. A slight chance of showers and thunderstorms. Hot with highs in the lower 90s. Chance of rain 20%. Thursday night and Friday. Partly cloudy with a chance of showers and thunderstorms. Hot. Lows in the mid-70s. Highs in the lower 90s. Chance of rain 30%. For Friday night. Partly cloudy with a slight chance of showers and thunderstorms. Lows in the lower 70s. Chance of rain 20%. Saturday. Partly cloudy. A slight chance of showers through early afternoon, then a chance of showers and thunderstorms late in the afternoon. Hot with highs around 90. Chance of rain 40%. Now here is the hazardous weather outlook for central Indiana. For the period tonight. Ongoing flash flooding following extreme rainfall west of Crawfordsville will continue through the late evening into the early overnight. Scattered showers will include isolated, non-severe thunder into overnight hours. And now the extended outlook for the period Sunday through Friday. Thunderstorms are possible at times Sunday through Wednesday. It is too early to determine if storms will be severe. Spotter information statement, a severe thunderstorm watch is in effect until 10 p.m. Eastern Daylight Time. Spotter activation is requested for this afternoon. The 8 to 14 day outlook for Sunday, June 14th through Saturday, June 20th, calls for temperatures to be near normal and precipitation to be above normal. Normal highs for the period are between 80 and 85 degrees, and normal lows are between 60 and 65. The normal precipitation total for the 7 days is between 0.95 and 1.00 inches. At 2 a.m., at Indianapolis, it was mostly cloudy. The temperature was 72 degrees, the dew point 66, and the relative humidity 81%. The wind was south at 7 miles an hour. The barometric pressure was 29.93 inches and falling. Around central Indiana, it was partly cloudy, with a temperature of 71 at Eagle Creek Airpark and 75 at Shelbyville. It was mostly cloudy, with a temperature of 70 at Anderson and 69 at Zionsville. At Muncie, it was cloudy, with a temperature of 71. Elsewhere across Indiana, at Terre Haute, it was clear, with a temperature of 74. It was partly cloudy, with a temperature of 65 at South Bend and 70 at Bloomington. It was mostly cloudy, with a temperature of 69 at Fort Wayne and 68 at Lafayette. At Evansville, it was cloudy, with a temperature of 77. Just outside Indiana, skies ranged from partly cloudy to mostly cloudy. It was 71 at Chicago, 75 at Champaign, and 72 at Dayton. St. Louis reported 77, Cincinnati reported 72, and Louisville reported 76. Once again, at Indianapolis it was 72 degrees with mostly cloudy skies. This is NOAA All Hazards Radio KEC 74 in Indianapolis. And now a look at your forecast for Indianapolis and central Indiana. Rest of tonight. Partly cloudy with a slight chance of showers and thunderstorms. Near steady temperature in the lower 70s. Southwest winds around 5 miles an hour. Chance of rain 20%. For Sunday. Mostly cloudy through early afternoon, then becoming partly cloudy. A chance of showers and thunderstorms. Highs in the mid-80s. Southwest winds around 5 miles an hour, becoming southeast around 5 miles an hour late in the afternoon. Chance of rain 40%. Sunday night. Partly cloudy through the late overnight, then becoming mostly cloudy. Lows in the upper 60s. Southeast winds around 5 miles an hour. For Monday. A chance of showers with a slight chance of thunderstorms through early afternoon, then showers likely with a chance of thunderstorms late in the afternoon. Humid with highs in the mid-80s. South winds 5 to 10 miles an hour with gusts up to 20 miles an hour. Chance of rain 70%. Once again, the forecast for

rest of tonight. Partly cloudy with a slight chance of showers and thunderstorms. Near steady temperature in the lower 70s. Southwest winds around 5 miles an hour. Chance of rain 20%. Taking a look at the 3 through 7 day forecast for Indianapolis and central Indiana. Monday night. A chance of thunderstorms. Showers. Lows around 70. South winds 5 to 10 miles an hour. Chance of rain 80%. For Tuesday. Scattered thunderstorms. Showers. Highs in the mid-80s. Chance of rain 80%. Tuesday night. Partly cloudy with a chance of showers and thunderstorms. Lows in the lower 70s. Chance of rain 50%. For Wednesday. Partly cloudy with a chance of showers and thunderstorms. Highs in the upper 80s. Chance of rain 40%. Wednesday night. Mostly clear. Lows in the mid-70s. For Thursday. Mostly sunny through early afternoon, then becoming partly cloudy. A slight chance of showers and thunderstorms. Hot with highs in the lower 90s. Chance of rain 20%. Thursday night and Friday. Partly cloudy with a chance of showers and thunderstorms. Hot. Lows in the mid-70s. Highs in the lower 90s. Chance of rain 30%. For Friday night. Partly cloudy with a slight chance of showers and thunderstorms. Lows in the lower 70s. Chance of rain 20%. Saturday. Partly cloudy. A slight chance of showers through early afternoon, then a chance of showers and thunderstorms late in the afternoon. Hot with highs around 90. Chance of rain 40%. And now a look at your forecast for Indianapolis and central Indiana. Today, partly cloudy with a slight chance of showers and thunderstorms toward daybreak, then mostly cloudy with a chance of showers and thunderstorms. Highs in the mid-80s. Southwest winds around 5 miles an hour, becoming southeast around 5 miles an hour late this afternoon. Chance of rain 40%. For tonight, partly cloudy through the late overnight, then becoming mostly cloudy. Lows in the upper 60s. Southeast winds around 5 miles an hour. Monday, mostly cloudy with a chance of thunderstorms. A chance of showers through early afternoon, then showers likely late in the afternoon. Humid with highs in the mid-80s. South winds 5 to 10 miles an hour with gusts up to 20 early afternoon, then showers likely late in the afternoon. Humid with highs in the mid-80s. South winds 5 to 10 miles an hour with gusts up to 20 miles an hour. Chance of rain 70%. For Monday night, a chance of thunderstorms. Showers. Lows in the upper 60s. South winds 5 to 10 miles an hour. Chance of rain 80%. Tuesday. Showers likely. A slight chance of thunderstorms through early afternoon, then a chance of thunderstorms late in the afternoon. Humid with highs in the mid-80s. South winds 5 to 10 miles an hour with gusts up to 20 miles an hour. Chance of rain 70%. Once again, the forecast for today. Partly cloudy with a slight chance of showers and thunderstorms toward daybreak, then mostly cloudy with a chance of showers and thunderstorms. Highs in the mid-80s. Southwest winds around 5 miles an hour, becoming southeast around 5 miles an hour late this afternoon. Chance of rain 40%. Taking a look at the 3 through 7 day forecast for Indianapolis and central Indiana. For Tuesday night and Wednesday. Partly cloudy with a chance of showers and thunderstorms. Hot. Lows in the lower 70s. Highs around 90. Chance of rain 40%. Wednesday night. Mostly clear. Lows in the lower 70s. For Thursday. Partly cloudy with a chance of showers. A slight chance of thunderstorms through early afternoon. Then a chance of thunderstorms late in the afternoon. Hot with highs around 90. Chance of rain 50%. Thursday night. A chance of showers and thunderstorms through the late overnight, then showers likely with a slight chance of thunderstorms toward daybreak. Lows in the lower 70s. Chance of rain 60%.

partly cloudy with a chance of showers. A slight chance of thunderstorms late in the afternoon. Highs in the mid-80s. Chance of rain 40%. Friday night and Saturday. Partly cloudy with a slight chance of showers and thunderstorms. Lows in the mid-60s. Highs in the mid-80s. Chance of rain 20%. The 8-to-14-day outlook for Sunday, June 14th through Saturday, June 20th, calls for temperatures to be near normal and precipitation to be above normal. Normal highs for the period are between 80 and 85 degrees, and normal lows are between 60 and 65. The normal precipitation total for the 7 days is between 0.95 and 1.00 inches. At 2 a.m., at Indianapolis, it was mostly cloudy. The temperature was 72 degrees, the dew point 66, and the relative humidity 81%. The wind was south at 7 miles an hour. The barometric pressure was 29.93 inches and falling. Around central Indiana, it was partly cloudy, with a temperature of 71 at Eagle Creek Airpark and 75 at Shelbyville. It was mostly cloudy, with a temperature of 70 at Anderson and 69 at Zionsville. At Muncie, it was cloudy, with a temperature of 71. Elsewhere across Indiana, at Terre Haute, it was clear, with a temperature of 74. It was partly cloudy, with a temperature of 65 at South Bend and 70 at Bloomington. It was mostly cloudy, with a temperature of 69 at Fort Wayne and 68 at Lafayette. At Evansville, it was cloudy, with a temperature of 77. Just outside Indiana, skies ranged from partly cloudy to mostly cloudy. It was 71 at Chicago, 75 at Champaign, and 72 at Dayton. St. Louis reported 77, Cincinnati reported 72, and Louisville reported 76. Once again, at Indianapolis, it was 72 degrees with mostly cloudy skies. This is NOAA All Hazards Radio KEC 74 in Indianapolis. And now a look at your forecast for Indianapolis and central Indiana. Today, partly cloudy with a slight chance of showers and thunderstorms toward daybreak, then mostly cloudy with a chance of showers and thunderstorms. Highs in the mid-80s. Southwest winds around 5 miles an hour, becoming southeast around 5 miles an hour late this afternoon. Chance of rain 40%. For tonight, partly cloudy through the late overnight, then becoming mostly cloudy. Lows in the upper 60s. Southeast winds around 5 miles an hour. Monday, mostly cloudy with a chance of thunderstorms. A chance of showers through early afternoon, then showers likely late in the afternoon. Humid with highs in the mid-80s. South winds 5 to 10 miles an hour with gusts up to 20 miles an hour. Chance of rain 70%. For Monday night, a chance of thunderstorms. Showers. Lows in the upper 60s. South winds 5 to 10 miles an hour. Chance of rain 80%. Tuesday. Showers likely. A slight chance of thunderstorms through early afternoon. Then a chance of thunderstorms late in the afternoon. Humid with highs in the mid-80s. South winds 5 to 10 miles an hour with gusts up to 20 miles an hour. Chance of rain 70%. Once again, the forecast for today. Partly cloudy with a slight chance of showers and thunderstorms toward daybreak, then mostly cloudy with a chance of showers and thunderstorms. Highs in the mid-80s. Southwest winds around 5 miles an hour, becoming southeast around 5 miles an hour late this afternoon. Chance of rain 40%. The current time is 2:39 a.m. Eastern Daylight Time. Taking a look at the 3-through-7-day forecast for Indianapolis and central Indiana. For Tuesday night and Wednesday, partly cloudy with a chance of showers and thunderstorms. Hot. Lows in the lower 70s. Highs around 90. Chance of rain 40%. Wednesday night, mostly clear. Lows in the lower 70s. For Thursday, partly cloudy with a chance of showers. A slight chance of thunderstorms through early afternoon, then a chance of thunderstorms late in the afternoon. Hot with highs around 90. Chance of rain 50%. Thursday night.

A chance of showers and thunderstorms through the late overnight. Then showers likely with a slight chance of thunderstorms toward daybreak. Lows in the lower 70s. Chance of rain 60%. For Friday, partly cloudy with a chance of showers. A slight chance of thunderstorms late in the afternoon. Highs in the mid-80s. Chance of rain 40%. Friday night and Saturday, partly cloudy with a slight chance of showers and thunderstorms. Lows in the mid-60s. Highs in the mid-80s. Chance of rain 20%. The 8 to 14 day outlook for Sunday, June 14th through Saturday, June 20th, calls for temperatures to be near normal and precipitation to be above normal. Normal highs for the period are between 80 and 85 degrees, and normal lows are between 60 and 65. The normal precipitation total for the 7 days is between 0.95 and 1.00 inches. At 2 a.m., at Indianapolis, it was mostly cloudy. The temperature was 72 degrees, the dew point 66, and the relative humidity 81%. The wind was south at 7 miles an hour. The barometric pressure was 29.93 inches and falling. Around central Indiana, it was partly cloudy, with a temperature of 71 at Eagle Creek Airpark and 75 at Shelbyville. It was mostly cloudy, with a temperature of 70 at Anderson and 69 at Zionsville. At Muncie, it was cloudy, with a temperature of 71. Elsewhere across Indiana, at Terre Haute, it was clear, with a temperature of 74. It was partly cloudy, with a temperature of 65 at South Bend and 70 at Bloomington. It was mostly cloudy, with a temperature of 69 at Fort Wayne and 68 at Lafayette. At Evansville, it was cloudy, with a temperature of 77. Just outside Indiana, skies ranged from partly cloudy to mostly cloudy. It was 71 at Chicago, 75 at Champaign, and 72 at Dayton. St. Louis reported 77, Cincinnati reported 72, and Louisville reported 76. Once again, at Indianapolis it was 72 degrees with mostly cloudy skies. This is NOAA All Hazards Radio KEC 74 in Indianapolis. And now a look at your forecast for Indianapolis and central Indiana. Today, partly cloudy with a slight chance of showers and thunderstorms toward daybreak, then mostly cloudy with a chance of showers and thunderstorms. Highs in the mid-80s. Southwest winds around 5 miles an hour, becoming southeast around 5 miles an hour late this afternoon. Chance of rain 40%. For tonight, partly cloudy through the late overnight, then becoming mostly cloudy. Lows in the upper 60s. Southeast winds around 5 miles an hour. Monday, mostly cloudy with a chance of thunderstorms. A chance of showers through early afternoon, then showers likely late in the afternoon. Humid with highs in the mid-80s. South winds 5 to 10 miles an hour with gusts up to 20 miles an hour. Chance of rain 70%. For Monday night, a chance of thunderstorms. Showers. Lows in the upper 60s. South winds 5 to 10 miles an hour. Chance of rain 80%. Tuesday. Showers likely. A slight chance of thunderstorms through early afternoon, then a chance of thunderstorms late in the afternoon. Humid with highs in the mid-80s. South winds 5 to 10 miles an hour with gusts up to 20 miles an hour. Chance of rain 70%. Once again, the forecast for today. Partly cloudy with a slight chance of showers and thunderstorms toward daybreak, then mostly cloudy with a chance of showers and thunderstorms. Highs in the mid-80s. Southwest winds around 5 miles an hour, becoming southeast around 5 miles an hour late this afternoon. Chance of rain 40%. Taking a look at the 3 through 7 day forecast for Indianapolis and central Indiana. For Tuesday night and Wednesday, partly cloudy with a chance of showers and thunderstorms. Hot. Lows in the lower 70s. Highs around 90. Chance of rain 40%. Wednesday night. Mostly clear. Lows in the lower 70s. For Thursday. Partly cloudy with a chance of showers. A slight chance of thunderstorms through early afternoon,

A chance of thunderstorms late in the afternoon. Hot with highs around 90. Chance of rain 50%. Thursday night. A chance of showers and thunderstorms through the late overnight. Then showers likely with a slight chance of thunderstorms toward daybreak. Lows in the lower 70s. Chance of rain 60%. For Friday. Partly cloudy with a chance of showers. A slight chance of thunderstorms late in the afternoon. Highs in the mid-80s. Chance of rain 40%. Friday night and Saturday. Partly cloudy with a slight chance of showers and thunderstorms. Lows in the mid-60s. Highs in the mid-80s. Chance of rain 20%. The 8 to 14 day outlook for Sunday, June 14th through Saturday, June 20th, calls for temperatures to be near normal and precipitation to be above normal. Normal highs for the period are between 80 and 85 degrees, and normal lows are between 60 and 65. The normal precipitation total for the 7 days is between 0.95 and 1.00 inches. Now here is the hazardous weather outlook for central Indiana. For the period tonight, ongoing flash flooding following extreme rainfall west of Crawfordsville will continue through the late evening into the early overnight. Scattered showers will include isolated, non-severe thunder into overnight hours. And now the extended outlook for the period Sunday through Friday. Thunderstorms are possible at times Sunday through Wednesday. It is too early to determine if storms will be severe. Spotter information statement, a severe thunderstorm watch is in effect until 10 p.m. Eastern Daylight Time. Spotter activation is requested for this afternoon. At 2 a.m., at Indianapolis, it was mostly cloudy. The temperature was 72 degrees, the dew point 66, and the relative humidity 81%. The wind was south at 7 miles an hour. The barometric pressure was 29.93 inches and falling. Around central Indiana, it was partly cloudy, with a temperature of 71 at Eagle Creek Airpark and 75 at Shelbyville. It was mostly cloudy, with a temperature of 70 at Anderson and 69 at Zionsville. At Muncie, it was cloudy, with a temperature of 71. Elsewhere across Indiana, at Terre Haute, it was clear, with a temperature of 74. It was partly cloudy, with a temperature of 65 at South Bend and 70 at Bloomington. It was mostly cloudy, with a temperature of 69 at Fort Wayne and 68 at Lafayette. At Evansville, it was cloudy, with a temperature of 77. Just outside Indiana, skies ranged from partly cloudy to mostly cloudy. It was 71 at Chicago, 75 at Champaign, and 72 at Dayton. St. Louis reported 77, Cincinnati reported 72, and Louisville reported 76. Once again, at Indianapolis, it was 72 degrees with mostly cloudy skies. This is NOAA All Hazards Radio KEC 74 in Indianapolis. And now a look at your forecast for Indianapolis and central Indiana. Today, partly cloudy with a slight chance of showers and thunderstorms toward daybreak, then mostly cloudy with a chance of showers and thunderstorms. Highs in the mid-80s. Southwest winds around 5 miles an hour, becoming southeast around 5 miles an hour late this afternoon. Chance of rain 40%. For tonight, partly cloudy through the late overnight, then becoming mostly cloudy. Lows in the upper 60s. Southeast winds around 5 miles an hour. Monday, mostly cloudy with a chance of thunderstorms. A chance of showers through early afternoon, then showers likely late in the afternoon. Humid with highs in the mid-80s. South winds 5 to 10 miles an hour with gusts up to 20 miles an hour. Chance of rain 70%. For Monday night, a chance of thunderstorms, showers, lows in the upper 60s, south winds 5 to 10 miles an hour, chance of rain 80%. Tuesday, showers likely, a slight chance of thunderstorms through early afternoon, then a chance of thunderstorms late in the afternoon, humid with highs in the mid-80s, south winds 5 to 10 miles an hour with gusts up to 20 miles an hour. Chance of rain 70%. Once again, the forecast for today.
partly cloudy with a slight chance of showers and thunderstorms toward daybreak, then mostly cloudy with a chance of showers and thunderstorms. Highs in the mid-80s. Southwest winds around 5 miles an hour, becoming southeast around 5 miles an hour late this afternoon. Chance of rain 40%. Taking a look at the 3 through 7 day forecast for Indianapolis and central Indiana. For Tuesday night and Wednesday, partly cloudy with a chance of showers and thunderstorms. Hot. Lows in the lower 70s. Highs around 90. Chance of rain 40%. Wednesday night, mostly clear. Lows in the lower 70s. For Thursday, partly cloudy with a chance of showers. A slight chance of thunderstorms through early afternoon, then a chance of thunderstorms late in the afternoon. Hot with highs around 90. Chance of rain 50%. Thursday night, a chance of showers and thunderstorms through the late overnight, then showers likely with a slight chance of thunderstorms toward daybreak. Lows in the lower 70s. Chance of rain 60%. For Friday, partly cloudy with a chance of showers. A slight chance of thunderstorms late in the afternoon. Highs in the mid-80s. Chance of rain 40%. Friday night and Saturday, partly cloudy with a slight chance of showers and thunderstorms. Lows in the mid-60s. Highs in the mid-80s. Chance of rain 20%. The 8 to 14 day outlook for Sunday, June 14th through Saturday, June 20th, calls for temperatures to be near normal and precipitation to be above normal. Normal highs for the period are between 80 and 85 degrees, and normal lows are between 60 and 65. The normal precipitation total for the 7 days is between 0.95 and 1.00 inches. At 2 a.m., at Indianapolis, it was mostly cloudy. The temperature was 72 degrees, the dew point 66, and the relative humidity 81%. The wind was south at 7 miles an hour. The barometric pressure was 29.93 inches and falling. Around central Indiana, it was partly cloudy, with a temperature of 71 at Eagle Creek Airpark and 75 at Shelbyville. It was mostly cloudy, with a temperature of 70 at Anderson and 69 at Zionsville. At Muncie, it was cloudy, with a temperature of 71. Elsewhere across Indiana, at Terre Haute, it was clear, with a temperature of 74. It was partly cloudy, with a temperature of 65 at South Bend and 70 at Bloomington. It was mostly cloudy, with a temperature of 69 at Fort Wayne and 68 at Lafayette. At Evansville, it was cloudy, with a temperature of 77. Just outside Indiana, skies ranged from partly cloudy to mostly cloudy. It was 71 at Chicago, 75 at Champaign, and 72 at Dayton. St. Louis reported 77, Cincinnati reported 72, and Louisville reported 76. Once again, at Indianapolis, it was 72 degrees with mostly cloudy skies. The current time is 2:53 a.m. Eastern Daylight Time. This is NOAA All Hazards Radio KEC-74 in Indianapolis. And now a look at your forecast for Indianapolis and central Indiana. Today, partly cloudy with a slight chance of showers and thunderstorms toward daybreak, then mostly cloudy with a chance of showers and thunderstorms. Highs in the mid-80s. Southwest winds around 5 miles an hour, becoming southeast around 5 miles an hour late this afternoon. Chance of rain 40%. For tonight, partly cloudy through the late overnight, then becoming mostly cloudy. Lows in the upper 60s. Southeast winds around 5 miles an hour. Monday, mostly cloudy with a chance of thunderstorms. A chance of showers through early afternoon, then showers likely late in the afternoon. Humid with highs in the mid-80s. South winds 5 to 10 miles an hour with gusts up to 20 miles an hour. Chance of rain 70%. For Monday night, a chance of thunderstorms. Showers. Lows in the upper 60s. South winds 5 to 10 miles an hour. Chance of rain 80%. Tuesday. Showers likely. A slight chance of thunderstorms through early afternoon, then a chance of thunderstorms late in the afternoon.
humid with highs in the mid-80s.

south winds 5 to 10 miles an hour with gusts up to 20 miles an hour. Chance of rain 70%. Once again, the forecast for today. Partly cloudy with a slight chance of showers and thunderstorms toward daybreak, then mostly cloudy with a chance of showers and thunderstorms. Highs in the mid-80s. Southwest winds around 5 miles an hour, becoming southeast around 5 miles an hour late this afternoon. Chance of rain 40%. Taking a look at the 3 through 7 day forecast for Indianapolis and central Indiana. For Tuesday night and Wednesday, partly cloudy with a chance of showers and thunderstorms. Hot. Lows in the lower 70s. Highs around 90. Chance of rain 40%. Wednesday night. Mostly clear. Lows in the lower 70s. For Thursday. Partly cloudy with a chance of showers. A slight chance of thunderstorms through early afternoon. Then a chance of thunderstorms late in the afternoon. Hot with highs around 90. Chance of rain 50%. Thursday night. A chance of showers and thunderstorms through the late overnight. Then showers likely with a slight chance of thunderstorms toward daybreak. Lows in the lower 70s. Chance of rain 60%. For Friday. Partly cloudy with a chance of showers. A slight chance of thunderstorms late in the afternoon. Highs in the mid-80s. Chance of rain 40%. Friday night and Saturday. Partly cloudy with a slight chance of showers and thunderstorms. Lows in the mid-60s. Highs in the mid-80s. Chance of rain 20%. The 8 to 14 day outlook for Sunday, June 14th through Saturday, June 20th, calls for temperatures to be near normal and precipitation to be above normal. Normal highs for the period are between 80 and 85 degrees, and normal lows are between 60 and 65. The normal precipitation total for the 7 days is between 0.95 and 1.00 inches. At 2 a.m., at Indianapolis, it was mostly cloudy. The temperature was 72 degrees, the dew point 66, and the relative humidity 81%. The wind was south at 7 miles an hour. The barometric pressure was 29.93 inches and falling. Around central Indiana, it was partly cloudy, with a temperature of 71 at Eagle Creek Airport and 75 at Shelbyville. It was mostly cloudy, with a temperature of 70 at Anderson and 69 at Zionsville. At Muncie, it was cloudy, with a temperature of 71. Elsewhere across Indiana, at Terre Haute, it was clear, with a temperature of 74. It was partly cloudy, with a temperature of 65 at South Bend and 70 at Bloomington. It was mostly cloudy, with a temperature of 69 at Fort Wayne and 68 at Lafayette. At Evansville, it was cloudy, with a temperature of 77. Just outside Indiana, skies ranged from partly cloudy to mostly cloudy. It was 71 at Chicago, 75 at Champaign, and 72 at Dayton. St. Louis reported 77, Cincinnati reported 72, and Louisville reported 76. Once again, at Indianapolis it was 72 degrees with mostly cloudy skies. This is NOAA All Hazards Radio KEC 74 in Indianapolis. And now a look at your forecast for Indianapolis and central Indiana. Today, partly cloudy with a slight chance of showers and thunderstorms toward daybreak, then mostly cloudy with a chance of showers and thunderstorms. Highs in the mid-80s. Southwest winds around 5 miles an hour, becoming southeast around 5 miles an hour late this afternoon. Chance of rain 40%. For tonight, partly cloudy through the late overnight, then becoming mostly cloudy. Lows in the upper 60s. Southeast winds around 5 miles an hour. Monday. Mostly cloudy with a chance of thunderstorms. A chance of showers through early afternoon, then showers likely late in the afternoon. Humid with highs in the mid-80s. South winds 5 to 10 miles an hour with gusts up to 20 miles an hour. Chance of rain 70%. For Monday night. A chance of thunderstorms. Showers. Lows in the upper 60s. South winds 5 to 10 miles an hour. Chance of rain 80%. Tuesday. Showers likely.

cloudy with a chance of showers and thunderstorms. Hot. Lows in the lower 70s. Highs around 90. Chance of rain 40%. Wednesday night. Mostly clear. Lows in the lower 70s. For Thursday. Partly cloudy with a chance of showers. A slight chance of thunderstorms through early afternoon. Then a chance of thunderstorms late in the afternoon. Hot with highs around 90. Chance of rain 50%. Thursday night. A chance of showers and thunderstorms through the late overnight. Then showers likely with a slight chance of thunderstorms toward daybreak. Lows in the lower 70s. Chance of rain 60%. For Friday. Partly cloudy with a chance of showers. A slight chance of thunderstorms late in the afternoon. Highs in the mid-80s. Chance of rain 40%. Friday night and Saturday. Partly cloudy with a slight chance of showers and thunderstorms. Lows in the mid-60s. Highs in the mid-80s. Chance of rain 20%. The 8-to-14-day outlook for Sunday, June 14th through Saturday, June 20th, calls for temperatures to be near normal and precipitation to be above normal. Normal highs for the period are between 80 and 85 degrees, and normal lows are between 60 and 65. The normal precipitation total for the 7 days is between 0.95 and 1.00 inches. At 2 a.m., at Indianapolis, it was mostly cloudy. The temperature was 72 degrees, the dew point 66, and the relative humidity 81%. The wind was south at 7 miles an hour. The barometric pressure was 29.93 inches and falling. Around central Indiana, it was partly cloudy, with a temperature of 71 at Eagle Creek Airpark and 75 at Shelbyville. It was mostly cloudy, with a temperature of 70 at Anderson and 69 at Zionsville. At Muncie, it was cloudy, with a temperature of 71. Elsewhere across Indiana, at Terre Haute, it was clear, with a temperature of 74. It was partly cloudy, with a temperature of 65 at South Bend and 70 at Bloomington. It was mostly cloudy, with a temperature of 69 at Fort Wayne and 68 at Lafayette. At Evansville, it was cloudy, with a temperature of 77. Just outside Indiana, skies ranged from partly cloudy to mostly cloudy. It was 71 at Chicago, 75 at Champaign, and 72 at Dayton. St. Louis reported 77, Cincinnati reported 72, and Louisville reported 76. Once again, at Indianapolis it was 72 degrees with mostly cloudy skies. Now here is the hazardous weather outlook for central Indiana. For the period today and tonight, ongoing aerial flooding west of Crawfordsville will continue into early Sunday. Isolated showers through dawn may include brief thunder. And now the extended outlook for the period Monday through Saturday. Thunderstorms are possible at times Sunday through Wednesday. It is too early to determine if storms will be severe. Spotter information statement, a severe thunderstorm watch is in effect until 10 p.m. Eastern Daylight Time. Spotter activation is requested for this afternoon. This is NOAA All Hazards Radio KEC 74 in Indianapolis. And now a look at your forecast for Indianapolis and central Indiana. Today, partly cloudy with a slight chance of showers and thunderstorms toward daybreak, then mostly cloudy with a chance of showers and thunderstorms. Highs in the mid-80s. Southwest winds around 5 miles an hour, becoming southeast around 5 miles an hour late this afternoon. Chance of rain 40%. For tonight, partly cloudy through the late overnight, then becoming mostly cloudy. Lows in the upper 60s. Southeast winds around 5 miles an hour. Monday, mostly cloudy with a chance of thunderstorms. A chance of showers through early afternoon, then showers likely late in the afternoon. Humid with highs in the mid-80s. South winds 5 to 10 miles an hour with gusts up to 20 miles an hour. Chance of rain 70%. For Monday night, a chance of thunderstorms. Showers. Lows in the upper 60s. South winds 5 to 10 miles an hour. Chance of rain 80%. Tuesday. Showers likely. A slight chance of thunderstorms through

early afternoon, then a chance of thunderstorms late in the afternoon. Humid with highs in the mid-80s. South winds 5 to 10 miles an hour with gusts up to 20 miles an hour. Chance of rain 70%. Once again, the forecast for today. Partly cloudy with a slight chance of showers and thunderstorms toward daybreak, then mostly cloudy with a chance of showers and thunderstorms. Highs in the mid-80s. Southwest winds around 5 miles an hour, becoming southeast around 5 miles an hour late this afternoon. Chance of rain 40%. Taking a look at the 3 through 7 day forecast for Indianapolis and central Indiana. For Tuesday night and Wednesday, partly cloudy with a chance of showers and thunderstorms. Hot. Lows in the lower 70s. Highs around 90. Chance of rain 40%. Wednesday night. Mostly clear. Lows in the lower 70s. For Thursday. Partly cloudy with a chance of showers. A slight chance of thunderstorms through early afternoon. Then a chance of thunderstorms late in the afternoon. Hot with highs around 90. Chance of rain 50%. Thursday night. A chance of showers and thunderstorms through the late overnight, then showers likely with a slight chance of thunderstorms toward daybreak. Lows in the lower 70s. Chance of rain 60%. For Friday. Partly cloudy with a chance of showers. A slight chance of thunderstorms late in the afternoon. Highs in the mid-80s. Chance of rain 40%. Friday night and Saturday. Partly cloudy with a slight chance of showers and thunderstorms. Lows in the mid-60s. Highs in the mid-80s. Chance of rain 20%. The 8 to 14 day outlook for Sunday, June 14th through Saturday, June 20th, calls for temperatures to be near normal and precipitation to be above normal. Normal highs for the period are between 80 and 85 degrees, and normal lows are between 60 and 65. The normal precipitation total for the 7 days is between 0.95 and 1.00 inches. The current time is 3:08 a.m. Eastern Daylight Time. At 2 a.m. at Indianapolis, it was mostly cloudy. The temperature was 72 degrees, the dew point 66, and the relative humidity 81%. The wind was south at 7 miles an hour. The barometric pressure was 29.93 inches and falling. Around central Indiana, it was partly cloudy, with a temperature of 71 at Eagle Creek Airpark and 75 at Shelbyville. It was mostly cloudy, with a temperature of 70 at Anderson and 69 at Zionsville. At Muncie, it was cloudy, with a temperature of 71. Elsewhere across Indiana, at Terre Haute, it was clear, with a temperature of 74. It was partly cloudy, with a temperature of 65 at South Bend and 70 at Bloomington. It was mostly cloudy, with a temperature of 69 at Fort Wayne and 68 at Lafayette. At Evansville, it was cloudy, with a temperature of 77. Just outside Indiana, skies ranged from partly cloudy to mostly cloudy. It was 71 at Chicago, 75 at Champaign, and 72 at Dayton. St. Louis reported 77, Cincinnati reported 72, and Louisville reported 76. Once again, at Indianapolis it was 72 degrees with mostly cloudy skies. This is NOAA All Hazards Radio KEC 74 in Indianapolis. And now a look at your forecast for Indianapolis and central Indiana. Today, partly cloudy with a slight chance of showers and thunderstorms toward daybreak, then mostly cloudy with a chance of showers and thunderstorms. Highs in the mid-80s. Southwest winds around 5 miles an hour, becoming southeast around 5 miles an hour late this afternoon. Chance of rain 40%. For tonight, partly cloudy through the late overnight, then becoming mostly cloudy. Lows in the upper 60s. Southeast winds around 5 miles an hour. Monday. Mostly cloudy with a chance of thunderstorms. A chance of showers through early afternoon, then showers likely late in the afternoon. Humid with highs in the mid-80s. South winds 5 to 10 miles an hour with gusts up to 20 miles an hour. Chance of rain 70%. For Monday night. A chance of thunderstorms. Showers.

lows in the upper 60s. South winds 5 to 10 miles an hour. Chance of rain 80%. Tuesday, showers likely. A slight chance of thunderstorms through early afternoon, then a chance of thunderstorms late in the afternoon. Humid with highs in the mid-80s. South winds 5 to 10 miles an hour with gusts up to 20 miles an hour. Chance of rain 70%. Once again, the forecast for today. Partly cloudy with a slight chance of showers and thunderstorms toward daybreak, then mostly cloudy with a chance of showers and thunderstorms. Highs in the mid-80s. Southwest winds around 5 miles an hour, becoming southeast around 5 miles an hour late this afternoon. Chance of rain 40%. Taking a look at the 3 through 7 day forecast for Indianapolis and central Indiana. For Tuesday night and Wednesday, partly cloudy with a chance of showers and thunderstorms. Hot. Lows in the lower 70s. Highs around 90. Chance of rain 40%. Wednesday night, mostly clear. Lows in the lower 70s. For Thursday, partly cloudy with a chance of showers. A slight chance of thunderstorms through early afternoon, then a chance of thunderstorms late in the afternoon. Hot with highs around 90. Chance of rain 50%. Thursday night, a chance of showers and thunderstorms through the late overnight, then showers likely with a slight chance of thunderstorms toward daybreak. Lows in the lower 70s. Chance of rain 60%. For Friday, partly cloudy with a chance of showers. A slight chance of thunderstorms late in the afternoon. Highs in the mid-80s. Chance of rain 40%. Friday night and Saturday, partly cloudy with a slight chance of showers and thunderstorms. Lows in the mid-60s. Highs in the mid-80s. Chance of rain 20%. The 8 to 14 day outlook for Sunday, June 14th through Saturday, June 20th, calls for temperatures to be near normal and precipitation to be above normal. Normal highs for the period are between 80 and 85 degrees, and normal lows are between 60 and 65. The normal precipitation total for the 7 days is between 0.95 and 1.00 inches. At 3 a.m., at Indianapolis, it was mostly cloudy. The temperature was 72 degrees, the dew point 66, and the relative humidity 81%. The wind was southwest at 3 miles an hour. The barometric pressure was 29.94 inches and rising. Around central Indiana, it was mostly cloudy, with a temperature of 69 at Anderson, 70 at Muncie, 71 at Eagle Creek Air Park, and 73 at Shelbyville. At Zionsville, it was cloudy, with a temperature of 69. Elsewhere across Indiana, at South Bend, it was partly cloudy, with a temperature of 66. It was mostly cloudy, with a temperature of 68 at Fort Wayne, 69 at Lafayette, 71 at Terre Haute, and 74 at Evansville. At Bloomington, it was cloudy, with a temperature of 71. Just outside Indiana, at Champaign, it was clear, with a temperature of 73. It was partly cloudy, with a temperature of 70 at Dayton, and 75 at Louisville. It was mostly cloudy, with a temperature of 70 at Chicago, 77 at St. Louis, and 69 at Cincinnati. Once again, at Indianapolis, it was 72 degrees with mostly cloudy skies. This is NOAA All Hazards Radio KEC 74 in Indianapolis. And now a look at your forecast for Indianapolis and central Indiana. Today, partly cloudy with a slight chance of showers and thunderstorms toward daybreak, then mostly cloudy with a chance of showers and thunderstorms. Highs in the mid-80s. Southwest winds around 5 miles an hour, becoming southeast around 5 miles an hour late this afternoon. Chance of rain 40%. For tonight, partly cloudy through the late overnight, then becoming mostly cloudy. Lows in the upper 60s. Southeast winds around 5 miles an hour. Monday, mostly cloudy with a chance of thunderstorms. A chance of showers through early afternoon, then showers likely late in the afternoon. Humid with highs in the mid-80s. South winds 5 to 10 miles an hour with gusts up to 20 miles an hour. Chance of rain 70%.

for Monday night. A chance of thunderstorms, showers, lows in the upper 60s, south winds 5 to 10 miles an hour, chance of rain 80%. Tuesday, showers likely, a slight chance of thunderstorms through early afternoon, then a chance of thunderstorms late in the afternoon. Humid with highs in the mid-80s. South winds 5 to 10 miles an hour with gusts up to 20 miles an hour. Chance of rain 70%. Once again, the forecast for today. Partly cloudy with a slight chance of showers and thunderstorms toward daybreak, then mostly cloudy with a chance of showers and thunderstorms. Highs in the mid-80s. Southwest winds around 5 miles an hour, becoming southeast around 5 miles an hour late this afternoon. Chance of rain 40%. Taking a look at the 3 through 7 day forecast for Indianapolis and central Indiana. For Tuesday night and Wednesday, partly cloudy with a chance of showers and thunderstorms. Hot. Lows in the lower 70s. Highs around 90. Chance of rain 40%. Wednesday night, mostly clear. Lows in the lower 70s. For Thursday, partly cloudy with a chance of showers. A slight chance of thunderstorms through early afternoon, then a chance of thunderstorms late in the afternoon. Hot with highs around 90. Chance of rain 50%. Thursday night, a chance of showers and thunderstorms through the late overnight, then showers likely with a slight chance of thunderstorms toward daybreak. Lows in the lower 70s. Chance of rain 60%. For Friday, partly cloudy with a chance of showers. A slight chance of thunderstorms late in the afternoon. Highs in the mid-80s. Chance of rain 40%. Friday night and Saturday, partly cloudy with a slight chance of showers and thunderstorms. Lows in the mid-60s. Highs in the mid-80s. Chance of rain 20%. The 8 to 14 day outlook for Sunday, June 14th through Saturday, June 20th, calls for temperatures to be near normal and precipitation to be above normal. Normal highs for the period are between 80 and 85 degrees, and normal lows are between 60 and 65. The normal precipitation total for the 7 days is between 0.95 and 1.00 inches. At 3 a.m., at Indianapolis, it was mostly cloudy. The temperature was 72 degrees, the dew point 66, and the relative humidity 81%. The wind was southwest at 3 miles an hour. The barometric pressure was 29.94 inches and rising. Around central Indiana, it was mostly cloudy, with a temperature of 69 at Anderson, 70 at Muncie, 71 at Eagle Creek Air Park, and 73 at Shelbyville. At Zionsville, it was cloudy, with a temperature of 69. Elsewhere across Indiana, at South Bend, it was partly cloudy, with a temperature of 66. It was mostly cloudy, with a temperature of 68 at Fort Wayne, 69 at Lafayette, 71 at Terre Haute, and 74 at Evansville. At Bloomington, it was cloudy, with a temperature of 71. Just outside Indiana, at Champaign, it was clear, with a temperature of 73. It was partly cloudy, with a temperature of 70 at Dayton, and 75 at Louisville. It was mostly cloudy, with a temperature of 70 at Chicago, 77 at St. Louis, and 69 at Cincinnati. Once again, at Indianapolis it was 72 degrees with mostly cloudy skies. Now here is the hazardous weather outlook for central Indiana. For the period today and tonight. Ongoing aerial flooding west of Crawfordsville will continue into early Sunday. Isolated showers through dawn may include brief thunder. And now the extended outlook for the period Monday through Saturday. Thunderstorms are possible at times Sunday through Wednesday. It is too early to determine if storms will be severe. Spotter information statement, a severe thunderstorm watch is in effect until 10 p.m. Eastern Daylight Time. Spotter activation is requested for this afternoon. This is NOAA All Hazards Radio KEC 74 in Indianapolis. And now a look at your forecast for Indianapolis and central Indiana. Today, partly cloudy with a slight chance of showers and thunderstorms toward daybreak, then mostly cloudy with a chance of showers and thunderstorms.

Highs in the mid-80s. Southwest winds around 5 miles an hour, becoming southeast around 5 miles an hour late this afternoon. Chance of rain 40%. For tonight, partly cloudy through the late overnight, then becoming mostly cloudy. Lows in the upper 60s. Southeast winds around 5 miles an hour. Monday, mostly cloudy with a chance of thunderstorms. A chance of showers through early afternoon, then showers likely late in the afternoon. Humid with highs in the mid-80s. South winds 5 to 10 miles an hour with gusts up to 20 miles an hour. Chance of rain 70%. For Monday night, a chance of thunderstorms. Showers. Lows in the upper 60s. South winds 5 to 10 miles an hour. Chance of rain 80%. Tuesday. Showers likely. A slight chance of thunderstorms through early afternoon, then a chance of thunderstorms late in the afternoon. Humid with highs in the mid-80s. South winds 5 to 10 miles an hour with gusts up to 20 miles an hour. Chance of rain 70%. Once again, the forecast for today. Partly cloudy with a slight chance of showers and thunderstorms toward daybreak, then mostly cloudy with a chance of showers and thunderstorms. Highs in the mid-80s. Southwest winds around 5 miles an hour, becoming southeast around 5 miles an hour late this afternoon. Chance of rain 40%. Taking a look at the 3 through 7 day forecast for Indianapolis and central Indiana. For Tuesday night and Wednesday, partly cloudy with a chance of showers and thunderstorms. Hot. Lows in the lower 70s. Highs around 90. Chance of rain 40%. Wednesday night. Mostly clear. Lows in the lower 70s. For Thursday. Partly cloudy with a chance of showers. A slight chance of thunderstorms through early afternoon. Then a chance of thunderstorms late in the afternoon. Hot with highs around 90. Chance of rain 50%. Thursday night. A chance of showers and thunderstorms through the late overnight, then showers likely with a slight chance of thunderstorms toward daybreak. Lows in the lower 70s. Chance of rain 60%. For Friday, partly cloudy with a chance of showers. A slight chance of thunderstorms late in the afternoon. Highs in the mid-80s. Chance of rain 40%. Friday night and Saturday, partly cloudy with a slight chance of showers and thunderstorms. Lows in the mid-60s. Highs in the mid-80s. Chance of rain 20%. The current time is 3:23 a.m. Eastern Daylight Time. The 8 to 14 day outlook for Sunday, June 14th through Saturday, June 20th, calls for temperatures to be near normal and precipitation to be above normal. Normal highs for the period are between 80 and 85 degrees, and normal lows are between 60 and 65. The normal precipitation total for the 7 days is between 0.95 and 1.00 inches. At 3 a.m., at Indianapolis, it was mostly cloudy. The temperature was 72 degrees, the dew point 66, and the relative humidity 81%. The wind was southwest at 3 miles an hour. The barometric pressure was 29.94 inches and rising. Around central Indiana, it was mostly cloudy, with a temperature of 69 at Anderson, 70 at Muncie, 71 at Eagle Creek Airpark, and 73 at Shelbyville. At Zionsville, it was cloudy, with a temperature of 69. Elsewhere across Indiana, at South Bend, it was partly cloudy, with a temperature of 66. It was mostly cloudy, with a temperature of 68 at Fort Wayne, 69 at Lafayette, 71 at Terre Haute, and 74 at Evansville. At Bloomington, it was cloudy, with a temperature of 71. Just outside Indiana, at Champaign, it was clear, with a temperature of 73. It was partly cloudy, with a temperature of 70 at Dayton, and 75 at Louisville. It was mostly cloudy, with a temperature of 70 at Chicago, 77 at St. Louis, and 69 at Cincinnati. Once again, at Indianapolis it was 72 degrees with mostly cloudy skies. This is NOAA All Hazards Radio KEC 74 in Indianapolis. And now a look at your forecast for Indianapolis and central Indiana.

today. Partly cloudy with a slight chance of showers and thunderstorms toward daybreak, then mostly cloudy with a chance of showers and thunderstorms. Highs in the mid-80s. Southwest winds around 5 miles an hour, becoming southeast around 5 miles an hour late this afternoon. Chance of rain 40%. For tonight, partly cloudy through the late overnight, then becoming mostly cloudy. Lows in the upper 60s. Southeast winds around 5 miles an hour. Monday, mostly cloudy with a chance of thunderstorms. A chance of showers through early afternoon, then showers likely late in the afternoon. Humid with highs in the mid-80s. South winds 5 to 10 miles an hour with gusts up to 20 miles an hour. Chance of rain 70%. For Monday night, a chance of thunderstorms. Showers. Lows in the upper 60s. South winds 5 to 10 miles an hour. Chance of rain 80%. Tuesday. Showers likely. A slight chance of thunderstorms through early afternoon, then a chance of thunderstorms late in the afternoon. Humid with highs in the mid-80s. South winds 5 to 10 miles an hour with gusts up to 20 miles an hour. Chance of rain 70%. Once again, the forecast for today. Partly cloudy with a slight chance of showers and thunderstorms toward daybreak, then mostly cloudy with a chance of showers and thunderstorms. Highs in the mid-80s. Southwest winds around 5 miles an hour, becoming southeast around 5 miles an hour late this afternoon. Chance of rain 40%. And now a look at your forecast for Indianapolis and central Indiana. Today, partly cloudy, then becoming mostly cloudy through early afternoon, then becoming partly cloudy. Isolated showers toward daybreak, then scattered showers and thunderstorms. Highs in the mid-80s. South winds around 5 miles an hour. Chance of rain 50%. For tonight, mostly cloudy. Lows in the upper 60s. Southeast winds around 5 miles an hour. Monday, mostly cloudy with scattered thunderstorms. Scattered showers through early afternoon, then numerous showers late in the afternoon. Humid with highs in the mid-80s. South winds 5 to 10 miles an hour with gusts up to 20 miles an hour. Chance of rain 70%. For Monday night, scattered thunderstorms. Showers. Lows in the upper 60s. South winds 5 to 10 miles an hour. Chance of rain 80%. Tuesday, numerous showers. Isolated thunderstorms through early afternoon, then scattered thunderstorms late in the afternoon. Humid with highs in the mid-80s. South winds 5 to 10 miles an hour with gusts up to 20 miles an hour. Chance of rain 70%. Once again, the forecast for today. Partly cloudy, then becoming mostly cloudy through early afternoon, then becoming partly cloudy. Isolated showers toward daybreak, then scattered showers and thunderstorms. Highs in the mid-80s. South winds around 5 miles an hour. Chance of rain 50%. Taking a look at the 3-7 day forecast for Indianapolis and central Indiana. For Tuesday night and Wednesday, partly cloudy with scattered showers and thunderstorms. Hot. Lows in the lower 70s. Highs around 90. Chance of rain 40%. Wednesday night, mostly clear. Lows in the lower 70s. For Thursday, partly cloudy with a chance of showers. A slight chance of thunderstorms through early afternoon, then a chance of thunderstorms late in the afternoon. Hot with highs around 90. Chance of rain 50%. Thursday night, a chance of showers and thunderstorms through the late overnight, then showers likely with a slight chance of thunderstorms toward daybreak. Lows in the lower 70s. Chance of rain 60%. For Friday, partly cloudy with a chance of showers. A slight chance of thunderstorms late in the afternoon. Highs in the mid-80s. Chance of rain 40%. Friday night and Saturday, partly cloudy with a slight chance of showers and thunderstorms. Lows in the mid-60s. Highs in the mid-80s. Chance of rain 20%. The 8 to 4.

14-day outlook for Sunday, June 14th through Saturday, June 20th, calls for temperatures to be near normal and precipitation to be above normal. Normal highs for the period are between 80 and 85 degrees, and normal lows are between 60 and 65. The normal precipitation total for the 7 days is between 0.95 and 1.00 inches. At 3 a.m., at Indianapolis, it was mostly cloudy. The temperature was 72 degrees, the dew point 66, and the relative humidity 81%. The wind was southwest at 3 miles an hour. The barometric pressure was 29.94 inches and rising. Around central Indiana, it was mostly cloudy, with a temperature of 69 at Anderson, 70 at Muncie, 71 at Eagle Creek Air Park, and 73 at Shelbyville. At Zionsville, it was cloudy, with a temperature of 69. Elsewhere across Indiana, at South Bend, it was partly cloudy, with a temperature of 66. It was mostly cloudy, with a temperature of 68 at Fort Wayne, 69 at Lafayette, 71 at Terre Haute, and 74 at Evansville. At Bloomington, it was cloudy, with a temperature of 71. Just outside Indiana, at Champaign, it was clear, with a temperature of 73. It was partly cloudy, with a temperature of 70 at Dayton, and 75 at Louisville. It was mostly cloudy, with a temperature of 70 at Chicago, 77 at St. Louis, and 69 at Cincinnati. Once again, at Indianapolis, it was 72 degrees with mostly cloudy skies. This is NOAA All Hazards Radio KEC 74 in Indianapolis. And now a look at your forecast for Indianapolis and central Indiana. Today, partly cloudy, then becoming mostly cloudy through early afternoon, then becoming partly cloudy. Isolated showers toward daybreak, then scattered showers and thunderstorms. Highs in the mid-80s. South winds around 5 miles an hour. Chance of rain 50%. For tonight, mostly cloudy toward daybreak, then scattered showers and thunderstorms. Highs in the mid-80s. South winds around 5 miles an hour. Chance of rain 50%. For tonight, mostly cloudy. Lows in the upper 60s. Southeast winds around 5 miles an hour. Monday, mostly cloudy with scattered thunderstorms. Scattered showers through early afternoon, then numerous showers late in the afternoon. Humid with highs in the mid-80s. South winds 5 to 10 miles an hour with gusts up to 20 miles an hour. Chance of rain 70%. For Monday night, scattered thunderstorms. Showers. Lows in the upper 60s. South winds 5 to 10 miles an hour. Chance of rain 80%. Tuesday, numerous showers. Isolated thunderstorms through early afternoon, then scattered thunderstorms late in the afternoon. Humid with highs in the mid-80s. South winds 5 to 10 miles an hour with gusts up to 20 miles an hour. Chance of rain 70%. Once again, the forecast for today. Partly cloudy, then becoming mostly cloudy through early afternoon, then becoming partly cloudy. Isolated showers toward daybreak, then scattered showers and thunderstorms. Highs in the mid-80s. South winds around 5 miles an hour. Chance of rain 50%. Taking a look at the 3 through 7 day forecast for Indianapolis and central Indiana. For Tuesday night and Wednesday, partly cloudy with scattered showers and thunderstorms. Hot. Lows in the lower 70s. Highs around 90. Chance of rain 40%. Wednesday night, mostly clear. Lows in the lower 70s. For Thursday, partly cloudy with a chance of showers. A slight chance of thunderstorms through early afternoon, then a chance of thunderstorms late in the afternoon. Hot with highs around 90. Chance of rain 50%. Thursday night, a chance of showers and thunderstorms through the late overnight, then showers likely with a slight chance of thunderstorms toward daybreak. Lows in the lower 70s. Chance of rain 60%. For Friday, partly cloudy with a chance of showers. A slight chance of thunderstorms late in the afternoon. Highs in the mid-80s. Chance of rain 40%.

Friday night and Saturday. Partly cloudy with a slight chance of showers and thunderstorms. Lows in the mid-60s. Highs in the mid-80s. Chance of rain 20%. The 8 to 14 day outlook for Sunday, June 14th through Saturday, June 20th, calls for temperatures to be near normal and precipitation to be above normal. Normal highs for the period are between 80 and 85 degrees, and normal lows are between 60 and 65. The normal precipitation total for the 7 days is between 0.95 and 1.00 inches. At 3 a.m., at Indianapolis, it was mostly cloudy. The temperature was 72 degrees, the dew point 66, and the relative humidity 81%. The wind was southwest at 3 miles an hour. The barometric pressure was 29.94 inches and rising. Around central Indiana, it was mostly cloudy, with a temperature of 69 at Anderson, 70 at Muncie, 71 at Eagle Creek Air Park, and 73 at Shelbyville. At Zionsville, it was cloudy, with a temperature of 69. Elsewhere across Indiana, at South Bend, it was partly cloudy, with a temperature of 66. It was mostly cloudy, with a temperature of 68 at Fort Wayne, 69 at Lafayette, 71 at Terre Haute, and 74 at Evansville. At Bloomington, it was cloudy, with a temperature of 71. Just outside Indiana, at Champaign, it was clear, with a temperature of 73. It was partly cloudy, with a temperature of 70 at Dayton, and 75 at Louisville. It was mostly cloudy, with a temperature of 70 at Chicago, 77 at St. Louis, and 69 at Cincinnati. Once again, at Indianapolis, it was 72 degrees with mostly cloudy skies. This is NOAA All Hazards Radio KEC 74 in Indianapolis. And now a look at your forecast for Indianapolis and central Indiana. Today, partly cloudy, then becoming mostly cloudy through early afternoon, then becoming partly cloudy. Isolated showers toward daybreak, then scattered showers and thunderstorms. Highs in the mid-80s. South winds around 5 miles an hour. Chance of rain 50%. For tonight, mostly cloudy. Lows in the upper 60s. Southeast winds around 5 miles an hour. Monday, mostly cloudy with scattered thunderstorms. Scattered showers through early afternoon, then numerous showers late in the afternoon. Humid with highs in the mid-80s. South winds 5 to 10 miles an hour with gusts up to 20 miles an hour. Chance of rain 70%. For Monday night, scattered thunderstorms. Showers. Lows in the upper 60s. South winds 5 to 10 miles an hour. Chance of rain 80%. Tuesday, numerous showers. Isolated thunderstorms through early afternoon, then scattered thunderstorms late in the afternoon. Humid with highs in the mid-80s. South winds 5 to 10 miles an hour with gusts up to 20 miles an hour. Chance of rain 70%. Once again, the forecast for today. Partly cloudy, then becoming mostly cloudy through early afternoon, then becoming partly cloudy. Isolated showers toward daybreak, then scattered showers and thunderstorms. Highs in the mid-80s. South winds around 5 miles an hour. Chance of rain 50%. The current time is 3:39 a.m. Eastern Daylight Time. Now here is the hazardous weather outlook for central Indiana. For the period today and tonight, ongoing aerial flooding west of Crawfordsville will continue into early Sunday. Isolated showers through dawn may include brief thunder. And now the extended outlook for the period Monday through Saturday. Thunderstorms are possible at times Sunday through Wednesday. It is too early to determine if storms will be severe. Spotter information statement, a severe thunderstorm watch is in effect until 10 p.m. Eastern Daylight Time. Spotter activation is requested for this afternoon. Taking a look at the 3 through 7 day forecast for Indianapolis and central Indiana. For Tuesday night and Wednesday, partly cloudy with scattered showers and thunderstorms. Hot. Lows in the lower 70s. Highs around 90. Chance of rain 40%. Wednesday night, mostly clear.

lows in the lower 70s. For Thursday, partly cloudy with a chance of showers. A slight chance of thunderstorms through early afternoon, then a chance of thunderstorms late in the afternoon. Hot with highs around 90. Chance of rain 50%. Thursday night, a chance of showers and thunderstorms through the late overnight, then showers likely with a slight chance of thunderstorms toward daybreak. Lows in the lower 70s. Chance of rain 60%. For Friday, partly cloudy with a chance of showers. A slight chance of thunderstorms late in the afternoon. Highs in the mid-80s. Chance of rain 40%. Friday night and Saturday, partly cloudy with a slight chance of showers and thunderstorms. Lows in the mid-60s. Highs in the mid-80s. Chance of rain 20%. The 8 to 14 day outlook for Sunday, June 14th through Saturday, June 20th, calls for temperatures to be near normal and precipitation to be above normal. Normal highs for the period are between 80 and 85 degrees, and normal lows are between 60 and 65. The normal precipitation total for the 7 days is between 0.95 and 1.00 inches. At 3 a.m., at Indianapolis, it was mostly cloudy. The temperature was 72 degrees, the dew point 66, and the relative humidity 81%. The wind was southwest at 3 miles an hour. The barometric pressure was 29.94 inches and rising. Around central Indiana, it was mostly cloudy, with a temperature of 69 at Anderson, 70 at Muncie, 71 at Eagle Creek Airpark, and 73 at Shelbyville. At Zionsville, it was cloudy, with a temperature of 69. Elsewhere across Indiana, at South Bend, it was partly cloudy, with a temperature of 66. It was mostly cloudy, with a temperature of 68 at Fort Wayne, 69 at Lafayette, 71 at Terre Haute, and 74 at Evansville. At Bloomington, it was cloudy, with a temperature of 71. Just outside Indiana, at Champaign, it was clear, with a temperature of 73. It was partly cloudy, with a temperature of 70 at Dayton, and 75 at Louisville. It was mostly cloudy, with a temperature of 70 at Chicago, 77 at St. Louis, and 69 at Cincinnati. Once again, at Indianapolis it was 72 degrees with mostly cloudy skies. This is NOAA All Hazards Radio KEC 74 in Indianapolis. And now a look at your forecast for Indianapolis and central Indiana. Today, partly cloudy, then becoming mostly cloudy through early afternoon, then becoming partly cloudy. Isolated showers toward daybreak, then scattered showers and thunderstorms. Highs in the mid-80s. South winds around 5 miles an hour. Chance of rain 50%. For tonight, mostly cloudy. Lows in the upper 60s. Southeast winds around 5 miles an hour. Monday, mostly cloudy with scattered thunderstorms. Scattered showers through early afternoon, then numerous showers late in the afternoon. Humid with highs in the mid-80s. South winds 5 to 10 miles an hour with gusts up to 20 miles an hour. Chance of rain 70%. For Monday night, scattered thunderstorms. Showers. Lows in the upper 60s. South winds 5 to 10 miles an hour. Chance of rain 80%. Tuesday, numerous showers. Isolated thunderstorms through early afternoon, then scattered thunderstorms late in the afternoon. Humid with highs in the mid-80s. South winds 5 to 10 miles an hour with gusts up to 20 miles an hour. Chance of rain 70%. Once again, the forecast for today. Partly cloudy, then becoming mostly cloudy through early afternoon, then becoming partly cloudy. Isolated showers toward daybreak, then scattered showers and thunderstorms. Highs in the mid-80s. South winds around 5 miles an hour. Chance of rain 50%. Taking a look at the 3 through 7 day forecast for Indianapolis and central Indiana. For Tuesday night and Wednesday, partly cloudy with scattered showers and thunderstorms. Hot. Lows in the lower 70s. Highs around 90. Chance of rain 40%. Wednesday night, mostly

clear. Lows in the lower 70s. For Thursday, partly cloudy with a chance of showers. A slight chance of thunderstorms through early afternoon, then a chance of thunderstorms late in the afternoon. Hot with highs around 90. Chance of rain 50%. Thursday night, a chance of showers and thunderstorms through the late overnight, then showers likely with a slight chance of thunderstorms toward daybreak. Lows in the lower 70s. Chance of rain 60%. For Friday, partly cloudy with a chance of showers. A slight chance of thunderstorms late in the afternoon. Highs in the mid-80s. Chance of rain 40%. Friday night and Saturday, partly cloudy with a slight chance of showers and thunderstorms. Lows in the mid-60s. Highs in the mid-80s. Chance of rain 20%. The 8-14 day outlook for Sunday, June 14th through Saturday, June 20th, calls for temperatures to be near normal and precipitation to be above normal. Normal highs for the period are between 80 and 85 degrees, and normal lows are between 60 and 65. The normal precipitation total for the 7 days is between 0.95 and 1.00 inches. At 3 a.m., at Indianapolis, it was mostly cloudy. The temperature was 72 degrees, the dew point 66, and the relative humidity 81%. The wind was southwest at 3 miles an hour. The barometric pressure was 29.94 inches and rising. Around central Indiana, it was mostly cloudy, with a temperature of 69 at Anderson, 70 at Muncie, 71 at Eagle Creek Air Park, and 73 at Shelbyville. At Zionsville, it was cloudy, with a temperature of 69. Elsewhere across Indiana, at South Bend, it was partly cloudy, with a temperature of 66. It was mostly cloudy, with a temperature of 68 at Fort Wayne, 69 at Lafayette, 71 at Terre Haute, and 74 at Evansville. At Bloomington, it was cloudy, with a temperature of 71. Just outside Indiana, at Champaign, it was clear, with a temperature of 73. It was partly cloudy, with a temperature of 70 at Dayton, and 75 at Louisville. It was mostly cloudy, with a temperature of 70 at Chicago, 77 at St. Louis, and 69 at Cincinnati. Once again, at Indianapolis, it was 72 degrees with mostly cloudy skies. This is NOAA All Hazards Radio KEC 74 in Indianapolis. And now a look at your forecast for Indianapolis and central Indiana. Today, partly cloudy, then becoming mostly cloudy through early afternoon, then becoming partly cloudy. Isolated showers toward daybreak, then scattered showers and thunderstorms. Highs in the mid-80s. South winds around 5 miles an hour. Chance of rain 50%. For tonight, mostly cloudy. Lows in the upper 60s. Southeast winds around 5 miles an hour. Monday, mostly cloudy with scattered thunderstorms. Scattered showers through early afternoon, then numerous showers late in the afternoon. Humid with highs in the mid-80s. South winds 5 to 10 miles an hour with gusts up to 20 miles an hour. Chance of rain 70%. For Monday night, scattered thunderstorms. Showers. Lows in the upper 60s. South winds 5 to 10 miles an hour. Chance of rain 80%. Tuesday, numerous showers. Isolated thunderstorms through early afternoon, then scattered thunderstorms late in the afternoon. Humid with highs in the mid-80s. South winds 5 to 10 miles an hour with gusts up to 20 miles an hour. Chance of rain 70%. Once again, the forecast for today. Partly cloudy, then becoming mostly cloudy through early afternoon, then becoming partly cloudy. Isolated showers toward daybreak, then scattered showers and thunderstorms. Highs in the mid-80s. South winds around 5 miles an hour. Chance of rain 50%. Taking a look at the 3-7 day forecast for Indianapolis and central Indiana. For Tuesday night and Wednesday, partly cloudy with scattered showers and thunderstorms. Hot. Lows in the lower 70s. Highs around 90. Chance of rain 40%. Wednesday night,

mostly clear. Lows in the lower 70s. For Thursday, partly cloudy with a chance of showers. A slight chance of thunderstorms through early afternoon, then a chance of thunderstorms late in the afternoon. Hot with highs around 90. Chance of rain 50%. Thursday night, a chance of showers and thunderstorms through the late overnight, then showers likely with a slight chance of thunderstorms toward daybreak. Lows in the lower 70s. Chance of rain 60%. For Friday, partly cloudy with a chance of showers. A slight chance of thunderstorms late in the afternoon. Highs in the mid-80s. Chance of rain 40%. Friday night and Saturday, partly cloudy with a slight chance of showers and thunderstorms. Lows in the mid-60s. Highs in the mid-80s. Chance of rain 20%. The 8-to-14-day outlook for Sunday, June 14th through Saturday, June 20th, calls for temperatures to be near normal and precipitation to be above normal. Normal highs for the period are between 80 and 85 degrees, and normal lows are between 60 and 65. The normal precipitation total for the 7 days is between 0.95 and 1.00 inches. At 3 a.m., at Indianapolis, it was mostly cloudy. The temperature was 72 degrees, the dew point 66, and the relative humidity 81%. The wind was southwest at 3 miles an hour. The barometric pressure was 29.94 inches and rising. Around central Indiana, it was mostly cloudy, with a temperature of 69 at Anderson, 70 at Muncie, 71 at Eagle Creek Airpark, and 73 at Shelbyville. At Zionsville, it was cloudy, with a temperature of 69. Elsewhere across Indiana, at South Bend, it was partly cloudy, with a temperature of 66. It was mostly cloudy, with a temperature of 68 at Fort Wayne, 69 at Lafayette, 71 at Terre Haute, and 74 at Evansville. At Bloomington, it was cloudy, with a temperature of 71. Just outside Indiana, at Champaign, it was clear, with a temperature of 73. It was partly cloudy, with a temperature of 70 at Dayton, and 75 at Louisville. It was mostly cloudy, with a temperature of 70 at Chicago, 77 at St. Louis, and 69 at Cincinnati. Once again, at Indianapolis, it was 72 degrees with mostly cloudy skies. The current time is 3:53 a.m. Eastern Daylight Time. This is NOAA All Hazards Radio KEC 74 in Indianapolis. And now a look at your forecast for Indianapolis and central Indiana. Today, partly cloudy, then becoming mostly cloudy through early afternoon, then becoming partly cloudy. Isolated showers toward daybreak, then scattered showers and thunderstorms. Highs in the mid-80s. South winds around 5 miles an hour. Chance of rain 50%. For tonight, mostly cloudy. Lows in the upper 60s. Southeast winds around 5 miles an hour. Monday, mostly cloudy with scattered thunderstorms. Scattered showers through early afternoon, then numerous showers late in the afternoon. Humid with highs in the mid-80s. South winds 5 to 10 miles an hour with gusts up to 20 miles an hour. Chance of rain 70%. For Monday night, scattered thunderstorms. Showers. Lows in the upper 60s. South winds 5 to 10 miles an hour. Chance of rain 80%. Tuesday, numerous showers. Isolated thunderstorms through early afternoon, then scattered thunderstorms late in the afternoon. Humid with highs in the mid-80s. South winds 5 to 10 miles an hour with gusts up to 20 miles an hour. Chance of rain 70%. Once again, the forecast for today. Partly cloudy, then becoming mostly cloudy through early afternoon, then becoming partly cloudy. Isolated showers toward daybreak, then scattered showers and thunderstorms. Highs in the mid-80s. South winds around 5 miles an hour. Chance of rain 50%. Taking a look at the 3-through-7-day forecast for Indianapolis and central Indiana. For Tuesday night and Wednesday, partly cloudy with scattered showers and thunderstorms. Hot. Lows in the lower 70s.

Highs around 90. Chance of rain 40%. Wednesday night, mostly clear. Lows in the lower 70s. For Thursday, partly cloudy with a chance of showers. A slight chance of thunderstorms through early afternoon, then a chance of thunderstorms late in the afternoon. Hot with highs around 90. Chance of rain 50%. Thursday night, a chance of showers and thunderstorms through the late overnight, then showers likely with a slight chance of thunderstorms toward daybreak. Lows in the lower 70s. Chance of rain 60%. For Friday, partly cloudy with a chance of showers. A slight chance of thunderstorms late in the afternoon. Highs in the mid-80s. Chance of rain 40%. Friday night and Saturday, partly cloudy with a slight chance of showers and thunderstorms. Lows in the mid-60s. Highs in the mid-80s. Chance of rain 20%. The 8 to 14 day outlook for Sunday, June 14th through Saturday, June 20th, calls for temperatures to be near normal and precipitation to be above normal. Normal highs for the period are between 80 and 85 degrees, and normal lows are between 60 and 65. The normal precipitation total for the 7 days is between 0.95 and 1.00 inches. At 3 a.m., at Indianapolis, it was mostly cloudy. The temperature was 72 degrees, the dew point 66, and the relative humidity 81%. The wind was southwest at 3 miles an hour. The barometric pressure was 29.94 inches and rising. Around central Indiana, it was mostly cloudy, with a temperature of 69 at Anderson, 70 at Muncie, 71 at Eagle Creek Airpark, and 73 at Shelbyville. At Zionsville, it was cloudy, with a temperature of 69. Elsewhere across Indiana, at South Bend, it was partly cloudy, with a temperature of 66. It was mostly cloudy, with a temperature of 68 at Fort Wayne, 69 at Lafayette, 71 at Terre Haute, and 74 at Evansville. At Bloomington, it was cloudy, with a temperature of 71. Just outside Indiana, at Champaign, it was clear, with a temperature of 73. It was partly cloudy, with a temperature of 70 at Dayton, and 75 at Louisville. It was mostly cloudy, with a temperature of 70 at Chicago, 77 at St. Louis, and 69 at Cincinnati. Once again, at Indianapolis, it was 72 degrees with mostly cloudy skies. This is NOAA All Hazards Radio KEC 74 in Indianapolis. And now a look at your forecast for Indianapolis and central Indiana. Today, partly cloudy, then becoming mostly cloudy through early afternoon, then becoming partly cloudy. Isolated showers toward daybreak, then scattered showers and thunderstorms. Highs in the mid-80s. South winds around 5 miles an hour. Chance of rain 50%. For tonight, mostly cloudy. Lows in the upper 60s. Southeast winds around 5 miles an hour. Monday, mostly cloudy with scattered thunderstorms. Scattered showers through early afternoon, then numerous showers late in the afternoon. Humid with highs in the mid-80s. South winds 5 to 10 miles an hour with gusts up to 20 miles an hour. Chance of rain 70%. For Monday night, scattered thunderstorms. Showers. Lows in the upper 60s. South winds 5 to 10 miles an hour. Chance of rain 80%. Tuesday, numerous showers. Isolated thunderstorms through early afternoon, then scattered thunderstorms late in the afternoon. Humid with highs in the mid-80s. South winds 5 to 10 miles an hour with gusts up to 20 miles an hour. Chance of rain 70%. Once again, the forecast for today. Partly cloudy, then becoming mostly cloudy through early afternoon, then becoming partly cloudy. Isolated showers toward daybreak, then scattered showers and thunderstorms. Highs in the mid-80s. South winds around 5 miles an hour. Chance of rain 50%. Now here is the hazardous weather outlook for central Indiana. For the period today and tonight, ongoing aerial flooding west of Crawfordsville will continue into early Sunday. Isolated showers through dawn may include brief thunderstorms.

early afternoon, then a chance of thunderstorms late in the afternoon. Hot with highs around 90. Chance of rain 50%. Thursday night, a chance of showers and thunderstorms through the late overnight, then showers likely with a slight chance of thunderstorms toward daybreak. Lows in the lower 70s. Chance of rain 60%. For Friday, partly cloudy with a chance of showers. A slight chance of thunderstorms late in the afternoon. Highs in the mid-80s. Chance of rain 40%. Friday night and Saturday, partly cloudy with a slight chance of showers and thunderstorms. Lows in the mid-60s. Highs in the mid-80s. Chance of rain 20%. The 8 to 14-day outlook for Sunday, June 14th through Saturday, June 20th, calls for temperatures to be near normal and precipitation to be above normal. Normal highs for the period are between 80 and 85 degrees, and normal lows are between 60 and 65. The normal precipitation total for the 7 days is between 0.95 and 1.00 inches. At 3 a.m., at Indianapolis, it was mostly cloudy. The temperature was 72 degrees, the dew point 66, and the relative humidity 81%. The wind was southwest at 3 miles an hour. The barometric pressure was 29.94 inches and rising. Around central Indiana, it was mostly cloudy, with a temperature of 69 at Anderson, 70 at Muncie, 71 at Eagle Creek Air Park, and 73 at Shelbyville. At Zionsville, it was cloudy, with a temperature of 69. Elsewhere across Indiana, at South Bend, it was partly cloudy, with a temperature of 66. It was mostly cloudy, with a temperature of 68 at Fort Wayne, 69 at Lafayette, 71 at Terre Haute, and 74 at Evansville. At Bloomington, it was cloudy, with a temperature of 71. Just outside Indiana, at Champaign, it was clear, with a temperature of 73. It was partly cloudy, with a temperature of 70 at Dayton, and 75 at Louisville. It was mostly cloudy, with a temperature of 70 at Chicago, 77 at St. Louis, and 69 at Cincinnati. Once again, at Indianapolis, it was 72 degrees with mostly cloudy skies. Now here is the hazardous weather outlook for central Indiana. For the period today and tonight, isolated showers through daybreak north of Interstate 70 may include brief non-severe thunder. Otherwise isolated to scattered showers and non-severe thunderstorms will be most prevalent this afternoon. Brief downpours may cause ponding of low-lying areas and localized flooding. And now the extended outlook for the period Monday through Saturday. Thunderstorms are possible at times Monday through Wednesday. It is too early to determine if storms will be severe. Spotter information statement, a severe thunderstorm watch is in effect until 10 p.m. Eastern Daylight Time. Spotter activation is requested for this afternoon. This is NOAA All Hazards Radio KEC 74 in Indianapolis. And now a look at your forecast for Indianapolis and central Indiana. Today, partly cloudy, then becoming mostly cloudy through early afternoon, then becoming partly cloudy. Isolated showers toward daybreak, then scattered showers and thunderstorms. Highs in the mid-80s. South winds around 5 miles an hour. Chance of rain 50%. For tonight, mostly cloudy. Lows in the upper 60s. Southeast winds around 5 miles an hour. Monday, mostly cloudy with scattered thunderstorms. Scattered showers through early afternoon, then numerous showers late in the afternoon. Humid with highs in the mid-80s. South winds 5 to 10 miles an hour with gusts up to 20 miles an hour. Chance of rain 70%. For Monday night, scattered thunderstorms. Showers. Lows in the upper 60s. South winds 5 to 10 miles an hour. Chance of rain 80%. Tuesday, numerous showers. Isolated thunderstorms through early afternoon, then scattered thunderstorms late in the afternoon. Humid with highs in the mid-80s. South winds 5 to 10 miles an hour with gusts up to 20 miles an hour. Chance of rain 70%. Once again, the forecast for today. Partly cloudy, then becoming mostly cloudy through early afternoon.

and becoming partly cloudy. Isolated showers toward daybreak, then scattered showers and thunderstorms. Highs in the mid-80s. South winds around 5 miles an hour. Chance of rain 50%. Taking a look at the 3-7 day forecast for Indianapolis and central Indiana. For Tuesday night and Wednesday, partly cloudy with scattered showers and thunderstorms. Hot. Lows in the lower 70s. Highs around 90. Chance of rain 40%. Wednesday night, mostly clear. Lows in the lower 70s. For Thursday, partly cloudy with a chance of showers. A slight chance of thunderstorms through early afternoon, then a chance of thunderstorms late in the afternoon. Hot with highs around 90. Chance of rain 50%. Thursday night, a chance of showers and thunderstorms through the late overnight, then showers likely with a slight chance of thunderstorms toward daybreak. Lows in the lower 70s. Chance of rain 60%. For Friday, partly cloudy with a chance of showers. A slight chance of thunderstorms late in the afternoon. Highs in the mid-80s. Chance of rain 40%. Friday night and Saturday, partly cloudy with a slight chance of showers and thunderstorms. Lows in the mid-60s. Highs in the mid-80s. Chance of rain 20%. The current time is 4:08 a.m. Eastern Daylight Time. The 8-14 day outlook for Sunday, June 14th through Saturday, June 20th, calls for temperatures to be near normal and precipitation to be above normal. Normal highs for the period are between 80 and 85 degrees, and normal lows are between 60 and 65. The normal precipitation total for the 7 days is between 0.95 and 1.00 inches. At 3 a.m., at Indianapolis, it was mostly cloudy. The temperature was 72 degrees, the dew point 66, and the relative humidity 81%. The wind was southwest at 3 miles an hour. The barometric pressure was 29.94 inches and rising. Around central Indiana, it was mostly cloudy, with a temperature of 69 at Anderson, 70 at Muncie, 71 at Eagle Creek Airpark, and 73 at Shelbyville. At Zionsville, it was cloudy, with a temperature of 69. Elsewhere across Indiana, at South Bend, it was partly cloudy, with a temperature of 66. It was mostly cloudy, with a temperature of 68 at Fort Wayne, 69 at Lafayette, 71 at Terre Haute, and 74 at Evansville. At Bloomington, it was cloudy, with a temperature of 71. Just outside Indiana, at Champaign, it was clear, with a temperature of 73. It was partly cloudy, with a temperature of 70 at Dayton, and 75 at Louisville. It was mostly cloudy, with a temperature of 70 at Chicago, 77 at St. Louis, and 69 at Cincinnati. Once again, at Indianapolis it was 72 degrees with mostly cloudy skies. Now here is the hazardous weather outlook for central Indiana. For the period today and tonight, isolated showers through daybreak north of Interstate 70 may include brief non-severe thunder. Otherwise isolated to scattered showers and non-severe thunderstorms will be most prevalent this afternoon. Brief downpours may cause ponding of low-lying areas and localized flooding. And now the extended outlook for the period Monday through Saturday. Thunderstorms are possible at times Monday through Wednesday. It is too early to determine if storms will be severe. Spotter information statement, spotter activation is not anticipated. This is NOAA All Hazards Radio KEC 74 in Indianapolis. And now a look at your forecast for Indianapolis and central Indiana. Today, partly cloudy, then becoming mostly cloudy through early afternoon, then becoming partly cloudy. Isolated showers toward daybreak, then scattered showers and thunderstorms. Highs in the mid-80s. South winds around 5 miles an hour. Chance of rain 50%. For tonight, mostly cloudy. Lows in the upper 60s. Southeast winds around 5 miles an hour. Monday, mostly cloudy with scattered thunderstorms. Scattered showers through early afternoon, then numerous showers late in the afternoon. Humid with highs in the mid-80s.

south winds 5 to 10 miles an hour with gusts up to 20 miles an hour. Chance of rain 70% for Monday night. Scattered thunderstorms. Showers. Lows in the upper 60s. South winds 5 to 10 miles an hour. Chance of rain 80%. Tuesday. Numerous showers. Isolated thunderstorms through early afternoon, then scattered thunderstorms late in the afternoon. Humid with highs in the mid-80s. South winds 5 to 10 miles an hour with gusts up to 20 miles an hour. Chance of rain 70%. Once again, the forecast for today. Partly cloudy, then becoming mostly cloudy through early afternoon, then becoming partly cloudy. Isolated showers toward daybreak, then scattered showers and thunderstorms. Highs in the mid-80s. South winds around 5 miles an hour. Chance of rain 50%. Taking a look at the 3-through-7-day forecast for Indianapolis and central Indiana. For Tuesday night and Wednesday, partly cloudy with scattered showers and thunderstorms. Hot. Lows in the lower 70s. Highs around 90. Chance of rain 40%. Wednesday night. Mostly clear. Lows in the lower 70s. For Thursday. Partly cloudy with a chance of showers. A slight chance of thunderstorms through early afternoon. Then a chance of thunderstorms late in the afternoon. Hot with highs around 90. Chance of rain 50%. Thursday night. A chance of showers and thunderstorms through the late overnight, then showers likely with a slight chance of thunderstorms toward daybreak. Lows in the lower 70s. Chance of rain 60%. For Friday. Partly cloudy with a chance of showers. A slight chance of thunderstorms late in the afternoon. Highs in the mid-80s. Chance of rain 40%. Friday night and Saturday. Partly cloudy with a slight chance of showers and thunderstorms. Lows in the mid-60s. Highs in the mid-80s. Chance of rain 20%. The 8 to 14-day outlook for Sunday, June 14th through Saturday, June 20th, calls for temperatures to be near normal and precipitation to be above normal. Normal highs for the period are between 80 and 85 degrees, and normal lows are between 60 and 65. The normal precipitation total for the 7 days is between 0.95 and 1.00 inches. At 4 a.m., at Indianapolis, it was partly cloudy. The temperature was 71 degrees, the dew point 66, and the relative humidity 84%. The wind was calm. The barometric pressure was 29.93 inches and falling. Around central Indiana, at Shelbyville, it was partly cloudy, with a temperature of 72. It was mostly cloudy, with a temperature of 70 at Anderson, 71 at Muncie, 68 at Zionsville, and 71 at Eagle Creek Air Park. Elsewhere across Indiana, at Terre Haute, it was partly cloudy, with a temperature of 70. It was mostly cloudy, with a temperature of 66 at South Bend, 67 at Fort Wayne, 71 at Bloomington, and 75 at Evansville. At Lafayette, it was cloudy, with a temperature of 69. Just outside Indiana, it was partly cloudy, with a temperature of 71 at Champaign, and 73 at Louisville. It was mostly cloudy, with a temperature of 68 at Chicago, and 69 at Cincinnati. It was cloudy, with a temperature of 71 at Dayton, and 77 at St. Louis. Once again, at Indianapolis it was 71 degrees with partly cloudy skies. This is NOAA All Hazards Radio KEC 74 in Indianapolis. And now a look at your forecast for Indianapolis and central Indiana. Today, partly cloudy, then becoming mostly cloudy through early afternoon, then becoming partly cloudy. Isolated showers toward daybreak, then scattered showers and thunderstorms. Highs in the mid-80s. South winds around 5 miles an hour. Chance of rain 50%. For tonight, mostly cloudy. Lows in the upper 60s. Southeast winds around 5 miles an hour. Monday, mostly cloudy with scattered thunderstorms. Scattered showers through early afternoon, then numerous showers late in the afternoon. Humid with highs in the mid-80s.

Winds 5 to 10 miles an hour with gusts up to 20 miles an hour. Chance of rain 70% for Monday night. Scattered thunderstorms. Showers. Lows in the upper 60s. South winds 5 to 10 miles an hour. Chance of rain 80%. Tuesday. Numerous showers. Isolated thunderstorms through early afternoon. Then scattered thunderstorms late in the afternoon. Humid with highs in the mid-80s. South winds 5 to 10 miles an hour with gusts up to 20 miles an hour. Chance of rain 70%. Once again, the forecast for today. Partly cloudy, then becoming mostly cloudy through early afternoon, then becoming partly cloudy. Isolated showers toward daybreak, then scattered showers and thunderstorms. Highs in the mid-80s. South winds around 5 miles an hour. Chance of rain 50%. Taking a look at the 3 through 7 day forecast for Indianapolis and central Indiana. For Tuesday night and Wednesday. Partly cloudy with scattered showers and thunderstorms. Hot. Lows in the lower 70s. Highs around 90. Chance of rain 40%. Wednesday night. Mostly clear. Lows in the lower 70s. For Thursday. Partly cloudy with a chance of showers. A slight chance of thunderstorms through early afternoon, then a chance of thunderstorms late in the afternoon. Hot with highs around 90. Chance of rain 50%. Thursday night. A chance of showers and thunderstorms through the late overnight, then showers likely with a slight chance of thunderstorms toward daybreak. Lows in the lower 70s. Chance of rain 60%. For Friday. Partly cloudy with a chance of showers. A slight chance of thunderstorms late in the afternoon. Highs in the mid-80s. Chance of rain 40%. Friday night and Saturday. Partly cloudy with a slight chance of showers and thunderstorms. Lows in the mid-60s. Highs in the mid-80s. Chance of rain 20%. The 8 to 14 day outlook for Sunday, June 14th through Saturday, June 20th, calls for temperatures to be near normal and precipitation to be above normal. Normal highs for the period are between 80 and 85 degrees, and normal lows are between 60 and 65. The normal precipitation total for the 7 days is between 0.95 and 1.00 inches. At 4 a.m., at Indianapolis, it was partly cloudy. The temperature was 71 degrees. The dew point 66, and the relative humidity 84%. The wind was calm. The barometric pressure was 29.93 inches and falling. Around central Indiana, at Shelbyville, it was partly cloudy, with a temperature of 72. It was mostly cloudy, with a temperature of 70 at Anderson, 71 at Muncie, 68 at Zionsville, and 71 at Eagle Creek Air Park. Elsewhere across Indiana, at Terre Haute, it was partly cloudy, with a temperature of 70. It was mostly cloudy, with a temperature of 66 at South Bend, 67 at Fort Wayne, 71 at Bloomington, and 75 at Evansville. At Lafayette, it was cloudy, with a temperature of 69. Just outside Indiana, it was partly cloudy, with a temperature of 71 at Champaign, and 73 at Louisville. It was mostly cloudy, with a temperature of 68 at Chicago, and 69 at Cincinnati. It was cloudy, with a temperature of 71 at Dayton, and 77 at St. Louis. Once again, at Indianapolis it was 71 degrees with partly cloudy skies. This is NOAA All Hazards Radio KEC 74 in Indianapolis. And now a look at your forecast for Indianapolis and central Indiana. Today. Partly cloudy, then becoming mostly cloudy through early afternoon, then becoming partly cloudy. Isolated showers toward daybreak, then scattered showers and thunderstorms. Highs in the mid-80s. South winds around 5 miles an hour. Chance of rain 50%. For tonight, mostly cloudy. Lows in the upper 60s. Southeast winds around 5 miles an hour. Monday. Mostly cloudy with scattered thunderstorms. Scattered showers through early afternoon, then numerous showers late in the afternoon. Humid with highs in the mid-80s. South winds

times to 10 miles an hour with gusts up to 20 miles an hour. Chance of rain 70% for Monday night. Scattered thunderstorms. Showers. Lows in the upper 60s. South winds 5 to 10 miles an hour. Chance of rain 80%. Tuesday. Numerous showers. Isolated thunderstorms through early afternoon. Then scattered thunderstorms late in the afternoon. Humid with highs in the mid-80s. South winds 5 to 10 miles an hour with gusts up to 20 miles an hour. Chance of rain 70%. Once again, the forecast for today. Partly cloudy, then becoming mostly cloudy through early afternoon, then becoming partly cloudy. Isolated showers toward daybreak, then scattered showers and thunderstorms. Highs in the mid-80s. South winds around 5 miles an hour. Chance of rain 50%. Taking a look at the 3 through 7 day forecast for Indianapolis and central Indiana. For Tuesday night and Wednesday, partly cloudy with scattered showers and thunderstorms. Hot. Lows in the lower 70s. Highs around 90. Chance of rain 40%. Wednesday night, mostly clear. Lows in the lower 70s. For Thursday, partly cloudy with a chance of showers. A slight chance of thunderstorms through early afternoon, then a chance of thunderstorms late in the afternoon. Hot with highs around 90. Chance of rain 50%. Thursday night, a chance of showers and thunderstorms through the late overnight, then showers likely with a slight chance of thunderstorms toward daybreak. Lows in the lower 70s. Chance of rain 60%. For Friday, partly cloudy with a chance of showers. A slight chance of thunderstorms late in the afternoon. Highs in the mid-80s. Chance of rain 40%. Friday night and Saturday. Partly cloudy with a slight chance of showers and thunderstorms. Lows in the mid-60s. Highs in the mid-80s. Chance of rain 20%. The current time is 4:23 a.m. Eastern Daylight Time. The 8 to 14 day outlook for Sunday, June 14th through Saturday, June 20th, calls for temperatures to be near normal and precipitation to be above normal. Normal highs for the period are between 80 and 85 degrees, and normal lows are between 60 and 65. The normal precipitation total for the 7 days is between 0.95 and 1.00 inches. At 4 a.m. at Indianapolis, it was partly cloudy. The temperature was 71 degrees, the dew point 66, and the relative humidity 84%. The wind was calm. The barometric pressure was 29.93 inches and falling. Around central Indiana, at Shelbyville, it was partly cloudy, with a temperature of 72. It was mostly cloudy, with a temperature of 70 at Anderson, 71 at Muncie, 68 at Zionsville, and 71 at Eagle Creek Air Park. Elsewhere across Indiana, at Terre Haute, it was partly cloudy, with a temperature of 70. It was mostly cloudy, with a temperature of 66 at South Bend, 67 at Fort Wayne, 71 at Bloomington, and 75 at Evansville. At Lafayette, it was cloudy, with a temperature of 69. Just outside Indiana, it was partly cloudy, with a temperature of 71 at Champaign and 73 at Louisville. It was mostly cloudy, with a temperature of 68 at Chicago and 69 at Cincinnati. It was cloudy, with a temperature of 71 at Dayton and 77 at St. Louis. Once again, at Indianapolis, it was 71 degrees with partly cloudy skies. This is NOAA All Hazards Radio KEC 74 in Indianapolis. And now a look at your forecast for Indianapolis and central Indiana. Today, partly cloudy, then becoming mostly cloudy through early afternoon, then becoming partly cloudy. Isolated showers toward daybreak, then scattered showers and thunderstorms. Highs in the mid-80s. South winds around 5 miles an hour. Chance of rain 50%. For tonight, mostly cloudy. Lows in the upper 60s. Southeast winds around 5 miles an hour. Monday, mostly cloudy with scattered thunderstorms. Scattered showers through early afternoon, then numerous showers late

afternoon. Humid with highs in the mid-80s. South winds 5 to 10 miles an hour with gusts up to 20 miles an hour. Chance of rain 70%. For Monday night. Scattered thunderstorms. Showers. Lows in the upper 60s. South winds 5 to 10 miles an hour. Chance of rain 80%. Tuesday. Numerous showers. Isolated thunderstorms through early afternoon, then scattered thunderstorms late in the afternoon. Humid with highs in the mid-80s. South winds 5 to 10 miles an hour with gusts up to 20 miles an hour. Chance of rain 70%. Once again, the forecast for today. Partly cloudy, then becoming mostly cloudy through early afternoon, then becoming partly cloudy. Isolated showers toward daybreak, then scattered showers and thunderstorms. Highs in the mid-80s. South winds around 5 miles an hour. Chance of rain 50%. Taking a look at the 3 through 7 day forecast for Indianapolis and central Indiana. For Tuesday night and Wednesday, partly cloudy with scattered showers and thunderstorms. Hot. Lows in the lower 70s. Highs around 90. Chance of rain 40%. Wednesday night. Mostly clear. Lows in the lower 70s. For Thursday. Partly cloudy with a chance of showers. A slight chance of thunderstorms through early afternoon. Then a chance of thunderstorms late in the afternoon. Hot with highs around 90. Chance of rain 50%. Thursday night. A chance of showers and thunderstorms through the late overnight. Then showers likely with a slight chance of thunderstorms toward daybreak. Lows in the lower 70s. Chance of rain 60%. For Friday. Partly cloudy with a chance of showers. A slight chance of thunderstorms late in the afternoon. Highs in the mid-80s. Chance of rain 40%. Friday night and Saturday. Partly cloudy with a slight chance of showers and thunderstorms. Lows in the mid-60s. Highs in the mid-80s. Chance of rain 20%. Now here is the hazardous weather outlook for central Indiana. For the period today and tonight. Isolated showers through daybreak north of Interstate 70 may include brief non-severe thunder. Otherwise isolated to scattered showers and non-severe thunderstorms will be most prevalent this afternoon. Brief downpours may cause ponding of low-lying areas and localized flooding. And now the extended outlook for the period Monday through Saturday. Thunderstorms are possible at times Monday through Wednesday. It is too early to determine if storms will be severe. Spotter information statement, spotter activation is not anticipated. The 8 to 14 day outlook for Sunday, June 14th through Saturday, June 20th, calls for temperatures to be near normal and precipitation to be above normal. Normal highs for the period are between 80 and 85 degrees, and normal lows are between 60 and 65. The normal precipitation total for the 7 days is between 0.95 and 1.00 inches. At 4 a.m., at Indianapolis, it was partly cloudy. The temperature was 71 degrees, the dew point 66, and the relative humidity 84%. The wind was calm. The barometric pressure was 29.93 inches and falling. Around central Indiana, at Shelbyville, it was partly cloudy, with a temperature of 72. It was mostly cloudy, with a temperature of 70 at Anderson, 71 at Muncie, 68 at Zionsville, and 71 at Eagle Creek Air Park. Elsewhere across Indiana, at Terre Haute, it was partly cloudy, with a temperature of 70. It was mostly cloudy, with a temperature of 66 at South Bend, 67 at Fort Wayne, 71 at Bloomington, and 75 at Evansville. At Lafayette, it was cloudy, with a temperature of 69. Just outside Indiana, it was partly cloudy, with a temperature of 71 at Champaign and 73 at Louisville. It was mostly cloudy, with a temperature of 68 at Chicago and 69 at Cincinnati. It was cloudy, with a temperature of 71 at Dayton and 77 at St. Louis. Once again, at Indianapolis, it was 71 degrees with partly cloudy skies. This is NOAA All Hazards Radio KEC 74 in Indianapolis. And now a look at your

forecast for Indianapolis and central Indiana. Today, partly cloudy, then becoming mostly cloudy through early afternoon, then becoming partly cloudy. Isolated showers toward daybreak, then scattered showers and thunderstorms. Highs in the mid-80s. South winds around 5 miles an hour. Chance of rain 50%. For tonight, mostly cloudy. Lows in the upper 60s. Southeast winds around 5 miles an hour. Monday, mostly cloudy with scattered thunderstorms. Scattered showers through early afternoon, then numerous showers late in the afternoon. Humid with highs in the mid-80s. South winds 5 to 10 miles an hour with gusts up to 20 miles an hour. Chance of rain 70%. For Monday night, scattered thunderstorms. Showers. Lows in the upper 60s. South winds 5 to 10 miles an hour. Chance of rain 80%. Tuesday, numerous showers. Isolated thunderstorms through early afternoon, then scattered thunderstorms late in the afternoon. Humid with highs in the mid-80s. South winds 5 to 10 miles an hour with gusts up to 20 miles an hour. Chance of rain 70%. Once again, the forecast for today. Partly cloudy, then becoming mostly cloudy through early afternoon. Chance of rain 70%. Once again, the forecast for today. Partly cloudy, then becoming mostly cloudy through early afternoon, then becoming partly cloudy. Isolated showers toward daybreak, then scattered showers and thunderstorms. Highs in the mid-80s. South winds around 5 miles an hour. Chance of rain 50%. Taking a look at the 3 through 7 day forecast for Indianapolis and central Indiana. For Tuesday night and Wednesday, partly cloudy with scattered showers and thunderstorms. Hot. Lows in the lower 70s. Highs around 90. Chance of rain 40%. Wednesday night, mostly clear. Lows in the lower 70s. For Thursday, partly cloudy with a chance of showers. A slight chance of thunderstorms through early afternoon, then a chance of thunderstorms late in the afternoon. Hot with highs around 90. Chance of rain 50%. Thursday night, a chance of showers and thunderstorms through the late overnight, then showers likely with a slight chance of thunderstorms toward daybreak. Lows in the lower 70s. Chance of rain 60%. For Friday, partly cloudy with a chance of showers. A slight chance of thunderstorms late in the afternoon. Highs in the mid-80s. Chance of rain 40%. Friday night and Saturday, partly cloudy with a slight chance of showers and thunderstorms. Lows in the mid-60s. Highs in the mid-80s. Chance of rain 20%. The 8 to 14 day outlook for Sunday, June 14th through Saturday, June 20th, calls for temperatures to be near normal and precipitation to be above normal. Normal highs for the period are between 80 and 85 degrees, and normal lows are between 60 and 65. The normal precipitation total for the 7 days is between 0.95 and 1.00 inches. At 4 a.m. at Indianapolis, it was partly cloudy. The temperature was 71 degrees, the dew point 66, and the relative humidity 84%. The wind was calm. The barometric pressure was 29.93 inches and falling. Around central Indiana, at Shelbyville, it was partly cloudy, with a temperature of 72. It was mostly cloudy, with a temperature of 70 at Anderson, 71 at Muncie, 68 at Zionsville, and 71 at Eagle Creek Air Park. Elsewhere across Indiana, at Terre Haute, it was partly cloudy, with a temperature of 70. It was mostly cloudy, with a temperature of 66 at South Bend, 67 at Fort Wayne, 71 at Bloomington, and 75 at Evansville. At Lafayette, it was cloudy, with a temperature of 69. Just outside Indiana, it was partly cloudy, with a temperature of 71 at Champaign, and 73 at Louisville. It was mostly cloudy, with a temperature of 68 at Chicago, and 69 at Cincinnati. It was cloudy, with a temperature of 71 at Dayton, and 77 at St. Louis. Once again, at Indianapolis, it was 71 degrees with

partly cloudy skies. This is NOAA All Hazards Radio KEC 74 in Indianapolis. And now a look at your forecast for Indianapolis and central Indiana. Today, partly cloudy, then becoming mostly cloudy through early afternoon, then becoming partly cloudy. Isolated showers toward daybreak, then scattered showers and thunderstorms. Highs in the mid-80s. South winds around 5 miles an hour. Chance of rain 50%. For tonight, mostly cloudy. Lows in the upper 60s. Southeast winds around 5 miles an hour. Monday, mostly cloudy with scattered thunderstorms. Scattered showers through early afternoon, then numerous showers late in the afternoon. Humid with highs in the mid-80s. South winds 5 to 10 miles an hour with gusts up to 20 miles an hour. Chance of rain 70%. For Monday night, scattered thunderstorms. Showers. Lows in the upper 60s. South winds 5 to 10 miles an hour. Chance of rain 80%. Tuesday, numerous showers. Isolated thunderstorms through early afternoon, then scattered thunderstorms late in the afternoon. Humid with highs in the mid-80s. South winds 5 to 10 miles an hour with gusts up to 20 miles an hour. Chance of rain 70%. Once again, the forecast for today. Partly cloudy, then becoming mostly cloudy through early afternoon, then becoming partly cloudy. Isolated showers toward daybreak, then scattered showers and thunderstorms. Highs in the mid-80s. South winds around 5 miles an hour. Chance of rain 50%. The current time is 4:38 a.m. Eastern Daylight Time. Taking a look at the 3 through 7 day forecast for Indianapolis and central Indiana. For Tuesday night and Wednesday, partly cloudy with scattered showers and thunderstorms. Hot. Lows in the lower 70s. Highs around 90. Chance of rain 40%. Wednesday night, mostly clear. Lows in the lower 70s. For Thursday, partly cloudy with a chance of showers. A slight chance of thunderstorms through early afternoon, then a chance of thunderstorms late in the afternoon. Hot with highs around 90. Chance of rain 50%. Thursday night, a chance of showers and thunderstorms through the late overnight, then showers likely with a slight chance of thunderstorms toward daybreak. Lows in the lower 70s. Chance of rain 60%. For Friday, partly cloudy with a chance of showers. A slight chance of thunderstorms late in the afternoon. Highs in the mid-80s. Chance of rain 40%. Friday night and Saturday, partly cloudy with a slight chance of showers and thunderstorms. Lows in the mid-60s. Highs in the mid-80s. Chance of rain 20%. The 8 to 14 day outlook for Sunday, June 14th through Saturday, June 20th, calls for temperatures to be near normal and precipitation to be above normal. Normal highs for the period are between 80 and 85 degrees, and normal lows are between 60 and 65. The normal precipitation total for the 7 days is between 0.95 and 1.00 inches. At 4 a.m. at Indianapolis, it was partly cloudy. The temperature was 71 degrees, the dew point 66, and the relative humidity 84%. The wind was calm. The barometric pressure was 29.93 inches and falling. Around central Indiana, at Shelbyville, it was partly cloudy, with a temperature of 72. It was mostly cloudy, with a temperature of 70 at Anderson, 71 at Muncie, 68 at Zionsville, and 71 at Eagle Creek Air Park. Elsewhere across Indiana, at Terre Haute, it was partly cloudy, with a temperature of 70. It was mostly cloudy, with a temperature of 66 at South Bend, 67 at Fort Wayne, 71 at Bloomington, and 75 at Evansville. At Lafayette, it was cloudy, with a temperature of 69. Just outside Indiana, it was partly cloudy, with a temperature of 71 at Champaign, and 73 at Louisville. It was mostly cloudy, with a temperature of 68 at Chicago, and 69 at Cincinnati. It was cloudy, with a temperature of 71 at Dayton, and 77 at

St. Louis. Once again, at Indianapolis, it was 71 degrees with partly cloudy skies. This is NOAA All Hazards Radio KEC 74 in Indianapolis. And now a look at your forecast for Indianapolis and central Indiana. Today, partly cloudy, then becoming mostly cloudy through early afternoon, then becoming partly cloudy. Isolated showers toward daybreak, then scattered showers and thunderstorms. Highs in the mid-80s. South winds around 5 miles an hour. Chance of rain 50%. For tonight, mostly cloudy. Lows in the upper 60s. Southeast winds around 5 miles an hour. Monday, mostly cloudy with scattered thunderstorms. Scattered showers through early afternoon, then numerous showers late in the afternoon. Humid with highs in the mid-80s. South winds 5 to 10 miles an hour with gusts up to 20 miles an hour. Chance of rain 70%. For Monday night, scattered thunderstorms. Showers. Lows in the upper 60s. South winds 5 to 10 miles an hour. Chance of rain 80%. Tuesday, numerous showers. Isolated thunderstorms through early afternoon, then scattered thunderstorms late in the afternoon. Humid with highs in the mid-80s. South winds 5 to 10 miles an hour with gusts up to 20 miles an hour. Chance of rain 70%. Once again, the forecast for today. Partly cloudy, then becoming mostly cloudy through early afternoon, then becoming partly cloudy. Isolated showers toward daybreak, then scattered showers and thunderstorms. Highs in the mid-80s. South winds around 5 miles an hour. Chance of rain 50%. Taking a look at the 3 through 7 day forecast for Indianapolis and central Indiana. For Tuesday night and Wednesday, partly cloudy with scattered showers and thunderstorms. Hot. Lows in the lower 70s. Highs around 90. Chance of rain 40%. Wednesday night, mostly clear. Lows in the lower 70s. For Thursday, partly cloudy with a chance of showers. A slight chance of thunderstorms through early afternoon, then a chance of thunderstorms late in the afternoon. Hot with highs around 90. Chance of rain 50%. Thursday night, a chance of showers and thunderstorms through the late overnight, then showers likely with a slight chance of thunderstorms toward daybreak. Lows in the lower 70s. Chance of rain 60%. For Friday, partly cloudy with a chance of showers. A slight chance of thunderstorms late in the afternoon. Highs in the mid-80s. Chance of rain 40%. Friday night and Saturday, partly cloudy with a slight chance of showers and thunderstorms. Lows in the mid-60s. Highs in the mid-80s. Chance of rain 20%. The 8 to 14 day outlook for Sunday, June 14th through Saturday, June 20th, calls for temperatures to be near normal and precipitation to be above normal. Normal highs for the period are between 80 and 85 degrees, and normal lows are between 60 and 65. The normal precipitation total for the 7 days is between 0.95 and 1.00 inches. At 4 a.m., at Indianapolis, it was partly cloudy. The temperature was 71 degrees, the dew point 66, and the relative humidity 84%. The wind was calm. The barometric pressure was 29.93 inches and falling. Around central Indiana, at Shelbyville, it was partly cloudy, with a temperature of 72. It was mostly cloudy, with a temperature of 70 at Anderson, 71 at Muncie, 68 at Zionsville, and 71 at Eagle Creek Air Park. Elsewhere across Indiana, at Terre Haute, it was partly cloudy, with a temperature of 70. It was mostly cloudy, with a temperature of 66 at South Bend, 67 at Fort Wayne, 71 at Bloomington, and 75 at Evansville. At Lafayette, it was cloudy, with a temperature of 69. Just outside Indiana, it was partly cloudy, with a temperature of 71 at Champaign and 73 at Louisville. It was mostly cloudy, with a temperature of 68 at Chicago and 69 at Cincinnati.
It was cloudy, with a temperature of 71 at Dayton and 77 at St. Louis. Once again, at Indianapolis, it was 71 degrees with partly cloudy skies. This is NOAA All Hazards Radio KEC 74 in Indianapolis. And now a look at your forecast for Indianapolis and central Indiana. Today, partly cloudy, then becoming mostly cloudy through early afternoon, then becoming partly cloudy. Isolated showers toward daybreak, then scattered showers and thunderstorms. Highs in the mid-80s. South winds around 5 miles an hour. Chance of rain 50%. For tonight, mostly cloudy. Lows in the upper 60s. Southeast winds around 5 miles an hour. Monday, mostly cloudy with scattered thunderstorms. Scattered showers through early afternoon, then numerous showers late in the afternoon. Humid with highs in the mid-80s. South winds 5 to 10 miles an hour with gusts up to 20 miles an hour. Chance of rain 70%. For Monday night, scattered thunderstorms. Showers. Lows in the upper 60s. South winds 5 to 10 miles an hour. Chance of rain 80%. Tuesday, numerous showers. Isolated thunderstorms through early afternoon, then scattered thunderstorms late in the afternoon. Humid with highs in the mid-80s. South winds 5 to 10 miles an hour with gusts up to 20 miles an hour. Chance of rain 70%. Once again, the forecast for today. Partly cloudy, then becoming mostly cloudy through early afternoon, then becoming partly cloudy. Isolated showers toward daybreak, then scattered showers and thunderstorms. Highs in the mid-80s. South winds around 5 miles an hour. Chance of rain 50%. Taking a look at the 3 through 7 day forecast for Indianapolis and central Indiana. For Tuesday night and Wednesday, partly cloudy with scattered showers and thunderstorms. Hot. Lows in the lower 70s. Highs around 90. Chance of rain 40%. Wednesday night, mostly clear. Lows in the lower 70s. For Thursday, partly cloudy with a chance of showers. A slight chance of thunderstorms through early afternoon, then a chance of thunderstorms late in the afternoon. Hot with highs around 90. Chance of rain 50%. Thursday night, a chance of showers and thunderstorms through the late overnight, then showers likely with a slight chance of thunderstorms toward daybreak. Lows in the lower 70s. Chance of rain 60%. For Friday, partly cloudy with a chance of showers. A slight chance of thunderstorms late in the afternoon. Highs in the mid-80s. Chance of rain 40%. Friday night and Saturday, partly cloudy with a slight chance of showers and thunderstorms. Lows in the mid-60s. Highs in the mid-80s. Chance of rain 20%. Now here is the hazardous weather outlook for central Indiana. For the period today and tonight, isolated showers through daybreak north of Interstate 70 may include brief non-severe thunder. Otherwise isolated to scattered showers and non-severe thunderstorms will be most prevalent this afternoon. Brief downpours may cause ponding of low-lying areas and localized flooding. And now the extended outlook for the period Monday through Saturday. Thunderstorms are possible at times Monday through Wednesday. It is too early to determine if storms will be severe. Spotter information statement, spotter activation is not anticipated. The 8 to 14 day outlook for Sunday, June 14th through Saturday, June 20th, calls for temperatures to be near normal and precipitation to be above normal. Normal highs for the period are between 80 and 85 degrees, and normal lows are between 60 and 65. The normal precipitation total for the 7 days is between 0.95 and 1.00 inches. At 4 a.m., at Indianapolis, it was partly cloudy. The temperature was 71 degrees, the dew point 66, and the relative humidity 84%. The wind was calm. The barometric pressure was 29.93 inches and falling. Around central Indiana, at Shelbyville, it was partly cloudy, with a temperature of 72.
It was mostly cloudy, with a temperature of 70 at Anderson, 71 at Muncie, 68 at Zionsville, and 71 at

Eagle Creek Air Park. Elsewhere across Indiana, at Terre Haute, it was partly cloudy, with a temperature of 70. It was mostly cloudy, with a temperature of 66 at South Bend, 67 at Fort Wayne, 71 at Bloomington, and 75 at Evansville. At Lafayette, it was cloudy, with a temperature of 69. Just outside Indiana, it was partly cloudy, with a temperature of 71 at Champaign and 73 at Louisville. It was mostly cloudy, with a temperature of 68 at Chicago and 69 at Cincinnati. It was cloudy, with a temperature of 71 at Dayton and 77 at St. Louis. Once again, at Indianapolis, it was 71 degrees with partly cloudy skies. This is NOAA All Hazards Radio KEC 74 in Indianapolis. And now a look at your forecast for Indianapolis and central Indiana. Today, partly cloudy, then becoming mostly cloudy through early afternoon, then becoming partly cloudy. Isolated showers toward daybreak, then scattered showers and thunderstorms. Highs in the mid-80s. South winds around 5 miles an hour. Chance of rain 50%. For tonight, mostly cloudy. Lows in the upper 60s. Southeast winds around 5 miles an hour. Monday, mostly cloudy with scattered thunderstorms. Scattered showers through early afternoon, then numerous showers late in the afternoon. Humid with highs in the mid-80s. South winds 5 to 10 miles an hour with gusts up to 20 miles an hour. Chance of rain 70%. For Monday night, scattered thunderstorms. Showers. Lows in the upper 60s. South winds 5 to 10 miles an hour. Chance of rain 80%. Tuesday. Numerous showers. Isolated thunderstorms through early afternoon, then scattered thunderstorms late in the afternoon. Humid with highs in the mid-80s. South winds 5 to 10 miles an hour with gusts up to 20 miles an hour. Chance of rain 70%. Once again, the forecast for today. Partly cloudy, then becoming mostly cloudy through early afternoon, then becoming partly cloudy. Isolated showers toward daybreak, then scattered showers and thunderstorms. Highs in the mid-80s. South winds around 5 miles an hour. Chance of rain 50%. The current time is 4:54 a.m. Eastern Daylight Time. Taking a look at the 3 through 7 day forecast for Indianapolis and central Indiana. For Tuesday night and Wednesday, partly cloudy with scattered showers and thunderstorms. Hot. Lows in the lower 70s. Highs around 90. Chance of rain 40%. Wednesday night, mostly clear. Lows in the lower 70s. For Thursday, partly cloudy with a chance of showers. A slight chance of thunderstorms through early afternoon, then a chance of thunderstorms late in the afternoon. Hot with highs around 90. Chance of rain 50%. Thursday night, a chance of showers and thunderstorms through the late overnight, then showers likely with a slight chance of thunderstorms toward daybreak. Lows in the lower 70s. Chance of rain 60%. For Friday, partly cloudy with a chance of showers. A slight chance of thunderstorms late in the afternoon. Highs in the mid-80s. Chance of rain 40%. Friday night and Saturday, partly cloudy with a slight chance of showers and thunderstorms. Lows in the mid-60s. Highs in the mid-80s. Chance of rain 20%. The 8 to 14 day outlook for Sunday, June 14th through Saturday, June 20th, calls for temperatures to be near normal and precipitation to be above normal. Normal highs for the period are between 80 and 85 degrees, and normal lows are between 60 and 65. The normal precipitation total for the 7 days is between 0.95 and 1.00 inches. At 4 a.m., at Indianapolis, it was partly cloudy. The temperature was 71 degrees, the dew point 66, and the relative humidity 84%. The wind was calm. The barometric pressure was 29.93 inches and falling. Around central Indiana, at Shelbyville, it was partly cloudy, with a temperature of 72.
It was mostly cloudy, with a temperature of 70 at Anderson, 71 at Muncie, 68 at Zionsville, and 71 at Eagle Creek Air Park. Elsewhere across Indiana, at Terre Haute, it was partly cloudy, with a temperature of 70. It was mostly cloudy, with a temperature of 66 at South Bend, 67 at Fort Wayne, 71 at Bloomington, and 75 at Evansville. At Lafayette, it was cloudy, with a temperature of 69. Just outside Indiana, it was partly cloudy, with a temperature of 71 at Champaign and 73 at Louisville. It was mostly cloudy, with a temperature of 68 at Chicago and 69 at Cincinnati. It was cloudy, with a temperature of 71 at Dayton and 77 at St. Louis. Once again, at Indianapolis, it was 71 degrees with partly cloudy skies. This is NOAA All Hazards Radio KEC 74 in Indianapolis. And now a look at your forecast for Indianapolis and central Indiana. Today, partly cloudy, then becoming mostly cloudy through early afternoon, then becoming partly cloudy. Isolated showers toward daybreak, then scattered showers and thunderstorms. Highs in the mid-80s. South winds around 5 miles an hour. Chance of rain 50%. For tonight, mostly cloudy. Lows in the upper 60s. Southeast winds around 5 miles an hour. Monday, mostly cloudy with scattered thunderstorms. Scattered showers through early afternoon, then numerous showers late in the afternoon. Humid with highs in the mid-80s. South winds 5 to 10 miles an hour with gusts up to 20 miles an hour. Chance of rain 70%. For Monday night, scattered thunderstorms. Showers. Lows in the upper 60s. South winds 5 to 10 miles an hour. Chance of rain 80%. Tuesday, numerous showers. Isolated thunderstorms through early afternoon, then scattered thunderstorms late in the afternoon. Humid with highs in the mid-80s. South winds 5 to 10 miles an hour with gusts up to 20 miles an hour. Chance of rain 70%. Once again, the forecast for today. Partly cloudy, then becoming mostly cloudy through early afternoon, then becoming partly cloudy. Isolated showers toward daybreak, then scattered showers and thunderstorms. Highs in the mid-80s. South winds around 5 miles an hour. Chance of rain 50%. Taking a look at the 3 through 7 day forecast for Indianapolis and central Indiana. For Tuesday night and Wednesday, partly cloudy with scattered showers and thunderstorms. Hot. Lows in the lower 70s. Highs around 90. Chance of rain 40%. Wednesday night, mostly clear. Lows in the lower 70s. For Thursday, partly cloudy with a chance of showers. A slight chance of thunderstorms through early afternoon, then a chance of thunderstorms late in the afternoon. Hot with highs around 90. Chance of rain 50%. Thursday night, a chance of showers and thunderstorms through the late overnight, then showers likely with a slight chance of thunderstorms toward daybreak. Lows in the lower 70s. Chance of rain 60%. For Friday, partly cloudy with a chance of showers. A slight chance of thunderstorms late in the afternoon. Highs in the mid-80s. Chance of rain 40%. Friday night and Saturday, partly cloudy with a slight chance of showers and thunderstorms. Lows in the mid-60s. Highs in the mid-80s. Chance of rain 20%. The 8 to 14 day outlook for Sunday, June 14th through Saturday, June 20th, calls for temperatures to be near normal and precipitation to be above normal. Normal highs for the period are between 80 and 85 degrees, and normal lows are between 60 and 65. The normal precipitation total for the 7 days is between 0.95 and 1.00 inches. At 4 a.m., at Indianapolis, it was partly cloudy. The temperature was 71 degrees, the dew point 66, and the relative humidity 84%. The wind was calm. The barometric pressure was 29.93 inches and falling. Around central Indiana, at Shelbyville, it was partly cloudy, with a temperature of 72.
It was mostly cloudy, with a temperature of 70 at Anderson.

Cloudy skies. This is NOAA All Hazards Radio KEC 74 in Indianapolis. And now a look at your forecast for Indianapolis and central Indiana. Today, partly cloudy, then becoming mostly cloudy through early afternoon, then becoming partly cloudy. Isolated showers toward daybreak, then scattered showers and thunderstorms. Highs in the mid-80s. South winds around 5 miles an hour. Chance of rain 50%. For tonight, mostly cloudy. Lows in the upper 60s. Southeast winds around 5 miles an hour. Monday, mostly cloudy with scattered thunderstorms. Scattered showers through early afternoon, then numerous showers late in the afternoon. Humid with highs in the mid-80s. South winds 5 to 10 miles an hour with gusts up to 20 miles an hour. Chance of rain 70%. For Monday night, scattered thunderstorms. Showers. Lows in the upper 60s. South winds 5 to 10 miles an hour. Chance of rain 80%. Tuesday, numerous showers. Isolated thunderstorms through early afternoon, then scattered thunderstorms late in the afternoon. Humid with highs in the mid-80s. South winds 5 to 10 miles an hour with gusts up to 20 miles an hour. Chance of rain 70%. Once again, the forecast for today. Partly cloudy, then becoming mostly cloudy through early afternoon, then becoming partly cloudy. Isolated showers toward daybreak, then scattered showers and thunderstorms. Highs in the mid-80s. South winds around 5 miles an hour. Chance of rain 50%. Taking a look at the 3 through 7 day forecast for Indianapolis and central Indiana. For Tuesday night and Wednesday, partly cloudy with scattered showers and thunderstorms. Hot. Lows in the lower 70s. Highs around 90. Chance of rain 40%. Wednesday night, mostly clear. Lows in the lower 70s. For Thursday, partly cloudy with a chance of showers. A slight chance of thunderstorms through early afternoon, then a chance of thunderstorms late in the afternoon. Hot with highs around 90. Chance of rain 50%. Thursday night, a chance of showers and thunderstorms through the late overnight, then showers likely with a slight chance of thunderstorms toward daybreak. Lows in the lower 70s. Chance of rain 60%. For Friday, partly cloudy with a chance of showers. A slight chance of thunderstorms late in the afternoon. Highs in the mid-80s. Chance of rain 40%. Friday night and Saturday, partly cloudy with a slight chance of showers and thunderstorms. Lows in the mid-60s. Highs in the mid-80s. Chance of rain 20%. The 8 to 14 day outlook for Sunday, June 14th through Saturday, June 20th, calls for temperatures to be near normal and precipitation to be above normal. Normal highs for the period are between 80 and 85 degrees, and normal lows are between 60 and 65. The normal precipitation total for the 7 days is between 0.95 and 1.00 inches. At 4 a.m. at Indianapolis, it was partly cloudy. The temperature was 71 degrees, the dew point 66, and the relative humidity 84%. The wind was calm. The barometric pressure was 29.93 inches and falling. Around central Indiana, at Shelbyville, it was partly cloudy, with a temperature of 72. It was mostly cloudy, with a temperature of 70 at Anderson, 71 at Muncie, 68 at Zionsville, and 71 at Eagle Creek Air Park. Elsewhere across Indiana, at Terre Haute, it was partly cloudy, with a temperature of 70. It was mostly cloudy, with a temperature of 66 at South Bend, 67 at Fort Wayne, 71 at Bloomington, and 75 at Evansville. At Lafayette, it was cloudy, with a temperature of 69. Just outside Indiana, it was partly cloudy, with a temperature of 71 at Champaign, and 73 at Louisville. It was mostly cloudy, with a temperature of 68 at Chicago, and 69 at Cincinnati. It was cloudy, with a temperature of 71 at Dayton, and 77 at St. Louis.
Once again, at Indianapolis, it was 71 degrees with partly cloudy skies.

This is NOAA All Hazards Radio KEC 74 in Indianapolis. And now a look at your forecast for Indianapolis and central Indiana. Today, partly cloudy, then becoming mostly cloudy through early afternoon, then becoming partly cloudy. Isolated showers toward daybreak, then scattered showers and thunderstorms. Highs in the mid-80s. South winds around 5 miles an hour. Chance of rain 50%. For tonight, mostly cloudy. Lows in the upper 60s. Southeast winds around 5 miles an hour. Monday, mostly cloudy with scattered thunderstorms. Scattered showers through early afternoon, then numerous showers late in the afternoon. Humid with highs in the mid-80s. South winds 5 to 10 miles an hour with gusts up to 20 miles an hour. Chance of rain 70%. For Monday night, scattered thunderstorms. Showers. Lows in the upper 60s. South winds 5 to 10 miles an hour. Chance of rain 80%. Tuesday, numerous showers. Isolated thunderstorms through early afternoon, then scattered thunderstorms late in the afternoon. Humid with highs in the mid-80s. South winds 5 to 10 miles an hour with gusts up to 20 miles an hour. Chance of rain 70%. Once again, the forecast for today. Partly cloudy, then becoming mostly cloudy through early afternoon, then becoming partly cloudy. Isolated showers toward daybreak, then scattered showers and thunderstorms. Highs in the mid-80s. South winds around 5 miles an hour. Chance of rain 50%. The current time is 5:09 a.m. Eastern Daylight Time. Now here is the hazardous weather outlook for central Indiana. For the period today and tonight, isolated showers through daybreak north of Interstate 70 may include brief non-severe thunder. Otherwise, isolated to scattered showers and non-severe thunderstorms will be most prevalent this afternoon. Brief downpours may cause ponding of low-lying areas and localized flooding. And now the extended outlook for the period Monday through Saturday. Thunderstorms are possible at times Monday through Wednesday. It is too early to determine if storms will be severe. Spotter information statement, spotter activation is not anticipated. Taking a look at the 3 through 7 day forecast for Indianapolis and central Indiana. For Tuesday night and Wednesday, partly cloudy with scattered showers and thunderstorms. Hot. Lows in the lower 70s. Highs around 90. Chance of rain 40%. Wednesday night. Mostly clear. Lows in the lower 70s. For Thursday. Partly cloudy with a chance of showers. A slight chance of thunderstorms through early afternoon. Then a chance of thunderstorms late in the afternoon. Hot with highs around 90. Chance of rain 50%. Thursday night. A chance of showers and thunderstorms through the late overnight, then showers likely with a slight chance of thunderstorms toward daybreak. Lows in the lower 70s. Chance of rain 60%. For Friday, partly cloudy with a chance of showers. A slight chance of thunderstorms late in the afternoon. Highs in the mid-80s. Chance of rain 40%. Friday night and Saturday. Partly cloudy with a slight chance of showers and thunderstorms. Lows in the mid-60s. Highs in the mid-80s. Chance of rain 20%. This is NOAA All Hazards Radio KEC 74 in Indianapolis. And now a look at your forecast for Indianapolis and central Indiana. Today, partly cloudy, then becoming mostly cloudy through early afternoon, then becoming partly cloudy. Isolated showers toward daybreak, then scattered showers and thunderstorms. Highs in the mid-80s. South winds around 5 miles an hour. Chance of rain 50%. For tonight, mostly cloudy. Lows in the upper 60s. Southeast winds around 5 miles an hour. Monday, mostly cloudy with scattered thunderstorms. Scattered showers through early afternoon, then numerous showers late in the afternoon. Humid with highs in the mid-80s. South winds 5 to 10 miles an hour with gusts up to 20 miles an hour.

chance of rain 70% for Monday night. Scattered thunderstorms, showers, lows in the upper 60s. South winds 5 to 10 miles an hour. Chance of rain 80%. Tuesday, numerous showers. Isolated thunderstorms through early afternoon, then scattered thunderstorms late in the afternoon. Humid with highs in the mid-80s. South winds 5 to 10 miles an hour with gusts up to 20 miles an hour. Chance of rain 70%. Once again, the forecast for today. Partly cloudy, then becoming mostly cloudy through early afternoon, then becoming partly cloudy. Isolated showers toward daybreak, then scattered showers and thunderstorms. Highs in the mid-80s. South winds around 5 miles an hour. Chance of rain 50%. Taking a look at the 3-7 day forecast for Indianapolis and central Indiana. For Tuesday night and Wednesday, partly cloudy with scattered showers and thunderstorms. Hot. Lows in the lower 70s. Highs around 90. Chance of rain 40%. Wednesday night, mostly clear. Lows in the lower 70s. For Thursday, partly cloudy with a chance of showers. A slight chance of thunderstorms through early afternoon, then a chance of thunderstorms late in the afternoon. Hot with highs around 90. Chance of rain 50%. Thursday night, a chance of showers and thunderstorms through the late overnight, then showers likely with a slight chance of thunderstorms toward daybreak. Lows in the lower 70s. Chance of rain 60%. For Friday, partly cloudy with a chance of showers. A slight chance of thunderstorms late in the afternoon. Highs in the mid-80s. Chance of rain 40%. Friday night and Saturday. Partly cloudy with a slight chance of showers and thunderstorms. Lows in the mid-60s. Highs in the mid-80s. Chance of rain 20%. The 8-14 day outlook for Sunday, June 14th through Saturday, June 20th, calls for temperatures to be near normal and precipitation to be above normal. Normal highs for the period are between 80 and 85 degrees, and normal lows are between 60 and 65. The normal precipitation total for the 7 days is between 0.95 and 1.00 inches. At 5 a.m., at Indianapolis, it was partly cloudy. The temperature was 71 degrees, the dew point 66, and the relative humidity 84%. The wind was west at 5 miles an hour. The barometric pressure was 29.93 inches and steady. Around central Indiana, at Muncie, rain was falling, with a temperature of 72. It was partly cloudy, with a temperature of 70 at Eagle Creek Airpark, and 70 at Shelbyville. At Zionsville, it was mostly cloudy, with a temperature of 67. At Anderson, it was cloudy, with a temperature of 70. Elsewhere across Indiana, it was partly cloudy, with a temperature of 69 at Terre Haute, and 69 at Bloomington. It was mostly cloudy, with a temperature of 65 at South Bend, 69 at Lafayette, and 74 at Evansville. At Fort Wayne, it was cloudy, with a temperature of 68. Just outside Indiana, at Cincinnati, it was partly cloudy, with a temperature of 69. It was mostly cloudy, with a temperature of 68 at Chicago, 70 at Champaign, 68 at Dayton, and 71 at Louisville. At St. Louis, it was cloudy, with a temperature of 76. Once again, at Indianapolis, it was 71 degrees with partly cloudy skies. This is NOAA All Hazards Radio KEC 74 in Indianapolis. And now a look at your forecast for Indianapolis and central Indiana. Today, partly cloudy, then becoming mostly cloudy through early afternoon, then becoming partly cloudy. Isolated showers toward daybreak, then scattered showers and thunderstorms. Highs in the mid-80s. South winds around 5 miles an hour. Chance of rain 50%. For tonight, mostly cloudy. Lows in the upper 60s. Southeast winds around 5 miles an hour. Monday, mostly cloudy with scattered thunderstorms. Scattered showers through early afternoon, then numerous showers late in the afternoon. Humid with highs in the mid-80s.

south winds 5 to 10 miles an hour with gusts up to 20 miles an hour. Chance of rain 70% for Monday night. Scattered thunderstorms. Showers. Lows in the upper 60s. South winds 5 to 10 miles an hour. Chance of rain 80%. Tuesday. Numerous showers. Isolated thunderstorms through early afternoon, then scattered thunderstorms late in the afternoon. Humid with highs in the mid-80s. South winds 5 to 10 miles an hour with gusts up to 20 miles an hour. Chance of rain 70%. Once again, the forecast for today. Partly cloudy, then becoming mostly cloudy through early afternoon, then becoming partly cloudy. Isolated showers toward daybreak, then scattered showers and thunderstorms. Highs in the mid-80s. South winds around 5 miles an hour. Chance of rain 50%. Taking a look at the 3 through 7 day forecast for Indianapolis and central Indiana. For Tuesday night and Wednesday, partly cloudy with scattered showers and thunderstorms. Hot. Lows in the lower 70s. Highs around 90. Chance of rain 40%. Wednesday night. Mostly clear. Lows in the lower 70s. For Thursday. Partly cloudy with a chance of showers. A slight chance of thunderstorms through early afternoon. Then a chance of thunderstorms late in the afternoon. Hot with highs around 90. Chance of rain 50%. Thursday night. A chance of showers and thunderstorms through the late overnight. Then showers likely with a slight chance of thunderstorms toward daybreak. Lows in the lower 70s. Chance of rain 60%. For Friday. Partly cloudy with a chance of showers. A slight chance of thunderstorms late in the afternoon. Highs in the mid-80s. Chance of rain 40%. Friday night and Saturday. Partly cloudy with a slight chance of showers and thunderstorms. Lows in the mid-60s. Highs in the mid-80s. Chance of rain 20%. The 8 to 14 day outlook for Sunday, June 14th through Saturday, June 20th, calls for temperatures to be near normal and precipitation to be above normal. Normal highs for the period are between 80 and 85 degrees, and normal lows are between 60 and 65. The normal precipitation total for the 7 days is between 0.95 and 1.00 inches. At 5 a.m., at Indianapolis, it was partly cloudy. The temperature was 71 degrees, the dew point 66, and the relative humidity 84%. The wind was west at 5 miles an hour. The barometric pressure was 29.93 inches and steady. Around central Indiana, at Muncie, rain was falling, with a temperature of 72. It was partly cloudy, with a temperature of 70 at Eagle Creek Air Park, and 70 at Shelbyville. At Zionsville, it was mostly cloudy, with a temperature of 67. At Anderson, it was cloudy, with a temperature of 70. Elsewhere across Indiana, it was partly cloudy, with a temperature of 69 at Terre Haute, and 69 at Bloomington. It was mostly cloudy, with a temperature of 65 at South Bend, 69 at Lafayette, and 74 at Evansville. At Fort Wayne, it was cloudy, with a temperature of 68. Just outside Indiana, at Cincinnati, it was partly cloudy, with a temperature of 69. It was mostly cloudy, with a temperature of 68 at Chicago, 70 at Champaign, 68 at Dayton, and 71 at Louisville. At St. Louis, it was cloudy, with a temperature of 76. Once again, at Indianapolis, it was 71 degrees with partly cloudy skies. This is NOAA All Hazards Radio KEC 74 in Indianapolis. And now a look at your forecast for Indianapolis and central Indiana. Today, partly cloudy, then becoming mostly cloudy through early afternoon, then becoming partly cloudy. Isolated showers toward daybreak, then scattered showers and thunderstorms. Highs in the mid-80s. South winds around 5 miles an hour. Chance of rain 50%. For tonight, mostly cloudy. Lows in the upper 60s. Southeast winds around 5 miles an hour. Monday, mostly cloudy with scattered thunderstorms. Scattered showers through early afternoon.

then numerous showers late in the afternoon. Humid with highs in the mid-80s. South winds 5 to 10 miles an hour with gusts up to 20 miles an hour. Chance of rain 70% for Monday night. Scattered thunderstorms. Showers. Lows in the upper 60s. South winds 5 to 10 miles an hour. Chance of rain 80%. Tuesday. Numerous showers. Isolated thunderstorms through early afternoon, then scattered thunderstorms late in the afternoon. Humid with highs in the mid-80s. South winds 5 to 10 miles an hour with gusts up to 20 miles an hour. Chance of rain 70%. Once again, the forecast for today. Partly cloudy, then becoming mostly cloudy through early afternoon, then becoming partly cloudy. Isolated showers toward daybreak, then scattered showers and thunderstorms. Highs in the mid-80s. South winds around 5 miles an hour. Chance of rain 50%. The current time is 5:23 a.m. Eastern Daylight Time. Taking a look at the 3 through 7 day forecast for Indianapolis and central Indiana. For Tuesday night and Wednesday, partly cloudy with scattered showers and thunderstorms. Hot. Lows in the lower 70s. Highs around 90. Chance of rain 40%. Wednesday night. Mostly clear. Lows in the lower 70s. For Thursday. Partly cloudy with a chance of showers. A slight chance of thunderstorms through early afternoon. Then a chance of thunderstorms late in the afternoon. Hot with highs around 90. Chance of rain 50%. Thursday night. A chance of showers and thunderstorms through the late overnight, then showers likely with a slight chance of thunderstorms toward daybreak. Lows in the lower 70s. Chance of rain 60%. For Friday, partly cloudy with a chance of showers. A slight chance of thunderstorms late in the afternoon. Highs in the mid-80s. Chance of rain 40%. Friday night and Saturday. Partly cloudy with a slight chance of showers and thunderstorms. Lows in the mid-60s. Highs in the mid-80s. Chance of rain 20%. The 8 to 14 day outlook for Sunday, June 14th through Saturday, June 20th, calls for temperatures to be near normal and precipitation to be above normal. Normal highs for the period are between 80 and 85 degrees, and normal lows are between 60 and 65. The normal precipitation total for the 7 days is between 0.95 and 1.00 inches. At 5 a.m., at Indianapolis, it was partly cloudy. The temperature was 71 degrees, the dew point 66, and the relative humidity 84%. The wind was west at 5 miles an hour. The barometric pressure was 29.93 inches and steady. Around central Indiana, at Muncie, rain was falling, with a temperature of 72. It was partly cloudy, with a temperature of 70 at Eagle Creek Airpark, and 70 at Shelbyville. At Zionsville, it was mostly cloudy, with a temperature of 67. At Anderson, it was cloudy, with a temperature of 70. Elsewhere across Indiana, it was partly cloudy, with a temperature of 69 at Terre Haute, and 69 at Bloomington. It was mostly cloudy, with a temperature of 65 at South Bend, 69 at Lafayette, and 74 at Evansville. At Fort Wayne, it was cloudy, with a temperature of 68. Just outside Indiana, at Cincinnati, it was partly cloudy, with a temperature of 69. It was mostly cloudy, with a temperature of 68 at Chicago, 70 at Champaign, 68 at Dayton, and 71 at Louisville. At St. Louis, it was cloudy, with a temperature of 76. Once again, at Indianapolis, it was 71 degrees with partly cloudy skies. This is NOAA All Hazards Radio KEC 74 in Indianapolis. And now a look at your forecast for Indianapolis and central Indiana. Today, partly cloudy, then becoming mostly cloudy through early afternoon, then becoming partly cloudy. Isolated showers toward daybreak, then scattered showers and thunderstorms. Highs in the mid-80s. South winds around 5 miles an hour. Chance of rain 50%. For tonight, mostly cloudy. Lows in the upper

60s. Southeast winds around 5 miles an hour. Monday. Mostly cloudy with scattered thunderstorms. Scattered showers through early afternoon, then numerous showers late in the afternoon. Humid with highs in the mid-80s. South winds 5 to 10 miles an hour with gusts up to 20 miles an hour. Chance of rain 70%. For Monday night. Scattered thunderstorms. Showers. Lows in the upper 60s. South winds 5 to 10 miles an hour. Chance of rain 80%. Tuesday. Numerous showers. Isolated thunderstorms through early afternoon, then scattered thunderstorms late in the afternoon. Humid with highs in the mid-80s. South winds 5 to 10 miles an hour with gusts up to 20 miles an hour. Chance of rain 70%. Once again, the forecast for today. Partly cloudy, then becoming mostly cloudy through early afternoon, then becoming partly cloudy. Isolated showers toward daybreak, then scattered showers and thunderstorms. Highs in the mid-80s. South winds around 5 miles an hour. Chance of rain 50%. Taking a look at the 3-7 day forecast for Indianapolis and central Indiana. For Tuesday night and Wednesday. Partly cloudy with scattered showers and thunderstorms. Hot. Lows in the lower 70s. Highs around 90. Chance of rain 40%. Wednesday night. Mostly clear. Lows in the lower 70s. For Thursday. Partly cloudy with a chance of showers. A slight chance of thunderstorms through early afternoon, then a chance of thunderstorms late in the afternoon. Hot with highs around 90. Chance of rain 50%. Thursday night. A chance of showers and thunderstorms through the late overnight, then showers likely with a slight chance of thunderstorms toward daybreak. Lows in the lower 70s. Chance of rain 60%. For Friday. Partly cloudy with a chance of showers. A slight chance of thunderstorms late in the afternoon. Highs in the mid-80s. Chance of rain 40%. Friday night and Saturday. Partly cloudy with a slight chance of showers and thunderstorms. Lows in the mid-60s. Highs in the mid-80s. Chance of rain 20%. Now here is the hazardous weather outlook for central Indiana. For the period today and tonight. Isolated showers through daybreak north of Interstate 70 may include brief non-severe thunder. Otherwise, isolated to scattered showers and non-severe thunderstorms will be most prevalent this afternoon. Brief downpours may cause ponding of low-lying areas and localized flooding. And now the extended outlook for the period Monday through Saturday. Thunderstorms are possible at times Monday through Wednesday. It is too early to determine if storms will be severe. Spotter information statement. Spotter activation is not anticipated. The 8 to 14 day outlook for Sunday, June 14th through Saturday, June 20th, calls for temperatures to be near normal and precipitation to be above normal. Normal highs for the period are between 80 and 85 degrees, and normal lows are between 60 and 65. The normal precipitation total for the 7 days is between 0.95 and 1.00 inches. At 5 a.m., at Indianapolis, it was partly cloudy. The temperature was 71 degrees, the dew point 66, and the relative humidity 84%. The wind was west at 5 miles an hour. The barometric pressure was 29.93 inches and steady. Around central Indiana, at Muncie, rain was falling, with a temperature of 72. It was partly cloudy, with a temperature of 70 at Eagle Creek Airpark, and 70 at Shelbyville. At Zionsville, it was mostly cloudy, with a temperature of 67. At Anderson, it was cloudy, with a temperature of 70. Elsewhere across Indiana, it was partly cloudy, with a temperature of 69 at Terre Haute, and 69 at Bloomington. It was mostly cloudy, with a temperature of 65 at South Bend, 69 at Lafayette, and 74 at Evansville. At Fort Wayne, it was cloudy, with a temperature of 68. Just outside Indiana, at Cincinnati, it was partly cloudy, with a temperature of 69. It was mostly cloudy, with a temperature of 68 at Chicago, 70 at Champaign, 68 at Dayton, and

71 at Louisville. At St. Louis, it was cloudy, with a temperature of 76. Once again, at Indianapolis, it was 71 degrees with partly cloudy skies. This is NOAA All Hazards Radio KEC 74 in Indianapolis. And now a look at your forecast for Indianapolis and central Indiana. Today, partly cloudy, then becoming mostly cloudy through early afternoon, then becoming partly cloudy. Isolated showers toward daybreak, then scattered showers and thunderstorms. Highs in the mid-80s. South winds around 5 miles an hour. Chance of rain 50%. For tonight, mostly cloudy. Lows in the upper 60s. Southeast winds around 5 miles an hour. Monday, mostly cloudy with scattered thunderstorms. For tonight, mostly cloudy. Lows in the upper 60s. Southeast winds around 5 miles an hour. Monday, mostly cloudy with scattered thunderstorms. Scattered showers through early afternoon, then numerous showers late in the afternoon. Humid with highs in the mid-80s. South winds 5 to 10 miles an hour with gusts up to 20 miles an hour. Chance of rain 70%. For Monday night, scattered thunderstorms. Showers. Lows in the upper 60s. South winds 5 to 10 miles an hour. Chance of rain 80%. Tuesday. Numerous showers. Isolated thunderstorms through early afternoon, then scattered thunderstorms late in the afternoon. Humid with highs in the mid-80s. South winds 5 to 10 miles an hour with gusts up to 20 miles an hour. Chance of rain 70%. Once again, the forecast for today. Partly cloudy, then becoming mostly cloudy through early afternoon, then becoming partly cloudy. Isolated showers toward daybreak, then scattered showers and thunderstorms. Highs in the mid-80s. South winds around 5 miles an hour. Chance of rain 50%. Taking a look at the 3 through 7 day forecast for Indianapolis and central Indiana. For Tuesday night and Wednesday. Partly cloudy with scattered showers and thunderstorms. Hot. Lows in the lower 70s. Highs around 90. Chance of rain 40%. Wednesday night. Mostly clear. Lows in the lower 70s. For Thursday. Partly cloudy with a chance of showers. A slight chance of thunderstorms through early afternoon. Then a chance of thunderstorms late in the afternoon. Hot with highs around 90. Chance of rain 50%. Thursday night. A chance of showers and thunderstorms through the late overnight, then showers likely with a slight chance of thunderstorms toward daybreak. Lows in the lower 70s. Chance of rain 60%. For Friday. Partly cloudy with a chance of showers. A slight chance of thunderstorms late in the afternoon. Highs in the mid-80s. Chance of rain 40%. Friday night and Saturday. Partly cloudy with a slight chance of showers and thunderstorms. Lows in the mid-60s. Highs in the mid-80s. Chance of rain 20%. The 8 to 14 day outlook for Sunday, June 14th through Saturday, June 20th, calls for temperatures to be near normal and precipitation to be above normal. Normal highs for the period are between 80 and 85 degrees, and normal lows are between 60 and 65. The normal precipitation total for the 7 days is between 0.95 and 1.00 inches. At 5 a.m., at Indianapolis, it was partly cloudy. The temperature was 71 degrees, the dew point 66, and the relative humidity 84%. The wind was west at 5 miles an hour. The barometric pressure was 29.93 inches and steady. Around central Indiana, at Muncie, rain was falling, with a temperature of 72. It was partly cloudy, with a temperature of 70 at Eagle Creek Airpark, and 70 at Shelbyville. At Zionsville, it was mostly cloudy, with a temperature of 67. At Anderson, it was cloudy, with a temperature of 70. Elsewhere across Indiana, it was partly cloudy, with a temperature of 69 at Terre Haute, and 69 at Bloomington. It was mostly cloudy, with a temperature of 65 at South Bend, 69 at Lafayette, and 74 at Evansville.

Fort Wayne, it was cloudy, with a temperature of 68. Just outside Indiana, at Cincinnati, it was partly cloudy, with a temperature of 69. It was mostly cloudy, with a temperature of 68 at Chicago, 70 at Champaign, 68 at Dayton, and 71 at Louisville. At St. Louis, it was cloudy, with a temperature of 76. Once again, at Indianapolis, it was 71 degrees with partly cloudy skies. This is NOAA All Hazards Radio KEC 74 in Indianapolis. And now a look at your forecast for Indianapolis and central Indiana. Today, partly cloudy, then becoming mostly cloudy through early afternoon, then becoming partly cloudy. Isolated showers toward daybreak, then scattered showers and thunderstorms. Highs in the mid-80s. South winds around 5 miles an hour. Chance of rain 50%. For tonight, mostly cloudy. Lows in the upper 60s. Southeast winds around 5 miles an hour. Monday, mostly cloudy with scattered thunderstorms. Scattered showers through early afternoon, then numerous showers late in the afternoon. Humid with highs in the mid-80s. South winds 5 to 10 miles an hour with gusts up to 20 miles an hour. Chance of rain 70%. For Monday night, scattered thunderstorms. Showers. Lows in the upper 60s. South winds 5 to 10 miles an hour. Chance of rain 80%. Tuesday, numerous showers. Isolated thunderstorms through early afternoon, then scattered thunderstorms late in the afternoon. Humid with highs in the mid-80s. South winds 5 to 10 miles an hour with gusts up to 20 miles an hour. Chance of rain 70%. Once again, the forecast for today. Partly cloudy, then becoming mostly cloudy through early afternoon, then becoming partly cloudy. Isolated showers toward daybreak, then scattered showers and thunderstorms. Highs in the mid-80s. South winds around 5 miles an hour. Chance of rain 50%. The current time is 5:39 a.m. Eastern Daylight Time. Taking a look at the 3-7 day forecast for Indianapolis and central Indiana. For Tuesday night and Wednesday, partly cloudy with scattered showers and thunderstorms. Hot. Lows in the lower 70s. Highs around 90. Chance of rain 40%. Wednesday night, mostly clear. Lows in the lower 70s. For Thursday, partly cloudy with a chance of showers. A slight chance of thunderstorms through early afternoon, then a chance of thunderstorms late in the afternoon. Hot with highs around 90. Chance of rain 50%. Thursday night, a chance of showers and thunderstorms through the late overnight, then showers likely with a slight chance of thunderstorms toward daybreak. Lows in the lower 70s. Chance of rain 60%. For Friday, partly cloudy with a chance of showers. A slight chance of thunderstorms late in the afternoon. Highs in the mid-80s. Chance of rain 40%. Friday night and Saturday, partly cloudy with a slight chance of showers and thunderstorms. Lows in the mid-60s. Highs in the mid-80s. Chance of rain 20%. The 8-14 day outlook for Sunday, June 14th through Saturday, June 20th, calls for temperatures to be near normal and precipitation to be above normal. Normal highs for the period are between 80 and 85 degrees, and normal lows are between 60 and 65. The normal precipitation total for the 7 days is between 0.95 and 1.00 inches. At 5 a.m., at Indianapolis, it was partly cloudy. The temperature was 71 degrees, the dew point 66, and the relative humidity 84%. The wind was west at 5 miles an hour. The barometric pressure was 29.93 inches and steady. Around central Indiana, at Muncie, rain was falling, with a temperature of 72. It was partly cloudy, with a temperature of 70 at Eagle Creek Airpark, and 70 at Shelbyville. At Zionsville, it was mostly cloudy, with a temperature of 67. At Anderson, it was cloudy, with a temperature of 70. Elsewhere across Indiana, it was partly cloudy, with a temperature of 67.

69 at Terre Haute and 69 at Bloomington. It was mostly cloudy, with a temperature of 65 at South Bend, 69 at Lafayette, and 74 at Evansville. At Fort Wayne, it was cloudy, with a temperature of 68. Just outside Indiana, at Cincinnati, it was partly cloudy, with a temperature of 69. It was mostly cloudy, with a temperature of 68 at Chicago, 70 at Champaign, 68 at Dayton, and 71 at Louisville. At St. Louis, it was cloudy, with a temperature of 76. Once again, at Indianapolis, it was 71 degrees with partly cloudy skies. This is NOAA All Hazards Radio KEC 74 in Indianapolis. And now a look at your forecast for Indianapolis and central Indiana. Today, partly cloudy, then becoming mostly cloudy through early afternoon, then becoming partly cloudy. Isolated showers toward daybreak, then scattered showers and thunderstorms. Highs in the mid-80s. South winds around 5 miles an hour. Chance of rain 50%. For tonight, mostly cloudy. Lows in the upper 60s. Southeast winds around 5 miles an hour. Monday, mostly cloudy with scattered thunderstorms. Scattered showers through early afternoon, then numerous showers late in the afternoon. Humid with highs in the mid-80s. South winds 5 to 10 miles an hour with gusts up to 20 miles an hour. Chance of rain 70%. For Monday night, scattered thunderstorms. Showers. Lows in the upper 60s. South winds 5 to 10 miles an hour. Chance of rain 80%. Tuesday, numerous showers. Isolated thunderstorms through early afternoon, then scattered thunderstorms late in the afternoon. Humid with highs in the mid-80s. South winds 5 to 10 miles an hour with gusts up to 20 miles an hour. Chance of rain 70%. Once again, the forecast for today. Partly cloudy, then becoming mostly cloudy through early afternoon, then becoming partly cloudy. Isolated showers toward daybreak, then scattered showers and thunderstorms. Highs in the mid-80s. South winds around 5 miles an hour. Chance of rain 50%. Taking a look at the 3 through 7 day forecast for Indianapolis and central Indiana. For Tuesday night and Wednesday, partly cloudy with scattered showers and thunderstorms. Hot. Lows in the lower 70s. Highs around 90. Chance of rain 40%. Wednesday night, mostly clear. Lows in the lower 70s. For Thursday, partly cloudy with a chance of showers. A slight chance of thunderstorms through early afternoon, then a chance of thunderstorms late in the afternoon. Hot with highs around 90. Chance of rain 50%. Thursday night, a chance of showers and thunderstorms through the late overnight, then showers likely with a slight chance of thunderstorms toward daybreak. Lows in the lower 70s. Chance of rain 60%. For Friday, partly cloudy with a chance of showers. A slight chance of thunderstorms late in the afternoon. Highs in the mid-80s. Chance of rain 40%. Friday night and Saturday, partly cloudy with a slight chance of showers and thunderstorms. Lows in the mid-60s. Highs in the mid-80s. Chance of rain 20%. The 8 to 14 day outlook for Sunday, June 14th through Saturday, June 20th, calls for temperatures to be near normal and precipitation to be above normal. Normal highs for the period are between 80 and 85 degrees, and normal lows are between 60 and 65. The normal precipitation total for the 7 days is between 0.95 and 1.00 inches. At 5 a.m., at Indianapolis, it was partly cloudy. The temperature was 71 degrees, the dew point 66, and the relative humidity 84%. The wind was west at 5 miles an hour. The barometric pressure was 29.93 inches and steady. Around central Indiana, at Muncie, rain was falling, with a temperature of 72. It was partly cloudy, with a temperature of 70 at Eagle Creek Airpark, and 70 at Shelbyville. At Zionsville, it was mostly cloudy, with a temperature of 67.
At Anderson, it was cloudy, with a temperature of 70. Elsewhere across Indiana, it was partly cloudy, with a temperature of 69 at Terre Haute and 69 at Bloomington. It was mostly cloudy, with a temperature of 65 at South Bend, 69 at Lafayette, and 74 at Evansville. At Fort Wayne, it was cloudy, with a temperature of 68. Just outside Indiana, at Cincinnati, it was partly cloudy, with a temperature of 69. It was mostly cloudy, with a temperature of 68 at Chicago, 70 at Champaign, 68 at Dayton, and 71 at Louisville. At St. Louis, it was cloudy, with a temperature of 76. Once again, at Indianapolis, it was 71 degrees with partly cloudy skies. This is NOAA All Hazards Radio KEC 74 in Indianapolis. And now a look at your forecast for Indianapolis and central Indiana. Today, partly cloudy, then becoming mostly cloudy through early afternoon, then becoming partly cloudy. Isolated showers toward daybreak, then scattered showers and thunderstorms. Highs in the mid-80s. South winds around 5 miles an hour. Chance of rain 50%. For tonight, mostly cloudy. Lows in the upper 60s. Southeast winds around 5 miles an hour. Monday, mostly cloudy with scattered thunderstorms. Scattered showers through early afternoon, then numerous showers late in the afternoon. Humid with highs in the mid-80s. South winds 5 to 10 miles an hour with gusts up to 20 miles an hour. Chance of rain 70%. For Monday night, scattered thunderstorms. Showers. Lows in the upper 60s. South winds 5 to 10 miles an hour. Chance of rain 80%. Tuesday, numerous showers. Isolated thunderstorms through early afternoon, then scattered thunderstorms late in the afternoon. Humid with highs in the mid-80s. South winds 5 to 10 miles an hour with gusts up to 20 miles an hour. Chance of rain 70%. Once again, the forecast for today. Partly cloudy, then becoming mostly cloudy through early afternoon, then becoming partly cloudy. Isolated showers toward daybreak, then scattered showers and thunderstorms. Highs in the mid-80s. South winds around 5 miles an hour. Chance of rain 50%. Now here is the hazardous weather outlook for central Indiana. For the period today and tonight, isolated showers through daybreak north of Interstate 70 may include brief non-severe thunder. Otherwise, isolated to scattered showers and non-severe thunderstorms will be most prevalent this afternoon. Brief downpours may cause ponding of low-lying areas and localized flooding. And now the extended outlook for the period Monday through Saturday. Thunderstorms are possible at times Monday through Wednesday. It is too early to determine if storms will be severe. Spotter information statement, spotter activation is not anticipated. Taking a look at the 3-7 day forecast for Indianapolis and central Indiana. For Tuesday night and Wednesday, partly cloudy with scattered showers and thunderstorms. Hot. Lows in the lower 70s. Highs around 90. Chance of rain 40%. Wednesday night, mostly clear. Lows in the lower 70s. For Thursday, partly cloudy with a chance of showers. A slight chance of thunderstorms through early afternoon, then a chance of thunderstorms late in the afternoon. Hot with highs around 90. Chance of rain 50%. Thursday night, a chance of showers and thunderstorms through the late overnight, then showers likely with a slight chance of thunderstorms toward daybreak. Lows in the lower 70s. Chance of rain 60%. For Friday, partly cloudy with a chance of showers. A slight chance of thunderstorms late in the afternoon. Highs in the mid-80s. Chance of rain 40%. Friday night and Saturday, partly cloudy with a slight chance of showers and thunderstorms. Lows in the mid-60s. Highs in the mid-80s. Chance of rain 20%. The 8-14 day outlook for Sunday, June 14th through Saturday, June 20th, calls for temperatures to be near normal and precipitation to be above normal.
Normal highs for the period are between 80 and 85 degrees, and normal lows are between 60 and 65.

The normal precipitation total for the 7 days is between 0.95 and 1.00 inches. At 5 a.m., at Indianapolis, it was partly cloudy. The temperature was 71 degrees, the dew point 66, and the relative humidity 84%. The wind was west at 5 miles an hour. The barometric pressure was 29.93 inches and steady. Around central Indiana, at Muncie, rain was falling, with a temperature of 72. It was partly cloudy, with a temperature of 70 at Eagle Creek Air Park, and 70 at Shelbyville. At Zionsville, it was mostly cloudy, with a temperature of 67. At Anderson, it was cloudy, with a temperature of 70. Elsewhere across Indiana, it was partly cloudy, with a temperature of 69 at Terre Haute, and 69 at Bloomington. It was mostly cloudy, with a temperature of 65 at South Bend, 69 at Lafayette, and 74 at Evansville. At Fort Wayne, it was cloudy, with a temperature of 68. Just outside Indiana, at Cincinnati, it was partly cloudy, with a temperature of 69. It was mostly cloudy, with a temperature of 68 at Chicago, 70 at Champaign, 68 at Dayton, and 71 at Louisville. At St. Louis, it was cloudy, with a temperature of 76. Once again, at Indianapolis, it was 71 degrees with partly cloudy skies. The current time is 5:53 a.m. Eastern Daylight Time. This is NOAA All Hazards Radio KEC 74 in Indianapolis. And now a look at your forecast for Indianapolis and central Indiana. Today, partly cloudy, then becoming mostly cloudy through early afternoon, then becoming partly cloudy. Isolated showers toward daybreak, then scattered showers and thunderstorms. Highs in the mid-80s. South winds around 5 miles an hour. Chance of rain 50%. For tonight, mostly cloudy. Lows in the upper 60s. Southeast winds around 5 miles an hour. Monday, mostly cloudy with scattered thunderstorms. Scattered showers through early afternoon, then numerous showers late in the afternoon. Humid with highs in the mid-80s. South winds 5 to 10 miles an hour with gusts up to 20 miles an hour. Chance of rain 70%. For Monday night, scattered thunderstorms. Showers. Lows in the upper 60s. South winds 5 to 10 miles an hour. Chance of rain 80%. Tuesday, numerous showers. Isolated thunderstorms through early afternoon, then scattered thunderstorms late in the afternoon. Humid with highs in the mid-80s. South winds 5 to 10 miles an hour with gusts up to 20 miles an hour. Chance of rain 70%. Once again, the forecast for today. Partly cloudy, then becoming mostly cloudy through early afternoon, then becoming partly cloudy. Isolated showers toward daybreak, then scattered showers and thunderstorms. Highs in the mid-80s. South winds around 5 miles an hour. Chance of rain 50%. Taking a look at the 3 through 7 day forecast for Indianapolis and central Indiana. For Tuesday night and Wednesday, partly cloudy with scattered showers and thunderstorms. Hot. Lows in the lower 70s. Highs around 90. Chance of rain 40%. Wednesday night. Mostly clear. Lows in the lower 70s. For Thursday, partly cloudy with a chance of showers. A slight chance of thunderstorms through early afternoon. Then a chance of thunderstorms late in the afternoon. Hot with highs around 90. Chance of rain 50%. Thursday night, a chance of showers and thunderstorms through the late overnight, then showers likely with a slight chance of thunderstorms toward daybreak. Lows in the lower 70s. Chance of rain 60%. For Friday, partly cloudy with a chance of showers. A slight chance of thunderstorms late in the afternoon. Highs in the mid-80s. Chance of rain 40%. Friday night and Saturday, partly cloudy with a slight chance of showers and thunderstorms. Lows in the mid-60s. Highs in the mid-80s. Chance of rain 20%.
The 8 to 14 day outlook for Sunday, June 14th through Saturday, June 20th.

calls for temperatures to be near normal and precipitation to be above normal. Normal highs for the period are between 80 and 85 degrees, and normal lows are between 60 and 65. The normal precipitation total for the 7 days is between 0.95 and 1.00 inches. At 5 a.m., at Indianapolis, it was partly cloudy. The temperature was 71 degrees, the dew point 66, and the relative humidity 84%. The wind was west at 5 miles an hour. The barometric pressure was 29.93 inches and steady. Around central Indiana, at Muncie, rain was falling, with a temperature of 72. It was partly cloudy, with a temperature of 70 at Eagle Creek Air Park and 70 at Shelbyville. At Zionsville, it was mostly cloudy, with a temperature of 67. At Anderson, it was cloudy, with a temperature of 70. Elsewhere across Indiana, it was partly cloudy, with a temperature of 69 at Terre Haute and 69 at Bloomington. It was mostly cloudy, with a temperature of 65 at South Bend, 69 at Lafayette, and 74 at Evansville. At Fort Wayne, it was cloudy, with a temperature of 68. Just outside Indiana, at Cincinnati, it was partly cloudy, with a temperature of 69. It was mostly cloudy, with a temperature of 68 at Chicago, 70 at Champaign, 68 at Dayton, and 71 at Louisville. At St. Louis, it was cloudy, with a temperature of 76. Once again, at Indianapolis, it was 71 degrees with partly cloudy skies. This is NOAA All Hazards Radio KEC 74 in Indianapolis. And now a look at your forecast for Indianapolis and central Indiana. Today, partly cloudy, then becoming mostly cloudy through early afternoon, then becoming partly cloudy. Isolated showers toward daybreak, then scattered showers and thunderstorms. Highs in the mid-80s. South winds around 5 miles an hour. Chance of rain 50%. For tonight, mostly cloudy. Lows in the upper 60s. Southeast winds around 5 miles an hour. Monday, mostly cloudy with scattered thunderstorms. Scattered showers through early afternoon, then numerous showers late in the afternoon. Humid with highs in the mid-80s. South winds 5 to 10 miles an hour with gusts up to 20 miles an hour. Chance of rain 70%. For Monday night, scattered thunderstorms. Showers. Lows in the upper 60s. South winds 5 to 10 miles an hour. Chance of rain 80%. Tuesday, numerous showers. Isolated thunderstorms through early afternoon, then scattered thunderstorms late in the afternoon. Humid with highs in the mid-80s. South winds 5 to 10 miles an hour with gusts up to 20 miles an hour. Chance of rain 70%. Once again, the forecast for today. Partly cloudy, then becoming mostly cloudy through early afternoon, then becoming partly cloudy. Isolated showers toward daybreak, then scattered showers and thunderstorms. Highs in the mid-80s. South winds around 5 miles an hour. Chance of rain 50%. Taking a look at the 3 through 7 day forecast for Indianapolis and central Indiana. For Tuesday night and Wednesday, partly cloudy with scattered showers and thunderstorms. Hot. Lows in the lower 70s. Highs around 90. Chance of rain 40%. Wednesday night, mostly clear. Lows in the lower 70s. For Thursday, partly cloudy with a chance of showers. A slight chance of thunderstorms through early afternoon, then a chance of thunderstorms late in the afternoon. Hot with highs around 90. Chance of rain 50%. Thursday night, a chance of showers and thunderstorms through the late overnight, then showers likely with a slight chance of thunderstorms toward daybreak. Lows in the lower 70s. Chance of rain 60%. For Friday, partly cloudy with a chance of showers. A slight chance of thunderstorms late in the afternoon. Highs in the mid-80s. Chance of rain 40%. Friday night and Saturday, partly cloudy with a slight chance of showers and thunderstorms. Lows in the mid-60s. Highs in the mid-80s. Chance of rain 20%.

and Zionsville, it was mostly cloudy, with a temperature of 67. At Anderson, it was cloudy, with a temperature of 70. Elsewhere across Indiana, it was partly cloudy, with a temperature of 69 at Terre Haute, and 69 at Bloomington. It was mostly cloudy, with a temperature of 65 at South Bend, 69 at Lafayette, and 74 at Evansville. At Fort Wayne, it was cloudy, with a temperature of 68. Just outside Indiana, at Cincinnati, it was partly cloudy, with a temperature of 69. It was mostly cloudy, with a temperature of 68 at Chicago, 70 at Champaign, 68 at Dayton, and 71 at Louisville. At St. Louis, it was cloudy, with a temperature of 76. Once again, at Indianapolis, it was 71 degrees with partly cloudy skies. This is NOAA All Hazards Radio KEC 74 in Indianapolis. And now a look at your forecast for Indianapolis and central Indiana. Today, partly cloudy, then becoming mostly cloudy through early afternoon, then becoming partly cloudy. Isolated showers toward daybreak, then scattered showers and thunderstorms. Highs in the mid-80s. South winds around 5 miles an hour. Chance of rain 50%. For tonight, mostly cloudy. Lows in the upper 60s. Southeast winds around 5 miles an hour. Monday, mostly cloudy with scattered thunderstorms. Scattered showers through early afternoon, then numerous showers late in the afternoon. Humid with highs in the mid-80s. South winds 5 to 10 miles an hour with gusts up to 20 miles an hour. Chance of rain 70%. For Monday night, scattered thunderstorms. Showers. Lows in the upper 60s. South winds 5 to 10 miles an hour. Chance of rain 80%. Tuesday, numerous showers. Isolated thunderstorms through early afternoon, then scattered thunderstorms late in the afternoon. Humid with highs in the mid-80s. South winds 5 to 10 miles an hour with gusts up to 20 miles an hour. Chance of rain 70%. Once again, the forecast for today. Partly cloudy, then becoming mostly cloudy through early afternoon, then becoming partly cloudy. Isolated showers toward daybreak, then scattered showers and thunderstorms. Highs in the mid-80s. South winds around 5 miles an hour. Chance of rain 50%. Taking a look at the 3-7 day forecast for Indianapolis and central Indiana. For Tuesday night and Wednesday, partly cloudy with scattered showers and thunderstorms. Hot. Lows in the lower 70s. Highs around 90. Chance of rain 40%. Wednesday night, mostly clear. Lows in the lower 70s. For Thursday, partly cloudy with a chance of showers. A slight chance of thunderstorms through early afternoon, then a chance of thunderstorms late in the afternoon. Hot with highs around 90. Chance of rain 50%. Thursday night, a chance of showers and thunderstorms through the late overnight, then showers likely with a slight chance of thunderstorms toward daybreak. Lows in the lower 70s. Chance of rain 60%. For Friday, partly cloudy with a chance of showers. A slight chance of thunderstorms late in the afternoon. Highs in the mid-80s. Chance of rain 40%. Friday night and Saturday, partly cloudy with a slight chance of showers and thunderstorms. Lows in the mid-60s. Highs in the mid-80s. Chance of rain 20%. The 8-14 day outlook for Sunday, June 14th through Saturday, June 20th, calls for temperatures to be near normal and precipitation to be above normal. Normal highs for the period are between 80 and 85 degrees, and normal lows are between 60 and 65. The normal precipitation total for the 7 days is between 0.95 and 1.00 inches. At 5 a.m., at Indianapolis, it was partly cloudy. The temperature was 71 degrees, the dew point 66, and the relative humidity 84%. The wind was west at 5 miles an hour. The barometric pressure was 29.93 inches and steady. Around central Indiana, at Muncie, rain was falling, with a temperature of 72.

It was partly cloudy, with a temperature of 70 at Eagle Creek Air Park and 70 at Shelbyville. At Zionsville, it was mostly cloudy, with a temperature of 67. At Anderson, it was cloudy, with a temperature of 70. Elsewhere across Indiana, it was partly cloudy, with a temperature of 69 at Terre Haute and 69 at Bloomington. It was mostly cloudy, with a temperature of 65 at South Bend, 69 at Lafayette, and 74 at Evansville. At Fort Wayne, it was cloudy, with a temperature of 68. Just outside Indiana, at Cincinnati, it was partly cloudy, with a temperature of 69. It was mostly cloudy, with a temperature of 68 at Chicago, 70 at Champaign, 68 at Dayton, and 71 at Louisville. At St. Louis, it was cloudy, with a temperature of 76. Once again, at Indianapolis, it was 71 degrees with partly cloudy skies. The current time is 6:08 a.m. Eastern Daylight Time. Now here is the hazardous weather outlook for central Indiana. For the period today and tonight, isolated showers through daybreak north of Interstate 70 may include brief non-severe thunder. Otherwise, isolated to scattered showers and non-severe thunderstorms will be most prevalent this afternoon. Brief downpours may cause ponding of low-lying areas and localized flooding. And now the extended outlook for the period Monday through Saturday. Thunderstorms are possible at times Monday through Wednesday. It is too early to determine if storms will be severe. Spotter information statement. Spotter activation is not anticipated. This is NOAA All Hazards Radio KEC 74 in Indianapolis. And now a look at your forecast for Indianapolis and central Indiana. Today, partly cloudy, then becoming mostly cloudy through early afternoon, then becoming partly cloudy. Isolated showers toward daybreak, then scattered showers and thunderstorms. Highs in the mid-80s. South winds around 5 miles an hour. Chance of rain 50%. For tonight, mostly cloudy. Lows in the upper 60s. Southeast winds around 5 miles an hour. Monday, mostly cloudy with scattered thunderstorms. Scattered showers through early afternoon, then numerous showers late in the afternoon. Humid with highs in the mid-80s. South winds 5 to 10 miles an hour with gusts up to 20 miles an hour. Chance of rain 70%. For Monday night, scattered thunderstorms. Showers. Lows in the upper 60s. South winds 5 to 10 miles an hour. Chance of rain 80%. Tuesday. Numerous showers. Isolated thunderstorms through early afternoon, then scattered thunderstorms late in the afternoon. Humid with highs in the mid-80s. South winds 5 to 10 miles an hour with gusts up to 20 miles an hour. Chance of rain 70%. Once again, the forecast for today. Partly cloudy, then becoming mostly cloudy through early afternoon, then becoming partly cloudy. Isolated showers toward daybreak, then scattered showers and thunderstorms. Highs in the mid-80s. South winds around 5 miles an hour. Chance of rain 50%. Taking a look at the 3 through 7 day forecast for Indianapolis and central Indiana. For Tuesday night and Wednesday, partly cloudy with scattered showers and thunderstorms. Hot. Lows in the lower 70s. Highs around 90. Chance of rain 40%. Wednesday night, mostly clear. Lows in the lower 70s. For Thursday, partly cloudy with a chance of showers. A slight chance of thunderstorms through early afternoon, then a chance of thunderstorms late in the afternoon. Hot with highs around 90. Chance of rain 50%. Thursday night, a chance of showers and thunderstorms through the late overnight, then showers likely with a slight chance of thunderstorms toward daybreak. Lows in the lower 70s. Chance of rain 60%. For Friday, partly cloudy with a chance of showers. A slight chance of thunderstorms late in the afternoon. Highs in the mid-80s. Chance of rain 40%. Friday night and Saturday. Partly cloudy with a slight chance of showers and thunderstorms. Lows in the mid-60s. Highs in the mid-80s.

chance of rain 20%. The 8 to 14 day outlook for Sunday, June 14th through Saturday, June 20th, calls for temperatures to be near normal and precipitation to be above normal. Normal highs for the period are between 80 and 85 degrees, and normal lows are between 60 and 65. The normal precipitation total for the 7 days is between 0.95 and 1.00 inches. At 6 a.m., at Indianapolis, it was partly cloudy. The temperature was 70 degrees, the dew point 65, and the relative humidity 84%. The wind was calm. The barometric pressure was 29.94 inches and rising. Around central Indiana, at Shelbyville, it was clear, with a temperature of 68. It was partly cloudy, with a temperature of 68 at Anderson, 71 at Muncie, 66 at Zionsville, and 69 at Eagle Creek Air Park. Elsewhere across Indiana, skies ranged from partly cloudy to mostly cloudy. It was 63 at South Bend, 68 at Fort Wayne, and 68 at Lafayette. Terre Haute reported 70, Bloomington reported 69, and Evansville reported 73. Just outside Indiana, it was partly cloudy, with a temperature of 68 at Champaign and 68 at Cincinnati. It was mostly cloudy, with a temperature of 68 at Chicago, 68 at Dayton, and 72 at Louisville. At St. Louis, it was cloudy, with a temperature of 76. Once again, at Indianapolis, it was 70 degrees with partly cloudy skies. This is NOAA All Hazards Radio KEC 74 in Indianapolis. And now a look at your forecast for Indianapolis and central Indiana. Today, partly cloudy, then becoming mostly cloudy through early afternoon, then becoming partly cloudy. Isolated showers toward daybreak, then scattered showers and thunderstorms. Highs in the mid-80s. South winds around 5 miles an hour. Chance of rain 50%. For tonight, mostly cloudy. Lows in the upper 60s. Southeast winds around 5 miles an hour. Monday, mostly cloudy with scattered thunderstorms. Scattered showers through early afternoon, then numerous showers late in the afternoon. Humid with highs in the mid-80s. South winds 5 to 10 miles an hour with gusts up to 20 miles an hour. Chance of rain 70%. For Monday night, scattered thunderstorms. Showers. Lows in the upper 60s. South winds 5 to 10 miles an hour. Chance of rain 80%. Tuesday, numerous showers. Isolated thunderstorms through early afternoon, then scattered thunderstorms late in the afternoon. Humid with highs in the mid-80s. South winds 5 to 10 miles an hour with gusts up to 20 miles an hour. Chance of rain 70%. Once again, the forecast for today. Partly cloudy, then becoming mostly cloudy through early afternoon, then becoming partly cloudy. Isolated showers toward daybreak, then scattered showers and thunderstorms. Highs in the mid-80s. South winds around 5 miles an hour. Chance of rain 50%. Taking a look at the 3 through 7 day forecast for Indianapolis and central Indiana. For Tuesday night and Wednesday, partly cloudy with scattered showers and thunderstorms. Hot. Lows in the lower 70s. Highs around 90. Chance of rain 40%. Wednesday night, mostly clear. Lows in the lower 70s. For Thursday, partly cloudy with a chance of showers. A slight chance of thunderstorms through early afternoon, then a chance of thunderstorms late in the afternoon. Hot with highs around 90. Chance of rain 50%. Thursday night, a chance of showers and thunderstorms through the late overnight, then showers likely with a slight chance of thunderstorms toward daybreak. Lows in the lower 70s. Chance of rain 60%. For Friday, partly cloudy with a chance of showers. A slight chance of thunderstorms late in the afternoon. Highs in the mid-80s. Chance of rain 40%. Friday night and Saturday, partly cloudy with a slight chance of showers and thunderstorms. Lows in the mid-60s. Highs in the mid-80s. Chance of rain 20%.

8 to 14 day outlook for Sunday, June 14th through Saturday, June 20th, calls for temperatures to be near normal and precipitation to be above normal. Normal highs for the period are between 80 and 85 degrees, and normal lows are between 60 and 65. The normal precipitation total for the 7 days is between 0.95 and 1.00 inches. At 6 a.m., at Indianapolis, it was partly cloudy. The temperature was 70 degrees, the dew point 65, and the relative humidity 84%. The wind was calm. The barometric pressure was 29.94 inches and rising. Around central Indiana, at Shelbyville, it was clear, with a temperature of 68. It was partly cloudy, with a temperature of 68 at Anderson, 71 at Muncie, 66 at Zionsville, and 69 at Eagle Creek Air Park. Elsewhere across Indiana, skies ranged from partly cloudy to mostly cloudy. It was 63 at South Bend, 68 at Fort Wayne, and 68 at Lafayette. Terre Haute reported 70, Bloomington reported 69, and Evansville reported 73. Just outside Indiana, it was partly cloudy, with a temperature of 68 at Champaign and 68 at Cincinnati. It was mostly cloudy, with a temperature of 68 at Chicago, 68 at Dayton, and 72 at Louisville. At St. Louis, it was cloudy, with a temperature of 76. Once again, at Indianapolis, it was 70 degrees with partly cloudy skies. This is NOAA All Hazards Radio KEC 74 in Indianapolis. And now a look at your forecast for Indianapolis and central Indiana. Today, partly cloudy, then becoming mostly cloudy through early afternoon, then becoming partly cloudy. Isolated showers toward daybreak, then scattered showers and thunderstorms. Highs in the mid-80s. South winds around 5 miles an hour. Chance of rain 50%. For tonight, mostly cloudy. Lows in the upper 60s. Southeast winds around 5 miles an hour. Monday, mostly cloudy with scattered thunderstorms. Scattered showers through early afternoon, then numerous showers late in the afternoon. Humid with highs in the mid-80s. South winds 5 to 10 miles an hour with gusts up to 20 miles an hour. Chance of rain 70%. For Monday night, scattered thunderstorms. Showers. Lows in the upper 60s. South winds 5 to 10 miles an hour. Chance of rain 80%. Tuesday, numerous showers. Isolated thunderstorms through early afternoon, then scattered thunderstorms late in the afternoon. Humid with highs in the mid-80s. South winds 5 to 10 miles an hour with gusts up to 20 miles an hour. Chance of rain 70%. Once again, the forecast for today. Partly cloudy, then becoming mostly cloudy through early afternoon, then becoming partly cloudy. Isolated showers toward daybreak, then scattered showers and thunderstorms. Highs in the mid-80s. South winds around 5 miles an hour. Chance of rain 50%. Taking a look at the 3 through 7 day forecast for Indianapolis and central Indiana. For Tuesday night and Wednesday, partly cloudy with scattered showers and thunderstorms. Hot. Lows in the lower 70s. Highs around 90. Chance of rain 40%. Wednesday night, mostly clear. Lows in the lower 70s. For Thursday, partly cloudy with a chance of showers. A slight chance of thunderstorms through early afternoon, then a chance of thunderstorms late in the afternoon. Hot with highs around 90. Chance of rain 50%. Thursday night, a chance of showers and thunderstorms through the late overnight, then showers likely with a slight chance of thunderstorms toward daybreak. Lows in the lower 70s. Chance of rain 60%. For Friday, partly cloudy with a chance of showers. A slight chance of thunderstorms late in the afternoon. Highs in the mid-80s. Chance of rain 40%. Friday night and Saturday, partly cloudy with a slight chance of showers and thunderstorms. Lows in the mid-60s. Highs in the mid-80s. Chance of rain 20%.
The 8 to 14 day outlook for Sunday, June 14th through Saturday, June 20th, calls for temperatures to be near normal and precipitation to be above normal. Normal highs for the period are between 80 and 85 degrees, and normal lows are between 60 and 65. The normal precipitation total for the 7 days is between 0.95 and 1.00 inches. The current time is 6:23 a.m. Eastern Daylight Time. At 6 a.m. at Indianapolis, it was partly cloudy. The temperature was 70 degrees, the dew point 65, and the relative humidity 84%. The wind was calm. The barometric pressure was 29.94 inches and rising. Around central Indiana, at Shelbyville, it was clear, with a temperature of 68. It was partly cloudy, with a temperature of 68 at Anderson, 71 at Muncie, 66 at Zionsville, and 69 at Eagle Creek Air Park. Elsewhere across Indiana, skies ranged from partly cloudy to mostly cloudy. It was 63 at South Bend, 68 at Fort Wayne, and 68 at Lafayette. Terre Haute reported 70, Bloomington reported 69, and Evansville reported 73. Just outside Indiana, it was partly cloudy, with a temperature of 68 at Champaign and 68 at Cincinnati. It was mostly cloudy, with a temperature of 68 at Chicago, 68 at Dayton, and 72 at Louisville. At St. Louis, it was cloudy, with a temperature of 76. Once again, at Indianapolis, it was 70 degrees with partly cloudy skies. This is NOAA All Hazards Radio KEC 74 in Indianapolis. And now a look at your forecast for Indianapolis and central Indiana. Today, partly cloudy, then becoming mostly cloudy through early afternoon, then becoming partly cloudy. Isolated showers toward daybreak, then scattered showers and thunderstorms. Highs in the mid-80s. South winds around 5 miles an hour. Chance of rain 50%. For tonight, mostly cloudy. Lows in the upper 60s. Southeast winds around 5 miles an hour. Monday, mostly cloudy with scattered thunderstorms. Scattered showers through early afternoon, then numerous showers late in the afternoon. Humid with highs in the mid-80s. South winds 5 to 10 miles an hour with gusts up to 20 miles an hour. Chance of rain 70%. For Monday night, scattered thunderstorms. Showers. Lows in the upper 60s. South winds 5 to 10 miles an hour. Chance of rain 80%. Tuesday, numerous showers. Isolated thunderstorms through early afternoon, then scattered thunderstorms late in the afternoon. Humid with highs in the mid-80s. South winds 5 to 10 miles an hour with gusts up to 20 miles an hour. Chance of rain 70%. Once again, the forecast for today. Partly cloudy, then becoming mostly cloudy through early afternoon, then becoming partly cloudy. Isolated showers toward daybreak, then scattered showers and thunderstorms. Highs in the mid-80s. South winds around 5 miles an hour. Chance of rain 50%. Taking a look at the 3 through 7 day forecast for Indianapolis and central Indiana. For Tuesday night and Wednesday, partly cloudy with scattered showers and thunderstorms. Hot. Lows in the lower 70s. Highs around 90. Chance of rain 40%. Wednesday night, mostly clear. Lows in the lower 70s. For Thursday, partly cloudy with a chance of showers. A slight chance of thunderstorms through early afternoon, then a chance of thunderstorms late in the afternoon. Hot with highs around 90. Chance of rain 50%. Thursday night, a chance of showers and thunderstorms through the late overnight, then showers likely with a slight chance of thunderstorms toward daybreak. Lows in the lower 70s. Chance of rain 60%. For Friday, partly cloudy with a chance of showers. A slight chance of thunderstorms late in the afternoon. Highs in the mid-80s. Chance of rain 40%. Friday night and Saturday, partly cloudy with a slight chance of showers and thunderstorms. Lows in the mid-60s. Highs in the mid-80s.
chance of rain 20%. The 8 to 14 day outlook for

Sunday, June 14th through Saturday, June 20th, calls for temperatures to be near normal and precipitation to be above normal. Normal highs for the period are between 80 and 85 degrees, and normal lows are between 60 and 65. The normal precipitation total for the 7 days is between 0.95 and 1.00 inches. At 6 a.m., at Indianapolis, it was partly cloudy. The temperature was 70 degrees, the dew point 65, and the relative humidity 84%. The wind was calm. The barometric pressure was 29.94 inches and rising. Around central Indiana, at Shelbyville, it was clear, with a temperature of 68. It was partly cloudy, with a temperature of 68 at Anderson, 71 at Muncie, 66 at Zionsville, and 69 at Eagle Creek Air Park. Elsewhere across Indiana, skies ranged from partly cloudy to mostly cloudy. It was 63 at South Bend, 68 at Fort Wayne, and 68 at Lafayette. Terre Haute reported 70, Bloomington reported 69, and Evansville reported 73. Just outside Indiana, it was partly cloudy, with a temperature of 68 at Champaign and 68 at Cincinnati. It was mostly cloudy, with a temperature of 68 at Chicago, 68 at Dayton, and 72 at Louisville. At St. Louis, it was cloudy, with a temperature of 76. Once again, at Indianapolis, it was 70 degrees with partly cloudy skies. Now here is the hazardous weather outlook for central Indiana. For the period today and tonight, isolated showers through daybreak north of Interstate 70 may include brief non-severe thunder. Otherwise isolated to scattered showers and non-severe thunderstorms will be most prevalent this afternoon. Brief downpours may cause ponding of low-lying areas and localized flooding. And now the extended outlook for the period Monday through Saturday. Thunderstorms are possible at times Monday through Wednesday. It is too early to determine if storms will be severe. Spotter information statement. Spotter activation is not anticipated. This is NOAA All Hazards Radio KEC 74 in Indianapolis. And now a look at your forecast for Indianapolis and central Indiana. Today, partly cloudy, then becoming mostly cloudy through early afternoon, then becoming partly cloudy. Isolated showers toward daybreak, then scattered showers and thunderstorms. Highs in the mid-80s. South winds around 5 miles an hour. Chance of rain 50%. For tonight, mostly cloudy. Lows in the upper 60s. Southeast winds around 5 miles an hour. Monday, mostly cloudy with scattered thunderstorms. Scattered showers through early afternoon, then numerous showers late in the afternoon. Humid with highs in the mid-80s. South winds 5 to 10 miles an hour with gusts up to 20 miles an hour. Chance of rain 70%. For Monday night, scattered thunderstorms. Showers. Lows in the upper 60s. South winds 5 to 10 miles an hour. Chance of rain 80%. Tuesday, numerous showers. Isolated thunderstorms through early afternoon, then scattered thunderstorms late in the afternoon. Humid with highs in the mid-80s. South winds 5 to 10 miles an hour with gusts up to 20 miles an hour. Chance of rain 70%. Once again, the forecast for today. Partly cloudy, then becoming mostly cloudy through early afternoon, then becoming partly cloudy. Isolated showers toward daybreak, then scattered showers and thunderstorms. Highs in the mid-80s. South winds around 5 miles an hour. Chance of rain 50%. Taking a look at the 3 through 7 day forecast for Indianapolis and central Indiana. For Tuesday night and Wednesday, partly cloudy with scattered showers and thunderstorms. Hot. Lows in the lower 70s. Highs around 90. Chance of rain 40%. Wednesday night. Mostly clear. Lows in the lower 70s. For Thursday, partly cloudy with a chance of showers. A slight chance of thunderstorms through early afternoon, then a chance of thunderstorms late in the afternoon. Hot with highs around 90. Chance of rain 50%. Thursday night, a chance of showers and thunderstorms.

through the late overnight, then showers likely with a slight chance of thunderstorms toward daybreak. Lows in the lower 70s. Chance of rain 60%. For Friday, partly cloudy with a chance of showers. Then showers likely with a slight chance of thunderstorms toward daybreak. Lows in the lower 70s. Chance of rain 60%. For Friday, partly cloudy with a chance of showers. A slight chance of thunderstorms late in the afternoon. Highs in the mid-80s. Chance of rain 40%. Friday night and Saturday, partly cloudy with a slight chance of showers and thunderstorms. Lows in the mid-60s. Highs in the mid-80s. Chance of rain 20%. The 8 to 14-day outlook for Sunday, June 14th through Saturday, June 20th, calls for temperatures to be near normal and precipitation to be above normal. Normal highs for the period are between 80 and 85 degrees, and normal lows are between 60 and 65. The normal precipitation total for the 7 days is between 0.95 and 1.00 inches. At 6 a.m., at Indianapolis, it was partly cloudy. The temperature was 70 degrees, the dew point 65, and the relative humidity 84%. The wind was calm. The barometric pressure was 29.94 inches and rising. Around central Indiana, at Shelbyville, it was clear, with a temperature of 68. It was partly cloudy, with a temperature of 68 at Anderson, 71 at Muncie, 66 at Zionsville, and 69 at Eagle Creek Air Park. Elsewhere across Indiana, skies ranged from partly cloudy to mostly cloudy. It was 63 at South Bend, 68 at Fort Wayne, and 68 at Lafayette. Terre Haute reported 70, Bloomington reported 69, and Evansville reported 73. Just outside Indiana, it was partly cloudy, with a temperature of 68 at Champaign and 68 at Cincinnati. It was mostly cloudy, with a temperature of 68 at Chicago, 68 at Dayton, and 72 at Louisville. At St. Louis, it was cloudy, with a temperature of 76. Once again, at Indianapolis, it was 70 degrees with partly cloudy skies. This is NOAA All Hazards Radio KEC 74 in Indianapolis. And now a look at your forecast for Indianapolis and central Indiana. Today, partly cloudy, then becoming mostly cloudy through early afternoon, then becoming partly cloudy. Isolated showers toward daybreak, then scattered showers and thunderstorms. Highs in the mid-80s. South winds around 5 miles an hour. Chance of rain 50%. For tonight, mostly cloudy. Lows in the upper 60s. Southeast winds around 5 miles an hour. Monday, mostly cloudy with scattered thunderstorms. Scattered showers through early afternoon, then numerous showers late in the afternoon. Humid with highs in the mid-80s. South winds 5 to 10 miles an hour with gusts up to 20 miles an hour. Chance of rain 70%. For Monday night, scattered thunderstorms. Showers. Lows in the upper 60s. South winds 5 to 10 miles an hour. Chance of rain 80%. Tuesday, numerous showers. Isolated thunderstorms through early afternoon, then scattered thunderstorms late in the afternoon. Humid with highs in the mid-80s. South winds 5 to 10 miles an hour with gusts up to 20 miles an hour. Chance of rain 70%. Once again, the forecast for today. Partly cloudy, then becoming mostly cloudy through early afternoon, then becoming partly cloudy. Isolated showers toward daybreak, then scattered showers and thunderstorms. Highs in the mid-80s. South winds around 5 miles an hour. Chance of rain 50%. Taking a look at the 3 through 7 day forecast for Indianapolis and central Indiana. For Tuesday night and Wednesday, partly cloudy with scattered showers and thunderstorms. Hot. Lows in the lower 70s. Highs around 90. Chance of rain 40%. Wednesday night, mostly clear. Lows in the lower 70s. For Thursday, partly cloudy with a chance of showers. A slight chance of thunderstorms through early afternoon, then a chance of thunderstorms.

It in the afternoon. Hot with highs around 90. Chance of rain 50%. Thursday night. A chance of showers and thunderstorms through the late overnight, then showers likely with a slight chance of thunderstorms toward daybreak. Lows in the lower 70s. Chance of rain 60%. For Friday. Partly cloudy with a chance of showers. A slight chance of thunderstorms late in the afternoon. Highs in the mid-80s. Chance of rain 40%. Friday night and Saturday. Partly cloudy with a slight chance of showers and thunderstorms. Lows in the mid-60s. Highs in the mid-80s. Chance of rain 20%. The current time is 6:38 a.m. Eastern Daylight Time. The 8 to 14 day outlook for Sunday, June 14th through Saturday, June 20th, calls for temperatures to be near normal and precipitation to be above normal. Normal highs for the period are between 80 and 85 degrees, and normal lows are between 60 and 65. The normal precipitation total for the 7 days is between 0.95 and 1.00 inches. At 6 a.m. at Indianapolis, it was partly cloudy. The temperature was 70 degrees, the dew point 65, and the relative humidity 84%. The wind was calm. The barometric pressure was 29.94 inches and rising. Around central Indiana, at Shelbyville, it was clear, with a temperature of 68. It was partly cloudy, with a temperature of 68 at Anderson, 71 at Muncie, 66 at Zionsville, and 69 at Eagle Creek Air Park. Elsewhere across Indiana, skies ranged from partly cloudy to mostly cloudy. It was 63 at South Bend, 68 at Fort Wayne, and 68 at Lafayette. Terre Haute reported 70, Bloomington reported 69, and Evansville reported 73. Just outside Indiana, it was partly cloudy, with a temperature of 68 at Champaign and 68 at Cincinnati. It was mostly cloudy, with a temperature of 68 at Chicago, 68 at Dayton, and 72 at Louisville. At St. Louis, it was cloudy, with a temperature of 76. Once again, at Indianapolis, it was 70 degrees with partly cloudy skies. This is NOAA All Hazards Radio KEC 74 in Indianapolis. And now a look at your forecast for Indianapolis and central Indiana. Today, partly cloudy, then becoming mostly cloudy through early afternoon, then becoming partly cloudy. Isolated showers toward daybreak, then scattered showers and thunderstorms. Highs in the mid-80s. South winds around 5 miles an hour. Chance of rain 50%. For tonight, mostly cloudy. Lows in the upper 60s. Southeast winds around 5 miles an hour. Monday, mostly cloudy with scattered thunderstorms. Scattered showers through early afternoon, then numerous showers late in the afternoon. Humid with highs in the mid-80s. South winds 5 to 10 miles an hour with gusts up to 20 miles an hour. Chance of rain 70%. For Monday night, scattered thunderstorms. Showers. Lows in the upper 60s. South winds 5 to 10 miles an hour. Chance of rain 80%. Tuesday, numerous showers. Isolated thunderstorms through early afternoon, then scattered thunderstorms late in the afternoon. Humid with highs in the mid-80s. South winds 5 to 10 miles an hour with gusts up to 20 miles an hour. Chance of rain 70%. Once again, the forecast for today. Partly cloudy, then becoming mostly cloudy through early afternoon, then becoming partly cloudy. Isolated showers toward daybreak, then scattered showers and thunderstorms. Highs in the mid-80s. South winds around 5 miles an hour. Chance of rain 50%. Taking a look at the 3 through 7 day forecast for Indianapolis and central Indiana. For Tuesday night and Wednesday, partly cloudy with scattered showers and thunderstorms. Hot. Lows in the lower 70s. Highs around 90. Chance of rain 40%. Wednesday night, mostly clear. Lows in the lower 70s. For Thursday, partly cloudy with a chance of showers. A slight chance of thunderstorms through early afternoon.

chance of thunderstorms late in the afternoon. Hot with highs around 90. Chance of rain 50%. Thursday night, a chance of showers and thunderstorms through the late overnight, then showers likely with a slight chance of thunderstorms toward daybreak. Lows in the lower 70s. Chance of rain 60%. For Friday, partly cloudy with a chance of showers. A slight chance of thunderstorms late in the afternoon. Highs in the mid-80s. Chance of rain 40%. Friday night and Saturday, partly cloudy with a slight chance of showers and thunderstorms. Lows in the mid-60s. Highs in the mid-80s. Chance of rain 20%. The 8 to 14-day outlook for Sunday, June 14th through Saturday, June 20th, calls for temperatures to be near normal and precipitation to be above normal. Normal highs for the period are between 80 and 85 degrees, and normal lows are between 60 and 65. The normal precipitation total for the 7 days is between 0.95 and 1.00 inches. At 6 a.m., at Indianapolis, it was partly cloudy. The temperature was 70 degrees, the dew point 65, and the relative humidity 84%. The wind was calm. The barometric pressure was 29.94 inches and rising. Around central Indiana, at Shelbyville, it was clear, with a temperature of 68. It was partly cloudy, with a temperature of 68 at Anderson, 71 at Muncie, 66 at Zionsville, and 69 at Eagle Creek Air Park. Elsewhere across Indiana, skies ranged from partly cloudy to mostly cloudy. It was 63 at South Bend, 68 at Fort Wayne, and 68 at Lafayette. Terre Haute reported 70, Bloomington reported 69, and Evansville reported 73. Just outside Indiana, it was partly cloudy, with a temperature of 68 at Champaign and 68 at Cincinnati. It was mostly cloudy, with a temperature of 68 at Chicago, 68 at Dayton, and 72 at Louisville. At St. Louis, it was cloudy, with a temperature of 76. Once again, at Indianapolis, it was 70 degrees with partly cloudy skies. This is NOAA All Hazards Radio KEC 74 in Indianapolis. And now a look at your forecast for Indianapolis and central Indiana. Today, partly cloudy, then becoming mostly cloudy through early afternoon, then becoming partly cloudy. Isolated showers toward daybreak, then scattered showers and thunderstorms. Highs in the mid-80s. South winds around 5 miles an hour. Chance of rain 50%. For tonight, mostly cloudy. Lows in the upper 60s. Southeast winds around 5 miles an hour. Monday, mostly cloudy with scattered thunderstorms. Scattered showers through early afternoon, then numerous showers late in the afternoon. Humid with highs in the mid-80s. South winds 5 to 10 miles an hour with gusts up to 20 miles an hour. Chance of rain 70%. For Monday night, scattered thunderstorms. Showers. Lows in the upper 60s. South winds 5 to 10 miles an hour. Chance of rain 80%. Tuesday, numerous showers. Isolated thunderstorms through early afternoon, then scattered thunderstorms late in the afternoon. Humid with highs in the mid-80s. South winds 5 to 10 miles an hour with gusts up to 20 miles an hour. Chance of rain 70%. Once again, the forecast for today. Partly cloudy, then becoming mostly cloudy through early afternoon, then becoming partly cloudy. Isolated showers toward daybreak, then scattered showers and thunderstorms. Highs in the mid-80s. South winds around 5 miles an hour. Chance of rain 50%. Taking a look at the 3 through 7 day forecast for Indianapolis and central Indiana. For Tuesday night and Wednesday, partly cloudy with scattered showers and thunderstorms. Hot. Lows in the lower 70s. Highs around 90. Chance of rain 40%. Wednesday night, mostly clear. Lows in the lower 70s. For Thursday, partly cloudy with a chance of showers. A slight chance of thunderstorms through early afternoon, then a chance of thunderstorms late in the afternoon.
Hot with highs around 90. Chance of rain 50%. Thursday night. A chance of showers and thunderstorms through the late overnight, then showers likely with a slight chance of thunderstorms toward daybreak. Lows in the lower 70s. Chance of rain 60%. For Friday. Partly cloudy with a chance of showers. A slight chance of thunderstorms late in the afternoon. Highs in the mid-80s. Chance of rain 40%. Friday night and Saturday. Partly cloudy with a slight chance of showers and thunderstorms. Lows in the mid-60s. Highs in the mid-80s. Chance of rain 20%. The 8 to 14 day outlook for Sunday, June 14th through Saturday, June 20th, calls for temperatures to be near normal and precipitation to be above normal. Normal highs for the period are between 80 and 85 degrees, and normal lows are between 60 and 65. The normal precipitation total for the 7 days is between 0.95 and 1.00 inches. At 6 a.m., at Indianapolis, it was partly cloudy. The temperature was 70 degrees, the dew point 65, and the relative humidity 84%. The wind was calm. The barometric pressure was 29.94 inches and rising. Around central Indiana, at Shelbyville, it was clear, with a temperature of 68. It was partly cloudy, with a temperature of 68 at Anderson, 71 at Muncie, 66 at Zionsville, and 69 at Eagle Creek Air Park. Elsewhere across Indiana, skies ranged from partly cloudy to mostly cloudy. It was 63 at South Bend, 68 at Fort Wayne, and 68 at Lafayette. Terre Haute reported 70, Bloomington reported 69, and Evansville reported 73. Just outside Indiana, it was partly cloudy, with a temperature of 68 at Champaign and 68 at Cincinnati. It was mostly cloudy, with a temperature of 68 at Chicago, 68 at Dayton, and 72 at Louisville. At St. Louis, it was cloudy, with a temperature of 76. Once again, at Indianapolis, it was 70 degrees with partly cloudy skies. Now here is the hazardous weather outlook for central Indiana. For the period today and tonight, isolated showers through daybreak north of Interstate 70 may include brief non-severe thunder. Otherwise, isolated to scattered showers and non-severe thunderstorms will be most prevalent this afternoon. Brief downpours may cause ponding of low-lying areas and localized flooding. And now the extended outlook for the period Monday through Saturday. Thunderstorms are possible at times Monday through Wednesday. It is too early to determine if storms will be severe. Spotter information statement. Spotter activation is not anticipated. This is NOAA All Hazards Radio KEC 74 in Indianapolis. And now a look at your forecast for Indianapolis and central Indiana. Today, partly cloudy, then becoming mostly cloudy through early afternoon, then becoming partly cloudy. Isolated showers toward daybreak, then scattered showers and thunderstorms. Highs in the mid-80s. South winds around 5 miles an hour. Chance of rain 50%. For tonight, mostly cloudy. Lows in the upper 60s. Southeast winds around 5 miles an hour. Monday, mostly cloudy with scattered thunderstorms. Scattered showers through early afternoon, then numerous showers late in the afternoon. Humid with highs in the mid-80s. South winds 5 to 10 miles an hour with gusts up to 20 miles an hour. Chance of rain 70%. For Monday night, scattered thunderstorms. Showers. Lows in the upper 60s. South winds 5 to 10 miles an hour. Chance of rain 80%. Tuesday, numerous showers. Isolated thunderstorms through early afternoon, then scattered thunderstorms late in the afternoon. Humid with highs in the mid-80s. South winds 5 to 10 miles an hour with gusts up to 20 miles an hour. Chance of rain 70%. Once again, the forecast for today. Partly cloudy, then becoming mostly cloudy through early afternoon, then becoming partly cloudy. Isolated showers toward daybreak, then scattered showers and thunderstorms. Highs in the mid-80s. South winds around 5 miles an hour.
Chance of rain.

60%. Taking a look at the 3 through 7 day forecast for Indianapolis and central Indiana. For Tuesday night and Wednesday, partly cloudy with scattered showers and thunderstorms. Hot. Lows in the lower 70s. Highs around 90. Chance of rain 40%. Wednesday night, mostly clear. Lows in the lower 70s. For Thursday, partly cloudy with a chance of showers. A slight chance of thunderstorms through early afternoon, then a chance of thunderstorms late in the afternoon. Hot with highs around 90. Chance of rain 50%. Thursday night, a chance of showers and thunderstorms through the late overnight, then showers likely with a slight chance of thunderstorms toward daybreak. Lows in the lower 70s. Chance of rain 60%. For Friday, partly cloudy with a chance of showers. A slight chance of thunderstorms late in the afternoon. Highs in the mid-80s. Chance of rain 40%. Friday night and Saturday, partly cloudy with a slight chance of showers and thunderstorms. Lows in the mid-60s. Highs in the mid-80s. Chance of rain 20%. The current time is 6:54 a.m. Eastern Daylight Time. The 8 to 14 day outlook for Sunday, June 14th through Saturday, June 20th, calls for temperatures to be near normal and precipitation to be above normal. Normal highs for the period are between 80 and 85 degrees, and normal lows are between 60 and 65. The normal precipitation total for the 7 days is between 0.95 and 1.00 inches. At 6 a.m. at Indianapolis, it was partly cloudy. The temperature was 70 degrees, the dew point 65, and the relative humidity 84%. The wind was calm. The barometric pressure was 29.94 inches and rising. Around central Indiana, at Shelbyville, it was clear, with a temperature of 68. It was partly cloudy, with a temperature of 68 at Anderson, 71 at Muncie, 66 at Zionsville, and 69 at Eagle Creek Air Park. Elsewhere across Indiana, skies ranged from partly cloudy to mostly cloudy. It was 63 at South Bend, 68 at Fort Wayne, and 68 at Lafayette. Terre Haute reported 70, Bloomington reported 69, and Evansville reported 73. Just outside Indiana, it was partly cloudy, with a temperature of 68 at Champaign and 68 at Cincinnati. It was mostly cloudy, with a temperature of 68 at Chicago, 68 at Dayton, and 72 at Louisville. At St. Louis, it was cloudy, with a temperature of 76. Once again, at Indianapolis, it was 70 degrees with partly cloudy skies. This is NOAA All Hazards Radio KEC 74 in Indianapolis. And now a look at your forecast for Indianapolis and central Indiana. Today, partly cloudy, then becoming mostly cloudy through early afternoon, then becoming partly cloudy. Isolated showers toward daybreak, then scattered showers and thunderstorms. Highs in the mid-80s. South winds around 5 miles an hour. Chance of rain 50%. For tonight, mostly cloudy. Lows in the upper 60s. Southeast winds around 5 miles an hour. Monday, mostly cloudy with scattered thunderstorms. Scattered showers through early afternoon, then numerous showers late in the afternoon. Humid with highs in the mid-80s. South winds 5 to 10 miles an hour with gusts up to 20 miles an hour. Chance of rain 70%. For Monday night, scattered thunderstorms. Showers. Lows in the upper 60s. South winds 5 to 10 miles an hour. Chance of rain 80%. Tuesday, numerous showers. Isolated thunderstorms through early afternoon, then scattered thunderstorms late in the afternoon. Humid with highs in the mid-80s. South winds 5 to 10 miles an hour with gusts up to 20 miles an hour. Chance of rain 70%. Once again, the forecast for today. Partly cloudy, then becoming mostly cloudy through early afternoon, then becoming partly cloudy. Isolated showers toward daybreak, then scattered showers and thunderstorms. Highs in the mid-80s. South winds around 5 miles an hour.

chance of rain 50%. Taking a look at the 3 through 7 day forecast for Indianapolis and central Indiana. For Tuesday night and Wednesday, partly cloudy with scattered showers and thunderstorms. Hot. Lows in the lower 70s. Highs around 90. Chance of rain 40%. Wednesday night. Mostly clear. Lows in the lower 70s. For Thursday, partly cloudy with a chance of showers. A slight chance of thunderstorms through early afternoon, then a chance of thunderstorms late in the afternoon. Hot with highs around 90. Chance of rain 50%. Thursday night, a chance of showers and thunderstorms through the late overnight, then showers likely with a slight chance of thunderstorms toward daybreak. Lows in the lower 70s. Chance of rain 60%. For Friday, partly cloudy with a chance of showers. A slight chance of thunderstorms late in the afternoon. Highs in the mid-80s. Chance of rain 40%. Friday night and Saturday. Partly cloudy with a slight chance of showers and thunderstorms. Lows in the mid-60s. Highs in the mid-80s. Chance of rain 20%. The 8 to 14 day outlook for Sunday, June 14th through Saturday, June 20th, calls for temperatures to be near normal and precipitation to be above normal. Normal highs for the period are between 80 and 85 degrees, and normal lows are between 60 and 65. The normal precipitation total for the 7 days is between 0.95 and 1.00 inches. At 6 a.m. at Indianapolis, it was partly cloudy. The temperature was 70 degrees, the dew point 65, and the relative humidity 84%. The wind was calm. The barometric pressure was 29.94 inches and rising. Around central Indiana, at Shelbyville, it was clear, with a temperature of 68. It was partly cloudy, with a temperature of 68 at Anderson, 71 at Muncie, 66 at Zionsville, and 69 at Eagle Creek Air Park. Elsewhere across Indiana, skies ranged from partly cloudy to mostly cloudy. It was 63 at South Bend, 68 at Fort Wayne, and 68 at Lafayette. Terre Haute reported 70, Bloomington reported 69, and Evansville reported 73. Just outside Indiana, it was partly cloudy, with a temperature of 68 at Champaign and 68 at Cincinnati. It was mostly cloudy, with a temperature of 68 at Chicago, 68 at Dayton, and 72 at Louisville. At St. Louis, it was cloudy, with a temperature of 76. Once again, at Indianapolis, it was 70 degrees with partly cloudy skies. This is NOAA All Hazards Radio KEC 74 in Indianapolis. And now a look at your forecast for Indianapolis and central Indiana. Today, partly cloudy, then becoming mostly cloudy through early afternoon, then becoming partly cloudy. Isolated showers toward daybreak, then scattered showers and thunderstorms. Highs in the mid-80s. South winds around 5 miles an hour. Chance of rain 50%. For tonight, mostly cloudy. Lows in the upper 60s. Southeast winds around 5 miles an hour. Monday, mostly cloudy with scattered thunderstorms. Scattered showers through early afternoon, then numerous showers late in the afternoon. Humid with highs in the mid-80s. South winds 5 to 10 miles an hour with gusts up to 20 miles an hour. Chance of rain 70%. For Monday night, scattered thunderstorms. Showers. Lows in the upper 60s. South winds 5 to 10 miles an hour. Chance of rain 80%. Tuesday, numerous showers. Isolated thunderstorms through early afternoon, then scattered thunderstorms late in the afternoon. Humid with highs in the mid-80s. South winds 5 to 10 miles an hour with gusts up to 20 miles an hour. Chance of rain 70%. Once again, the forecast for today. Partly cloudy, then becoming mostly cloudy through early afternoon, then becoming partly cloudy. Isolated showers toward daybreak, then scattered showers and thunderstorms. Highs in the mid-80s. South winds around 5 miles an hour. Chance of rain 50%.

showers. Lows in the upper 60s. South winds 5 to 10 miles an hour. Chance of rain 80%. Tuesday. Numerous showers. Isolated thunderstorms through early afternoon, then scattered thunderstorms late in the afternoon. Humid with highs in the mid-80s. South winds 5 to 10 miles an hour with gusts up to 20 miles an hour. Chance of rain 70%. Once again, the forecast for today. Mostly cloudy through early afternoon, then becoming partly cloudy. Scattered showers and thunderstorms. Highs in the mid-80s. Southwest winds around 5 miles an hour, becoming southeast around 5 miles an hour late this afternoon. Chance of rain 50%. Taking a look at the 3 through 7 day forecast for Indianapolis and central Indiana. For Tuesday night and Wednesday, partly cloudy with scattered showers and thunderstorms. Hot. Lows in the lower 70s. Highs around 90. Chance of rain 40%. Wednesday night, mostly clear. Lows in the lower 70s. For Thursday, partly cloudy with a chance of showers. A slight chance of thunderstorms through early afternoon, then a chance of thunderstorms late in the afternoon. Hot with highs around 90. Chance of rain 50%. Thursday night. A chance of showers and thunderstorms through the late overnight, then showers likely with a slight chance of thunderstorms toward daybreak. Lows in the lower 70s. Chance of rain 60%. For Friday. Partly cloudy with a chance of showers. A slight chance of thunderstorms late in the afternoon. Highs in the mid-80s. Chance of rain 40%. Friday night and Saturday. Partly cloudy with a slight chance of showers and thunderstorms. Lows in the mid-60s. Highs in the mid-80s. Chance of rain 20%. The 8 to 14 day outlook for Sunday, June 14th through Saturday, June 20th, calls for temperatures to be near normal and precipitation to be above normal. Normal highs for the period are between 80 and 85 degrees, and normal lows are between 60 and 65. The normal precipitation total for the 7 days is between 0.95 and 1.00 inches. At 6 a.m., at Indianapolis, it was partly cloudy. The temperature was 70 degrees, the dew point 65, and the relative humidity 84%. The wind was calm. The barometric pressure was 29.94 inches and rising. Around central Indiana, at Shelbyville, it was clear, with a temperature of 68. It was partly cloudy, with a temperature of 68 at Anderson, 71 at Muncie, 66 at Zionsville, and 69 at Eagle Creek Air Park. Elsewhere across Indiana, skies ranged from partly cloudy to mostly cloudy. It was 63 at South Bend, 68 at Fort Wayne, and 68 at Lafayette. Terre Haute reported 70, Bloomington reported 69, and Evansville reported 73. Just outside Indiana, it was partly cloudy, with a temperature of 68 at Champaign and 68 at Cincinnati. It was mostly cloudy, with a temperature of 68 at Chicago, 68 at Dayton, and 72 at Louisville. At St. Louis, it was cloudy, with a temperature of 76. Once again, at Indianapolis, it was 70 degrees with partly cloudy skies. This is NOAA All Hazards Radio KEC 74 in Indianapolis. And now a look at your forecast for Indianapolis and central Indiana. Today, mostly cloudy through early afternoon, then becoming partly cloudy. Scattered showers and thunderstorms. Highs in the mid-80s. Southwest winds around 5 miles an hour, becoming southeast around 5 miles an hour late this afternoon. Chance of rain 50%. For tonight, mostly cloudy. Lows in the upper 60s. Southeast winds around 5 miles an hour. Monday, mostly cloudy with scattered thunderstorms. Scattered showers through early afternoon, then numerous showers late in the afternoon. Humid with highs in the mid-80s. South winds 5 to 10 miles an hour with gusts up to 20 miles an hour. Chance of rain 70%. For Monday night, scattered thunderstorms. Showers. Lows in the upper 60s.

south, winds 5 to 10 miles an hour. Chance of rain 80%. Tuesday, numerous showers. Isolated thunderstorms through early afternoon, then scattered thunderstorms late in the afternoon. Humid with highs in the mid-80s. South winds 5 to 10 miles an hour with gusts up to 20 miles an hour. Chance of rain 70%. Once again, the forecast for today. Mostly cloudy through early afternoon, then becoming partly cloudy. Scattered showers and thunderstorms. Highs in the mid-80s. Southwest winds around 5 miles an hour, becoming southeast around 5 miles an hour late this afternoon. Chance of rain 50%. The current time is 7:09 a.m. Eastern Daylight Time. Now here is the hazardous weather outlook for central Indiana. For the period today and tonight, isolated showers through daybreak north of Interstate 70 may include brief non-severe thunder. Otherwise, isolated to scattered showers and non-severe thunderstorms will be most prevalent this afternoon. Brief downpours may cause ponding of low-lying areas and localized flooding. And now the extended outlook for the period Monday through Saturday. Thunderstorms are possible at times Monday through Wednesday. It is too early to determine if storms will be severe. Spotter information statement. Spotter activation is not anticipated. Taking a look at the 3 through 7 day forecast for Indianapolis and central Indiana. For Tuesday night and Wednesday, partly cloudy with scattered showers and thunderstorms. Hot. Lows in the lower 70s. Highs around 90. Chance of rain 40%. Wednesday night. Mostly clear. Lows in the lower 70s. For Thursday. Partly cloudy with a chance of showers. A slight chance of thunderstorms through early afternoon. Then a chance of thunderstorms late in the afternoon. Hot with highs around 90. Chance of rain 50%. Thursday night. A chance of showers and thunderstorms through the late overnight, then showers likely with a slight chance of thunderstorms toward daybreak. Lows in the lower 70s. Chance of rain 60%. For Friday, partly cloudy with a chance of showers. A slight chance of thunderstorms late in the afternoon. Highs in the mid-80s. Chance of rain 40%. Friday night and Saturday. Partly cloudy with a slight chance of showers and thunderstorms. Lows in the mid-60s. Highs in the mid-80s. Chance of rain 20%. This is NOAA All Hazards Radio KEC 74 in Indianapolis. And now a look at your forecast for Indianapolis and central Indiana. Today, mostly cloudy through early afternoon, then becoming partly cloudy. Scattered showers and thunderstorms. Highs in the mid-80s. Southwest winds around 5 miles an hour, becoming southeast around 5 miles an hour late this afternoon. Chance of rain 50%. For tonight, mostly cloudy. Lows in the upper 60s. Southeast winds around 5 miles an hour. Monday, mostly cloudy with scattered thunderstorms. Scattered showers through early afternoon, then numerous showers late in the afternoon. Humid with highs in the mid-80s. South winds 5 to 10 miles an hour with gusts up to 20 miles an hour. Chance of rain 70%. For Monday night, scattered thunderstorms. Showers. Lows in the upper 60s. South winds 5 to 10 miles an hour. Chance of rain 80%. Tuesday, numerous showers. Isolated thunderstorms through early afternoon, then scattered thunderstorms late in the afternoon. Humid with highs in the mid-80s. South winds 5 to 10 miles an hour with gusts up to 20 miles an hour. Chance of rain 70%. Once again, the forecast for today. Mostly cloudy through early afternoon, then becoming partly cloudy. Scattered showers and thunderstorms. Highs in the mid-80s. Southwest winds around 5 miles an hour, becoming southeast around 5 miles an hour late this afternoon. Chance of rain 50%. Taking a look at the 3 through 7 day forecast for Indianapolis and central Indiana. For Tuesday night and Wednesday, partly cloudy with scattered showers and thunderstorms.

farms. Hot. Lows in the lower 70s. Highs around 90. Chance of rain 40%. Wednesday night. Mostly clear. Lows in the lower 70s. For Thursday. Partly cloudy with a chance of showers. A slight chance of thunderstorms through early afternoon. Then a chance of thunderstorms late in the afternoon. Hot with highs around 90. Chance of rain 50%. Thursday night. A chance of showers and thunderstorms through the late overnight. Then showers likely with a slight chance of thunderstorms toward daybreak. Lows in the lower 70s. Chance of rain 60%. For Friday. Partly cloudy with a chance of showers. A slight chance of thunderstorms late in the afternoon. Highs in the mid-80s. Chance of rain 40%. Friday night and Saturday. Partly cloudy with a slight chance of showers and thunderstorms. Lows in the mid-60s. Highs in the mid-80s. Chance of rain 20%. The 8 to 14 day outlook for Sunday, June 14th through Saturday, June 20th, calls for temperatures to be near normal and precipitation to be above normal. Normal highs for the period are between 80 and 85 degrees, and normal lows are between 60 and 65. The normal precipitation total for the 7 days is between 0.95 and 1.00 inches. At 7 a.m., at Indianapolis, it was partly cloudy. The temperature was 71 degrees, the dew point 65, and the relative humidity 81%. The wind was calm. The barometric pressure was 29.95 inches and rising. Around central Indiana, at Shelbyville, it was clear, with a temperature of 67. It was partly cloudy, with a temperature of 68 at Anderson, 66 at Zionsville, and 68 at Eagle Creek Air Park. At Muncie, it was mostly cloudy, with a temperature of 69. Elsewhere across Indiana, it was partly cloudy, with a temperature of 67 at Lafayette, and 68 at Bloomington. At South Bend, it was mostly cloudy, with a temperature of 66. It was cloudy, with a temperature of 69 at Fort Wayne, 70 at Terre Haute, and 73 at Evansville. Just outside Indiana, skies ranged from mostly cloudy to cloudy. It was 67 at Chicago, 70 at Champaign, and 68 at Dayton. St. Louis reported 75, Cincinnati reported 68, and Louisville reported 73. Once again, at Indianapolis it was 71 degrees with partly cloudy skies. This is NOAA All Hazards Radio KEC 74 in Indianapolis. And now a look at your forecast for Indianapolis and central Indiana. Today, mostly cloudy through early afternoon, then becoming partly cloudy. Scattered showers and thunderstorms. Highs in the mid-80s. Southwest winds around 5 miles an hour, becoming southeast around 5 miles an hour late this afternoon. Chance of rain 50%. For tonight, mostly cloudy. Lows in the upper 60s. Southeast winds around 5 miles an hour. Monday, mostly cloudy with scattered thunderstorms. Scattered showers through early afternoon, then numerous showers late in the afternoon. Humid with highs in the mid-80s. South winds 5 to 10 miles an hour with gusts up to 20 miles an hour. Chance of rain 70%. For Monday night, scattered thunderstorms. Showers. Lows in the upper 60s. South winds 5 to 10 miles an hour. Chance of rain 80%. Tuesday, numerous showers. Isolated thunderstorms through early afternoon, then scattered thunderstorms late in the afternoon. Humid with highs in the mid-80s. South winds 5 to 10 miles an hour with gusts up to 20 miles an hour. Chance of rain 70%. Once again, the forecast for today. Mostly cloudy through early afternoon, then becoming partly cloudy. Scattered showers and thunderstorms. Highs in the mid-80s. Southwest winds around 5 miles an hour, becoming southeast around 5 miles an hour late this afternoon. Chance of rain 50%. Taking a look at the 3 through 7 day forecast for Indianapolis and central Indiana. For Tuesday night and Wednesday, partly cloudy with scattered showers and thunderstorms.

hot. Lows in the lower 70s. Highs around 90. Chance of rain 40%. Wednesday night. Mostly clear. Lows in the lower 70s. For Thursday. Partly cloudy with a chance of showers. A slight chance of thunderstorms through early afternoon. Then a chance of thunderstorms late in the afternoon. Hot with highs around 90. Chance of rain 50%. Thursday night. A chance of showers and thunderstorms through the late overnight. Then showers likely with a slight chance of thunderstorms toward daybreak. Lows in the lower 70s. Chance of rain 60%. For Friday. Partly cloudy with a chance of showers. A slight chance of thunderstorms late in the afternoon. Highs in the mid-80s. Chance of rain 40%. Friday night and Saturday. Partly cloudy with a slight chance of showers and thunderstorms. Lows in the mid-60s. Highs in the mid-80s. Chance of rain 20%. The 8-14 day outlook for Sunday, June 14th through Saturday, June 20th, calls for temperatures to be near normal and precipitation to be above normal. Normal highs for the period are between 80 and 85 degrees, and normal lows are between 60 and 65. The normal precipitation total for the 7 days is between 0.95 and 1.00 inches. At 7 a.m. at Indianapolis, it was partly cloudy. The temperature was 71 degrees, the dew point 65, and the relative humidity 81%. The wind was calm. The barometric pressure was 29.95 inches and rising. Around central Indiana, at Shelbyville, it was clear, with a temperature of 67. It was partly cloudy, with a temperature of 68 at Anderson, 66 at Zionsville, and 68 at Eagle Creek Air Park. At Muncie, it was mostly cloudy, with a temperature of 69. Elsewhere across Indiana, it was partly cloudy, with a temperature of 67 at Lafayette, and 68 at Bloomington. At South Bend, it was mostly cloudy, with a temperature of 66. It was cloudy, with a temperature of 69 at Fort Wayne, 70 at Terre Haute, and 73 at Evansville. Just outside Indiana, skies ranged from mostly cloudy to cloudy. It was 67 at Chicago, 70 at Champaign, and 68 at Dayton. St. Louis reported 75, Cincinnati reported 68, and Louisville reported 73. Once again, at Indianapolis it was 71 degrees with partly cloudy skies. This is NOAA All Hazards Radio KEC 74 in Indianapolis. And now a look at your forecast for Indianapolis and central Indiana. Today, mostly cloudy through early afternoon, then becoming partly cloudy. Scattered showers and thunderstorms. Highs in the mid-80s. Southwest winds around 5 miles an hour, becoming southeast around 5 miles an hour late this afternoon. Chance of rain 50%. For tonight, mostly cloudy. Lows in the upper 60s. Southeast winds around 5 miles an hour. Monday, mostly cloudy with scattered thunderstorms. Scattered showers through early afternoon, then numerous showers late in the afternoon. Humid with highs in the mid-80s. South winds 5 to 10 miles an hour with gusts up to 20 miles an hour. Chance of rain 70%. For Monday night, scattered thunderstorms. Showers. Lows in the upper 60s. South winds 5 to 10 miles an hour. Chance of rain 80%. Tuesday, numerous showers. Isolated thunderstorms through early afternoon, then scattered thunderstorms late in the afternoon. Humid with highs in the mid-80s. South winds 5 to 10 miles an hour with gusts up to 20 miles an hour. Chance of rain 70%. Once again, the forecast for today. Mostly cloudy through early afternoon, then becoming partly cloudy. Scattered showers and thunderstorms. Highs in the mid-80s. Southwest winds around 5 miles an hour, becoming southeast around 5 miles an hour late this afternoon. Chance of rain 50%. The current time is 7:23 a.m. Eastern Daylight Time. Taking a look at the 3-7 day forecast for Indianapolis and central Indiana. For Tuesday night and Wednesday.

partly cloudy with scattered showers and thunderstorms. Hot. Lows in the lower 70s. Highs around 90. Chance of rain 40%. Wednesday night. Mostly clear. Lows in the lower 70s. For Thursday. Partly cloudy with a chance of showers. A slight chance of thunderstorms through early afternoon. Then a chance of thunderstorms late in the afternoon. Hot with highs around 90. Chance of rain 50%. Thursday night. A chance of showers and thunderstorms through the late overnight. Then showers likely with a slight chance of thunderstorms toward daybreak. Lows in the lower 70s. Chance of rain 60%. For Friday. Partly cloudy with a chance of showers. A slight chance of thunderstorms late in the afternoon. Highs in the mid-80s. Chance of rain 40%. Friday night and Saturday. Partly cloudy with a slight chance of showers and thunderstorms. Lows in the mid-60s. Highs in the mid-80s. Chance of rain 20%. The 8 to 14 day outlook for Sunday, June 14th through Saturday, June 20th, calls for temperatures to be near normal and precipitation to be above normal. Normal highs for the period are between 80 and 85 degrees, and normal lows are between 60 and 65. The normal precipitation total for the 7 days is between 0.95 and 1.00 inches. At 7 a.m., at Indianapolis, it was partly cloudy. The temperature was 71 degrees, the dew point 65, and the relative humidity 81%. The wind was calm. The barometric pressure was 29.95 inches and rising. Around central Indiana, at Shelbyville, it was clear, with a temperature of 67. It was partly cloudy, with a temperature of 68 at Anderson, 66 at Zionsville, and 68 at Eagle Creek Air Park. At Muncie, it was mostly cloudy, with a temperature of 69. Elsewhere across Indiana, it was partly cloudy, with a temperature of 67 at Lafayette, and 68 at Bloomington. At South Bend, it was mostly cloudy, with a temperature of 66. It was cloudy, with a temperature of 69 at Fort Wayne, 70 at Terre Haute, and 73 at Evansville. Just outside Indiana, skies ranged from mostly cloudy to cloudy. It was 67 at Chicago, 70 at Champaign, and 68 at Dayton. St. Louis reported 75, Cincinnati reported 68, and Louisville reported 73. Once again, at Indianapolis it was 71 degrees with partly cloudy skies. This is NOAA All Hazards Radio KEC 74 in Indianapolis. And now a look at your forecast for Indianapolis and central Indiana. Today, mostly cloudy through early afternoon, then becoming partly cloudy. Scattered showers and thunderstorms. Highs in the mid-80s. Southwest winds around 5 miles an hour, becoming southeast around 5 miles an hour late this afternoon. Chance of rain 50%. For tonight, mostly cloudy. Lows in the upper 60s. Southeast winds around 5 miles an hour. Monday, mostly cloudy with scattered thunderstorms. Scattered showers through early afternoon, then numerous showers late in the afternoon. Humid with highs in the mid-80s. South winds 5 to 10 miles an hour with gusts up to 20 miles an hour. Chance of rain 70%. For Monday night, scattered thunderstorms. Showers. Lows in the upper 60s. South winds 5 to 10 miles an hour. Chance of rain 80%. Tuesday, numerous showers. Isolated thunderstorms through early afternoon, then scattered thunderstorms late in the afternoon. Humid with highs in the mid-80s. South winds 5 to 10 miles an hour with gusts up to 20 miles an hour. Chance of rain 70%. Once again, the forecast for today. Mostly cloudy through early afternoon, then becoming partly cloudy. Scattered showers and thunderstorms. Highs in the mid-80s. Southwest winds around 5 miles an hour, becoming southeast around 5 miles an hour late this afternoon. Chance of rain 50%. Taking a look at the 3 through 7 day forecast for Indianapolis and central Indiana. For Tuesday night and Wednesday,

partly cloudy with scattered showers and thunderstorms. Hot. Lows in the lower 70s. Highs around 90. Chance of rain 40%. Wednesday night. Mostly clear. Lows in the lower 70s. For Thursday. Partly cloudy with a chance of showers. A slight chance of thunderstorms through early afternoon, then a chance of thunderstorms late in the afternoon. Hot with highs around 90. Chance of rain 50%. Thursday night. A chance of showers and thunderstorms through the late overnight, then showers likely with a slight chance of thunderstorms toward daybreak. Lows in the lower 70s. Chance of rain 60%. For Friday. Partly cloudy with a chance of showers. A slight chance of thunderstorms late in the afternoon. Highs in the mid-80s. Chance of rain 40%. Friday night and Saturday. Partly cloudy with a slight chance of showers and thunderstorms. Lows in the mid-60s. Highs in the mid-80s. Chance of rain 20%. Now here is the hazardous weather outlook for central Indiana. For the period today and tonight. Isolated showers through daybreak north of Interstate 70 may include brief non-severe thunder. Otherwise isolated to scattered showers and non-severe thunderstorms will be most prevalent this afternoon. Brief downpours may cause ponding of low-lying areas and localized flooding. And now the extended outlook for the period Monday through Saturday. Thunderstorms are possible at times Monday through Wednesday. It is too early to determine if storms will be severe. Spotter information statement, spotter activation is not anticipated. The 8 to 14 day outlook for Sunday, June 14th through Saturday, June 20th, calls for temperatures to be near normal and precipitation to be above normal. Normal highs for the period are between 80 and 85 degrees, and normal lows are between 60 and 65. The normal precipitation total for the 7 days is between 0.95 and 1.00 inches. At 7 a.m., at Indianapolis, it was partly cloudy. The temperature was 71 degrees, the dew point 65, and the relative humidity 81%. The wind was calm. The barometric pressure was 29.95 inches and rising. Around central Indiana, at Shelbyville, it was clear, with a temperature of 67. It was partly cloudy, with a temperature of 68 at Anderson, 66 at Zionsville, and 68 at Eagle Creek Air Park. At Muncie, it was mostly cloudy, with a temperature of 69. Elsewhere across Indiana, it was partly cloudy, with a temperature of 67 at Lafayette, and 68 at Bloomington. At South Bend, it was mostly cloudy, with a temperature of 66. It was cloudy, with a temperature of 69 at Fort Wayne, 70 at Terre Haute, and 73 at Evansville. Just outside Indiana, skies ranged from mostly cloudy to cloudy. It was 67 at Chicago, 70 at Champaign, and 68 at Dayton. St. Louis reported 75, Cincinnati reported 68, and Louisville reported 73. Once again, at Indianapolis it was 71 degrees with partly cloudy skies. The Indianapolis climate summary for yesterday, June 6, 2026. Yesterday's high temperature was 87 degrees. The normal high is 80. Yesterday's low temperature was 72 degrees. The normal low is 61. A trace of precipitation fell yesterday, which brings the monthly total to 0.01 inches. This is 0.95 inches below the normal amount of 0.96 inches for June. The total precipitation for the year now stands at 20.93 inches, which is 1.64 inches above normal. No snow fell yesterday, which brings the monthly total to 0.0 inches. The total snowfall since July 1st still stands at 29.9 inches. There were no heating degree days yesterday. This leaves a total to 0.0 inches. The total snowfall since July 1st still stands at 29.9 inches. There were no heating degree days yesterday. This leaves the monthly total at zero. The yearly total since July 1st is 4,734. There were 15 cooling degree days yesterday. This brings the monthly total to 41. The yearly total since January 1st is 182. The record

Record high for today is 98, which occurred in 1933, and the record low is 41, which occurred in 1894. Sunrise today is at 6:17 a.m. and sunset is at 9:11 p.m. This is NOAA All Hazards Radio KEC 74 in Indianapolis. And now a look at your forecast for Indianapolis and central Indiana. Today, mostly cloudy through early afternoon, then becoming partly cloudy. Scattered showers and thunderstorms. Highs in the mid-80s. Southwest winds around 5 miles an hour, becoming southeast around 5 miles an hour late this afternoon. Chance of rain 50%. For tonight, mostly cloudy. Lows in the upper 60s. Southeast winds around 5 miles an hour. Monday, mostly cloudy with scattered thunderstorms. Scattered showers through early afternoon, then numerous showers late in the afternoon. Humid with highs in the mid-80s. South winds 5 to 10 miles an hour with gusts up to 20 miles an hour. Chance of rain 70%. For Monday night, scattered thunderstorms. Showers. Lows in the upper 60s. South winds 5 to 10 miles an hour. Chance of rain 80%. Tuesday. Numerous showers. Isolated thunderstorms through early afternoon, then scattered thunderstorms late in the afternoon. Humid with highs in the mid-80s. South winds 5 to 10 miles an hour with gusts up to 20 miles an hour. Chance of rain 70%. Once again, the forecast for today. Mostly cloudy through early afternoon, then becoming partly cloudy. Scattered showers and thunderstorms. Highs in the mid-80s. Southwest winds around 5 miles an hour, becoming southeast around 5 miles an hour late this afternoon. Chance of rain 50%. Taking a look at the 3 through 7 day forecast for Indianapolis and central Indiana. For Tuesday night and Wednesday, partly cloudy with scattered showers and thunderstorms. Hot. Lows in the lower 70s. Highs around 90. Chance of rain 40%. Wednesday night, mostly clear. Lows in the lower 70s. For Thursday, partly cloudy with a chance of showers. A slight chance of thunderstorms through early afternoon, then a chance of thunderstorms late in the afternoon. Hot with highs around 90. Chance of rain 50%. Thursday night, a chance of showers and thunderstorms through the late overnight, then showers likely with a slight chance of thunderstorms toward daybreak. Lows in the lower 70s. Chance of rain 60%. For Friday, partly cloudy with a chance of showers. A slight chance of thunderstorms late in the afternoon. Highs in the mid-80s. Chance of rain 40%. Friday night and Saturday, partly cloudy with a slight chance of showers and thunderstorms. Lows in the mid-60s. Highs in the mid-80s. Chance of rain 20%. The 8 to 14 day outlook for Sunday, June 14th through Saturday, June 20th, calls for temperatures to be near normal and precipitation to be above normal. Normal highs for the period are between 80 and 85 degrees, and normal lows are between 60 and 65. The normal precipitation total for the 7 days is between 0.95 and 1.00 inches. At 7 a.m. at Indianapolis, it was partly cloudy. The temperature was 71 degrees, the dew point 65, and the relative humidity 81%. The wind was calm. The barometric pressure was 29.95 inches and rising. Around central Indiana, at Shelbyville, it was clear, with a temperature of 67. It was partly cloudy, with a temperature of 68 at Anderson, 66 at Zionsville, and 68 at Eagle Creek Air Park. At Muncie, it was mostly cloudy, with a temperature of 69. Elsewhere across Indiana, it was partly cloudy, with a temperature of 67 at Lafayette, and 68 at Bloomington. At South Bend, it was mostly cloudy, with a temperature of 66. It was cloudy, with a temperature of 69 at Fort Wayne, 70 at Terre Haute, and 73 at Evansville. Just outside Indiana, skies ranged from mostly cloudy to cloudy. It was 67 at Chicago, 70 at Champaign, and 68 at Dayton.
St. Louis reported 75, Cincinnati reported 68, and Louisville reported 73. Once again, at Indianapolis it was 71 degrees with partly cloudy skies. The current time is 7:38 a.m. Eastern Daylight Time. The Indianapolis climate summary for yesterday, June 6, 2026. Yesterday's high temperature was 87 degrees. The normal high is 80. Yesterday's low temperature was 72 degrees. The normal low is 61. A trace of precipitation fell yesterday, which brings the monthly total to 0.01 inches. This is 0.95 inches below the normal amount of 0.96 inches for June. The total precipitation for the year now stands at 20.93 inches, which is 1.64 inches above normal. No snow fell yesterday, which brings the monthly total to 0.0 inches. The total snowfall since July 1st still stands at 29.9 inches. There were no heating degree days yesterday. This leaves the monthly total at zero. The yearly total since July 1st is 4,734. There were 15 cooling degree days yesterday. This brings the monthly total to 41. The yearly total since January 1st is 182. The record high for today is 98, which occurred in 1933, and the record low is 41, which occurred in 1894. Sunrise today is at 6:17 a.m. and sunset is at 9:11 p.m. This is NOAA All Hazards Radio KEC 74 in Indianapolis. And now a look at your forecast for Indianapolis and central Indiana. Today, mostly cloudy through early afternoon, then becoming partly cloudy. Scattered showers and thunderstorms. Highs in the mid-80s. Southwest winds around 5 miles an hour, becoming southeast around 5 miles an hour late this afternoon. Chance of rain 50%. For tonight, mostly cloudy. Lows in the upper 60s. Southeast winds around 5 miles an hour. Monday, mostly cloudy with scattered thunderstorms. Scattered showers through early afternoon, then numerous showers late in the afternoon. Humid with highs in the mid-80s. South winds 5 to 10 miles an hour with gusts up to 20 miles an hour. Chance of rain 70%. For Monday night, scattered thunderstorms. Showers. Lows in the upper 60s. South winds 5 to 10 miles an hour. Chance of rain 80%. Tuesday, numerous showers. Isolated thunderstorms through early afternoon, then scattered thunderstorms late in the afternoon. Humid with highs in the mid-80s. South winds 5 to 10 miles an hour with gusts up to 20 miles an hour. Chance of rain 70%. Once again, the forecast for today. Mostly cloudy through early afternoon, then becoming partly cloudy. Scattered showers and thunderstorms. Highs in the mid-80s. Southwest winds around 5 miles an hour, becoming southeast around 5 miles an hour late this afternoon. Chance of rain 50%. Taking a look at the 3 through 7 day forecast for Indianapolis and central Indiana. For Tuesday night and Wednesday, partly cloudy with scattered showers and thunderstorms. Hot. Lows in the lower 70s. Highs around 90. Chance of rain 40%. Wednesday night, mostly clear. Lows in the lower 70s. For Thursday, partly cloudy with a chance of showers. A slight chance of thunderstorms through early afternoon, then a chance of thunderstorms late in the afternoon. Hot with highs around 90. Chance of rain 50%. Thursday night, a chance of showers and thunderstorms through the late overnight, then showers likely with a slight chance of thunderstorms toward daybreak. Lows in the lower 70s. Chance of rain 60%. For Friday, partly cloudy with a chance of showers. A slight chance of thunderstorms late in the afternoon. Highs in the mid-80s. Chance of rain 40%. Friday night and Saturday, partly cloudy with a slight chance of showers and thunderstorms. Lows in the mid-60s. Highs in the mid-80s. Chance of rain 20%. The 8 to 14 day outlook for Sunday, June 14th through

Saturday, June 20th, calls for temperatures to be near normal and precipitation to be above normal. Normal highs for the period are between 80 and 85 degrees, and normal lows are between 60 and 65. The normal precipitation total for the 7 days is between 0.95 and 1.00 inches. At 7 a.m., at Indianapolis, it was partly cloudy. The temperature was 71 degrees, the dew point 65, and the relative humidity 81%. The wind was calm. The barometric pressure was 29.95 inches and rising. Around central Indiana, at Shelbyville, it was clear, with a temperature of 67. It was partly cloudy, with a temperature of 68 at Anderson, 66 at Zionsville, and 68 at Eagle Creek Air Park. At Muncie, it was mostly cloudy, with a temperature of 69. Elsewhere across Indiana, it was partly cloudy, with a temperature of 67 at Lafayette, and 68 at Bloomington. At South Bend, it was mostly cloudy, with a temperature of 66. It was cloudy, with a temperature of 69 at Fort Wayne, 70 at Terre Haute, and 73 at Evansville. Just outside Indiana, skies ranged from mostly cloudy to cloudy. It was 67 at Chicago, 70 at Champaign, and 68 at Dayton. St. Louis reported 75, Cincinnati reported 68, and Louisville reported 73. Once again, at Indianapolis it was 71 degrees with partly cloudy skies. The Indianapolis climate summary for yesterday, June 6, 2026. Yesterday's high temperature was 87 degrees. The normal high is 80. Yesterday's low temperature was 72 degrees. The normal low is 61. A trace of precipitation fell yesterday, which brings the monthly total to 0.01 inches. This is 0.95 inches below the normal amount of 0.96 inches for June. The total precipitation for the year now stands at 20.93 inches, which is 1.64 inches above normal. No snow fell yesterday, which brings the monthly total to 0.0 inches. The total snowfall since July 1st still stands at 29.9 inches. There were no heating degree days yesterday. This leaves the monthly total at zero. The yearly total since July 1st is 4,734. There were 15 cooling degree days yesterday. This brings the monthly total to 41. The yearly total since January 1st is 182. The record high for today is 98, which occurred in 1933, and the record low is 41, which occurred in 1894. Sunrise today is at 6:17 a.m. and sunset is at 9:11 p.m. This is NOAA All Hazards Radio KEC 74 in Indianapolis. And now a look at your forecast for Indianapolis and central Indiana. Today, mostly cloudy through early afternoon, then becoming partly cloudy. Scattered showers and thunderstorms. Highs in the mid-80s. Southwest winds around 5 miles an hour, becoming southeast around 5 miles an hour late this afternoon. Chance of rain 50%. For tonight, mostly cloudy. Lows in the upper 60s. Southeast winds around 5 miles an hour. Monday, mostly cloudy with scattered thunderstorms. Scattered showers through early afternoon, then numerous showers late in the afternoon. Humid with highs in the mid-80s. South winds 5 to 10 miles an hour with gusts up to 20 miles an hour. Chance of rain 70%. For Monday night, scattered thunderstorms. Showers. Lows in the upper 60s. South winds 5 to 10 miles an hour. Chance of rain 80%. Tuesday. Numerous showers. Isolated thunderstorms through early afternoon, then scattered thunderstorms late in the afternoon. Humid with highs in the mid-80s. South winds 5 to 10 miles an hour with gusts up to 20 miles an hour. Chance of rain 70%. Once again, the forecast for today. Mostly cloudy through early afternoon, then becoming partly cloudy. Scattered showers and thunderstorms. Highs in the mid-80s. Southwest winds around 5 miles an hour, becoming southeast around 5 miles an hour late this afternoon. Chance of rain 50%.
taking a look at the 3-7 day forecast for Indianapolis and central Indiana. For Tuesday night and Wednesday, partly cloudy with scattered showers and thunderstorms. Hot. Lows in the lower 70s. Highs around 90. Chance of rain 40%. Wednesday night, mostly clear. Lows in the lower 70s. For Thursday, partly cloudy with a chance of showers. A slight chance of thunderstorms through early afternoon, then a chance of thunderstorms late in the afternoon. Hot with highs around 90. Chance of rain 50%. Thursday night, a chance of showers and thunderstorms through the late overnight, then showers likely with a slight chance of thunderstorms toward daybreak. Lows in the lower 70s. Chance of rain 60%. For Friday, partly cloudy with a chance of showers. A slight chance of thunderstorms late in the afternoon. Highs in the mid-80s. Chance of rain 40%. Friday night and Saturday, partly cloudy with a slight chance of showers and thunderstorms. Lows in the mid-60s. Highs in the mid-80s. Chance of rain 20%. Now here is the hazardous weather outlook for central Indiana. For the period today and tonight, isolated showers through daybreak north of Interstate 70 may include brief non-severe thunder. Otherwise, isolated to scattered showers and non-severe thunderstorms will be most prevalent this afternoon. Brief downpours may cause ponding of low-lying areas and localized flooding. And now the extended outlook for the period Monday through Saturday. Thunderstorms are possible at times Monday through Wednesday. It is too early to determine if storms will be severe. Spotter information statement, spotter activation is not anticipated. The 8 to 14 day outlook for Sunday, June 14th through Saturday, June 20th, calls for temperatures to be near normal and precipitation to be above normal. Normal highs for the period are between 80 and 85 degrees, and normal lows are between 60 and 65. The normal precipitation total for the 7 days is between 0.95 and 1.00 inches. At 7 a.m. at Indianapolis, it was partly cloudy. The temperature was 71 degrees, the dew point 65, and the relative humidity 81%. The wind was calm. The barometric pressure was 29.95 inches and rising. Around central Indiana, at Shelbyville, it was clear, with a temperature of 67. It was partly cloudy, with a temperature of 68 at Anderson, 66 at Zionsville, and 68 at Eagle Creek Air Park. At Muncie, it was mostly cloudy, with a temperature of 69. Elsewhere across Indiana, it was partly cloudy, with a temperature of 67 at Lafayette, and 68 at Bloomington. At South Bend, it was mostly cloudy, with a temperature of 66. It was cloudy, with a temperature of 69 at Fort Wayne, 70 at Terre Haute, and 73 at Evansville. Just outside Indiana, skies ranged from mostly cloudy to cloudy. It was 67 at Chicago, 70 at Champaign, and 68 at Dayton. St. Louis reported 75, Cincinnati reported 68, and Louisville reported 73. Once again, at Indianapolis it was 71 degrees with partly cloudy skies. The Indianapolis climate summary for yesterday, June 6, 2026. Yesterday's high temperature was 87 degrees. The normal high is 80. Yesterday's low temperature was 72 degrees. The normal low is 61. A trace of precipitation fell yesterday, which brings the monthly total to 0.01 inches. This is 0.95 inches below the normal amount of 0.96 inches for June. The total precipitation for the year now stands at 20.93 inches, which is 1.64 inches above normal. No snow fell yesterday, which brings the monthly total to 0.0 inches. The total snowfall since July 1st still stands at 29.9 inches. There were no heating degree days yesterday. This leaves the monthly total at zero. The yearly total since July 1st is 4,734. There were 15 cooling degree days yesterday. This brings the monthly total to 41. The yearly total since January 1st is 182.
The record high for today is 98, which occurred in 1933, and the record low is

41, which occurred in 1894. Sunrise today is at 6:17 a.m. and sunset is at 9:11 p.m. The current time is 7:53 a.m. Eastern Daylight Time. 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And now a look at your forecast for Indianapolis and central Indiana. Today, mostly cloudy through early afternoon, then becoming partly cloudy. Scattered showers and thunderstorms. Highs in the mid-80s. Southwest winds around 5 miles an hour, becoming southeast around 5 miles an hour late this afternoon. Chance of rain 50%. For tonight, mostly cloudy. Lows in the upper 60s. Southeast winds around 5 miles an hour. Monday, mostly cloudy with scattered thunderstorms. Scattered showers through early afternoon, then numerous showers late in the afternoon. Humid with highs in the mid-80s. South winds 5 to 10 miles an hour with gusts up to 20 miles an hour. Chance of rain 70%. For Monday night, scattered thunderstorms. Showers. Lows in the upper 60s. South winds 5 to 10 miles an hour. Chance of rain 80%. Tuesday. Numerous showers. Isolated thunderstorms through early afternoon, then scattered thunderstorms late in the afternoon. Humid with highs in the mid-80s. South winds 5 to 10 miles an hour with gusts up to 20 miles an hour. Chance of rain 70%. Once again, the forecast for today. Mostly cloudy through early afternoon, then becoming partly cloudy. Scattered showers and thunderstorms. Highs in the mid-80s. Southwest winds around 5 miles an hour, becoming southeast around 5 miles an hour late this afternoon. Chance of rain 50%. Taking a look at the 3 through 7 day forecast for Indianapolis and central Indiana. For Tuesday night and Wednesday, partly cloudy with scattered showers and thunderstorms. Hot. Lows in the lower 70s. Highs around 90. Chance of rain 40%. Wednesday night, mostly clear. Lows in the lower 70s. For Thursday, partly cloudy with a chance of showers. A slight chance of thunderstorms through early afternoon, then a chance of thunderstorms late in the afternoon. Hot with highs around 90. Chance of rain 50%. Thursday night, a chance of showers and thunderstorms through the late overnight, then showers likely with a slight chance of thunderstorms toward daybreak. Lows in the lower 70s. Chance of rain 60%. For Friday, partly cloudy with a chance of showers. A slight chance of thunderstorms late in the afternoon. Highs in the mid-80s. Chance of rain 40%. Friday night and Saturday, partly cloudy with a slight chance of showers and thunderstorms. Lows in the mid-60s. Highs in the mid-80s. Chance of rain 20%. The 8 to 14 day outlook for Sunday, June 14th through Saturday, June 20th, calls for temperatures to be near normal and precipitation to be above normal. Normal highs for the period are between 80 and 85 degrees, and normal lows are between 60 and 65. The normal precipitation total for the 7 days is between 0.95 and 1.00 inches. At 7 a.m., at Indianapolis, it was partly cloudy. The temperature was 71 degrees, the dew point 65, and the relative humidity 81%. The wind was calm. The barometric pressure was 29.95 inches and rising. Around central Indiana, at Shelbyville, it was clear, with a temperature of 67. It was partly cloudy, with a temperature of 68 at Anderson, 66 at Zionsville, and 68 at Eagle Creek Air Park. At Muncie, it was mostly cloudy, with a temperature of 69. Elsewhere across Indiana, it was partly cloudy, with a temperature of 67 at Lafayette, and 68 at Bloomington. At South Bend, it was mostly cloudy, with a temperature of 66. It was cloudy, with a temperature of 69 at Fort Wayne, 70 at Terre Haute, and 73 at Evansville. Just outside Indiana, skies ranged from mostly cloudy to cloudy. It was 67 at Chicago, 70 at Champaign, and 68 at Dayton.

St. Louis reported 75, Cincinnati reported 68, and Louisville reported 73. Once again, at Indianapolis it was 71 degrees with partly cloudy skies. The Indianapolis climate summary for yesterday, June 6, 2026. Yesterday's high temperature was 87 degrees. The normal high is 80. Yesterday's low temperature was 72 degrees. The normal low is 61. A trace of precipitation fell yesterday, which brings the monthly total to 0.01 inches. This is 0.95 inches below the normal amount of 0.96 inches for June. The total precipitation for the year now stands at 20.93 inches, which is 1.64 inches above normal. No snow fell yesterday, which brings the monthly total to 0.0 inches. The total snowfall since July 1st still stands at 29.9 inches. There were no heating degree days yesterday. This leaves the monthly total at zero. The yearly total since July 1st is 4,734. There were 15 cooling degree days yesterday. This brings the monthly total to 41. The yearly total since January 1st is 182. The record high for today is 98, which occurred in 1933, and the record low is 41, which occurred in 1894. Sunrise today is at 6:17 a.m. and sunset is at 9:11 p.m. This is NOAA All Hazards Radio KEC 74 in Indianapolis. And now a look at your forecast for Indianapolis and central Indiana. Today, mostly cloudy through early afternoon, then becoming partly cloudy. Scattered showers and thunderstorms. Highs in the mid-80s. Southwest winds around 5 miles an hour, becoming southeast around 5 miles an hour late this afternoon. Chance of rain 50%. For tonight, mostly cloudy. Lows in the upper 60s. Southeast winds around 5 miles an hour. Monday, mostly cloudy with scattered thunderstorms. Scattered showers through early afternoon, then numerous showers late in the afternoon. Humid with highs in the mid-80s. South winds 5 to 10 miles an hour with gusts up to 20 miles an hour. Chance of rain 70%. For Monday night, scattered thunderstorms. Showers. Lows in the upper 60s. South winds 5 to 10 miles an hour. Chance of rain 80%. Tuesday. Numerous showers. Isolated thunderstorms through early afternoon, then scattered thunderstorms late in the afternoon. Humid with highs in the mid-80s. South winds 5 to 10 miles an hour with gusts up to 20 miles an hour. Chance of rain 70%. Once again, the forecast for today. Mostly cloudy through early afternoon, then becoming partly cloudy. Scattered showers and thunderstorms. Highs in the mid-80s. Southwest winds around 5 miles an hour, becoming southeast around 5 miles an hour late this afternoon. Chance of rain 50%. Taking a look at the 3 through 7 day forecast for Indianapolis and central Indiana. For Tuesday night and Wednesday, partly cloudy with scattered showers and thunderstorms. Hot. Lows in the lower 70s. Highs around 90. Chance of rain 40%. Wednesday night. Mostly clear. Lows in the lower 70s. For Thursday. Partly cloudy with a chance of showers. A slight chance of thunderstorms through early afternoon. Then a chance of thunderstorms late in the afternoon. Hot with highs around 90. Chance of rain 50%. Thursday night. A chance of showers and thunderstorms through the late overnight, then showers likely with a slight chance of thunderstorms toward daybreak. Lows in the lower 70s. Chance of rain 60%. For Friday. Partly cloudy with a chance of showers. A slight chance of thunderstorms late in the afternoon. Highs in the mid-80s. Chance of rain 40%. Friday night and Saturday. Partly cloudy with a slight chance of showers and thunderstorms. Lows in the mid-60s. Highs in the mid-80s. Chance of rain 20%. The 8 to 14 day outlook for Sunday, June 14th through Saturday, June 20th, calls for temperatures to be near normal and precipitation

In Muncie, it was mostly cloudy, with a temperature of 69. Elsewhere across Indiana, it was partly cloudy, with a temperature of 67 at Lafayette and 68 at Bloomington. At South Bend, it was mostly cloudy, with a temperature of 66. It was cloudy, with a temperature of 69 at Fort Wayne, 70 at Terre Haute, and 73 at Evansville. Just outside Indiana, skies ranged from mostly cloudy to cloudy. It was 67 at Chicago, 70 at Champaign, and 68 at Dayton. St. Louis reported 75, Cincinnati reported 68, and Louisville reported 73. Once again, at Indianapolis it was 71 degrees with partly cloudy skies. The Indianapolis climate summary for yesterday, June 6, 2026. Yesterday's high temperature was 87 degrees. The normal high is 80. Yesterday's low temperature was 72 degrees. The normal low is 61. A trace of precipitation fell yesterday, which brings the monthly total to 0.01 inches. This is 0.95 inches below the normal amount of 0.96 inches for June. The total precipitation for the year now stands at 20.93 inches, which is 1.64 inches above normal. No snow fell yesterday, which brings the monthly total to 0.0 inches. The total snowfall since July 1st still stands at 29.9 inches. There were no heating degree days yesterday. This leaves the monthly total at zero. The yearly total since July 1st is 4,734. There were 15 cooling degree days yesterday. This brings the monthly total to 41. The yearly total since January 1st is 182. The record high for today is 98, which occurred in 1933, and the record low is 41, which occurred in 1894. Sunrise today is at 6:17 a.m. and sunset is at 9:11 p.m. This is NOAA All Hazards Radio KEC 74 in Indianapolis. And now a look at your forecast for Indianapolis and central Indiana. Today, mostly cloudy through early afternoon, then becoming partly cloudy. Scattered showers and thunderstorms. Highs in the mid-80s. Southwest winds around 5 miles an hour, becoming southeast around 5 miles an hour late this afternoon. Chance of rain 50%. For tonight, mostly cloudy. Lows in the upper 60s. Southeast winds around 5 miles an hour. Monday, mostly cloudy with scattered thunderstorms. Scattered showers through early afternoon, then numerous showers late in the afternoon. Humid with highs in the mid-80s. South winds 5 to 10 miles an hour with gusts up to 20 miles an hour. Chance of rain 70%. For Monday night, scattered thunderstorms. Showers. Lows in the upper 60s. South winds 5 to 10 miles an hour. Chance of rain 80%. Tuesday. Numerous showers. Isolated thunderstorms through early afternoon, then scattered thunderstorms late in the afternoon. Humid with highs in the mid-80s. South winds 5 to 10 miles an hour with gusts up to 20 miles an hour. Chance of rain 70%. Once again, the forecast for today. Mostly cloudy through early afternoon, then becoming partly cloudy. Scattered showers and thunderstorms. Highs in the mid-80s. Southwest winds around 5 miles an hour, becoming southeast around 5 miles an hour late this afternoon. Chance of rain 50%. The current time is 8:08 a.m. Eastern Daylight Time. Taking a look at the 3-7 day forecast for Indianapolis and central Indiana. For Tuesday night and Wednesday, partly cloudy with scattered showers and thunderstorms. Hot. Lows in the lower 70s. Highs around 90. Chance of rain 40%. Wednesday night, mostly clear. Lows in the lower 70s. For Thursday, partly cloudy with a chance of showers. A slight chance of thunderstorms through early afternoon, then a chance of thunderstorms late in the afternoon. Hot with highs around 90. Chance of rain 50%. Thursday night, a chance of showers and thunderstorms through the late overnight, then showers likely with a slight chance of

Thunderstorms toward daybreak. Lows in the lower 70s. Chance of rain 60%. For Friday. Partly cloudy with a chance of showers. A slight chance of thunderstorms late in the afternoon. Highs in the mid-80s. Chance of rain 40%. Friday night and Saturday. Partly cloudy with a slight chance of showers and thunderstorms. Lows in the mid-60s. Highs in the mid-80s. Chance of rain 20%. Now here is the hazardous weather outlook for central Indiana. For the period today and tonight. Isolated showers through daybreak north of Interstate 70 may include brief non-severe thunder. Otherwise isolated to scattered showers and non-severe thunderstorms will be most prevalent this afternoon. Brief downpours may cause ponding of low-lying areas and localized flooding. And now the extended outlook for the period Monday through Saturday. Thunderstorms are possible at times Monday through Wednesday. It is too early to determine if storms will be severe. Spotter information statement, spotter activation is not anticipated. The 8 to 14 day outlook for Sunday, June 14th through Saturday, June 20th, calls for temperatures to be near normal and precipitation to be above normal. Normal highs for the period are between 80 and 85 degrees, and normal lows are between 60 and 65. The normal precipitation total for the 7 days is between 0.95 and 1.00 inches. The Indianapolis climate summary for yesterday, June 6, 2026. Yesterday's high temperature was 87 degrees. The normal high is 80. Yesterday's low temperature was 72 degrees. The normal low is 61. A trace of precipitation fell yesterday, which brings the monthly total to 0.01 inches. This is 0.95 inches below the normal amount of 0.96 inches for June. The total precipitation for the year now stands at 20.93 inches, which is 1.64 inches above normal. No snow fell yesterday, which brings the monthly total to 0.0 inches. The total snowfall since July 1st still stands at 29.9 inches. There were no heating degree days yesterday. This leaves the monthly total at zero. The yearly total since July 1st is 4,734. There were 15 cooling degree days yesterday. This brings the monthly total to 41. The yearly total since January 1st is 182. The record high for today is 98, which occurred in 1933, and the record low is 41, which occurred in 1894. Sunrise today is at 6:17 a.m. and sunset is at 9:11 p.m. This is NOAA All Hazards Radio KEC 74 in Indianapolis. And now a look at your forecast for Indianapolis and central Indiana. Today, mostly cloudy through early afternoon, then becoming partly cloudy. Scattered showers and thunderstorms. Highs in the mid-80s. Southwest winds around 5 miles an hour, becoming southeast around 5 miles an hour late this afternoon. Chance of rain 50%. For tonight, mostly cloudy. Lows in the upper 60s. Southeast winds around 5 miles an hour. Monday, mostly cloudy with scattered thunderstorms. Scattered showers through early afternoon, then numerous showers late in the afternoon. Humid with highs in the mid-80s. South winds 5 to 10 miles an hour with gusts up to 20 miles an hour. Chance of rain 70%. For Monday night, scattered thunderstorms. Showers. Lows in the upper 60s. South winds 5 to 10 miles an hour. Chance of rain 80%. Tuesday. Numerous showers. Isolated thunderstorms through early afternoon, then scattered thunderstorms late in the afternoon. Humid with highs in the mid-80s. South winds 5 to 10 miles an hour with gusts up to 20 miles an hour. Chance of rain 70%. Once again, the forecast for today. Mostly cloudy through early afternoon, then becoming partly cloudy. Scattered showers and thunderstorms. Highs in the mid-80s. Southwest winds around 5 miles an hour, becoming southeast around 5 miles an hour late this afternoon. Chance of rain 50%. Taking a look at the 3 through 7 day forecast for Indiana.

and central Indiana. For Tuesday night and Wednesday, partly cloudy with scattered showers and thunderstorms. Hot. Lows in the lower 70s. Highs around 90. Chance of rain 40%. Wednesday night. Mostly clear. Lows in the lower 70s. For Thursday. Partly cloudy with a chance of showers. A slight chance of thunderstorms through early afternoon. Then a chance of thunderstorms late in the afternoon. Hot with highs around 90. Chance of rain 50%. Thursday night. A chance of showers and thunderstorms through the late overnight. Then showers likely with a slight chance of thunderstorms toward daybreak. Lows in the lower 70s. Chance of rain 60%. For Friday. Partly cloudy with a chance of showers. A slight chance of thunderstorms late in the afternoon. Highs in the mid-80s. Chance of rain 40%. Friday night and Saturday. Partly cloudy with a slight chance of showers and thunderstorms. Lows in the mid-60s. Highs in the mid-80s. Chance of rain 20%. The 8-to-14-day outlook for Sunday, June 14th through Saturday, June 20th, calls for temperatures to be near normal and precipitation to be above normal. Normal highs for the period are between 80 and 85 degrees, and normal lows are between 60 and 65. The normal precipitation total for the 7 days is between 0.95 and 1.00 inches. At 8 a.m., at Indianapolis, it was partly sunny. The temperature was 73 degrees, the dew point 66, and the relative humidity 78%. The wind was calm. The barometric pressure was 29.97 inches and rising. Around central Indiana, it was mostly sunny, with a temperature of 69 at Anderson, 72 at Muncie, 70 at Zionsville, and 73 at Eagle Creek Air Park. At Shelbyville, it was partly sunny, with a temperature of 72. Elsewhere across Indiana, skies ranged from partly sunny to cloudy. It was 68 at South Bend, 69 at Fort Wayne, and 70 at Lafayette. Terre Haute reported 73, Bloomington reported 73, and Evansville reported 74. Just outside Indiana, skies ranged from partly sunny to cloudy. It was 67 at Chicago, 73 at Champaign, and 73 at Dayton. St. Louis reported 76, Cincinnati reported 71, and Louisville reported 75. Once again, at Indianapolis, it was 73 degrees with partly sunny skies. The Indianapolis climate summary for yesterday, June 6, 2026. Yesterday's high temperature was 87 degrees. The normal high is 80. Yesterday's low temperature was 72 degrees. The normal low is 61. A trace of precipitation fell yesterday, which brings the monthly total to 0.01 inches. This is 0.95 inches below the normal amount of 0.96 inches for June. The total precipitation for the year now stands at 20.93 inches, which is 1.64 inches above normal. No snow fell yesterday, which brings the monthly total to 0.0 inches. The total snowfall since July 1st still stands at 29.9 inches. There were no heating degree days yesterday. This leaves the monthly total at zero. The yearly total since July 1st is 4,734. There were 15 cooling degree days yesterday. This brings the monthly total to 41. The yearly total since January 1st is 182. The record high for today is 98, which occurred in 1933, and the record low is 41, which occurred in 1894. Sunrise today is at 6:17 a.m. and sunset is at 9:11 p.m. This is NOAA All Hazards Radio KEC 74 in Indianapolis. And now a look at your forecast for Indianapolis and central Indiana. Today, mostly cloudy through early afternoon, then becoming partly cloudy. Scattered showers and thunderstorms. Highs in the mid-80s. Southwest winds around 5 miles an hour, becoming southeast around 5 miles an hour late this afternoon. Chance of rain 50%. For tonight, mostly cloudy. Lows in the upper 60s. Southeast winds around 5 miles an hour. Monday,

mostly cloudy with scattered thunderstorms. Scattered showers through early afternoon, then numerous showers late in the afternoon. Humid with highs in the mid-80s. South winds 5 to 10 miles an hour with gusts up to 20 miles an hour. Chance of rain 70%. For Monday night, scattered thunderstorms. Showers. Lows in the upper 60s. South winds 5 to 10 miles an hour. Chance of rain 80%. Tuesday. Numerous showers. Isolated thunderstorms through early afternoon, then scattered thunderstorms late in the afternoon. Humid with highs in the mid-80s. South winds 5 to 10 miles an hour with gusts up to 20 miles an hour. Chance of rain 70%. Once again, the forecast for today. Mostly cloudy through early afternoon, then becoming partly cloudy. Scattered showers and thunderstorms. Highs in the mid-80s. Southwest winds around 5 miles an hour, becoming southeast around 5 miles an hour late this afternoon. Chance of rain 50%. Taking a look at the 3 through 7 day forecast for Indianapolis and central Indiana. For Tuesday night and Wednesday, partly cloudy with scattered showers and thunderstorms. Hot. Lows in the lower 70s. Highs around 90. Chance of rain 40%. Wednesday night, mostly clear. Lows in the lower 70s. For Thursday, partly cloudy with a chance of showers. A slight chance of thunderstorms through early afternoon, then a chance of thunderstorms late in the afternoon. Hot with highs around 90. Chance of rain 50%. Thursday night, a chance of showers and thunderstorms through the late overnight, then showers likely with a slight chance of thunderstorms toward daybreak. Lows in the lower 70s. Chance of rain 60%. For Friday, partly cloudy with a chance of showers. A slight chance of thunderstorms late in the afternoon. Highs in the mid-80s. Chance of rain 40%. Friday night and Saturday. Partly cloudy with a slight chance of showers and thunderstorms. Lows in the mid-60s. Highs in the mid-80s. Chance of rain 20%. The 8 to 14 day outlook for Sunday, June 14th through Saturday, June 20th, calls for temperatures to be near normal and precipitation to be above normal. Normal highs for the period are between 80 and 85 degrees, and normal lows are between 60 and 65. The normal precipitation total for the 7 days is between 0.95 and 1.00 inches. At 8 a.m., at Indianapolis, it was partly sunny. The temperature was 73 degrees, the dew point 66, and the relative humidity 78%. The wind was calm. The barometric pressure was 29.97 inches and rising. Around central Indiana, it was mostly sunny, with a temperature of 69 at Anderson, 72 at Muncie, 70 at Zionsville, and 73 at Eagle Creek Air Park. At Shelbyville, it was partly sunny, with a temperature of 72. Elsewhere across Indiana, skies ranged from partly sunny to cloudy. It was 68 at South Bend, 69 at Fort Wayne, and 70 at Lafayette. Terre Haute reported 73, Bloomington reported 73, and Evansville reported 74. Just outside Indiana, skies ranged from partly sunny to cloudy. It was 67 at Chicago, 73 at Champaign, and 73 at Dayton. St. Louis reported 76, Cincinnati reported 71, and Louisville reported 75. Once again, at Indianapolis it was 73 degrees with partly sunny skies. The current time is 8:23 a.m. Eastern Daylight Time. The Indianapolis climate summary for yesterday, June 6, 2026. Yesterday's high temperature was 87 degrees. The normal high is 80. Yesterday's low temperature was 72 degrees. The normal low is 61. A trace of precipitation fell yesterday, which brings the monthly total to 0.01 inches. This is 0.95 inches below the normal amount of 0.96 inches for June. The total precipitation for the year now stands at 20.93 inches, which is 1.64 inches above normal. No snow fell yesterday, which brings the monthly total to 0.

0.0 inches. The total snowfall since July 1st still stands at 29.9 inches. There were no heating degree days yesterday. This leaves the monthly total at zero. The yearly total since July 1st is 4,734. There were 15 cooling degree days yesterday. This brings the monthly total to 41. The yearly total since January 1st is 182. The record high for today is 98, which occurred in 1933, and the record low is 41, which occurred in 1894. Sunrise today is at 6:17 a.m. and sunset is at 9:11 p.m. This is NOAA All Hazards Radio KEC-74 in Indianapolis. And now a look at your forecast for Indianapolis and central Indiana. Today, mostly cloudy through early afternoon, then becoming partly cloudy. Scattered showers and thunderstorms. Highs in the mid-80s. Southwest winds around 5 miles an hour, becoming southeast around 5 miles an hour late this afternoon. Chance of rain 50%. For tonight, mostly cloudy. Lows in the upper 60s. Southeast winds around 5 miles an hour. Monday, mostly cloudy with scattered thunderstorms. Scattered showers through early afternoon, then numerous showers late in the afternoon. Humid with highs in the mid-80s. South winds 5 to 10 miles an hour with gusts up to 20 miles an hour. Chance of rain 70%. For Monday night, scattered thunderstorms. Showers. Lows in the upper 60s. South winds 5 to 10 miles an hour. Chance of rain 80%. Tuesday, numerous showers. Isolated thunderstorms through early afternoon, then scattered thunderstorms late in the afternoon. Humid with highs in the mid-80s. South winds 5 to 10 miles an hour with gusts up to 20 miles an hour. Chance of rain 70%. Once again, the forecast for today. Mostly cloudy through early afternoon, then becoming partly cloudy. Scattered showers and thunderstorms. Highs in the mid-80s. Southwest winds around 5 miles an hour, becoming southeast around 5 miles an hour late this afternoon. Chance of rain 50%. Taking a look at the 3 through 7 day forecast for Indianapolis and central Indiana. For Tuesday night and Wednesday, partly cloudy with scattered showers and thunderstorms. Hot. Lows in the lower 70s. Highs around 90. Chance of rain 40%. Wednesday night. Mostly clear. Lows in the lower 70s. For Thursday. Partly cloudy with a chance of showers. A slight chance of thunderstorms through early afternoon. Then a chance of thunderstorms late in the afternoon. Hot with highs around 90. Chance of rain 50%. Thursday night. A chance of showers and thunderstorms through the late overnight. Then showers likely with a slight chance of thunderstorms toward daybreak. Lows in the lower 70s. Chance of rain 60%. For Friday. Partly cloudy with a chance of showers. A slight chance of thunderstorms late in the afternoon. Highs in the mid-80s. Chance of rain 40%. Friday night and Saturday. Partly cloudy with a slight chance of showers and thunderstorms. Lows in the mid-60s. Highs in the mid-80s. Chance of rain 20%. The 8 to 14 day outlook for Sunday, June 14th through Saturday, June 20th, calls for temperatures to be near normal and precipitation to be above normal. Normal highs for the period are between 80 and 85 degrees, and normal lows are between 60 and 65. The normal precipitation total for the 7 days is between 0.95 and 1.00 inches. At 8 a.m., at Indianapolis, it was partly sunny. The temperature was 73 degrees, the dew point 66, and the relative humidity 78%. The wind was calm. The barometric pressure was 29.97 inches and rising. Around central Indiana, it was mostly sunny, with a temperature of 69 at Anderson, 72 at Muncie, 70 at Zionsville, and 73 at Eagle Creek Air Park. At Shelbyville, it was partly sunny, with a temperature of 72. Elsewhere across Indiana, skies ranged from partly sunny to cloudy.

It was 68 at South Bend, 69 at Fort Wayne, and 70 at Lafayette. Terre Haute reported 73, Bloomington reported 73, and Evansville reported 74. Just outside Indiana, skies ranged from partly sunny to cloudy. It was 67 at Chicago, 73 at Champaign, and 73 at Dayton. St. Louis reported 76, Cincinnati reported 71, and Louisville reported 75. Once again, at Indianapolis, it was 73 degrees with partly sunny skies. Now here is the hazardous weather outlook for central Indiana. For the period today and tonight, isolated showers through daybreak north of Interstate 70 may include brief non-severe thunder. Otherwise, isolated to scattered showers and non-severe thunderstorms will be most prevalent this afternoon. Brief downpours may cause ponding of low-lying areas and localized flooding. And now the extended outlook for the period Monday through Saturday. Thunderstorms are possible at times Monday through Wednesday. It is too early to determine if storms will be severe. Spotter information statement, spotter activation is not anticipated. The Indianapolis climate summary for yesterday, June 6, 2026. Yesterday's high temperature was 87 degrees. The normal high is 80. Yesterday's low temperature was 72 degrees. The normal low is 61. A trace of precipitation fell yesterday, which brings the monthly total to 0.01 inches. This is 0.95 inches below the normal amount of 0.96 inches for June. The total precipitation for the year now stands at 20.93 inches, which is 1.64 inches above normal. No snow fell yesterday, which brings the monthly total to 0.0 inches. The total snowfall since July 1st still stands at 29.9 inches. There were no heating degree days yesterday. This leaves the monthly total at zero. The yearly total since July 1st is 4,734. There were 15 cooling degree days yesterday. This brings the monthly total to 41. The yearly total since January 1st is 182. The record high for today is 98, which occurred in 1933, and the record low is 41, which occurred in 1894. Sunrise today is at 6:17 a.m. and sunset is at 9:11 p.m. This is NOAA All Hazards Radio KEC 74 in Indianapolis. And now a look at your forecast for Indianapolis and central Indiana. Today, mostly cloudy through early afternoon, then becoming partly cloudy. Scattered showers and thunderstorms. Highs in the mid-80s. Southwest winds around 5 miles an hour, becoming southeast around 5 miles an hour late this afternoon. Chance of rain 50%. For tonight, mostly cloudy. Lows in the upper 60s. Southeast winds around 5 miles an hour. Monday, mostly cloudy with scattered thunderstorms. Scattered showers through early afternoon, then numerous showers late in the afternoon. Humid with highs in the mid-80s. South winds 5 to 10 miles an hour with gusts up to 20 miles an hour. Chance of rain 70%. For Monday night, scattered thunderstorms. Showers. Lows in the upper 60s. South winds 5 to 10 miles an hour. Chance of rain, showers. Lows in the upper 60s. South winds 5 to 10 miles an hour. Chance of rain 80%. Tuesday, numerous showers. Isolated thunderstorms through early afternoon, then scattered thunderstorms late in the afternoon. Humid with highs in the mid-80s. South winds 5 to 10 miles an hour with gusts up to 20 miles an hour. Chance of rain 70%. Once again, the forecast for today. Mostly cloudy through early afternoon, then becoming partly cloudy. Scattered showers and thunderstorms. Highs in the mid-80s. Southwest winds around 5 miles an hour, becoming southeast around 5 miles an hour late this afternoon. Chance of rain 50%. Taking a look at the 3 through 7 day forecast for Indianapolis and central Indiana. For Tuesday night and Wednesday, partly cloudy with scattered showers and thunderstorms. Hot. Lows in the lower 70s.

Highs around 90. Chance of rain 40%. Wednesday night, mostly clear. Lows in the lower 70s. For Thursday, partly cloudy with a chance of showers. A slight chance of thunderstorms through early afternoon, then a chance of thunderstorms late in the afternoon. Hot with highs around 90. Chance of rain 50%. Thursday night, a chance of showers and thunderstorms through the late overnight, then showers likely with a slight chance of thunderstorms toward daybreak. Lows in the lower 70s. Chance of rain 60%. For Friday, partly cloudy with a chance of showers. A slight chance of thunderstorms late in the afternoon. Highs in the mid-80s. Chance of rain 40%. Friday night and Saturday, partly cloudy with a slight chance of showers and thunderstorms. Lows in the mid-60s. Highs in the mid-80s. Chance of rain 20%. The 8 to 14 day outlook for Sunday, June 14th through Saturday, June 20th, calls for temperatures to be near normal and precipitation to be above normal. Normal highs for the period are between 80 and 85 degrees, and normal lows are between 60 and 65. The normal precipitation total for the 7 days is between 0.95 and 1.00 inches. At 8 a.m., at Indianapolis, it was partly sunny. The temperature was 73 degrees, the dew point 66, and the relative humidity 78%. The wind was calm. The barometric pressure was 29.97 inches and rising. Around central Indiana, it was mostly sunny, with a temperature of 69 at Anderson, 72 at Muncie, 70 at Zionsville, and 73 at Eagle Creek Air Park. At Shelbyville, it was partly sunny, with a temperature of 72. Elsewhere across Indiana, skies ranged from partly sunny to cloudy. It was 68 at South Bend, 69 at Fort Wayne, and 70 at Lafayette. Terre Haute reported 73, Bloomington reported 73, and Evansville reported 74. Just outside Indiana, skies ranged from partly sunny to cloudy. It was 67 at Chicago, 73 at Champaign, and 73 at Dayton. St. Louis reported 76, Cincinnati reported 71, and Louisville reported 75. Once again, at Indianapolis, it was 73 degrees with partly sunny skies. The Indianapolis climate summary for yesterday, June 6, 2026. Yesterday's high temperature was 87 degrees. The normal high is 80. Yesterday's low temperature was 72 degrees. The normal low is 61. A trace of precipitation fell yesterday, which brings the monthly total to 0.01 inches. This is 0.95 inches below the normal amount of 0.96 inches for June. The total precipitation for the year now stands at 20.93 inches, which is 1.64 inches above normal. No snow fell yesterday, which brings the monthly total to 0.0 inches. The total snowfall since July 1st still stands at 29.9 inches. There were no heating degree days yesterday. This leaves the monthly total at zero. The yearly total since July 1st is 4,734. There were 15 cooling degree days yesterday. This brings the monthly total to 41. The yearly total since January 1st is 182. The record high for today is 98, which occurred in 1933, and the record low is 41, which occurred in 1894. Sunrise today is at 6:17 a.m. and sunset is at 9:11 p.m. The current time is 8:38 a.m. Eastern Daylight Time. 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And now a look at your forecast for Indianapolis and central Indiana. Today, mostly cloudy through early afternoon, then becoming partly cloudy. Scattered showers and thunderstorms. Highs in the mid-80s. Southwest winds around 5 miles an hour, becoming southeast around 5 miles an hour late this afternoon. Chance of rain 50%. For tonight, mostly cloudy. Lows in the upper 60s. Southeast winds around 5 miles an hour. Monday, mostly cloudy with scattered thunderstorms. Scattered showers through early afternoon, then numerous

showers late in the afternoon. Humid with highs in the mid-80s. South winds 5 to 10 miles an hour with gusts up to 20 miles an hour. Chance of rain 70%. For Monday night, scattered thunderstorms. Showers. Lows in the upper 60s. South winds 5 to 10 miles an hour. Chance of rain 80%. Tuesday, numerous showers. Isolated thunderstorms through early afternoon, then scattered thunderstorms late in the afternoon. Humid with highs in the mid-80s. South winds 5 to 10 miles an hour with gusts up to 20 miles an hour. Chance of rain 70%. Once again, the forecast for today. Mostly cloudy through early afternoon, then becoming partly cloudy. Scattered showers and thunderstorms. Highs in the mid-80s. Southwest winds around 5 miles an hour, becoming southeast around 5 miles an hour late this afternoon. Chance of rain 50%. Taking a look at the 3 through 7 day forecast for Indianapolis and central Indiana. For Tuesday night and Wednesday, partly cloudy with scattered showers and thunderstorms. Hot. Lows in the lower 70s. Highs around 90. Chance of rain 40%. Wednesday night, mostly clear. Lows in the lower 70s. For Thursday, partly cloudy with a chance of showers. A slight chance of thunderstorms through early afternoon, then a chance of thunderstorms late in the afternoon. Hot with highs around 90. Chance of rain 50%. Thursday night, a chance of showers and thunderstorms through the late overnight, then showers likely with a slight chance of thunderstorms toward daybreak. Lows in the lower 70s. Chance of rain 60%. For Friday, partly cloudy with a chance of showers. A slight chance of thunderstorms late in the afternoon. Highs in the mid-80s. Chance of rain 40%. Friday night and Saturday, partly cloudy with a slight chance of showers and thunderstorms. Lows in the mid-60s. Highs in the mid-80s. Chance of rain 20%. The 8 to 14 day outlook for Sunday, June 14th through Saturday, June 20th, calls for temperatures to be near normal and precipitation to be above normal. Normal highs for the period are between 80 and 85 degrees, and normal lows are between 60 and 65. The normal precipitation total for the 7 days is between 0.95 and 1.00 inches. At 8 a.m., at Indianapolis, it was partly sunny. The temperature was 73 degrees, the dew point 66, and the relative humidity 78%. The wind was calm. The barometric pressure was 29.97 inches and rising. Around central Indiana, it was mostly sunny, with a temperature of 69 at Anderson, 72 at Muncie, 70 at Zionsville, and 73 at Eagle Creek Air Park. At Shelbyville, it was partly sunny, with a temperature of 72. Elsewhere across Indiana, skies ranged from partly sunny to cloudy. It was 68 at South Bend, 69 at Fort Wayne, and 70 at Lafayette. Terre Haute reported 73, Bloomington reported 73, and Evansville reported 74. Just outside Indiana, skies ranged from partly sunny to cloudy. It was 67 at Chicago, 73 at Champaign, and 73 at Dayton. St. Louis reported 76, Cincinnati reported 71, and Louisville reported 75. Once again, at Indianapolis it was 73 degrees with partly sunny skies. The Indianapolis climate summary for yesterday, June 6, 2026. Yesterday's high temperature was 87 degrees. The normal high is 80. Yesterday's low temperature was 72 degrees. The normal low is 61. A trace of precipitation fell yesterday, which brings the monthly total to 0.01 inches. This is 0.95 inches below the normal amount of 0.96 inches for June. The total precipitation for the year now stands at 20.93 inches, which is 1.64 inches above normal. No snow fell yesterday, which brings the monthly total to 0.0 inches. The total snowfall since July 1st still stands at 29.9 inches. There were no heating degree days yesterday. This leaves the monthly total

0. The yearly total since July 1st is 4,734. There were 15 cooling degree days yesterday. This brings the monthly total to 41. The yearly total since January 1st is 182. The record high for today is 98, which occurred in 1933, and the record low is 41, which occurred in 1894. Sunrise today is at 6:17 a.m. and sunset is at 9:11 p.m. This is NOAA All Hazards Radio KEC 74 in Indianapolis. And now a look at your forecast for Indianapolis and central Indiana. Today, mostly cloudy through early afternoon, then becoming partly cloudy. Scattered showers and thunderstorms. Highs in the mid-80s. Southwest winds around 5 miles an hour, becoming southeast around 5 miles an hour late this afternoon. Chance of rain 50%. For tonight, mostly cloudy. Lows in the upper 60s. Southeast winds around 5 miles an hour. Monday, mostly cloudy with scattered thunderstorms. Scattered showers through early afternoon, then numerous showers late in the afternoon. Humid with highs in the mid-80s. South winds 5 to 10 miles an hour with gusts up to 20 miles an hour. Chance of rain 70%. For Monday night, scattered thunderstorms. Showers. Lows in the upper 60s. South winds 5 to 10 miles an hour. Chance of rain 80%. Tuesday, numerous showers. Isolated thunderstorms through early afternoon, then scattered thunderstorms late in the afternoon. Humid with highs in the mid-80s. South winds 5 to 10 miles an hour with gusts up to 20 miles an hour. Chance of rain 70%. Once again, the forecast for today. Mostly cloudy through early afternoon, then becoming partly cloudy. Scattered showers and thunderstorms. Highs in the mid-80s. Southwest winds around 5 miles an hour, becoming southeast around 5 miles an hour late this afternoon. Chance of rain 50%. Taking a look at the 3 through 7 day forecast for Indianapolis and central Indiana. For Tuesday night and Wednesday, partly cloudy with scattered showers and thunderstorms. Hot. Lows in the lower 70s. Highs around 90. Chance of rain 40%. Wednesday night, mostly clear. Lows in the lower 70s. For Thursday, partly cloudy with a chance of showers. A slight chance of thunderstorms through early afternoon, then a chance of thunderstorms late in the afternoon. Hot with highs around 90. Chance of rain 50%. Thursday night, a chance of showers and thunderstorms through the late overnight, then showers likely with a slight chance of thunderstorms toward daybreak. Lows in the lower 70s. Chance of rain 60%. For Friday, partly cloudy with a chance of showers. A slight chance of thunderstorms late in the afternoon. Highs in the mid-80s. Chance of rain 40%. Friday night and Saturday, partly cloudy with a slight chance of showers and thunderstorms. Lows in the mid-60s. Highs in the mid-80s. Chance of rain 20%. The 8 to 14 day outlook for Sunday, June 14th through Saturday, June 20th, calls for temperatures to be near normal and precipitation to be above normal. Normal highs for the period are between 80 and 85 degrees, and normal lows are between 60 and 65. The normal precipitation total for the 7 days is between 0.95 and 1.00 inches. At 8 a.m., at Indianapolis, it was partly sunny. The temperature was 73 degrees, the dew point 66, and the relative humidity 78%. The wind was calm. The barometric pressure was 29.97 inches and rising. Around central Indiana, it was mostly sunny, with a temperature of 69 at Anderson, 72 at Muncie, 70 at Zionsville, and 73 at Eagle Creek Air Park. At Shelbyville, it was partly sunny, with a temperature of 72. Elsewhere across Indiana, skies ranged from partly sunny to cloudy. It was 68 at South Bend, 69 at Fort Wayne, and 70 at Lafayette. Terre Haute reported 73, Bloomington reported 73, and Evansville reported
74. Just outside Indiana, skies ranged from partly sunny to cloudy. It was 67 at Chicago, 73 at Champaign, and 73 at Dayton. St. Louis reported 76, Cincinnati reported 71, and Louisville reported 75. Once again, at Indianapolis, it was 73 degrees with partly sunny skies. Now here is the hazardous weather outlook for central Indiana. For the period today and tonight, isolated showers through daybreak north of Interstate 70 may include brief non-severe thunder. Otherwise, isolated to scattered showers and non-severe thunderstorms will be most prevalent this afternoon. Brief downpours may cause ponding of low-lying areas and localized flooding. And now the extended outlook for the period Monday through Saturday. Thunderstorms are possible at times Monday through Wednesday. It is too early to determine if storms will be severe. Spotter information statement, spotter activation is not anticipated. The Indianapolis climate summary for yesterday, June 6, 2026. Yesterday's high temperature was 87 degrees. The normal high is 80. Yesterday's low temperature was 72 degrees. The normal low is 61. A trace of precipitation fell yesterday, which brings the monthly total to 0.01 inches. This is 0.95 inches below the normal amount of 0.96 inches for June. The total precipitation for the year now stands at 20.93 inches, which is 1.64 inches above normal. No snow fell yesterday, which brings the monthly total to 0.0 inches. The total snowfall since July 1st still stands at 29.9 inches. There were no heating degree days yesterday. This leaves the monthly total at zero. The yearly total since July 1st is 4,734. There were 15 cooling degree days yesterday. This brings the monthly total to 41. The yearly total since January 1st is 182. The record high for today is 98, which occurred in 1933, and the record low is 41, which occurred in 1894. Sunrise today is at 6:17 a.m. and sunset is at 9:11 p.m. This is NOAA All Hazards Radio KEC 74 in Indianapolis. And now a look at your forecast for Indianapolis and central Indiana. Today, mostly cloudy through early afternoon, then becoming partly cloudy. Scattered showers and thunderstorms. Highs in the mid-80s. Southwest winds around 5 miles an hour, becoming southeast around 5 miles an hour late this afternoon. Chance of rain 50%. For tonight, mostly cloudy. Lows in the upper 60s. Southeast winds around 5 miles an hour. Monday, mostly cloudy with scattered thunderstorms. Scattered showers through early afternoon, then numerous showers late in the afternoon. Humid with highs in the mid-80s. South winds 5 to 10 miles an hour with gusts up to 20 miles an hour. Chance of rain 70%. For Monday night, scattered thunderstorms. Showers. Lows in the upper 60s. South winds 5 to 10 miles an hour. Chance of rain 80%. Tuesday. Numerous showers. Isolated thunderstorms through early afternoon, then scattered thunderstorms late in the afternoon. Humid with highs in the mid-80s. South winds 5 to 10 miles an hour with gusts up to 20 miles an hour. Chance of rain 70%. Once again, the forecast for today. Mostly cloudy through early afternoon, then becoming partly cloudy. Scattered showers and thunderstorms. Highs in the mid-80s. Southwest winds around 5 miles an hour, becoming southeast around 5 miles an hour late this afternoon. Chance of rain 50%. The current time is 8:53 a.m. Eastern Daylight Time. Taking a look at the 3 through 7 day forecast for Indianapolis and central Indiana. For Tuesday night and Wednesday, partly cloudy with scattered showers and thunderstorms. Hot. Lows in the lower 70s. Highs around 90. Chance of rain 40%. Wednesday night. Mostly clear. Lows in the lower 70s. For Thursday, partly cloudy with a chance of showers.

Slight chance of thunderstorms through early afternoon. Then a chance of thunderstorms late in the afternoon. Hot with highs around 90. Chance of rain 50%. Thursday night. A chance of showers and thunderstorms through the late overnight. Then showers likely with a slight chance of thunderstorms toward daybreak. Lows in the lower 70s. Chance of rain 60%. For Friday. Partly cloudy with a chance of showers. A slight chance of thunderstorms late in the afternoon. Highs in the mid-80s. Chance of rain 40%. Friday night and Saturday. Partly cloudy with a slight chance of showers and thunderstorms. Lows in the mid-60s. Highs in the mid-80s. Chance of rain 20%. The 8 to 14 day outlook for Sunday, June 14th through Saturday, June 20th, calls for temperatures to be near normal and precipitation to be above normal. Normal highs for the period are between 80 and 85 degrees, and normal lows are between 60 and 65. The normal precipitation total for the 7 days is between 0.95 and 1.00 inches. At 8 a.m., at Indianapolis, it was partly sunny. The temperature was 73 degrees, the dew point 66, and the relative humidity 78%. The wind was calm. The barometric pressure was 29.97 inches and rising. Around central Indiana, it was mostly sunny, with a temperature of 69 at Anderson, 72 at Muncie, 70 at Zionsville, and 73 at Eagle Creek Air Park. At Shelbyville, it was partly sunny, with a temperature of 72. Elsewhere across Indiana, skies ranged from partly sunny to cloudy. It was 68 at South Bend, 69 at Fort Wayne, and 70 at Lafayette. Terre Haute reported 73, Bloomington reported 73, and Evansville reported 74. Just outside Indiana, skies ranged from partly sunny to cloudy. It was 67 at Chicago, 73 at Champaign, and 73 at Dayton. St. Louis reported 76, Cincinnati reported 71, and Louisville reported 75. Once again, at Indianapolis it was 73 degrees with partly sunny skies. The Indianapolis climate summary for yesterday, June 6, 2026. Yesterday's high temperature was 87 degrees. The normal high is 80. Yesterday's low temperature was 72 degrees. The normal low is 61. A trace of precipitation fell yesterday, which brings the monthly total to 0.01 inches. This is 0.95 inches below the normal amount of 0.96 inches for June. The total precipitation for the year now stands at 20.93 inches, which is 1.64 inches above normal. No snow fell yesterday, which brings the monthly total to 0.0 inches. The total snowfall since July 1st still stands at 29.9 inches. There were no heating degree days yesterday. This leaves the monthly total at zero. The yearly total since July 1st is 4,734. There were 15 cooling degree days yesterday. This brings the monthly total to 41. The yearly total since January 1st is 182. The record high for today is 98, which occurred in 1933, and the record low is 41, which occurred in 1894. Sunrise today is at 6:17 a.m. and sunset is at 9:11 p.m. This is NOAA All Hazards Radio KEC 74 in Indianapolis. And now a look at your forecast for Indianapolis and central Indiana. Today, mostly cloudy through early afternoon, then becoming partly cloudy. Scattered showers and thunderstorms. Highs in the mid-80s. Southwest winds around 5 miles an hour, becoming southeast around 5 miles an hour late this afternoon. Chance of rain 50%. For tonight, mostly cloudy. Lows in the upper 60s. Southeast winds around 5 miles an hour. Monday, mostly cloudy with scattered thunderstorms. Scattered showers through early afternoon. Then numerous showers late in the afternoon. Humid with highs in the mid-80s. South winds 5 to 10 miles an hour with gusts up to 20 miles an hour. Chance of rain 70%. For Monday night. Scattered thunderstorms. Showers. Lows in the upper 60s.

south winds 5 to 10 miles an hour. Chance of rain 80%. Tuesday, numerous showers. Isolated thunderstorms through early afternoon, then scattered thunderstorms late in the afternoon. Humid with highs in the mid-80s. South winds 5 to 10 miles an hour with gusts up to 20 miles an hour. Chance of rain 70%. Once again, the forecast for today. Mostly cloudy through early afternoon, then becoming partly cloudy. Scattered showers and thunderstorms. Highs in the mid-80s. Southwest winds around 5 miles an hour, becoming southeast around 5 miles an hour late this afternoon. Chance of rain 50%. Taking a look at the 3 through 7 day forecast for Indianapolis and central Indiana. For Tuesday night and Wednesday, partly cloudy with scattered showers and thunderstorms. Hot. Lows in the lower 70s. Highs around 90. Chance of rain 40%. Wednesday night, mostly clear. Lows in the lower 70s. For Thursday, partly cloudy with a chance of showers. A slight chance of thunderstorms through early afternoon, then a chance of thunderstorms late in the afternoon. Hot with highs around 90. Chance of rain 50%. Thursday night, a chance of showers and thunderstorms through the late overnight, then showers likely with a slight chance of thunderstorms toward daybreak. Lows in the lower 70s. Chance of rain 60%. For Friday, partly cloudy with a chance of showers. A slight chance of thunderstorms late in the afternoon. Highs in the mid-80s. Chance of rain 40%. Friday night and Saturday, partly cloudy with a slight chance of showers and thunderstorms. Lows in the mid-60s. Highs in the mid-80s. Chance of rain 20%. The 8 to 14 day outlook for Sunday, June 14th through Saturday, June 20th, calls for temperatures to be near normal and precipitation to be above normal. Normal highs for the period are between 80 and 85 degrees, and normal lows are between 60 and 65. The normal precipitation total for the 7 days is between 0.95 and 1.00 inches. At 8 a.m., at Indianapolis, it was partly sunny. The temperature was 73 degrees, the dew point 66, and the relative humidity 78%. The wind was calm. The barometric pressure was 29.97 inches and rising. Around central Indiana, it was mostly sunny, with a temperature of 69 at Anderson, 72 at Muncie, 70 at Zionsville, and 73 at Eagle Creek Air Park. At Shelbyville, it was partly sunny, with a temperature of 72. Elsewhere across Indiana, skies ranged from partly sunny to cloudy. It was 68 at South Bend, 69 at Fort Wayne, and 70 at Lafayette. Terre Haute reported 73, Bloomington reported 73, and Evansville reported 74. Just outside Indiana, skies ranged from partly sunny to cloudy. It was 67 at Chicago, 73 at Champaign, and 73 at Dayton. St. Louis reported 76, Cincinnati reported 71, and Louisville reported 75. Once again, at Indianapolis it was 73 degrees with partly sunny skies. The Indianapolis climate summary for yesterday, June 6, 2026. Yesterday's high temperature was 87 degrees. The normal high is 80. Yesterday's low temperature was 72 degrees. The normal low is 61. A trace of precipitation fell yesterday, which brings the monthly total to 0.01 inches. This is 0.95 inches below the normal amount of 0.96 inches for June. The total precipitation for the year now stands at 20.93 inches, which is 1.64 inches above normal. No snow fell yesterday, which brings the monthly total to 0.0 inches. The total snowfall since July 1st still stands at 29.9 inches. There were no heating degree days yesterday. This leaves the monthly total at zero. The yearly total since July 1st is 4,734. There were 15 cooling degree days yesterday. This brings the monthly total to 41. The yearly total since January 1st is 182. The record high for today is 98, which occurred in

was in the upper 60s. Southeast winds around 5 miles an hour. Monday, mostly cloudy with scattered thunderstorms. Scattered showers through early afternoon, then numerous showers late in the afternoon. Humid with highs in the mid-80s. South winds 5 to 10 miles an hour with gusts up to 20 miles an hour. Chance of rain 70%. For Monday night, scattered thunderstorms. Showers. Lows in the upper 60s. South winds 5 to 10 miles an hour. Chance of rain 80%. Tuesday. Numerous showers. Isolated thunderstorms through early afternoon, then scattered thunderstorms late in the afternoon. Humid with highs in the mid-80s. South winds 5 to 10 miles an hour with gusts up to 20 miles an hour. Chance of rain 70%. Once again, the forecast for today. Mostly cloudy through early afternoon, then becoming partly cloudy. Scattered showers and thunderstorms. Highs in the mid-80s. Southwest winds around 5 miles an hour, becoming southeast around 5 miles an hour late this afternoon. Chance of rain 50%. Taking a look at the 3 through 7 day forecast for Indianapolis and central Indiana. For Tuesday night and Wednesday, partly cloudy with scattered showers and thunderstorms. Hot. Lows in the lower 70s. Highs around 90. Chance of rain 40%. Wednesday night. Mostly clear. Lows in the lower 70s. For Thursday. Partly cloudy with a chance of showers. A slight chance of thunderstorms through early afternoon. Then a chance of thunderstorms late in the afternoon. Hot with highs around 90. Chance of rain 50%. Thursday night. A chance of showers and thunderstorms through the late overnight, then showers likely with a slight chance of thunderstorms toward daybreak. Lows in the lower 70s. Chance of rain 60%. For Friday, partly cloudy with a chance of showers. A slight chance of thunderstorms late in the afternoon. Highs in the mid-80s. Chance of rain 40%. Friday night and Saturday. Partly cloudy with a slight chance of showers and thunderstorms. Lows in the mid-60s. Highs in the mid-80s. Chance of rain 20%. And now a look at your forecast for Indianapolis and central Indiana. Today, mostly cloudy through early afternoon, then becoming partly cloudy. Scattered showers and thunderstorms. Highs in the mid-80s. Southwest winds around 5 miles an hour, becoming southeast around 5 miles an hour late this afternoon. Chance of rain 50%. For tonight, mostly cloudy. Lows in the upper 60s. Southeast winds around 5 miles an hour. Monday, mostly cloudy with scattered thunderstorms. Scattered showers through early afternoon, then numerous showers late in the afternoon. Humid with highs in the mid-80s. South winds 5 to 10 miles an hour with gusts up to 20 miles an hour. Chance of rain 70%. For Monday night, scattered thunderstorms. Showers. Lows in the upper 60s. South winds 5 to 10 miles an hour. Chance of rain 80%. Tuesday, numerous showers. Isolated thunderstorms through early afternoon, then scattered thunderstorms late in the afternoon. Humid with highs in the mid-80s. South winds 5 to 10 miles an hour with gusts up to 20 miles an hour. Chance of rain 70%. Once again, the forecast for today. Mostly cloudy through early afternoon, then becoming partly cloudy. Scattered showers and thunderstorms. Highs in the mid-80s. Southwest winds around 5 miles an hour, becoming southeast around 5 miles an hour late this afternoon. Chance of rain 50%. And now a look at your forecast for Indianapolis and central Indiana. Today, mostly cloudy through early afternoon, then becoming partly cloudy. Scattered showers and thunderstorms. Highs in the mid-80s. Southwest winds around 5 miles an hour, becoming southeast around 5 miles an hour late this afternoon. Chance of rain 50%. For tonight, mostly cloudy. Lows in the upper 60s.

winds around 5 miles an hour. Monday, mostly cloudy with scattered thunderstorms. Scattered showers through early afternoon, then numerous showers late in the afternoon. Humid with highs in the mid-80s. South winds 5 to 10 miles an hour with gusts up to 20 miles an hour. Chance of rain 70%. For Monday night, scattered thunderstorms. Showers. Lows in the upper 60s. South winds 5 to 10 miles an hour. Chance of rain 80%. Tuesday, numerous showers. Isolated thunderstorms through early afternoon, then scattered thunderstorms late in the afternoon. Humid with highs in the mid-80s. South winds 5 to 10 miles an hour with gusts up to 20 miles an hour. Chance of rain 70%. Once again, the forecast for today. Mostly cloudy through early afternoon, then becoming partly cloudy. Scattered showers and thunderstorms. Highs in the mid-80s. Southwest winds around 5 miles an hour, becoming southeast around 5 miles an hour late this afternoon. Chance of rain 50%. The current time is 9:11 a.m. Eastern Daylight Time. Now here is the hazardous weather outlook for central Indiana. For the period today and tonight. Isolated showers through daybreak north of Interstate 70 may include brief non-severe thunder. Otherwise isolated to scattered showers and non-severe thunderstorms will be most prevalent this afternoon. Brief downpours may cause ponding of low-lying areas and localized flooding. And now the extended outlook for the period Monday through Saturday. Thunderstorms are possible at times Monday through Wednesday. It is too early to determine if storms will be severe. Spotter information statement, spotter activation is not anticipated. Taking a look at the 3 through 7 day forecast for Indianapolis and central Indiana. For Tuesday night and Wednesday, partly cloudy with scattered showers and thunderstorms. Hot. Lows in the lower 70s. Highs around 90. Chance of rain 40%. Wednesday night. Mostly clear. Lows in the lower 70s. For Thursday. Partly cloudy with a chance of showers. A slight chance of thunderstorms through early afternoon. Then a chance of thunderstorms late in the afternoon. Hot with highs around 90. Chance of rain 50%. Thursday night. A chance of showers and thunderstorms through the late overnight, then showers likely with a slight chance of thunderstorms toward daybreak. Lows in the lower 70s. Chance of rain 60%. For Friday, partly cloudy with a chance of showers. A slight chance of thunderstorms late in the afternoon. Highs in the mid-80s. Chance of rain 40%. Friday night and Saturday. Partly cloudy with a slight chance of showers and thunderstorms. Lows in the mid-60s. Highs in the mid-80s. Chance of rain 20%. The 8 to 14 day outlook for Sunday, June 14th through Saturday, June 20th, calls for temperatures to be near normal and precipitation to be above normal. Normal highs for the period are between 80 and 85 degrees, and normal lows are between 60 and 65. The normal precipitation total for the 7 days is between 0.95 and 1.00 inches. The Indianapolis climate summary for yesterday, June 6, 2026. Yesterday's high temperature was 87 degrees. The normal high is 80. Yesterday's low temperature was 72 degrees. The normal low is 61. A trace of precipitation fell yesterday, which brings the monthly total to 0.01 inches. This is 0.95 inches below the normal amount of 0.96 inches for June. The total precipitation for the year now stands at 20.93 inches, which is 1.64 inches above normal. No snow fell yesterday, which brings the monthly total to 0.0 inches. The total snowfall since July 1st still stands at 29.9 inches. There were no heating degree days yesterday. This leaves the monthly total at zero. The yearly total since July 1st is 4,734. There were 15 cooling degree days yesterday. This brings the monthly total to 41. The yearly total since January 1st is 182. The record high

today is 98, which occurred in 1933, and the record low is 41, which occurred in 1894. Sunrise today is at 6:17 a.m. and sunset is at 9:11 p.m. This is NOAA All Hazards Radio KEC 74 in Indianapolis. And now a look at your forecast for Indianapolis and central Indiana. Today, mostly cloudy through early afternoon, then becoming partly cloudy. Scattered showers and thunderstorms. Highs in the mid-80s. Southwest winds around 5 miles an hour, becoming southeast around 5 miles an hour late this afternoon. Chance of rain 50%. For tonight, mostly cloudy. Lows in the upper 60s. Southeast winds around 5 miles an hour. Monday, mostly cloudy with scattered thunderstorms. Scattered showers through early afternoon, then numerous showers late in the afternoon. Humid with highs in the mid-80s. South winds 5 to 10 miles an hour with gusts up to 20 miles an hour. Chance of rain 70%. For Monday night, scattered thunderstorms. Showers. Lows in the upper 60s. South winds 5 to 10 miles an hour. Chance of rain 80%. Tuesday. Numerous showers. Isolated thunderstorms through early afternoon, then scattered thunderstorms late in the afternoon. Humid with highs in the mid-80s. South winds 5 to 10 miles an hour with gusts up to 20 miles an hour. Chance of rain 70%. Once again, the forecast for today. Mostly cloudy through early afternoon, then becoming partly cloudy. Scattered showers and thunderstorms. Highs in the mid-80s. Southwest winds around 5 miles an hour, becoming southeast around 5 miles an hour late this afternoon. Chance of rain 50%. Taking a look at the 3 through 7 day forecast for Indianapolis and central Indiana. For Tuesday night and Wednesday, partly cloudy with scattered showers and thunderstorms. Hot. Lows in the lower 70s. Highs around 90. Chance of rain 40%. Wednesday night, mostly clear. Lows in the lower 70s. For Thursday, partly cloudy with a chance of showers. A slight chance of thunderstorms through early afternoon, then a chance of thunderstorms late in the afternoon. Hot with highs around 90. Chance of rain 50%. Thursday night, a chance of showers and thunderstorms through the late overnight, then showers likely with a slight chance of thunderstorms toward daybreak. Lows in the lower 70s. Chance of rain 60%. For Friday, partly cloudy with a chance of showers. A slight chance of thunderstorms late in the afternoon. Highs in the mid-80s. Chance of rain 40%. Friday night and Saturday, partly cloudy with a slight chance of showers and thunderstorms. Lows in the mid-60s. Highs in the mid-80s. Chance of rain 20%. The 8 to 14 day outlook for Sunday, June 14th through Saturday, June 20th, calls for temperatures to be near normal and precipitation to be above normal. Normal highs for the period are between 80 and 85 degrees, and normal lows are between 60 and 65. The normal precipitation total for the 7 days is between 0.95 and 1.00 inches. At 9 a.m. at Indianapolis, it was partly sunny. The temperature was 76 degrees, the dew point 66, and the relative humidity 71%. The wind was calm. The barometric pressure was 29.98 inches and rising. Around central Indiana, it was sunny, with a temperature of 75 at Zionsville and 75 at Eagle Creek Air Park. At Muncie, it was mostly sunny, with a temperature of 74. At Shelbyville, it was partly sunny, with a temperature of 75. Elsewhere across Indiana, it was mostly sunny, with a temperature of 72 at South Bend, 71 at Fort Wayne, and 74 at Lafayette. It was partly sunny, with a temperature of 75 at Terre Haute, and 76 at Bloomington. At Evansville, it was cloudy, with a temperature of 76. Just outside Indiana, skies ranged from partly sunny to cloudy. It was 69 at Chicago, 75 at Champaign, and 76 at Dayton. St. Louis reported

77, Cincinnati reported 75, and Louisville reported 76. Once again, at Indianapolis it was 76 degrees with partly sunny skies. The Indianapolis climate summary for yesterday, June 6, 2026. Yesterday's high temperature was 87 degrees. The normal high is 80. Yesterday's low temperature was 72 degrees. The normal low is 61. A trace of precipitation fell yesterday, which brings the monthly total to 0.01 inches. This is 0.95 inches below the normal amount of 0.96 inches for June. The total precipitation for the year now stands at 20.93 inches, which is 1.64 inches above normal. No snow fell yesterday, which brings the monthly total to 0.0 inches. The total snowfall since July 1st still stands at 29.9 inches. There were no heating degree days yesterday. This leaves the monthly total at zero. The yearly total since July 1st is 4,734. There were 15 cooling degree days yesterday. This brings the monthly total to 41. The yearly total since January 1st is 182. The record high for today is 98, which occurred in 1933, and the record low is 41, which occurred in 1894. Sunrise today is at 6:17 a.m. and sunset is at 9:11 p.m. This is NOAA All Hazards Radio KEC-74 in Indianapolis. And now a look at your forecast for Indianapolis and central Indiana. Today, mostly cloudy through early afternoon, then becoming partly cloudy. Scattered showers and thunderstorms. Highs in the mid-80s. Southwest winds around 5 miles an hour, becoming southeast around 5 miles an hour late this afternoon. Chance of rain 50%. For tonight, mostly cloudy. Lows in the upper 60s. Southeast winds around 5 miles an hour. Monday, mostly cloudy with scattered thunderstorms. Scattered showers through early afternoon, then numerous showers late in the afternoon. Humid with highs in the mid-80s. South winds 5 to 10 miles an hour with gusts up to 20 miles an hour. Chance of rain 70%. For Monday night, scattered thunderstorms. Showers. Lows in the upper 60s. South winds 5 to 10 miles an hour. Chance of rain 80%. Tuesday. Numerous showers. Isolated thunderstorms through early afternoon, then scattered thunderstorms late in the afternoon. Humid with highs in the mid-80s. South winds 5 to 10 miles an hour with gusts up to 20 miles an hour. Chance of rain 70%. Once again, the forecast for today. Mostly cloudy through early afternoon, then becoming partly cloudy. Scattered showers and thunderstorms. Highs in the mid-80s. Southwest winds around 5 miles an hour, becoming southeast around 5 miles an hour late this afternoon. Chance of rain 50%. The current time is 9:23 a.m. Eastern Daylight Time. Taking a look at the 3 through 7 day forecast for Indianapolis and central Indiana. For Tuesday night and Wednesday, partly cloudy with scattered showers and thunderstorms. Hot. Lows in the lower 70s. Highs around 90. Chance of rain 40%. Wednesday night, mostly clear. Lows in the lower 70s. For Thursday, partly cloudy with a chance of showers. A slight chance of thunderstorms through early afternoon, then a chance of thunderstorms late in the afternoon. Hot with highs around 90. Chance of rain 50%. Thursday night. A chance of showers and thunderstorms through the late overnight, then showers likely with a slight chance of thunderstorms toward daybreak. Lows in the lower 70s. Chance of rain 60%. For Friday. Partly cloudy with a chance of showers. A slight chance of thunderstorms late in the afternoon. Highs in the mid-80s. Chance of rain 40%. Friday night and Saturday. Partly cloudy with a slight chance of showers and thunderstorms. Lows in the mid-60s. Highs in the mid-80s. Chance of rain 20%. The 8 to 14 day outlook for Sunday, June 14th through Saturday, June 20th.

Celsius calls for temperatures to be near normal and precipitation to be above normal. Normal highs for the period are between 80 and 85 degrees, and normal lows are between 60 and 65. The normal precipitation total for the 7 days is between 0.95 and 1.00 inches. At 9 a.m., at Indianapolis, it was partly sunny. The temperature was 76 degrees, the dew point 66, and the relative humidity 71%. The wind was calm. The barometric pressure was 29.98 inches and rising. Around central Indiana, it was sunny, with a temperature of 75 at Zionsville and 75 at Eagle Creek Air Park. At Muncie, it was mostly sunny, with a temperature of 74. At Shelbyville, it was partly sunny, with a temperature of 75. Elsewhere across Indiana, it was mostly sunny, with a temperature of 72 at South Bend, 71 at Fort Wayne, and 74 at Lafayette. It was partly sunny, with a temperature of 75 at Terre Haute and 76 at Bloomington. At Evansville, it was cloudy, with a temperature of 76. Just outside Indiana, skies ranged from partly sunny to cloudy. It was 69 at Chicago, 75 at Champaign, and 76 at Dayton. St. Louis reported 77, Cincinnati reported 75, and Louisville reported 76. Once again, at Indianapolis it was 76 degrees with partly sunny skies. The Indianapolis climate summary for yesterday, June 6, 2026. Yesterday's high temperature was 87 degrees. The normal high is 80. Yesterday's low temperature was 72 degrees. The normal low is 61. A trace of precipitation fell yesterday, which brings the monthly total to 0.01 inches. This is 0.95 inches below the normal amount of 0.96 inches for June. The total precipitation for the year now stands at 20.93 inches, which is 1.64 inches above normal. No snow fell yesterday, which brings the monthly total to 0.0 inches. The total snowfall since July 1st still stands at 29.9 inches. There were no heating degree days yesterday. This leaves the monthly total at zero. The yearly total since July 1st is 4,734. There were 15 cooling degree days yesterday. This brings the monthly total to 41. The yearly total since January 1st is 182. The record high for today is 98, which occurred in 1933, and the record low is 41, which occurred in 1894. Sunrise today is at 6:17 a.m. and sunset is at 9:11 p.m. This is NOAA All Hazards Radio KEC 74 in Indianapolis. And now a look at your forecast for Indianapolis and central Indiana. Rest of today. Partly cloudy through early afternoon, then becoming mostly cloudy. A chance of showers and thunderstorms. Highs in the upper 80s. South winds around 5 miles an hour. Chance of rain 50%. For tonight, mostly cloudy. Lows in the upper 60s. Southeast winds around 5 miles an hour. Monday, mostly cloudy with scattered thunderstorms. Scattered showers through early afternoon, then numerous showers late in the afternoon. Humid with highs in the mid-80s. South winds 5 to 10 miles an hour with gusts up to 20 miles an hour. Chance of rain 70%. For Monday night, scattered thunderstorms. Showers. Lows in the upper 60s. South winds 5 to 10 miles an hour. Chance of rain 80%. Tuesday. Numerous showers. Isolated thunderstorms through early afternoon, then scattered thunderstorms late in the afternoon. Humid with highs in the mid-80s. South winds 5 to 10 miles an hour with gusts up to 20 miles an hour. Chance of rain 70%. Once again, the forecast for rest of today. Partly cloudy through early afternoon, then becoming mostly cloudy. A chance of showers and thunderstorms. Highs in the upper 80s. South winds around 5 miles an hour. Chance of rain 50%. And now a look at your forecast for Indianapolis and central Indiana. Rest of today. Partly cloudy through early afternoon, then becoming

Coming mostly cloudy. A chance of showers and thunderstorms. Highs in the upper 80s. South winds around 5 miles an hour. Chance of rain 50%. For tonight, mostly cloudy. Lows in the upper 60s. Southeast winds around 5 miles an hour. Monday, mostly cloudy with scattered thunderstorms. Scattered showers through early afternoon, then numerous showers late in the afternoon. Humid with highs in the mid-80s. South winds 5 to 10 miles an hour with gusts up to 20 miles an hour. Chance of rain 70%. For Monday night, scattered thunderstorms. Showers. Lows in the upper 60s. South winds 5 to 10 miles an hour. Chance of rain 80%. Tuesday. Numerous showers. Isolated thunderstorms through early afternoon, then scattered thunderstorms late in the afternoon. Humid with highs in the mid-80s. South winds 5 to 10 miles an hour with gusts up to 20 miles an hour. Chance of rain 70%. Once again, the forecast for rest of today. Partly cloudy through early afternoon, then becoming mostly cloudy. A chance of showers and thunderstorms. Highs in the upper 80s. South winds around 5 miles an hour. Chance of rain 50%. Now here is the hazardous weather outlook for central Indiana. For the period today and tonight. Isolated showers through daybreak north of Interstate 70 may include brief non-severe thunder. Otherwise isolated to scattered showers and non-severe thunderstorms will be most prevalent this afternoon. Brief downpours may cause ponding of low-lying areas and localized flooding. And now the extended outlook for the period Monday through Saturday. Thunderstorms are possible at times Monday through Wednesday. It is too early to determine if storms will be severe. Spotter information statement. Spotter activation is not anticipated. Taking a look at the 3-7 day forecast for Indianapolis and central Indiana. For Tuesday night and Wednesday. Partly cloudy with scattered showers and thunderstorms. Hot. Lows in the lower 70s. Highs around 90. Chance of rain 40%. Wednesday night. Mostly clear. Lows in the lower 70s. For Thursday, partly cloudy with a chance of showers. A slight chance of thunderstorms through early afternoon, then a chance of thunderstorms late in the afternoon. Hot with highs around 90. Chance of rain 50%. Thursday night, a chance of showers and thunderstorms through the late overnight, then showers likely with a slight chance of thunderstorms toward daybreak. Lows in the lower 70s. Chance of rain 60%. For Friday, partly cloudy with a chance of showers. A slight chance of thunderstorms late in the afternoon. Highs in the mid-80s. Chance of rain 60%. For Friday, partly cloudy with a chance of showers. A slight chance of thunderstorms late in the afternoon. Highs in the mid-80s. Chance of rain 40%. Friday night and Saturday. Partly cloudy with a slight chance of showers and thunderstorms. Lows in the mid-60s. Highs in the mid-80s. Chance of rain 20%. The 8-14 day outlook for Sunday, June 14th through Saturday, June 20th, calls for temperatures to be near normal and precipitation to be above normal. Normal highs for the period are between 80 and 85 degrees, and normal lows are between 60 and 65. The normal precipitation total for the 7 days is between 0.95 and 1.00 inches. At 9 a.m., at Indianapolis, it was partly sunny. The temperature was 76 degrees, the dew point 66, and the relative humidity 71%. The wind was calm. The barometric pressure was 29.98 inches and rising. Around central Indiana, it was sunny, with a temperature of 75 at Zionsville and 75 at Eagle Creek Air Park. At Muncie, it was mostly sunny, with a temperature of 74. At Shelbyville, it was partly sunny, with a temperature of 75. Elsewhere across Indiana, it was mostly sunny, with a temperature of 72 at South Bend, 71 at Fort Wayne, and 74 at Lafayette. It was partly sunny, with a temperature of

from partly sunny to cloudy. It was 69 at Chicago, 75 at Champaign, and 76 at Dayton. St. Louis reported 77, Cincinnati reported 75, and Louisville reported 76. Once again, at Indianapolis it was 76 degrees with partly sunny skies. This is NOAA All Hazards Radio KEC 74 in Indianapolis. And now a look at your forecast for Indianapolis and central Indiana. Rest of today. Partly cloudy through early afternoon, then becoming mostly cloudy. A chance of showers and thunderstorms. Highs in the upper 80s. South winds around 5 miles an hour. Chance of rain 50%. For tonight, mostly cloudy. Lows in the upper 60s. Southeast winds around 5 miles an hour. Monday, mostly cloudy with scattered thunderstorms. Scattered showers through early afternoon, then numerous showers late in the afternoon. Humid with highs in the mid-80s. South winds 5 to 10 miles an hour with gusts up to 20 miles an hour. Chance of rain 70%. For Monday night, scattered thunderstorms. Showers. Lows in the upper 60s. South winds 5 to 10 miles an hour. Chance of rain 80%. Tuesday. Numerous showers. Isolated thunderstorms through early afternoon, then scattered thunderstorms late in the afternoon. Humid with highs in the mid-80s. South winds 5 to 10 miles an hour with gusts up to 20 miles an hour. Chance of rain 70%. Once again, the forecast for rest of today. Partly cloudy through early afternoon, then becoming mostly cloudy. A chance of showers and thunderstorms. Highs in the upper 80s. South winds around 5 miles an hour. Chance of rain 50%. Taking a look at the 3 through 7 day forecast for Indianapolis and central Indiana. For Tuesday night and Wednesday. Partly cloudy with scattered showers and thunderstorms. Hot. Lows in the lower 70s. Highs around 90. Chance of rain 40%. Wednesday night. Mostly clear. Lows in the lower 70s. For Thursday. Partly cloudy with a chance of showers. A slight chance of thunderstorms through early afternoon, then a chance of thunderstorms late in the afternoon. Hot with highs around 90. Chance of rain 50%. Thursday night. A chance of showers and thunderstorms through the late overnight, then showers likely with a slight chance of thunderstorms toward daybreak. Lows in the lower 70s. Chance of rain 60%. For Friday. Partly cloudy with a chance of showers. A slight chance of thunderstorms late in the afternoon. Highs in the mid-80s. Chance of rain 40%. Friday night and Saturday. Partly cloudy with a slight chance of showers and thunderstorms. Lows in the mid-60s. Highs in the mid-80s. Chance of rain 20%. The 8 to 14 day outlook for Sunday, June 14th through Saturday, June 20th, calls for temperatures to be near normal and precipitation to be above normal. Normal highs for the period are between 80 and 85 degrees, and normal lows are between 60 and 65. The normal precipitation total for the 7 days is between 0.95 and 1.00 inches. At 9 a.m., at Indianapolis, it was partly sunny. The temperature was 76 degrees, the dew point 66, and the relative humidity 71%. The wind was calm. The barometric pressure was 29.98 inches and rising. Around central Indiana, it was sunny, with a temperature of 75 at Zionsville and 75 at Eagle Creek Air Park. At Muncie, it was mostly sunny, with a temperature of 74. At Shelbyville, it was partly sunny, with a temperature of 75. Elsewhere across Indiana, it was mostly sunny, with a temperature of 72 at South Bend, 71 at Fort Wayne, and 74 at Lafayette. It was partly sunny, with a temperature of 75 at Terre Haute, and 76 at Bloomington. At Evansville, it was cloudy, with a temperature of 76. Just outside Indiana, skies ranged from partly sunny to cloudy. It was 69 at Chicago, 75 at Champaign, and 76 at Dayton.

St. Louis reported 77, Cincinnati reported 75, and Louisville reported 76. Once again, at Indianapolis, it was 76 degrees with partly sunny skies. Now here is the hazardous weather outlook for central Indiana. For the period today and tonight, isolated showers through daybreak north of Interstate 70 may include brief non-severe thunder. Otherwise, isolated to scattered showers and non-severe thunderstorms will be most prevalent this afternoon. Brief downpours may cause ponding of low-lying areas and localized flooding. And now the extended outlook for the period Monday through Saturday. Thunderstorms are possible at times Monday through Wednesday. It is too early to determine if storms will be severe. Spotter information statement. Spotter activation is not anticipated. This is NOAA All Hazards Radio KEC 74 in Indianapolis. And now a look at your forecast for Indianapolis and central Indiana. Rest of today. Partly cloudy through early afternoon, then becoming mostly cloudy. A chance of showers and thunderstorms. Highs in the upper 80s. South winds around 5 miles an hour. Chance of rain 50%. For tonight, mostly cloudy. Lows in the upper 60s. Southeast winds around 5 miles an hour. Monday, mostly cloudy with scattered thunderstorms. Scattered showers through early afternoon, then numerous showers late in the afternoon. Humid with highs in the mid-80s. South winds 5 to 10 miles an hour with gusts up to 20 miles an hour. Chance of rain 70%. For Monday night, scattered thunderstorms. Showers. Lows in the upper 60s. South winds 5 to 10 miles an hour. Chance of rain 80%. Tuesday, numerous showers. Isolated thunderstorms through early afternoon, then scattered thunderstorms late in the afternoon. Humid with highs in the mid-80s. South winds 5 to 10 miles an hour with gusts up to 20 miles an hour. Chance of rain 70%. Once again, the forecast for rest of today. Partly cloudy through early afternoon, then becoming mostly cloudy. A chance of showers and thunderstorms. Highs in the upper 80s. South winds around 5 miles an hour. Chance of rain 50%. Taking a look at the 3 through 7 day forecast for Indianapolis and central Indiana. For Tuesday night and Wednesday, partly cloudy with scattered showers and thunderstorms. Hot. Lows in the lower 70s. Highs around 90. Chance of rain 40%. Wednesday night, mostly clear. Lows in the lower 70s. For Thursday, partly cloudy with a chance of showers. A slight chance of thunderstorms through early afternoon, then a chance of thunderstorms late in the afternoon. Hot with highs around 90. Chance of rain 50%. Thursday night, a chance of showers and thunderstorms through the late overnight, then showers likely with a slight chance of thunderstorms toward daybreak. Lows in the lower 70s. Chance of rain 60%. For Friday, partly cloudy with a chance of showers. A slight chance of thunderstorms late in the afternoon. Highs in the mid-80s. Chance of rain 40%. Friday night and Saturday, partly cloudy with a slight chance of showers and thunderstorms. Lows in the mid-60s. Highs in the mid-80s. Chance of rain 20%. The current time is 9:53 a.m. Eastern Daylight Time. The 8 to 14 day outlook for Sunday, June 14th through Saturday, June 20th, calls for temperatures to be near normal and precipitation to be above normal. Normal highs for the period are between 80 and 85 degrees, and normal lows are between 60 and 65. The normal precipitation total for the 7 days is between 0.95 and 1.00 inches. At 9 a.m., at Indianapolis, it was partly sunny. The temperature was 76 degrees, the dew point 66, and the relative humidity 71%. The wind was calm. The barometric pressure was 29.98 inches and rising. Around central Indiana, it was sunny, with a temperature of 75 at Zionsville and 75 at Eagle Creek Air Park.
At Muncie, it was mostly sunny, with a temperature of 74. At Shelbyville, it was partly sunny, with a temperature of 75. Elsewhere across Indiana, it was mostly sunny, with a temperature of 72 at South Bend, 71 at Fort Wayne, and 74 at Lafayette. It was partly sunny, with a temperature of 75 at Terre Haute, and 76 at Bloomington. At Evansville, it was cloudy, with a temperature of 76. Just outside Indiana, skies ranged from partly sunny to cloudy. It was 69 at Chicago, 75 at Champaign, and 76 at Dayton. St. Louis reported 77, Cincinnati reported 75, and Louisville reported 76. Once again, at Indianapolis it was 76 degrees with partly sunny skies. This is NOAA All Hazards Radio KEC 74 in Indianapolis. And now a look at your forecast for Indianapolis and central Indiana. Rest of today. Partly cloudy through early afternoon, then becoming mostly cloudy. A chance of showers and thunderstorms. Highs in the upper 80s. South winds around 5 miles an hour. Chance of rain 50%. For tonight, mostly cloudy. Lows in the upper 60s. Southeast winds around 5 miles an hour. Monday, mostly cloudy with scattered thunderstorms. Scattered showers through early afternoon, then numerous showers late in the afternoon. Humid with highs in the mid-80s. South winds 5 to 10 miles an hour with gusts up to 20 miles an hour. Chance of rain 70%. For Monday night, scattered thunderstorms. Showers. Lows in the upper 60s. South winds 5 to 10 miles an hour. Chance of rain 80%. Tuesday, numerous showers. Isolated thunderstorms through early afternoon, then scattered thunderstorms late in the afternoon. Humid with highs in the mid-80s. South winds 5 to 10 miles an hour with gusts up to 20 miles an hour. Chance of rain 70%. Once again, the forecast for rest of today. Partly cloudy through early afternoon, then becoming mostly cloudy. A chance of showers and thunderstorms. Highs in the upper 80s. South winds around 5 miles an hour. Chance of rain 50%. Taking a look at the 3 through 7 day forecast for Indianapolis and central Indiana. For Tuesday night and Wednesday, partly cloudy with scattered showers and thunderstorms. Hot. Lows in the lower 70s. Highs around 90. Chance of rain 40%. Wednesday night, mostly clear. Lows in the lower 70s. For Thursday, partly cloudy with a chance of showers. A slight chance of thunderstorms through early afternoon, then a chance of thunderstorms late in the afternoon. Hot with highs around 90. Chance of rain 50%. Thursday night, a chance of showers and thunderstorms through the late overnight, then showers likely with a slight chance of thunderstorms toward daybreak. Lows in the lower 70s. Chance of rain 60%. For Friday, partly cloudy with a chance of showers. A slight chance of thunderstorms late in the afternoon. Highs in the mid-80s. Chance of rain 40%. Friday night and Saturday, partly cloudy with a slight chance of showers and thunderstorms. Lows in the mid-60s. Highs in the mid-80s. Chance of rain 20%. The 8 to 14 day outlook for Sunday, June 14th through Saturday, June 20th, calls for temperatures to be near normal and precipitation to be above normal. Normal highs for the period are between 80 and 85 degrees, and normal lows are between 60 and 65. The normal precipitation total for the 7 days is between 0.95 and 1.00 inches. At 9 a.m., at Indianapolis, it was partly sunny. The temperature was 76 degrees, the dew point 66, and the relative humidity 71%. The wind was calm. The barometric pressure was 29.98 inches and rising. Around central Indiana, it was sunny, with a temperature of 75 at Zionsville and 75 at Eagle Creek Air Park. At Muncie, it was mostly sunny, with a temperature of 74.
At Shelbyville, it was partly sunny, with a temperature of 75.

elsewhere across Indiana. It was mostly sunny, with a temperature of 72 at South Bend, 71 at Fort Wayne, and 74 at Lafayette. It was partly sunny, with a temperature of 75 at Terre Haute, and 76 at Bloomington. At Evansville, it was cloudy, with a temperature of 76. Just outside Indiana, skies ranged from partly sunny to cloudy. It was 69 at Chicago, 75 at Champaign, and 76 at Dayton. St. Louis reported 77, Cincinnati reported 75, and Louisville reported 76. Once again, at Indianapolis it was 76 degrees with partly sunny skies. This is NOAA All Hazards Radio KEC 74 in Indianapolis. And now a look at your forecast for Indianapolis and central Indiana. Rest of today. Partly cloudy through early afternoon, then becoming mostly cloudy. A chance of showers and thunderstorms. Highs in the upper 80s. South winds around 5 miles an hour. Chance of rain 50%. For tonight, mostly cloudy. Lows in the upper 60s. Southeast winds around 5 miles an hour. Monday, mostly cloudy with scattered thunderstorms. Scattered showers through early afternoon, then numerous showers late in the afternoon. Humid with highs in the mid-80s. South winds 5 to 10 miles an hour with gusts up to 20 miles an hour. Chance of rain 70%. For Monday night, scattered thunderstorms. Showers. Lows in the upper 60s. South winds 5 to 10 miles an hour. Chance of rain 80%. Tuesday. Numerous showers. Isolated thunderstorms through early afternoon, then scattered thunderstorms late in the afternoon. Humid with highs in the mid-80s. South winds 5 to 10 miles an hour with gusts up to 20 miles an hour. Chance of rain 70%. Once again, the forecast for rest of today. Partly cloudy through early afternoon, then becoming mostly cloudy. A chance of showers and thunderstorms. Highs in the upper 80s. South winds around 5 miles an hour. Chance of rain 50%. Taking a look at the 3 through 7 day forecast for Indianapolis and central Indiana. For Tuesday night and Wednesday, partly cloudy with scattered showers and thunderstorms. Hot. Lows in the lower 70s. Highs around 90. Chance of rain 40%. Wednesday night, mostly clear. Lows in the lower 70s. For Thursday, partly cloudy with a chance of showers. A slight chance of thunderstorms through early afternoon, then a chance of thunderstorms late in the afternoon. Hot with highs around 90. Chance of rain 50%. Thursday night, a chance of showers and thunderstorms through the late overnight, then showers likely with a slight chance of thunderstorms toward daybreak. Lows in the lower 70s. Chance of rain 60%. For Friday, partly cloudy with a chance of showers. A slight chance of thunderstorms late in the afternoon. Highs in the mid-80s. Chance of rain 40%. Friday night and Saturday, partly cloudy with a slight chance of showers and thunderstorms. Lows in the mid-60s. Highs in the mid-80s. Chance of rain 20%. The 8 to 14 day outlook for Sunday, June 14th through Saturday, June 20th, calls for temperatures to be near normal and precipitation to be above normal. Normal highs for the period are between 80 and 85 degrees, and normal lows are between 60 and 65. The normal precipitation total for the 7 days is between 0.95 and 1.00 inches. At 9 a.m. at Indianapolis, it was partly sunny. The temperature was 76 degrees, the dew point 66, and the relative humidity 71%. The wind was calm. The barometric pressure was 29.98 inches and rising. Around central Indiana, it was sunny, with a temperature of 75 at Zionsville and 75 at Eagle Creek Air Park. At Muncie, it was mostly sunny, with a temperature of 74. At Shelbyville, it was partly sunny, with a temperature of 75. Elsewhere across Indiana, it was mostly sunny, with a temperature of 72 at South Bend, 71 at Fort Wayne.

early afternoon, then becoming mostly cloudy. A chance of showers and thunderstorms. Highs in the upper 80s. South winds around 5 miles an hour. Chance of rain 50%. For tonight, mostly cloudy. Lows in the upper 60s. Southeast winds around 5 miles an hour. Monday, mostly cloudy with scattered thunderstorms. Scattered showers through early afternoon, then numerous showers late in the afternoon. Humid with highs in the mid-80s. South winds 5 to 10 miles an hour with gusts up to 20 miles an hour. Chance of rain 70%. For Monday night, scattered thunderstorms. Showers. Lows in the upper 60s. South winds 5 to 10 miles an hour. Chance of rain 80%. Tuesday. Numerous showers. Isolated thunderstorms through early afternoon, then scattered thunderstorms late in the afternoon. Humid with highs in the mid-80s. South winds 5 to 10 miles an hour with gusts up to 20 miles an hour. Chance of rain 70%. Once again, the forecast for rest of today. Partly cloudy through early afternoon, then becoming mostly cloudy. A chance of showers and thunderstorms. Highs in the upper 80s. South winds around 5 miles an hour. Chance of rain 50%. Taking a look at the 3 through 7 day forecast for Indianapolis and central Indiana. For Tuesday night and Wednesday. Partly cloudy with scattered showers and thunderstorms. Hot. Lows in the lower 70s. Highs around 90. Chance of rain 40%. Wednesday night. Mostly clear. Lows in the lower 70s. For Thursday. Partly cloudy with a chance of showers. A slight chance of thunderstorms through early afternoon. Then a chance of thunderstorms late in the afternoon. Hot with highs around 90. Chance of rain 50%. Thursday night. A chance of showers and thunderstorms through the late overnight, then showers likely with a slight chance of thunderstorms toward daybreak. Lows in the lower 70s. Chance of rain 60%. For Friday. Partly cloudy with a chance of showers. A slight chance of thunderstorms late in the afternoon. Highs in the mid-80s. Chance of rain 40%. Friday night and Saturday. Partly cloudy with a slight chance of showers and thunderstorms. Lows in the mid-60s. Highs in the mid-80s. Chance of rain 20%. The current time is 10:08 a.m. Eastern Daylight Time. The 8 to 14 day outlook for Sunday, June 14th through Saturday, June 20th, calls for temperatures to be near normal and precipitation to be above normal. Normal highs for the period are between 80 and 85 degrees, and normal lows are between 60 and 65. The normal precipitation total for the 7 days is between 0.95 and 1.00 inches. At 9 a.m., at Indianapolis, it was partly sunny. The temperature was 76 degrees, the dew point 66, and the relative humidity 71%. The wind was calm. The barometric pressure was 29.98 inches and rising. Around central Indiana, it was sunny, with a temperature of 75 at Zionsville and 75 at Eagle Creek Air Park. At Muncie, it was mostly sunny, with a temperature of 74. At Shelbyville, it was partly sunny, with a temperature of 75. Elsewhere across Indiana, it was mostly sunny, with a temperature of 72 at South Bend, 71 at Fort Wayne, and 74 at Lafayette. It was partly sunny, with a temperature of 75 at Terre Haute, and 76 at Bloomington. At Evansville, it was cloudy, with a temperature of 76. Just outside Indiana, skies ranged from partly sunny to cloudy. It was 69 at Chicago, 75 at Champaign, and 76 at Dayton. St. Louis reported 77, Cincinnati reported 75, and Louisville reported 76. Once again, at Indianapolis it was 76 degrees with partly sunny skies. Now here is the hazardous weather outlook for central Indiana. For the period today and tonight. Isolated showers through daybreak north of Interstate 70 may include brief non-severe thunder. Otherwise isolated to scattered showers and non-severe thunder.

will be most prevalent this afternoon. Brief downpours may cause ponding of low-lying areas and localized flooding. And now the extended outlook for the period Monday through Saturday. Thunderstorms are possible at times Monday through Wednesday. It is too early to determine if storms will be severe. Spotter information statement. Spotter activation is not anticipated. This is NOAA All Hazards Radio KEC 74 in Indianapolis. And now a look at your forecast for Indianapolis and central Indiana. Rest of today. Partly cloudy through early afternoon, then becoming mostly cloudy. A chance of showers and thunderstorms. Highs in the upper 80s. South winds around 5 miles an hour. Chance of rain 50%. For tonight, mostly cloudy. Lows in the upper 60s. Southeast winds around 5 miles an hour. Monday, mostly cloudy with scattered thunderstorms. Scattered showers through early afternoon, then numerous showers late in the afternoon. Humid with highs in the mid-80s. South winds 5 to 10 miles an hour with gusts up to 20 miles an hour. Chance of rain 70%. For Monday night, scattered thunderstorms. Showers. Lows in the upper 60s. South winds 5 to 10 miles an hour. Chance of rain 80%. Tuesday, numerous showers. Isolated thunderstorms through early afternoon, then scattered thunderstorms late in the afternoon. Humid with highs in the mid-80s. South winds 5 to 10 miles an hour with gusts up to 20 miles an hour. Chance of rain 70%. Once again, the forecast for rest of today. Partly cloudy through early afternoon, then becoming mostly cloudy. A chance of showers and thunderstorms. Highs in the upper 80s. South winds around 5 miles an hour. Chance of rain 50%. Taking a look at the 3 through 7 day forecast for Indianapolis and central Indiana. For Tuesday night and Wednesday, partly cloudy with scattered showers and thunderstorms. Hot. Lows in the lower 70s. Highs around 90. Chance of rain 40%. Wednesday night, mostly clear. Lows in the lower 70s. For Thursday, partly cloudy with a chance of showers. A slight chance of thunderstorms through early afternoon, then a chance of thunderstorms late in the afternoon. Hot with highs around 90. Chance of rain 50%. Thursday night, a chance of showers and thunderstorms through the late overnight, then showers likely with a slight chance of thunderstorms toward daybreak. Lows in the lower 70s. Chance of rain 60%. For Friday, partly cloudy with a chance of showers. A slight chance of thunderstorms late in the afternoon. Highs in the mid-80s. Chance of rain 40%. Friday night and Saturday, partly cloudy with a slight chance of showers and thunderstorms. Lows in the mid-60s. Highs in the mid-80s. Chance of rain 20%. The 8 to 14 day outlook for Sunday, June 14th through Saturday, June 20th, calls for temperatures to be near normal and precipitation to be above normal. Normal highs for the period are between 80 and 85 degrees, and normal lows are between 60 and 65. The normal precipitation total for the 7 days is between 0.95 and 1.00 inches. At 10 a.m., at Indianapolis, it was partly sunny. The temperature was 78 degrees, the dew point 68, and the relative humidity 71%. The wind was southwest at 3 miles an hour. The barometric pressure was 29.99 inches and rising. Around central Indiana, it was mostly sunny, with a temperature of 77 at Muncie and 78 at Zionsville. It was partly sunny, with a temperature of 78 at Eagle Creek Airpark and 77 at Shelbyville. Elsewhere across Indiana, skies ranged from mostly sunny to partly sunny. It was 76 at South Bend, 74 at Fort Wayne, and 77 at Lafayette. Terre Haute reported 78, Bloomington reported 78, and Evansville reported 78. Just outside Indiana, it was partly sunny. It was 72 at Chicago, 78 at Champaign, and 78 at Dayton. St. Louis reported

reported 78, Cincinnati reported 78, and Louisville reported 78. Once again, at Indianapolis it was 78 degrees with partly sunny skies. This is NOAA All Hazards Radio KEC 74 in Indianapolis. And now a look at your forecast for Indianapolis and central Indiana. Rest of today. Partly cloudy through early afternoon, then becoming mostly cloudy. A chance of showers and thunderstorms. Highs in the upper 80s. South winds around 5 miles an hour. Chance of rain 50%. For tonight, mostly cloudy. Lows in the upper 60s. Southeast winds around 5 miles an hour. Monday, mostly cloudy with scattered thunderstorms. Scattered showers through early afternoon, then numerous showers late in the afternoon. Humid with highs in the mid-80s. South winds 5 to 10 miles an hour with gusts up to 20 miles an hour. Chance of rain 70%. For Monday night, scattered thunderstorms. Showers. Lows in the upper 60s. South winds 5 to 10 miles an hour. Chance of rain 80%. Tuesday. Numerous showers. Isolated thunderstorms through early afternoon, then scattered thunderstorms late in the afternoon. Humid with highs in the mid-80s. South winds 5 to 10 miles an hour with gusts up to 20 miles an hour. Chance of rain 70%. Once again, the forecast for rest of today. Partly cloudy through early afternoon, then becoming mostly cloudy. A chance of showers and thunderstorms. Highs in the upper 80s. South winds around 5 miles an hour. Chance of rain 50%. Taking a look at the 3 through 7 day forecast for Indianapolis and central Indiana. For Tuesday night and Wednesday. Partly cloudy with scattered showers and thunderstorms. Hot. Lows in the lower 70s. Highs around 90. Chance of rain 40%. Wednesday night. Mostly clear. Lows in the lower 70s. For Thursday. Partly cloudy with a chance of showers. A slight chance of thunderstorms through early afternoon. Then a chance of thunderstorms late in the afternoon. Hot with highs around 90. Chance of rain 50%. Thursday night. A chance of showers and thunderstorms through the late overnight, then showers likely with a slight chance of thunderstorms toward daybreak. Lows in the lower 70s. Chance of rain 60%. For Friday, partly cloudy with a chance of showers. A slight chance of thunderstorms late in the afternoon. Highs in the mid-80s. Chance of rain 40%. Friday night and Saturday. Partly cloudy with a slight chance of showers and thunderstorms. Lows in the mid-60s. Highs in the mid-80s. Chance of rain 20%. The 8 to 14 day outlook for Sunday, June 14th through Saturday, June 20th, calls for temperatures to be near normal and precipitation to be above normal. Normal highs for the period are between 80 and 85 degrees, and normal lows are between 60 and 65. The normal precipitation total for the 7 days is between 0.95 and 1.00 inches. At 10 a.m., at Indianapolis, it was partly sunny. The temperature was 78 degrees, the dew point 68, and the relative humidity 71%. The wind was southwest at 3 miles an hour. The barometric pressure was 29.99 inches and rising. Around central Indiana, it was mostly sunny, with a temperature of 77 at Muncie and 78 at Zionsville. It was partly sunny, with a temperature of 78 at Eagle Creek Airpark and 77 at Shelbyville. Elsewhere across Indiana, skies ranged from mostly sunny to partly sunny. It was 76 at South Bend, 74 at Fort Wayne, and 77 at Lafayette. Terre Haute reported 78, Bloomington reported 78, and Evansville reported 78. Just outside Indiana, it was partly sunny. It was 72 at Chicago, 78 at Champaign, and 78 at Dayton. St. Louis reported 78, Cincinnati reported 78, and Louisville reported 78. Once again, at Indianapolis it was 78 degrees with partly sunny skies. This is NOAA All Hazards Radio KE.

B-74 in Indianapolis. And now we'll look at your forecast for Indianapolis and central Indiana. Rest of today. Partly cloudy through early afternoon, then becoming mostly cloudy. A chance of showers and thunderstorms. Highs in the upper 80s. South winds around 5 miles an hour. Chance of rain 50%. For tonight, mostly cloudy. Lows in the upper 60s. Southeast winds around 5 miles an hour. Monday, mostly cloudy with scattered thunderstorms. Scattered showers through early afternoon, then numerous showers late in the afternoon. Humid with highs in the mid-80s. South winds 5 to 10 miles an hour with gusts up to 20 miles an hour. Chance of rain 70%. For Monday night, scattered thunderstorms. Showers. Lows in the upper 60s. South winds 5 to 10 miles an hour. Chance of rain 80%. Tuesday. Numerous showers. Isolated thunderstorms through early afternoon, then scattered thunderstorms late in the afternoon. Humid with highs in the mid-80s. South winds 5 to 10 miles an hour with gusts up to 20 miles an hour. Chance of rain 70%. Once again, the forecast for rest of today. Partly cloudy through early afternoon, then becoming mostly cloudy. A chance of showers and thunderstorms. Highs in the upper 80s. South winds around 5 miles an hour. Chance of rain 50%. Taking a look at the 3 through 7 day forecast for Indianapolis and central Indiana. For Tuesday night and Wednesday, partly cloudy with scattered showers and thunderstorms. Hot. Lows in the lower 70s. Highs around 90. Chance of rain 40%. Wednesday night. Mostly clear. Lows in the lower 70s. For Thursday. Partly cloudy with a chance of showers. A slight chance of thunderstorms through early afternoon. Then a chance of thunderstorms late in the afternoon. Hot with highs around 90. Chance of rain 50%. Thursday night. A chance of showers and thunderstorms through the late overnight, then showers likely with a slight chance of thunderstorms toward daybreak. Lows in the lower 70s. Chance of rain 60%. For Friday, partly cloudy with a chance of showers. A slight chance of thunderstorms late in the afternoon. Highs in the mid-80s. Chance of rain 40%. Friday night and Saturday. Partly cloudy with a slight chance of showers and thunderstorms. Lows in the mid-60s. Highs in the mid-80s. Chance of rain 20%. The current time is 10:23 a.m. Eastern Daylight Time. The 8 to 14 day outlook for Sunday, June 14th through Saturday, June 20th, calls for temperatures to be near normal and precipitation to be above normal. Normal highs for the period are between 80 and 85 degrees, and normal lows are between 60 and 65. The normal precipitation total for the 7 days is between 0.95 and 1.00 inches. At 10 a.m., at Indianapolis, it was partly sunny. The temperature was 78 degrees, the dew point 68, and the relative humidity 71%. The wind was southwest at 3 miles an hour. The barometric pressure was 29.99 inches and rising. Around central Indiana, it was mostly sunny, with a temperature of 77 at Muncie and 78 at Zionsville. It was partly sunny, with a temperature of 78 at Eagle Creek Airpark and 77 at Shelbyville. Elsewhere across Indiana, skies ranged from mostly sunny to partly sunny. It was 76 at South Bend, 74 at Fort Wayne, and 77 at Lafayette. Terre Haute reported 78, Bloomington reported 78, and Evansville reported 78. Just outside Indiana, it was partly sunny. It was 72 at Chicago, 78 at Champaign, and 78 at Dayton. St. Louis reported 78, Cincinnati reported 78, and Louisville reported 78. Once again, at Indianapolis, it was 78 degrees with partly sunny skies. This is NOAA All Hazards Radio KEC 74 in Indianapolis. And now a look at your forecast for Indianapolis and central Indiana. Rest of today.

partly cloudy through early afternoon, then becoming mostly cloudy. A chance of showers and thunderstorms. Highs in the upper 80s. South winds around 5 miles an hour. Chance of rain 50%. For tonight, mostly cloudy. Lows in the upper 60s. Southeast winds around 5 miles an hour. Monday, mostly cloudy with scattered thunderstorms. Scattered showers through early afternoon, then numerous showers late in the afternoon. Humid with highs in the mid-80s. South winds 5 to 10 miles an hour with gusts up to 20 miles an hour. Chance of rain 70%. For Monday night, scattered thunderstorms. Showers. Lows in the upper 60s. South winds 5 to 10 miles an hour. Chance of rain 80%. Tuesday, numerous showers. Isolated thunderstorms through early afternoon, then scattered thunderstorms late in the afternoon. Humid with highs in the mid-80s. South winds 5 to 10 miles an hour with gusts up to 20 miles an hour. Chance of rain 70%. Once again, the forecast for rest of today. Partly cloudy through early afternoon, then becoming mostly cloudy. A chance of showers and thunderstorms. Highs in the upper 80s. South winds around 5 miles an hour. Chance of rain 50%. Taking a look at the 3 through 7 day forecast for Indianapolis and central Indiana. For Tuesday night and Wednesday, partly cloudy with scattered showers and thunderstorms. Hot. Lows in the lower 70s. Highs around 90. Chance of rain 40%. Wednesday night, mostly clear. Lows in the lower 70s. For Thursday, partly cloudy with a chance of showers. A slight chance of thunderstorms through early afternoon, then a chance of thunderstorms late in the afternoon. Hot with highs around 90. Chance of rain 50%. Thursday night, a chance of showers and thunderstorms through the late overnight, then showers likely with a slight chance of thunderstorms toward daybreak. Lows in the lower 70s. Chance of rain 60%. For Friday, partly cloudy with a chance of showers. A slight chance of thunderstorms late in the afternoon. Highs in the mid-80s. Chance of rain 40%. Friday night and Saturday, partly cloudy with a slight chance of showers and thunderstorms. Lows in the mid-60s. Highs in the mid-80s. Chance of rain 20%. The 8 to 14 day outlook for Sunday, June 14th through Saturday, June 20th, calls for temperatures to be near normal and precipitation to be above normal. Normal highs for the period are between 80 and 85 degrees, and normal lows are between 60 and 65. The normal precipitation total for the 7 days is between 0.95 and 1.00 inches. At 10 a.m., at Indianapolis, it was partly sunny. The temperature was 78 degrees, the dew point 68, and the relative humidity 71%. The wind was southwest at 3 miles an hour. The barometric pressure was 29.99 inches and rising. Around central Indiana, it was mostly sunny, with a temperature of 77 at Muncie and 78 at Zionsville. It was partly sunny, with a temperature of 78 at Eagle Creek Airpark and 77 at Shelbyville. Elsewhere across Indiana, skies ranged from mostly sunny to partly sunny. It was 76 at South Bend, 74 at Fort Wayne, and 77 at Lafayette. Terre Haute reported 78, Bloomington reported 78, and Evansville reported 78. Just outside Indiana, it was partly sunny. It was 72 at Chicago, 78 at Champaign, and 78 at Dayton. St. Louis reported 78, Cincinnati reported 78, and Louisville reported 78. Once again, at Indianapolis it was 78 degrees with partly sunny skies. Now here is the hazardous weather outlook for central Indiana. For the period today and tonight, isolated showers through daybreak north of Interstate 70 may include brief non-severe thunder. Otherwise isolated to scattered showers and non-severe thunderstorms will be most prevalent this afternoon. Brief downpours may cause ponding of low-lying areas and localized flooding. And now the extent

outlook for the period Monday through Saturday. Thunderstorms are possible at times Monday through Wednesday. It is too early to determine if storms will be severe. Spotter information statement. Spotter activation is not anticipated. This is NOAA All Hazards Radio KEC 74 in Indianapolis. And now a look at your forecast for Indianapolis and central Indiana. Rest of today. Partly cloudy through early afternoon, then becoming mostly cloudy. A chance of showers and thunderstorms. Highs in the upper 80s. South winds around 5 miles an hour. Chance of rain 50%. For tonight, mostly cloudy. Lows in the upper 60s. Southeast winds around 5 miles an hour. Monday, mostly cloudy with scattered thunderstorms. Scattered showers through early afternoon, then numerous showers late in the afternoon. Humid with highs in the mid-80s. South winds 5 to 10 miles an hour with gusts up to 20 miles an hour. Chance of rain 70%. For Monday night, scattered thunderstorms. Showers. Lows in the upper 60s. South winds 5 to 10 miles an hour. Chance of rain 80%. Tuesday, numerous showers. Isolated thunderstorms through early afternoon, then scattered thunderstorms late in the afternoon. Humid with highs in the mid-80s. South winds 5 to 10 miles an hour with gusts up to 20 miles an hour. Chance of rain 70%. Once again, the forecast for rest of today. Partly cloudy through early afternoon, then becoming mostly cloudy. A chance of showers and thunderstorms. Highs in the upper 80s. South winds around 5 miles an hour. Chance of rain 50%. Taking a look at the 3 through 7 day forecast for Indianapolis and central Indiana. For Tuesday night and Wednesday, partly cloudy with scattered showers and thunderstorms. Hot. Lows in the lower 70s. Highs around 90. Chance of rain 40%. Wednesday night, mostly clear. Lows in the lower 70s. For Thursday, partly cloudy with a chance of showers. A slight chance of thunderstorms through early afternoon, then a chance of thunderstorms late in the afternoon. Lows in the lower 70s. For Thursday, partly cloudy with a chance of showers. A slight chance of thunderstorms through early afternoon, then a chance of thunderstorms late in the afternoon. Hot with highs around 90. Chance of rain 50%. Thursday night, a chance of showers and thunderstorms through the late overnight, then showers likely with a slight chance of thunderstorms toward daybreak. Lows in the lower 70s. Chance of rain 60%. For Friday, partly cloudy with a chance of showers. A slight chance of thunderstorms late in the afternoon. Highs in the mid-80s. Chance of rain 40%. Friday night and Saturday, partly cloudy with a slight chance of showers and thunderstorms. Lows in the mid-60s. Highs in the mid-80s. Chance of rain 20%. The 8 to 14 day outlook for Sunday, June 14th through Saturday, June 20th, calls for temperatures to be near normal and precipitation to be above normal. Normal highs for the period are between 80 and 85 degrees, and normal lows are between 60 and 65. The normal precipitation total for the 7 days is between 0.95 and 1.00 inches. At 10 a.m., at Indianapolis, it was partly sunny. The temperature was 78 degrees, the dew point 68, and the relative humidity 71%. The wind was southwest at 3 miles an hour. The barometric pressure was 29.99 inches and rising. Around central Indiana, it was mostly sunny, with a temperature of 77 at Muncie and 78 at Zionsville. It was partly sunny, with a temperature of 78 at Eagle Creek Airpark and 77 at Shelbyville. Elsewhere across Indiana, skies ranged from mostly sunny to partly sunny. It was 76 at South Bend, 74 at Fort Wayne, and 77 at Lafayette. Terre Haute reported 78, Bloomington reported 78, and Evansville reported 78. Just outside Indiana, it was partly sunny. It was 72 at Chicago, 78 at Champaign,

and central Indiana. Rest of today. Partly cloudy through early afternoon, then becoming mostly cloudy. A chance of showers and thunderstorms. Highs in the upper 80s. South winds around 5 miles an hour. Chance of rain 50%. For tonight, mostly cloudy. Lows in the upper 60s. Southeast winds around 5 miles an hour. Monday, mostly cloudy with scattered thunderstorms. Scattered showers through early afternoon, then numerous showers late in the afternoon. Humid with highs in the mid-80s. South winds 5 to 10 miles an hour with gusts up to 20 miles an hour. Chance of rain 70%. For Monday night, scattered thunderstorms. Showers. Lows in the upper 60s. South winds 5 to 10 miles an hour. Chance of rain 80%. Tuesday. Numerous showers. Isolated thunderstorms through early afternoon, then scattered thunderstorms late in the afternoon. Humid with highs in the mid-80s. South winds 5 to 10 miles an hour with gusts up to 20 miles an hour. Chance of rain 70%. Once again, the forecast for rest of today. Partly cloudy through early afternoon, then becoming mostly cloudy. A chance of showers and thunderstorms. Highs in the upper 80s. South winds around 5 miles an hour. Chance of rain 50%. Taking a look at the 3 through 7 day forecast for Indianapolis and central Indiana. For Tuesday night and Wednesday. Partly cloudy with scattered showers and thunderstorms. Hot. Lows in the lower 70s. Highs around 90. Chance of rain 40%. Wednesday night. Mostly clear. Lows in the lower 70s. For Thursday. Partly cloudy with a chance of showers. A slight chance of thunderstorms through early afternoon, then a chance of thunderstorms late in the afternoon. Hot with highs around 90. Chance of rain 50%. Thursday night. A chance of showers and thunderstorms through the late overnight, then showers likely with a slight chance of thunderstorms toward daybreak. Lows in the lower 70s. Chance of rain 60%. For Friday. Partly cloudy with a chance of showers. A slight chance of thunderstorms late in the afternoon. Highs in the mid-80s. Chance of rain 40%. Friday night and Saturday. Partly cloudy with a slight chance of showers and thunderstorms. Lows in the mid-60s. Highs in the mid-80s. Chance of rain 20%. The 8 to 14 day outlook for Sunday, June 14th through Saturday, June 20th, calls for temperatures to be near normal and precipitation to be above normal. Normal highs for the period are between 80 and 85 degrees, and normal lows are between 60 and 65. The normal precipitation total for the 7 days is between 0.95 and 1.00 inches. At 10 a.m., at Indianapolis, it was partly sunny. The temperature was 78 degrees, the dew point 68, and the relative humidity 71%. The wind was southwest at 3 miles an hour. The barometric pressure was 29.99 inches and rising. Around central Indiana, it was mostly sunny, with a temperature of 77 at Muncie and 78 at Zionsville. It was partly sunny, with a temperature of 78 at Eagle Creek Airpark and 77 at Shelbyville. Elsewhere across Indiana, skies ranged from mostly sunny to partly sunny. It was 76 at South Bend, 74 at Fort Wayne, and 77 at Lafayette. Terre Haute reported 78, Bloomington reported 78, and Evansville reported 78. Just outside Indiana, it was partly sunny. It was 72 at Chicago, 78 at Champaign, and 78 at Dayton. St. Louis reported 78, Cincinnati reported 78, and Louisville reported 78. Once again, at Indianapolis it was 78 degrees with partly sunny skies. Now here is the hazardous weather outlook for central Indiana. For the period today and tonight. Isolated showers through daybreak north of Interstate 70 may include brief non-severe thunder. Otherwise isolated to scattered showers and non-severe thunderstorms will be most prevalent this afternoon. Brief downpours may cause ponding of low-lying areas and
localized flooding. And now the extended outlook for the period Monday through Saturday. Thunderstorms are possible at times Monday through Wednesday. It is too early to determine if storms will be severe. Spotter information statement. Spotter activation is not anticipated. This is NOAA All Hazards Radio KEC 74 in Indianapolis. And now a look at your forecast for Indianapolis and central Indiana. Rest of today. Partly cloudy through early afternoon, then becoming mostly cloudy. A chance of showers and thunderstorms. Highs in the upper 80s. South winds around 5 miles an hour. Chance of rain 50%. For tonight, mostly cloudy. Lows in the upper 60s. Southeast winds around 5 miles an hour. Monday, mostly cloudy with scattered thunderstorms. Scattered showers through early afternoon, then numerous showers late in the afternoon. Humid with highs in the mid-80s. South winds 5 to 10 miles an hour with gusts up to 20 miles an hour. Chance of rain 70%. For Monday night, scattered thunderstorms. Showers. Lows in the upper 60s. South winds 5 to 10 miles an hour. Chance of rain 80%. Tuesday. Numerous showers. Isolated thunderstorms through early afternoon, then scattered thunderstorms late in the afternoon. Humid with highs in the mid-80s. South winds 5 to 10 miles an hour with gusts up to 20 miles an hour. Chance of rain 70%. Once again, the forecast for rest of today. Partly cloudy through early afternoon, then becoming mostly cloudy. A chance of showers and thunderstorms. Highs in the upper 80s. South winds around 5 miles an hour. Chance of rain 50%. Taking a look at the 3 through 7 day forecast for Indianapolis and central Indiana. For Tuesday night and Wednesday, partly cloudy with scattered showers and thunderstorms. Hot. Lows in the lower 70s. Highs around 90. Chance of rain 40%. Wednesday night. Mostly clear. Lows in the lower 70s. For Thursday. Partly cloudy with a chance of showers. A slight chance of thunderstorms through early afternoon. Then a chance of thunderstorms late in the afternoon. Hot with highs around 90. Chance of rain 50%. Thursday night. A chance of showers and thunderstorms through the late overnight. Then showers likely with a slight chance of thunderstorms toward daybreak. Lows in the lower 70s. Chance of rain 60%. For Friday. Partly cloudy with a chance of showers. A slight chance of thunderstorms late in the afternoon. Highs in the mid-80s. Chance of rain 40%. Friday night and Saturday. Partly cloudy with a slight chance of showers and thunderstorms. Lows in the mid-60s. Highs in the mid-80s. Chance of rain 20%. The current time is 10:53 a.m. Eastern Daylight Time. The 8 to 14 day outlook for Sunday, June 14th through Saturday, June 20th, calls for temperatures to be near normal and precipitation to be above normal. Normal highs for the period are between 80 and 85 degrees, and normal lows are between 60 and 65. The normal precipitation total for the 7 days is between 0.95 and 1.00 inches. At 10 a.m., at Indianapolis, it was partly sunny. The temperature was 78 degrees, the dew point 68, and the relative humidity 71%. The wind was southwest at 3 miles an hour. The barometric pressure was 29.99 inches and rising. Around central Indiana, it was mostly sunny, with a temperature of 77 at Muncie and 78 at Zionsville. It was partly sunny, with a temperature of 78 at Eagle Creek Airpark and 77 at Shelbyville. Elsewhere across Indiana, skies ranged from mostly sunny to partly sunny. It was 76 at South Bend, 74 at Fort Wayne, and 77 at Lafayette. Terre Haute reported 78, Bloomington reported 78, and Evansville reported 78. Just outside Indiana, it was partly sunny. It was 72 at Chicago, 78 at Champaign, and 78 at Dayton. St. Louis reported 78.

Cincinnati reported 78, and Louisville reported 78. Once again, at Indianapolis it was 78 degrees with partly sunny skies. This is NOAA All Hazards Radio KEC 74 in Indianapolis. And now a look at your forecast for Indianapolis and central Indiana. Rest of today. Partly cloudy through early afternoon, then becoming mostly cloudy. A chance of showers and thunderstorms. Highs in the upper 80s. South winds around 5 miles an hour. Chance of rain 50%. For tonight, mostly cloudy. Lows in the upper 60s. Southeast winds around 5 miles an hour. Monday, mostly cloudy with scattered thunderstorms. Scattered showers through early afternoon, then numerous showers late in the afternoon. Humid with highs in the mid-80s. South winds 5 to 10 miles an hour with gusts up to 20 miles an hour. Chance of rain 70%. For Monday night, scattered thunderstorms. Showers. Lows in the upper 60s. South winds 5 to 10 miles an hour. Chance of rain 80%. Tuesday, numerous showers. Isolated thunderstorms through early afternoon, then scattered thunderstorms late in the afternoon. Humid with highs in the mid-80s. South winds 5 to 10 miles an hour with gusts up to 20 miles an hour. Chance of rain 70%. Once again, the forecast for rest of today. Partly cloudy through early afternoon, then becoming mostly cloudy. A chance of showers and thunderstorms. Highs in the upper 80s. South winds around 5 miles an hour. Chance of rain 50%. Taking a look at the 3 through 7 day forecast for Indianapolis and central Indiana. For Tuesday night and Wednesday, partly cloudy with scattered showers and thunderstorms. Hot. Lows in the lower 70s. Highs around 90. Chance of rain 40%. Wednesday night, mostly clear. Lows in the lower 70s. For Thursday, partly cloudy with a chance of showers. A slight chance of thunderstorms through early afternoon, then a chance of thunderstorms late in the afternoon. Hot with highs around 90. Chance of rain 50%. Thursday night, a chance of showers and thunderstorms through the late overnight, then showers likely with a slight chance of thunderstorms toward daybreak. Lows in the lower 70s. Chance of rain 60%. For Friday, partly cloudy with a chance of showers. A slight chance of thunderstorms late in the afternoon. Highs in the mid-80s. Chance of rain 40%. Friday night and Saturday, partly cloudy with a slight chance of showers and thunderstorms. Lows in the mid-60s. Highs in the mid-80s. Chance of rain 20%. The 8 to 14 day outlook for Sunday, June 14th through Saturday, June 20th, calls for temperatures to be near normal and precipitation to be above normal. Normal highs for the period are between 80 and 85 degrees, and normal lows are between 60 and 65. The normal precipitation total for the 7 days is between 0.95 and 1.00 inches. At 10 a.m., at Indianapolis, it was partly sunny. The temperature was 78 degrees, the dew point 68, and the relative humidity 71%. The wind was southwest at 3 miles an hour. The barometric pressure was 29.99 inches and rising. Around central Indiana, it was mostly sunny, with a temperature of 77 at Muncie and 78 at Zionsville. It was partly sunny, with a temperature of 78 at Eagle Creek Airpark and 77 at Shelbyville. Elsewhere across Indiana, skies ranged from mostly sunny to partly sunny. It was 76 at South Bend, 74 at Fort Wayne, and 77 at Lafayette. Terre Haute reported 78, Bloomington reported 78, and Evansville reported 78. Just outside Indiana, it was partly sunny. It was 72 at Chicago, 78 at Champaign, and 78 at Dayton. St. Louis reported 78, Cincinnati reported 78, and Louisville reported 78. Once again, at Indianapolis it was 78 degrees with partly sunny skies. This is NOAA All Hazards Radio KEC 74.

in Indianapolis. And now we look at your forecast for Indianapolis and central Indiana. Rest of today. Partly cloudy through early afternoon, then becoming mostly cloudy. A chance of showers and thunderstorms. Highs in the upper 80s. South winds around 5 miles an hour. Chance of rain 50%. For tonight, mostly cloudy. Lows in the upper 60s. Southeast winds around 5 miles an hour. Monday, mostly cloudy with scattered thunderstorms. Scattered showers through early afternoon, then numerous showers late in the afternoon. Humid with highs in the mid-80s. South winds 5 to 10 miles an hour with gusts up to 20 miles an hour. Chance of rain 70%. For Monday night, scattered thunderstorms. Showers. Lows in the upper 60s. South winds 5 to 10 miles an hour. Chance of rain 80%. Tuesday, numerous showers. Isolated thunderstorms through early afternoon, then scattered thunderstorms late in the afternoon. Humid with highs in the mid-80s. South winds 5 to 10 miles an hour with gusts up to 20 miles an hour. Chance of rain 70%. Once again, the forecast for rest of today. Partly cloudy through early afternoon, then becoming mostly cloudy. A chance of showers and thunderstorms. Highs in the upper 80s. South winds around 5 miles an hour. Chance of rain 50%. Taking a look at the 3 through 7 day forecast for Indianapolis and central Indiana. For Tuesday night and Wednesday. Partly cloudy with scattered showers and thunderstorms. Hot. Lows in the lower 70s. Highs around 90. Chance of rain 40%. Wednesday night. Mostly clear. Lows in the lower 70s. For Thursday. Partly cloudy with a chance of showers. A slight chance of thunderstorms through early afternoon. Then a chance of thunderstorms late in the afternoon. Hot with highs around 90. Chance of rain 50%. Thursday night. A chance of showers and thunderstorms through the late overnight. Then showers likely with a slight chance of thunderstorms toward daybreak. Lows in the lower 70s. Chance of rain 60%. For Friday. Partly cloudy with a chance of showers. A slight chance of thunderstorms late in the afternoon. Highs in the mid-80s. Chance of rain 40%. Friday night and Saturday. Partly cloudy with a slight chance of showers and thunderstorms. Lows in the mid-60s. Highs in the mid-80s. Chance of rain 20%. The 8 to 14 day outlook for Sunday, June 14th through Saturday, June 20th, calls for temperatures to be near normal and precipitation to be above normal. Normal highs for the period are between 80 and 85 degrees, and normal lows are between 60 and 65. The normal precipitation total for the 7 days is between 0.95 and 1.00 inches. At 10 a.m., at Indianapolis, it was partly sunny. The temperature was 78 degrees, the dew point 68, and the relative humidity 71%. The wind was southwest at 3 miles an hour. The barometric pressure was 29.99 inches and rising. Around central Indiana, it was mostly sunny, with a temperature of 77 at Muncie and 78 at Zionsville. It was partly sunny, with a temperature of 78 at Eagle Creek Airpark and 77 at Shelbyville. Elsewhere across Indiana, skies ranged from mostly sunny to partly sunny. It was 76 at South Bend, 74 at Fort Wayne, and 77 at Lafayette. Terre Haute reported 78, Bloomington reported 78, and Evansville reported 78. Just outside Indiana, it was partly sunny. It was 72 at Chicago, 78 at Champaign, and 78 at Dayton. St. Louis reported 78, Cincinnati reported 78, and Louisville reported 78. Once again, at Indianapolis it was 78 degrees with partly sunny skies. This is NOAA All Hazards Radio KEC 74 in Indianapolis. And now a look at your forecast for Indianapolis and central Indiana. Rest of today. Partly cloudy through early afternoon, then becoming mostly cloudy. A chance of showers.

0: 5%.
1: Tuesday.
0: Numerous showers. Isolated thunderstorms through early afternoon, then scattered thunderstorms late in the afternoon. Humid with highs in the mid-80s. South winds 5 to 10 miles an hour with gusts up to 20 miles an hour. Chance of rain 70%. Once again, the forecast for rest of today. Partly cloudy through early afternoon, then becoming mostly cloudy. A chance of showers and thunderstorms. Highs in the upper 80s. South winds around 5 miles an hour. Chance of rain 50%. Taking a look at the 3 through 7 day forecast for Indianapolis and central Indiana. For Tuesday night and Wednesday. Partly cloudy with scattered showers and thunderstorms. Hot. Lows in the lower 70s. Highs around 90. Chance of rain 40%. Wednesday night. Mostly clear. Lows in the lower 70s. For Thursday. Partly cloudy with a chance of showers. A slight chance of thunderstorms through early afternoon. Then a chance of thunderstorms late in the afternoon. Hot with highs around 90. Chance of rain 50%. Thursday night. A chance of showers and thunderstorms through the late overnight. Then showers likely with a slight chance of thunderstorms toward daybreak. Lows in the lower 70s. Chance of rain 60%. For Friday. Partly cloudy with a chance of showers. A slight chance of thunderstorms late in the afternoon. Highs in the mid-80s. Chance of rain 40%. Friday night and Saturday. Partly cloudy with a slight chance of showers and thunderstorms. Lows in the mid-60s. Highs in the mid-80s. Chance of rain 20%. The current time is 11:08 a.m. Eastern Daylight Time. The 8 to 14 day outlook for Sunday, June 14th through Saturday, June 20th, calls for temperatures to be near normal and precipitation to be above normal. Normal highs for the period are between 80 and 85 degrees, and normal lows are between 60 and 65. The normal precipitation total for the 7 days is between 0.95 and 1.00 inches. At 10 a.m., at Indianapolis, it was partly sunny. The temperature was 78 degrees, the dew point 68, and the relative humidity 71%. The wind was southwest at 3 miles an hour. The barometric pressure was 29.99 inches and rising. Around central Indiana, it was mostly sunny, with a temperature of 77 at Muncie and 78 at Zionsville. It was partly sunny, with a temperature of 78 at Eagle Creek Airpark and 77 at Shelbyville. Elsewhere across Indiana, skies ranged from mostly sunny to partly sunny. It was 76 at South Bend, 74 at Fort Wayne, and 77 at Lafayette. Terre Haute reported 78, Bloomington reported 78, and Evansville reported 78. Just outside Indiana, it was partly sunny. It was 72 at Chicago, 78 at Champaign, and 78 at Dayton. St. Louis reported 78, Cincinnati reported 78, and Louisville reported 78. Once again, at Indianapolis it was 78 degrees with partly sunny skies. Now here is the hazardous weather outlook for central Indiana. For the period today and tonight. Isolated showers through daybreak north of Interstate 70 may include brief non-severe thunder. Otherwise isolated to scattered showers and non-severe thunderstorms will be most prevalent this afternoon. Brief downpours may cause ponding of low-lying areas and localized flooding. And now the extended outlook for the period Monday through Saturday. Thunderstorms are possible at times Monday through Wednesday. It is too early to determine if storms will be severe. Spotter information statement, spotter activation is not anticipated. 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This is NOAA All Hazards Radio KEC 74 in Indianapolis. And now a look at your forecast for Indianapolis and central Indiana. Rest of today. Partly cloudy through early afternoon, then becoming mostly cloudy. A chance of showers and thunderstorms. Highs in the upper 80s. South winds around 5 miles an hour. Chance of rain 50%. For tonight, mostly cloudy.

lows in the upper 60s. Southeast winds around 5 miles an hour. Monday, mostly cloudy with scattered thunderstorms. Scattered showers through early afternoon, then numerous showers late in the afternoon. Humid with highs in the mid-80s. South winds 5 to 10 miles an hour with gusts up to 20 miles an hour. Chance of rain 70%. For Monday night, scattered thunderstorms. Showers. Lows in the upper 60s. South winds 5 to 10 miles an hour. Chance of rain 80%. Tuesday. Numerous showers. Isolated thunderstorms through early afternoon, then scattered thunderstorms late in the afternoon. Humid with highs in the mid-80s. South winds 5 to 10 miles an hour with gusts up to 20 miles an hour. Chance of rain 70%. Once again, the forecast for rest of today. Partly cloudy through early afternoon, then becoming mostly cloudy. A chance of showers and thunderstorms. Highs in the upper 80s. South winds around 5 miles an hour. Chance of rain 50%. Taking a look at the 3 through 7 day forecast for Indianapolis and central Indiana. For Tuesday night and Wednesday. Partly cloudy with scattered showers and thunderstorms. Hot. Lows in the lower 70s. Highs around 90. Chance of rain 40%. Wednesday night. Mostly clear. Lows in the lower 70s. For Thursday. Partly cloudy with a chance of showers. A slight chance of thunderstorms through early afternoon, then a chance of thunderstorms late in the afternoon. Hot with highs around 90. Chance of rain 50%. Thursday night. A chance of showers and thunderstorms through the late overnight, then showers likely with a slight chance of thunderstorms toward daybreak. Lows in the lower 70s. Chance of rain 60%. For Friday. Partly cloudy with a chance of showers. A slight chance of thunderstorms late in the afternoon. Highs in the mid-80s. Chance of rain 40%. Friday night and Saturday. Partly cloudy with a slight chance of showers and thunderstorms. Lows in the mid-60s. Highs in the mid-80s. Chance of rain 20%. The 8 to 14 day outlook for Sunday, June 14th through Saturday, June 20th, calls for temperatures to be near normal and precipitation to be above normal. Normal highs for the period are between 80 and 85 degrees, and normal lows are between 60 and 65. The normal precipitation total for the 7 days is between 0.95 and 1.00 inches. At 11 a.m., at Indianapolis, it was partly sunny. The temperature was 80 degrees, the dew point 70, and the relative humidity 71%. The wind was variable at 3 miles an hour. The barometric pressure was 29.99 inches and steady. Around central Indiana, it was mostly sunny, with a temperature of 80 at Muncie, 79 at Zionsville, and 80 at Shelbyville. At Eagle Creek Airport, it was partly sunny, with a temperature of 80. Elsewhere across Indiana, skies ranged from mostly sunny to partly sunny. It was 78 at South Bend, 77 at Fort Wayne, and 79 at Lafayette. Terre Haute reported 82, Bloomington reported 80, and Evansville reported 81. Just outside Indiana, it was partly sunny. It was 77 at Chicago, 82 at Champaign, and 80 at Dayton. St. Louis reported 81, Cincinnati reported 81, and Louisville reported 80. Once again, at Indianapolis it was 80 degrees with partly sunny skies. This is NOAA All Hazards Radio KEC 74 in Indianapolis. And now a look at your forecast for Indianapolis and central Indiana. Rest of today. Partly cloudy through early afternoon, then becoming mostly cloudy. A chance of showers and thunderstorms. Highs in the upper 80s. South winds around 5 miles an hour. Chance of rain 50%. For tonight, mostly cloudy. Lows in the upper 60s. Southeast winds around 5 miles an hour. Monday, mostly cloudy with scattered thunderstorms. Scattered showers through early afternoon, then numerous showers late in the afternoon. Humid with highs.

in the mid-80s. South winds 5 to 10 miles an hour with gusts up to 20 miles an hour. Chance of rain 70% for Monday night. Scattered thunderstorms. Showers. Lows in the upper 60s. South winds 5 to 10 miles an hour. Chance of rain 80%. Tuesday. Numerous showers. Isolated thunderstorms through early afternoon, then scattered thunderstorms late in the afternoon. Humid with highs in the mid-80s. South winds 5 to 10 miles an hour with gusts up to 20 miles an hour. Chance of rain 70%. Once again, the forecast for rest of today. Partly cloudy through early afternoon, then becoming mostly cloudy. A chance of showers and thunderstorms. Highs in the upper 80s. South winds around 5 miles an hour. Chance of rain 50%. Taking a look at the 3 through 7 day forecast for Indianapolis and central Indiana. For Tuesday night and Wednesday. Partly cloudy with scattered showers and thunderstorms. Hot. Lows in the lower 70s. Highs around 90. Chance of rain 40%. Wednesday night. Mostly clear. Lows in the lower 70s. For Thursday, partly cloudy with a chance of showers. A slight chance of thunderstorms through early afternoon, then a chance of thunderstorms late in the afternoon. Hot with highs around 90. Chance of rain 50%. Thursday night, a chance of showers and thunderstorms through the late overnight, then showers likely with a slight chance of thunderstorms toward daybreak. Lows in the lower 70s. Chance of rain 60%. For Friday, partly cloudy with a chance of showers. A slight chance of thunderstorms late in the afternoon. Highs in the mid-80s. Chance of rain 40%. Friday night and Saturday, partly cloudy with a slight chance of showers and thunderstorms. Lows in the mid-60s. Highs in the mid-80s. Chance of rain 20%. The 8 to 14 day outlook for Sunday, June 14th through Saturday, June 20th, calls for temperatures to be near normal and precipitation to be above normal. Normal highs for the period are between 80 and 85 degrees, and normal lows are between 60 and 65. The normal precipitation total for the 7 days is between 0.95 and 1.00 inches. At 11 a.m., at Indianapolis, it was partly sunny. The temperature was 80 degrees, the dew point 70, and the relative humidity 71%. The wind was variable at 3 miles an hour. The barometric pressure was 29.99 inches and steady. Around central Indiana, it was mostly sunny, with a temperature of 80 at Muncie, 79 at Zionsville, and 80 at Shelbyville. At Eagle Creek Airpark, it was partly sunny, with a temperature of 80. Elsewhere across Indiana, skies ranged from mostly sunny to partly sunny. It was 78 at South Bend, 77 at Fort Wayne, and 79 at Lafayette. Terre Haute reported 82, Bloomington reported 80, and Evansville reported 81. Just outside Indiana, it was partly sunny. It was 77 at Chicago, 82 at Champaign, and 80 at Dayton. St. Louis reported 81, Cincinnati reported 81, and Louisville reported 80. Once again, at Indianapolis it was 80 degrees with partly sunny skies. This is NOAA All Hazards Radio KEC 74 in Indianapolis. And now a look at your forecast for Indianapolis and central Indiana. Rest of today. Partly cloudy through early afternoon, then becoming mostly cloudy. A chance of showers and thunderstorms. Highs in the upper 80s. South winds around 5 miles an hour. Chance of rain 50%. For tonight, mostly cloudy. Lows in the upper 60s. Southeast winds around 5 miles an hour. Monday, mostly cloudy with scattered thunderstorms. Scattered showers through early afternoon, then numerous showers late in the afternoon. Humid with highs in the mid-80s. South winds 5 to 10 miles an hour with gusts up to 20 miles an hour. Chance of rain 70%. For Monday night, scattered thunderstorms. Showers. Lows in the upper 60s.

winds 5 to 10 miles an hour. Chance of rain 80%. Tuesday, numerous showers. Isolated thunderstorms through early afternoon, then scattered thunderstorms late in the afternoon. Humid with highs in the mid-80s. South winds 5 to 10 miles an hour with gusts up to 20 miles an hour. Chance of rain 70%. Once again, the forecast for rest of today. Partly cloudy through early afternoon, then becoming mostly cloudy. A chance of showers and thunderstorms. Highs in the upper 80s. South winds around 5 miles an hour. Chance of rain 50%. Taking a look at the 3 through 7 day forecast for Indianapolis and central Indiana. For Tuesday night and Wednesday. Partly cloudy with scattered showers and thunderstorms. Hot. Lows in the lower 70s. Highs around 90. Chance of rain 40%. Wednesday night. Mostly clear. Lows in the lower 70s. For Thursday. Partly cloudy with a chance of showers. A slight chance of thunderstorms through early afternoon. Then a chance of thunderstorms late in the afternoon. Hot with highs around 90. Chance of rain 50%. Thursday night. A chance of showers and thunderstorms through the late overnight. Then showers likely with a slight chance of thunderstorms toward daybreak. Lows in the lower 70s. Chance of rain 60%. For Friday. Partly cloudy with a chance of showers. A slight chance of thunderstorms late in the afternoon. Highs in the mid-80s. Chance of rain 40%. Friday night and Saturday. Partly cloudy with a slight chance of showers and thunderstorms. Lows in the mid-60s. Highs in the mid-80s. Chance of rain 20%. The current time is 11:23 a.m. Eastern Daylight Time. The 8 to 14 day outlook for Sunday, June 14th through Saturday, June 20th, calls for temperatures to be near normal and precipitation to be above normal. Normal highs for the period are between 80 and 85 degrees, and normal lows are between 60 and 65. The normal precipitation total for the 7 days is between 0.95 and 1.00 inches. At 11 a.m., at Indianapolis, it was partly sunny. The temperature was 80 degrees, the dew point 70, and the relative humidity 71%. The wind was variable at 3 miles an hour. The barometric pressure was 29.99 inches and steady. Around central Indiana, it was mostly sunny, with a temperature of 80 at Muncie, 79 at Zionsville, and 80 at Shelbyville. At Eagle Creek Airport, it was partly sunny, with a temperature of 80. Elsewhere across Indiana, skies ranged from mostly sunny to partly sunny. It was 78 at South Bend, 77 at Fort Wayne, and 79 at Lafayette. Terre Haute reported 82, Bloomington reported 80, and Evansville reported 81. Just outside Indiana, it was partly sunny. It was 77 at Chicago, 82 at Champaign, and 80 at Dayton. St. Louis reported 81, Cincinnati reported 81, and Louisville reported 80. Once again, at Indianapolis it was 80 degrees with partly sunny skies. This is NOAA All Hazards Radio KEC 74 in Indianapolis. And now a look at your forecast for Indianapolis and central Indiana. Rest of today. Partly cloudy through early afternoon, then becoming mostly cloudy. A chance of showers and thunderstorms. Highs in the upper 80s. South winds around 5 miles an hour. Chance of rain 50%. For tonight. Mostly cloudy. Lows in the upper 60s. Southeast winds around 5 miles an hour. Monday. Mostly cloudy with scattered thunderstorms. Scattered showers through early afternoon, then numerous showers late in the afternoon. Humid with highs in the mid-80s. South winds 5 to 10 miles an hour with gusts up to 20 miles an hour. Chance of rain 70%. For Monday night. Scattered thunderstorms. Showers. Lows in the upper 60s. South winds 5 to 10 miles an hour. Chance of rain 80%. Tuesday. Numerous showers. Isolated thunderstorms through early afternoon, then scattered

Thunderstorms late in the afternoon. Humid with highs in the mid-80s. South winds 5 to 10 miles an hour with gusts up to 20 miles an hour. Chance of rain 70%. Once again, the forecast for rest of today. Partly cloudy through early afternoon, then becoming mostly cloudy. A chance of showers and thunderstorms. Highs in the upper 80s. South winds around 5 miles an hour. Chance of rain 50%. Taking a look at the 3-7 day forecast for Indianapolis and central Indiana. For Tuesday night and Wednesday, partly cloudy with scattered showers and thunderstorms. Hot. Lows in the lower 70s. Highs around 90. Chance of rain 40%. Wednesday night. Mostly clear. Lows in the lower 70s. For Thursday. Partly cloudy with a chance of showers. A slight chance of thunderstorms through early afternoon. Then a chance of thunderstorms late in the afternoon. Hot with highs around 90. Chance of rain 50%. Thursday night. A chance of showers and thunderstorms through the late overnight. Then showers likely with a slight chance of thunderstorms toward daybreak. Lows in the lower 70s. Chance of rain 60%. For Friday. Partly cloudy with a chance of showers. A slight chance of thunderstorms late in the afternoon. Highs in the mid-80s. Chance of rain 40%. Friday night and Saturday. Partly cloudy with a slight chance of showers and thunderstorms. Lows in the mid-60s. Highs in the mid-80s. Chance of rain 20%. And now a look at your forecast for Indianapolis and central Indiana. Rest of today. Mostly cloudy with a chance of showers and thunderstorms. Highs in the upper 80s. South winds around 5 miles an hour. Chance of rain 50%. For tonight, a slight chance of thunderstorms through the late overnight. Mostly cloudy with a slight chance of showers. Lows in the upper 60s. Southeast winds around 5 miles an hour. Chance of rain 20%. Monday, a chance of thunderstorms. A chance of showers through early afternoon, then showers likely late in the afternoon. Humid with highs in the mid-80s. South winds 5 to 10 miles an hour with gusts up to 20 miles an hour. Chance of rain 70%. For Monday night, a chance of showers and thunderstorms through the late overnight, then showers with a slight chance of thunderstorms toward daybreak. Lows in the upper 60s. South winds 5 to 10 miles an hour. Chance of rain 90%. Tuesday, showers with a slight chance of thunderstorms through early afternoon, then showers likely with a chance of thunderstorms late in the afternoon. Humid with highs in the mid-80s. Southwest winds 5 to 10 miles an hour. Chance of rain 90%. Once again, the forecast for rest of today. Mostly cloudy with a chance of showers and thunderstorms. Highs in the upper 80s. South winds around 5 miles an hour. Chance of rain 50%. Now here is the hazardous weather outlook for central Indiana. For the period today and tonight. Isolated showers through daybreak north of Interstate 70 may include brief non-severe thunder. Otherwise isolated to scattered showers and non-severe thunderstorms will be most prevalent this afternoon. Brief downpours may cause ponding of low-lying areas and localized flooding. And now the extended outlook for the period Monday through Saturday. Thunderstorms are possible at times Monday through Wednesday. It is too early to determine if storms will be severe. Spotter information statement. Spotter activation is not anticipated. Taking a look at the 3-7 day forecast for Indianapolis and central Indiana. For Tuesday night. Partly cloudy through the late overnight. A chance of thunderstorms. A chance of showers through the late overnight. Then showers likely toward daybreak. Lows in the lower 70s. Chance of rain 70%. Wednesday. Partly cloudy with scattered showers and thunderstorms through early afternoon. Then mostly sunny late in the afternoon. Hot with highs around 90. Chance of rain 30%. For Wednesday night. Mostly clear. Lows in the lower 70s. Thursday. Partly clear.

cloudy with a chance of showers. A slight chance of thunderstorms through early afternoon, then a chance of thunderstorms late in the afternoon. Hot with highs around 90. Chance of rain 50%. For Thursday night, a chance of showers and thunderstorms through the late overnight, then showers likely with a slight chance of thunderstorms toward daybreak. Lows in the lower 70s. Chance of rain 60%. Friday, partly cloudy with a chance of showers. A slight chance of thunderstorms late in the afternoon. Highs in the mid-80s. Chance of rain 40%. For Friday night and Saturday, partly cloudy with a slight chance of showers and thunderstorms. Lows in the mid-60s. Highs in the mid-80s. Chance of rain 20%. The 8 to 14 day outlook for Sunday, June 14th through Saturday, June 20th, calls for temperatures to be near normal and precipitation to be above normal. Normal highs for the period are between 80 and 85 degrees, and normal lows are between 60 and 65. The normal precipitation total for the 7 days is between 0.95 and 1.00 inches. At 11 a.m., at Indianapolis, it was partly sunny. The temperature was 80 degrees, the dew point 70, and the relative humidity 71%. The wind was variable at 3 miles an hour. The barometric pressure was 29.99 inches and steady. Around central Indiana, it was mostly sunny, with a temperature of 80 at Muncie, 79 at Zionsville, and 80 at Shelbyville. At Eagle Creek Airport, it was partly sunny, with a temperature of 80. Elsewhere across Indiana, skies ranged from mostly sunny to partly sunny. It was 78 at South Bend, 77 at Fort Wayne, and 79 at Lafayette. Terre Haute reported 82, skies ranged from mostly sunny to partly sunny. It was 78 at South Bend, 77 at Fort Wayne, and 79 at Lafayette. Terre Haute reported 82, Bloomington reported 80, and Evansville reported 81. Just outside Indiana, it was partly sunny. It was 77 at Chicago, 82 at Champaign, and 80 at Dayton. St. Louis reported 81, Cincinnati reported 81, and Louisville reported 80. Once again, at Indianapolis, it was 80 degrees with partly sunny skies. This is NOAA All Hazards Radio KEC 74 in Indianapolis. And now a look at your forecast for Indianapolis and central Indiana. Rest of today. Mostly cloudy with a chance of showers and thunderstorms. Highs in the upper 80s. South winds around 5 miles an hour. Chance of rain 50%. For tonight, a slight chance of thunderstorms through the late overnight. Mostly cloudy with a slight chance of showers. Lows in the upper 60s. Southeast winds around 5 miles an hour. Chance of rain 20%. Monday, a chance of thunderstorms. A chance of showers through early afternoon, then showers likely late in the afternoon. Humid with highs in the mid-80s. South winds 5 to 10 miles an hour with gusts up to 20 miles an hour. Chance of rain 70%. For Monday night, a chance of showers and thunderstorms through the late overnight, then showers with a slight chance of thunderstorms toward daybreak. Lows in the upper 60s. South winds 5 to 10 miles an hour. Chance of rain 90%. Tuesday, showers with a slight chance of thunderstorms through early afternoon, then showers likely with a chance of thunderstorms late in the afternoon. Humid with highs in the mid-80s. Southwest winds 5 to 10 miles an hour. Chance of rain 90%. Once again, the forecast for rest of today. Mostly cloudy with a chance of showers and thunderstorms. Highs in the upper 80s. South winds around 5 miles an hour. Chance of rain 50%. Taking a look at the 3 through 7 day forecast for Indianapolis and central Indiana. For Tuesday night, partly cloudy through the late overnight. A chance of thunderstorms. A chance of showers through the late overnight, then showers likely toward daybreak. Lows in the lower 70s. Chance of rain 70%. Wednesday, partly cloudy with scattered showers and thunderstorms through early afternoon, then mostly sunny late in the afternoon. Hot with highs around 90.

chance of rain 30%. For Wednesday night, mostly clear. Lows in the lower 70s. Thursday, partly cloudy with a chance of showers. A slight chance of thunderstorms through early afternoon, then a chance of thunderstorms late in the afternoon. Hot with highs around 90. Chance of rain 50%. For Thursday night, a chance of showers and thunderstorms through the late overnight, then showers likely with a slight chance of thunderstorms toward daybreak. Lows in the lower 70s. Chance of rain 60%. Friday, partly cloudy with a chance of showers. A slight chance of thunderstorms late in the afternoon. Highs in the mid-80s. Chance of rain 40%. For Friday night and Saturday, partly cloudy with a slight chance of showers and thunderstorms. Lows in the mid-60s. Highs in the mid-80s. Chance of rain 20%. The 8 to 14 day outlook for Sunday, June 14th through Saturday, June 20th, calls for temperatures to be near normal and precipitation to be above normal. Normal highs for the period are between 80 and 85 degrees, and normal lows are between 60 and 65. The normal precipitation total for the 7 days is between 0.95 and 1.00 inches. At 11 a.m., at Indianapolis, it was partly sunny. The temperature was 80 degrees, the dew point 70, and the relative humidity 71%. The wind was variable at 3 miles an hour. The barometric pressure was 29.99 inches and steady. Around central Indiana, it was mostly sunny, with a temperature of 80 at Muncie, 79 at Zionsville, and 80 at Shelbyville. At Eagle Creek Air Park, it was partly sunny, with a temperature of 80. Elsewhere across Indiana, skies ranged from mostly sunny to partly sunny. It was 78 at South Bend, 77 at Fort Wayne, and 79 at Lafayette. Terre Haute reported 82, Bloomington reported 80, and Evansville reported 81. Just outside Indiana, it was partly sunny. It was 77 at Chicago, 82 at Champaign, and 80 at Dayton. St. Louis reported 81, Cincinnati reported 81, and Louisville reported 80. Once again, at Indianapolis it was 80 degrees with partly sunny skies. The current time is 11:38 a.m. Eastern Daylight Time. 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And now a look at your forecast for Indianapolis and central Indiana. Rest of today. Mostly cloudy with a chance of showers and thunderstorms. Highs in the upper 80s. South winds around 5 miles an hour. Chance of rain 50%. For tonight, a slight chance of thunderstorms through the late overnight. Mostly cloudy with a slight chance of showers. Lows in the upper 60s. Southeast winds around 5 miles an hour. Chance of rain 20%. Monday, a chance of thunderstorms. A chance of showers through early afternoon, then showers likely late in the afternoon. Humid with highs in the mid-80s. South winds 5 to 10 miles an hour with gusts up to 20 miles an hour. Chance of rain 70%. For Monday night, a chance of showers and thunderstorms through the late overnight, then showers with a slight chance of thunderstorms toward daybreak. Lows in the upper 60s. South winds 5 to 10 miles an hour. Chance of rain 90%. Tuesday, showers with a slight chance of thunderstorms through early afternoon, then showers likely with a chance of thunderstorms late in the afternoon. Humid with highs in the mid-80s. Southwest winds 5 to 10 miles an hour. Chance of rain 90%. Once again, the forecast for rest of today. Mostly cloudy with a chance of showers and thunderstorms. Highs in the upper 80s. South winds around 5 miles an hour. Chance of rain 50%. Taking a look at the 3 through 7 day forecast for Indianapolis and central Indiana. For Tuesday night, partly cloudy through the late overnight. A chance of thunderstorms. A chance of showers through the late overnight, then showers likely toward daybreak. Lows in the lower 70s. Chance of rain 70%. Wednesday, partly cloudy with scattered showers and thunderstorms through early afternoon, then mostly
mostly sunny late in the afternoon. Hot with highs around 90. Chance of rain 30%. For Wednesday night, mostly clear. Lows in the lower 70s. Thursday, partly cloudy with a chance of showers. A slight chance of thunderstorms through early afternoon, then a chance of thunderstorms late in the afternoon. Hot with highs around 90. Chance of rain 50%. For Thursday night, a chance of showers and thunderstorms through the late overnight, then showers likely with a slight chance of thunderstorms toward daybreak. Lows in the lower 70s. Chance of rain 60%. Friday, partly cloudy with a chance of showers. A slight chance of thunderstorms late in the afternoon. Highs in the mid-80s. Chance of rain 40%. For Friday night and Saturday, partly cloudy with a slight chance of showers and thunderstorms. Lows in the mid-60s. Highs in the mid-80s. Chance of rain 20%. The 8 to 14 day outlook for Sunday, June 14th through Saturday, June 20th, calls for temperatures to be near normal and precipitation to be above normal. Normal highs for the period are between 80 and 85 degrees, and normal lows are between 60 and 65. The normal precipitation total for the 7 days is between 0.95 and 1.00 inches. At 11 a.m., at Indianapolis, it was partly sunny. The temperature was 80 degrees, the dew point 70, and the relative humidity 71%. The wind was variable at 3 miles an hour. The barometric pressure was 29.99 inches and steady. Around central Indiana, it was mostly sunny, with a temperature of 80 at Muncie, 79 at Zionsville, and 80 at Shelbyville. At Eagle Creek Airport, it was partly sunny, with a temperature of 80. Elsewhere across Indiana, skies ranged from mostly sunny to partly sunny. It was 78 at South Bend, 77 at Fort Wayne, and 79 at Lafayette. Terre Haute reported 82, Bloomington reported 80, and Evansville reported 81. Just outside Indiana, it was partly sunny. It was 77 at Chicago, 82 at Champaign, and 80 at Dayton. St. Louis reported 81, Cincinnati reported 81, and Louisville reported 80. Once again, at Indianapolis, it was 80 degrees with partly sunny skies. This is NOAA All Hazards Radio KEC 74 in Indianapolis. And now a look at your forecast for Indianapolis and central Indiana. Rest of today. Mostly cloudy with a chance of showers and thunderstorms. Highs in the upper 80s. South winds around 5 miles an hour. Chance of rain 50%. For tonight, a slight chance of thunderstorms through the late overnight. Mostly cloudy with a slight chance of showers. Lows in the upper 60s. Southeast winds around 5 miles an hour. Chance of rain 20%. Monday, a chance of thunderstorms. A chance of showers through early afternoon, then showers likely late in the afternoon. Humid with highs in the mid-80s. South winds 5 to 10 miles an hour with gusts up to 20 miles an hour. Chance of rain 70%. For Monday night, a chance of showers and thunderstorms through the late overnight, then showers with a slight chance of thunderstorms toward daybreak. Lows in the upper 60s. South winds 5 to 10 miles an hour. Chance of rain 90%. Tuesday, showers with a slight chance of thunderstorms through early afternoon, then showers likely with a chance of thunderstorms late in the afternoon. Humid with highs in the mid-80s. Southwest winds 5 to 10 miles an hour. Chance of rain 90%. Once again, the forecast for rest of today. Mostly cloudy with a chance of showers and thunderstorms. Highs in the upper 80s. South winds around 5 miles an hour. Chance of rain 50%. Taking a look at the 3 through 7 day forecast for Indianapolis and central Indiana. For Tuesday night, partly cloudy through the late overnight. A chance of thunderstorms. A chance of showers through the late overnight, then showers likely toward daybreak. Lows in the lower 70s. Chance of rain 70%. Wednesday, partly cloudy with scattered showers and thunderstorms through early afternoon, then mostly sunny late.

8 in the afternoon. Hot with highs around 90. Chance of rain 30%. For Wednesday night, mostly clear. Lows in the lower 70s. Thursday, partly cloudy with a chance of showers. A slight chance of thunderstorms through early afternoon, then a chance of thunderstorms late in the afternoon. Hot with highs around 90. Chance of rain 50%. For Thursday night, a chance of showers and thunderstorms through the late overnight, then showers likely with a slight chance of thunderstorms toward daybreak. Lows in the lower 70s. Chance of rain 60%. Friday, partly cloudy with a chance of showers. A slight chance of thunderstorms late in the afternoon. Highs in the mid-80s. Chance of rain 40%. For Friday night and Saturday, partly cloudy with a slight chance of showers and thunderstorms. Lows in the mid-60s. Highs in the mid-80s. Chance of rain 20%. The 8-to-14-day outlook for Sunday, June 14th through Saturday, June 20th, calls for temperatures to be near normal and precipitation to be above normal. Normal highs for the period are between 80 and 85 degrees, and normal lows are between 60 and 65. The normal precipitation total for the 7 days is between 0.95 and 1.00 inches. At 11 a.m., at Indianapolis, it was partly sunny. The temperature was 80 degrees, the dew point 70, and the relative humidity 71%. The wind was variable at 3 miles an hour. The barometric pressure was 29.99 inches and steady. Around central Indiana, it was mostly sunny, with a temperature of 80 at Muncie, 79 at Zionsville, and 80 at Shelbyville. At Eagle Creek Airpark, it was partly sunny, with a temperature of 80. Elsewhere across Indiana, skies ranged from mostly sunny to partly sunny. It was 78 at South Bend, 77 at Fort Wayne, and 79 at Lafayette. Terre Haute reported 82, Bloomington reported 80, and Evansville reported 81. Just outside Indiana, it was partly sunny. It was 77 at Chicago, 82 at Champaign, and 80 at Dayton. St. Louis reported 81, Cincinnati reported 81, and Louisville reported 80. Once again, at Indianapolis it was 80 degrees with partly sunny skies. This is NOAA All Hazards Radio KEC 74 in Indianapolis. And now a look at your forecast for Indianapolis and central Indiana. Rest of today. Mostly cloudy with a chance of showers and thunderstorms. Highs in the upper 80s. South winds around 5 miles an hour. Chance of rain 50%. For tonight, a slight chance of thunderstorms through the late overnight. Mostly cloudy with a slight chance of showers. Lows in the upper 60s. Southeast winds around 5 miles an hour. Chance of rain 20%. Monday, a chance of thunderstorms. A chance of showers through early afternoon, then showers likely late in the afternoon. Humid with highs in the mid-80s. South winds 5 to 10 miles an hour with gusts up to 20 miles an hour. Chance of rain 70%. For Monday night, a chance of showers and thunderstorms through the late overnight, then showers with a slight chance of thunderstorms toward daybreak. Lows in the upper 60s. South winds 5 to 10 miles an hour. Chance of rain 90%. Tuesday, showers with a slight chance of thunderstorms through early afternoon, then showers likely with a chance of thunderstorms late in the afternoon. Humid with highs in the mid-80s. Southwest winds 5 to 10 miles an hour. Chance of rain 90%. Once again, the forecast for rest of today. Mostly cloudy with a chance of showers and thunderstorms. Highs in the upper 80s. South winds around 5 miles an hour. Chance of rain 50%. Now here is the hazardous weather outlook for central Indiana. For the period today and tonight, isolated showers through daybreak north of Interstate 70 may include brief non-severe thunder. Otherwise isolated to scattered showers and non-severe thunderstorms will be most prevalent this afternoon. Brief downpours may cause ponding of low-lying areas and localized flooding. And now the extended outlook for the period Monday through Saturday.
Thunderstorms are possible.

times Monday through Wednesday. It is too early to determine if storms will be severe. Spotter information statement. Spotter activation is not anticipated. Taking a look at the 3 through 7 day forecast for Indianapolis and central Indiana. For Tuesday night, partly cloudy through the late overnight. A chance of thunderstorms. A chance of showers through the late overnight, then showers likely toward daybreak. Lows in the lower 70s. Chance of rain 70%. Wednesday, partly cloudy with scattered showers and thunderstorms through early afternoon, then mostly sunny late in the afternoon. Hot with highs around 90. Chance of rain 30%. For Wednesday night, mostly clear. Lows in the lower 70s. Thursday, partly cloudy with a chance of showers. A slight chance of thunderstorms through early afternoon, then a chance of thunderstorms late in the afternoon. Hot with highs around 90. Chance of rain 50%. For Thursday night, a chance of showers and thunderstorms through the late overnight, then showers likely with a slight chance of thunderstorms toward daybreak. Lows in the lower 70s. Chance of rain 60%. Friday, partly cloudy with a chance of showers. A slight chance of thunderstorms late in the afternoon. Highs in the mid-80s. Chance of rain 40%. For Friday night and Saturday, partly cloudy with a slight chance of showers and thunderstorms. Lows in the mid-60s. Highs in the mid-80s. Chance of rain 20%. The 8 to 14 day outlook for Sunday, June 14th through Saturday, June 20th, calls for temperatures to be near normal and precipitation to be above normal. Normal highs for the period are between 80 and 85 degrees, and normal lows are between 60 and 65. The normal precipitation total for the 7 days is between 0.95 and 1.00 inches. The current time is 11:53 a.m. Eastern Daylight Time. At 11 a.m. at Indianapolis, it was partly sunny. The temperature was 80 degrees, the dew point 70, and the relative humidity 71%. The wind was variable at 3 miles an hour. The barometric pressure was 29.99 inches and steady. Around central Indiana, it was mostly sunny, with a temperature of 80 at Muncie, 79 at Zionsville, and 80 at Shelbyville. At Eagle Creek Airpark, it was partly sunny, with a temperature of 80. Elsewhere across Indiana, skies ranged from mostly sunny to partly sunny. It was 78 at South Bend, 77 at Fort Wayne, and 79 at Lafayette. Terre Haute reported 82, Bloomington reported 80, and Evansville reported 81. Just outside Indiana, it was partly sunny. It was 77 at Chicago, 82 at Champaign, and 80 at Dayton. St. Louis reported 81, Cincinnati reported 81, and Louisville reported 80. Once again, at Indianapolis it was 80 degrees with partly sunny skies. This is NOAA All Hazards Radio KEC 74 in Indianapolis. And now a look at your forecast for Indianapolis and central Indiana. Rest of today. Mostly cloudy with a chance of showers and thunderstorms. Highs in the upper 80s. South winds around 5 miles an hour. Chance of rain 50%. For tonight, a slight chance of thunderstorms through the late overnight. Mostly cloudy with a slight chance of showers. Lows in the upper 60s. Southeast winds around 5 miles an hour. Chance of rain 20%. Monday, a chance of thunderstorms. A chance of showers through early afternoon, then showers likely late in the afternoon. Humid with highs in the mid-80s. South winds 5 to 10 miles an hour with gusts up to 20 miles an hour. Chance of rain 70%. For Monday night, a chance of showers and thunderstorms through the late overnight, then showers with a slight chance of thunderstorms toward daybreak. Lows in the upper 60s. South winds 5 to 10 miles an hour. Chance of rain 90%. Tuesday, showers with a slight chance of thunderstorms through early afternoon, then showers likely with a chance of thunderstorms late in the afternoon. Humid with highs in the mid-80s. Southwest winds 5 to 10 miles an hour. Chance of rain 90%.

Once again, the forecast for rest of today. Mostly cloudy with a chance of showers and thunderstorms. Highs in the upper 80s. South winds around 5 miles an hour. Chance of rain 50%. Taking a look at the 3 through 7 day forecast for Indianapolis and central Indiana. For Tuesday night, partly cloudy through the late overnight. A chance of thunderstorms. A chance of showers through the late overnight, then showers likely toward daybreak. Lows in the lower 70s. Chance of rain 70%. Wednesday, partly cloudy with scattered showers and thunderstorms through early afternoon, then mostly sunny late in the afternoon. Hot with highs around 90. Chance of rain 30%. For Wednesday night, mostly clear. Lows in the lower 70s. Thursday, partly cloudy with a chance of showers. A slight chance of thunderstorms through early afternoon, then a chance of thunderstorms late in the afternoon. Hot with highs around 90. Chance of rain 50%. For Thursday night, a chance of showers and thunderstorms through the late overnight, then showers likely with a slight chance of thunderstorms toward daybreak. Lows in the lower 70s. Chance of rain 60%. Friday, partly cloudy with a chance of showers. A slight chance of thunderstorms late in the afternoon. Highs in the mid-80s. Chance of rain 40%. For Friday night and Saturday, partly cloudy with a slight chance of showers and thunderstorms. Lows in the mid-60s. Highs in the mid-80s. Chance of rain 20%. The 8 to 14 day outlook for Sunday, June 14th through Saturday, June 20th, calls for temperatures to be near normal and precipitation to be above normal. Normal highs for the period are between 80 and 85 degrees, and normal lows are between 60 and 65. The normal precipitation total for the 7 days is between 0.95 and 1.00 inches. At 11 a.m., at Indianapolis, it was partly sunny. The temperature was 80 degrees, the dew point 70, and the relative humidity 71%. The wind was variable at 3 miles an hour. The barometric pressure was 29.99 inches and steady. Around central Indiana, it was mostly sunny, with a temperature of 80 at Muncie, 79 at Zionsville, and 80 at Shelbyville. At Eagle Creek Airpark, it was partly sunny, with a temperature of 80. Elsewhere across Indiana, skies ranged from mostly sunny to partly sunny. It was 78 at South Bend, 77 at Fort Wayne, and 79 at Lafayette. Terre Haute reported 82, Bloomington reported 80, and Evansville reported 81. Just outside Indiana, it was partly sunny. It was 77 at Chicago, 82 at Champaign, and 80 at Dayton. St. Louis reported 81, Cincinnati reported 81, and Louisville reported 80. Once again, at Indianapolis it was 80 degrees with partly sunny skies. This is NOAA All Hazards Radio KEC 74 in Indianapolis. And now a look at your forecast for Indianapolis and central Indiana. Rest of today. Mostly cloudy with a chance of showers and thunderstorms. Highs in the upper 80s. South winds around 5 miles an hour. Chance of rain 50%. For tonight, a slight chance of thunderstorms through the late overnight. Mostly cloudy with a slight chance of showers. Lows in the upper 60s. Southeast winds around 5 miles an hour. Chance of rain 20%. Monday, a chance of thunderstorms. A chance of showers through early afternoon, then showers likely late in the afternoon. Humid with highs in the mid-80s. South winds 5 to 10 miles an hour with gusts up to 20 miles an hour. Chance of rain 70%. For Monday night, a chance of showers and thunderstorms through the late overnight, then showers with a slight chance of thunderstorms toward daybreak. Lows in the upper 60s. South winds 5 to 10 miles an hour. Chance of rain 90%. Tuesday, showers with a slight chance of thunderstorms through early afternoon, then showers likely with a chance of thunderstorms late in the afternoon. Humid with highs in the mid-80s. Southwest winds 5 to 10 miles an hour. Chance of rain 90%.

once again. The forecast for rest of today. Mostly cloudy with a chance of showers and thunderstorms. Highs in the upper 80s. South winds around 5 miles an hour. Chance of rain 50%. Taking a look at the 3-7 day forecast for Indianapolis and central Indiana. For Tuesday night. Partly cloudy through the late overnight. A chance of thunderstorms. A chance of showers through the late overnight, then showers likely toward daybreak. Lows in the lower 70s. Chance of rain 70%. Wednesday. Partly cloudy with scattered showers and thunderstorms through early afternoon, then mostly sunny late in the afternoon. Hot with highs around 90. Chance of rain 30%. For Wednesday night. Mostly clear. Lows in the lower 70s. Thursday. Partly cloudy with a chance of showers. A slight chance of thunderstorms through early afternoon, then a chance of thunderstorms late in the afternoon. Hot with highs around 90. Chance of rain 50%. For Thursday night. A chance of showers and thunderstorms through the late overnight, then showers likely with a slight chance of thunderstorms toward daybreak. Lows in the lower 70s. Chance of rain 60%. Friday. Partly cloudy with a chance of showers. A slight chance of thunderstorms late in the afternoon. Highs in the mid-80s. Chance of rain 40%. For Friday night and Saturday. Partly cloudy with a slight chance of showers and thunderstorms. Lows in the mid-60s. Highs in the mid-80s. Chance of rain 20%. The 8-14 day outlook for Sunday, June 14th through Saturday, June 20th, calls for temperatures to be near normal and precipitation to be above normal. Normal highs for the period are between 80 and 85 degrees, and normal lows are between 60 and 65. The normal precipitation total for the 7 days is between 0.95 and 1.00 inches. At 11 a.m., at Indianapolis, it was partly sunny. The temperature was 80 degrees, the dew point 70, and the relative humidity 71%. The wind was variable at 3 miles an hour. The barometric pressure was 29.99 inches and steady. Around central Indiana, it was mostly sunny, with a temperature of 80 at Muncie, 79 at Zionsville, and 80 at Shelbyville. At Eagle Creek Air Park, it was partly sunny, with a temperature of 80. Elsewhere across Indiana, skies ranged from mostly sunny to partly sunny. It was 78 at South Bend, 77 at Fort Wayne, and 79 at Lafayette. Terre Haute reported 82, Bloomington reported 80, and Evansville reported 81. Just outside Indiana, it was partly sunny. It was 77 at Chicago, 82 at Champaign, and 80 at Dayton. St. Louis reported 81, Cincinnati reported 81, and Louisville reported 80. Once again, at Indianapolis it was 80 degrees with partly sunny skies. This is NOAA All Hazards Radio KEC 74 in Indianapolis. And now a look at your forecast for Indianapolis and central Indiana. Rest of today. Mostly cloudy with a chance of showers and thunderstorms. Highs in the upper 80s. South winds around 5 miles an hour. Chance of rain 50%. For tonight, a slight chance of thunderstorms through the late overnight. Mostly cloudy with a slight chance of showers. Lows in the upper 60s. Southeast winds around 5 miles an hour. Chance of rain 20%. Monday, a chance of thunderstorms. A chance of showers through early afternoon, then showers likely late in the afternoon. Humid with highs in the mid-80s. South winds 5 to 10 miles an hour with gusts up to 20 miles an hour. Chance of rain 70%. For Monday night, a chance of showers and thunderstorms through the late overnight, then showers with a slight chance of thunderstorms toward daybreak. Lows in the upper 60s. South winds 5 to 10 miles an hour. Chance of rain 90%. Tuesday, showers with a slight chance of thunderstorms through early afternoon, then showers likely with a chance of thunderstorms late in the afternoon. Humid with highs in the mid-80s. Southwest winds 5 to 10 miles an hour. Chance of rain 90%. Once again,

chance of rain 30%. For Wednesday night, mostly clear. Lows in the lower 70s. Thursday, partly cloudy with a chance of showers. A slight chance of thunderstorms through early afternoon, then a chance of thunderstorms late in the afternoon. Hot with highs around 90. Chance of rain 50%. For Thursday night, a chance of showers and thunderstorms through the late overnight, then showers likely with a slight chance of thunderstorms toward daybreak. Lows in the lower 70s. Chance of rain 60%. Friday, partly cloudy with a chance of showers. A slight chance of thunderstorms late in the afternoon. Highs in the mid-80s. Chance of rain 40%. For Friday night and Saturday, partly cloudy with a slight chance of showers and thunderstorms. Lows in the mid-60s. Highs in the mid-80s. Chance of rain 20%. The 8-14 day outlook for Sunday, June 14th through Saturday, June 20th, calls for temperatures to be near normal and precipitation to be above normal. Normal highs for the period are between 80 and 85 degrees, and normal lows are between 60 and 65. The normal precipitation total for the 7 days is between 0.95 and 1.00 inches. The current time is 12:08 p.m. Eastern Daylight Time. At 11 a.m., at Indianapolis, it was partly sunny. The temperature was 80 degrees, the dew point 70, and the relative humidity 71%. The wind was variable at 3 miles an hour. The barometric pressure was 29.99 inches and steady. Around central Indiana, it was mostly sunny, with a temperature of 80 at Muncie, 79 at Zionsville, and 80 at Shelbyville. At Eagle Creek Airpark, it was partly sunny, with a temperature of 80. Elsewhere across Indiana, skies ranged from mostly sunny to partly sunny. It was 78 at South Bend, 77 at Fort Wayne, and 79 at Lafayette. Terre Haute reported 82, Bloomington reported 80, and Evansville reported 81. Just outside Indiana, it was partly sunny. It was 77 at Chicago, 82 at Champaign, and 80 at Dayton. St. Louis reported 81, Cincinnati reported 81, and Louisville reported 80. Once again, at Indianapolis it was 80 degrees with partly sunny skies. Now here is the hazardous weather outlook for central Indiana. For the period today and tonight, isolated showers through daybreak north of Interstate 70 may include brief non-severe thunder. Otherwise isolated to scattered showers and non-severe thunderstorms will be most prevalent this afternoon. Brief downpours may cause ponding of low-lying areas and localized flooding. And now the extended outlook for the period Monday through Saturday. Thunderstorms are possible at times Monday through Wednesday. It is too early to determine if storms will be severe. Spotter information statement, spotter activation is not anticipated. This is NOAA All Hazards Radio KEC 74 in Indianapolis. And now a look at your forecast for Indianapolis and central Indiana. Rest of today. Mostly cloudy with a chance of showers and thunderstorms. Highs in the upper 80s. South winds around 5 miles an hour. Chance of rain 50%. For tonight, a slight chance of thunderstorms through the late overnight. Mostly cloudy with a slight chance of showers. Lows in the upper 60s. Southeast winds around 5 miles an hour. Chance of rain 20%. Monday, a chance of thunderstorms. A chance of showers through early afternoon, then showers likely late in the afternoon. Humid with highs in the mid-80s. South winds 5 to 10 miles an hour with gusts up to 20 miles an hour. Chance of rain 70%. For Monday night, a chance of showers and thunderstorms through the late overnight, then showers with a slight chance of thunderstorms toward daybreak. Lows in the upper 60s. South winds 5 to 10 miles an hour. Chance of rain 90%. Tuesday, showers with a slight chance of thunderstorms through early afternoon, then showers likely with a chance of thunderstorms late in the afternoon. Humid with highs in the mid-80s. Southwest winds 5 to 10 miles an hour. Chance of rain 90%. Once again, the forecast.

rest of today. Mostly cloudy with a chance of showers and thunderstorms. Highs in the upper 80s. South winds around 5 miles an hour. Chance of rain 50%. This is NOAA All Hazards Radio KEC 74 in Indianapolis. And now a look at your forecast for Indianapolis and central Indiana. Rest of today. Mostly cloudy with a chance of showers and thunderstorms. Highs in the upper 80s. South winds around 5 miles an hour. Chance of rain 50%. For tonight, a slight chance of thunderstorms through the late overnight. Mostly cloudy with a slight chance of showers. Lows in the upper 60s. Southeast winds around 5 miles an hour. Chance of rain 20%. Monday, a chance of thunderstorms. A chance of showers through early afternoon, then showers likely late in the afternoon. Humid with highs in the mid-80s. South winds 5 to 10 miles an hour with gusts up to 20 miles an hour. Chance of rain 70%. For Monday night, a chance of showers and thunderstorms through the late overnight, then showers with a slight chance of thunderstorms toward daybreak. Lows in the upper 60s. South winds 5 to 10 miles an hour. Chance of rain 90%. Tuesday, showers with a slight chance of thunderstorms through early afternoon, then showers likely with a chance of thunderstorms late in the afternoon. Humid with highs in the mid-80s. Southwest winds 5 to 10 miles an hour. Chance of rain 90%. Once again, the forecast for rest of today. Mostly cloudy with a chance of showers and thunderstorms. Highs in the upper 80s. South winds around 5 miles an hour. Chance of rain 50%. Taking a look at the 3 through 7 day forecast for Indianapolis and central Indiana. For Tuesday night, partly cloudy through the late overnight. A chance of thunderstorms. A chance of showers through the late overnight, then showers likely toward daybreak. Lows in the lower 70s. Chance of rain 70%. Wednesday, partly cloudy with scattered showers and thunderstorms through early afternoon, then mostly sunny late in the afternoon. Hot with highs around 90. Chance of rain 30%. For Wednesday night, mostly clear. Lows in the lower 70s. Thursday, partly cloudy with a chance of showers. A slight chance of thunderstorms through early afternoon, then a chance of thunderstorms late in the afternoon. Hot with highs around 90. Chance of rain 50%. For Thursday night, a chance of showers and thunderstorms through the late overnight, then showers likely with a slight chance of thunderstorms toward daybreak. Lows in the lower 70s. Chance of rain 60%. Friday, partly cloudy with a chance of showers. A slight chance of thunderstorms late in the afternoon. Highs in the mid-80s. Chance of rain 40%. For Friday night and Saturday, partly cloudy with a slight chance of showers and thunderstorms. Lows in the mid-60s. Highs in the mid-80s. Chance of rain 20%. The 8 to 14 day outlook for Sunday, June 14th through Saturday, June 20th, calls for temperatures to be near normal and precipitation to be above normal. Normal highs for the period are between 80 and 85 degrees, and normal lows are between 60 and 65. The normal precipitation total for the 7 days is between 0.95 and 1.00 inches. At noon, at Indianapolis, it was partly sunny. The temperature was 82 degrees, the dew point 71, and the relative humidity 69%. The wind was south at 6 miles an hour. The barometric pressure was 29.98 inches and falling. Around central Indiana, it was mostly sunny, with a temperature of 81 at Zionsville, 83 at Eagle Creek Airpark, and 84 at Shelbyville. At Muncie, it was partly sunny, with a temperature of 81. Elsewhere across Indiana, at South Bend, it was sunny, with a temperature of 80. It was mostly sunny, with a temperature of 79 at Fort Wayne, and 84 at Evansville. It was partly sunny, with a temperature of 81 at Lafayette, 82 at Terre Haute, and 80 at Bloomington. Just outside Indiana, at Chicago, it was mostly sunny, with a temperature of 81.

was partly sunny, with a temperature of 83 at Champaign, 82 at Dayton, 83 at Cincinnati, and 82 at Louisville. At St. Louis, it was cloudy, with a temperature of 82. Once again, at Indianapolis, it was 82 degrees with partly sunny skies. This is NOAA All Hazards Radio KEC 74 in Indianapolis. And now a look at your forecast for Indianapolis and central Indiana. Rest of today. Mostly cloudy with a chance of showers and thunderstorms. Highs in the upper 80s. South winds around 5 miles an hour. Chance of rain 50%. For tonight, a slight chance of thunderstorms through the late overnight. Mostly cloudy with a slight chance of showers. Lows in the upper 60s. Southeast winds around 5 miles an hour. Chance of rain 20%. Monday, a chance of thunderstorms. A chance of showers through early afternoon, then showers likely late in the afternoon. Humid with highs in the mid-80s. South winds 5 to 10 miles an hour with gusts up to 20 miles an hour. Chance of rain 70%. For Monday night, a chance of showers and thunderstorms through the late overnight, then showers with a slight chance of thunderstorms toward daybreak. Lows in the upper 60s. South winds 5 to 10 miles an hour. Chance of rain 90%. Tuesday, showers with a slight chance of thunderstorms through early afternoon, then showers likely with a chance of thunderstorms late in the afternoon. Humid with highs in the mid-80s. Southwest winds 5 to 10 miles an hour. Chance of rain 90%. Once again, the forecast for rest of today. Mostly cloudy with a chance of showers and thunderstorms. Highs in the upper 80s. South winds around 5 miles an hour. Chance of rain 50%. Taking a look at the 3 through 7 day forecast for Indianapolis and central Indiana. For Tuesday night, partly cloudy through the late overnight. A chance of thunderstorms. A chance of showers through the late overnight, then showers likely toward daybreak. Lows in the lower 70s. Chance of rain 70%. Wednesday, partly cloudy with scattered showers and thunderstorms through early afternoon, then mostly sunny late in the afternoon. Hot with highs around 90. Chance of rain 30%. For Wednesday night, mostly clear. Lows in the lower 70s. Thursday, partly cloudy with a chance of showers. A slight chance of thunderstorms through early afternoon, then a chance of thunderstorms late in the afternoon. Hot with highs around 90. Chance of rain 50%. For Thursday night, a chance of showers and thunderstorms through the late overnight, then showers likely with a slight chance of thunderstorms toward daybreak. Lows in the lower 70s. Chance of rain 60%. Friday, partly cloudy with a chance of showers. A slight chance of thunderstorms late in the afternoon. Highs in the mid-80s. Chance of rain 40%. For Friday night and Saturday, partly cloudy with a slight chance of showers and thunderstorms. Lows in the mid-60s. Highs in the mid-80s. Chance of rain 20%. The 8 to 14 day outlook for Sunday, June 14th through Saturday, June 20th, calls for temperatures to be near normal and precipitation to be above normal. Normal highs for the period are between 80 and 85 degrees, and normal lows are between 60 and 65. The normal precipitation total for the 7 days is between 0.95 and 1.00 inches. At noon, at Indianapolis, it was partly sunny. The temperature was 82 degrees, the dew point 71, and the relative humidity 69%. The wind was south at 6 miles an hour. The barometric pressure was 29.98 inches and falling. Around central Indiana, it was mostly sunny, with a temperature of 81 at Zionsville, 83 at Eagle Creek Airpark, and 84 at Shelbyville. At Muncie, it was partly sunny, with a temperature of 81. Elsewhere across Indiana, at South Bend, it was sunny, with a temperature of 80. It was mostly sunny, with a temperature of 79 at Fort Wayne, and 84 at Evansville. It was partly sunny, with a temperature of 81 at Lafayette, 82 at Terre Haute, and 80 at Bloomington. Just outside.

night, Indiana, as Chicago, it was mostly sunny, with a temperature of 81. It was partly sunny, with a temperature of 83 at Champaign, 82 at Dayton, 83 at Cincinnati, and 82 at Louisville. At St. Louis, it was cloudy, with a temperature of 82. Once again, at Indianapolis, it was 82 degrees with partly sunny skies. This is NOAA All Hazards Radio KEC 74 in Indianapolis. And now a look at your forecast for Indianapolis and central Indiana. This afternoon, partly cloudy early, then becoming mostly cloudy. A chance of showers and thunderstorms. Near steady temperature in the mid-80s. South winds around 5 miles an hour. Chance of rain 50%. For tonight, a slight chance of thunderstorms through the late overnight. Mostly cloudy with a slight chance of showers. Lows around 70. Southeast winds around 5 miles an hour. Chance of rain 20%. Monday, a chance of thunderstorms. A chance of showers through early afternoon, then showers likely late in the afternoon. Humid with highs in the mid-80s. South winds 5 to 10 miles an hour with gusts up to 20 miles an hour. Chance of rain 70%. For Monday night, a chance of showers and thunderstorms through the late overnight, then showers with a slight chance of thunderstorms toward daybreak. Lows in the upper 60s. South winds 5 to 10 miles an hour. Chance of rain 90%. Tuesday. Showers with a slight chance of thunderstorms through early afternoon, then showers likely with a chance of thunderstorms late in the afternoon. Humid with highs in the mid-80s. Southwest wind 5 to 10 miles an hour. Chance of rain 90%. Once again, the forecast for this afternoon. Partly cloudy early, then becoming mostly cloudy. A chance of showers and thunderstorms. Near steady temperature in the mid-80s. South winds around 5 miles an hour. Chance of rain 50%. The current time is 12:24 p.m. Eastern Daylight Time. Taking a look at the 3-7 day forecast for Indianapolis and central Indiana. For Tuesday night, partly cloudy through the late overnight. A chance of thunderstorms. A chance of showers through the late overnight, then showers likely toward daybreak. Lows in the lower 70s. Chance of rain 70%. Wednesday. Partly cloudy with scattered showers and thunderstorms through early afternoon, then mostly sunny late in the afternoon. Hot with highs around 90. Chance of rain 30%. For Wednesday night. Mostly clear. Lows in the lower 70s. Thursday. Partly cloudy with a chance of showers. A slight chance of thunderstorms through early afternoon, then a chance of thunderstorms late in the afternoon. Hot with highs around 90. Chance of rain 50%. For Thursday night, a chance of showers and thunderstorms through the late overnight, then showers likely with a slight chance of thunderstorms toward daybreak. Lows in the lower 70s. Chance of rain 60%. Friday, partly cloudy with a chance of showers. A slight chance of thunderstorms late in the afternoon. Highs in the mid-80s. Chance of rain 40%. For Friday night and Saturday. Partly cloudy with a slight chance of showers and thunderstorms. Lows in the mid-60s. Highs in the mid-80s. Chance of rain 20%. The 8-14 day outlook for Sunday, June 14th through Saturday, June 20th, calls for temperatures to be near normal and precipitation to be above normal. Normal highs for the period are between 80 and 85 degrees, and normal lows are between 60 and 65. The normal precipitation total for the 7 days is between 0.95 and 1.00 inches. At noon, at Indianapolis, it was partly sunny. The temperature was 82 degrees, the dew point 71, and the relative humidity 69%. The wind was south at 6 miles an hour. The barometric pressure was 29.98 inches and falling. Around central Indiana, it was mostly sunny, with a temperature of 81 at Zionsville, 83 at Eagle Creek Airpark, and 84 at Shelbyville. At Muncie, it was partly sunny, with a temperature of 81. Elsewhere across Indiana, at South Bend.

And it was sunny with a temperature of 80. It was mostly sunny with a temperature of 79 at Fort Wayne and 84 at Evansville. It was partly sunny with a temperature of 81 at Lafayette, 82 at Terre Haute, and 80 at Bloomington. Just outside Indiana, at Chicago, it was mostly sunny with a temperature of 81. It was partly sunny with a temperature of 83 at Champaign, 82 at Dayton, 83 at Cincinnati, and 82 at Louisville. At St. Louis, it was cloudy with a temperature of 82. Once again, at Indianapolis, it was 82 degrees with partly sunny skies. This is NOAA All Hazards Radio KEC 74 in Indianapolis. And now a look at your forecast for Indianapolis and central Indiana. This afternoon, partly cloudy early, then becoming mostly cloudy. A chance of showers and thunderstorms. Near steady temperature in the mid-80s. South winds around 5 miles an hour. Chance of rain 50%. For tonight, a slight chance of thunderstorms through the late overnight. Mostly cloudy with a slight chance of showers. Lows around 70. Southeast winds around 5 miles an hour. Chance of rain 20%. Monday, a chance of thunderstorms. A chance of showers through early afternoon, then showers likely late in the afternoon. Humid with highs in the mid-80s. South winds 5 to 10 miles an hour with gusts up to 20 miles an hour. Chance of rain 70%. For Monday night, a chance of showers and thunderstorms through the late overnight, then showers with a slight chance of thunderstorms toward daybreak. Lows in the upper 60s. South winds 5 to 10 miles an hour. Chance of rain 90%. Tuesday. Showers with a slight chance of thunderstorms through early afternoon, then showers likely with a chance of thunderstorms late in the afternoon. Humid with highs in the mid-80s. Southwest winds 5 to 10 miles an hour. Chance of rain 90%. Once again, the forecast for this afternoon. Partly cloudy early, then becoming mostly cloudy. A chance of showers and thunderstorms. Near steady temperature in the mid-80s. South winds around 5 miles an hour. Chance of rain 50%. Now here is the hazardous weather outlook for central Indiana. For the period today and tonight. Isolated showers through daybreak north of Interstate 70 may include brief non-severe thunder. Otherwise isolated to scattered showers and non-severe thunderstorms will be most prevalent this afternoon. Brief downpours may cause ponding of low-lying areas and localized flooding. And now the extended outlook for the period Monday through Saturday. Thunderstorms are possible at times Monday through Wednesday. It is too early to determine if storms will be severe. Spotter information statement, spotter activation is not anticipated. Taking a look at the 3-7 day forecast for Indianapolis and central Indiana. For Tuesday night, partly cloudy through the late overnight. A chance of thunderstorms. A chance of showers through the late overnight, then showers likely toward daybreak. Lows in the lower 70s. Chance of rain 70%. Wednesday. Partly cloudy with scattered showers and thunderstorms through early afternoon, then mostly sunny late in the afternoon. Hot with highs around 90. Chance of rain 30%. For Wednesday night. Mostly clear. Lows in the lower 70s. Thursday. Partly cloudy with a chance of showers. A slight chance of thunderstorms through early afternoon, then a chance of thunderstorms late in the afternoon. Hot with highs around 90. Chance of rain 50%. For Thursday night, a chance of showers and thunderstorms through the late overnight, then showers likely with a slight chance of thunderstorms toward daybreak. Lows in the lower 70s. Chance of rain 60%. Friday. Partly cloudy with a chance of showers. A slight chance of thunderstorms late in the afternoon. Highs in the mid-80s. Chance of rain 40%. For Friday night and Saturday. Partly cloudy with a slight chance of showers and thunderstorms. Lows in the mid-60s. Highs in the mid-80s. Chance of rain 20%. The 8-14 day outlook for Sunday, June 14th through Saturday, June 20th, calls

for temperatures to be near normal and precipitation to be above normal. Normal highs for the period are between 80 and 85 degrees, and normal lows are between 60 and 65. The normal precipitation total for the 7 days is between 0.95 and 1.00 inches. At noon, at Indianapolis, it was partly sunny. The temperature was 82 degrees, the dew point 71, and the relative humidity 69%. The wind was south at 6 miles an hour. The barometric pressure was 29.98 inches and falling. Around central Indiana, it was mostly sunny, with a temperature of 81 at Zionsville, 83 at Eagle Creek Airpark, and 84 at Shelbyville. At Muncie, it was partly sunny, with a temperature of 81. Elsewhere across Indiana, at South Bend, it was sunny, with a temperature of 80. It was mostly sunny, with a temperature of 79 at Fort Wayne, and 84 at Evansville. It was partly sunny, with a temperature of 81 at Lafayette, 82 at Terre Haute, and 80 at Bloomington. Just outside Indiana, at Chicago, it was mostly sunny, with a temperature of 81. It was partly sunny, with a temperature of 83 at Champaign, 82 at Dayton, 83 at Cincinnati, and 82 at Louisville. At St. Louis, of 81. It was partly sunny, with a temperature of 83 at Champaign, 82 at Dayton, 83 at Cincinnati, and 82 at Louisville. At St. Louis, it was cloudy, with a temperature of 82. Once again, at Indianapolis, it was 82 degrees with partly sunny skies. This is NOAA All Hazards Radio KEC 74 in Indianapolis. And now a look at your forecast for Indianapolis and central Indiana. This afternoon, partly cloudy early, then becoming mostly cloudy. A chance of showers and thunderstorms. Near steady temperature in the mid-80s. South winds around 5 miles an hour. Chance of rain 50%. For tonight, a slight chance of thunderstorms through the late overnight. Mostly cloudy with a slight chance of showers. Lows around 70. Southeast winds around 5 miles an hour. Chance of rain 20%. Monday, a chance of thunderstorms. A chance of showers through early afternoon, then showers likely late in the afternoon. Humid with highs in the mid-80s. South winds 5 to 10 miles an hour with gusts up to 20 miles an hour. Chance of rain 70%. For Monday night, a chance of showers and thunderstorms through the late overnight, then showers with a slight chance of thunderstorms toward daybreak. Lows in the upper 60s. South winds 5 to 10 miles an hour. Chance of rain 90%. Tuesday, showers with a slight chance of thunderstorms through early afternoon, then showers likely with a chance of thunderstorms late in the afternoon. Humid with highs in the mid-80s. Southwest winds 5 to 10 miles an hour. Chance of rain 90%. Once again, the forecast for this afternoon. Partly cloudy early, then becoming mostly cloudy. A chance of showers and thunderstorms. Near steady temperature in the mid-80s. South winds around 5 miles an hour. Chance of rain 50%. Taking a look at the 3 through 7 day forecast for Indianapolis and central Indiana. For Tuesday night, partly cloudy through the late overnight. A chance of thunderstorms. A chance of showers through the late overnight, then showers likely toward daybreak. Lows in the lower 70s. Chance of rain 70%. Wednesday, partly cloudy with scattered showers and thunderstorms through early afternoon, then mostly sunny late in the afternoon. Hot with highs around 90. Chance of rain 30%. For Wednesday night, mostly clear. Lows in the lower 70s. Thursday, partly cloudy with a chance of showers. A slight chance of thunderstorms through early afternoon, then a chance of thunderstorms late in the afternoon. Hot with highs around 90. Chance of rain 50%. For Thursday night, a chance of showers and thunderstorms through the late overnight, then showers likely with a slight chance of thunderstorms toward daybreak. Lows in the lower 70s. Chance of rain 60%. Friday, partly cloudy with a chance of showers. A slight chance of thunderstorms late in the afternoon.

in the mid-80s. Chance of rain, 40%. For Friday night and Saturday, partly cloudy with a slight chance of showers and thunderstorms. Lows in the mid-60s. Highs in the mid-80s. Chance of rain, 20%. The 8 to 14 day outlook for Sunday, June 14th through Saturday, June 20th, calls for temperatures to be near normal and precipitation to be above normal. Normal highs for the period are between 80 and 85 degrees, and normal lows are between 60 and 65. The normal precipitation total for the 7 days is between 0.95 and 1.00 inches. At noon, at Indianapolis, it was partly sunny. The temperature was 82 degrees, the dew point 71, and the relative humidity 69%. The wind was south at 6 miles an hour. The barometric pressure was 29.98 inches and falling. Around central Indiana, it was mostly sunny, with a temperature of 81 at Zionsville, 83 at Eagle Creek Airpark, and 84 at Shelbyville. At Muncie, it was partly sunny, with a temperature of 81. Elsewhere across Indiana, at South Bend, it was sunny, with a temperature of 80. It was mostly sunny, with a temperature of 79 at Fort Wayne, and 84 at Evansville. It was partly sunny, with a temperature of 81 at Lafayette, 82 at Terre Haute, and 80 at Bloomington. Just outside Indiana, at Chicago, it was mostly sunny, with a temperature of 81. It was partly sunny, with a temperature of 83 at Champaign, 82 at Dayton, 83 at Cincinnati, and 82 at Louisville. At St. Louis, it was cloudy, with a temperature of 82. Once again, at Indianapolis, it was 82 degrees with partly sunny skies. The current time is 12:38 p.m. Eastern Daylight Time. This is NOAA All Hazards Radio KEC 74 in Indianapolis. And now a look at your forecast for Indianapolis and central Indiana. This afternoon, partly cloudy early, then becoming mostly cloudy. A chance of showers and thunderstorms. Near steady temperature in the mid-80s. South winds around 5 miles an hour. Chance of rain 50%. For tonight, a slight chance of thunderstorms through the late overnight. Mostly cloudy with a slight chance of showers. Lows around 70. Southeast winds around 5 miles an hour. Chance of rain 20%. Monday, a chance of thunderstorms. A chance of showers through early afternoon, then showers likely late in the afternoon. Humid with highs in the mid-80s. South winds 5 to 10 miles an hour with gusts up to 20 miles an hour. Chance of rain 70%. For Monday night, a chance of showers and thunderstorms through the late overnight, then showers with a slight chance of thunderstorms toward daybreak. Lows in the upper 60s. South winds 5 to 10 miles an hour. Chance of rain 90%. Tuesday, showers with a slight chance of thunderstorms through early afternoon, then showers likely with a chance of thunderstorms late in the afternoon. Humid with highs in the mid-80s. Southwest winds 5 to 10 miles an hour. Chance of rain 90%. Once again, the forecast for this afternoon. Partly cloudy early, then becoming mostly cloudy. A chance of showers and thunderstorms. Near steady temperature in the mid-80s. South winds around 5 miles an hour. Chance of rain 50%. Taking a look at the 3 through 7 day forecast for Indianapolis and central Indiana. For Tuesday night, partly cloudy through the late overnight. A chance of thunderstorms. A chance of showers through the late overnight, then showers likely toward daybreak. Lows in the lower 70s. Chance of rain 70%. Wednesday, partly cloudy with scattered showers and thunderstorms through early afternoon, then mostly sunny late in the afternoon. Hot with highs around 90. Chance of rain 30%. For Wednesday night, mostly clear. Lows in the lower 70s. Thursday, partly cloudy with a chance of showers. A slight chance of thunderstorms through early afternoon, then a chance of thunderstorms late in the afternoon. Hot with highs around 90. Chance of rain 50%. For Thursday night, a chance of showers and thunderstorms through the late overnight.
sun showers likely with a slight chance of thunderstorms toward daybreak. Lows in the lower 70s. Chance of rain 60%. Friday. Partly cloudy with a chance of showers. A slight chance of thunderstorms late in the afternoon. Highs in the mid-80s. Chance of rain 40%. For Friday night and Saturday. Partly cloudy with a slight chance of showers and thunderstorms. Lows in the mid-60s. Highs in the mid-80s. Chance of rain 20%. The 8 to 14 day outlook for Sunday, June 14th through Saturday, June 20th, calls for temperatures to be near normal and precipitation to be above normal. Normal highs for the period are between 80 and 85 degrees, and normal lows are between 60 and 65. The normal precipitation total for the 7 days is between 0.95 and 1.00 inches. At noon, at Indianapolis, it was partly sunny. The temperature was 82 degrees, the dew point 71, and the relative humidity 69%. The wind was south at 6 miles an hour. The barometric pressure was 29.98 inches and falling. Around central Indiana, it was mostly sunny, with a temperature of 81 at Zionsville, 83 at Eagle Creek Airpark, and 84 at Shelbyville. At Muncie, it was partly sunny, with a temperature of 81. Elsewhere across Indiana, at South Bend, it was sunny, with a temperature of 80. It was mostly sunny, with a temperature of 79 at Fort Wayne, and 84 at Evansville. It was partly sunny, with a temperature of 81 at Lafayette, 82 at Terre Haute, and 80 at Bloomington. Just outside Indiana, at Chicago, it was mostly sunny, with a temperature of 81. It was partly sunny, with a temperature of 83 at Champaign, 82 at Dayton, 83 at Cincinnati, and 82 at Louisville. At St. Louis, it was cloudy, with a temperature of 82. Once again, at Indianapolis, it was 82 degrees with partly sunny skies. This is NOAA All Hazards Radio KEC 74 in Indianapolis. And now a look at your forecast for Indianapolis and central Indiana. This afternoon, partly cloudy early, then becoming mostly cloudy. A chance of showers and thunderstorms. Near steady temperature in the mid-80s. South winds around 5 miles an hour. Chance of rain 50%. For tonight, a slight chance of thunderstorms through the late overnight. Mostly cloudy with a slight chance of showers. Lows around 70. Southeast winds around 5 miles an hour. Chance of rain 20%. Monday, a chance of thunderstorms. A chance of showers through early afternoon, then showers likely late in the afternoon. Humid with highs in the mid-80s. South winds 5 to 10 miles an hour with gusts up to 20 miles an hour. Chance of rain 70%. For Monday night, a chance of showers and thunderstorms through the late overnight, then showers with a slight chance of thunderstorms toward daybreak. Lows in the upper 60s. South winds 5 to 10 miles an hour. Chance of rain 90%. Tuesday. Showers with a slight chance of thunderstorms through early afternoon, then showers likely with a chance of thunderstorms late in the afternoon. Humid with highs in the mid-80s. Southwest winds 5 to 10 miles an hour. Chance of rain 90%. Once again, the forecast for this afternoon. Partly cloudy early, then becoming mostly cloudy. A chance of showers and thunderstorms. Near steady temperature in the mid-80s. South winds around 5 miles an hour. Chance of rain 50%. Taking a look at the 3 through 7 day forecast for Indianapolis and central Indiana. For Tuesday night. Partly cloudy through the late overnight. A chance of thunderstorms. A chance of showers through the late overnight, then showers likely toward daybreak. Lows in the lower 70s. Chance of rain 70%. Wednesday. Partly cloudy with scattered showers and thunderstorms through early afternoon, then mostly sunny late in the afternoon. Hot with highs around 90. Chance of rain 30%. For Wednesday night. Mostly clear. Lows in the lower 70s. Thursday. Partly cloudy with a chance of showers. A slight chance of thunderstorms through early afternoon, then a chance of thunderstorms.

lows late in the afternoon. Hot with highs around 90. Chance of rain 50%. For Thursday night, a chance of showers and thunderstorms through the late overnight, then showers likely with a slight chance of thunderstorms toward daybreak. Lows in the lower 70s. Chance of rain 60%. Friday, partly cloudy with a chance of showers. A slight chance of thunderstorms late in the afternoon. Highs in the mid-80s. Chance of rain 40%. For Friday night and Saturday, partly cloudy with a slight chance of showers and thunderstorms. Lows in the mid-60s. Highs in the mid-80s. Chance of rain 20%. The 8 to 14 day outlook for Sunday, June 14th through Saturday, June 20th, calls for temperatures to be near normal and precipitation to be above normal. Normal highs for the period are between 80 and 85 degrees, and normal lows are between 60 and 65. The normal precipitation total for the 7 days is between 0.95 and 1.00 inches. At noon, at Indianapolis, it was partly sunny. The temperature was 82 degrees, the dew point 71, and the relative humidity 69%. The wind was south at 6 miles an hour. The barometric pressure was 29.98 inches and falling. Around central Indiana, it was mostly sunny, with a temperature of 81 at Zionsville, 83 at Eagle Creek Airpark, and 84 at Shelbyville. At Muncie, it was partly sunny, with a temperature of 81. Elsewhere across Indiana, at South Bend, it was sunny, with a temperature of 80. It was mostly sunny, with a temperature of 79 at Fort Wayne, and 84 at Evansville. It was partly sunny, with a temperature of 81 at Lafayette, 82 at Terre Haute, and 80 at Bloomington. Just outside Indiana, at Chicago, it was mostly sunny, with a temperature of 81. It was partly sunny, with a temperature of 83 at Champaign, 82 at Dayton, 83 at Cincinnati, and 82 at Louisville. At St. Louis, it was cloudy, with a temperature of 82. Once again, at Indianapolis, it was 82 degrees with partly sunny skies. This is NOAA All Hazards Radio KEC 74 in Indianapolis. Now here is the hazardous weather outlook for central Indiana. For the period today and tonight, isolated showers through daybreak north of Interstate 70 may include brief non-severe thunder. Otherwise isolated to scattered showers and non-severe thunderstorms will be most prevalent this afternoon. Brief downpours may cause ponding of low-lying areas and localized flooding. And now the extended outlook for the period Monday through Saturday. Thunderstorms are possible at times Monday through Wednesday. It is too early to determine if storms will be severe. Spotter information statement. Spotter activation is not anticipated. And now a look at your forecast for Indianapolis and central Indiana. This afternoon, partly cloudy early, then becoming mostly cloudy. A chance of showers and thunderstorms. Near steady temperature in the mid-80s. South winds around 5 miles an hour. Chance of rain 50%. For tonight, a slight chance of thunderstorms through the late overnight. Mostly cloudy with a slight chance of showers. Lows around 70. Southeast winds around 5 miles an hour. Chance of rain 20%. Monday, a chance of thunderstorms. A chance of showers through early afternoon, then showers likely late in the afternoon. Humid with highs in the mid-80s. South winds 5 to 10 miles an hour with gusts up to 20 miles an hour. Chance of rain 70%. For Monday night, a chance of showers and thunderstorms through the late overnight, then showers with a slight chance of thunderstorms toward daybreak. Lows in the upper 60s. South winds 5 to 10 miles an hour. Chance of rain 90%. Tuesday. Showers with a slight chance of thunderstorms through early afternoon, then showers likely with a chance of thunderstorms late in the afternoon. Humid with highs in the mid-80s. Southwest winds 5 to 10 miles an hour. Chance of rain 90%. Once again, the forecast for this afternoon. Partly cloudy early, then becoming mostly cloudy. A chance of showers and thunderstorms. Near steady temperature in the mid-80s. South winds around 5 miles.

an hour. Chance of rain 50%. Taking a look at the 3 through 7 day forecast for Indianapolis and central Indiana. For Tuesday night, partly cloudy through the late overnight. A chance of thunderstorms. A chance of showers through the late overnight, then showers likely toward daybreak. Lows in the lower 70s. Chance of rain 70%. Wednesday. Partly cloudy with scattered showers and thunderstorms through early afternoon, then mostly sunny late in the afternoon. Hot with highs around 90. Chance of rain 30%. For Wednesday night. Mostly clear. Lows in the lower 70s. Thursday. Partly cloudy with a chance of showers. A slight chance of thunderstorms through early afternoon, then a chance of thunderstorms late in the afternoon. Hot with highs around 90. Chance of rain 50%. For Thursday night, a chance of showers and thunderstorms through the late overnight, then showers likely with a slight chance of thunderstorms toward daybreak. Lows in the lower 70s. Chance of rain 60%. Friday. Partly cloudy with a chance of showers. A slight chance of thunderstorms late in the afternoon. Highs in the mid-80s. Chance of rain 40%. For Friday night and Saturday. Partly cloudy with a slight chance of showers and thunderstorms. Lows in the mid-60s. Highs in the mid-80s. Chance of rain 20%. The current time is 12:53 p.m. Eastern Daylight Time. The 8 to 14 day outlook for Sunday, June 14th through Saturday, June 20th, calls for temperatures to be near normal and precipitation to be above normal. Normal highs for the period are between 80 and 85 degrees, and normal lows are between 60 and 65. The normal precipitation total for the 7 days is between 0.95 and 1.00 inches. At noon, at Indianapolis, it was partly sunny. The temperature was 82 degrees, the dew point 71, and the relative humidity 69%. The wind was south at 6 miles an hour. The barometric pressure was 29.98 inches and falling. Around central Indiana, it was mostly sunny, with a temperature of 81 at Zionsville, 83 at Eagle Creek Air Park, and 84 at Shelbyville. At Muncie, it was partly sunny, with a temperature of 81. Elsewhere across Indiana, at South Bend, it was sunny, with a temperature of 80. It was mostly sunny, with a temperature of 79 at Fort Wayne, and 84 at Evansville. It was partly sunny, with a temperature of 81 at Lafayette, 82 at Terre Haute, and 80 at Bloomington. Just outside Indiana, at Chicago, it was mostly sunny, with a temperature of 81. It was partly sunny, with a temperature of 83 at Champaign, 82 at Dayton, 83 at Cincinnati, and 82 at Louisville. At St. Louis, it was cloudy, with a temperature of 82. Once again, at Indianapolis, it was 82 degrees with partly sunny skies. This is NOAA All Hazards Radio KEC 74 in Indianapolis. And now a look at your forecast for Indianapolis and central Indiana. This afternoon, partly cloudy early, then becoming mostly cloudy. A chance of showers and thunderstorms. Near steady temperature in the mid-80s. South winds around 5 miles an hour. Chance of rain 50%. For tonight, a slight chance of thunderstorms through the late overnight. Mostly cloudy with a slight chance of showers. Lows around 70. Southeast winds around 5 miles an hour. Chance of rain 20%. Monday, a chance of thunderstorms. A chance of showers through early afternoon, then showers likely late in the afternoon. Humid with highs in the mid-80s. South winds 5 to 10 miles an hour with gusts up to 20 miles an hour. Chance of rain 70%. For Monday night, a chance of showers and thunderstorms through the late overnight, then showers with a slight chance of thunderstorms toward daybreak. Lows in the upper 60s. South winds 5 to 10 miles an hour. Chance of rain 90%. Tuesday. Showers with a slight chance of thunderstorms through early afternoon, then showers likely with a chance of thunderstorms late in the afternoon. Humid with highs in the mid-80s. Southwest winds 5 to 10 miles an hour.
Chance of rain 90%. Once again, the forecast for this afternoon. Partly cloudy early, then becoming mostly cloudy. A chance of showers and thunderstorms. Near steady temperature in the mid-80s. South winds around 5 miles an hour. Chance of rain 50%. Taking a look at the 3 through 7 day forecast for Indianapolis and central Indiana. For Tuesday night. Partly cloudy through the late overnight. A chance of thunderstorms. A chance of showers through the late overnight, then showers likely toward daybreak. Lows in the lower 70s. Chance of rain 70%. Wednesday. Partly cloudy with scattered showers and thunderstorms through early afternoon, then mostly sunny late in the afternoon. Hot with highs around 90. Chance of rain 30%. For Wednesday night. Mostly clear. Lows in the lower 70s. Thursday. Partly cloudy with a chance of showers. A slight chance of thunderstorms through early afternoon, then a chance of thunderstorms late in the afternoon. Hot with highs around 90. Chance of rain 50%. For Thursday night. A chance of showers and thunderstorms through the late overnight, then showers likely with a slight chance of thunderstorms toward daybreak. Lows in the lower 70s. Chance of rain 60%. Friday. Partly cloudy with a chance of showers. A slight chance of thunderstorms late in the afternoon. Highs in the mid-80s. Chance of rain 40%. For Friday night and Saturday. Partly cloudy with a slight chance of showers and thunderstorms. Lows in the mid-60s. Highs in the mid-80s. Chance of rain 20%. The 8 to 14 day outlook for Sunday, June 14th through Saturday, June 20th, calls for temperatures to be near normal and precipitation to be above normal. Normal highs for the period are between 80 and 85 degrees, and normal lows are between 60 and 65. The normal precipitation total for the 7 days is between 0.95 and 1.00 inches. At noon, at Indianapolis, it was partly sunny. The temperature was 82 degrees, the dew point 71, and the relative humidity 69%. The wind was south at 6 miles an hour. The barometric pressure was 29.98 inches and falling. Around central Indiana, it was mostly sunny, with a temperature of 81 at Zionsville, 83 at Eagle Creek Airpark, and 84 at Shelbyville. At Muncie, it was partly sunny, with a temperature of 81. Elsewhere across Indiana, at South Bend, it was sunny, with a temperature of 80. It was mostly sunny, with a temperature of 79 at Fort Wayne, and 84 at Evansville. It was partly sunny, with a temperature of 81 at Lafayette, 82 at Terre Haute, and 80 at Bloomington. Just outside Indiana, at Chicago, it was mostly sunny, with a temperature of 81. It was partly sunny, with a temperature of 83 at Champaign, 82 at Dayton, 83 at Cincinnati, and 82 at Louisville. At St. Louis, it was cloudy, with a temperature of 82. Once again, at Indianapolis, it was 82 degrees with partly sunny skies. This is NOAA All Hazards Radio KEC 74 in Indianapolis. And now a look at your forecast for Indianapolis and central Indiana. This afternoon, partly cloudy early, then becoming mostly cloudy. A chance of showers and thunderstorms. Near steady temperature in the mid-80s. South winds around 5 miles an hour. Chance of rain 50%. For tonight, a slight chance of thunderstorms through the late overnight. Mostly cloudy with a slight chance of showers. Lows around 70. Southeast winds around 5 miles an hour. Chance of rain 20%. Monday. A chance of thunderstorms. A chance of showers through early afternoon, then showers likely late in the afternoon. Humid with highs in the mid-80s. South winds 5 to 10 miles an hour with gusts up to 20 miles an hour. Chance of rain 70%. For Monday night. A chance of showers and thunderstorms through the late overnight, then showers with a slight chance of thunderstorms toward daybreak. Lows in the upper 60s. South winds 5 to 10 miles an hour. Chance of rain 90%. Tuesday.
showers with a slight chance of thunderstorms.

early afternoon, then showers likely with a chance of thunderstorms late in the afternoon. Humid with highs in the mid-80s. Southwest winds 5 to 10 miles an hour. Chance of rain 90%. Once again, the forecast for this afternoon. Partly cloudy early, then becoming mostly cloudy. A chance of showers and thunderstorms. Near steady temperature in the mid-80s. South winds around 5 miles an hour. Chance of rain 50%. Taking a look at the 3 through 7 day forecast for Indianapolis and central Indiana. For Tuesday night. Partly cloudy through the late overnight. A chance of thunderstorms. A chance of showers through the late overnight, then showers likely toward daybreak. Lows in the lower 70s. Chance of rain 70%. Wednesday. Partly cloudy with scattered showers and thunderstorms through early afternoon, then mostly sunny late in the afternoon. Hot with highs around 90. Chance of rain 30%. For Wednesday night. Mostly clear. Lows in the lower 70s. Thursday. Partly cloudy with a chance of showers. A slight chance of thunderstorms through early afternoon, then a chance of thunderstorms late in the afternoon. Hot with highs around 90. Chance of rain 50%. For Thursday night. A chance of showers and thunderstorms through the late overnight, then showers likely with a slight chance of thunderstorms toward daybreak. Lows in the lower 70s. Chance of rain 60%. Friday. Partly cloudy with a chance of showers. A slight chance of thunderstorms late in the afternoon. Highs in the mid-80s. Chance of rain 40%. For Friday night and Saturday. Partly cloudy with a slight chance of showers and thunderstorms. Lows in the mid-60s. Highs in the mid-80s. Chance of rain 20%. The 8 to 14 day outlook for Sunday, June 14th through Saturday, June 20th, calls for temperatures to be near normal and precipitation to be above normal. Normal highs for the period are between 80 and 85 degrees, and normal lows are between 60 and 65. The normal precipitation total for the 7 days is between 0.95 and 1.00 inches. At noon, at Indianapolis, it was partly sunny. The temperature was 82 degrees, the dew point 71, and the relative humidity 69%. The wind was south at 6 miles an hour. The barometric pressure was 29.98 inches and falling. Around central Indiana, it was mostly sunny, with a temperature of 81 at Zionsville, 83 at Eagle Creek Airpark, and 84 at Shelbyville. At Muncie, it was partly sunny, with a temperature of 81. Elsewhere across Indiana, at South Bend, it was sunny, with a temperature of 80. It was mostly sunny, with a temperature of 79 at Fort Wayne, and 84 at Evansville. It was partly sunny, with a temperature of 81 at Lafayette, 82 at Terre Haute, and 80 at Bloomington. Just outside Indiana, at Chicago, it was mostly sunny, with a temperature of 81. It was partly sunny, with a temperature of 83 at Champaign, 82 at Dayton, 83 at Cincinnati, and 82 at Louisville. At St. Louis, it was cloudy, with a temperature of 82. Once again, at Indianapolis it was 82 degrees with partly sunny skies. This is NOAA All Hazards Radio KEC 74 in Indianapolis. And now a look at your forecast for Indianapolis and central Indiana. This afternoon, partly cloudy early, then becoming mostly cloudy. A chance of showers and thunderstorms. Near steady temperature in the mid-80s. South winds around 5 miles an hour. Chance of rain 50%. For tonight, a slight chance of thunderstorms through the late overnight. Mostly cloudy with a slight chance of showers. Lows around 70. Southeast winds around 5 miles an hour. Chance of rain 20%. Monday, a chance of thunderstorms. A chance of showers through early afternoon, then showers likely late in the afternoon. Humid with highs in the mid-80s. South winds 5 to 10 miles an hour with gusts up to 20 miles an hour. Chance of rain 70%. For Monday night, a chance of showers and thunderstorms through the late overnight, then showers with a slight chance of thunderstorms toward daybreak.

chance of thunderstorms. A chance of showers through the late overnight, then showers likely toward daybreak. Lows in the lower 70s. Chance of rain 70%. Wednesday. Partly cloudy with scattered showers and thunderstorms through early afternoon, then mostly sunny late in the afternoon. Hot with highs around 90. Chance of rain 30%. For Wednesday night. Mostly clear. Lows in the lower 70s. Thursday. Partly cloudy with a chance of showers. A slight chance of thunderstorms through early afternoon, then a chance of thunderstorms late in the afternoon. Hot with highs around 90. Chance of rain 50%. For Thursday night. A chance of showers and thunderstorms through the late overnight, then showers likely with a slight chance of thunderstorms toward daybreak. Lows in the lower 70s. Chance of rain 60%. Friday. Partly cloudy with a chance of showers. A slight chance of thunderstorms late in the afternoon. Highs in the mid-80s. Chance of rain 40%. For Friday night and Saturday. Partly cloudy with a slight chance of showers and thunderstorms. Lows in the mid-60s. Highs in the mid-80s. Chance of rain 20%. The current time is 1:08 p.m. Eastern Daylight Time. The 8 to 14 day outlook for Sunday, June 14th through Saturday, June 20th, calls for temperatures to be near normal and precipitation to be above normal. Normal highs for the period are between 80 and 85 degrees, and normal lows are between 60 and 65. The normal precipitation total for the 7 days is between 0.95 and 1.00 inches. Now here is the hazardous weather outlook for central Indiana. For the period today and tonight, isolated showers through daybreak north of Interstate 70 may include brief non-severe thunder. Otherwise, isolated to scattered showers and non-severe thunderstorms will be most prevalent this afternoon. Brief downpours may cause ponding of low-lying areas and localized flooding. And now the extended outlook for the period Monday through Saturday. Thunderstorms are possible at times Monday through Wednesday. It is too early to determine if storms will be severe. Spotter information statement. Spotter activation is not anticipated. This is NOAA All Hazards Radio KEC 74 in Indianapolis. And now a look at your forecast for Indianapolis and central Indiana. This afternoon, partly cloudy early, then becoming mostly cloudy. A chance of showers and thunderstorms. Near steady temperature in the mid-80s. South winds around 5 miles an hour. Chance of rain 50%. For tonight, a slight chance of thunderstorms through the late overnight. Mostly cloudy with a slight chance of showers. Lows around 70. Southeast winds around 5 miles an hour. Chance of rain 20%. Monday, a chance of thunderstorms. A chance of showers through early afternoon, then showers likely late in the afternoon. Humid with highs in the mid-80s. South winds 5 to 10 miles an hour with gusts up to 20 miles an hour. Chance of rain 70%. For Monday night, a chance of showers and thunderstorms through the late overnight, then showers with a slight chance of thunderstorms toward daybreak. Lows in the upper 60s. South winds 5 to 10 miles an hour. Chance of rain 90%. Tuesday. Showers with a slight chance of thunderstorms through early afternoon, then showers likely with a chance of thunderstorms late in the afternoon. Humid with highs in the mid-80s. Southwest winds 5 to 10 miles an hour. Chance of rain 90%. Once again, the forecast for this afternoon. Partly cloudy early, then becoming mostly cloudy. A chance of showers and thunderstorms. Near steady temperature in the mid-80s. South winds around 5 miles an hour. Chance of rain 50%. And now a look at your forecast for Indianapolis and central Indiana. Rest of today. Mostly cloudy with a chance of showers and thunderstorms. Highs in the upper 80s. South winds around 5 miles an hour. Chance of rain 50%. For tonight, a slight chance of thunderstorms through the late overnight. Mostly cloudy with a slight chance of showers. Lows in the upper

60s. Southeast winds around 5 miles an hour. Chance of rain 20%. Monday, a chance of thunderstorms. A chance of showers through early afternoon, then showers likely late in the afternoon. Humid with highs in the mid-80s. South winds 5 to 10 miles an hour with gusts up to 20 miles an hour. Chance of rain 70%. For Monday night, a chance of showers and thunderstorms through the late overnight, then showers with a slight chance of thunderstorms toward daybreak. Lows in the upper 60s. South winds 5 to 10 miles an hour. Chance of rain 90%. Tuesday, showers with a slight chance of thunderstorms through early afternoon, then showers likely with a chance of thunderstorms late in the afternoon. Humid with highs in the mid-80s. Southwest winds 5 to 10 miles an hour. Chance of rain 90%. Once again, the forecast for rest of today. Mostly cloudy with a chance of showers and thunderstorms. Highs in the upper 80s. South winds around 5 miles an hour. Chance of rain 50%. Taking a look at the 3 through 7 day forecast for Indianapolis and central Indiana. For Tuesday night, partly cloudy through the late overnight. A chance of thunderstorms. A chance of showers through the late overnight, then showers likely toward daybreak. Lows in the lower 70s. Chance of rain 70%. Wednesday, partly cloudy with scattered showers and thunderstorms through early afternoon, then mostly sunny late in the afternoon. Hot with highs around 90. Chance of rain 30%. For Wednesday night, mostly clear. Lows in the lower 70s. Thursday, partly cloudy with a chance of showers. A slight chance of thunderstorms through early afternoon, then a chance of thunderstorms late in the afternoon. Hot with highs around 90. Chance of rain 50%. For Thursday night, a chance of showers and thunderstorms through the late overnight, then showers likely with a slight chance of thunderstorms toward daybreak. Lows in the lower 70s. Chance of rain 60%. Friday, partly cloudy with a chance of showers. A slight chance of thunderstorms late in the afternoon. Highs in the mid-80s. Chance of rain 40%. For Friday night and Saturday, partly cloudy with a slight chance of showers and thunderstorms. Lows in the mid-60s. Highs in the mid-80s. Chance of rain 20%. The 8 to 14 day outlook for Sunday, June 14th through Saturday, June 20th, calls for temperatures to be near normal and precipitation to be above normal. Normal highs for the period are between 80 and 85 degrees, and normal lows are between 60 and 65. The normal precipitation total for the 7 days is between 0.95 and 1.00 inches. At 1 p.m., at Indianapolis, it was partly sunny. The temperature was 84 degrees, the dew point 70, and the relative humidity 62%. The wind was south at 5 miles an hour. The barometric pressure was 29.97 inches and falling. Around central Indiana, it was mostly sunny, with a temperature of 83 at Muncie, 84 at Zionsville, and 84 at Eagle Creek Air Park. At Shelbyville, it was partly sunny, with a temperature of 84. Elsewhere across Indiana, at South Bend, it was sunny, with a temperature of 82. It was mostly sunny, with a temperature of 81 at Fort Wayne, and 86 at Evansville. It was partly sunny, with a temperature of 83 at Lafayette, 82 at Terre Haute, and 82 at Bloomington. Just outside Indiana, it was partly sunny. It was 82 at Chicago, 85 at Champaign, and 82 at Dayton. St. Louis reported 84, Cincinnati reported 84, and Louisville reported 83. Once again, at Indianapolis it was 84 degrees with partly sunny skies. This is NOAA All Hazards Radio KEC 74 in Indianapolis. And now a look at your forecast for Indianapolis and central Indiana. Rest of today. Mostly cloudy with a chance of showers and thunderstorms. Highs in the upper 80s. South winds around 5 miles an hour. Chance of rain 50%. For tonight, a slight chance of thunderstorms through the late overnight. Mostly cloudy with a slight chance of showers.

hours. Lows in the upper 60s. Southeast winds around 5 miles an hour. Chance of rain 20%. Monday, a chance of thunderstorms. A chance of showers through early afternoon, then showers likely late in the afternoon. Humid with highs in the mid-80s. South winds 5 to 10 miles an hour with gusts up to 20 miles an hour. Chance of rain 70%. For Monday night, a chance of showers and thunderstorms through the late overnight, then showers with a slight chance of thunderstorms toward daybreak. Lows in the upper 60s. South winds 5 to 10 miles an hour. Chance of rain 90%. Tuesday, showers with a slight chance of thunderstorms through early afternoon, then showers likely with a chance of thunderstorms late in the afternoon. Humid with highs in the mid-80s. Southwest winds 5 to 10 miles an hour. Chance of rain 90%. Once again, the forecast for rest of today. Mostly cloudy with a chance of showers and thunderstorms. Highs in the upper 80s. South winds around 5 miles an hour. Chance of rain 50%. Taking a look at the 3 through 7 day forecast for Indianapolis and central Indiana. For Tuesday night, partly cloudy through the late overnight. A chance of thunderstorms. A chance of showers through the late overnight, then showers likely toward daybreak. Lows in the lower 70s. Chance of rain 70%. Wednesday, partly cloudy with scattered showers and thunderstorms through early afternoon, then mostly sunny late in the afternoon. Hot with highs around 90. Chance of rain 30%. For Wednesday night, mostly clear. Lows in the lower 70s. Thursday, partly cloudy with a chance of showers. A slight chance of thunderstorms through early afternoon, then a chance of thunderstorms late in the afternoon. Hot with highs around 90. Chance of rain 50%. For Thursday night, a chance of showers and thunderstorms through the late overnight, then showers likely with a slight chance of thunderstorms toward daybreak. Lows in the lower 70s. Chance of rain 60%. Friday, partly cloudy with a chance of showers. A slight chance of thunderstorms late in the afternoon. Highs in the mid-80s. Chance of rain 40%. For Friday night and Saturday, partly cloudy with a slight chance of showers and thunderstorms. Lows in the mid-60s. Highs in the mid-80s. Chance of rain 20%. The 8 to 14 day outlook for Sunday, June 14th through Saturday, June 20th, calls for temperatures to be near normal and precipitation to be above normal. Normal highs for the period are between 80 and 85 degrees, and normal lows are between 60 and 65. The normal precipitation total for the 7 days is between 0.95 and 1.00 inches. At 1 p.m., at Indianapolis, it was partly sunny. The temperature was 84 degrees, the dew point 70, and the relative humidity 62%. The wind was south at 5 miles an hour. The barometric pressure was 29.97 inches and falling. Around central Indiana, it was mostly sunny, with a temperature of 83 at Muncie, 84 at Zionsville, and 84 at Eagle Creek Air Park. At Shelbyville, it was partly sunny, with a temperature of 84. Elsewhere across Indiana, at South Bend, it was sunny, with a temperature of 82. It was mostly sunny, with a temperature of 81 at Fort Wayne, and 86 at Evansville. It was partly sunny, with a temperature of 83 at Lafayette, 82 at Terre Haute, and 82 at Bloomington. Just outside Indiana, it was partly sunny. It was 82 at Chicago, 85 at Champaign, and 82 at Dayton. St. Louis reported 84, Cincinnati reported 84, and Louisville reported 83. Once again, at Indianapolis it was 84 degrees with partly sunny skies. This is NOAA All Hazards Radio KEC 74 in Indianapolis. And now a look at your forecast for Indianapolis and central Indiana. Rest of today. Mostly cloudy with a chance of showers and thunderstorms. Highs in the upper 80s. South winds around 5 miles an hour. Chance of rain 50%. For tonight, a slight chance of thunderstorms through the late overnight,

mostly cloudy with a slight chance of showers. Lows in the upper 60s. Southeast winds around 5 miles an hour. Chance of rain 20%. Monday. A chance of thunderstorms. A chance of showers through early afternoon, then showers likely late in the afternoon. Humid with highs in the mid-80s. South winds 5 to 10 miles an hour with gusts up to 20 miles an hour. Chance of rain 70%. For Monday night. A chance of showers and thunderstorms through the late overnight, then showers with a slight chance of thunderstorms toward daybreak. Lows in the upper 60s. South winds 5 to 10 miles an hour. Chance of rain 90%. Tuesday. Showers with a slight chance of thunderstorms through early afternoon, then showers likely with a chance of thunderstorms late in the afternoon. Humid with highs in the mid-80s. Southwest winds 5 to 10 miles an hour. Chance of rain 90%. Once again, the forecast for rest of today. Mostly cloudy with a chance of showers and thunderstorms. Highs in the upper 80s. South winds around 5 miles an hour. Chance of rain 50%. The current time is 1:23 p.m. Eastern Daylight Time. Taking a look at the 3-7 day forecast for Indianapolis and central Indiana. For Tuesday night, partly cloudy through the late overnight. A chance of thunderstorms. A chance of showers through the late overnight, then showers likely toward daybreak. Lows in the lower 70s. Chance of rain 70%. Wednesday. Partly cloudy with scattered showers and thunderstorms through early afternoon, then mostly sunny late in the afternoon. Hot with highs around 90. Chance of rain 30%. For Wednesday night. Mostly clear. Lows in the lower 70s. Thursday. Partly cloudy with a chance of showers. A slight chance of thunderstorms through early afternoon, then a chance of thunderstorms late in the afternoon. Hot with highs around 90. Chance of rain 50%. For Thursday night, a chance of showers and thunderstorms through the late overnight, then showers likely with a slight chance of thunderstorms toward daybreak. Lows in the lower 70s. Chance of rain 60%. Friday. Partly cloudy with a chance of showers. A slight chance of thunderstorms late in the afternoon. Highs in the mid-80s. Chance of rain 40%. For Friday night and Saturday. Partly cloudy with a slight chance of showers and thunderstorms. Lows in the mid-60s. Highs in the mid-80s. Chance of rain 20%. The 8-14 day outlook for Sunday, June 14th through Saturday, June 20th, calls for temperatures to be near normal and precipitation to be above normal. Normal highs for the period are between 80 and 85 degrees, and normal lows are between 60 and 65. The normal precipitation total for the 7 days is between 0.95 and 1.00 inches. At 1 p.m., at Indianapolis, it was partly sunny. The temperature was 84 degrees, the dew point 70, and the relative humidity 62%. The wind was south at 5 miles an hour. The barometric pressure was 29.97 inches and falling. Around central Indiana, it was mostly sunny, with a temperature of 83 at Muncie, 84 at Zionsville, and 84 at Eagle Creek Air Park. At Shelbyville, it was partly sunny, with a temperature of 84. Elsewhere across Indiana, at South Bend, it was sunny, with a temperature of 82. It was mostly sunny, with a temperature of 81 at Fort Wayne, and 86 at Evansville. It was partly sunny, with a temperature of 83 at Lafayette, 82 at Terre Haute, and 82 at Bloomington. Just outside Indiana, it was partly sunny. It was 82 at Chicago, 85 at Champaign, and 82 at Dayton. St. Louis reported 84, Cincinnati reported 84, and Louisville reported 83. Once again, at Indianapolis it was 84 degrees with partly sunny skies. This is NOAA All Hazards Radio KEC 74 in Indianapolis. And now a look at your forecast for Indianapolis and central Indiana. Rest of today. Mostly cloudy with a chance of showers and thunderstorms. Highs in the upper 80s. South winds around 5 miles an hour.

chance of rain 50%. For tonight, a slight chance of thunderstorms through the late overnight. Mostly cloudy with a slight chance of showers. Lows in the upper 60s. Southeast winds around 5 miles an hour. Chance of rain 20%. Monday, a chance of thunderstorms. A chance of showers through early afternoon, then showers likely late in the afternoon. Humid with highs in the mid-80s. South winds 5 to 10 miles an hour with gusts up to 20 miles an hour. Chance of rain 70%. For Monday night, a chance of showers and thunderstorms through the late overnight, then showers with a slight chance of thunderstorms toward daybreak. Lows in the upper 60s. South winds 5 to 10 miles an hour. Chance of rain 90%. Tuesday. Showers with a slight chance of thunderstorms through early afternoon, then showers likely with a chance of thunderstorms late in the afternoon. Humid with highs in the mid-80s. Southwest winds 5 to 10 miles an hour. Chance of rain 90%. Once again, the forecast for rest of today. Mostly cloudy with a chance of showers and thunderstorms. Highs in the upper 80s. South winds around 5 miles an hour. Chance of rain 50%. Taking a look at the 3 through 7 day forecast for Indianapolis and central Indiana. For Tuesday night, partly cloudy through the late overnight. A chance of thunderstorms. A chance of showers through the late overnight, then showers likely toward daybreak. Lows in the lower 70s. Chance of rain 70%. Wednesday. Partly cloudy with scattered showers and thunderstorms through early afternoon, then mostly sunny late in the afternoon. Hot with highs around 90. Chance of rain 30%. For Wednesday night, mostly clear. Lows in the lower 70s. Thursday, partly cloudy with a chance of showers. A slight chance of thunderstorms through early afternoon, then a chance of thunderstorms late in the afternoon. Hot with highs around 90. Chance of rain 50%. For Thursday night, a chance of showers and thunderstorms through the late overnight, then showers likely with a slight chance of thunderstorms toward daybreak. Lows in the lower 70s. Chance of rain 60%. Friday, partly cloudy with a chance of showers. A slight chance of thunderstorms late in the afternoon. Highs in the mid-80s. Chance of rain 40%. For Friday night and Saturday, partly cloudy with a slight chance of showers and thunderstorms. Lows in the mid-60s. Highs in the mid-80s. Chance of rain 20%. Now here is the hazardous weather outlook for central Indiana. For the period today and tonight, isolated showers through daybreak north of Interstate 70 may include brief non-severe thunder. Otherwise isolated to scattered showers and non-severe thunderstorms will be most prevalent this afternoon. Brief downpours may cause ponding of low-lying areas and localized flooding. And now the extended outlook for the period Monday through Saturday. Thunderstorms are possible at times Monday through Wednesday. It is too early to determine if storms will be severe. Spotter information statement, spotter activation is not anticipated. The 8 to 14 day outlook for Sunday, June 14th through Saturday, June 20th, calls for temperatures to be near normal and precipitation to be above normal. Normal highs for the period are between 80 and 85 degrees, and normal lows are between 60 and 65. The normal precipitation total for the 7 days is between 0.95 and 1.00 inches. At 1 p.m., at Indianapolis, it was partly sunny. The temperature was 84 degrees, the dew point 70, and the relative humidity 62%. The wind was south at 5 miles an hour. The barometric pressure was 29.97 inches and falling. Around central Indiana, it was mostly sunny, with a temperature of 83 at Muncie, 84 at Zionsville, and 84 at Eagle Creek Air Park. At Shelbyville, it was partly sunny, with a temperature of 84. Elsewhere across Indiana, at South Bend, it was sunny, with a temperature of 82. It was mostly sunny, with a temperature of 81 at Fort Wayne, and 86 at Evansville. It was partly sunny, with a temperature of 83 at Lafayette, 82 at Terre Haute, and 80.

in Bloomington, just outside Indiana. It was partly sunny. It was 82 at Chicago, 85 at Champaign, and 82 at Dayton. St. Louis reported 84, Cincinnati reported 84, and Louisville reported 83. Once again, at Indianapolis it was 84 degrees with partly sunny skies. This is NOAA All Hazards Radio KEC 74 in Indianapolis. And now a look at your forecast for Indianapolis and central Indiana. Rest of today. Mostly cloudy with a chance of showers and thunderstorms. Highs in the upper 80s. And central Indiana. Rest of today. Mostly cloudy with a chance of showers and thunderstorms. Highs in the upper 80s. South winds around 5 miles an hour. Chance of rain 50%. For tonight. A slight chance of thunderstorms through the late overnight. Mostly cloudy with a slight chance of showers. Lows in the upper 60s. Southeast winds around 5 miles an hour. Chance of rain 20%. Monday. A chance of thunderstorms. A chance of showers through early afternoon, then showers likely late in the afternoon. Humid with highs in the mid-80s. South winds 5 to 10 miles an hour with gusts up to 20 miles an hour. Chance of rain 70%. For Monday night. A chance of showers and thunderstorms through the late overnight, then showers with a slight chance of thunderstorms toward daybreak. Lows in the upper 60s. South winds 5 to 10 miles an hour. Chance of rain 90%. Tuesday. Showers with a slight chance of thunderstorms through early afternoon, then showers likely with a chance of thunderstorms late in the afternoon. Humid with highs in the mid-80s. Southwest winds 5 to 10 miles an hour. Chance of rain 90%. Once again, the forecast for rest of today. Mostly cloudy with a chance of showers and thunderstorms. Highs in the upper 80s. South winds around 5 miles an hour. Chance of rain 50%. Taking a look at the 3-7 day forecast for Indianapolis and central Indiana. For Tuesday night. Partly cloudy through the late overnight. A chance of thunderstorms. A chance of showers through the late overnight, then showers likely toward daybreak. Lows in the lower 70s. Chance of rain 70%. Wednesday. Partly cloudy with scattered showers and thunderstorms through early afternoon, then mostly sunny late in the afternoon. Hot with highs around 90. Chance of rain 30%. For Wednesday night. Mostly clear. Lows in the lower 70s. Thursday. Partly cloudy with a chance of showers. A slight chance of thunderstorms through early afternoon, then a chance of thunderstorms late in the afternoon. Hot with highs around 90. Chance of rain 50%. For Thursday night. A chance of showers and thunderstorms through the late overnight, then showers likely with a slight chance of thunderstorms toward daybreak. Lows in the lower 70s. Chance of rain 60%. Friday. Partly cloudy with a chance of showers. A slight chance of thunderstorms late in the afternoon. Highs in the mid-80s. Chance of rain 40%. For Friday night and Saturday. Partly cloudy with a slight chance of showers and thunderstorms. Lows in the mid-60s. Highs in the mid-80s. Chance of rain 20%. The 8-14 day outlook for Sunday, June 14th through Saturday, June 20th, calls for temperatures to be near normal and precipitation to be above normal. Normal highs for the period are between 80 and 85 degrees, and normal lows are between 60 and 65. The normal precipitation total for the 7 days is between 0.95 and 1.00 inches. At 1 p.m., at Indianapolis, it was partly sunny. The temperature was 84 degrees, the dew point 70, and the relative humidity 62%. The wind was south at 5 miles an hour. The barometric pressure was 29.97 inches and falling. Around central Indiana, it was mostly sunny, with a temperature of 83 at Muncie, 84 at Zionsville, and 84 at Eagle Creek Air Park. At Shelbyville, it was partly sunny, with a temperature of 84. Elsewhere across Indiana, at South Bend, it was sunny, with a temperature of 82.

It was mostly sunny, with a temperature of 81 at Fort Wayne and 86 at Evansville. It was partly sunny, with a temperature of 83 at Lafayette, 82 at Terre Haute, and 82 at Bloomington. Just outside Indiana, it was partly sunny. It was 82 at Chicago, 85 at Champaign, and 82 at Dayton. St. Louis reported 84, Cincinnati reported 84, and Louisville reported 83. Once again, at Indianapolis it was 84 degrees with partly sunny skies. This is NOAA All Hazards Radio KEC 74 in Indianapolis. And now a look at your forecast for Indianapolis and central Indiana. Rest of today. Mostly cloudy with a chance of showers and thunderstorms. Highs in the upper 80s. South winds around 5 miles an hour. Chance of rain 50%. For tonight, a slight chance of thunderstorms through the late overnight. Mostly cloudy with a slight chance of showers. Lows in the upper 60s. Southeast winds around 5 miles an hour. Chance of rain 20%. Monday, a chance of thunderstorms. A chance of showers through early afternoon, then showers likely late in the afternoon. Humid with highs in the mid-80s. South winds 5 to 10 miles an hour with gusts up to 20 miles an hour. Chance of rain 70%. For Monday night, a chance of showers and thunderstorms through the late overnight, then showers with a slight chance of thunderstorms toward daybreak. Lows in the upper 60s. South winds 5 to 10 miles an hour. Chance of rain 90%. Tuesday, showers with a slight chance of thunderstorms through early afternoon, then showers likely with a chance of thunderstorms late in the afternoon. Humid with highs in the mid-80s. Southwest winds 5 to 10 miles an hour. Chance of rain 90%. Once again, the forecast for rest of today. Mostly cloudy with a chance of showers and thunderstorms. Highs in the upper 80s. South winds around 5 miles an hour. Chance of rain 50%. The current time is 1:39 p.m. Eastern Daylight Time. Taking a look at the 3-7 day forecast for Indianapolis and central Indiana. For Tuesday night, partly cloudy through the late overnight. A chance of thunderstorms. A chance of showers through the late overnight, then showers likely toward daybreak. Lows in the lower 70s. Chance of rain 70%. Wednesday, partly cloudy with scattered showers and thunderstorms through early afternoon, then mostly sunny late in the afternoon. Hot with highs around 90. Chance of rain 30%. For Wednesday night, mostly clear. Lows in the lower 70s. Thursday, partly cloudy with a chance of showers. A slight chance of thunderstorms through early afternoon, then a chance of thunderstorms late in the afternoon. Hot with highs around 90. Chance of rain 50%. For Thursday night, a chance of showers and thunderstorms through the late overnight, then showers likely with a slight chance of thunderstorms toward daybreak. Lows in the lower 70s. Chance of rain 60%. Friday, partly cloudy with a chance of showers. A slight chance of thunderstorms late in the afternoon. Highs in the mid-80s. Chance of rain 40%. For Friday night and Saturday, partly cloudy with a slight chance of showers and thunderstorms. Lows in the mid-60s. Highs in the mid-80s. Chance of rain 20%. The 8-14 day outlook for Sunday, June 14th through Saturday, June 20th, calls for temperatures to be near normal and precipitation to be above normal. Normal highs for the period are between 80 and 85 degrees, and normal lows are between 60 and 65. The normal precipitation total for the 7 days is between 0.95 and 1.00 inches. At 1 p.m., at Indianapolis, it was partly sunny. The temperature was 84 degrees, the dew point 70, and the relative humidity 62%. The wind was south at 5 miles an hour. The barometric pressure was 29.97 inches and falling. Around central Indiana, it was mostly sunny, with a temperature of 83 at Muncie, 84 at Zionsville, and 84 at Eagle Creek Air Park. At Shelbyville, it was partly sunny, with a

temperature of 84. Elsewhere across Indiana, at South Bend, it was sunny, with a temperature of 82. It was mostly sunny, with a temperature of 81 at Fort Wayne, and 86 at Evansville. It was partly sunny, with a temperature of 83 at Lafayette, 82 at Terre Haute, and 82 at Bloomington. Just outside Indiana, it was partly sunny. It was 82 at Chicago, 85 at Champaign, and 82 at Dayton. St. Louis reported 84, Cincinnati reported 84, and Louisville reported 83. Once again, at Indianapolis it was 84 degrees with partly sunny skies. This is NOAA All Hazards Radio KEC 74 in Indianapolis. And now a look at your forecast for Indianapolis and central Indiana. Rest of today. Mostly cloudy with a chance of showers and thunderstorms. Highs in the upper 80s. South winds around 5 miles an hour. Chance of rain 50%. For tonight, a slight chance of thunderstorms through the late overnight. Mostly cloudy with a slight chance of showers. Lows in the upper 60s. Southeast winds around 5 miles an hour. Chance of rain 20%. Monday, a chance of thunderstorms. A chance of showers through early afternoon, then showers likely late in the afternoon. Humid with highs in the mid-80s. South winds 5 to 10 miles an hour with gusts up to 20 miles an hour. Chance of rain 70%. For Monday night, a chance of showers and thunderstorms through the late overnight, then showers with a slight chance of thunderstorms toward daybreak. Lows in the upper 60s. South winds 5 to 10 miles an hour. Chance of rain 90%. Tuesday, showers with a slight chance of thunderstorms through early afternoon, then showers likely with a chance of thunderstorms late in the afternoon. Humid with highs in the mid-80s. Southwest winds 5 to 10 miles an hour. Chance of rain 90%. Once again, the forecast for rest of today. Mostly cloudy with a chance of showers and thunderstorms. Highs in the upper 80s. South winds around 5 miles an hour. Chance of rain 50%. Taking a look at the 3 through 7 day forecast for Indianapolis and central Indiana. For Tuesday night, partly cloudy through the late overnight. A chance of thunderstorms. A chance of showers through the late overnight, then showers likely toward daybreak. Lows in the lower 70s. Chance of rain 70%. Wednesday, partly cloudy with scattered showers and thunderstorms through early afternoon, then mostly sunny late in the afternoon. Hot with highs around 90. Chance of rain 30%. For Wednesday night, mostly clear. Lows in the lower 70s. Thursday, partly cloudy with a chance of showers. A slight chance of thunderstorms through early afternoon, then a chance of thunderstorms late in the afternoon. Hot with highs around 90. Chance of rain 50%. For Thursday night, a chance of showers and thunderstorms through the late overnight, then showers likely with a slight chance of thunderstorms toward daybreak. Lows in the lower 70s. Chance of rain 60%. Friday, partly cloudy with a chance of showers. A slight chance of thunderstorms late in the afternoon. Highs in the mid-80s. Chance of rain 40%. For Friday night and Saturday, partly cloudy with a slight chance of showers and thunderstorms. Lows in the mid-60s. Highs in the mid-80s. Chance of rain 20%. The 8 to 14 day outlook for Sunday, June 14th through Saturday, June 20th, calls for temperatures to be near normal and precipitation to be above normal. Normal highs for the period are between 80 and 85 degrees, and normal lows are between 60 and 65. The normal precipitation total for the 7 days is between 0.95 and 1.00 inches. At 1 p.m., at Indianapolis, it was partly sunny. The temperature was 84 degrees, the dew point 70, and the relative humidity 62%. The wind was south at 5 miles an hour. The barometric pressure was 29.97 inches and falling. Around central Indiana, it was mostly sunny, with a temperature of 83 at Muncie, 84 at Zionsville, and 84 at Eagle Creek Air Park. At Shelby,

It was partly sunny, with a temperature of 84. Elsewhere across Indiana, at South Bend, it was sunny, with a temperature of 82. It was mostly sunny, with a temperature of 81 at Fort Wayne, and 86 at Evansville. It was partly sunny, with a temperature of 83 at Lafayette, 82 at Terre Haute, and 82 at Bloomington. Just outside Indiana, it was partly sunny. It was 82 at Chicago, 85 at Champaign, and 82 at Dayton. St. Louis reported 84, Cincinnati reported 84, and Louisville reported 83. Once again, at Indianapolis it was 84 degrees with partly sunny skies. The Indianapolis climate summary for the season, from March to May 2026. The maximum temperature for the period was 88. The maximum occurred on March 22nd. The minimum temperature for the period was 16. The minimum occurred on March 17th. The average temperature was 57.6 degrees. A total of 17.91 inches of precipitation fell during the period, which is 5.13 inches above the normal amount. The record amount of precipitation is 21.05. A total of 1.8 inches of snow fell during the period, which is 1.6 inches below the normal amount. There were 799 heating degree days this period, which is 389 below the normal amount. There were 141 cooling degree days this period, which is 39 above the normal amount. This is NOAA All Hazards Radio KEC 74 in Indianapolis. Now here is the hazardous weather outlook for central Indiana. For the period today and tonight, isolated showers through daybreak north of Interstate 70 may include brief non-severe thunder. Otherwise isolated to scattered showers and non-severe thunderstorms will be most prevalent this afternoon. Brief downpours may cause ponding of low-lying areas and localized flooding. And now the extended outlook for the period Monday through Saturday. Thunderstorms are possible at times Monday through Wednesday. It is too early to determine if storms will be severe. Spotter information statement, spotter activation is not anticipated. And now a look at your forecast for Indianapolis and central Indiana. Rest of today. Mostly cloudy with a chance of showers and thunderstorms. Highs in the upper 80s. South winds around 5 miles an hour. Chance of rain 50%. For tonight, a slight chance of thunderstorms through the late overnight. Mostly cloudy with a slight chance of showers. Lows in the upper 60s. Southeast winds around 5 miles an hour. Chance of rain 20%. Monday, a chance of thunderstorms. A chance of showers through early afternoon, then showers likely late in the afternoon. Humid with highs in the mid-80s. South winds 5 to 10 miles an hour with gusts up to 20 miles an hour. Chance of rain 70%. For Monday night, a chance of showers and thunderstorms through the late overnight, then showers with a slight chance of thunderstorms toward daybreak. Lows in the upper 60s. South winds 5 to 10 miles an hour. Chance of rain 90%. Tuesday, showers with a slight chance of thunderstorms through early afternoon, then showers likely with a chance of thunderstorms late in the afternoon. Humid with highs in the mid-80s. Southwest winds 5 to 10 miles an hour. Chance of rain 90%. Once again, the forecast for rest of today. Mostly cloudy with a chance of showers and thunderstorms. Highs in the upper 80s. South winds around 5 miles an hour. Chance of rain 50%. Taking a look at the 3-7 day forecast for Indianapolis and central Indiana. For Tuesday night, partly cloudy through the late overnight. A chance of thunderstorms. A chance of showers through the late overnight, then showers likely toward daybreak. Lows in the lower 70s. Chance of rain 70%. Wednesday, partly cloudy with scattered showers and thunderstorms through early afternoon, then mostly sunny late in the afternoon. Hot with highs around 90. Chance of rain 30%. For Wednesday night, mostly clear. Lows in the lower 70s. Thursday, partly cloudy with a chance of showers. A slight chance of thunderstorms through early afternoon, then a chance of thunderstorms late in the afternoon.

hot with highs around 90. Chance of rain 50%. For Thursday night, a chance of showers and thunderstorms through the late overnight, then showers likely with a slight chance of thunderstorms toward daybreak. Lows in the lower 70s. Chance of rain 60%. Friday, partly cloudy with a chance of showers. A slight chance of thunderstorms late in the afternoon. Highs in the mid-80s. Chance of rain 40%. For Friday night and Saturday, partly cloudy with a slight chance of showers and thunderstorms. Lows in the mid-60s. Highs in the mid-80s. Chance of rain 20%. The current time is 1:53 p.m. Eastern Daylight Time. The 8 to 14 day outlook for Sunday, June 14th through Saturday, June 20th, calls for temperatures to be near normal and precipitation to be above normal. Normal highs for the period are between 80 and 85 degrees, and normal lows are between 60 and 65. The normal precipitation total for the 7 days is between 0.95 and 1.00 inches. At 1 p.m., at Indianapolis, it was partly sunny. The temperature was 84 degrees, the dew point 70, and the relative humidity 62%. The wind was south at 5 miles an hour. The barometric pressure was 29.97 inches and falling. Around central Indiana, it was mostly sunny, with a temperature of 83 at Muncie, 84 at Zionsville, and 84 at Eagle Creek Air Park. At Shelbyville, it was partly sunny, with a temperature of 84. Elsewhere across Indiana, at South Bend, it was sunny, with a temperature of 82. It was mostly sunny, with a temperature of 81 at Fort Wayne, and 86 at Evansville. It was partly sunny, with a temperature of 83 at Lafayette, 82 at Terre Haute, and 82 at Bloomington. Just outside Indiana, it was partly sunny. It was 82 at Chicago, 85 at Champaign, and 82 at Dayton. St. Louis reported 84, Cincinnati reported 84, and Louisville reported 83. Once again, at Indianapolis it was 84 degrees with partly sunny skies. This is NOAA All Hazards Radio KEC 74 in Indianapolis. And now a look at your forecast for Indianapolis and central Indiana. Rest of today. Mostly cloudy with a chance of showers and thunderstorms. Highs in the upper 80s. South winds around 5 miles an hour. Chance of rain 50%. For tonight, a slight chance of thunderstorms through the late overnight. Mostly cloudy with a slight chance of showers. Lows in the upper 60s. Southeast winds around 5 miles an hour. Chance of rain 20%. Monday, a chance of thunderstorms. A chance of showers through early afternoon, then showers likely late in the afternoon. Humid with highs in the mid-80s. South winds 5 to 10 miles an hour with gusts up to 20 miles an hour. Chance of rain 70%. For Monday night, a chance of showers and thunderstorms through the late overnight, then showers with a slight chance of thunderstorms toward daybreak. Lows in the upper 60s. South winds 5 to 10 miles an hour. Chance of rain 90%. Tuesday, showers with a slight chance of thunderstorms through early afternoon, then showers likely with a chance of thunderstorms late in the afternoon. Humid with highs in the mid-80s. Southwest winds 5 to 10 miles an hour. Chance of rain 90%. Once again, the forecast for rest of today. Mostly cloudy with a chance of showers and thunderstorms. Highs in the upper 80s. South winds around 5 miles an hour. Chance of rain 50%. Taking a look at the 3 through 7 day forecast for Indianapolis and central Indiana. For Tuesday night, partly cloudy through the late overnight. A chance of thunderstorms. A chance of showers through the late overnight, then showers likely toward daybreak. Lows in the lower 70s. Chance of rain 70%. Wednesday, partly cloudy with scattered showers and thunderstorms through early afternoon, then mostly sunny late in the afternoon. Hot with highs around 90. Chance of rain 30%. For Wednesday night, mostly clear. Lows in the lower 70s. Thursday,
partly cloudy with a chance of showers. A slight chance of thunderstorms through early afternoon, then a chance of thunderstorms late in the afternoon. Hot with highs around 90. Chance of rain 50%. For Thursday night, a chance of showers and thunderstorms through the late overnight, then showers likely with a slight chance of thunderstorms toward daybreak. Lows in the lower 70s. Chance of rain 60%. Friday, partly cloudy with a chance of showers. A slight chance of thunderstorms late in the afternoon. Highs in the mid-80s. Chance of rain 40%. For Friday night and Saturday, partly cloudy with a slight chance of showers and thunderstorms. Lows in the mid-60s. Highs in the mid-80s. Chance of rain 20%. The 8 to 14 day outlook for Sunday, June 14th through Saturday, June 20th, calls for temperatures to be near normal and precipitation to be above normal. Normal highs for the period are between 80 and 85 degrees, and normal lows are between 60 and 65. The normal precipitation total for the 7 days is between 0.95 and 1.00 inches. At 1 p.m., at Indianapolis, it was partly sunny. The temperature was 84 degrees, the dew point 70, and the relative humidity 62%. The wind was south at 5 miles an hour. The barometric pressure was 29.97 inches and falling. Around central Indiana, it was mostly sunny, with a temperature of 83 at Muncie, 84 at Zionsville, and 84 at Eagle Creek Air Park. At Shelbyville, it was partly sunny, with a temperature of 84. Elsewhere across Indiana, at South Bend, it was sunny, with a temperature of 82. It was mostly sunny, with a temperature of 81 at Fort Wayne, and 86 at Evansville. It was partly sunny, with a temperature of 83 at Lafayette, 82 at Terre Haute, and 82 at Bloomington. Just outside Indiana, it was partly sunny. It was 82 at Chicago, 85 at Champaign, and 82 at Dayton. St. Louis reported 84, Cincinnati reported 84, and Louisville reported 83. Once again, at Indianapolis it was 84 degrees with partly sunny skies. This is NOAA All Hazards Radio KEC 74 in Indianapolis. And now a look at your forecast for Indianapolis and central Indiana. Rest of today. Mostly cloudy with a chance of showers and thunderstorms. Highs in the upper 80s. South winds around 5 miles an hour. Chance of rain 50%. For tonight, a slight chance of thunderstorms through the late overnight. Mostly cloudy with a slight chance of showers. Lows in the upper 60s. Southeast winds around 5 miles an hour. Chance of rain 20%. Monday, a chance of thunderstorms. A chance of showers through early afternoon, then showers likely late in the afternoon. Humid with highs in the mid-80s. South winds 5 to 10 miles an hour with gusts up to 20 miles an hour. Chance of rain 70%. For Monday night, a chance of showers and thunderstorms through the late overnight, then showers with a slight chance of thunderstorms toward daybreak. Lows in the upper 60s. South winds 5 to 10 miles an hour. Chance of rain 90%. Tuesday, showers with a slight chance of thunderstorms through early afternoon, then showers likely with a chance of thunderstorms late in the afternoon. Humid with highs in the mid-80s. Southwest winds 5 to 10 miles an hour. Chance of rain 90%. Once again, the forecast for rest of today. Mostly cloudy with a chance of showers and thunderstorms. Highs in the upper 80s. South winds around 5 miles an hour. Chance of rain 50%. Taking a look at the 3 through 7 day forecast for Indianapolis and central Indiana. For Tuesday night, partly cloudy through the late overnight. A chance of thunderstorms. A chance of showers through the late overnight, then showers likely toward daybreak. Lows in the lower 70s. Chance of rain 70%. Wednesday, partly cloudy with scattered showers and thunderstorms through early afternoon, then mostly sunny late in the afternoon. Hot with highs around 90. Chance of rain 30%. For Wednesday night, mostly clear. Lows in the lower 70s.

Thursday. Partly cloudy with a chance of showers. A slight chance of thunderstorms through early afternoon, then a chance of thunderstorms late in the afternoon. Hot with highs around 90. Chance of rain 50%. For Thursday night, a chance of showers and thunderstorms through the late overnight, then showers likely with a slight chance of thunderstorms toward daybreak. Lows in the lower 70s. Chance of rain 60%. Friday, partly cloudy with a chance of showers. A slight chance of thunderstorms late in the afternoon. Highs in the mid-80s. Chance of rain 40%. For Friday night and Saturday, partly cloudy with a slight chance of showers and thunderstorms. Lows in the mid-60s. Highs in the mid-80s. Chance of rain 20%. The 8 to 14 day outlook for Sunday, June 14th through Saturday, June 20th, calls for temperatures to be near normal and precipitation to be above normal. Normal highs for the period are between 80 and 85 degrees, and normal lows are between 60 and 65. The normal precipitation total for the 7 days is between 0.95 and 1.00 inches. At 1 p.m., at Indianapolis, it was partly sunny. The temperature was 84 degrees, the dew point 70, and the relative humidity 62%. The wind was south at 5 miles an hour. The barometric pressure was 29.97 inches and falling. Around central Indiana, it was mostly sunny, with a temperature of 83 at Muncie, 84 at Zionsville, and 84 at Eagle Creek Air Park. At Shelbyville, it was partly sunny, with a temperature of 84. Elsewhere across Indiana, at South Bend, it was sunny, with a temperature of 82. It was mostly sunny, with a temperature of 81 at Fort Wayne, and 86 at Evansville. It was partly sunny, with a temperature of 83 at Lafayette, 82 at Terre Haute, and 82 at Bloomington. Just outside Indiana, it was partly sunny. It was 82 at Chicago, 85 at Champaign, and 82 at Dayton. St. Louis reported 84, Cincinnati reported 84, and Louisville reported 83. Once again, at Indianapolis it was 84 degrees with partly sunny skies. This is NOAA All Hazards Radio KEC 74 in Indianapolis. And now a look at your forecast for Indianapolis and central Indiana. Rest of today. Mostly cloudy with a chance of showers and thunderstorms. Highs in the upper 80s. South winds around 5 miles an hour. Chance of rain 50%. For tonight, a slight chance of thunderstorms through the late overnight. Mostly cloudy with a slight chance of showers. Lows in the upper 60s. Southeast winds around 5 miles an hour. Chance of rain 20%. Monday, a chance of thunderstorms. A chance of showers through early afternoon, then showers likely late in the afternoon. Humid with highs in the mid-80s. South winds 5 to 10 miles an hour with gusts up to 20 miles an hour. Chance of rain 70%. For Monday night, a chance of showers and thunderstorms through the late overnight, then showers with a slight chance of thunderstorms toward daybreak. Lows in the upper 60s. South winds 5 to 10 miles an hour. Chance of rain 90%. Tuesday, showers with a slight chance of thunderstorms through early afternoon, then showers likely with a chance of thunderstorms late in the afternoon. Humid with highs in the mid-80s. Southwest winds 5 to 10 miles an hour. Chance of rain 90%. Once again, the forecast for rest of today. Mostly cloudy with a chance of showers and thunderstorms. Highs in the upper 80s. South winds around 5 miles an hour. Chance of rain 50%. Taking a look at the 3 through 7 day forecast for Indianapolis and central Indiana. For Tuesday night, partly cloudy through the late overnight. A chance of thunderstorms. A chance of showers through the late overnight, then showers likely toward daybreak. Lows in the lower 70s. Chance of rain 70%. Wednesday, partly cloudy with scattered showers and thunderstorms through early afternoon, then mostly sunny late in the afternoon. Hot with highs around 90. Chance of rain 30%. For Wednesday night, mostly clear,

chance of rain 40% for Friday night and Saturday. Partly cloudy with a slight chance of showers and thunderstorms. Lows in the mid-60s. Highs in the mid-80s. Chance of rain 20%. The current time is 2:08 p.m. Eastern Daylight Time. The 8 to 14 day outlook for Sunday, June 14th through Saturday, June 20th, calls for temperatures to be near normal and precipitation to be above normal. Normal highs for the period are between 80 and 85 degrees, and normal lows are between 60 and 65. The normal precipitation total for the 7 days is between 0.95 and 1.00 inches. At 1 p.m., at Indianapolis, it was partly sunny. The temperature was 84 degrees, the dew point 70, and the relative humidity 62%. The wind was south at 5 miles an hour. The barometric pressure was 29.97 inches and falling. Around central Indiana, it was mostly sunny, with a temperature of 83 at Muncie, 84 at Zionsville, and 84 at Eagle Creek Air Park. At Shelbyville, it was partly sunny, with a temperature of 84. Elsewhere across Indiana, at South Bend, it was sunny, with a temperature of 82. It was mostly sunny, with a temperature of 81 at Fort Wayne, and 86 at Evansville. It was partly sunny, with a temperature of 83 at Lafayette, 82 at Terre Haute, and 82 at Bloomington. Just outside Indiana, it was partly sunny. It was 82 at Chicago, 85 at Champaign, and 82 at Dayton. St. Louis reported 84, Cincinnati reported 84, and Louisville reported 83. Once again, at Indianapolis it was 84 degrees with partly sunny skies. Now here is the hazardous weather outlook for central Indiana. For the period today and tonight, isolated showers through daybreak north of Interstate 70 may include brief non-severe thunder. Otherwise isolated to scattered showers and non-severe thunderstorms will be most prevalent this afternoon. Brief downpours may cause ponding of low-lying areas and localized flooding. And now the extended outlook for the period Monday through Saturday. Thunderstorms are possible at times Monday through Wednesday. It is too early to determine if storms will be severe. Spotter information statement, spotter activation is not anticipated. 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And now a look at your forecast for Indianapolis and central Indiana. Rest of today. Mostly cloudy with a chance of showers and thunderstorms. Highs in the upper 80s. South winds around 5 miles an hour. Chance of rain 50%. For tonight, a slight chance of thunderstorms through the late overnight. Mostly cloudy with a slight chance of showers. Lows in the upper 60s. Southeast winds around 5 miles an hour. Chance of rain 20%. Monday, a chance of thunderstorms. A chance of showers through early afternoon, then showers likely late in the afternoon. Humid with highs in the mid-80s. South winds 5 to 10 miles an hour with gusts up to 20 miles an hour. Chance of rain 70%. For Monday night, a chance of showers and thunderstorms through the late overnight, then showers with a slight chance of thunderstorms toward daybreak. Lows in the upper 60s. South winds 5 to 10 miles an hour. Chance of rain 90%. Tuesday, showers with a slight chance of thunderstorms through early afternoon, then showers likely with a chance of thunderstorms late in the afternoon. Humid with highs in the mid-80s. Southwest winds 5 to 10 miles an hour. Chance of rain 90%. Once again, the forecast for rest of today. Mostly cloudy with a chance of showers and thunderstorms. Highs in the upper 80s. South winds around 5 miles an hour. Chance of rain 50%. Taking a look at the 3 through 7 day forecast for Indianapolis and central Indiana. For Tuesday night, partly cloudy through the late overnight. A chance of thunderstorms. A chance of showers through the late overnight, then showers likely toward daybreak. Lows in the lower 70s. Chance of rain 70%. Wednesday, partly cloudy with scattered showers and thunderstorms.

clouds through early afternoon, then mostly sunny late in the afternoon. Hot with highs around 90. Chance of rain 30%. For Wednesday night, mostly clear. Lows in the lower 70s. Thursday, partly cloudy with a chance of showers. A slight chance of thunderstorms through early afternoon, then a chance of thunderstorms late in the afternoon. Hot with highs around 90. Chance of rain 50%. For Thursday night, a chance of showers and thunderstorms through the late overnight, then showers likely with a slight chance of thunderstorms toward daybreak. Lows in the lower 70s. Chance of rain 60%. Friday, partly cloudy with a chance of showers. A slight chance of thunderstorms late in the afternoon. Highs in the mid-80s. Chance of rain 40%. For Friday night and Saturday, partly cloudy with a slight chance of showers and thunderstorms. Lows in the mid-60s. Highs in the mid-80s. Chance of rain 20%. The 8 to 14-day outlook for Sunday, June 14th through Saturday, June 20th, calls for temperatures to be near normal and precipitation to be above normal. Normal highs for the period are between 80 and 85 degrees, and normal lows are between 60 and 65. The normal precipitation total for the 7 days is between 0.95 and 1.00 inches. At 2 p.m. at Indianapolis, it was partly sunny. The temperature was 84 degrees, the dew point 70, and the relative humidity 62%. The wind was south at 3 miles an hour. The barometric pressure was 29.95 inches and falling. Around central Indiana, it was partly sunny, with a temperature of 84 at Muncie, 85 at Zionsville, 85 at Eagle Creek Airpark, and 85 at Shelbyville. Elsewhere across Indiana, skies ranged from mostly sunny to partly sunny. It was 83 at South Bend, 82 at Fort Wayne, and 84 at Lafayette. Terre Haute reported 86, Bloomington reported 85, and Evansville reported 86. Just outside Indiana, skies ranged from partly sunny to cloudy. It was 83 at Chicago, 87 at Champaign, and 84 at Dayton. St. Louis reported 84, Cincinnati reported 86, and Louisville reported 86. Once again, at Indianapolis it was 84 degrees with partly sunny skies. This is NOAA All Hazards Radio KEC 74 in Indianapolis. And now a look at your forecast for Indianapolis and central Indiana. Rest of today. Mostly cloudy with a chance of showers and thunderstorms. Highs in the upper 80s. South winds around 5 miles an hour. Chance of rain 50%. For tonight, a slight chance of thunderstorms through the late overnight. Mostly cloudy with a slight chance of showers. Lows in the upper 60s. Southeast winds around 5 miles an hour. Chance of rain 20%. Monday, a chance of thunderstorms. A chance of showers through early afternoon, then showers likely late in the afternoon. Humid with highs in the mid-80s. South winds 5 to 10 miles an hour with gusts up to 20 miles an hour. Chance of rain 70%. For Monday night, a chance of showers and thunderstorms through the late overnight, then showers with a slight chance of thunderstorms toward daybreak. Lows in the upper 60s. South winds 5 to 10 miles an hour. Chance of rain 90%. Tuesday, showers with a slight chance of thunderstorms through early afternoon, then showers likely with a chance of thunderstorms late in the afternoon. Humid with highs in the mid-80s. Southwest winds 5 to 10 miles an hour. Chance of rain 90%. Once again, the forecast for rest of today. Mostly cloudy with a chance of showers and thunderstorms. Highs in the upper 80s. South winds around 5 miles an hour. Chance of rain 50%. Taking a look at the 3 through 7 day forecast for Indianapolis and central Indiana. For Tuesday night, partly cloudy through the late overnight. A chance of thunderstorms. A chance of showers through the late overnight, then showers likely toward daybreak. Lows in the lower 70s. Chance of rain 70%. Wednesday, partly cloudy with scattered showers and thunderstorms through

afternoon, then mostly sunny late in the afternoon. Hot with highs around 90. Chance of rain 30%. For Wednesday night, mostly clear. Lows in the lower 70s. Thursday, partly cloudy with a chance of showers. A slight chance of thunderstorms through early afternoon, then a chance of thunderstorms late in the afternoon. Hot with highs around 90. Chance of rain 50%. For Thursday night, a chance of showers and thunderstorms through the late overnight, then showers likely with a slight chance of thunderstorms toward daybreak. Lows in the lower 70s. Chance of rain 60%. Friday, partly cloudy with a chance of showers. A slight chance of thunderstorms late in the afternoon. Highs in the mid-80s. Chance of rain 40%. For Friday night and Saturday, partly cloudy with a slight chance of showers and thunderstorms. Lows in the mid-60s. Highs in the mid-80s. Chance of rain 20%. The 8 to 14 day outlook for Sunday, June 14th through Saturday, June 20th, calls for temperatures to be near normal and precipitation to be above normal. Normal highs for the period are between 80 and 85 degrees, and normal lows are between 60 and 65. The normal precipitation total for the 7 days is between 0.95 and 1.00 inches. At 2 p.m. at Indianapolis, it was partly sunny. The temperature was 84 degrees, the dew point 70, and the relative humidity 62%. The wind was south at 3 miles an hour. The barometric pressure was 29.95 inches and falling. Around central Indiana, it was partly sunny, with a temperature of 84 at Muncie, 85 at Zionsville, 85 at Eagle Creek Airpark, and 85 at Shelbyville. Elsewhere across Indiana, skies ranged from mostly sunny to partly sunny. It was 83 at South Bend, 82 at Fort Wayne, and 84 at Lafayette. Terre Haute reported 86, Bloomington reported 85, and Evansville reported 86. Just outside Indiana, skies ranged from partly sunny to cloudy. It was 83 at Chicago, 87 at Champaign, and 84 at Dayton. St. Louis reported 84, Cincinnati reported 86, and Louisville reported 86. Once again, at Indianapolis it was 84 degrees with partly sunny skies. This is NOAA All Hazards Radio KEC 74 in Indianapolis. And now a look at your forecast for Indianapolis and central Indiana. Rest of today. Mostly cloudy with a chance of showers and thunderstorms. Highs in the upper 80s. South winds around 5 miles an hour. Chance of rain 50%. For tonight, a slight chance of thunderstorms through the late overnight. Mostly cloudy with a slight chance of showers. Lows in the upper 60s. Southeast winds around 5 miles an hour. Chance of rain 20%. Monday, a chance of thunderstorms. A chance of showers through early afternoon, then showers likely late in the afternoon. Humid with highs in the mid-80s. South winds 5 to 10 miles an hour with gusts up to 20 miles an hour. Chance of rain 70%. For Monday night, a chance of showers and thunderstorms through the late overnight, then showers with a slight chance of thunderstorms toward daybreak. Lows in the upper 60s. South winds 5 to 10 miles an hour. Chance of rain 90%. Tuesday, showers with a slight chance of thunderstorms through early afternoon, then showers likely with a chance of thunderstorms late in the afternoon. Humid with highs in the mid-80s. Southwest winds 5 to 10 miles an hour. Chance of rain 90%. Once again, the forecast for rest of today. Mostly cloudy with a chance of showers and thunderstorms. Highs in the upper 80s. South winds around 5 miles an hour. Chance of rain 50%. Taking a look at the 3 through 7 day forecast for Indianapolis and central Indiana. For Tuesday night, partly cloudy through the late overnight. A chance of thunderstorms. A chance of showers through the late overnight, then showers likely toward daybreak. Lows in the lower 70s. Chance of rain 70%. Wednesday, partly cloudy with scattered showers and thunderstorms through early afternoon.

then mostly sunny late in the afternoon. Hot with highs around 90. Chance of rain 30%. For Wednesday night, mostly clear. Lows in the lower 70s. Thursday, partly cloudy with a chance of showers. A slight chance of thunderstorms through early afternoon, then a chance of thunderstorms late in the afternoon. Hot with highs around 90. Chance of rain 50%. For Thursday night, a chance of showers and thunderstorms through the late overnight, then showers likely with a slight chance of thunderstorms toward daybreak. Lows in the lower 70s. Chance of rain 60%. Friday, partly cloudy with a chance of showers. A slight chance of thunderstorms late in the afternoon. Highs in the mid-80s. Chance of rain 40%. For Friday night and Saturday, partly cloudy with a slight chance of showers and thunderstorms. Lows in the mid-60s. Highs in the mid-80s. Chance of rain 20%. The current time is 2:24 p.m. Eastern Daylight Time. The 8 to 14 day outlook for Sunday, June 14th through Saturday, June 20th, calls for temperatures to be near normal and precipitation to be above normal. Normal highs for the period are between 80 and 85 degrees, and normal lows are between 60 and 65. The normal precipitation total for the 7 days is between 0.95 and 1.00 inches. At 2 p.m. at Indianapolis, it was partly sunny. The temperature was 84 degrees, the dew point 70, and the relative humidity 62%. The wind was south at 3 miles an hour. The barometric pressure was 29.95 inches and falling. Around central Indiana, it was partly sunny, with a temperature of 84 at Muncie, 85 at Zionsville, 85 at Eagle Creek Airpark, and 85 at Shelbyville. Elsewhere across Indiana, skies ranged from mostly sunny to partly sunny. It was 83 at South Bend, 82 at Fort Wayne, and 84 at Lafayette. Terre Haute reported 86, Bloomington reported 85, and Evansville reported 86. Just outside Indiana, skies ranged from partly sunny to cloudy. It was 83 at Chicago, 87 at Champaign, and 84 at Dayton. St. Louis reported 84, Cincinnati reported 86, and Louisville reported 86. Once again, at Indianapolis, it was 84 degrees with partly sunny skies. This is NOAA All Hazards Radio KEC 74 in Indianapolis. And now a look at your forecast for Indianapolis and central Indiana. Rest of today. Mostly cloudy with a chance of showers and thunderstorms. Highs in the upper 80s. South winds around 5 miles an hour. Chance of rain 50%. For tonight, a slight chance of thunderstorms through the late overnight. Mostly cloudy with a slight chance of showers. Lows in the upper 60s. Southeast winds around 5 miles an hour. Chance of rain 20%. Monday, a chance of thunderstorms. A chance of showers through early afternoon, then showers likely late in the afternoon. Humid with highs in the mid-80s. South winds 5 to 10 miles an hour with gusts up to 20 miles an hour. Chance of rain 70%. For Monday night, a chance of showers and thunderstorms through the late overnight, then showers with a slight chance of thunderstorms toward daybreak. Lows in the upper 60s. South winds 5 to 10 miles an hour. Chance of rain 90%. Tuesday, showers with a slight chance of thunderstorms through early afternoon, then showers likely with a chance of thunderstorms late in the afternoon. Humid with highs in the mid-80s. Southwest winds 5 to 10 miles an hour. Chance of rain 90%. Once again, the forecast for rest of today. Mostly cloudy with a chance of showers and thunderstorms. Highs in the upper 80s. South winds around 5 miles an hour. Chance of rain 50%. Taking a look at the 3 through 7 day forecast for Indianapolis and central Indiana. For Tuesday night, partly cloudy through the late overnight. A chance of thunderstorms. A chance of showers through the late overnight, then showers likely toward daybreak. Lows in the lower 70s. Chance of rain 70%. Wednesday,

partly cloudy with scattered showers and thunderstorms through early afternoon, then mostly sunny late in the afternoon. Hot with highs around 90. Chance of rain 30%. For Wednesday night, mostly clear. Lows in the lower 70s. Thursday, partly cloudy with a chance of showers. A slight chance of thunderstorms through early afternoon, then a chance of thunderstorms late in the afternoon. Hot with highs around 90. Chance of rain 50%. For Thursday night, a chance of showers and thunderstorms through the late overnight, then showers likely with a slight chance of thunderstorms toward daybreak. Lows in the lower 70s. Chance of rain 60%. Friday, partly cloudy with a chance of showers. A slight chance of thunderstorms late in the afternoon. Highs in the mid-80s. Chance of rain 40%. For Friday night and Saturday, partly cloudy with a slight chance of showers and thunderstorms. Lows in the mid-60s. Highs in the mid-80s. Chance of rain 20%. Now here is the hazardous weather outlook for central Indiana. For the period today and tonight, isolated showers through daybreak north of Interstate 70 may include brief non-severe thunder. Otherwise, isolated to scattered showers and non-severe thunderstorms will be most prevalent this afternoon. Brief downpours may cause ponding of low-lying areas and localized flooding. And now the extended outlook for the period Monday through Saturday. Thunderstorms are possible at times Monday through Wednesday. It is too early to determine if storms will be severe. Spotter information statement: spotter activation is not anticipated. The 8 to 14 day outlook for Sunday, June 14th through Saturday, June 20th, calls for temperatures to be near normal and precipitation to be above normal. Normal highs for the period are between 80 and 85 degrees, and normal lows are between 60 and 65. The normal precipitation total for the 7 days is between 0.95 and 1.00 inches. The Indianapolis climate summary for the season, from March to May 2026. The maximum temperature for the period was 88. The maximum occurred on March 22nd. The minimum temperature for the period was 16. The minimum occurred on March 17th. The average temperature was 57.6 degrees. A total of 17.91 inches of precipitation fell during the period, which is 5.13 inches above the normal amount. The record amount of precipitation is 21.05. A total of 1.8 inches snow fell during the period, which is 1.6 inches below the normal amount. There were 799 heating degree days this period, which is 389 below the normal amount. There were 141 cooling degree days this period, which is 39 above the normal amount. The ultraviolet index for Indianapolis on Monday will be 5. The Environmental Protection Agency categorizes an index of 5 as moderate exposure to ultraviolet radiation. At 2 p.m. at Indianapolis, it was partly sunny. The temperature was 84 degrees, the dew point 70, and the relative humidity 62%. The wind was south at 3 miles an hour. The barometric pressure was 29.95 inches and falling. Around central Indiana, it was partly sunny, with a temperature of 84 at Muncie, 85 at Zionsville, 85 at Eagle Creek Airpark, and 85 at Shelbyville. Elsewhere across Indiana, skies ranged from mostly sunny to partly sunny. It was 83 at South Bend, 82 at Fort Wayne, and 84 at Lafayette. Terre Haute reported 86, Bloomington reported 85, and Evansville reported 86. Just outside Indiana, skies ranged from partly sunny to cloudy. It was 83 at Chicago, 87 at Champaign, and 84 at Dayton. St. Louis reported 84, Cincinnati reported 86, and Louisville reported 86. Once again, at Indianapolis it was 84 degrees with partly sunny skies. This is NOAA All Hazards Radio KEC 74 in Indianapolis. And now a look at your forecast for Indianapolis and central Indiana. Rest of today: mostly cloudy with a chance of showers and thunderstorms. Highs in the upper 80s. South winds around 5 miles an hour. Chance of rain 50%. For tonight,

A slight chance of thunderstorms through the late overnight. Mostly cloudy with a slight chance of showers. Lows in the upper 60s. Southeast winds around 5 miles an hour. Through the late overnight. Mostly cloudy with a slight chance of showers. Lows in the upper 60s. Southeast winds around 5 miles an hour. Chance of rain 20%. Monday. A chance of thunderstorms. A chance of showers through early afternoon, then showers likely late in the afternoon. Humid with highs in the mid-80s. South winds 5 to 10 miles an hour with gusts up to 20 miles an hour. Chance of rain 70%. For Monday night. A chance of showers and thunderstorms through the late overnight, then showers with a slight chance of thunderstorms toward daybreak. Lows in the upper 60s. South winds 5 to 10 miles an hour. Chance of rain 90%. Tuesday. Showers with a slight chance of thunderstorms through early afternoon, then showers likely with a chance of thunderstorms late in the afternoon. Humid with highs in the mid-80s. Southwest winds 5 to 10 miles an hour. Chance of rain 90%. Once again, the forecast for rest of today. Mostly cloudy with a chance of showers and thunderstorms. Highs in the upper 80s. South winds around 5 miles an hour. Chance of rain 50%. Taking a look at the 3 through 7 day forecast for Indianapolis and central Indiana. For Tuesday night. Partly cloudy through the late overnight. A chance of thunderstorms. A chance of showers through the late overnight, then showers likely toward daybreak. Lows in the lower 70s. Chance of rain 70%. Wednesday. Partly cloudy with scattered showers and thunderstorms through early afternoon, then mostly sunny late in the afternoon. Hot with highs around 90. Chance of rain 30%. For Wednesday night. Mostly clear. Lows in the lower 70s. Thursday. Partly cloudy with a chance of showers. A slight chance of thunderstorms through early afternoon, then a chance of thunderstorms late in the afternoon. Hot with highs around 90. Chance of rain 50%. For Thursday night. A chance of showers and thunderstorms through the late overnight, then showers likely with a slight chance of thunderstorms toward daybreak. Lows in the lower 70s. Chance of rain 60%. Friday. Partly cloudy with a chance of showers. A slight chance of thunderstorms late in the afternoon. Highs in the mid-80s. Chance of rain 40%. For Friday night and Saturday. Partly cloudy with a slight chance of showers and thunderstorms. Lows in the mid-60s. Highs in the mid-80s. Chance of rain 20%. The 8 to 14 day outlook for Sunday, June 14th through Saturday, June 20th, calls for temperatures to be near normal and precipitation to be above normal. Normal highs for the period are between 80 and 85 degrees, and normal lows are between 60 and 65. The normal precipitation total for the 7 days is between 0.95 and 1.00 inches. The ultraviolet index for Indianapolis on Monday will be 5. The Environmental Protection Agency categorizes an index of 5 as moderate exposure to ultraviolet radiation. At 2 p.m. at Indianapolis, it was partly sunny. The temperature was 84 degrees, the dew point 70, and the relative humidity 62%. The wind was south at 3 miles an hour. The barometric pressure was 29.95 inches and falling. Around central Indiana, it was partly sunny, with a temperature of 84 at Muncie, 85 at Zionsville, 85 at Eagle Creek Airpark, and 85 at Shelbyville. Elsewhere across Indiana, skies ranged from mostly sunny to partly sunny. It was 83 at South Bend, 82 at Fort Wayne, and 84 at Lafayette. Terre Haute reported 86, Bloomington reported 85, and Evansville reported 86. Just outside Indiana, skies ranged from partly sunny to cloudy. It was 83 at Chicago, 87 at Champaign, and 84 at Dayton. St. Louis reported 84, Cincinnati reported 86, and Louisville reported 86. Once again, at Indianapolis it was 84 degrees with partly sunny skies. This is NOAA All Hazards Radio KEC.

74 in Indianapolis. And now we'll look at your forecast for Indianapolis and central Indiana. Tonight, partly cloudy early, then becoming mostly cloudy. A chance of showers and thunderstorms this afternoon. Lows around 70. South winds around 5 miles an hour, becoming southeast around 5 miles an hour. Chance of rain 50%. For Monday, a chance of thunderstorms. Showers with highs in the lower 80s. South winds 5 to 10 miles an hour with gusts up to 20 miles an hour. Chance of rain 80%. Monday night. Showers likely with a chance of thunderstorms through the late overnight, then showers likely with a slight chance of thunderstorms toward daybreak. Lows around 70. South winds 5 to 10 miles an hour. Chance of rain 70%. For Tuesday, mostly cloudy. Showers likely with a slight chance of thunderstorms through early afternoon, then a chance of showers and thunderstorms late in the afternoon. Humid with highs in the mid-80s. Southwest winds 5 to 10 miles an hour. Chance of rain 70%. Once again, the forecast for tonight. Partly cloudy early, then becoming mostly cloudy. A chance of showers and thunderstorms this afternoon. Lows around 70. South winds around 5 miles an hour, becoming southeast around 5 miles an hour. Chance of rain 50%. The current time is 2:39 p.m. Eastern Daylight Time. Taking a look at the 3-7 day forecast for Indianapolis and central Indiana. Tuesday night. Partly cloudy with a chance of showers and thunderstorms. Humid with lows in the lower 70s. Southwest winds 5 to 10 miles an hour. Chance of rain 50%. For Wednesday, partly cloudy with a chance of showers and thunderstorms through early afternoon, then mostly sunny late in the afternoon. Highs in the upper 80s. Chance of rain 30%. Wednesday night, partly cloudy through the late overnight, then mostly clear with a slight chance of showers and thunderstorms toward daybreak. Lows in the mid-70s. Chance of rain 20%. For Thursday and Thursday night, partly cloudy with a chance of showers and thunderstorms. Hot. Highs around 90. Lows in the upper 60s. Chance of rain 50%. Friday. Partly cloudy with a chance of showers. A chance of thunderstorms through early afternoon. Then a slight chance of thunderstorms late in the afternoon. Highs in the mid-80s. Chance of rain 40%. For Friday night. Mostly clear. A slight chance of showers through the late overnight. Lows in the mid-60s. Chance of rain 20%. Saturday. Mostly sunny through early afternoon, then partly cloudy with a slight chance of showers and thunderstorms late in the afternoon. Highs in the upper 80s. Chance of rain 20%. For Saturday night. A slight chance of thunderstorms through the late overnight. Partly cloudy with a slight chance of showers. Lows in the upper 60s. Chance of rain 20%. Sunday. Partly cloudy with a chance of showers. A slight chance of thunderstorms late in the afternoon. Highs in the mid-80s. Chance of rain 30%. The 8-14 day outlook for Sunday, June 14th through Saturday, June 20th, calls for temperatures to be near normal and precipitation to be above normal. Normal highs for the period are between 80 and 85 degrees, and normal lows are between 60 and 65. The normal precipitation total for the 7 days is between 0.95 and 1.00 inches. The ultraviolet index for Indianapolis on Monday will be 5. The Environmental Protection Agency categorizes an index of 5 as moderate exposure to ultraviolet radiation. At 2 p.m. at Indianapolis, it was partly sunny. The temperature was 84 degrees, the dew point 70, and the relative humidity 62%. The wind was south at 3 miles an hour. The barometric pressure was 29.95 inches and falling. Around central Indiana, it was partly sunny, with a temperature of 84 at Muncie, 85 at Zionsville, 85 at Eagle Creek Airpark, and 85 at Shelbyville. Elsewhere across Indiana, skies ranged from mostly sunny to partly sunny.

83 at South Bend, 82 at Fort Wayne, and 84 at Lafayette. Terre Haute reported 86, Bloomington reported 85, and Evansville reported 86. Just outside Indiana, skies ranged from partly sunny to cloudy. It was 83 at Chicago, 87 at Champaign, and 84 at Dayton. St. Louis reported 84, Cincinnati reported 86, and Louisville reported 86. Once again, at Indianapolis it was 84 degrees with partly sunny skies. This is Noah All Hazards Radio KEC 74 in Indianapolis. And now a look at your forecast for Indianapolis and central Indiana. Tonight, partly cloudy early, then becoming mostly cloudy. A chance of showers and thunderstorms this afternoon. Lows around 70. South winds around 5 miles an hour, becoming southeast around 5 miles an hour. Chance of rain 50%. For Monday, a chance of thunderstorms. Showers with highs in the lower 80s. South winds 5 to 10 miles an hour with gusts up to 20 miles an hour. Chance of rain 80%. Monday night. Showers likely with a chance of thunderstorms through the late overnight, then showers likely with a slight chance of thunderstorms toward daybreak. Lows around 70. South winds 5 to 10 miles an hour. Chance of rain 70%. For Tuesday, mostly cloudy. Showers likely with a slight chance of thunderstorms through early afternoon, then a chance of showers and thunderstorms late in the afternoon. Humid with highs in the mid-80s. Southwest winds 5 to 10 miles an hour. Chance of rain 70%. Once again, the forecast for tonight. Partly cloudy early, then becoming mostly cloudy. A chance of showers and thunderstorms this afternoon. Lows around 70. South winds around 5 miles an hour, becoming southeast around 5 miles an hour. Chance of rain 50%. Taking a look at the 3-7 day forecast for Indianapolis and central Indiana. Tuesday night, partly cloudy with a chance of showers and thunderstorms. Humid with lows in the lower 70s. Southwest winds 5 to 10 miles an hour. Chance of rain 50%. For Wednesday, partly cloudy with a chance of showers and thunderstorms through early afternoon, then mostly sunny late in the afternoon. Highs in the upper 80s. Chance of rain 30%. Wednesday night, partly cloudy through the late overnight, then mostly clear with a slight chance of showers and thunderstorms toward daybreak. Lows in the mid-70s. Chance of rain 20%. For Thursday and Thursday night, partly cloudy with a chance of showers and thunderstorms. Hot. Highs around 90. Lows in the upper 60s. Chance of rain 50%. Friday. Partly cloudy with a chance of showers. A chance of thunderstorms through early afternoon, then a slight chance of thunderstorms late in the afternoon. Highs in the mid-80s. Chance of rain 40%. For Friday night. Mostly clear. A slight chance of showers through the late overnight. Lows in the mid-60s. Chance of rain 20%. Saturday. Mostly sunny through early afternoon, then partly cloudy with a slight chance of showers and thunderstorms late in the afternoon. Highs in the upper 80s. Chance of rain 20%. For Saturday night. A slight chance of thunderstorms through the late overnight. Partly cloudy with a slight chance of showers. Lows in the upper 60s. Chance of rain 20%. Sunday. Partly cloudy with a chance of showers. A slight chance of thunderstorms late in the afternoon. Highs in the mid-80s. Chance of rain 30%. The 8-14 day outlook for Sunday, June 14th through Saturday, June 20th, calls for temperatures to be near normal and precipitation to be above normal. Normal highs for the period are between 80 and 85 degrees, and normal lows are between 60 and 65. The normal precipitation total for the 7 days is between 0.95 and 1.00 inches. The ultraviolet index for Indianapolis on Monday will be 5. The Environmental Protection Agency categorizes an index of 5 as moderate exposure to ultraviolet radiation. At 2 p.m., at Indianapolis,

partly sunny. The temperature was 84 degrees, the dew point 70, and the relative humidity 62%. The wind was south at 3 miles an hour. The barometric pressure was 29.95 inches and falling. Around central Indiana, it was partly sunny, with a temperature of 84 at Muncie, 85 at Zionsville, 85 at Eagle Creek Airpark, and 85 at Shelbyville. Elsewhere across Indiana, skies ranged from mostly sunny to partly sunny. It was 83 at South Bend, 82 at Fort Wayne, and 84 at Lafayette. Terre Haute reported 86, Bloomington reported 85, and Evansville reported 86. Just outside Indiana, skies ranged from partly sunny to cloudy. It was 83 at Chicago, 87 at Champaign, and 84 at Dayton. St. Louis reported 84, Cincinnati reported 86, and Louisville reported 86. Once again, at Indianapolis it was 84 degrees with partly sunny skies. This is NOAA All Hazards Radio KEC 74 in Indianapolis. And now a look at your forecast for Indianapolis and central Indiana. Tonight, partly cloudy early, then becoming mostly cloudy. A chance of showers and thunderstorms this afternoon. Lows around 70. South winds around 5 miles an hour, becoming southeast around 5 miles an hour. Chance of rain 50%. For Monday, a chance of thunderstorms. Showers with highs in the lower 80s. South winds 5 to 10 miles an hour with gusts up to 20 miles an hour. Chance of rain 80%. Monday night. Showers likely with a chance of thunderstorms through the late overnight, then showers likely with a slight chance of thunderstorms toward daybreak. Lows around 70. South winds 5 to 10 miles an hour. Chance of rain 70%. For Tuesday, mostly cloudy. Showers likely with a slight chance of thunderstorms through early afternoon, then a chance of showers and thunderstorms late in the afternoon. Humid with highs in the mid-80s. Southwest winds 5 to 10 miles an hour. Chance of rain 70%. Once again, the forecast for tonight. Partly cloudy early, then becoming mostly cloudy. A chance of showers and thunderstorms this afternoon. Lows around 70. South winds around 5 miles an hour, becoming southeast around 5 miles an hour. Chance of rain 50%. Now here is the hazardous weather outlook for central Indiana. For the period today and tonight, isolated showers through daybreak north of Interstate 70 may include brief non-severe thunder. Otherwise, isolated to scattered showers and non-severe thunderstorms will be most prevalent this afternoon. Brief downpours may cause ponding of low-lying areas and localized flooding. And now the extended outlook for the period Monday through Saturday. Thunderstorms are possible at times Monday through Wednesday. It is too early to determine if storms will be severe. Spotter information statement, spotter activation is not anticipated. Taking a look at the 3 through 7 day forecast for Indianapolis and central Indiana. Tuesday night, partly cloudy with a chance of showers and thunderstorms. Humid with lows in the lower 70s. Southwest winds 5 to 10 miles an hour. Chance of rain 50%. For Wednesday, partly cloudy with a chance of showers and thunderstorms through early afternoon, then mostly sunny late in the afternoon. Highs in the upper 80s. Chance of rain 30%. Wednesday night, partly cloudy through the late overnight, then mostly clear with a slight chance of showers and thunderstorms toward daybreak. Lows in the mid-70s. Chance of rain 20%. For Thursday and Thursday night, partly cloudy with a chance of showers and thunderstorms. Hot. Highs around 90. Lows in the upper 60s. Chance of rain 50%. Friday. Partly cloudy with a chance of showers. A chance of thunderstorms through early afternoon. Then a slight chance of thunderstorms late in the afternoon. Highs in the mid-80s. Chance of rain 40%. For Friday night. Mostly clear. A slight chance of showers through the late overnight. Lows in the mid-60s. Chance of rain 20%. Saturday. Mostly sunny through early afternoon,

Then partly cloudy with a slight chance of showers and thunderstorms late in the afternoon. Highs in the upper 80s. Chance of rain 20%. For Saturday night, a slight chance of thunderstorms through the late overnight. Partly cloudy with a slight chance of showers. Lows in the upper 60s. Chance of rain 20%. Sunday, partly cloudy with a chance of showers. A slight chance of thunderstorms late in the afternoon. Highs in the mid-80s. Chance of rain 30%. The current time is 2:53 p.m. Eastern Daylight Time. The 8 to 14 day outlook for Sunday, June 14th through Saturday, June 20th, calls for temperatures to be near normal and precipitation to be above normal. Normal highs for the period are between 80 and 85 degrees, and normal lows are between 60 and 65. The normal precipitation total for the 7 days is between 0.95 and 1.00 inches. The ultraviolet index for Indianapolis on Monday will be 5. The Environmental Protection Agency categorizes an index of 5 as moderate exposure to ultraviolet radiation. At 2 p.m. at Indianapolis, it was partly sunny. The temperature was 84 degrees, the dew point 70, and the relative humidity 62%. The wind was south at 3 miles an hour. The barometric pressure was 29.95 inches and falling. Around central Indiana, it was partly sunny, with a temperature of 84 at Muncie, 85 at Zionsville, 85 at Eagle Creek Airpark, and 85 at Shelbyville. Elsewhere across Indiana, skies ranged from mostly sunny to partly sunny. It was 83 at South Bend, 82 at Fort Wayne, and 84 at Lafayette. Terre Haute reported 86, Bloomington reported 85, and Evansville reported 86. Just outside Indiana, skies ranged from partly sunny to cloudy. It was 83 at Chicago, 87 at Champaign, and 84 at Dayton. St. Louis reported 84, Cincinnati reported 86, and Louisville reported 86. Once again, at Indianapolis, it was 84 degrees with partly sunny skies. This is NOAA All Hazards Radio KEC 74 in Indianapolis. And now a look at your forecast for Indianapolis and central Indiana. Tonight, partly cloudy early, then becoming mostly cloudy. A chance of showers and thunderstorms this afternoon. Lows around 70. South winds around 5 miles an hour, becoming southeast around 5 miles an hour. Chance of rain 50%. For Monday, a chance of thunderstorms. Showers with highs in the lower 80s. South winds 5 to 10 miles an hour with gusts up to 20 miles an hour. Chance of rain 80%. Monday night. Showers likely with a chance of thunderstorms through the late overnight. Then showers likely with a slight chance of thunderstorms toward daybreak. Lows around 70. South winds 5 to 10 miles an hour. Chance of rain 70%. For Tuesday, mostly cloudy. Showers likely with a slight chance of thunderstorms through early afternoon, then a chance of showers and thunderstorms late in the afternoon. Humid with highs in the mid-80s. Southwest winds 5 to 10 miles an hour. Chance of rain 70%. Once again, the forecast for tonight. Partly cloudy early, then becoming mostly cloudy. A chance of showers and thunderstorms this afternoon. Lows around 70. South winds around 5 miles an hour, becoming southeast around 5 miles an hour. Chance of rain 50%. Taking a look at the 3 through 7 day forecast for Indianapolis and central Indiana. Tuesday night, partly cloudy with a chance of showers and thunderstorms. Humid with lows in the lower 70s. Southwest winds 5 to 10 miles an hour. Chance of rain 50%. For Wednesday, partly cloudy with a chance of showers and thunderstorms through early afternoon, then mostly sunny late in the afternoon. Highs in the upper 80s. Chance of rain 30%. Wednesday night, partly cloudy through the late overnight, then mostly clear with a slight chance of showers and thunderstorms toward daybreak. Lows in the mid-70s. Chance of rain 20%. For Thursday and Thursday night, partly cloudy with a chance of showers and thunderstorms.
around 90. Lows in the upper 60s. Chance of rain 50%. Friday, partly cloudy with a chance of showers. A chance of thunderstorms through early afternoon. Then a slight chance of thunderstorms late in the afternoon. Highs in the mid-80s. Chance of rain 40%. For Friday night, mostly clear. A slight chance of showers through the late overnight. Lows in the mid-60s. Chance of rain 20%. Saturday, mostly sunny through early afternoon. Then partly cloudy with a slight chance of showers and thunderstorms late in the afternoon. Highs in the upper 80s. Chance of rain 20%. For Saturday night, a slight chance of thunderstorms through the late overnight. Partly cloudy with a slight chance of showers. Lows in the upper 60s. Chance of rain 20%. Sunday, partly cloudy with a chance of showers. A slight chance of thunderstorms late in the afternoon. Highs in the mid-80s. Chance of rain 30%. The 8 to 14 day outlook for Sunday, June 14th through Saturday, June 20th, calls for temperatures to be near normal and precipitation to be above normal. Normal highs for the period are between 80 and 85 degrees, and normal lows are between 60 and 65. The normal precipitation total for the 7 days is between 0.95 and 1.00 inches. The ultraviolet index for Indianapolis on Monday will be 5. The Environmental Protection Agency categorizes an index of 5 as moderate exposure to ultraviolet radiation. At 2 p.m. at Indianapolis, it was partly sunny. The temperature was 84 degrees, the dew point 70, and the relative humidity 62%. The wind was south at 3 miles an hour. The barometric pressure was 29.95 inches and falling. Around central Indiana, it was partly sunny, with a temperature of 84 at Muncie, 85 at Zionsville, 85 at Eagle Creek Airpark, and 85 at Shelbyville. Elsewhere across Indiana, skies ranged from mostly sunny to partly sunny. It was 83 at South Bend, 82 at Fort Wayne, and 84 at Lafayette. Terre Haute reported 86, Bloomington reported 85, and Evansville reported 86. Just outside Indiana, skies ranged from partly sunny to cloudy. It was 83 at Chicago, 87 at Champaign, and 84 at Dayton. St. Louis reported 84, Cincinnati reported 86, and Louisville reported 86. Once again, at Indianapolis it was 84 degrees with partly sunny skies. This is NOAA All Hazards Radio KEC 74 in Indianapolis. And now look at your forecast for Indianapolis and central Indiana. Tonight, partly cloudy early, then becoming mostly cloudy. A chance of showers and thunderstorms this afternoon. Lows around 70. South winds around 5 miles an hour, becoming southeast around 5 miles an hour. Chance of rain 50%. For Monday, a chance of thunderstorms. Showers with highs in the lower 80s. South winds 5 to 10 miles an hour with gusts up to 20 miles an hour. Chance of rain 80%. Monday night, showers likely with a chance of thunderstorms through the late overnight. Then showers likely with a slight chance of thunderstorms toward daybreak. Lows around 70. South winds 5 to 10 miles an hour. Chance of rain 70%. For Tuesday, mostly cloudy. Showers likely with a slight chance of thunderstorms through early afternoon, then a chance of showers and thunderstorms late in the afternoon. Humid with highs in the mid-80s. Southwest winds 5 to 10 miles an hour. Chance of rain 70%. Once again, the forecast for tonight. Partly cloudy early, then becoming mostly cloudy. A chance of showers and thunderstorms this afternoon. Lows around 70. South winds around 5 miles an hour, becoming southeast around 5 miles an hour. Chance of rain 50%. Taking a look at the 3 through 7 day forecast for Indianapolis and central Indiana. Tuesday night, partly cloudy with a chance of showers and thunderstorms. Humid with lows in the lower 70s. Southwest winds 5 to 10 miles an hour. Chance of rain 50%.

for Wednesday. Partly cloudy with a chance of showers and thunderstorms through early afternoon, then mostly sunny late in the afternoon. Highs in the upper 80s. Chance of rain 30%. Wednesday night. Partly cloudy through the late overnight, then mostly clear with a slight chance of showers and thunderstorms toward daybreak. Lows in the mid-70s. Chance of rain 20%. For Thursday and Thursday night. Partly cloudy with a chance of showers and thunderstorms. Hot. Highs around 90. Lows in the upper 60s. Chance of rain 50%. Friday. Partly cloudy with a chance of showers. A chance of thunderstorms through early afternoon, then a slight chance of thunderstorms late in the afternoon. Highs in the mid-80s. Chance of rain 40%. For Friday night. Mostly clear. A slight chance of showers through the late overnight. Lows in the mid-60s. Chance of rain 20%. Saturday. Mostly sunny through early afternoon, then partly cloudy with a slight chance of showers and thunderstorms late in the afternoon. Highs in the upper 80s. Chance of rain 20%. For Saturday night. A slight chance of thunderstorms through the late overnight. Partly cloudy with a slight chance of showers. Lows in the upper 60s. Chance of rain 20%. Sunday. Partly cloudy with a chance of showers. A slight chance of thunderstorms late in the afternoon. Highs in the mid-80s. Chance of rain 30%. The 8 to 14 day outlook for Monday, June 15th through Sunday, June 21st, calls for temperatures to be below normal and precipitation to be above normal. Normal highs for the period are between 80 and 85 degrees, and normal lows are between 60 and 65. The normal precipitation total for the 7 days is between 0.95 and 1.00 inches. The ultraviolet index for Indianapolis on Monday will be 5. The Environmental Protection Agency categorizes an index of 5 as moderate exposure to ultraviolet radiation. At 2 p.m. at Indianapolis, it was partly sunny. The temperature was 84 degrees, the dew point 70, and the relative humidity 62%. The wind was south at 3 miles an hour. The barometric pressure was 29.95 inches and falling. Around central Indiana, it was partly sunny, with a temperature of 84 at Muncie, 85 at Zionsville, 85 at Eagle Creek Airpark, and 85 at Shelbyville. Elsewhere across Indiana, skies ranged from mostly sunny to partly sunny. It was 83 at South Bend, 82 at Fort Wayne, and 84 at Lafayette. Terre Haute reported 86, Bloomington reported 85, and Evansville reported 86. Just outside Indiana, skies ranged from partly sunny to cloudy. It was 83 at Chicago, 87 at Champaign, and 84 at Dayton. St. Louis reported 84, Cincinnati reported 86, and Louisville reported 86. Once again, at Indianapolis it was 84 degrees with partly sunny skies. This is NOAA All Hazards Radio KEC 74 in Indianapolis. And now a look at your forecast for Indianapolis and central Indiana. Tonight, partly cloudy early, then becoming mostly cloudy. A chance of showers and thunderstorms this afternoon. Lows around 70. South winds around 5 miles an hour, becoming southeast around 5 miles an hour. Chance of rain 50%. For Monday, a chance of thunderstorms. Showers with highs in the lower 80s. South winds 5 to 10 miles an hour with gusts up to 20 miles an hour. Chance of rain 80%. Monday night. Showers likely with a chance of thunderstorms through the late overnight. Then showers likely with a slight chance of thunderstorms toward daybreak. Lows around 70. South winds 5 to 10 miles an hour. Chance of rain 70%. For Tuesday, mostly cloudy. Showers likely with a slight chance of thunderstorms through early afternoon, then a chance of showers and thunderstorms late in the afternoon. Humid with highs in the mid-80s. Southwest winds 5 to 10 miles an hour. Chance of rain 70%. Once again, the forecast for tonight. Partly cloudy early, then becoming mostly cloudy.

then mostly clear with a slight chance of showers and thunderstorms toward daybreak. Lows in the mid-70s. Chance of rain 20%. For Thursday and Thursday night, partly cloudy with a chance of showers and thunderstorms. Hot. Highs around 90. Lows in the upper 60s. Chance of rain 50%. Friday. Partly cloudy with a chance of showers. A chance of thunderstorms through early afternoon. Then a slight chance of thunderstorms late in the afternoon. Highs in the mid-80s. Chance of rain 40%. For Friday night. Mostly clear. A slight chance of showers through the late overnight. Lows in the mid-60s. Chance of rain 20%. Saturday. Mostly sunny through early afternoon. Then partly cloudy with a slight chance of showers and thunderstorms late in the afternoon. Highs in the upper 80s. Chance of rain 20%. For Saturday night. A slight chance of thunderstorms through the late overnight. Partly cloudy with a slight chance of showers. Lows in the upper 60s. Chance of rain 20%. Sunday. Partly cloudy with a chance of showers. A slight chance of thunderstorms late in the afternoon. Highs in the mid-80s. Chance of rain 30%. The 8 to 14 day outlook for Monday, June 15th through Sunday, June 21st, calls for temperatures to be below normal and precipitation to be above normal. Normal highs for the period are between 80 and 85 degrees, and normal lows are between 60 and 65. The normal precipitation total for the 7 days is between 0.95 and 1.00 inches. The ultraviolet index for Indianapolis on Monday will be 5. The Environmental Protection Agency categorizes an index of 5 as moderate exposure to ultraviolet radiation. At 3 p.m. at Indianapolis, it was partly sunny. The temperature was 84 degrees, the dew point 70, and the relative humidity 62%. The wind was southwest at 7 miles an hour. The barometric pressure was 29.94 inches and falling. Around central Indiana and Eagle Creek Airport, it was mostly sunny, with a temperature of 87. It was partly sunny, with a temperature of 83 at Zionsville and 88 at Shelbyville. At Muncie, it was cloudy, with a temperature of 84. Elsewhere across Indiana, skies ranged from mostly sunny to partly sunny. It was 84 at South Bend, 83 at Fort Wayne, and 84 at Lafayette. Terre Haute reported 87, Bloomington reported 85, and Evansville reported 88. Just outside Indiana, skies ranged from mostly sunny to partly sunny. It was 82 at Chicago, 88 at Champaign, and 85 at Dayton. St. Louis reported 86, Cincinnati reported 85, and Louisville reported 86. Once again, at Indianapolis it was 84 degrees with partly sunny skies. Now here is the hazardous weather outlook for central Indiana. For the period through tonight, isolated to scattered showers and non-severe thunderstorms are expected through the evening, mainly near and north of the I-65 corridor. Brief downpours may cause ponding of low-lying areas and localized flooding. And now the extended outlook for the period Monday through Saturday. Daily chances for storms through Friday. It is too early to determine if storms will be severe. Spotter information statement. Spotter activation is not anticipated. Here is a statement about flooding. For the following county, Boone, Indiana. Flood warning in effect until 6:15 p.m. Eastern Daylight Time this evening. Flooding caused by excessive rainfall is expected. The areas affected include central Boone County. The hazardous conditions are expected until 6:15 p.m. Eastern Daylight Time. The following impacts are expected: flooding of rivers, creeks, streams, and other low-lying and flood-prone locations is imminent or occurring. Additional details, at 3:08 p.m. Eastern Daylight Time, Doppler radar indicated heavy rain due to thunderstorms. Flooding is ongoing or expected to begin shortly in the warned area. Between 0.5 and 1 inch of rain has fallen. Additional rainfall amounts of 0.5 to 1.5 inches are possible in the warned area. Some locations that will experience flooding include Lebanon, Whitestown, Thorntown, and Ulan.

http://www.weather.gov/safety/flood/turnaround. Don't drown when encountering flooded roads. Most flood deaths occur in vehicles. This is NOAA All Hazards Radio KEC 74 in Indianapolis. And now a look at your forecast for Indianapolis and central Indiana. Tonight, partly cloudy early, then becoming mostly cloudy. A chance of showers and thunderstorms this afternoon. Lows around 70. South winds around 5 miles an hour, becoming southeast around 5 miles an hour. Chance of rain 50%. For Monday, a chance of thunderstorms. Showers with highs in the lower 80s. South winds 5 to 10 miles an hour with gusts up to 20 miles an hour. Chance of rain 80%. Monday night. Showers likely with a chance of thunderstorms through the late overnight, then showers likely with a slight chance of thunderstorms toward daybreak. Lows around 70. South winds 5 to 10 miles an hour. Chance of rain 70%. For Tuesday, mostly cloudy. Showers likely with a slight chance of thunderstorms through early afternoon, then a chance of showers and thunderstorms late in the afternoon. Humid with highs in the mid-80s. Southwest winds 5 to 10 miles an hour. Chance of rain 70%. Once again, the forecast for tonight. Partly cloudy early, then becoming mostly cloudy. A chance of showers and thunderstorms this afternoon. Lows around 70. South winds around 5 miles an hour, becoming southeast around 5 miles an hour. Chance of rain 50%. Taking a look at the 3 through 7 day forecast for Indianapolis and central Indiana. Tuesday night. Partly cloudy with a chance of showers and thunderstorms. Humid with lows in the lower 70s. Southwest winds 5 to 10 miles an hour. Chance of rain 50%. For Wednesday. Partly cloudy with a chance of showers and thunderstorms through early afternoon, then mostly sunny late in the afternoon. Highs in the upper 80s. Chance of rain 30%. Wednesday night. Partly cloudy through the late overnight, then mostly clear with a slight chance of showers and thunderstorms toward daybreak. Lows in the mid-70s. Chance of rain 20%. For Thursday and Thursday night. Partly cloudy with a chance of showers and thunderstorms. Hot. Highs around 90. Lows in the upper 60s. Chance of rain 50%. Friday. Partly cloudy with a chance of showers. A chance of thunderstorms through early afternoon. Then a slight chance of thunderstorms late in the afternoon. Highs in the mid-80s. Chance of rain 40%. For Friday night. Mostly clear. A slight chance of showers through the late overnight. Lows in the mid-60s. Chance of rain 20%. Saturday. Mostly sunny through early afternoon, then partly cloudy with a slight chance of showers and thunderstorms late in the afternoon. Highs in the upper 80s. Chance of rain 20%. For Saturday night. A slight chance of thunderstorms through the late overnight. Partly cloudy with a slight chance of showers. Lows in the upper 60s. Chance of rain 20%. Sunday. Partly cloudy with a chance of showers. A slight chance of thunderstorms late in the afternoon. Highs in the mid-80s. Chance of rain 30%. The 8 to 14 day outlook for Monday, June 15th through Sunday, June 21st, calls for temperatures to be below normal and precipitation to be above normal. Normal highs for the period are between 80 and 85 degrees, and normal lows are between 60 and 65. The normal precipitation total for the 7 days is between 0.95 and 1.00 inches. The ultraviolet index for Indianapolis on Monday will be 5. The Environmental Protection Agency categorizes an index of 5 as moderate exposure to ultraviolet radiation. At 3 p.m. at Indianapolis, it was partly sunny. The temperature was 84 degrees, the dew point 70, and the relative humidity 62%. The wind was southwest at 7 miles an hour. The barometric pressure was 29.94 inches and falling. Around central Indiana and Eagle Creek Airpark, it was mostly sunny.

temperature of 87. It was partly sunny, with a temperature of 83 at Zionsville and 88 at Shelbyville. At Muncie, it was cloudy, with a temperature of 84. Elsewhere across Indiana, skies ranged from mostly sunny to partly sunny. It was 84 at South Bend, 83 at Fort Wayne, and 84 at Lafayette. Terre Haute reported 87, Bloomington reported 85, and Evansville reported 88. Just outside Indiana, skies ranged from mostly sunny to partly sunny. It was 82 at Chicago, 88 at Champaign, and 85 at Dayton. St. Louis reported 86, Cincinnati reported 85, and Louisville reported 86. Once again, at Indianapolis it was 84 degrees with partly sunny skies. Here is a statement about flooding. For the following county, Boone, Indiana. Flood warning in effect until 6:15 p.m. Eastern Daylight Time this evening. Flooding caused by excessive rainfall is expected. The areas affected include Central Boone County. The hazardous conditions are expected until 6:15 p.m. Eastern Daylight Time. The following impacts are expected: flooding of rivers, creeks, streams, and other low-lying and flood-prone locations is imminent or occurring. Additional details, at 3:08 p.m. Eastern Daylight Time, Doppler radar indicated heavy rain due to thunderstorms. Flooding is ongoing or expected to begin shortly in the warned area. Between 0.5 and 1 inch of rain has fallen. Additional rainfall amounts of 0.5 to 1.5 inches are possible in the warned area. Some locations that will experience flooding include Lebanon, Whitestown, Thorntown, and Yulin. http://www.weather.gov/safety/flood-turnaround. Don't drown when encountering flooded roads. Most of flood deaths occur in vehicles. This is NOAA All Hazards Radio KEC 74 in Indianapolis. And now a look at your forecast for Indianapolis and central Indiana. Tonight, partly cloudy early, then becoming mostly cloudy. A chance of showers and thunderstorms this afternoon. Lows around 70. South winds around 5 miles an hour, becoming southeast around 5 miles an hour. Chance of rain 50%. For Monday, a chance of thunderstorms. Showers with highs in the lower 80s. South winds 5 to 10 miles an hour with gusts up to 20 miles an hour. Chance of rain 80%. Monday night, showers likely with a chance of thunderstorms through the late overnight, then showers likely with a slight chance of thunderstorms toward daybreak. Lows around 70. South winds 5 to 10 miles an hour. Chance of rain 70%. For Tuesday, mostly cloudy. Showers likely with a slight chance of thunderstorms through early afternoon, then a chance of showers and thunderstorms late in the afternoon. Humid with highs in the mid-80s. Southwest winds 5 to 10 miles an hour. Chance of rain 70%. Once again, the forecast for tonight. Partly cloudy early, then becoming mostly cloudy. A chance of showers and thunderstorms this afternoon. Lows around 70. South winds around 5 miles an hour, becoming southeast around 5 miles an hour. Chance of rain 50%. Taking a look at the 3 through 7 day forecast for Indianapolis and central Indiana. Tuesday night, partly cloudy with a chance of showers and thunderstorms. Humid with lows in the lower 70s. Southwest winds 5 to 10 miles an hour. Chance of rain 50%. For Wednesday, partly cloudy with a chance of showers and thunderstorms through early afternoon, then mostly sunny late in the afternoon. Highs in the upper 80s. Chance of rain 30%. Wednesday night, partly cloudy through the late overnight, then mostly clear with a slight chance of showers and thunderstorms toward daybreak. Lows in the mid-70s. Chance of rain 20%. For Thursday and Thursday night, partly cloudy with a chance of showers and thunderstorms. Hot. Highs around 90. Lows in the upper 60s. Chance of rain 50%. Friday. Partly cloudy with a chance of showers. A chance of thunderstorms through early afternoon, then a slight chance of thunderstorms late in the afternoon.

afternoon. Highs in the mid-80s. Chance of rain 40%. For Friday night, mostly clear. A slight chance of showers through the late overnight. Lows in the mid-60s. Chance of rain 20%. Saturday, mostly sunny through early afternoon, then partly cloudy with a slight chance of showers and thunderstorms late in the afternoon. Highs in the upper 80s. Chance of rain 20%. For Saturday night, a slight chance of thunderstorms through the late overnight. Partly cloudy with a slight chance of showers. Lows in the upper 60s. Chance of rain 20%. Sunday, partly cloudy with a chance of showers. A slight chance of thunderstorms late in the afternoon. Highs in the mid-80s. Chance of rain 30%. The current time is 3:24 p.m. Eastern Daylight Time. The 8 to 14 day outlook for Monday, June 15th through Sunday, June 21st, calls for temperatures to be below normal and precipitation to be above normal. Normal highs for the period are between 80 and 85 degrees, and normal lows are between 60 and 65. The normal precipitation total for the 7 days is between 0.95 and 1.00 inches. The ultraviolet index for Indianapolis on Monday will be 5. The Environmental Protection Agency categorizes an index of 5 as moderate exposure to ultraviolet radiation. At 3 p.m. at Indianapolis, it was partly sunny. The temperature was 84 degrees, the dew point 70, and the relative humidity 62%. The wind was southwest at 7 miles an hour. The barometric pressure was 29.94 inches and falling. Around central Indiana and Eagle Creek Airport, it was mostly sunny, with a temperature of 87. It was partly sunny, with a temperature of 83 at Zionsville and 88 at Shelbyville. At Muncie, it was cloudy, with a temperature of 84. Elsewhere across Indiana, skies ranged from mostly sunny to partly sunny. It was 84 at South Bend, 83 at Fort Wayne, and 84 at Lafayette. Terre Haute reported 87, Bloomington reported 85, and Evansville reported 88. Just outside Indiana, skies ranged from mostly sunny to partly sunny. It was 82 at Chicago, 88 at Champaign, and 85 at Dayton. St. Louis reported 86, Cincinnati reported 85, and Louisville reported 86. Once again, at Indianapolis it was 84 degrees with partly sunny skies. Now here is the hazardous weather outlook for central Indiana. For the period through tonight, isolated to scattered showers and non-severe thunderstorms are expected through the evening, mainly near and north of the I-65 corridor. Brief downpours may cause ponding of low-lying areas and localized flooding. And now the extended outlook for the period Monday through Saturday. Daily chances for storms through Friday. It is too early to determine if storms will be severe. Spotter information statement. Spotter activation is not anticipated. Here is a statement about flooding. For the following county, Boone, Indiana. Flood warning in effect until 6:15 p.m. Eastern Daylight Time this evening. Flooding caused by excessive rainfall is expected. The areas affected include central Boone County. The hazardous conditions are expected until 6:15 p.m. Eastern Daylight Time. The following impacts are expected: flooding of rivers, creeks, streams, and other low-lying and flood-prone locations is imminent or occurring. Additional details, at 3:08 p.m. Eastern Daylight Time, Doppler radar indicated heavy rain due to thunderstorms. Flooding is ongoing or expected to begin shortly in the warned area. Between 0.5 and 1 inch of rain has fallen. Additional rainfall amounts of 0.5 to 1.5 inches are possible in the warned area. Some locations that will experience flooding include Lebanon, Whitestown, Thorntown, and Yulin. http://www.weather.gov/safety/flood-turnaround. Don't drown when encountering flooded roads. Most of flood deaths occur in vehicles. This is NOAA All Hazards Radio KEC-74 in Indianapolis. And now a look at your forecast for Indianapolis and central Indiana. Tonight, partly cloudy early, then becoming

Coming mostly cloudy. A chance of showers and thunderstorms this afternoon. Lows around 70. South winds around 5 miles an hour, becoming southeast around 5 miles an hour. Chance of rain 50%. For Monday, a chance of thunderstorms. Showers with highs in the lower 80s. South winds 5 to 10 miles an hour with gusts up to 20 miles an hour. Chance of rain 80%. Monday night. Showers likely with a chance of thunderstorms through the late overnight, then showers likely with a slight chance of thunderstorms toward daybreak. Lows around 70. South winds 5 to 10 miles an hour. Chance of rain 70%. For Tuesday. Mostly cloudy. Showers likely with a slight chance of thunderstorms through early afternoon, then a chance of showers and thunderstorms late in the afternoon. Humid with highs in the mid-80s. Southwest winds 5 to 10 miles an hour. Chance of rain 70%. Once again, the forecast for tonight. Partly cloudy early, then becoming mostly cloudy. A chance of showers and thunderstorms this afternoon. Lows around 70. South winds around 5 miles an hour, becoming southeast around 5 miles an hour. Chance of rain 50%. The Indianapolis climate summary for the season, from March to May 2026. The maximum temperature for the period was 88. The maximum occurred on March 22nd. The minimum temperature for the period was 16. The minimum occurred on March 17th. The average temperature was 57.6 degrees. A total of 17.91 inches of precipitation fell during the period, which is 5.13 inches above the normal amount. The record amount of precipitation is 21.05. A total of 1.8 inches of snow fell during the period, which is 1.6 inches below the normal amount. There were 799 heating degree days this period, which is 389 below the normal amount. There were 141 cooling degree days this period, which is 39 above the normal amount. Taking a look at the 3-7 day forecast for Indianapolis and central Indiana. Tuesday night. Partly cloudy with a chance of showers and thunderstorms. Humid with lows in the lower 70s. Southwest winds 5 to 10 miles an hour. Chance of rain 50%. For Wednesday. Partly cloudy with a chance of showers and thunderstorms through early afternoon, then mostly sunny late in the afternoon. Highs in the upper 80s. Chance of rain 30%. Wednesday night. Partly cloudy through the late overnight, then mostly clear with a slight chance of showers and thunderstorms toward daybreak. Lows in the mid-70s. Chance of rain 20%. For Thursday and Thursday night. Partly cloudy with a chance of showers and thunderstorms. Hot. Highs around 90. Lows in the upper 60s. Chance of rain 50%. Friday. Partly cloudy with a chance of showers. A chance of thunderstorms through early afternoon. Then a slight chance of thunderstorms late in the afternoon. Highs in the mid-80s. Chance of rain 40%. For Friday night. Mostly clear. A slight chance of showers through the late overnight. Lows in the mid-60s. Chance of rain 20%. Saturday. Mostly sunny through early afternoon, then partly cloudy with a slight chance of showers and thunderstorms late in the afternoon. Highs in the upper 80s. Chance of rain 20%. For Saturday night. A slight chance of thunderstorms through the late overnight. Partly cloudy with a slight chance of showers. Lows in the upper 60s. Chance of rain 20%. Sunday. Partly cloudy with a chance of showers. A slight chance of thunderstorms late in the afternoon. Highs in the mid-80s. Chance of rain 30%. The 8-14 day outlook for Monday, June 15th through Sunday. Storms late in the afternoon. Highs in the mid-80s. Chance of rain 30%. The 8-14 day outlook for Monday, June 15th through Sunday, June 21st, calls for temperatures to be below normal and precipitation to be above normal. Normal highs for the period are between 80 and 85 degrees, and normal lows are between 60 and 65. The normal precipitation total for the 7 days is between 0.95

1.00 inches. The ultraviolet index for Indianapolis on Monday will be 5. The Environmental Protection Agency categorizes an index of 5 as moderate exposure to ultraviolet radiation. At 3 p.m. at Indianapolis, it was partly sunny. The temperature was 84 degrees, the dew point 70, and the relative humidity 62%. The wind was southwest at 7 miles an hour. The barometric pressure was 29.94 inches and falling. Around central Indiana and Eagle Creek Airport, it was mostly sunny, with a temperature of 87. It was partly sunny, with a temperature of 83 at Zionsville and 88 at Shelbyville. At Muncie, it was cloudy, with a temperature of 84. Elsewhere across Indiana, skies ranged from mostly sunny to partly sunny. It was 84 at South Bend, 83 at Fort Wayne, and 84 at Lafayette. Terre Haute reported 87, Bloomington reported 85, and Evansville reported 88. Just outside Indiana, skies ranged from mostly sunny to partly sunny. It was 82 at Chicago, 88 at Champaign, and 85 at Dayton. St. Louis reported 86, Cincinnati reported 85, and Louisville reported 86. Once again, at Indianapolis it was 84 degrees with partly sunny skies. Here is a statement about flooding. For the following county, Boone, Indiana. Flood warning in effect until 6:15 p.m. Eastern Daylight Time this evening. Flooding caused by excessive rainfall is expected. The areas affected include central Boone County. The hazardous conditions are expected until 6:15 p.m. Eastern Daylight Time. The following impacts are expected: flooding of rivers, creeks, streams, and other low-lying and flood-prone locations is imminent or occurring. Additional details: at 3:08 p.m. Eastern Daylight Time, Doppler radar indicated heavy rain due to thunderstorms. Flooding is ongoing or expected to begin shortly in the warned area. Between 0.5 and 1 inch of rain has fallen. Additional rainfall amounts of 0.5 to 1.5 inches are possible in the warned area. Some locations that will experience flooding include Lebanon, Whitestown, Thorntown, and Yulin. http://www.weather.gov/safety/flood-turnaround. Don't drown when encountering flooded roads. Most of flood deaths occur in vehicles. This is NOAA All Hazards Radio KEC-74 in Indianapolis. And now a look at your forecast for Indianapolis and central Indiana. Tonight, partly cloudy early, then becoming mostly cloudy. A chance of showers and thunderstorms this afternoon. Lows around 70. South winds around 5 miles an hour, becoming southeast around 5 miles an hour. Chance of rain 50%. For Monday, a chance of thunderstorms. Showers with highs in the lower 80s. South winds 5 to 10 miles an hour with gusts up to 20 miles an hour. Chance of rain 80%. Monday night, showers likely with a chance of thunderstorms through the late overnight, then showers likely with a slight chance of thunderstorms toward daybreak. Lows around 70. South winds 5 to 10 miles an hour. Chance of rain 70%. For Tuesday, mostly cloudy. Showers likely with a slight chance of thunderstorms through early afternoon, then a chance of showers and thunderstorms late in the afternoon. Humid with highs in the mid-80s. Southwest winds 5 to 10 miles an hour. Chance of rain 70%. Once again, the forecast for tonight. Partly cloudy early, then becoming mostly cloudy. A chance of showers and thunderstorms this afternoon. Lows around 70. South winds around 5 miles an hour, becoming southeast around 5 miles an hour. Chance of rain 50%. Taking a look at the 3 through 7 day forecast for Indianapolis and central Indiana. Tuesday night, partly cloudy with a chance of showers and thunderstorms. Humid with lows in the lower 70s. Southwest winds 5 to 10 miles an hour. Chance of rain 50%. For Wednesday, partly cloudy with a chance of showers and thunderstorms through early afternoon, then mostly sunny late in the afternoon. Highs in the upper 80s.
chance of rain 30%. Wednesday night, partly cloudy through the late overnight, then mostly clear with a slight chance of showers and thunderstorms toward daybreak. Lows in the mid-70s. Chance of rain 20%. For Thursday and Thursday night, partly cloudy with a chance of showers and thunderstorms. Hot. Highs around 90. Lows in the upper 60s. Chance of rain 50%. Friday. Partly cloudy with a chance of showers. A chance of thunderstorms through early afternoon. Then a slight chance of thunderstorms late in the afternoon. Highs in the mid-80s. Chance of rain 40%. For Friday night. Mostly clear. A slight chance of showers through the late overnight. Lows in the mid-60s. Chance of rain 20%. Saturday. Mostly sunny through early afternoon, then partly cloudy with a slight chance of showers and thunderstorms late in the afternoon. Highs in the upper 80s. Chance of rain 20%. For Saturday night. A slight chance of thunderstorms through the late overnight. Partly cloudy with a slight chance of showers. Lows in the upper 60s. Chance of rain 20%. Sunday. Partly cloudy with a chance of showers. A slight chance of thunderstorms late in the afternoon. Highs in the mid-80s. Chance of rain 30%. The current time is 3:40 p.m. Eastern Daylight Time. The 8 to 14 day outlook for Monday, June 15th through Sunday, June 21st, calls for temperatures to be below normal and precipitation to be above normal. Normal highs for the period are between 80 and 85 degrees, and normal lows are between 60 and 65. The normal precipitation total for the 7 days is between 0.95 and 1.00 inches. The ultraviolet index for Indianapolis on Monday will be 5. The Environmental Protection Agency categorizes an index of 5 as moderate exposure to ultraviolet radiation. At 3 p.m. at Indianapolis, it was partly sunny. The temperature was 84 degrees, the dew point 70, and the relative humidity 62%. The wind was southwest at 7 miles an hour. The barometric pressure was 29.94 inches and falling. Around central Indiana and Eagle Creek Airport, it was mostly sunny, with a temperature of 87. It was partly sunny, with a temperature of 83 at Zionsville and 88 at Shelbyville. At Muncie, it was cloudy, with a temperature of 84. Elsewhere across Indiana, skies ranged from mostly sunny to partly sunny. It was 84 at South Bend, 83 at Fort Wayne, and 84 at Lafayette. Terre Haute reported 87, Bloomington reported 85, and Evansville reported 88. Just outside Indiana, skies ranged from mostly sunny to partly sunny. It was 82 at Chicago, 88 at Champaign, and 85 at Dayton. St. Louis reported 86, Cincinnati reported 85, and Louisville reported 86. Once again, at Indianapolis it was 84 degrees with partly sunny skies. Here is a statement about flooding. For the following county, Boone, Indiana. Flood warning remains in effect until 6:15 p.m. Eastern Daylight Time this evening. Flooding caused by excessive rainfall continues. Flooding has been noted near us 52. The areas affected include central Boone County. The hazardous conditions are expected until 6:15 p.m. Eastern Daylight Time. The following impacts are expected: flooding of rivers, creeks, streams, and other low-lying and flood-prone locations is imminent or occurring. Additional details: at 3:40 p.m. Eastern Daylight Time, Doppler radar indicated slow-moving thunderstorms with very heavy rainfall across the warned area. Between 1 and 1.5 inches of rain have fallen. Additional rainfall amounts of 0.5 to 1.5 inches are possible in the warned area. Some locations that will experience flooding include Lebanon, Whitestown, Thorntown, and Yulin. http://www.weather.gov/safety/flood-turnaround. Don't drown when encountering flooded roads. Most of flood deaths occur in vehicles. This is NOAA All Hazards Radio KEC 74 in Indianapolis. And now a look at your forecast for Indianapolis and central Indiana.
tonight.

partly cloudy early, then becoming mostly cloudy. A chance of showers and thunderstorms this afternoon. Lows around 70. South winds around 5 miles an hour, becoming southeast around 5 miles an hour. Chance of rain 50%. For Monday, a chance of thunderstorms. Showers with highs in the lower 80s. South winds 5 to 10 miles an hour with gusts up to 20 miles an hour. Chance of rain 80%. Monday night. Showers likely with a chance of thunderstorms through the late overnight, then showers likely with a slight chance of thunderstorms toward daybreak. Lows around 70. South winds 5 to 10 miles an hour. Chance of rain 70%. For Tuesday, mostly cloudy. Showers likely with a slight chance of thunderstorms through early afternoon, then a chance of showers and thunderstorms late in the afternoon. Humid with highs in the mid-80s. Southwest winds 5 to 10 miles an hour. Chance of rain 70%. Once again, the forecast for tonight. Partly cloudy early, then becoming mostly cloudy. A chance of showers and thunderstorms this afternoon. Lows around 70. South winds around 5 miles an hour, becoming southeast around 5 miles an hour. Chance of rain 50%. Taking a look at the 3 through 7 day forecast for Indianapolis and central Indiana. Tuesday night. Partly cloudy with a chance of showers and thunderstorms. Humid with lows in the lower 70s. Southwest winds 5 to 10 miles an hour. Chance of rain 50%. For Wednesday. Partly cloudy with a chance of showers and thunderstorms through early afternoon, then mostly sunny late in the afternoon. Highs in the upper 80s. Chance of rain 30%. Wednesday night. Partly cloudy through the late overnight, then mostly clear with a slight chance of showers and thunderstorms toward daybreak. Lows in the mid-70s. Chance of rain 20%. For Thursday and Thursday night. Partly cloudy with a chance of showers and thunderstorms. Hot. Highs around 90. Lows in the upper 60s. Chance of rain 50%. Friday. Partly cloudy with a chance of showers. A chance of thunderstorms through early afternoon. Then a slight chance of thunderstorms late in the afternoon. Highs in the mid-80s. Chance of rain 40%. For Friday night. Mostly clear. A slight chance of showers through the late overnight. Lows in the mid-60s. Chance of rain 20%. Saturday. Mostly sunny through early afternoon, then partly cloudy with a slight chance of showers and thunderstorms late in the afternoon. Highs in the upper 80s. Chance of rain 20%. For Saturday night. A slight chance of thunderstorms through the late overnight. Partly cloudy with a slight chance of showers. Lows in the upper 60s. Chance of rain 20%. Sunday. Partly cloudy with a chance of showers. A slight chance of thunderstorms late in the afternoon. Highs in the mid-80s. Chance of rain 30%. Now here is the hazardous weather outlook for central Indiana. For the period through tonight, isolated to scattered showers and non-severe thunderstorms are expected through the evening, mainly near and north of the I-65 corridor. Brief downpours may cause ponding of low-lying areas and localized flooding. And now the extended outlook for the period Monday through Saturday. Daily chances for storms through Friday. It is too early to determine if storms will be severe. Spotter information statement, spotter activation is not anticipated. The 8 to 14 day outlook for Monday, June 15th through Sunday, June 21st, calls for temperatures to be below normal and precipitation to be above normal. Normal highs for the period are between 80 and 85 degrees, and normal lows are between 60 and 65. The normal precipitation total for the 7 days is between 0.95 and 1.00 inches. The ultraviolet index for Indianapolis on Monday will be 5. The Environmental Protection Agency categorizes an index of 5 as moderate exposure to ultraviolet radiation. At 3 p.m. at Indianapolis, it was partly sunny. The temperature was 84 degrees, the dew point 70, and the relative humidity 62%. The wind was southwest.

7 miles an hour. The barometric pressure was 29.94 inches and falling. Around central Indiana and Eagle Creek Airport, it was mostly sunny, with a temperature of 87. It was partly sunny, with a temperature of 83 at Zionsville and 88 at Shelbyville. At Muncie, it was cloudy, with a temperature of 84. Elsewhere across Indiana, skies ranged from mostly sunny to partly sunny. It was 84 at South Bend, 83 at Fort Wayne, and 84 at Lafayette. Terre Haute reported 87, Bloomington reported 85, and Evansville reported 88. Just outside Indiana, skies ranged from mostly sunny to partly sunny. It was 82 at Chicago, 88 at Champaign, and 85 at Dayton. St. Louis reported 86, Cincinnati reported 85, and Louisville reported 86. Once again, at Indianapolis it was 84 degrees with partly sunny skies. Here is a statement about flooding. For the following county, Boone, Indiana. Flood warning remains in effect until 6:15 p.m. Eastern Daylight Time this evening. Flooding caused by excessive rainfall continues. Flooding has been noted near us 52. The areas affected include central Boone County. The hazardous conditions are expected until 6:15 p.m. Eastern Daylight Time. The following impacts are expected: flooding of rivers, creeks, streams, and other low-lying and flood-prone locations is imminent or occurring. Additional details: at 3:40 p.m. Eastern Daylight Time, Doppler radar indicated slow-moving thunderstorms with very heavy rainfall across the warned area. Between 1 and 1.5 inches of rain have fallen. Additional rainfall amounts of 0.5 to 1.5 inches are possible in the warned area. Some locations that will experience flooding include Lebanon, Whitestown, Thorntown, and Yulin. http://www.weather.gov/safety/flood-turnaround, don't drown when encountering flooded roads. Most of flood deaths occur in vehicles. This is NOAA All Hazards Radio KEC 74 in Indianapolis. And now a look at your forecast for Indianapolis and central Indiana. Tonight, partly cloudy early, then becoming mostly cloudy. A chance of showers and thunderstorms this afternoon. Lows around 70. South winds around 5 miles an hour, becoming southeast around 5 miles an hour. Chance of rain 50%. For Monday, a chance of thunderstorms. Showers with highs in the lower 80s. South winds 5 to 10 miles an hour with gusts up to 20 miles an hour. Chance of rain 80%. Monday night, showers likely with a chance of thunderstorms through the late overnight, then showers likely with a slight chance of thunderstorms toward daybreak. Lows around 70. South winds 5 to 10 miles an hour. Chance of rain 70%. For Tuesday, mostly cloudy. Showers likely with a slight chance of thunderstorms through early afternoon, then a chance of showers and thunderstorms late in the afternoon. Humid with highs in the mid-80s. Southwest winds 5 to 10 miles an hour. Chance of rain 70%. Once again, the forecast for tonight. Partly cloudy early, then becoming mostly cloudy. A chance of showers and thunderstorms this afternoon. Lows around 70. South winds around 5 miles an hour, becoming southeast around 5 miles an hour. Chance of rain 50%. Taking a look at the 3 through 7 day forecast for Indianapolis and central Indiana. Tuesday night, partly cloudy with a chance of showers and thunderstorms. Humid with lows in the lower 70s. Southwest winds 5 to 10 miles an hour. Chance of rain 50%. For Wednesday, partly cloudy with a chance of showers and thunderstorms through early afternoon, then mostly sunny late in the afternoon. Highs in the upper 80s. Chance of rain 30%. Wednesday night, partly cloudy through the late overnight, then mostly clear with a slight chance of showers and thunderstorms toward daybreak. Lows in the mid-70s. Chance of rain 20%. For Thursday and Thursday night, partly cloudy with a chance of showers and thunderstorms. Hot. Highs around 90. Lows in the upper 60s.

chance of rain 50%. Friday, partly cloudy with a chance of showers. A chance of thunderstorms through early afternoon. Then a slight chance of thunderstorms late in the afternoon. Highs in the mid-80s. Chance of rain 40%. For Friday night, mostly clear. A slight chance of showers through the late overnight. Lows in the mid-60s. Chance of rain 20%. Saturday, mostly sunny through early afternoon. Then partly cloudy with a slight chance of showers and thunderstorms late in the afternoon. Highs in the upper 80s. Chance of rain 20%. For Saturday night, a slight chance of thunderstorms through the late overnight. Partly cloudy with a slight chance of showers. Lows in the upper 60s. Chance of rain 20%. Sunday, partly cloudy with a chance of showers. A slight chance of thunderstorms late in the afternoon. Highs in the mid-80s. Chance of rain 30%. The current time is 3:54 p.m. Eastern Daylight Time. And now a look at your forecast for Indianapolis and central Indiana. Tonight, mostly cloudy. A chance of showers and thunderstorms late this afternoon. Lows around 70. Southeast winds around 5 miles an hour. Chance of rain 50%. For Monday, a chance of thunderstorms. Showers with highs in the lower 80s. South winds 5 to 10 miles an hour with gusts up to 20 miles an hour. Chance of rain 80%. Monday night, showers likely with a chance of thunderstorms through the late overnight. Then showers likely with a slight chance of thunderstorms toward daybreak. Lows around 70. South winds 5 to 10 miles an hour. Chance of rain 70%. For Tuesday, mostly cloudy. Showers likely with a slight chance of thunderstorms through early afternoon. Then a chance of showers and thunderstorms late in the afternoon. Humid with highs in the mid-80s. Southwest winds 5 to 10 miles an hour. Chance of rain 70%. Once again, the forecast for tonight. Mostly cloudy. A chance of showers and thunderstorms late this afternoon. Lows around 70. Southeast winds around 5 miles an hour. Chance of rain 50%. Taking a look at the 3-7 day forecast for Indianapolis and central Indiana. Tuesday night. Partly cloudy with a chance of showers and thunderstorms. Humid with lows in the lower 70s. Southwest winds 5 to 10 miles an hour. Chance of rain 50%. For Wednesday, partly cloudy with a chance of showers and thunderstorms through early afternoon, then mostly sunny late in the afternoon. Highs in the upper 80s. Chance of rain 30%. Wednesday night, partly cloudy through the late overnight, then mostly clear with a slight chance of showers and thunderstorms toward daybreak. Lows in the mid-70s. Chance of rain 20%. For Thursday and Thursday night, partly cloudy with a chance of showers and thunderstorms. Hot. Highs around 90. Lows in the upper 60s. Chance of rain 50%. Friday, partly cloudy with a chance of showers. A chance of thunderstorms through early afternoon. Then a slight chance of thunderstorms late in the afternoon. Highs in the mid-80s. Chance of rain 40%. For Friday night, mostly clear. A slight chance of showers through the late overnight. Lows in the mid-60s. Chance of rain 20%. Saturday, mostly sunny through early afternoon. Then partly cloudy with a slight chance of showers and thunderstorms late in the afternoon. Highs in the upper 80s. Chance of rain 20%. For Saturday night, a slight chance of thunderstorms through the late overnight. Partly cloudy with a slight chance of showers. Lows in the upper 60s. Chance of rain 20%. Sunday, partly cloudy with a chance of showers. A slight chance of thunderstorms late in the afternoon. Highs in the mid-80s. Chance of rain 30%. The 8-14 day outlook for Monday, June 15th through Sunday, June 21st, calls for temperatures to be below normal and precipitation to be above normal. Normal highs for the period are between 80 and 85 degrees.
and normal lows are between 60 and 65. The normal precipitation total for the 7 days is between 0.95 and 1.00 inches. The ultraviolet index for Indianapolis on Monday will be 5. The Environmental Protection Agency categorizes an index of 5 as moderate exposure to ultraviolet radiation. At 3 p.m. at Indianapolis, it was partly sunny. The temperature was 84 degrees, the dew point 70, and the relative humidity 62%. The wind was southwest at 7 miles an hour. The barometric pressure was 29.94 inches and falling. Around central Indiana and Eagle Creek Airport, it was mostly sunny, with a temperature of 87. It was partly sunny, with a temperature of 83 at Zionsville and 88 at Shelbyville. At Muncie, it was cloudy, with a temperature of 84. Elsewhere across Indiana, skies ranged from mostly sunny to partly sunny. It was 84 at South Bend, 83 at Fort Wayne, and 84 at Lafayette. Terre Haute reported 87, Bloomington reported 85, and Evansville reported 88. Just outside Indiana, skies ranged from mostly sunny to partly sunny. It was 82 at Chicago, 88 at Champaign, and 85 at Dayton. St. Louis reported 86, Cincinnati reported 85, and Louisville reported 86. Once again, at Indianapolis it was 84 degrees with partly sunny skies. Here is a statement about flooding. For the following county, Boone, Indiana. Flood warning remains in effect until 6:15 p.m. Eastern Daylight Time this evening. Flooding caused by excessive rainfall continues. Flooding has been noted near US 52. The areas affected include Central Boone County. The hazardous conditions are expected until 6:15 p.m. Eastern Daylight Time. The following impacts are expected: flooding of rivers, creeks, streams, and other low-lying and flood-prone locations is imminent or occurring. Additional details: at 3:40 p.m. Eastern Daylight Time, Doppler radar indicated slow-moving thunderstorms with very heavy rainfall across the warned area. Between 1 and 1.5 inches of rain have fallen. Additional rainfall amounts of 0.5 to 1.5 inches are possible in the warned area. Some locations that will experience flooding include Lebanon, Whitestown, Thorntown, and Yulin. http://www.weather.gov/safety/flood turnaround. Don't drown when encountering flooded roads. Most of flood deaths occur in vehicles. This is NOAA All Hazards Radio KEC 74 in Indianapolis. And now a look at your forecast for Indianapolis and central Indiana. Tonight, mostly cloudy. A chance of showers and thunderstorms late this afternoon. Lows around 70. Southeast winds around 5 miles an hour. Chance of rain 50%. For Monday, a chance of thunderstorms. Showers with highs in the lower 80s. South winds 5 to 10 miles an hour with gusts up to 20 miles an hour. Chance of rain 80%. Monday night. Showers likely with a chance of thunderstorms through the late overnight, then showers likely with a slight chance of thunderstorms toward daybreak. Lows around 70. South winds 5 to 10 miles an hour. Chance of rain 70%. For Tuesday, mostly cloudy. Showers likely with a slight chance of thunderstorms through early afternoon, then a chance of showers and thunderstorms late in the afternoon. Humid with highs in the mid-80s. Southwest winds 5 to 10 miles an hour. Chance of rain 70%. Once again, the forecast for tonight. Mostly cloudy. A chance of showers and thunderstorms late this afternoon. Lows around 70. Southeast winds around 5 miles an hour. Chance of rain 50%. Taking a look at the 3 through 7 day forecast for Indianapolis and central Indiana. Tuesday night. Partly cloudy with a chance of showers and thunderstorms. Humid with lows in the lower 70s. Southwest winds 5 to 10 miles an hour. Chance of rain 50%. For Wednesday, partly cloudy with a chance of showers and thunderstorms through early afternoon, then mostly sunny late in the afternoon. Highs in the upper 80s.
chance of rain 30%.

Wednesday night. Partly cloudy through the late overnight, then mostly clear with a slight chance of showers and thunderstorms toward daybreak. Lows in the mid-70s. Chance of rain 20%. For Thursday and Thursday night. Partly cloudy with a chance of showers and thunderstorms. Hot. Highs around 90. Lows in the upper 60s. Chance of rain 50%. Friday. Partly cloudy with a chance of showers. A chance of thunderstorms through early afternoon. Then a slight chance of thunderstorms late in the afternoon. Highs in the mid-80s. Chance of rain 40%. For Friday night. Mostly clear. A slight chance of showers through the late overnight. Lows in the mid-60s. Chance of rain 20%. Saturday. Mostly sunny through early afternoon. Then partly cloudy with a slight chance of showers and thunderstorms late in the afternoon. Highs in the upper 80s. Chance of rain 20%. For Saturday night. A slight chance of thunderstorms through the late overnight. Partly cloudy with a slight chance of showers. Lows in the upper 60s. Chance of rain 20%. Sunday. Partly cloudy with a chance of showers. A slight chance of thunderstorms late in the afternoon. Highs in the mid-80s. Chance of rain 30%. The 8 to 14 day outlook for Monday, June 15th through Sunday, June 21st, calls for temperatures to be below normal and precipitation to be above normal. Normal highs for the period are between 80 and 85 degrees, and normal lows are between 60 and 65. The normal precipitation total for the 7 days is between 0.95 and 1.00 inches. The ultraviolet index for Indianapolis on Monday will be 5. The Environmental Protection Agency categorizes an index of 5 as moderate exposure to ultraviolet radiation. At 3 p.m. at Indianapolis, it was partly sunny. The temperature was 84 degrees, the dew point 70, and the relative humidity 62%. The wind was southwest at 7 miles an hour. The barometric pressure was 29.94 inches and falling. Around central Indiana and Eagle Creek Airport, it was mostly sunny, with a temperature of 87. It was partly sunny, with a temperature of 83 at Zionsville and 88 at Shelbyville. At Muncie, it was cloudy, with a temperature of 84. Elsewhere across Indiana, skies ranged from mostly sunny to partly sunny. It was 84 at South Bend, 83 at Fort Wayne, and 84 at Lafayette. Terre Haute reported 87, Bloomington reported 85, and Evansville reported 88. Just outside Indiana, skies ranged from mostly sunny to partly sunny. It was 82 at Chicago, 88 at Champaign, and 85 at Dayton. St. Louis reported 86, Cincinnati reported 85, and Louisville reported 86. Once again, at Indianapolis it was 84 degrees with partly sunny skies. Now here is the hazardous weather outlook for central Indiana. For the period through tonight, isolated to scattered showers and non-severe thunderstorms are expected through the evening, mainly near and north of the I-65 corridor. Brief downpours may cause ponding of low-lying areas and localized flooding. And now the extended outlook for the period Monday through Saturday. Daily chances for storms through Friday. It is too early to determine if storms will be severe. Spotter information statement. Spotter activation is not anticipated. Here is a statement about flooding. For the following county, Boone, Indiana. Flood warning remains in effect until 6:15 p.m. Eastern Daylight Time this evening. Flooding caused by excessive rainfall continues. Flooding has been noted near US 52. The areas affected include Central Boone County. The hazardous conditions are expected until 6:15 p.m. Eastern Daylight Time. The following impacts are expected: flooding of rivers, creeks, streams, and other low-lying and flood-prone locations is imminent or occurring. Additional details, at 3:40 p.m. Eastern Daylight Time, Doppler radar indicated slow-moving thunderstorms with very heavy rainfall across the warned area. Between 1 and 1.5 inches of rain have fallen. Additional rainfall amounts of 0.5 to 1.5 inches are possible in the warned area. Some locations

southeast winds around 5 miles an hour. Chance of rain 50%. For Monday, a chance of thunderstorms. Showers with highs in the lower 80s. South winds 5 to 10 miles an hour with gusts up to 20 miles an hour. Chance of rain 80%. Monday night. Showers likely with a chance of thunderstorms through the late overnight, then showers likely with a slight chance of thunderstorms toward daybreak. Lows around 70. South winds 5 to 10 miles an hour. Chance of rain 70%. For Tuesday, mostly cloudy. Showers likely with a slight chance of thunderstorms through early afternoon, then a chance of showers and thunderstorms late in the afternoon. Humid with highs in the mid-80s. Southwest winds 5 to 10 miles an hour. Chance of rain 70%. Once again, the forecast for tonight. Mostly cloudy. A chance of showers and thunderstorms late this afternoon. Lows around 70. Southeast winds around 5 miles an hour. Chance of rain 50%. Taking a look at the 3 through 7 day forecast for Indianapolis and central Indiana. Tuesday night. Partly cloudy with a chance of showers and thunderstorms. Humid with lows in the lower 70s. Southwest winds 5 to 10 miles an hour. Chance of rain 50%. For Wednesday, partly cloudy with a chance of showers and thunderstorms through early afternoon, then mostly sunny late in the afternoon. Highs in the upper 80s. Chance of rain 30%. Wednesday night, partly cloudy through the late overnight, then mostly clear with a slight chance of showers and thunderstorms toward daybreak. Lows in the mid-70s. Chance of rain 20%. For Thursday and Thursday night, partly cloudy with a chance of showers and thunderstorms. Hot. Highs around 90. Lows in the upper 60s. Chance of rain 50%. Friday. Partly cloudy with a chance of showers. A chance of thunderstorms through early afternoon, then a slight chance of thunderstorms late in the afternoon. Highs in the mid-80s. Chance of rain 40%. For Friday night, mostly clear. A slight chance of showers through the late overnight. Lows in the mid-60s. Chance of rain 20%. Saturday, mostly sunny through early afternoon, then partly cloudy with a slight chance of showers and thunderstorms late in the afternoon. Highs in the upper 80s. Chance of rain 20%. For Saturday night, a slight chance of thunderstorms through the late overnight. Partly cloudy with a slight chance of showers. Lows in the upper 60s. Chance of rain 20%. Sunday, partly cloudy with a chance of showers. A slight chance of thunderstorms late in the afternoon. Highs in the mid-80s. Chance of rain 30%. The 8 to 14 day outlook for Monday, June 15th through Sunday, June 21st, calls for temperatures to be below normal and precipitation to be above normal. Normal highs for the period are between 80 and 85 degrees, and normal lows are between 60 and 65. The normal precipitation total for the 7 days is between 0.95 and 1.00 inches. The ultraviolet index for Indianapolis on Monday will be 5. The Environmental Protection Agency categorizes an index of 5 as moderate exposure to ultraviolet radiation. At 4 p.m. at Indianapolis, it was partly sunny. The temperature was 87 degrees, the dew point 70, and the relative humidity 56%, producing a heat index of 92. The wind was southwest at 14 miles an hour. The barometric pressure was 29.91 inches and falling. Around central Indiana and Eagle Creek Airpark, it was mostly sunny, with a temperature of 88. At Shelbyville, it was partly sunny, with a temperature of 88. It was cloudy, with a temperature of 86 at Muncie and 75 at Zionsville. Elsewhere across Indiana, at Lafayette, rain was falling, with a temperature of 77. It was mostly sunny, with a temperature of 88 at Terre Haute and 86 at Bloomington. It was partly sunny, with a temperature of 85 at South Bend, 84 at Fort Wayne, and 87 at Evansville. Just outside Indiana, skies ranged from partly sunny to cloudy. It was 79 at Chicago.

89 at Champaign, and 86 at Dayton. St. Louis reported 86, Cincinnati reported 85, and Louisville reported 86. Once again, at Indianapolis it was 87 degrees with partly sunny skies. Here is a statement about flooding. For the following county, Boone, Indiana. Flood warning remains in effect until 6:15 p.m. Eastern Daylight Time this evening. Flooding caused by excessive rainfall continues. Flooding has been noted near US 52. The areas affected include Central Boone County. The hazardous conditions are expected until 6:15 p.m. Eastern Daylight Time. The following impacts are expected: flooding of rivers, creeks, streams, and other low-lying and flood-prone locations is imminent or occurring. Additional details, at 3:40 p.m. Eastern Daylight Time, Doppler radar indicated slow-moving thunderstorms with very heavy rainfall across the warned area. Between 1 and 1.5 inches of rain have fallen. Additional rainfall amounts of 0.5 to 1.5 inches are possible in the warned area. Some locations that will experience flooding include Lebanon, Whitestown, Thorntown, and Yulin. http://www.weather.gov/safety/flood-turnaround. Don't drown when encountering flooded roads. Most of flood deaths occur in vehicles. This is NOAA All Hazards Radio KEC 74 in Indianapolis. And now a look at your forecast for Indianapolis and central Indiana. Tonight, mostly cloudy. A chance of showers and thunderstorms late this afternoon. Lows around 70. Southeast winds around 5 miles an hour. Chance of rain 50%. For Monday, a chance of thunderstorms. Showers with highs in the lower 80s. South winds 5 to 10 miles an hour with gusts up to 20 miles an hour. Chance of rain 80%. Monday night. Showers likely with a chance of thunderstorms through the late overnight, then showers likely with a slight chance of thunderstorms toward daybreak. Lows around 70. South winds 5 to 10 miles an hour. Chance of rain 70%. For Tuesday, mostly cloudy. Showers likely with a slight chance of thunderstorms through early afternoon, then a chance of showers and thunderstorms late in the afternoon. Humid with highs in the mid-80s. Southwest winds 5 to 10 miles an hour. Chance of rain 70%. Once again, the forecast for tonight. Mostly cloudy. A chance of showers and thunderstorms late this afternoon. Lows around 70. Southeast winds around 5 miles an hour. Chance of rain 50%. Taking a look at the 3-7 day forecast for Indianapolis and central Indiana. Tuesday night. Partly cloudy with a chance of showers and thunderstorms. Humid with lows in the lower 70s. Southwest winds 5 to 10 miles an hour. Chance of rain 50%. For Wednesday, partly cloudy with a chance of showers and thunderstorms through early afternoon, then mostly sunny late in the afternoon. Highs in the upper 80s. Chance of rain 30%. Wednesday night, partly cloudy through the late overnight, then mostly clear with a slight chance of showers and thunderstorms toward daybreak. Lows in the mid-70s. Chance of rain 20%. For Thursday and Thursday night, partly cloudy with a chance of showers and thunderstorms. Hot. Highs around 90. Lows in the upper 60s. Chance of rain 50%. Friday. Partly cloudy with a chance of showers. A chance of thunderstorms through early afternoon, then a slight chance of thunderstorms late in the afternoon. Highs in the mid-80s. Chance of rain 40%. For Friday night, mostly clear. A slight chance of showers through the late overnight. Lows in the mid-60s. Chance of rain 20%. Saturday, mostly sunny through early afternoon, then partly cloudy with a slight chance of showers and thunderstorms late in the afternoon. Highs in the upper 80s. Chance of rain 20%. For Saturday night, a slight chance of thunderstorms through the late overnight. Partly cloudy with a slight chance of showers. Lows in the upper 60s. Chance of rain 20%. Sunday,

partly cloudy with a chance of showers. A slight chance of thunderstorms late in the afternoon. Highs in the mid-80s. Chance of rain 30%. The 8 to 14 day outlook for Monday, June 15th through Sunday, June 21st calls for temperatures to be below normal and precipitation to be above normal. Normal highs for the period are between 80 and 85 degrees, and normal lows are between 60 and 65. The normal precipitation total for the 7 days is between 0.95 and 1.00 inches. The ultraviolet index for Indianapolis on Monday will be 5. The Environmental Protection Agency categorizes an index of 5 as moderate exposure to ultraviolet radiation. At 4 p.m. at Indianapolis, it was partly sunny. The temperature was 87 degrees, the dew point 70, and the relative humidity 56%, producing a heat index of 92. The wind was southwest at 14 miles an hour. The barometric pressure was 29.91 inches and falling. Around central Indiana and Eagle Creek Airpark, it was mostly sunny, with a temperature of 88. At Shelbyville, it was partly sunny, with a temperature of 88. It was cloudy, with a temperature of 86 at Muncie and 75 at Zionsville. Elsewhere across Indiana, at Lafayette, rain was falling, with a temperature of 77. It was mostly sunny, with a temperature of 88 at Terre Haute and 86 at Bloomington. It was partly sunny, with a temperature of 85 at South Bend, 84 at Fort Wayne, and 87 at Evansville. Just outside Indiana, skies ranged from partly sunny to cloudy. It was 79 at Chicago, 89 at Champaign, and 86 at Dayton. St. Louis reported 86, Cincinnati reported 85, and Louisville reported 86. Once again, at Indianapolis it was 87 degrees with partly sunny skies. Here is a statement about flooding. For the following county, Boone, Indiana. Flood warning remains in effect until 6:15 p.m. Eastern Daylight Time this evening. Flooding caused by excessive rainfall continues. Flooding has been noted near US 52. The areas affected include central Boone County. The hazardous conditions are expected until 6:15 p.m. Eastern Daylight Time. The following impacts are expected: flooding of rivers, creeks, streams, and other low-lying and flood-prone locations is imminent or occurring. Additional details: at 3:40 p.m. Eastern Daylight Time, Doppler radar indicated slow-moving thunderstorms with very heavy rainfall across the warned area. Between 1 and 1.5 inches of rain have fallen. Additional rainfall amounts of 0.5 to 1.5 inches are possible in the warned area. Some locations that will experience flooding include Lebanon, Whitestown, Thorntown, and Ulan. http://www.weather.gov/safety/flood-turnaround. Don't drown when encountering flooded roads. Most of flood deaths occur in vehicles. This is NOAA All Hazards Radio KEC-74 in Indianapolis. And now a look at your forecast for Indianapolis and central Indiana. Tonight, mostly cloudy. A chance of showers and thunderstorms late this afternoon. Lows around 70. Southeast winds around 5 miles an hour. Chance of rain 50%. For Monday, a chance of thunderstorms. Showers with highs in the lower 80s. South winds 5 to 10 miles an hour with gusts up to 20 miles an hour. Chance of rain 80%. Monday night. Showers likely with a chance of thunderstorms through the late overnight, then showers likely with a slight chance of thunderstorms toward daybreak. Lows around 70. South winds 5 to 10 miles an hour. Chance of rain 70%. For Tuesday. Mostly cloudy. Showers likely with a slight chance of thunderstorms through early afternoon, then a chance of showers and thunderstorms late in the afternoon. Humid with highs in the mid-80s. Southwest winds 5 to 10 miles an hour. Chance of rain 70%. Once again, the forecast for tonight. Mostly cloudy. A chance of showers and thunderstorms late this afternoon. Lows around 70. Southeast winds around 5 miles an hour. Chance of rain 50%. The current time is 4.

4:24 p.m. Eastern Daylight Time. Taking a look at the 3-through-7-day forecast for Indianapolis and central Indiana. Tuesday night. Partly cloudy with a chance of showers and thunderstorms. Humid with lows in the lower 70s. Southwest winds 5 to 10 miles an hour. Chance of rain 50%. For Wednesday. Partly cloudy with a chance of showers and thunderstorms through early afternoon, then mostly sunny late in the afternoon. Highs in the upper 80s. Chance of rain 30%. Wednesday night. Partly cloudy through the late overnight, then mostly clear with a slight chance of showers and thunderstorms toward daybreak. Lows in the mid-70s. Chance of rain 20%. For Thursday and Thursday night. Partly cloudy with a chance of showers and thunderstorms. Hot. Highs around 90. Lows in the upper 60s. Chance of rain 50%. Friday. Partly cloudy with a chance of showers. A chance of thunderstorms through early afternoon, then a slight chance of thunderstorms late in the afternoon. Highs in the mid-80s. Chance of rain 40%. For Friday night. Mostly clear. A slight chance of showers through the late overnight. Lows in the mid-60s. Chance of rain 20%. Saturday. Mostly sunny through early afternoon, then partly cloudy with a slight chance of showers and thunderstorms late in the afternoon. Highs in the upper 80s. Chance of rain 20%. For Saturday night. A slight chance of thunderstorms through the late overnight. Partly cloudy with a slight chance of showers. Lows in the upper 60s. Chance of rain 20%. Sunday. Partly cloudy with a chance of showers. A slight chance of thunderstorms late in the afternoon. Highs in the mid-80s. Chance of rain 30%. Now here is the hazardous weather outlook for central Indiana. For the period through tonight. Isolated to scattered showers and non-severe thunderstorms are expected through the evening, mainly near and north of the I-65 corridor. Brief downpours may cause ponding of low-lying areas and localized flooding. And now the extended outlook for the period Monday through Saturday. Daily chances for storms through Friday. It is too early to determine if storms will be severe. Spotter information statement. Spotter activation is not anticipated. The 8 to 14 day outlook for Monday, June 15th through Sunday, June 21st, calls for temperatures to be below normal and precipitation to be above normal. Normal highs for the period are between 80 and 85 degrees, and normal lows are between 60 and 65. The normal precipitation total for the 7 days is between 0.95 and 1.00 inches. The ultraviolet index for Indianapolis on Monday will be 5. The Environmental Protection Agency categorizes an index of 5 as moderate exposure to ultraviolet radiation. At 4 p.m., at Indianapolis, it was partly sunny. The temperature was 87 degrees, the dew point 70, and the relative humidity 56%, producing a heat index of 92. The wind was southwest at 14 miles an hour. The barometric pressure was 29.91 inches and falling. Around central Indiana and Eagle Creek Airport, it was mostly sunny, with a temperature of 88. At Shelbyville, it was partly sunny, with a temperature of 88. It was cloudy, with a temperature of 86 at Muncie and 75 at Zionsville. Elsewhere across Indiana, at Lafayette, rain was falling, with a temperature of 77. It was mostly sunny, with a temperature of 88 at Terre Haute and 86 at Bloomington. It was partly sunny, with a temperature of 85 at South Bend, 84 at Fort Wayne, and 87 at Evansville. Just outside Indiana, skies ranged from partly sunny to cloudy. It was 79 at Chicago, 89 at Champaign, and 86 at Dayton. St. Louis reported 86, Cincinnati reported 85, and Louisville reported 86. Once again, at Indianapolis it was 87 degrees with partly sunny skies. Here is a statement about flooding. For the following county, Boone, Indiana. Flood warning remains in effect until 6:15 p.m. Eastern Daylight Time this evening. Flooding caused by excessive rainfall continues. Flooding has been noted near us 52.
The areas affected include Central Boone County. The hazardous conditions are expected until 6:15 p.m. Eastern Daylight Time. The following impacts are expected: flooding of rivers, creeks, streams, and other low-lying and flood-prone locations is imminent or occurring. Additional details: at 3:40 p.m. Eastern Daylight Time, Doppler radar indicated slow-moving thunderstorms with very heavy rainfall across the warned area. Between 1 and 1.5 inches of rain have fallen. Additional rainfall amounts of 0.5 to 1.5 inches are possible in the warned area. Some locations that will experience flooding include Lebanon, Whitestown, Thorntown, and Yulin. http://www.weather.gov/safety/flood-turnaround. Don't drown when encountering flooded roads. Most of flood deaths occur in vehicles. The Indianapolis climate summary for the season, from March to May 2026. The maximum temperature for the period was 88. The maximum occurred on March 22nd. The minimum temperature for the period was 16. The minimum occurred on March 17th. The average temperature was 57.6 degrees. A total of 17.91 inches of precipitation fell during the period, which is 5.13 inches above the normal amount. The record amount of precipitation is 21.05. A total of 1.8 inches snow fell during the period, which is 1.6 inches below the normal amount. There were 799 heating degree days this period, which is 389 below the normal amount. There were 141 cooling degree days this period, which is 39 above the normal amount. Here is a statement about flooding. For the following counties, in Indiana, Boone, Clinton, Hamilton, Montgomery, Tippecanoe, and Tipton, flood warning in effect until 6:30 p.m. Eastern Daylight Time this evening. Flooding caused by excessive rainfall is expected. The areas affected include northeastern Boone County, Clinton County, northwestern Hamilton County, southwestern Tipton County, northeastern Montgomery County, southeastern Tippecanoe County. The hazardous conditions are expected until 6:30 p.m. Eastern Daylight Time. The following impacts are expected: expect many areas of slow-moving or standing water. Additional details: at 4:25 p.m. Eastern Daylight Time, Doppler radar indicated heavy rain due to thunderstorms. Flooding is ongoing or expected to begin shortly in the warned area. Some locations that will experience flooding include Frankfort, Noblesville, Westfield, Cicero, Whitestown, Sheridan, Arcadia, Mulberry, Kirkland, Atlanta, Colfax, Clarks Hill, Michigantown, Kempton, and Morse Reservoir. http://www.weather.gov/safety/flood-turnaround. Don't drown when encountering flooded roads. Most of flood deaths occur in vehicles. This is NOAA All Hazards Radio KEC-74 in Indianapolis. And now a look at your forecast for Indianapolis and central Indiana. Tonight, mostly cloudy. A chance of showers and thunderstorms late this afternoon. Lows around 70. Southeast winds around 5 miles an hour. Chance of rain 50%. For Monday, a chance of thunderstorms. Showers with highs in the lower 80s. South winds 5 to 10 miles an hour with gusts up to 20 miles an hour. Chance of rain 80%. Monday night, chance of thunderstorms. Showers with highs in the lower 80s. South winds 5 to 10 miles an hour with gusts up to 20 miles an hour. Chance of rain 80%. Monday night, showers likely with a chance of thunderstorms through the late overnight, then showers likely with a slight chance of thunderstorms toward daybreak. Lows around 70. South winds 5 to 10 miles an hour. Chance of rain 70%. For Tuesday, mostly cloudy. Showers likely with a slight chance of thunderstorms through early afternoon, then a chance of showers and thunderstorms late in the afternoon. Humid with highs in the mid-80s. Southwest winds 5 to 10 miles an hour. Chance of rain 70%. Once again, the forecast for tonight. Mostly cloudy. A chance of showers and thunderstorms late this afternoon. Lows around 70. Southeast winds.

around 5 miles an hour. Chance of rain 50%. Taking a look at the 3 through 7 day forecast for Indianapolis and central Indiana. Tuesday night. Partly cloudy with a chance of showers and thunderstorms. Humid with lows in the lower 70s. Southwest winds 5 to 10 miles an hour. Chance of rain 50%. For Wednesday. Partly cloudy with a chance of showers and thunderstorms through early afternoon, then mostly sunny late in the afternoon. Highs in the upper 80s. Chance of rain 30%. Wednesday night. Partly cloudy through the late overnight, then mostly clear with a slight chance of showers and thunderstorms toward daybreak. Lows in the mid-70s. Chance of rain 20%. For Thursday and Thursday night. Partly cloudy with a chance of showers and thunderstorms. Hot. Highs around 90. Lows in the upper 60s. Chance of rain 50%. Friday. Partly cloudy with a chance of showers. A chance of thunderstorms through early afternoon. Then a slight chance of thunderstorms late in the afternoon. Highs in the mid-80s. Chance of rain 40%. For Friday night. Mostly clear. A slight chance of showers through the late overnight. Lows in the mid-60s. Chance of rain 20%. Saturday. Mostly sunny through early afternoon, then partly cloudy with a slight chance of showers and thunderstorms late in the afternoon. Highs in the upper 80s. Chance of rain 20%. For Saturday night. A slight chance of thunderstorms through the late overnight. Partly cloudy with a slight chance of showers. Lows in the upper 60s. Chance of rain 20%. Sunday. Partly cloudy with a chance of showers. A slight chance of thunderstorms late in the afternoon. Highs in the mid-80s. Chance of rain 30%. The 8 to 14 day outlook for Monday, June 15th through Sunday, June 21st, calls for temperatures to be below normal and precipitation to be above normal. Normal highs for the period are between 80 and 85 degrees, and normal lows are between 60 and 65. The normal precipitation total for the 7 days is between 0.95 and 1.00 inches. The ultraviolet index for Indianapolis on Monday will be 5. The Environmental Protection Agency categorizes an index of 5 as moderate exposure to ultraviolet radiation. At 4 p.m., at Indianapolis, it was partly sunny. The temperature was 87 degrees, the dew point 70, and the relative humidity 56%, producing a heat index of 92. The wind was southwest at 14 miles an hour. The barometric pressure was 29.91 inches and falling. Around central Indiana and Eagle Creek Airport, it was mostly sunny, with a temperature of 88. At Shelbyville, it was partly sunny, with a temperature of 88. It was cloudy, with a temperature of 86 at Muncie and 75 at Zionsville. Elsewhere across Indiana, at Lafayette, rain was falling, with a temperature of 77. It was mostly sunny, with a temperature of 88 at Terre Haute and 86 at Bloomington. It was partly sunny, with a temperature of 85 at South Bend, 84 at Fort Wayne, and 87 at Evansville. Just outside Indiana, skies ranged from partly sunny to cloudy. It was 79 at Chicago, 89 at Champaign, and 86 at Dayton. St. Louis reported 86, Cincinnati reported 85, and Louisville reported 86. Once again, at Indianapolis it was 87 degrees with partly sunny skies. The current time is 4:38 p.m. Eastern Daylight Time. Here is a statement about flooding. For the following county, Boone, Indiana. Flood warning remains in effect until 6:15 p.m. Eastern Daylight Time this evening. Flooding caused by excessive rainfall continues. Flooding has been noted near us 52. The areas affected include central Boone County. The hazardous conditions are expected until 6:15 p.m. Eastern Daylight Time. The following impacts are expected: flooding of rivers, creeks, streams, and other low-lying and flood-prone locations is imminent or occurring. Additional details: at 3:40 p.m. Eastern Daylight Time, Doppler radar indicated slow-moving thunderstorms with very heavy rainfall across the warned area.
between 1 and 1.5 inches of rain have fallen. Additional rainfall amounts of 0.5 to 1.5 inches are possible in the warned area. Some locations that will experience flooding include Lebanon, Whitestown, Thorntown, and Yulin. http://www.weather.gov/safety/flood-turnaround. Don't drown when encountering flooded roads. Most of flood deaths occur in vehicles. Here is a statement about flooding. For the following counties in Indiana, Boone, Clinton, Hamilton, Montgomery, Tippecanoe, and Tipton, flood warning in effect until 6:30 p.m. Eastern Daylight Time this evening. Flooding caused by excessive rainfall is expected. The areas affected include northeastern Boone County, Clinton County, northwestern Hamilton County, southwestern Tipton County, northeastern Montgomery County, southeastern Tippecanoe County. The hazardous conditions are expected until 6:30 p.m. Eastern Daylight Time. The following impacts are expected. Expect many areas of slow-moving or standing water. Additional details. At 4:25 p.m. Eastern Daylight Time, Doppler radar indicated heavy rain due to thunderstorms. Flooding is ongoing or expected to begin shortly in the warned area. Some locations that will experience flooding include Frankfort, Noblesville, Westfield, Cicero, Whitestown, Sheridan, Arcadia, Mulberry, Kirkland, Atlanta, Colfax, Clarks Hill, Michigantown, Kempton, and Morse Reservoir. http://www.weather.gov/safety/flood-turnaround. Don't drown when encountering flooded roads. Most of flood deaths occur in vehicles. This is NOAA All Hazards Radio KEC-74 in Indianapolis. And now a look at your forecast for Indianapolis and central Indiana. Tonight, mostly cloudy. A chance of showers and thunderstorms late this afternoon. Lows around 70. Southeast winds around 5 miles an hour. Chance of rain 50%. For Monday, a chance of thunderstorms. Showers with highs in the lower 80s. South winds 5 to 10 miles an hour with gusts up to 20 miles an hour. Chance of rain 80%. Monday night. Showers likely with a chance of thunderstorms through the late overnight, then showers likely with a slight chance of thunderstorms toward daybreak. Lows around 70. South winds 5 to 10 miles an hour. Chance of rain 70%. For Tuesday, mostly cloudy. Showers likely with a slight chance of thunderstorms through early afternoon, then a chance of showers and thunderstorms late in the afternoon. Humid with highs in the mid-80s. Southwest winds 5 to 10 miles an hour. Chance of rain 70%. Once again, the forecast for tonight. Mostly cloudy. A chance of showers and thunderstorms late this afternoon. Lows around 70. Southeast winds around 5 miles an hour. Chance of rain 50%. Taking a look at the 3 through 7 day forecast for Indianapolis and central Indiana. Tuesday night. Partly cloudy with a chance of showers and thunderstorms. Humid with lows in the lower 70s. Southwest winds 5 to 10 miles an hour. Chance of rain 50%. For Wednesday, partly cloudy with a chance of showers and thunderstorms through early afternoon, then mostly sunny late in the afternoon. Highs in the upper 80s. Chance of rain 30%. Wednesday night, partly cloudy through the late overnight, then mostly clear with a slight chance of showers and thunderstorms toward daybreak. Lows in the mid-70s. Chance of rain 20%. For Thursday and Thursday night. Partly cloudy with a chance of showers and thunderstorms. Hot. Highs around 90. Lows in the upper 60s. Chance of rain 50%. Friday. Partly cloudy with a chance of showers. A chance of thunderstorms through early afternoon, then a slight chance of thunderstorms late in the afternoon. Highs in the mid-80s. Chance of rain 40%. For Friday night, mostly clear. A slight chance of showers through the late overnight. Lows in the mid-60s. Chance of rain 20%. Saturday, mostly sunny through early afternoon,
then partly cloudy with a slight chance of showers and thunderstorms.

late in the afternoon. Highs in the upper 80s. Chance of rain 20%. For Saturday night, a slight chance of thunderstorms through the late overnight. Partly cloudy with a slight chance of showers. Lows in the upper 60s. Chance of rain 20%. Sunday, partly cloudy with a chance of showers. A slight chance of thunderstorms late in the afternoon. Highs in the mid-80s. Chance of rain 30%. The 8 to 14 day outlook for Monday, June 15th through Sunday, June 21st, calls for temperatures to be below normal and precipitation to be above normal. Normal highs for the period are between 80 and 85 degrees, and normal lows are between 60 and 65. The normal precipitation total for the 7 days is between 0.95 and 1.00 inches. The ultraviolet index for Indianapolis on Monday will be 5. The Environmental Protection Agency categorizes an index of 5 as moderate exposure to ultraviolet radiation. At 4 p.m. at Indianapolis, it was partly sunny. The temperature was 87 degrees, the dew point 70, and the relative humidity 56%, producing a heat index of 92. The wind was southwest at 14 miles an hour. The barometric pressure was 29.91 inches and falling. Around central Indiana and Eagle Creek Airport, it was mostly sunny, with a temperature of 88. At Shelbyville, it was partly sunny, with a temperature of 88. It was cloudy, with a temperature of 86 at Muncie and 75 at Zionsville. Elsewhere across Indiana, at Lafayette, rain was falling, with a temperature of 77. It was mostly sunny, with a temperature of 88 at Terre Haute and 86 at Bloomington. It was partly sunny, with a temperature of 85 at South Bend, 84 at Fort Wayne, and 87 at Evansville. Just outside Indiana, skies ranged from partly sunny to cloudy. It was 79 at Chicago, 89 at Champaign, and 86 at Dayton. St. Louis reported 86, Cincinnati reported 85, and Louisville reported 86. Once again, at Indianapolis it was 87 degrees with partly sunny skies. Now here is the hazardous weather outlook for central Indiana. For the period through tonight, isolated to scattered showers and non-severe thunderstorms are expected through the evening, mainly near and north of the I-65 corridor. Brief downpours may cause ponding of low-lying areas and localized flooding. And now the extended outlook for the period Monday through Saturday. Daily chances for storms through Friday. It is too early to determine if storms will be severe. Spotter information statement. Spotter activation is not anticipated. Here is a statement about flooding. For the following county, Boone, Indiana. Flood warning remains in effect until 6:15 p.m. Eastern Daylight Time this evening. Flooding caused by excessive rainfall continues. Flooding has been noted near US 52. The areas affected include Central Boone County. The hazardous conditions are expected until 6:15 p.m. Eastern Daylight Time. The following impacts are expected: flooding of rivers, creeks, streams, and other low-lying and flood-prone locations is imminent or occurring. Additional details: at 3:40 p.m. Eastern Daylight Time, Doppler radar indicated slow-moving thunderstorms with very heavy rainfall across the warned area. Between 1 and 1.5 inches of rain have fallen. Additional rainfall amounts of 0.5 to 1.5 inches are possible in the warned area. Some locations that will experience flooding include Lebanon, Whitestown, Thorntown, and Yulin. http://www.weather.gov/safety/flood-turnaround. Don't drown when encountering flooded roads. Most of flood deaths occur in vehicles. Here is a statement about flooding. For the following counties in Indiana, Boone, Clinton, Hamilton, Montgomery, Tippecanoe, and Tipton. Flood warning in effect until 6:30 p.m. Eastern Daylight Time this evening. Flooding caused by excessive rainfall is expected. The areas affected include northeastern Boone County, Clinton County, northwestern Hamilton County, southwestern Tipton County, northeastern Montgomery County, southeastern Tippecanoe County. The hazardous conditions are expected until 6:30 p.m. Eastern Daylight Time. The following impacts are

expected, expect many areas of slow-moving or standing water. Additional details, at 4:25 p.m. Eastern Daylight Time, Doppler radar indicated heavy rain due to thunderstorms. Flooding is ongoing or expected to begin shortly in the warned area. Some locations that will experience flooding include Frankfort, Noblesville, Westfield, Cicero, Whitestown, Sheridan, Arcadia, Mulberry, Kirkland, Atlanta, Colfax, Clarks Hill, Michigantown, Kempton, and Morse Reservoir. http://www.weather.gov/safety/flood-turnaround. Don't drown when encountering flooded roads. Most of flood deaths occur in vehicles. This is NOAA All Hazards Radio KEC 74 in Indianapolis. And now a look at your forecast for Indianapolis and central Indiana. Tonight, mostly cloudy. A chance of showers and thunderstorms late this afternoon. Lows around 70. Southeast winds around 5 miles an hour. Chance of rain 50%. For Monday, a chance of thunderstorms. Showers with highs in the lower 80s. South winds 5 to 10 miles an hour with gusts up to 20 miles an hour. Chance of rain 80%. Monday night. Showers likely with a chance of thunderstorms through the late overnight, then showers likely with a slight chance of thunderstorms toward daybreak. Lows around 70. South winds 5 to 10 miles an hour. Chance of rain 70%. For Tuesday. Mostly cloudy. Showers likely with a slight chance of thunderstorms through early afternoon, then a chance of showers and thunderstorms late in the afternoon. Humid with highs in the mid-80s. Southwest winds 5 to 10 miles an hour. Chance of rain 70%. Once again, the forecast for tonight. Mostly cloudy. A chance of showers and thunderstorms late this afternoon. Lows around 70. Southeast winds around 5 miles an hour. Chance of rain 50%. Taking a look at the 3 through 7 day forecast for Indianapolis and central Indiana. Tuesday night. Partly cloudy with a chance of showers and thunderstorms. Humid with lows in the lower 70s. Southwest winds 5 to 10 miles an hour. Chance of rain 50%. For Wednesday, partly cloudy with a chance of showers and thunderstorms through early afternoon, then mostly sunny late in the afternoon. Highs in the upper 80s. Chance of rain 30%. Wednesday night, partly cloudy through the late overnight, then mostly clear with a slight chance of showers and thunderstorms toward daybreak. Lows in the mid-70s. Chance of rain 20%. For Thursday and Thursday night, partly cloudy with a chance of showers and thunderstorms. Hot. Highs around 90. Lows in the upper 60s. Chance of rain 50%. Friday. Partly cloudy with a chance of showers. A chance of thunderstorms through early afternoon, then a slight chance of thunderstorms late in the afternoon. Highs in the mid-80s. Chance of rain 40%. For Friday night, mostly clear. A slight chance of showers through the late overnight. Lows in the mid-60s. Chance of rain 20%. Saturday, mostly sunny through early afternoon, then partly cloudy with a slight chance of showers and thunderstorms late in the afternoon. Highs in the upper 80s. Chance of rain 20%. For Saturday night, a slight chance of thunderstorms through the late overnight. Partly cloudy with a slight chance of showers. Lows in the upper 60s. Chance of rain 20%. Sunday, partly cloudy with a chance of showers. A slight chance of thunderstorms late in the afternoon. Highs in the mid-80s. Chance of rain 30%. The current time is 4:53 p.m. Eastern Daylight Time. The 8 to 14 day outlook for Monday, June 15th through Sunday, June 21st, calls for temperatures to be below normal and precipitation to be above normal. Normal highs for the period are between 80 and 85 degrees, and normal lows are between 60 and 65. The normal precipitation total for the 7 days is between 0.95 and 1.00 inches. The ultraviolet index for Indianapolis on Monday will be 5.

Environmental Protection Agency categorizes an index of 5 as moderate exposure to ultraviolet radiation. At 4 p.m. at Indianapolis, it was partly sunny. The temperature was 87 degrees, the dew point 70, and the relative humidity 56%, producing a heat index of 92. The wind was southwest at 14 miles an hour. The barometric pressure was 29.91 inches and falling. Around central Indiana and Eagle Creek Air Park, it was mostly sunny, with a temperature of 88. At Shelbyville, it was partly sunny, with a temperature of 88. It was cloudy, with a temperature of 86 at Muncie and 75 at Zionsville. Elsewhere across Indiana, at Lafayette, rain was falling, with a temperature of 77. It was mostly sunny, with a temperature of 88 at Terre Haute and 86 at Bloomington. It was partly sunny, with a temperature of 85 at South Bend, 84 at Fort Wayne, and 87 at Evansville. Just outside Indiana, skies ranged from partly sunny to cloudy. It was 79 at Chicago, 89 at Champaign, and 86 at Dayton. St. Louis reported 86, Cincinnati reported 85, and Louisville reported 86. Once again, at Indianapolis it was 87 degrees with partly sunny skies. Here is a statement about flooding. For the following county, Boone, Indiana. Flood warning remains in effect until 6:15 p.m. Eastern Daylight Time this evening. Flooding caused by excessive rainfall continues. Flooding has been noted near US 52. The areas affected include central Boone County. The hazardous conditions are expected until 6:15 p.m. Eastern Daylight Time. The following impacts are expected: flooding of rivers, creeks, streams, and other low-lying and flood-prone locations is imminent or occurring. Additional details: at 3:40 p.m. Eastern Daylight Time, Doppler radar indicated slow-moving thunderstorms with very heavy rainfall across the warned area. Between 1 and 1.5 inches of rain have fallen. Additional rainfall amounts of 0.5 to 1.5 inches are possible in the warned area. Some locations that will experience flooding include Lebanon, Whitestown, Thorntown, and Yulin. http://www.weather.gov/safety/flood-turnaround. Don't drown when encountering flooded roads. Most of flood deaths occur in vehicles. Here is a statement about flooding. For the following counties in Indiana, Boone, Clinton, Hamilton, Montgomery, Tippecanoe, and Tipton. Flood warning in effect until 6:30 p.m. Eastern Daylight Time this evening. Flooding caused by excessive rainfall is expected. The areas affected include northeastern Boone County, Clinton County, northwestern Hamilton County, southwestern Tipton County, northeastern Montgomery County, southeastern Tippecanoe County. The hazardous conditions are expected until 6:30 p.m. Eastern Daylight Time. The following impacts are expected: expect many areas of slow-moving or standing water. Additional details: at 4:25 p.m. Eastern Daylight Time, Doppler radar indicated heavy rain due to thunderstorms. Flooding is ongoing or expected to begin shortly in the warned area. Some locations that will experience flooding include Frankfort, Noblesville, Westfield, Cicero, Whitestown, Sheridan, Arcadia, Mulberry, Kirkland, Atlanta, Colfax, Clarks Hill, Michigantown, Kempton, and Morse Reservoir. http://www.weather.gov/safety/flood-turnaround. Don't drown when encountering flooded roads. Most of flood deaths occur in vehicles. Here is a statement about flooding. For the following counties in Indiana, Boone, Hamilton, Hancock, Hendricks, Madison, and Marion. Flood warning in effect until 6:30 p.m. Eastern Daylight Time this evening. Flooding caused by excessive rainfall is expected. The areas affected include southeastern Boone County, southern Hamilton County, northwestern Hancock County, northeastern Hendricks County, southwestern Madison County, northern Marion County. The hazardous conditions are expected until 6:30 p.m. Eastern Daylight Time. The following impacts are expected: expect many areas of slow-moving or standing water. Additional details: at 4:51 p.m. Eastern Daylight Time, Doppler radar indicated heavy rain due to thunderstorms.
Flooding is ongoing or expected to begin shortly in the warned area. Some locations that will experience flooding include Indianapolis, Carmel, Fishers, Noblesville, Lawrence, Zionsville, Westfield, McCordsville, Fordville, Meridian Hills, Williams Creek, Castleton, Geist Reservoir, and Broad Ripple. http://www.weather.gov/safety/flood-turnaround. Don't drown when encountering flooded roads. Most of flood deaths occur in vehicles. This is NOAA All Hazards Radio KEC 74 in Indianapolis. And now a look at your forecast for Indianapolis and central Indiana. Tonight, mostly cloudy. A chance of showers and thunderstorms late this afternoon. Lows around 70. Southeast winds around 5 miles an hour. Chance of rain 50%. For Monday, a chance of thunderstorms. Showers with highs in the lower 80s. South winds 5 to 10 miles an hour with gusts up to 20 miles an hour. Chance of rain 80%. Monday night. Showers likely with a chance of thunderstorms through the late overnight, then showers likely with a slight chance of thunderstorms toward daybreak. Lows around 70. South winds 5 to 10 miles an hour. Chance of rain 70%. For Tuesday. Mostly cloudy. Showers likely with a slight chance of thunderstorms through early afternoon, then a chance of showers and thunderstorms late in the afternoon. Humid with highs in the mid-80s. Southwest winds 5 to 10 miles an hour. Chance of rain 70%. Once again, the forecast for tonight. Mostly cloudy. A chance of showers and thunderstorms late this afternoon. Lows around 70. Southeast winds around 5 miles an hour. Chance of rain 50%. Taking a look at the 3 through 7 day forecast for Indianapolis and central Indiana. Tuesday night. Partly cloudy with a chance of showers and thunderstorms. Humid with lows in the lower 70s. Southwest winds 5 to 10 miles an hour. Chance of rain 50%. For Wednesday. Partly cloudy with a chance of showers and thunderstorms through early afternoon, then mostly sunny late in the afternoon. Highs in the upper 80s. Chance of rain 30%. Wednesday night. Partly cloudy through the late overnight, then mostly clear with a slight chance of showers and thunderstorms toward daybreak. Lows in the mid-70s. Chance of rain 20%. For Thursday and Thursday night. Partly cloudy with a chance of showers and thunderstorms. Hot. Highs around 90. Lows in the upper 60s. Chance of rain 50%. Friday. Partly cloudy with a chance of showers. A chance of thunderstorms through early afternoon. Then a slight chance of thunderstorms late in the afternoon. Highs in the mid-80s. Chance of rain 40%. For Friday night. Mostly clear. A slight chance of showers through the late overnight. Lows in the mid-60s. Chance of rain 20%. Saturday. Mostly sunny through early afternoon, then partly cloudy with a slight chance of showers and thunderstorms late in the afternoon. Highs in the upper 80s. Chance of rain 20%. For Saturday night. A slight chance of thunderstorms through the late overnight. Partly cloudy with a slight chance of showers. Lows in the upper 60s. Chance of rain 20%. Sunday. Partly cloudy with a chance of showers. A slight chance of thunderstorms late in the afternoon. Highs in the mid-80s. Chance of rain 30%. The 8 to 14 day outlook for Monday, June 15th through Sunday, June 21st, calls for temperatures to be below normal and precipitation to be above normal. Normal highs for the period are between 80 and 85 degrees, and normal lows are between 60 and 65. The normal precipitation total for the 7 days is between 0.95 and 1.00 inches. The ultraviolet index for Indianapolis on Monday will be 5. The Environmental Protection Agency categorizes an index of 5 as moderate exposure to ultraviolet radiation. At 4 p.m., at Indianapolis, it was partly sunny. The temperature was 87 degrees,
the dew point 70, and the relative humidity 56%, producing a heat index.

peaks of 92. The wind was southwest at 14 miles an hour. The barometric pressure was 29.91 inches and falling. Around central Indiana and Eagle Creek Air Park, it was mostly sunny, with a temperature of 88. At Shelbyville, it was partly sunny, with a temperature of 88. It was cloudy, with a temperature of 86 at Muncie and 75 at Zionsville. Elsewhere across Indiana, at Lafayette, rain was falling, with a temperature of 77. It was mostly sunny, with a temperature of 88 at Terre Haute and 86 at Bloomington. It was partly sunny, with a temperature of 85 at South Bend, 84 at Fort Wayne, and 87 at Evansville. Just outside Indiana, skies ranged from partly sunny to cloudy. It was 79 at Chicago, 89 at Champaign, and 86 at Dayton. St. Louis reported 86, Cincinnati reported 85, and Louisville reported 86. Once again, at Indianapolis it was 87 degrees with partly sunny skies. Here is a statement about flooding. For the following county, Boone, Indiana. Flood warning remains in effect until 6:15 p.m. Eastern Daylight Time this evening. Flooding caused by excessive rainfall continues. Flooding has been noted near US 52. The areas affected include central Boone County. The hazardous conditions are expected until 6:15 p.m. Eastern Daylight Time. The following impacts are expected: flooding of rivers, creeks, streams, and other low-lying and flood-prone locations is imminent or occurring. Additional details: at 3:40 p.m. Eastern Daylight Time, Doppler radar indicated slow-moving thunderstorms with very heavy rainfall across the warned area. Between 1 and 1.5 inches of rain have fallen. Additional rainfall amounts of 0.5 to 1.5 inches are possible in the warned area. Some locations that will experience flooding include Lebanon, Whitestown, Thorntown, and Euland. http://www.weather.gov/safety/flood-turnaround. Don't drown when encountering flooded roads. Most of flood deaths occur in vehicles. Now here is the hazardous weather outlook for central Indiana. For the period through tonight, isolated to scattered showers and non-severe thunderstorms are expected through the evening, mainly near and north of the I-65 corridor. Brief downpours may cause ponding of low-lying areas and localized flooding. And now the extended outlook for the period Monday through Saturday. Daily chances for storms through Friday. It is too early to determine if storms will be severe. Spotter information statement: spotter activation is not anticipated. Here is a statement about flooding. For the following counties in Indiana: Boone, Clinton, Hamilton, Montgomery, Tippecanoe, and Tipton. Flood warning in effect until 6:30 p.m. Eastern Daylight Time this evening. Flooding caused by excessive rainfall is expected. The areas affected include northeastern Boone County, Clinton County, northwestern Hamilton County, southwestern Tipton County, northeastern Montgomery County, southeastern Tippecanoe County. The hazardous conditions are expected until 6:30 p.m. Eastern Daylight Time. The following impacts are expected: expect many areas of slow-moving or standing water. Additional details: at 4:25 p.m. Eastern Daylight Time, Doppler radar indicated heavy rain due to thunderstorms. Flooding is ongoing or expected to begin shortly in the warned area. Some locations that will experience flooding include Frankfort, Noblesville, Westfield, Cicero, Whitestown, Sheridan, Arcadia, Mulberry, Kirkland, Atlanta, Colfax, Clarks Hill, Michigantown, Kempton, and Morse Reservoir. http://www.weather.gov/safety/flood-turnaround. Don't drown when encountering flooded roads. Most of flood deaths occur in vehicles. The current time is 5:08 p.m. Eastern Daylight Time. Here is a statement about flooding. For the following counties in Indiana: Boone, Hamilton, Hancock, Hendricks, Madison, and Marion. Flood warning in effect until 6:30 p.m. Eastern Daylight Time this evening. Flooding caused by excessive rainfall is expected. The areas affected include southeastern Boone County, southern Hamilton County, northwestern Hancock County, northeastern Hendricks County.

All hazards, radio KEC 74 in Indianapolis. And now a look at your forecast for Indianapolis and central Indiana. Tonight, mostly cloudy. A chance of showers and thunderstorms late this afternoon. Lows around 70. Southeast winds around 5 miles an hour. Chance of rain 50%. For Monday, a chance of thunderstorms. Showers with highs in the lower 80s. South winds 5 to 10 miles an hour with gusts up to 20 miles an hour. Chance of rain 80%. Monday night. Showers likely with a chance of thunderstorms through the late overnight. Then showers likely with a slight chance of thunderstorms toward daybreak. Lows around 70. South winds 5 to 10 miles an hour. Chance of rain 70%. For Tuesday. Mostly cloudy. Showers likely with a slight chance of thunderstorms through early afternoon, then a chance of showers and thunderstorms late in the afternoon. Humid with highs in the mid-80s. Southwest winds 5 to 10 miles an hour. Chance of rain 70%. Once again, the forecast for tonight. Mostly cloudy. A chance of showers and thunderstorms late this afternoon. Lows around 70. Southeast winds around 5 miles an hour. Chance of rain 50%. Taking a look at the 3 through 7 day forecast for Indianapolis and central Indiana. Tuesday night. Partly cloudy with a chance of showers and thunderstorms. Humid with lows in the lower 70s. Southwest winds 5 to 10 miles an hour. Chance of rain 50%. For Wednesday. Partly cloudy with a chance of showers and thunderstorms through early afternoon, then mostly sunny late in the afternoon. Highs in the upper 80s. Chance of rain 30%. Wednesday night. Partly cloudy through the late overnight, then mostly clear with a slight chance of showers and thunderstorms toward daybreak. Lows in the mid-70s. Chance of rain 20%. For Thursday and Thursday night. Partly cloudy with a chance of showers and thunderstorms. Hot. Highs around 90. Lows in the upper 60s. Chance of rain 50%. Friday. Partly cloudy with a chance of showers. A chance of thunderstorms through early afternoon. Then a slight chance of thunderstorms late in the afternoon. Highs in the mid-80s. Chance of rain 40%. For Friday night. Mostly clear. A slight chance of showers through the late overnight. Lows in the mid-60s. Chance of rain 20%. Saturday. Mostly sunny through early afternoon, then partly cloudy with a slight chance of showers and thunderstorms late in the afternoon. Highs in the upper 80s. Chance of rain 20%. For Saturday night. A slight chance of thunderstorms through the late overnight. Partly cloudy with a slight chance of showers. Lows in the upper 60s. Chance of rain 20%. Sunday. Partly cloudy with a chance of showers. A slight chance of thunderstorms late in the afternoon. Highs in the mid-80s. Chance of rain 30%. The 8 to 14 day outlook for Monday, June 15th through Sunday, June 21st calls for temperatures to be below normal and precipitation to be above normal. Normal highs for the period are between 80 and 85 degrees, and normal lows are between 60 and 65. The normal precipitation total for the 7 days is between 0.95 and 1.00 inches. The ultraviolet index for Indianapolis on Monday will be 5. The Environmental Protection Agency categorizes an index of 5 as moderate exposure to ultraviolet radiation. At 5 p.m., at Indianapolis, it was partly sunny. The temperature was 87 degrees, the dew point 70, and the relative humidity 56%, producing a heat index of 92. The wind was south at 14 miles an hour. The barometric pressure was 29.92 inches and rising. Around central Indiana, it was partly sunny, with a temperature of 85 at Muncie and 89 at Shelbyville. It was cloudy, with a temperature of 84 at Anderson, 74 at Zionsville, and 83 at Eagle Creek Air Park. Elsewhere across Indiana, at Lafayette, rain was falling, with a temperature of 74.
It was mostly sunny, with a temperature of 88 at Terre Haute, 86.

at Bloomington and 88 at Evansville. It was partly sunny, with a temperature of 86 at South Bend and 84 at Fort Wayne. Just outside Indiana, skies ranged from partly sunny to cloudy. It was 77 at Chicago, 89 at Champaign, and 86 at Dayton. St. Louis reported 86, Cincinnati reported 84, and Louisville reported 88. Once again, at Indianapolis it was 87 degrees with partly sunny skies. Here is a statement about flooding. For the following county, Boone, Indiana. Flood warning remains in effect until 6:15 p.m. Eastern Daylight Time this evening. Flooding caused by excessive rainfall continues. Flooding has been noted near US 52. The areas affected include Central Boone County. The hazardous conditions are expected until 6:15 p.m. Eastern Daylight Time. The following impacts are expected: flooding of rivers, creeks, streams, and other low-lying and flood-prone locations is imminent or occurring. Additional details: at 3:40 p.m. Eastern Daylight Time, Doppler radar indicated slow-moving thunderstorms with very heavy rainfall across the warned area. Between 1 and 1.5 inches of rain have fallen. Additional rainfall amounts of 0.5 to 1.5 inches are possible in the warned area. Some locations that will experience flooding include Lebanon, Whitestown, Thorntown, and Yulin. http://www.weather.gov/safety/flood-turnaround. Don't drown when encountering flooded roads. Most of flood deaths occur in vehicles. Here is a statement about flooding. For the following counties, in Indiana, Boone, Clinton, Hamilton, Montgomery, Tippecanoe, and Tipton. Flood warning in effect until 6:30 p.m. Eastern Daylight Time this evening. Flooding caused by excessive rainfall is expected. The areas affected include northeastern Boone County, Clinton County, northwestern Hamilton County, southwestern Tipton County, northeastern Montgomery County, southeastern Tippecanoe County. The hazardous conditions are expected until 6:30 p.m. Eastern Daylight Time. The following impacts are expected: expect many areas of slow-moving or standing water. Additional details: at 4:25 p.m. Eastern Daylight Time, Doppler radar indicated heavy rain due to thunderstorms. Flooding is ongoing or expected to begin shortly in the warned area. Some locations that will experience flooding include Frankfort, Noblesville, Westfield, Cicero, Whitestown, Sheridan, Arcadia, Mulberry, Kirkland, Atlanta, Colfax, Clarks Hill, Michigantown, Kempton, and Morse Reservoir. http://www.weather.gov/safety/flood-turnaround. Don't drown when encountering flooded roads. Most of flood deaths occur in vehicles. Here is a statement about flooding. For the following counties, in Indiana, Boone, Hamilton, Hancock, Hendricks, Madison, and Marion. Flood warning in effect until 6:30 p.m. Eastern Daylight Time this evening. Flooding caused by excessive rainfall is expected. The areas affected include southeastern Boone County, southern Hamilton County, northwestern Hancock County, northeastern Hendricks County, southwestern Madison County, northern Marion County. The hazardous conditions are expected until 6:30 p.m. Eastern Daylight Time. The following impacts are expected: expect many areas of slow-moving or standing water. Additional details: at 4:51 p.m. Eastern Daylight Time, Doppler radar indicated heavy rain due to thunderstorms. Flooding is ongoing or expected to begin shortly in the warned area. Some locations that will experience flooding include Indianapolis, Carmel, Fishers, Noblesville, Lawrence, Zionsville, Westfield, McCordsville, Fordville, Meridian Hills, Williams Creek, Castleton, Geist Reservoir, and Broad Ripple. http://www.weather.gov/safety/flood-turnaround. Don't drown when encountering flooded roads. Most of flood deaths occur in vehicles. This is NOAA All Hazards Radio KEC 74 in Indianapolis. And now a look at your forecast for Indianapolis and central Indiana. Tonight, mostly cloudy. A chance of showers and thunderstorms late this afternoon. Lows around 70. Southeast winds around 5 miles.

hour. Chance of rain 50%. For Monday, a chance of thunderstorms. Showers with highs in the lower 80s. South winds 5 to 10 miles an hour with gusts up to 20 miles an hour. Chance of rain 80%. Monday night. Showers likely with a chance of thunderstorms through the late overnight. Then showers likely with a slight chance of thunderstorms toward daybreak. Lows around 70. South winds 5 to 10 miles an hour. Chance of rain 70%. For Tuesday. Mostly cloudy. Showers likely with a slight chance of thunderstorms through early afternoon, then a chance of showers and thunderstorms late in the afternoon. Humid with highs in the mid-80s. Southwest winds 5 to 10 miles an hour. Chance of rain 70%. Once again, the forecast for tonight. Mostly cloudy. A chance of showers and thunderstorms late this afternoon. Lows around 70. Southeast winds around 5 miles an hour. Chance of rain 50%. Taking a look at the 3 through 7 day forecast for Indianapolis and central Indiana. Tuesday night. Partly cloudy with a chance of showers and thunderstorms. Humid with lows in the lower 70s. Southwest winds 5 to 10 miles an hour. Chance of rain 50%. For Wednesday. Partly cloudy with a chance of showers and thunderstorms through early afternoon, then mostly sunny late in the afternoon. Highs in the upper 80s. Chance of rain 30%. Wednesday night. Partly cloudy through the late overnight, then mostly clear with a slight chance of showers and thunderstorms toward daybreak. Lows in the mid-70s. Chance of rain 20%. For Thursday and Thursday night. Partly cloudy with a chance of showers and thunderstorms. Hot. Highs around 90. Lows in the upper 60s. Chance of rain 50%. Friday. Partly cloudy with a chance of showers. A chance of thunderstorms through early afternoon. Then a slight chance of thunderstorms late in the afternoon. Highs in the mid-80s. Chance of rain 40%. For Friday night. Mostly clear. A slight chance of showers through the late overnight. Lows in the mid-60s. Chance of rain 20%. Saturday. Mostly sunny through early afternoon, then partly cloudy with a slight chance of showers and thunderstorms late in the afternoon. Highs in the upper 80s. Chance of rain 20%. For Saturday night. A slight chance of thunderstorms through the late overnight. Partly cloudy with a slight chance of showers. Lows in the upper 60s. Chance of rain 20%. Sunday. Partly cloudy with a chance of showers. A slight chance of thunderstorms late in the afternoon. Highs in the mid-80s. Chance of rain 30%. The current time is 5:23 p.m. Eastern Daylight Time. The 8 to 14 day outlook for Monday, June 15th through Sunday, June 21st, calls for temperatures to be below normal and precipitation to be above normal. Normal highs for the period are between 80 and 85 degrees, and normal lows are between 60 and 65. The normal precipitation total for the 7 days is between 0.95 and 1.00 inches. The ultraviolet index for Indianapolis on Monday will be 5. The Environmental Protection Agency categorizes an index of 5 as moderate exposure to ultraviolet radiation. At 5 p.m., at Indianapolis, it was partly sunny. The temperature was 87 degrees, the dew point 70, and the relative humidity 56%, producing a heat index of 92. The wind was south at 14 miles an hour. The barometric pressure was 29.92 inches and rising. Around central Indiana, it was partly sunny, with a temperature of 85 at Muncie and 89 at Shelbyville. It was cloudy, with a temperature of 84 at Anderson, 74 at Zionsville, and 83 at Eagle Creek Air Park. Elsewhere across Indiana, at Lafayette, rain was falling, with a temperature of 74. It was mostly sunny, with a temperature of 88 at Terre Haute, 86 at Bloomington, and 88 at Evansville. It was partly sunny, with a temperature of 86 at South Bend and 84 at Fort Wayne. Just outside Indiana, skies ranged from partly sunny to cloudy. It was 77.

at Chicago, 89 at Champaign, and 86 at Dayton. St. Louis reported 86, Cincinnati reported 84, and Louisville reported 88. Once again, at Indianapolis it was 87 degrees with partly sunny skies. Here is a statement about flooding. For the following county, Boone, Indiana. Flood warning remains in effect until 6:15 p.m. Eastern Daylight Time this evening. Flooding caused by excessive rainfall continues. Flooding has been noted near US 52. The areas affected include central Boone County. The hazardous conditions are expected until 6:15 p.m. Eastern Daylight Time. The following impacts are expected: flooding of rivers, creeks, streams, and other low-lying and flood-prone locations is imminent or occurring. Additional details: at 3:40 p.m. Eastern Daylight Time, Doppler radar indicated slow-moving thunderstorms with very heavy rainfall across the warned area. Between 1 and 1.5 inches of rain have fallen. Additional rainfall amounts of 0.5 to 1.5 inches are possible in the warned area. Some locations that will experience flooding include Lebanon, Whitestown, Thorntown, and Yulin. http://www.weather.gov/safety/flood-turnaround. Don't drown when encountering flooded roads. Most flood deaths occur in vehicles. Now here is the hazardous weather outlook for central Indiana. For the period through tonight, isolated to scattered showers and non-severe thunderstorms are expected through the evening, mainly near and north of the I-65 corridor. Brief downpours may cause ponding of low-lying areas and localized flooding. And now the extended outlook for the period Monday through Saturday. Daily chances for storms through Friday. It is too early to determine if storms will be severe. Spotter information statement: spotter activation is not anticipated. Here is a statement about flooding. For the following counties in Indiana: Boone, Clinton, Hamilton, Montgomery, Tippecanoe, and Tipton. Flood warning in effect until 6:30 p.m. Eastern Daylight Time this evening. Flooding caused by excessive rainfall is expected. The areas affected include northeastern Boone County, Clinton County, northwestern Hamilton County, southwestern Tipton County, northeastern Montgomery County, southeastern Tippecanoe County. The hazardous conditions are expected until 6:30 p.m. Eastern Daylight Time. The following impacts are expected: expect many areas of slow-moving or standing water. Additional details: at 4:25 p.m. Eastern Daylight Time, Doppler radar indicated heavy rain due to thunderstorms. Flooding is ongoing or expected to begin shortly in the warned area. Some locations that will experience flooding include Frankfort, Noblesville, Westfield, Cicero, Whitestown, Sheridan, Arcadia, Mulberry, Kirkland, Atlanta, Colfax, Clarksville, Michigantown, Kempton, and Morse Reservoir. http://www.weather.gov/safety/flood-turnaround. Don't drown when encountering flooded roads. Most of flood deaths occur in vehicles. Here is a statement about flooding. For the following counties in Indiana: Boone, Hamilton, Hancock, Hendricks, Madison, and Marion. Flood warning in effect until 6:30 p.m. Eastern Daylight Time this evening. Flooding caused by excessive rainfall is expected. The areas affected include southeastern Boone County, southern Hamilton County, northwestern Hancock County, northeastern Hendricks County, southwestern Madison County, northern Marion County. The hazardous conditions are expected until 6:30 p.m. Eastern Daylight Time. The following impacts are expected: expect many areas of slow-moving or standing water. Additional details: at 4:51 p.m. Eastern Daylight Time, Doppler radar indicated heavy rain due to thunderstorms. Flooding is ongoing or expected to begin shortly in the warned area. Some locations that will experience flooding include Indianapolis, Carmel, Fishers, Noblesville, Lawrence, Zionsville, Westfield, McCordsville, Fordville, Meridian Hills, Williams Creek, Castleton, Geist Reservoir, and Broad Ripple. http://www.weather.gov/safety/flood-turnaround. Don't drown when encountering flooded roads. Most flood deaths occur in vehicles.

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The Indianapolis climate summary for the season, from March to May 2026. The maximum temperature for the period was 88. The maximum occurred on March 22nd. The minimum temperature for the period was 16. The minimum occurred on March 17th. The average temperature was 57.6 degrees. A total of 17.91 inches of precipitation fell during the period, which is 5.13 inches above the normal amount. The record amount of precipitation is 21.05. A total of 1.8 inches snow fell during the period, which is 1.6 inches below the normal amount. There were 799 heating degree days this period, which is 389 below the normal amount. There were 141 cooling degree days this period, which is 39 above the normal amount. And now a look at your forecast for Indianapolis and central Indiana. Tonight, mostly cloudy. A chance of showers and thunderstorms late this afternoon. Lows around 70. Southeast winds around 5 miles an hour. Chance of rain 50%. For Monday, a chance of thunderstorms. Showers with highs in the lower 80s. South winds 5 to 10 miles an hour with gusts up to 20 miles an hour. Chance of rain 80%. Monday night, showers likely with a chance of thunderstorms through the late overnight, then showers likely with a slight chance of thunderstorms toward daybreak. Lows around 70. South winds 5 to 10 miles an hour. Chance of rain 70%. For Tuesday, mostly cloudy. Showers likely with a slight chance of thunderstorms through early afternoon, then a chance of showers and thunderstorms late in the afternoon. Humid with highs in the mid-80s. Southwest winds 5 to 10 miles an hour. Chance of rain 70%. Once again, the forecast for tonight. Mostly cloudy. A chance of showers and thunderstorms late this afternoon. Lows around 70. Southeast winds around 5 miles an hour. Chance of rain 50%. Taking a look at the 3 through 7 day forecast for Indianapolis and central Indiana. Tuesday night, partly cloudy with a chance of showers and thunderstorms. Humid with lows in the lower 70s. Southwest winds 5 to 10 miles an hour. Chance of rain 50%. For Wednesday, partly cloudy with a chance of showers and thunderstorms through early afternoon, then mostly sunny late in the afternoon. Highs in the upper 80s. Chance of rain 30%. Wednesday night, partly cloudy through the late overnight, then mostly clear with a slight chance of showers and thunderstorms toward daybreak. Lows in the mid-Saturday night. Partly cloudy through the late overnight, then mostly clear with a slight chance of showers and thunderstorms toward daybreak. Lows in the mid-70s. Chance of rain 20%. For Thursday and Thursday night. Partly cloudy with a chance of showers and thunderstorms. Hot. Highs around 90. Lows in the upper 60s. Chance of rain 50%. Friday. Partly cloudy with a chance of showers. A chance of thunderstorms through early afternoon. Then a slight chance of thunderstorms late in the afternoon. Highs in the mid-80s. Chance of rain 40%. For Friday night. Mostly clear. A slight chance of showers through the late overnight. Lows in the mid-60s. Chance of rain 20%. Saturday. Mostly sunny through early afternoon, then partly cloudy with a slight chance of showers and thunderstorms late in the afternoon. Highs in the upper 80s. Chance of rain 20%. For Saturday night. A slight chance of thunderstorms through the late overnight. Partly cloudy with a slight chance of showers. Lows in the upper 60s. Chance of rain 20%. Sunday. Partly cloudy with a chance of showers. A slight chance of thunderstorms late in the afternoon. Highs in the mid-80s. Chance of rain 30%. The 8 to 14 day outlook for Monday, June 15th through Sunday, June 21st, calls for temperatures to be below normal and precipitation to be above normal. Normal highs for the period are between 80 and 85 degrees, and normal lows are between 60 and 65. The normal precipitation

precipitation total for the 7 days is between 0.95 and 1.00 inches. The ultraviolet index for Indianapolis on Monday will be 5. The Environmental Protection Agency categorizes an index of 5 as moderate exposure to ultraviolet radiation. At 5 p.m., at Indianapolis, it was partly sunny. The temperature was 87 degrees, the dew point 70, and the relative humidity 56%, producing a heat index of 92. The wind was south at 14 miles an hour. The barometric pressure was 29.92 inches and rising. Around central Indiana, it was partly sunny, with a temperature of 85 at Muncie and 89 at Shelbyville. It was cloudy, with a temperature of 84 at Anderson, 74 at Zionsville, and 83 at Eagle Creek Air Park. Elsewhere across Indiana, at Lafayette, rain was falling, with a temperature of 74. It was mostly sunny, with a temperature of 88 at Terre Haute, 86 at Bloomington, and 88 at Evansville. It was partly sunny, with a temperature of 86 at South Bend, and 84 at Fort Wayne. Just outside Indiana, skies ranged from partly sunny to cloudy. It was 77 at Chicago, 89 at Champaign, and 86 at Dayton. St. Louis reported 86, Cincinnati reported 84, and Louisville reported 88. Once again, at Indianapolis it was 87 degrees with partly sunny skies. Here is a statement about flooding. For the following county, Boone, Indiana. Flood warning remains in effect until 6:15 p.m. Eastern Daylight Time this evening. Flooding caused by excessive rainfall continues. Flooding has been noted near US 52. The areas affected include Central Boone County. The hazardous conditions are expected until 6:15 p.m. Eastern Daylight Time. The following impacts are expected: flooding of rivers, creeks, streams, and other low-lying and flood-prone locations is imminent or occurring. Additional details, at 3:40 p.m. Eastern Daylight Time, Doppler radar indicated slow-moving thunderstorms with very heavy rainfall across the warned area. Between 1 and 1.5 inches of rain have fallen. Additional rainfall amounts of 0.5 to 1.5 inches are possible in the warned area. Some locations that will experience flooding include Lebanon, Whitestown, Thorntown, and Yulin. http://www.weather.gov/safety/flood-turnaround. Don't drown when encountering flooded roads. Most of flood deaths occur in vehicles. This is NOAA All Hazards Radio KEC 74 in Indianapolis. And now a look at your forecast for Indianapolis and central Indiana. Tonight, mostly cloudy. A chance of showers and thunderstorms late this afternoon. Lows around 70. Southeast winds around 5 miles an hour. Chance of rain 50%. For Monday, a chance of thunderstorms. Showers with highs in the lower 80s. South winds 5 to 10 miles an hour with gusts up to 20 miles an hour. Chance of rain 80%. Monday night. Showers likely with a chance of thunderstorms through the late overnight, then showers likely with a slight chance of thunderstorms toward daybreak. Lows around 70. South winds 5 to 10 miles an hour. Chance of rain 70%. For Tuesday, mostly cloudy. Showers likely with a slight chance of thunderstorms through early afternoon, then a chance of showers and thunderstorms late in the afternoon. Humid with highs in the mid-80s. Southwest winds 5 to 10 miles an hour. Chance of rain 70%. Once again, the forecast for tonight. Mostly cloudy. A chance of showers and thunderstorms late this afternoon. Lows around 70. Southeast winds around 5 miles an hour. Chance of rain 50%. The current time is 5:39 p.m. Eastern Daylight Time. Taking a look at the 3 through 7 day forecast for Indianapolis and central Indiana. Tuesday night, partly cloudy with a chance of showers and thunderstorms. Humid with lows in the lower 70s. Southwest winds 5 to 10 miles an hour. Chance of rain 50%. For Wednesday, partly cloudy with a chance of showers and thunderstorms through early afternoon, then mostly sunny late in the afternoon.
Highs in the upper 80s. Chance of rain 30%. Wednesday night. Partly cloudy through the late overnight, then mostly clear with a slight chance of showers and thunderstorms toward daybreak. Lows in the mid-70s. Chance of rain 20%. For Thursday and Thursday night. Partly cloudy with a chance of showers and thunderstorms. Hot. Highs around 90. Lows in the upper 60s. Chance of rain 50%. Friday. Partly cloudy with a chance of showers. A chance of thunderstorms through early afternoon. Then a slight chance of thunderstorms late in the afternoon. Highs in the mid-80s. Chance of rain 40%. For Friday night. Mostly clear. A slight chance of showers through the late overnight. Lows in the mid-60s. Chance of rain 20%. Saturday. Mostly sunny through early afternoon. Then partly cloudy with a slight chance of showers and thunderstorms late in the afternoon. Highs in the upper 80s. Chance of rain 20%. For Saturday night. A slight chance of thunderstorms through the late overnight. Partly cloudy with a slight chance of showers. Lows in the upper 60s. Chance of rain 20%. Sunday. Partly cloudy with a chance of showers. A slight chance of thunderstorms late in the afternoon. Highs in the mid-80s. Chance of rain 30%. The 8 to 14 day outlook for Monday, June 15th through Sunday, June 21st calls for temperatures to be below normal and precipitation to be above normal. Normal highs for the period are between 80 and 85 degrees, and normal lows are between 60 and 65. The normal precipitation total for the 7 days is between 0.95 and 1.00 inches. The ultraviolet index for Indianapolis on Monday will be 5. The Environmental Protection Agency categorizes an index of 5 as moderate exposure to ultraviolet radiation. At 5 p.m., at Indianapolis, it was partly sunny. The temperature was 87 degrees, the dew point 70, and the relative humidity 56%, producing a heat index of 92. The wind was south at 14 miles an hour. The barometric pressure was 29.92 inches and rising. Around central Indiana, it was partly sunny, with a temperature of 85 at Muncie and 89 at Shelbyville. It was cloudy, with a temperature of 84 at Anderson, 74 at Zionsville, and 83 at Eagle Creek Air Park. Elsewhere across Indiana, at Lafayette, rain was falling, with a temperature of 74. It was mostly sunny, with a temperature of 88 at Terre Haute, 86 at Bloomington, and 88 at Evansville. It was partly sunny, with a temperature of 86 at South Bend, and 84 at Fort Wayne. Just outside Indiana, skies ranged from partly sunny to cloudy. It was 77 at Chicago, 89 at Champaign, and 86 at Dayton. St. Louis reported 86, Cincinnati reported 84, and Louisville reported 88. Once again, at Indianapolis it was 87 degrees with partly sunny skies. Here is a statement about flooding. For the following county, Boone, Indiana. Flood warning remains in effect until 6:15 p.m. Eastern Daylight Time this evening. Flooding caused by excessive rainfall continues. Flooding has been noted near US 52. The areas affected include Central Boone County. The hazardous conditions are expected until 6:15 p.m. Eastern Daylight Time. The following impacts are expected: flooding of rivers, creeks, streams, and other low-lying and flood-prone locations is imminent or occurring. Additional details, at 3:40 p.m. Eastern Daylight Time, Doppler radar indicated slow-moving thunderstorms with very heavy rainfall across the warned area. Between 1 and 1.5 inches of rain have fallen. Additional rainfall amounts of 0.5 to 1.5 inches are possible in the warned area. Some locations that will experience flooding include Lebanon, Whitestown, Thorntown, and Yulin. http://www.weather.gov/safety/flood-turnaround. Don't drown when encountering flooded roads. Most of flood deaths occur in vehicles. Here is a statement about flooding. For the following counties in Indiana, Boone, Clinton, Hamilton, Montgomery, Tippecanoe, and Tipton,

flood warning in effect until 6:30 p.m. Eastern Daylight Time this evening. Flooding caused by excessive rainfall is expected. The areas affected include northeastern Boone County, Clinton County, northwestern Hamilton County, southwestern Tipton County, northeastern Montgomery County, southeastern Tippecanoe County. The hazardous conditions are expected until 6:30 p.m. Eastern Daylight Time. The following impacts are expected. Expect many areas of slow-moving or standing water. Additional details. At 4:25 p.m. Eastern Daylight Time, Doppler radar indicated heavy rain due to thunderstorms. Flooding is ongoing or expected to begin shortly in the warned area. Some locations that will experience flooding include Frankfort, Noblesville, Westfield, Cicero, Whitestown, Sheridan, Arcadia, Mulberry, Kirkland, Atlanta, Colfax, Clarks Hill, Michigantown, Kempton, and Morse Reservoir. http://www.weather.gov/safety/flood turnaround. Don't drown when encountering flooded roads. Most of flood deaths occur in vehicles. Here is a statement about flooding. For the following counties in Indiana, Boone, Hamilton, Hancock, Hendricks, Madison, and Marion. Flood warning in effect until 6:30 p.m. Eastern Daylight Time this evening. Flooding caused by excessive rainfall is expected. The areas affected include southeastern Boone County, southern Hamilton County, northwestern Hancock County, northeastern Hendricks County, southwestern Madison County, northern Marion County. The hazardous conditions are expected until 6:30 p.m. Eastern Daylight Time. The following impacts are expected. Expect many areas of slow-moving or standing water. Additional details. At 4:51 p.m. Eastern Daylight Time, Doppler radar indicated heavy rain due to thunderstorms. Flooding is ongoing or expected to begin shortly in the warned area. Some locations that will experience flooding include Indianapolis, Carmel, Fishers, Noblesville, Lawrence, Zionsville, Westfield, McCormsville, Fordville, Meridian Hills, Williams Creek, Castleton, Geist Reservoir, and Broad Ripple. http://www.weather.gov/safety/flood turnaround. Don't drown when encountering flooded roads. Most of flood deaths occur in vehicles. Now here is the hazardous weather outlook for central Indiana. For the period through tonight, isolated to scattered showers and non-severe thunderstorms are expected through the evening, mainly near and north of the I-65 corridor. Brief downpours may cause ponding of low-lying areas and localized flooding. And now the extended outlook for the period Monday through Saturday. Daily chances for storms through Friday. It is too early to determine if storms will be severe. Spotter information statement. Spotter activation is not anticipated. Here is a statement about flooding. For the following county, Rush, Indiana. Flood warning in effect until 8:45 p.m. Eastern Daylight Time this evening. Flooding caused by excessive rainfall is expected. The areas affected include northeastern Rush County. The hazardous conditions are expected until 8:45 p.m. Eastern Daylight Time. The following impacts are expected. Streams continue to rise due to excess runoff from earlier rainfall. Expect many areas of slow-moving or standing water. Additional details. At 5:37 p.m. Eastern Daylight Time, Doppler radar indicated heavy rain due to thunderstorms. Flooding is ongoing or expected to begin shortly in the warned area. Some locations that will experience flooding include Mays. http://www.weather.gov/safety/flood turnaround. Don't drown when encountering flooded roads. Most of flood deaths occur in vehicles. This is NOAA All Hazards Radio KEC-74 in Indianapolis. And now a look at your forecast for Indianapolis and central Indiana. Tonight, mostly cloudy. A chance of showers and thunderstorms late this afternoon. Lows around 70. Southeast winds around 5 miles an hour. Chance of rain 50%. For Monday, a chance of thunderstorms. Showers with highs in the lower 80s. South winds 5 to 10 miles an hour with gusts up to 20 miles an hour. Chance of rain 80%.

Monday night. Showers likely with a chance of thunderstorms through the late overnight, then showers likely with a slight chance of thunderstorms toward daybreak. Lows around 70. South winds 5 to 10 miles an hour. Chance of rain 70%. For Tuesday, mostly cloudy. Showers likely with a slight chance of thunderstorms through early afternoon, then a chance of showers and thunderstorms late in the afternoon. Humid with highs in the mid-80s. Southwest winds 5 to 10 miles an hour. Chance of rain 70%. Once again, the forecast for tonight. Mostly cloudy. A chance of showers and thunderstorms late this afternoon. Lows around 70. Southeast winds around 5 miles an hour. Chance of rain 50%. Taking a look at the 3 through 7 day forecast for Indianapolis and central Indiana. Tuesday night. Partly cloudy with a chance of showers and thunderstorms. Humid with lows in the lower 70s. Southwest winds 5 to 10 miles an hour. Chance of rain 50%. For Wednesday. Partly cloudy with a chance of showers and thunderstorms through early afternoon, then mostly sunny late in the afternoon. Highs in the upper 80s. Chance of rain 30%. Wednesday night. Partly cloudy through the late overnight, then mostly clear with a slight chance of showers and thunderstorms toward daybreak. Lows in the mid-70s. Chance of rain 20%. For Thursday and Thursday night. Partly cloudy with a chance of showers and thunderstorms. Hot. Highs around 90. Lows in the upper 60s. Chance of rain 50%. Friday. Partly cloudy with a chance of showers. A chance of thunderstorms through early afternoon, then a slight chance of thunderstorms late in the afternoon. Highs in the mid-80s. Chance of rain 40%. For Friday night. Mostly clear. A slight chance of showers through the late overnight. Lows in the mid-60s. Chance of rain 20%. Saturday. Mostly sunny through early afternoon, then partly cloudy with a slight chance of showers and thunderstorms late in the afternoon. Highs in the upper 80s. Chance of rain 20%. For Saturday night. A slight chance of thunderstorms through the late overnight. Partly cloudy with a slight chance of showers. Lows in the upper 60s. Chance of rain 20%. Sunday. Partly cloudy with a chance of showers. A slight chance of thunderstorms late in the afternoon. Highs in the mid-80s. Chance of rain 30%. The 8 to 14 day outlook for Monday, June 15th through Sunday, June 21st, calls for temperatures to be below normal and precipitation to be above normal. Normal highs for the period are between 80 and 85 degrees, and normal lows are between 60 and 65. The normal precipitation total for the 7 days is between 0.95 and 1.00 inches. The current time is 5:53 p.m. Eastern Daylight Time. The ultraviolet index for Indianapolis on Monday will be 5. The Environmental Protection Agency categorizes an index of 5 as moderate exposure to ultraviolet radiation. At 5 p.m., at Indianapolis, it was partly sunny. The temperature was 87 degrees, the dew point 70, and the relative humidity 56%, producing a heat index of 92. The wind was south at 14 miles an hour. The barometric pressure was 29.92 inches and rising. Around central Indiana, it was partly sunny, with a temperature of 85 at Muncie and 89 at Shelbyville. It was cloudy, with a temperature of 84 at Anderson, 74 at Zionsville, and 83 at Eagle Creek Air Park. Elsewhere across Indiana, at Lafayette, rain was falling, with a temperature of 74. It was mostly sunny, with a temperature of 88 at Terre Haute, 86 at Bloomington, and 88 at Evansville. It was partly sunny, with a temperature of 86 at South Bend, and 84 at Fort Wayne. Just outside Indiana, skies ranged from partly sunny to cloudy. It was 77 at Chicago, 89 at Champaign, and 86 at Dayton. St. Louis reported 86, Cincinnati reported 84, and Louisville reported 88. Once again, at Indianapolis it was 87 degrees with partly sunny skies.

Here is a statement about flooding for the following county: Boone, Indiana. Flood warning remains in effect until 6:15 p.m. Eastern Daylight Time this evening. Flooding caused by excessive rainfall continues. Flooding has been noted near US 52. The areas affected include central Boone County. The hazardous conditions are expected until 6:15 p.m. Eastern Daylight Time. The following impacts are expected: flooding of rivers, creeks, streams, and other low-lying and flood-prone locations is imminent or occurring. Additional details: at 3:40 p.m. Eastern Daylight Time, Doppler radar indicated slow-moving thunderstorms with very heavy rainfall across the warned area. Between 1 and 1.5 inches of rain have fallen. Additional rainfall amounts of 0.5 to 1.5 inches are possible in the warned area. Some locations that will experience flooding include Lebanon, Whitestown, Thorntown, and Yulin. http://www.weather.gov/safety/flood-turnaround. Don't drown when encountering flooded roads. Most of flood deaths occur in vehicles. Here is a statement about flooding for the following counties: in Indiana, Boone, Clinton, Hamilton, Montgomery, Tippecanoe, and Tipton. Flood warning in effect until 6:30 p.m. Eastern Daylight Time this evening. Flooding caused by excessive rainfall is expected. The areas affected include northeastern Boone County, Clinton County, northwestern Hamilton County, southwestern Tipton County, northeastern Montgomery County, southeastern Tippecanoe County. The hazardous conditions are expected until 6:30 p.m. Eastern Daylight Time. The following impacts are expected: expect many areas of slow-moving or standing water. Additional details: at 4:25 p.m. Eastern Daylight Time, Doppler radar indicated heavy rain due to thunderstorms. Flooding is ongoing or expected to begin shortly in the warned area. Some locations that will experience flooding include Frankfort, Noblesville, Westfield, Cicero, Whitestown, Sheridan, Arcadia, Mulberry, Kirkland, Atlanta, Colfax, Clarks Hill, Michigantown, Kempton, and Morse Reservoir. http://www.weather.gov/safety/flood-turnaround. Don't drown when encountering flooded roads. Most of flood deaths occur in vehicles. Here is a statement about flooding for the following county: Rush, Indiana. Flood warning in effect until 8:45 p.m. Eastern Daylight Time this evening. Flooding caused by excessive rainfall is expected. The areas affected include northeastern Rush County. The hazardous conditions are expected until 8:45 p.m. Eastern Daylight Time. The following impacts are expected: streams continue to rise due to excess runoff from earlier rainfall. Expect many areas of slow-moving or standing water. Additional details: at 5:37 p.m. Eastern Daylight Time, Doppler radar indicated heavy rain due to thunderstorms. Flooding is ongoing or expected to begin shortly in the warned area. Some locations that will experience flooding include Mays. http://www.weather.gov/safety/flood-turnaround. Don't drown when encountering flooded roads. Most of flood deaths occur in vehicles. Here is a statement about flooding for the following counties: in Indiana, Hamilton, Hancock, Henry, Madison, and Rush. Flood warning in effect until 8 p.m. Eastern Daylight Time this evening. Flooding caused by excessive rainfall is expected. The areas affected include northeastern Hamilton County, central Hancock County, southern Madison County, northwestern Rush County, west central Henry County. The hazardous conditions are expected until 8 p.m. Eastern Daylight Time. The following impacts are expected: flooding of rivers, creeks, streams, and other low-lying and flood-prone locations is imminent or occurring. Streams continue to rise due to excess runoff from earlier rainfall. Expect many areas of slow-moving or standing water. Additional details: at 5:53 p.m. Eastern Daylight Time, Doppler radar indicated heavy rain due to thunderstorms. Flooding is ongoing or expected to begin shortly in the warned area. Some locations that will experience flooding include Anderson, Noblesville, Greenfield, Pendleton, Fordville, Ingalls, LaPel, Edgewood, Shirley, Markville,

Wilkinson, Spring Lake, Kid Is, Woodlawn Heights, Country Club Heights, and River Forest. http://www.weather.gov/safety/flood-turnaround. Don't drown when encountering flooded roads. Most of flood deaths occur in vehicles. Here is a statement about flooding. For the following counties, in Indiana, Boone, Hamilton, Hancock, Hendricks, Madison, and Marion. Flood warning now in effect until 8 p.m. Eastern Daylight Time this evening. Flooding caused by excessive rainfall continues. The areas affected include southeastern Boone County, southern Hamilton County, northwestern Hancock County, northeastern Hendricks County, southwestern Madison County, northern Marion County. The hazardous conditions are expected until 8 p.m. Eastern Daylight Time. The following impacts are expected. Streams continue to rise due to excess runoff from earlier rainfall. Expect many areas of slow-moving or standing water. Additional details, at 5:54 p.m. Eastern Daylight Time, Doppler radar indicated heavy rain due to thunderstorms. Flooding is ongoing or expected to begin shortly in the warned area. Between 1 and 2 inches of rain have fallen. Additional rainfall amounts up to 1 inch are possible in the warned area. Some locations that will experience flooding include Indianapolis, Carmel, Fishers, Noblesville, Lawrence, Zionsville, Westfield, McCormsville, Fordville, Meridian Hills, Williams Creek, Castleton, Geist Reservoir, and Broad Ripple. http://www.weather.gov/safety/flood-turnaround. Don't drown when encountering flooded roads. Most of flood deaths occur in vehicles. This is NOAA All Hazards Radio KEC 74 in Indianapolis. And now a look at your forecast for Indianapolis and central Indiana. Tonight, mostly cloudy. A chance of showers and thunderstorms through the late overnight. Some thunderstorms may produce heavy rainfall through the late overnight. Lows around 70. Southeast winds around 5 miles an hour. Chance of rain 50%. For Monday, a chance of thunderstorms. Showers with highs in the lower 80s. South winds 5 to 10 miles an hour with gusts up to 20 miles an hour. Chance of rain 80%. Monday night, showers likely with a chance of thunderstorms through the late overnight, then showers likely with a slight chance of thunderstorms toward daybreak. Lows around 70. South winds 5 to 10 miles an hour. Chance of rain 70%. For Tuesday, mostly cloudy. Showers likely with a slight chance of thunderstorms through early afternoon, then a chance of showers and thunderstorms late in the afternoon. Humid with highs in the mid-80s. Southwest winds 5 to 10 miles an hour. Chance of rain 70%. Once again, the forecast for tonight. Mostly cloudy. A chance of showers and thunderstorms through the late overnight. Some thunderstorms may produce heavy rainfall through the late overnight. Lows around 70. Southeast winds around 5 miles an hour. Chance of rain 50%. Taking a look at the 3 through 7 day forecast for Indianapolis and central Indiana. Tuesday night, partly cloudy with a chance of showers and thunderstorms. Humid with lows in the lower 70s. Southwest winds 5 to 10 miles an hour. Chance of rain 50%. For Wednesday, partly cloudy with a chance of showers and thunderstorms through early afternoon, then mostly sunny late in the afternoon. Highs in the upper 80s. Chance of rain 30%. Wednesday night, partly cloudy through the late overnight, then mostly clear with a slight chance of showers and thunderstorms toward daybreak. Lows in the mid-70s. Chance of rain 20%. For Thursday and Thursday night, partly cloudy with a chance of showers and thunderstorms. Hot. Highs around 90. Lows in the upper 60s. Chance of rain 50%. Friday. Partly cloudy with a chance of showers. A chance of thunderstorms through early afternoon. Then a slight chance of thunderstorms late in the afternoon. Highs in the mid-80s. Chance of rain 40%. For Friday night. Mostly clear. A slight chance of showers through the

late overnight. Lows in the mid-60s. Chance of rain 20%. Saturday, mostly sunny through early afternoon, then partly cloudy with a slight chance of showers and thunderstorms late in the afternoon. Highs in the upper 80s. Chance of rain 20%. For Saturday night, a slight chance of thunderstorms through the late overnight. Partly cloudy with a slight chance of showers. Lows in the upper 60s. Chance of rain 20%. Sunday, partly cloudy with a chance of showers. A slight chance of thunderstorms late in the afternoon. Highs in the mid-80s. Chance of rain 30%. The 8 to 14-day outlook for Monday, June 15th through Sunday, June 21st, calls for temperatures to be below normal and precipitation to be above normal. Normal highs for the period are between 80 and 85 degrees, and normal lows are between 60 and 65. The normal precipitation total for the 7 days is between 0.95 and 1.00 inches. The ultraviolet index for Indianapolis on Monday will be 5. The Environmental Protection Agency categorizes an index of 5 as moderate exposure to ultraviolet radiation. Now here is the hazardous weather outlook for central Indiana. For the period through tonight, isolated to scattered showers and non-severe thunderstorms are expected through the evening, mainly near and north of the I-65 corridor. Brief downpours may cause ponding of low-lying areas and localized flooding. And now the extended outlook for the period Monday through Saturday. Daily chances for storms through Friday. It is too early to determine if storms will be severe. Spotter information statement. Spotter activation is not anticipated. At 5 p.m. at Indianapolis, it was partly sunny. The temperature was 87 degrees, the dew point 70, and the relative humidity 56%, producing a heat index of 92. The wind was south at 14 miles an hour. The barometric pressure was 29.92 inches and rising. Around central Indiana, it was partly sunny, with a temperature of 85 at Muncie and 89 at Shelbyville. It was cloudy, with a temperature of 84 at Anderson, 74 at Zionsville, and 83 at Eagle Creek Air Park. Elsewhere across Indiana, at Lafayette, rain was falling, with a temperature of 74. It was mostly sunny, with a temperature of 88 at Terre Haute, 86 at Bloomington, and 88 at Evansville. It was partly sunny, with a temperature of 86 at South Bend, and 84 at Fort Wayne. Just outside Indiana, skies ranged from partly sunny to cloudy. It was 77 at Chicago, 89 at Champaign, and 86 at Dayton. St. Louis reported 86, Cincinnati reported 84, and Louisville reported 88. Once again, at Indianapolis it was 87 degrees with partly sunny skies. The current time is 6:08 p.m. Eastern Daylight Time. Here is a statement about flooding. For the following county, Boone, Indiana. Flood warning remains in effect until 6:15 p.m. Eastern Daylight Time this evening. Flooding caused by excessive rainfall continues. Flooding has been noted near US 52. The areas affected include central Boone County. The hazardous conditions are expected until 6:15 p.m. Eastern Daylight Time. The following impacts are expected: flooding of rivers, creeks, streams, and other low-lying and flood-prone locations is imminent or occurring. Additional details: at 3:40 p.m. Eastern Daylight Time, Doppler radar indicated slow-moving thunderstorms with very heavy rainfall across the warned area. Between 1 and 1.5 inches of rain have fallen. Additional rainfall amounts of 0.5 to 1.5 inches are possible in the warned area. Some locations that will experience flooding include Lebanon, Whitestown, Thorntown, and Yulin. http://www.weather.gov/safety/flood-turnaround. Don't drown when encountering flooded roads. Most of flood deaths occur in vehicles. Here is a statement about flooding. For the following counties in Indiana, Boone, Clinton, Hamilton, Montgomery, Tippecanoe, and Tipton. Flood warning in effect until 6:30 p.m. Eastern Daylight Time this evening. Flooding caused by excessive rainfall is expected. The areas affected include

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Don't drown when encountering flooded roads. Most of flood deaths occur in vehicles. Here is a statement about flooding. For the following county, Rush, Indiana. Flood warning in effect until 8:45 p.m. Eastern Daylight Time this evening. Flooding caused by excessive rainfall is expected. The areas affected include northeastern Rush County. The hazardous conditions are expected until 8:45 p.m. Eastern Daylight Time. The following impacts are expected. Streams continue to rise due to excess runoff from earlier rainfall. Expect many areas of slow-moving or standing water. Additional details, at 5:37 p.m. Eastern Daylight Time, Doppler radar indicated heavy rain due to thunderstorms. Flooding is ongoing or expected to begin shortly in the warned area. Some locations that will experience flooding include Mays. http://www.weather.gov/safety/flood-turnaround. Don't drown when encountering flooded roads. Most of flood deaths occur in vehicles. Here is a statement about flooding. For the following counties in Indiana, Hamilton, Hancock, Henry, Madison, and Rush. Flood warning in effect until 8 p.m. Eastern Daylight Time this evening. Flooding caused by excessive rainfall is expected. The areas affected include northeastern Hamilton County, central Hancock County, southern Madison County, northwestern Rush County, west central Henry County. The hazardous conditions are expected until 8 p.m. Eastern Daylight Time. The following impacts are expected: flooding of rivers, creeks, streams, and other low-lying and flood-prone locations is imminent or occurring. Streams continue to rise due to excess runoff from earlier rainfall. Expect many areas of slow-moving or standing water. Additional details, at 5:53 p.m. Eastern Daylight Time, Doppler radar indicated heavy rain due to thunderstorms. Flooding is ongoing or expected to begin shortly in the warned area. Some locations that will experience flooding include Anderson, Noblesville, Greenfield, Pendleton, Fordville, Ingalls, LaPel, Edgewood, Shirley, Markville, Kennard, Wilkinson, Spring Lake, Cadiz, Woodlawn Heights, Country Club Heights, and River Forest. http://www.weather.gov/safety/flood-turnaround. Don't drown when encountering flooded roads. Most of flood deaths occur in vehicles. Here is a statement about flooding. For the following counties in Indiana, Boone, Hamilton, Hancock, Hendricks, Madison, and Marion. Flood warning now in effect until 8 p.m. Eastern Daylight Time this evening. Flooding caused by excessive rainfall continues. The areas affected include southeastern Boone County, southern Hamilton County, northwestern Hancock County, northeastern Hendricks County, southwestern Madison County, northern Marion County. The hazardous conditions are expected until 8 p.m. Eastern Daylight Time. The following impacts are expected. Streams continue to rise due to excess runoff from earlier rainfall. Expect many areas of slow-moving or standing water. Additional details, at 5:54 p.m. Eastern Daylight Time, Doppler radar indicated heavy rain due to thunderstorms. Flooding is ongoing or expected to begin shortly in the warned area. Between 1 and 2 inches of rain have fallen. Additional rainfall amounts up to 1 inch are possible in the warned area. Some locations that will experience flooding include Indianapolis, Carmel, Fishers, Noblesville, Lawrence, Zionsville, Westfield, McCormsville, Fordville, Meridian Hills, Williams Creek, Castleton, Geist Reservoir, and Broad Ripple. http://www.weather.gov/safety/flood-turnaround. Don't drown when encountering flooded roads. Most of flood deaths occur in vehicles. Here is a statement about flooding. For the following county, Boone, Indiana. Flood warning will expire at 6:15 p.m. Eastern Daylight Time this evening. The flood warning will expire at 6:15 p.m. Eastern Daylight Time this evening for a portion of central Indiana, including the following area, Boone. The heavy rain has ended. Please continue to heed remaining road closures.

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And now a look at your forecast for Indianapolis and central Indiana. Tonight, mostly cloudy. A chance of showers and thunderstorms through the late overnight. Some thunderstorms may produce heavy rainfall through the late overnight. Lows around 70. Southeast winds around 5 miles an hour. Chance of rain 50%. For Monday, a chance of thunderstorms. Showers with highs in the lower 80s. South winds 5 to 10 miles an hour with gusts up to 20 miles an hour. Chance of rain 80%. Monday night, showers likely with a chance of thunderstorms through the late overnight, then showers likely with a slight chance of thunderstorms toward daybreak. Lows around 70. South winds 5 to 10 miles an hour. Chance of rain 70%. For Tuesday, mostly cloudy. Showers likely with a slight chance of thunderstorms through early afternoon, then a chance of showers and thunderstorms late in the afternoon. Humid with highs in the mid-80s. Southwest winds 5 to 10 miles an hour. Chance of rain 70%. Once again, the forecast for tonight. Mostly cloudy. A chance of showers and thunderstorms through the late overnight. Some thunderstorms may produce heavy rainfall through the late overnight. Lows around 70. Southeast winds around 5 miles an hour. Chance of rain 50%. Taking a look at the 3 through 7 day forecast for Indianapolis and central Indiana. Tuesday night, partly cloudy with a chance of showers and thunderstorms. Humid with lows in the lower 70s. Southwest winds 5 to 10 miles an hour. Chance of rain 50%. For Wednesday, partly cloudy with a chance of showers and thunderstorms through early afternoon, then mostly sunny late in the afternoon. Highs in the upper 80s. Chance of rain 30%. Wednesday night, partly cloudy through the late overnight, then mostly clear with a slight chance of showers and thunderstorms toward daybreak. Lows in the mid-70s. Chance of rain 20%. For Thursday and Thursday night, partly cloudy with a chance of showers and thunderstorms. Hot. Highs around 90. Lows in the upper 60s. Chance of rain 50%. Friday. Partly cloudy with a chance of showers. A chance of thunderstorms through early afternoon. Then a slight chance of thunderstorms late in the afternoon. Highs in the mid-80s. Chance of rain 40%. For Friday night. Mostly clear. A slight chance of showers through the late overnight. Lows in the mid-60s. Chance of rain 20%. Saturday. Mostly sunny through early afternoon, then partly cloudy with a slight chance of showers and thunderstorms late in the afternoon. Highs in the upper 80s. Chance of rain 20%. For Saturday night. A slight chance of thunderstorms through the late overnight. Partly cloudy with a slight chance of showers. Lows in the upper 60s. Chance of rain 20%. Sunday. Partly cloudy with a chance of showers. A slight chance of thunderstorms late in the afternoon. Highs in the mid-80s. Chance of rain 30%. The 8 to 14 day outlook for Monday, June 15th through Sunday, June 21st calls for temperatures to be below normal and precipitation to be above normal. Normal highs for the period are between 80 and 85 degrees, and normal lows are between 60 and 65. The normal precipitation total for the 7 days is between 0.95 and 1.00 inches. The ultraviolet index for Indianapolis on Monday will be 5. The Environmental Protection Agency categorizes an index of 5 as moderate exposure to ultraviolet radiation. At 6 p.m. at Indianapolis, it was partly sunny. The temperature was 85 degrees, the dew point 69, and the relative humidity 58%. The wind was northeast at 7 miles an hour. The barometric pressure was 29.93 inches and rising. Around central Indiana, it was cloudy, with a temperature of 79 at Anderson, 84 at Muncie, 74 at Zionsville, 78 at Eagle Creek Airpark, and 88 at Shelbyville. Elsewhere across Indiana, it was mostly sunny, with a temperature of 86.

at Terre Haute, 86 at Bloomington, and 87 at Evansville. At Fort Wayne, it was partly sunny, with a temperature of 83. It was cloudy, with a temperature of 83 at South Bend, and 79 at Lafayette. Just outside Indiana, at Champaign, it was mostly sunny, with a temperature of 88. It was partly sunny, with a temperature of 84 at Dayton, 85 at St. Louis, 85 at Cincinnati, and 87 at Louisville. At Chicago, it was cloudy, with a temperature of 75. Once again, at Indianapolis, it was 85 degrees with partly sunny skies. Here is a statement about flooding. For the following counties, in Indiana, Boone, Clinton, Hamilton, Montgomery, Tippecanoe, and Tipton. Flood warning in effect until 6:30 p.m. Eastern Daylight Time this evening. Flooding caused by excessive rainfall is expected. The areas affected include northeastern Boone County, Clinton County, northwestern Hamilton County, southwestern Tipton County, northeastern Montgomery County, southeastern Tippecanoe County. The hazardous conditions are expected until 6:30 p.m. Eastern Daylight Time. The following impacts are expected. Expect many areas of slow-moving or standing water. Additional details. At 4:25 p.m. Eastern Daylight Time, Doppler radar indicated heavy rain due to thunderstorms. Flooding is ongoing or expected to begin shortly in the warned area. Some locations that will experience flooding include Frankfort, Noblesville, Westfield, Cicero, Whitestown, Sheridan, Arcadia, Mulberry, Kirkland, Atlanta, Colfax, Clarks Hill, Michigantown, Kempton, and Morse Reservoir. http://www.weather.gov/safety/flood-turnaround. Don't drown when encountering flooded roads. Most of flood deaths occur in vehicles. Here is a statement about flooding. For the following county, Rush, Indiana. Flood warning in effect until 8:45 p.m. Eastern Daylight Time this evening. Flooding caused by excessive rainfall is expected. The areas affected include northeastern Rush County. The hazardous conditions are expected until 8:45 p.m. Eastern Daylight Time. The following impacts are expected. Streams continue to rise due to excess runoff from earlier rainfall. Expect many areas of slow-moving or standing water. Additional details. At 5:37 p.m. Eastern Daylight Time, Doppler radar indicated heavy rain due to thunderstorms. Flooding is ongoing or expected to begin shortly in the warned area. Some locations that will experience flooding include Mays. http://www.weather.gov/safety/flood-turnaround. Don't drown when encountering flooded roads. Most of flood deaths occur in vehicles. The current time is 6:23 p.m. Eastern Daylight Time. Here is a statement about flooding. For the following counties, in Indiana, Hamilton, Hancock, Henry, Madison, and Rush. Flood warning in effect until 8 p.m. Eastern Daylight Time this evening. Flooding caused by excessive rainfall is expected. The areas affected include northeastern Hamilton County, central Hancock County, southern Madison County, northwestern Rush County, west central Henry County. The hazardous conditions are expected until 8 p.m. Eastern Daylight Time. The following impacts are expected. Flooding of rivers, creeks, streams, and other low-lying and flood-prone locations is imminent or occurring. Streams continue to rise due to excess runoff from earlier rainfall. Expect many areas of slow-moving or standing water. Additional details. At 5:53 p.m. Eastern Daylight Time, Doppler radar indicated heavy rain due to thunderstorms. Flooding is ongoing or expected to begin shortly in the warned area. Some locations that will experience flooding include Anderson, Noblesville, Greenfield, Pendleton, Fordville, Ingalls, LaPel, Edgewood, Shirley, Markleville, Kennard, Wilkinson, Spring Lake, Cadiz, Woodlawn Heights, Country Club Heights, and River Forest. http://www.weather.gov/safety/flood-turnaround. Don't drown when encountering flooded roads. Most of flood deaths occur in vehicles. Here is a statement about flooding. For the following counties, in Indiana, Boone, Hamilton, Hancock, Hendricks, Madison, and Maryland.

Caribbean. Flood warning now in effect until 8 p.m. Eastern Daylight Time this evening. Flooding caused by excessive rainfall continues. The areas affected include southeastern Boone County, southern Hamilton County, northwestern Hancock County, northeastern Hendricks County, southwestern Madison County, northern Marion County. The hazardous conditions are expected until 8 p.m. Eastern Daylight Time. The following impacts are expected. Streams continue to rise due to excess runoff from earlier rainfall. Expect many areas of slow-moving or standing water. Additional details, at 5:54 p.m. Eastern Daylight Time, Doppler radar indicated heavy rain due to thunderstorms. Flooding is ongoing or expected to begin shortly in the warned area. Between 1 and 2 inches of rain have fallen. Additional rainfall amounts up to 1 inch are possible in the warned area. Some locations that will experience flooding include Indianapolis, Carmel, Fishers, Noblesville, Lawrence, Zionsville, Westfield, McCormsville, Fordville, Meridian Hills, Williams Creek, Castleton, Geist Reservoir, and Broad Ripple. http://www.weather.gov/safety/flood turnaround. Don't drown when encountering flooded roads. Most flood deaths occur in vehicles. Now here is the hazardous weather outlook for central Indiana. For the period through tonight, isolated to scattered showers and non-severe thunderstorms are expected through the evening, mainly near and north of the I-65 corridor. Brief downpours may cause ponding of low-lying areas and localized flooding. And now the extended outlook for the period Monday through Saturday. Daily chances for storms through Friday. It is too early to determine if storms will be severe. Spotter information statement. Spotter activation is not anticipated. Here is a statement about flooding. For the following counties in Indiana, Boone, Clinton, Hamilton, Montgomery, Tippecanoe, and Tipton, flood warning will expire at 6:30 p.m. Eastern Daylight Time this evening. The flood warning will expire at 6:30 p.m. Eastern Daylight Time this evening for portions of central and west central Indiana, including the following areas in central Indiana, Boone, Clinton, Hamilton, and Tipton. In west central Indiana, Montgomery, and Tippecanoe, the heavy rain has ended. Please continue to heed remaining road closures. This is NOAA All Hazards Radio KEC 74 in Indianapolis. And now a look at your forecast for Indianapolis and central Indiana. Tonight, mostly cloudy. A chance of showers and thunderstorms through the late overnight. Some thunderstorms may produce heavy rainfall through the late overnight. Lows around 70. Southeast winds around 5 miles an hour. Chance of rain 50%. For Monday, a chance of thunderstorms. Showers with highs in the lower 80s. South winds 5 to 10 miles an hour with gusts up to 20 miles an hour. Chance of rain 80%. Monday night, showers likely with a chance of thunderstorms through the late overnight, then showers likely with a slight chance of thunderstorms toward daybreak. Lows around 70. South winds 5 to 10 miles an hour. Chance of rain 70%. For Tuesday, mostly cloudy. Showers likely with a slight chance of thunderstorms through early afternoon, then a chance of showers and thunderstorms late in the afternoon. Humid with highs in the mid-80s. Southwest winds 5 to 10 miles an hour. Chance of rain 70%. Once again, the forecast for tonight. Mostly cloudy. A chance of showers and thunderstorms through the late overnight. Some thunderstorms may produce heavy rainfall through the late overnight. Lows around 70. Southeast winds around 5 miles an hour. Chance of rain 50%. Taking a look at the 3 through 7 day forecast for Indianapolis and central Indiana. Tuesday night, partly cloudy with a chance of showers and thunderstorms. Humid with lows in the lower 70s. Southwest winds 5 to 10 miles an hour. Chance of rain 50%. For Wednesday, partly cloudy with a chance of showers and thunderstorms through early afternoon, then mostly sunny late in the afternoon. Highs in the upper 80s. Chance of rain 30%. Wednesday night, partly cloudy through the late overnight,

then mostly clear with a slight chance of showers and thunderstorms toward daybreak. Lows in the mid-70s. Chance of rain 20%. For Thursday and Thursday night, partly cloudy with a chance of showers and thunderstorms. Hot. Highs around 90. Lows in the upper 60s. Chance of rain 50%. Friday. Partly cloudy with a chance of showers. A chance of thunderstorms through early afternoon. Then a slight chance of thunderstorms late in the afternoon. Highs in the mid-80s. Chance of rain 40%. For Friday night. Mostly clear. A slight chance of showers through the late overnight. Lows in the mid-60s. Chance of rain 20%. Saturday. Mostly sunny through early afternoon. Then partly cloudy with a slight chance of showers and thunderstorms late in the afternoon. Highs in the upper 80s. Chance of rain 20%. For Saturday night. A slight chance of thunderstorms through the late overnight. Partly cloudy with a slight chance of showers. Lows in the upper 60s. Chance of rain 20%. Sunday. Partly cloudy with a chance of showers. A slight chance of thunderstorms late in the afternoon. Highs in the mid-80s. Chance of rain 30%. The Indianapolis climate summary for the season, from March to May 2026. The maximum temperature for the period was 88. The maximum occurred on March 22nd. The minimum temperature for the period was 16. The minimum occurred on March 17th. The average temperature was 57.6 degrees. A total of 17.91 inches of precipitation fell during the period, which is 5.13 inches above the normal amount. The record amount of precipitation is 21.05. A total of 1.8 inches of snow fell during the period, which is 1.6 inches below the normal amount. There were 799 heating degree days this period, which is 389 below the normal amount. There were 141 cooling degree days this period, which is 39 above the normal amount. The 8 to 14 day outlook for Monday, June 15th through Sunday, June 21st, calls for temperatures to be below normal and precipitation to be above normal. Normal highs for the period are between 80 and 85 degrees. 21st, calls for temperatures to be below normal and precipitation to be above normal. Normal highs for the period are between 80 and 85 degrees, and normal lows are between 60 and 65. The normal precipitation total for the 7 days is between 0.95 and 1.00 inches. The ultraviolet index for Indianapolis on Monday will be 5. The Environmental Protection Agency categorizes an index of 5 as moderate exposure to ultraviolet radiation. At 6 p.m. at Indianapolis, it was partly sunny. The temperature was 85 degrees, the dew point 69, and the relative humidity 58%. The wind was northeast at 7 miles an hour. The barometric pressure was 29.93 inches and rising. Around central Indiana, it was cloudy, with a temperature of 79 at Anderson, 84 at Muncie, 74 at Zionsville, 78 at Eagle Creek Airpark, and 88 at Shelbyville. Elsewhere across Indiana, it was mostly sunny, with a temperature of 86 at Terre Haute, 86 at Bloomington, and 87 at Evansville. At Fort Wayne, it was partly sunny, with a temperature of 83. It was cloudy, with a temperature of 83 at South Bend, and 79 at Lafayette. Just outside Indiana, at Champaign, it was mostly sunny, with a temperature of 88. It was partly sunny, with a temperature of 84 at Dayton, 85 at St. Louis, 85 at Cincinnati, and 87 at Louisville. At Chicago, it was cloudy, with a temperature of 75. Once again, at Indianapolis, it was 85 degrees with partly sunny skies. Here is a statement about flooding. For the following county, Rush, Indiana. Flood warning in effect until 8:45 p.m. Eastern Daylight Time this evening. Flooding caused by excessive rainfall is expected. The areas affected include northeastern Rush County. The hazardous conditions are expected until 8:45 p.m. Eastern Daylight Time. The following impacts are expected. Streams continue to rise due to excess runoff from earlier rainfall. Expect many areas of slow-moving or standing water. Additionally,

All details. At 5:37 p.m. Eastern Daylight Time, Doppler radar indicated heavy rain due to thunderstorms. Flooding is ongoing or expected to begin shortly in the warned area. Some locations that will experience flooding include Mays. http://www.weather.gov/safety/flood-turnaround. Don't drown when encountering flooded roads. Most of flood deaths occur in vehicles. Here is a statement about flooding. For the following counties in Indiana, Hamilton, Hancock, Henry, Madison, and Rush, flood warning in effect until 8 p.m. Eastern Daylight Time this evening. Flooding caused by excessive rainfall is expected. The areas affected include northeastern Hamilton County, central Hancock County, southern Madison County, northwestern Rush County, west central Henry County. The hazardous conditions are expected until 8 p.m. Eastern Daylight Time. The following impacts are expected: flooding of rivers, creeks, streams, and other low-lying and flood-prone locations is imminent or occurring. Streams continue to rise due to excess runoff from earlier rainfall. Expect many areas of slow-moving or standing water. Additional details, at 5:53 p.m. Eastern Daylight Time, Doppler radar indicated heavy rain due to thunderstorms. Flooding is ongoing or expected to begin shortly in the warned area. Some locations that will experience flooding include Anderson, Noblesville, Greenfield, Pendleton, Fortville, Ingalls, LaPel, Edgewood, Shirley, Markleville, Kennard, Wilkinson, Spring Lake, Cadiz, Woodlawn Heights, Country Club Heights, and River Forest. http://www.weather.gov/safety/flood-turnaround. Don't drown when encountering flooded roads. Most of flood deaths occur in vehicles. Here is a statement about flooding. For the following counties in Indiana, Boone, Hamilton, Hancock, Hendricks, Madison, and Marion, flood warning now in effect until 8 p.m. Eastern Daylight Time this evening. Flooding caused by excessive rainfall continues. The areas affected include southeastern Boone County, southern Hamilton County, northwestern Hancock County, northeastern Hendricks County, southwestern Madison County, northern Marion County. The hazardous conditions are expected until 8 p.m. Eastern Daylight Time. The following impacts are expected: streams continue to rise due to excess runoff from earlier rainfall. Expect many areas of slow-moving or standing water. Additional details, at 5:54 p.m. Eastern Daylight Time, Doppler radar indicated heavy rain due to thunderstorms. Flooding is ongoing or expected to begin shortly in the warned area. Between 1 and 2 inches of rain have fallen. Additional rainfall amounts up to 1 inch are possible in the warned area. Some locations that will experience flooding include Indianapolis, Carmel, Fishers, Noblesville, Lawrence, Zionsville, Westfield, McCordsville, Fortville, Meridian Hills, Williams Creek, Castleton, Geist Reservoir, and Broad Ripple. http://www.weather.gov/safety/flood-turnaround. Don't drown when encountering flooded roads. Most of flood deaths occur in vehicles. The current time is 6:39 p.m. Eastern Daylight Time. This is NOAA All Hazards Radio KEC 74 in Indianapolis. And now a look at your forecast for Indianapolis and central Indiana. Tonight, mostly cloudy. A chance of showers and thunderstorms through the late overnight. Some thunderstorms may produce heavy rainfall through the late overnight. Lows around 70. Southeast winds around 5 miles an hour. Chance of rain 50%. For Monday, a chance of thunderstorms. Showers with highs in the lower 80s. South winds 5 to 10 miles an hour with gusts up to 20 miles an hour. Chance of rain 80%. Monday night, showers likely with a chance of thunderstorms through the late overnight. Then showers likely with a slight chance of thunderstorms toward daybreak. Lows around 70. South winds 5 to 10 miles an hour. Chance of rain 70%. For Tuesday, mostly cloudy. Showers likely with a slight chance of thunderstorms through early afternoon, then a chance of showers and thunderstorms late in the afternoon.
humid with highs in the mid-80s. Southwest winds 5 to 10 miles an hour. Chance of rain 70%. Once again, the forecast for tonight. Mostly cloudy. A chance of showers and thunderstorms through the late overnight. Some thunderstorms may produce heavy rainfall through the late overnight. Lows around 70. Southeast winds around 5 miles an hour. Chance of rain 50%. Taking a look at the 3 through 7 day forecast for Indianapolis and central Indiana. Tuesday night. Partly cloudy with a chance of showers and thunderstorms. Humid with lows in the lower 70s. Southwest winds 5 to 10 miles an hour. Chance of rain 50%. For Wednesday. Partly cloudy with a chance of showers and thunderstorms through early afternoon, then mostly sunny late in the afternoon. Highs in the upper 80s. Chance of rain 30%. Wednesday night. Partly cloudy through the late overnight, then mostly clear with a slight chance of showers and thunderstorms toward daybreak. Lows in the mid-70s. Chance of rain 20%. For Thursday and Thursday night. Partly cloudy with a chance of showers and thunderstorms. Hot. Highs around 90. Lows in the upper 60s. Chance of rain 50%. Friday. Partly cloudy with a chance of showers. A chance of thunderstorms through early afternoon. Then a slight chance of thunderstorms late in the afternoon. Highs in the mid-80s. Chance of rain 40%. For Friday night. Mostly clear. A slight chance of showers through the late overnight. Lows in the mid-60s. Chance of rain 20%. Saturday. Mostly sunny through early afternoon, then partly cloudy with a slight chance of showers and thunderstorms late in the afternoon. Highs in the upper 80s. Chance of rain 20%. For Saturday night. A slight chance of thunderstorms through the late overnight. Partly cloudy with a slight chance of showers. Lows in the upper 60s. Chance of rain 20%. Sunday. Partly cloudy with a chance of showers. A slight chance of thunderstorms late in the afternoon. Highs in the mid-80s. Chance of rain 30%. The 8 to 14 day outlook for Monday, June 15th through Sunday, June 21st calls for temperatures to be below normal and precipitation to be above normal. Normal highs for the period are between 80 and 85 degrees, and normal lows are between 60 and 65. The normal precipitation total for the 7 days is between 0.95 and 1.00 inches. The ultraviolet index for Indianapolis on Monday will be 5. The Environmental Protection Agency categorizes an index of 5 as moderate exposure to ultraviolet radiation. At 6 p.m. at Indianapolis, it was partly sunny. The temperature was 85 degrees, the dew point 69, and the relative humidity 58%. The wind was northeast at 7 miles an hour. The barometric pressure was 29.93 inches and rising. Around central Indiana, it was cloudy, with a temperature of 79 at Anderson, 84 at Muncie, 74 at Zionsville, 78 at Eagle Creek Airpark, and 88 at Shelbyville. Elsewhere across Indiana, it was mostly sunny, with a temperature of 86 at Terre Haute, 86 at Bloomington, and 87 at Evansville. At Fort Wayne, it was partly sunny, with a temperature of 83. It was cloudy, with a temperature of 83 at South Bend, and 79 at Lafayette. Just outside Indiana, at Champaign, it was mostly sunny, with a temperature of 88. It was partly sunny, with a temperature of 84 at Dayton, 85 at St. Louis, 85 at Cincinnati, and 87 at Louisville. At Chicago, it was cloudy, with a temperature of 75. Once again, at Indianapolis, it was 85 degrees with partly sunny skies. Here is a statement about flooding. For the following county, Rush, Indiana. Flood warning in effect until 8:45 p.m. Eastern Daylight Time this evening. Flooding caused by excessive rainfall is expected. The areas affected include northeastern Rush County. The hazardous conditions are expected until 8:45 p.m. Eastern Daylight Time. The following impacts are expected. Streams continue to rise due to excess runoff from earlier rainfall.
Expect many areas of slow moving.

or standing water. Additional details, at 5:37 p.m. Eastern Daylight Time, Doppler radar indicated heavy rain due to thunderstorms. Flooding is ongoing or expected to begin shortly in the warned area. Some locations that will experience flooding include Mays. http://www.weather.gov/safety/flood-turnaround. Don't drown when encountering flooded roads. Most of flood deaths occur in vehicles. Here is a statement about flooding. For the following counties in Indiana, Hamilton, Hancock, Henry, Madison, and Rush. Flood warning in effect until 8 p.m. Eastern Daylight Time this evening. Flooding caused by excessive rainfall is expected. The areas affected include northeastern Hamilton County, central Hancock County, southern Madison County, northwestern Rush County, west central Henry County. The hazardous conditions are expected until 8 p.m. Eastern Daylight Time. The following impacts are expected: flooding of rivers, creeks, streams, and other low-lying and flood-prone locations is imminent or occurring. Streams continue to rise due to excess runoff from earlier rainfall. Expect many areas of slow-moving or standing water. Additional details, at 5:53 p.m. Eastern Daylight Time, Doppler radar indicated heavy rain due to thunderstorms. Flooding is ongoing or expected to begin shortly in the warned area. Some locations that will experience flooding include Anderson, Noblesville, Greenfield, Pendleton, Fordville, Ingalls, LaPel, Edgewood, Shirley, Markleville, Kennard, Wilkinson, Spring Lake, Cadiz, Woodlawn Heights, Country Club Heights, and River Forest. http://www.weather.gov/safety/flood-turnaround. Don't drown when encountering flooded roads. Most of flood deaths occur in vehicles. Now here is the hazardous weather outlook for central Indiana. For the period through tonight, isolated to scattered showers and non-severe thunderstorms are expected through the evening, mainly near and north of the I-65 corridor. Brief downpours may cause ponding of low-lying areas and localized flooding. And now the extended outlook for the period Monday through Saturday. Daily chances for storms through Friday. It is too early to determine if storms will be severe. Spotter information statement. Spotter activation is not anticipated. Here is a statement about flooding. For the following counties in Indiana, Boone, Hamilton, Hancock, Hendricks, Madison, and Marion. Flood warning now in effect until 8 p.m. Eastern Daylight Time this evening. Flooding caused by excessive rainfall continues. The areas affected include southeastern Boone County, southern Hamilton County, northwestern Hancock County, northeastern Hendricks County, southwestern Madison County, northern Marion County. The hazardous conditions are expected until 8 p.m. Eastern Daylight Time. The following impacts are expected. Streams continue to rise due to excess runoff from earlier rainfall. Expect many areas of slow-moving or standing water. Additional details, at 5:54 p.m. Eastern Daylight Time, Doppler radar indicated heavy rain due to thunderstorms. Flooding is ongoing or expected to begin shortly in the warned area. Between 1 and 2 inches of rain have fallen. Additional rainfall amounts up to 1 inch are possible in the warned area. Some locations that will experience flooding include Indianapolis, Carmel, Fishers, Noblesville, Lawrence, Zionsville, Westfield, McCordsville, Fordville, Meridian Hills, Williams Creek, Castleton, Geist Reservoir, and Broad Ripple. http://www.weather.gov/safety/flood-turnaround. Don't drown when encountering flooded roads. Most of flood deaths occur in vehicles. This is NOAA All Hazards Radio KEC 74 in Indianapolis. And now a look at your forecast for Indianapolis and central Indiana. Tonight, mostly cloudy. A chance of showers and thunderstorms through the late overnight. Some thunderstorms may produce heavy rainfall through the late overnight. Lows around 70. Southeast winds around 5 miles an hour. Chance of rain 50%. For Monday, a chance of thunderstorms. Showers with highs in the lower 80s. South winds 5 to 10 miles an hour with gusts up to 20.

miles an hour. Chance of rain 80%. Monday night. Showers likely with a chance of thunderstorms through the late overnight. Then showers likely with a slight chance of thunderstorms toward daybreak. Lows around 70. South winds 5 to 10 miles an hour. Chance of rain 70%. For Tuesday. Mostly cloudy. Showers likely with a slight chance of thunderstorms through early afternoon, then a chance of showers and thunderstorms late in the afternoon. Humid with highs in the mid-80s. Southwest winds 5 to 10 miles an hour. Chance of rain 70%. Once again, the forecast for tonight. Mostly cloudy. A chance of showers and thunderstorms through the late overnight. Some thunderstorms may produce heavy rainfall through the late overnight. Lows around 70. Southeast winds around 5 miles an hour. Chance of rain 50%. Taking a look at the 3 through 7 day forecast for Indianapolis and central Indiana. Tuesday night. Partly cloudy with a chance of showers and thunderstorms. Humid with lows in the lower 70s. Southwest winds 5 to 10 miles an hour. Chance of rain 50%. For Wednesday. Partly cloudy with a chance of showers and thunderstorms through early afternoon, then mostly sunny late in the afternoon. Highs in the upper 80s. Chance of rain 30%. Wednesday night. Partly cloudy through the late overnight, then mostly clear with a slight chance of showers and thunderstorms toward daybreak. Lows in the mid-70s. Chance of rain 20%. For Thursday and Thursday night. Partly cloudy with a chance of showers and thunderstorms. Hot. Highs around 90. Lows in the upper 60s. Chance of rain 50%. Friday. Partly cloudy with a chance of showers. A chance of thunderstorms through early afternoon. Then a slight chance of thunderstorms late in the afternoon. Highs in the mid-80s. Chance of rain 40%. For Friday night. Mostly clear. A slight chance of showers through the late overnight. Lows in the mid-60s. Chance of rain 20%. Saturday. Mostly sunny through early afternoon, then partly cloudy with a slight chance of showers and thunderstorms late in the afternoon. Highs in the upper 80s. Chance of rain 20%. For Saturday night. A slight chance of thunderstorms through the late overnight. Partly cloudy with a slight chance of showers. Lows in the upper 60s. Chance of rain 20%. Sunday. Partly cloudy with a chance of showers. A slight chance of thunderstorms late in the afternoon. Highs in the mid-80s. Chance of rain 30%. The current time is 6:53 p.m. Eastern Daylight Time. The 8 to 14 day outlook for Monday, June 15th through Sunday, June 21st, calls for temperatures to be below normal and precipitation to be above normal. Normal highs for the period are between 80 and 85 degrees, and normal lows are between 60 and 65. The normal precipitation total for the 7 days is between 0.95 and 1.00 inches. The ultraviolet index for Indianapolis on Monday will be 5. The Environmental Protection Agency categorizes an index of 5 as moderate exposure to ultraviolet radiation. At 6 p.m. at Indianapolis, it was partly sunny. The temperature was 85 degrees, the dew point 69, and the relative humidity 58%. The wind was northeast at 7 miles an hour. The barometric pressure was 29.93 inches and rising. Around central Indiana, it was cloudy, with a temperature of 79 at Anderson, 84 at Muncie, 74 at Zionsville, 78 at Eagle Creek Airpark, and 88 at Shelbyville. Elsewhere across Indiana, it was mostly sunny, with a temperature of 86 at Terre Haute, 86 at Bloomington, and 87 at Evansville. At Fort Wayne, it was partly sunny, with a temperature of 83. It was cloudy, with a temperature of 83 at South Bend, and 79 at Lafayette. Just outside Indiana, at Champaign, it was mostly sunny, with a temperature of 88. It was partly sunny, with a temperature of 84 at Dayton, 85 at St. Louis, 85 at Cincinnati, and 87 at Louisville. At Chicago, it was cloudy, with a temperature of 75.
Once again, at Indianapolis, it was 85 degrees with partly sunny skies. Flood advisory in effect until 8:45 p.m. Eastern Daylight Time this evening. Flooding caused by excessive rainfall is expected. The areas affected include central Madison County, southern Delaware County, northern Henry County, southwestern Randolph County. The hazardous conditions are expected until 8:45 p.m. Eastern Daylight Time. The following impacts are expected: minor flooding in low-lying and poor drainage areas, overflowing poor drainage areas. Additional details: at 6:51 p.m. Eastern Daylight Time, Doppler radar indicated heavy rain due to thunderstorms. Minor flooding is ongoing or expected to begin shortly in the advisory area. Between 1 and 2 inches of rain have fallen. Additional rainfall amounts up to 1 inch are expected over the area. This additional rain will result in minor flooding. Some locations that will experience flooding include Anderson, Newcastle, Yorktown, Chesterfield, Franklin, Daleville, Sulphur Springs, Merlin, Mount Summit, Lisettsville, Springport, Blountsville, Country Club Heights, Summit Lake State Park, and Prairie Creek Reservoir. http://www.weather.gov/safety/flood-turnaround. Don't drown when encountering flooded roads. Most of flood deaths occur in vehicles. Here is a statement about flooding. For the following county: Rush, Indiana. Flood warning in effect until 8:45 p.m. Eastern Daylight Time this evening. Flooding caused by excessive rainfall is expected. The areas affected include northeastern Rush County. The hazardous conditions are expected until 8:45 p.m. Eastern Daylight Time. The following impacts are expected: streams continue to rise due to excess runoff from earlier rainfall. Expect many areas of slow-moving or standing water. Additional details: at 5:37 p.m. Eastern Daylight Time, Doppler radar indicated heavy rain due to thunderstorms. Flooding is ongoing or expected to begin shortly in the warned area. Some locations that will experience flooding include Mays. http://www.weather.gov/safety/flood-turnaround. Don't drown when encountering flooded roads. Most of flood deaths occur in vehicles. Here is a statement about flooding. For the following counties in Indiana: Hamilton, Hancock, Henry, Madison, and Rush. Flood warning in effect until 8 p.m. Eastern Daylight Time this evening. Flooding caused by excessive rainfall is expected. The areas affected include northeastern Hamilton County, central Hancock County, southern Madison County, northwestern Rush County, west central Henry County. The hazardous conditions are expected until 8 p.m. Eastern Daylight Time. The following impacts are expected: flooding of rivers, creeks, streams, and other low-lying and flood-prone locations is imminent or occurring. Streams continue to rise due to excess runoff from earlier rainfall. Expect many areas of slow-moving or standing water. Additional details: at 5:53 p.m. Eastern Daylight Time, Doppler radar indicated heavy rain due to thunderstorms. Flooding is ongoing or expected to begin shortly in the warned area. Some locations that will experience flooding include Anderson, Noblesville, Greenfield, Pendleton, Fordville, Ingalls, LaPel, Edgewood, Shirley, Markville, Kennard, Wilkinson, Spring Lake, Cadiz, Woodlawn Heights, Country Club Heights, and River Forest. http://www.weather.gov/safety/flood-turnaround. Don't drown when encountering flooded roads. Most of flood deaths occur in vehicles. Here is a statement about flooding. For the following counties in Indiana: Boone, Hamilton, Hancock, Hendricks, Madison, and Marion. Flood warning now in effect until 8 p.m. Eastern Daylight Time this evening. Flooding caused by excessive rainfall continues. The areas affected include southeastern Boone County, southern Hamilton County, northwestern Hancock County, northeastern Hendricks County, southwestern Madison County, northern Marion County. The hazardous conditions are expected until 8 p.m. Eastern Daylight Time. The following impacts are expected: streams continue to rise due to excess runoff from earlier rainfall. Expect many areas of slow-moving or standing water. Additional details:
At 5:54 p.m. Eastern Daylight Time, Doppler radar indicated heavy rain due to thunderstorms. Flooding is ongoing or expected to begin shortly in the warned area. Between 1 and 2 inches of rain have fallen. Additional rainfall amounts up to 1 inch are possible in the warned area. Some locations that will experience flooding include Indianapolis, Carmel, Fishers, Noblesville, Lawrence, Zionsville, Westfield, McCordsville, Fordville, Meridian Hills, Williams Creek, Castleton, Geist Reservoir, and Broad Ripple. http://www.weather.gov/safety/flood-turnaround. Don't drown when encountering flooded roads. Most of flood deaths occur in vehicles. This is NOAA All Hazards Radio KEC-74 in Indianapolis. And now a look at your forecast for Indianapolis and central Indiana. Tonight, mostly cloudy. A chance of showers and thunderstorms through the late overnight. Some thunderstorms may produce heavy rainfall through the late overnight. Lows around 70. Southeast winds around 5 miles an hour. Chance of rain 50%. For Monday, a chance of thunderstorms. Showers with highs in the lower 80s. South winds 5 to 10 miles an hour with gusts up to 20 miles an hour. Chance of rain 80%. Monday night. Showers likely with a chance of thunderstorms through the late overnight. Then showers likely with a slight chance of thunderstorms toward daybreak. Lows around 70. South winds 5 to 10 miles an hour. Chance of rain 70%. For Tuesday. Mostly cloudy. Showers likely with a slight chance of thunderstorms through early afternoon. Then a chance of showers and thunderstorms late in the afternoon. Humid with highs in the mid-80s. Southwest winds 5 to 10 miles an hour. Chance of rain 70%. Once again, the forecast for tonight. Mostly cloudy. A chance of showers and thunderstorms through the late overnight. Some thunderstorms may produce heavy rainfall through the late overnight. Lows around 70. Southeast winds around 5 miles an hour. Chance of rain 50%. Taking a look at the 3 through 7 day forecast for Indianapolis and central Indiana. Tuesday night. Partly cloudy with a chance of showers and thunderstorms. Humid with lows in the lower 70s. Southwest winds 5 to 10 miles an hour. Chance of rain 50%. For Wednesday. Partly cloudy with a chance of showers and thunderstorms through early afternoon. Then mostly sunny late in the afternoon. Highs in the upper 80s. Chance of rain 30%. Wednesday night. Partly cloudy through the late overnight, then mostly clear with a slight chance of showers and thunderstorms toward daybreak. Lows in the mid-70s. Chance of rain 20%. For Thursday and Thursday night. Partly cloudy with a chance of showers and thunderstorms. Hot. Highs around 90. Lows in the upper 60s. Chance of rain 50%. Friday. Partly cloudy with a chance of showers. A chance of thunderstorms through early afternoon. Then a slight chance of thunderstorms late in the afternoon. Highs in the mid-80s. Chance of rain 40%. For Friday night. Mostly clear. A slight chance of showers through the late overnight. Lows in the mid-60s. Chance of rain 20%. Saturday. Mostly sunny through early afternoon, then partly cloudy with a slight chance of showers and thunderstorms late in the afternoon. Highs in the upper 80s. Chance of rain 20%. For Saturday night. A slight chance of thunderstorms through the late overnight. Partly cloudy with a slight chance of showers. Lows in the upper 60s. Chance of rain 20%. Sunday. Partly cloudy with a chance of showers. A slight chance of thunderstorms late in the afternoon. Highs in the mid-80s. Chance of rain 30%. The 8 to 14 day outlook for Monday, June 15th through Sunday, June 21st, calls for temperatures to be below normal and precipitation to be above normal. Normal highs for the period are between 80 and 85 degrees, and normal lows are between 60 and 65. The normal precipitation total for the 7 days is between 0.95 and 1.00.

inches. The ultraviolet index for Indianapolis on Monday will be 5. The Environmental Protection Agency categorizes an index of 5 as moderate exposure to ultraviolet radiation. At 6 p.m., at Indianapolis, it was partly sunny. The temperature was 85 degrees, the dew point 69, and the relative humidity 58%. The wind was northeast at 7 miles an hour. The barometric pressure was 29.93 inches and rising. Around central Indiana, it was cloudy, with a temperature of 79 at Anderson, 84 at Muncie, 74 at Zionsville, 78 at Eagle Creek Airpark, and 88 at Shelbyville. Elsewhere across Indiana, it was mostly sunny, with a temperature of 86 at Terre Haute, 86 at Bloomington, and 87 at Evansville. At Fort Wayne, it was partly sunny, with a temperature of 83. It was cloudy, with a temperature of 83 at South Bend, and 79 at Lafayette. Just outside Indiana, at Champaign, it was mostly sunny, with a temperature of 88. It was partly sunny, with a temperature of 84 at Dayton, 85 at St. Louis, 85 at Cincinnati, and 87 at Louisville. At Chicago, it was cloudy, with a temperature of 75. Once again, at Indianapolis it was 85 degrees with partly sunny skies. Now here is the hazardous weather outlook for central Indiana. For the period through tonight, isolated to scattered showers and non-severe thunderstorms are expected through the evening, mainly near and north of the I-65 corridor. Brief downpours may cause ponding of low-lying areas and localized flooding. And now the extended outlook for the period Monday through Saturday. Daily chances for storms through Friday. It is too early to determine if storms will be severe. Spotter information statement. Spotter activation is not anticipated. Flood advisory in effect until 8:45 p.m. Eastern Daylight Time this evening. Flooding caused by excessive rainfall is expected. The areas affected include central Madison County, southern Delaware County, northern Henry County, southwestern Randolph County. The hazardous conditions are expected until 8:45 p.m. Eastern Daylight Time. The following impacts are expected: minor flooding in low-lying and poor drainage areas, overflowing poor drainage areas. Additional details: at 6:51 p.m. Eastern Daylight Time, Doppler radar indicated heavy rain due to thunderstorms. Minor flooding is ongoing or expected to begin shortly in the advisory area. Between 1 and 2 inches of rain have fallen. Additional rainfall amounts up to 1 inch are expected over the area. This additional rain will result in minor flooding. Some locations that will experience flooding include Anderson, Newcastle, Yorktown, Chesterfield, Franklin, Daleville, Sulphur Springs, Merlin, Mount Summit, Lisetteville, Springport, Blountsville, Country Club Heights, Summit Lake State Park, and Prairie Creek Reservoir. http://www.weather.gov/safety/flood turnaround. Don't drown when encountering flooded roads. Most of flood deaths occur in vehicles. The current time is 7:08 p.m. Eastern Daylight Time. Here is a statement about flooding. For the following county: Rush, Indiana. Flood warning in effect until 8:45 p.m. Eastern Daylight Time this evening. Flooding caused by excessive rainfall is expected. The areas affected include northeastern Rush County. The hazardous conditions are expected until 8:45 p.m. Eastern Daylight Time. The following impacts are expected: streams continue to rise due to excess runoff from earlier rainfall. Expect many areas of slow-moving or standing water. Additional details: at 5:37 p.m. Eastern Daylight Time, Doppler radar indicated heavy rain due to thunderstorms. Flooding is ongoing or expected to begin shortly in the warned area. Some locations that will experience flooding include Mays. http://www.weather.gov/safety/flood turnaround. Don't drown when encountering flooded roads. Most of flood deaths occur in vehicles. Here is a statement about flooding. For the following counties in Indiana: Hamilton, Hancock, Henry, Madison, and Rush. Flood warning in effect until 8 p.m. Eastern Daylight Time this evening. Flooding caused by excessive rain.

expected to begin shortly in the warned area. Some locations that will experience flooding include Anderson, Noblesville, Greenfield, Pendleton, Fordville, Ingalls, LaPel, Edgewood, Shirley, Markville, Kennard, Wilkinson, Spring Lake, Cadiz, Woodlawn Heights, Country Club Heights, and River Forest. http://www.weather.gov/safety/flood-turnaround. Don't drown when encountering flooded roads. Most of flood deaths occur in vehicles. Here is a statement about flooding. For the following counties in Indiana, Boone, Hamilton, Hancock, Hendricks, Madison, and Marion. Flood warning now in effect until 8 p.m. Eastern Daylight Time this evening. Flooding caused by excessive rainfall continues. The areas affected include southeastern Boone County, southern Hamilton County, northwestern Hancock County, northeastern Hendricks County, southwestern Madison County, northern Marion County. The hazardous conditions are expected until 8 p.m. Eastern Daylight Time. The following impacts are expected. Streams continue to rise due to excess runoff from earlier rainfall. Expect many areas of slow-moving or standing water. Additional details. At 5:54 p.m. Eastern Daylight Time, Doppler radar indicated heavy rain due to thunderstorms. Flooding is ongoing or expected to begin shortly in the warned area. Between 1 and 2 inches of rain have fallen. Additional rainfall amounts up to 1 inch are possible in the warned area. Some locations that will experience flooding include Indianapolis, Carmel, Fishers, Noblesville, Lawrence, Zionsville, Westfield, McCordsville, Fordville, Meridian Hills, Williams Creek, Castleton, Geist Reservoir, and Broad Ripple. http://www.weather.gov/safety/flood-turnaround. Don't drown when encountering flooded roads. Most of flood deaths occur in vehicles. This is NOAA All Hazards Radio KEC-74 in Indianapolis. And now a look at your forecast for Indianapolis and central Indiana. Tonight, mostly cloudy. Scattered showers and thunderstorms through the late overnight. Some thunderstorms may produce heavy rainfall through the late overnight. Lows around 70. Southeast winds around 5 miles an hour. Chance of rain 50%. For Monday, a chance of thunderstorms. Showers with highs in the lower 80s. South winds 5 to 10 miles an hour with gusts up to 20 miles an hour. Chance of rain 80%. Monday night. Showers likely with a chance of thunderstorms through the late overnight. Then showers likely with a slight chance of thunderstorms toward daybreak. Lows around 70. South winds 5 to 10 miles an hour. Chance of rain 70%. For Tuesday, mostly cloudy. Showers likely with a slight chance of thunderstorms through early afternoon, then a chance of showers and thunderstorms late in the afternoon. Humid with highs in the mid-80s. Southwest winds 5 to 10 miles an hour. Chance of rain 70%. Once again, the forecast for tonight. Mostly cloudy. Scattered showers and thunderstorms through the late overnight. Some thunderstorms may produce heavy rainfall through the late overnight. Lows around 70. Southeast winds around 5 miles an hour. Chance of rain 50%. Taking a look at the 3 through 7 day forecast for Indianapolis and central Indiana. Tuesday night. Partly cloudy with a chance of showers and thunderstorms. Humid with lows in the lower 70s. Southwest winds 5 to 10 miles an hour. Chance of rain 50%. For Wednesday, partly cloudy with a chance of showers and thunderstorms through early afternoon, then mostly sunny late in the afternoon. Highs in the upper 80s. Chance of rain 30%. Wednesday night, partly cloudy through the late overnight, then mostly clear with a slight chance of showers and thunderstorms toward daybreak. Lows in the mid-70s. Chance of rain 20%. For Thursday and Thursday night, partly cloudy with a chance of showers and thunderstorms. Hot. Highs around 90. Lows in the upper 60s. Chance of rain 50%. Friday, partly cloudy with a chance of showers. A chance of thunderstorms through early afternoon.

slight chance of thunderstorms late in the afternoon. Highs in the mid-80s. Chance of rain 40%. For Friday night, mostly clear. A slight chance of showers through the late overnight. Lows in the mid-60s. Chance of rain 20%. Saturday, mostly sunny through early afternoon, then partly cloudy with a slight chance of showers and thunderstorms late in the afternoon. Highs in the upper 80s. Chance of rain 20%. For Saturday night, a slight chance of thunderstorms through the late overnight. Partly cloudy with a slight chance of showers. Lows in the upper 60s. Chance of rain 20%. Sunday, partly cloudy with a chance of showers. A slight chance of thunderstorms late in the afternoon. Highs in the mid-80s. Chance of rain 30%. The 8 to 14 day outlook for Monday, June 15th through Sunday, June 21st calls for temperatures to be below normal and precipitation to be above normal. Normal highs for the period are between 80 and 85 degrees, and normal lows are between 60 and 65. The normal precipitation total for the 7 days is between 0.95 and 1.00 inches. The ultraviolet index for Indianapolis on Monday will be 5. The Environmental Protection Agency categorizes an index of 5 as moderate exposure to ultraviolet radiation. At 7 p.m. at Indianapolis, it was partly sunny. The temperature was 82 degrees, the dew point 70, and the relative humidity 66%. The wind was northeast at 9 miles an hour. The barometric pressure was 29.93 inches and steady. Around central Indiana, at Anderson, a thunderstorm was reported with a temperature of 71. It was partly sunny, with a temperature of 74 at Zionsville and 79 at Eagle Creek Air Park. It was cloudy, with a temperature of 76 at Muncie and 80 at Shelbyville. Elsewhere across Indiana, skies ranged from partly sunny to cloudy. It was 81 at South Bend, 81 at Fort Wayne, and 76 at Lafayette. Terre Haute reported 86, Bloomington reported 84, and Evansville reported 86. Just outside Indiana, at Chicago, rain was falling, with a temperature of 72. It was partly sunny, with a temperature of 87 at Champaign, 83 at Dayton, 84 at St. Louis, 85 at Cincinnati, and 88 at Louisville. Once again, at Indianapolis it was 82 degrees with partly sunny skies. Flood advisory in effect until 8:45 p.m. Eastern Daylight Time this evening. Flooding caused by excessive rainfall is expected. The areas affected include central Madison County, southern Delaware County, northern Henry County, southwestern Randolph County. The hazardous conditions are expected until 8:45 p.m. Eastern Daylight Time. The following impacts are expected: minor flooding in low-lying and poor drainage areas, overflowing poor drainage areas. Additional details, at 6:51 p.m. Eastern Daylight Time, Doppler radar indicated heavy rain due to thunderstorms. Minor flooding is ongoing or expected to begin shortly in the advisory area. Between 1 and 2 inches of rain have fallen. Additional rainfall amounts up to 1 inch are expected over the area. This additional rain will result in minor flooding. Some locations that will experience flooding include Anderson, Newcastle, Yorktown, Chesterfield, Franklin, Daleville, Sulphur Springs, Moreland, Mount Summit, Lisetteville, Springport, Blountsville, Country Club Heights, Summit Lake State Park, and Prairie Creek Reservoir. http://www.weather.gov/safety/flood-turnaround. Don't drown when encountering flooded roads. Most of flood deaths occur in vehicles. Here is a statement about flooding. For the following county, Rush, Indiana. Flood warning in effect until 8:45 p.m. Eastern Daylight Time this evening. Flooding caused by excessive rainfall is expected. The areas affected include northeastern Rush County. The hazardous conditions are expected until 8:45 p.m. Eastern Daylight Time. The following impacts are expected. Streams continue to rise due to excess runoff from earlier rainfall. Expect many areas of slow-moving or standing water. Additional details, at 5:37 p.m. Eastern Daylight Time, Doppler radar indicated heavy rain.

to thunderstorms. Flooding is ongoing or expected to begin shortly in the warned area. Some locations that will experience flooding include Mays. http://www.weather.gov/safety/flood-turnaround. Don't drown when encountering flooded roads. Most flood deaths occur in vehicles. Here is a statement about flooding. For the following counties in Indiana, Hamilton, Hancock, Henry, Madison, and Rush, flood warning in effect until 8 p.m. Eastern Daylight Time this evening. Flooding caused by excessive rainfall is expected. The areas affected include northeastern Hamilton County, central Hancock County, southern Madison County, northwestern Rush County, west central Henry County. The hazardous conditions are expected until 8 p.m. Eastern Daylight Time. The following impacts are expected: flooding of rivers, creeks, streams, and other low-lying and flood-prone locations is imminent or occurring. Streams continue to rise due to excess runoff from earlier rainfall. Expect many areas of slow-moving or standing water. Additional details, at 5:53 p.m. Eastern Daylight Time, Doppler radar indicated heavy rain due to thunderstorms. Flooding is ongoing or expected to begin shortly in the warned area. Some locations that will experience flooding include Anderson, Noblesville, Greenfield, Pendleton, Fordville, Ingalls, LaPel, Edgewood, Shirley, Markville, Kennard, Wilkinson, Spring Lake, Cadiz, Woodlawn Heights, Country Club Heights, and River Forest. http://www.weather.gov/safety/flood-turnaround. Don't drown when encountering flooded roads. Most of flood deaths occur in vehicles. The current time is 7:23 p.m. Eastern Daylight Time. Here is a statement about flooding. For the following counties in Indiana, Boone, Hamilton, Hancock, Hendricks, Madison, and Marion, flood warning now in effect until 8 p.m. Eastern Daylight Time this evening. Flooding caused by excessive rainfall continues. The areas affected include southeastern Boone County, southern Hamilton County, northwestern Hancock County, northeastern Hendricks County, southwestern Madison County, northern Marion County. The hazardous conditions are expected until 8 p.m. Eastern Daylight Time. The following impacts are expected: streams continue to rise due to excess runoff from earlier rainfall. Expect many areas of slow-moving or standing water. Additional details, at 5:54 p.m. Eastern Daylight Time, Doppler radar indicated heavy rain due to thunderstorms. Flooding is ongoing or expected to begin shortly in the warned area. Between 1 and 2 inches of rain have fallen. Additional rainfall amounts up to 1 inch are possible in the warned area. Some locations that will experience flooding include Indianapolis, Carmel, Fishers, Noblesville, Lawrence, Zionsville, Westfield, McCordsville, Fordville, Meridian Hills, Williams Creek, Castleton, Geist Reservoir, and Broad Ripple. http://www.weather.gov/safety/flood-turnaround. Don't drown when encountering flooded roads. Most of flood deaths occur in vehicles. This is NOAA All Hazards Radio KEC-74 in Indianapolis. And now a look at your forecast for Indianapolis and central Indiana. Tonight, mostly cloudy. Scattered showers and thunderstorms through the late overnight. Some thunderstorms may produce heavy rainfall through the late overnight. Lows around 70. Southeast winds around 5 miles an hour. Chance of rain 50%. For Monday, a chance of thunderstorms. Showers with highs in the lower 80s. South winds 5 to 10 miles an hour with gusts up to 20 miles an hour. Chance of rain 80%. Monday night, showers likely with a chance of thunderstorms through the late overnight, then showers likely with a slight chance of thunderstorms toward daybreak. Lows around 70. South winds 5 to 10 miles an hour. Chance of rain 70%. For Tuesday, mostly cloudy. Showers likely with a slight chance of thunderstorms through early afternoon, then a chance of showers and thunderstorms late in the afternoon. Humid with highs in the mid-80s. Southwest winds 5 to 10 miles an hour. Chance

70%. Once again, the forecast for tonight. Mostly cloudy. Scattered showers and thunderstorms through the late overnight. Some thunderstorms may produce heavy rainfall through the late overnight. Lows around 70. Southeast winds around 5 miles an hour. Chance of rain 50%. Now here is the hazardous weather outlook for central Indiana. For the period through tonight. Isolated to scattered showers and non-severe thunderstorms are expected through the evening, mainly near and north of the I-65 corridor. Brief downpours may cause ponding of low-lying areas and localized flooding. And now the extended outlook for the period Monday through Saturday. Daily chances for storms through Friday. It is too early to determine if storms will be severe. Spotter information statement. Spotter activation is not anticipated. Taking a look at the 3-7 day forecast for Indianapolis and central Indiana. Tuesday night. Partly cloudy with a chance of showers and thunderstorms. Humid with lows in the lower 70s. Southwest winds 5 to 10 miles an hour. Chance of rain 50%. For Wednesday. Partly cloudy with a chance of showers and thunderstorms through early afternoon, then mostly sunny late in the afternoon. Highs in the upper 80s. Chance of rain 30%. Wednesday night. Partly cloudy through the late overnight, then mostly clear with a slight chance of showers and thunderstorms toward daybreak. Lows in the mid-70s. Chance of rain 20%. For Thursday and Thursday night. Partly cloudy with a chance of showers and thunderstorms. Hot. Highs around 90. Lows in the upper 60s. Chance of rain 50%. Friday. Partly cloudy with a chance of showers. A chance of thunderstorms through early afternoon. Then a slight chance of thunderstorms late in the afternoon. Highs in the mid-80s. Chance of rain 40%. For Friday night. Mostly clear. A slight chance of showers through the late overnight. Lows in the mid-60s. Chance of rain 20%. Saturday. Mostly sunny through early afternoon, then partly cloudy with a slight chance of showers and thunderstorms late in the afternoon. Highs in the upper 80s. Chance of rain 20%. For Saturday night. A slight chance of thunderstorms through the late overnight. Partly cloudy with a slight chance of showers. Lows in the upper 60s. Chance of rain 20%. Sunday. Partly cloudy with a chance of showers. A slight chance of thunderstorms late in the afternoon. Highs in the mid-80s. Chance of rain 30%. The 8-14 day outlook for Monday, June 15th through Sunday, June 21st, calls for temperatures to be below normal and precipitation to be above normal. Normal highs for the period are between 80 and 85 degrees, and normal lows are between 60 and 65. The normal precipitation total for the 7 days is between 0.95 and 1.00 inches. The ultraviolet index for Indianapolis on Monday will be 5. The Environmental Protection Agency categorizes an index of 5 as moderate exposure to ultraviolet radiation. At 7 p.m., at Indianapolis, it was partly sunny. The temperature was 82 degrees, the dew point 70, and the relative humidity 66%. The wind was northeast at 9 miles an hour. The barometric pressure was 29.93 inches and steady. Around central Indiana, at Anderson, a thunderstorm was reported, with a temperature of 71. It was partly sunny, with a temperature of 74 at Zionsville, and 79 at Eagle Creek Air Park. It was cloudy, with a temperature of 76 at Muncie, and 80 at Shelbyville. Elsewhere across Indiana, skies ranged from partly sunny to cloudy. It was 81 at South Bend, 81 at Fort Wayne, and 76 at Lafayette. Terre Haute reported 86, Bloomington reported 84, and Evansville reported 86. Just outside Indiana, at Chicago, rain was falling, with a temperature of 72. It was partly sunny, with a temperature of 87 at Champaign, 83 at Dayton, 84 at St. Louis, 85 at Cincinnati, and 88 at Louisville. Once again, at Indianapolis it was 82 degrees with partly sunny skies. The Indianapolis

Climate summary for the season, from March to May 2026. The maximum temperature for the period was 88. The maximum occurred on March 22nd. The minimum temperature for the period was 16. The minimum occurred on March 17th. The average temperature was 57.6 degrees. A total of 17.91 inches of precipitation fell during the period, which is 5.13 inches above the normal amount. The record amount of precipitation is 21.05. A total of 1.8 inches snow fell during the period, which is 1.6 inches below the normal amount. There were 799 heating degree days this period, which is 389 below the normal amount. There were 141 cooling degree days this period, which is 39 above the normal amount. This is NOAA All Hazards Radio KEC 74 in Indianapolis. And now a look at your forecast for Indianapolis and central Indiana. Tonight, mostly cloudy. Scattered showers and thunderstorms through the late overnight. Some thunderstorms may produce heavy rainfall through the late overnight. Lows around 70. Southeast winds around 5 miles an hour. Chance of rain 50%. For Monday, a chance of thunderstorms. Showers with highs in the lower 80s. South winds 5 to 10 miles an hour with gusts up to 20 miles an hour. Chance of rain 80%. Monday night. Showers likely with a chance of thunderstorms through the late overnight, then showers likely with a slight chance of thunderstorms toward daybreak. Lows around 70. South winds 5 to 10 miles an hour. Chance of rain 70%. For Tuesday, mostly cloudy. Showers likely with a slight chance of thunderstorms miles an hour. Chance of rain 70%. For Tuesday, mostly cloudy. Showers likely with a slight chance of thunderstorms through early afternoon, then a chance of showers and thunderstorms late in the afternoon. Humid with highs in the mid-80s. Southwest winds 5 to 10 miles an hour. Chance of rain 70%. Once again, the forecast for tonight. Mostly cloudy. Scattered showers and thunderstorms through the late overnight. Some thunderstorms may produce heavy rainfall through the late overnight. Lows around 70. Southeast winds around 5 miles an hour. Chance of rain 50%. Taking a look at the 3 through 7 day forecast for Indianapolis and central Indiana. Tuesday night. Partly cloudy with a chance of showers and thunderstorms. Humid with lows in the lower 70s. Southwest winds 5 to 10 miles an hour. Chance of rain 50%. For Wednesday. Partly cloudy with a chance of showers and thunderstorms through early afternoon, then mostly sunny late in the afternoon. Highs in the upper 80s. Chance of rain 30%. Wednesday night. Partly cloudy through the late overnight, then mostly clear with a slight chance of showers and thunderstorms toward daybreak. Lows in the mid-70s. Chance of rain 20%. For Thursday and Thursday night. Partly cloudy with a chance of showers and thunderstorms. Hot. Highs around 90. Lows in the upper 60s. Chance of rain 50%. Friday. Partly cloudy with a chance of showers. A chance of thunderstorms through early afternoon. Then a slight chance of thunderstorms late in the afternoon. Highs in the mid-80s. Chance of rain 40%. For Friday night. Mostly clear. A slight chance of showers through the late overnight. Lows in the mid-60s. Chance of rain 20%. Saturday. Mostly sunny through early afternoon, then partly cloudy with a slight chance of showers and thunderstorms late in the afternoon. Highs in the upper 80s. Chance of rain 20%. For Saturday night. A slight chance of thunderstorms through the late overnight. Partly cloudy with a slight chance of showers. Lows in the upper 60s. Chance of rain 20%. Sunday. Partly cloudy with a chance of showers. A slight chance of thunderstorms late in the afternoon. Highs in the mid-80s. Chance of rain 30%. The 8 to 14 day outlook for Monday, June 15th through Sunday, June 21st calls for temperatures to be below normal and precipitation to be above normal.

normal highs for the period are between 80 and 85 degrees, and normal lows are between 60 and 65. The normal precipitation total for the 7 days is between 0.95 and 1.00 inches. The ultraviolet index for Indianapolis on Monday will be 5. The Environmental Protection Agency categorizes an index of 5 as moderate exposure to ultraviolet radiation. At 7 p.m. at Indianapolis, it was partly sunny. The temperature was 82 degrees, the dew point 70, and the relative humidity 66%. The wind was northeast at 9 miles an hour. The barometric pressure was 29.93 inches and steady. Around central Indiana, at Anderson, a thunderstorm was reported, with a temperature of 71. It was partly sunny, with a temperature of 74 at Zionsville, and 79 at Eagle Creek Air Park. It was cloudy, with a temperature of 76 at Muncie, and 80 at Shelbyville. Elsewhere across Indiana, skies ranged from partly sunny to cloudy. It was 81 at South Bend, 81 at Fort Wayne, and 76 at Lafayette. Terre Haute reported 86, Bloomington reported 84, and Evansville reported 86. Just outside Indiana, at Chicago, rain was falling, with a temperature of 72. It was partly sunny, with a temperature of 87 at Champaign, 83 at Dayton, 84 at St. Louis, 85 at Cincinnati, and 88 at Louisville. Once again, at Indianapolis it was 82 degrees with partly sunny skies. Flood advisory in effect until 8:45 p.m. Eastern Daylight Time this evening. Flooding caused by excessive rainfall is expected. The areas affected include central Madison County, southern Delaware County, northern Henry County, southwestern Randolph County. The hazardous conditions are expected until 8:45 p.m. Eastern Daylight Time. The following impacts are expected: minor flooding in low-lying and poor drainage areas, overflowing poor drainage areas. Additional details: at 6:51 p.m. Eastern Daylight Time, Doppler radar indicated heavy rain due to thunderstorms. Minor flooding is ongoing or expected to begin shortly in the advisory area. Between 1 and 2 inches of rain have fallen. Additional rainfall amounts up to 1 inch are expected over the area. This additional rain will result in minor flooding. Some locations that will experience flooding include Anderson, Newcastle, Yorktown, Chesterfield, Franklin, Daleville, Sulphur Springs, Moreland, Mount Summit, Lisetteville, Springport, Blountsville, Country Club Heights, Summit Lake State Park, and Prairie Creek Reservoir. http://www.weather.gov/safety/flood-turnaround. Don't drown when encountering flooded roads. Most of flood deaths occur in vehicles. The current time is 7:39 p.m. Eastern Daylight Time. Here is a statement about flooding. For the following county: Rush, Indiana. Flood warning in effect until 8:45 p.m. Eastern Daylight Time this evening. Flooding caused by excessive rainfall is expected. The areas affected include northeastern Rush County. The hazardous conditions are expected until 8:45 p.m. Eastern Daylight Time. The following impacts are expected: streams continue to rise due to excess runoff from earlier rainfall. Expect many areas of slow-moving or standing water. Additional details: at 5:37 p.m. Eastern Daylight Time, Doppler radar indicated heavy rain due to thunderstorms. Flooding is ongoing or expected to begin shortly in the warned area. Some locations that will experience flooding include Mays. http://www.weather.gov/safety/flood-turnaround. Don't drown when encountering flooded roads. Most of flood deaths occur in vehicles. Here is a statement about flooding. For the following counties in Indiana: Hamilton, Hancock, Henry, Madison, and Rush. Flood warning in effect until 8 p.m. Eastern Daylight Time this evening. Flooding caused by excessive rainfall is expected. The areas affected include northeastern Hamilton County, central Hancock County, southern Madison County, northwestern Rush County, west central Henry County. The hazardous conditions are expected until 8 p.m. Eastern Daylight Time. The following impacts are expected: flooding of rivers, creeks,
streams, and other low-lying and flood-prone locations is imminent or occurring. Streams continue to rise due to excess runoff from earlier rainfall. Expect many areas of slow-moving or standing water. Additional details, at 5:53 p.m. Eastern Daylight Time, Doppler radar indicated heavy rain due to thunderstorms. Flooding is ongoing or expected to begin shortly in the warned area. Some locations that will experience flooding include Anderson, Noblesville, Greenfield, Pendleton, Fordville, Ingalls, LaPel, Edgewood, Shirley, Markleville, Kennard, Wilkinson, Spring Lake, Cadiz, Woodlawn Heights, Country Club Heights, and River Forest. http://www.weather.gov/safety/flood-turnaround. Don't drown when encountering flooded roads. Most flood deaths occur in vehicles. Here is a statement about flooding. For the following counties, in Indiana, Boone, Hamilton, Hancock, Hendricks, Madison, and Marion. Flood warning now in effect until 8 p.m. Eastern Daylight Time this evening. Flooding caused by excessive rainfall continues. The areas affected include southeastern Boone County, southern Hamilton County, northwestern Hancock County, northeastern Hendricks County, southwestern Madison County, northern Marion County. The hazardous conditions are expected until 8 p.m. Eastern Daylight Time. The following impacts are expected. Streams continue to rise due to excess runoff from earlier rainfall. Expect many areas of slow-moving or standing water. Additional details, at 5:54 p.m. Eastern Daylight Time, Doppler radar indicated heavy rain due to thunderstorms. Flooding is ongoing or expected to begin shortly in the warned area. Between 1 and 2 inches of rain have fallen. Additional rainfall amounts up to 1 inch are possible in the warned area. Some locations that will experience flooding include Indianapolis, Carmel, Fishers, Noblesville, Lawrence, Zionsville, Westfield, McCordsville, Fordville, Meridian Hills, Williams Creek, Castleton, Geist Reservoir, and Broad Ripple. http://www.weather.gov/safety/flood-turnaround. Don't drown when encountering flooded roads. Most of flood deaths occur in vehicles. The Indianapolis climate summary is of 7 p.m., June 7, 2026. So far today, the high temperature has been 88 degrees. The normal high is 80. So far today, the low temperature has been 69 degrees. The normal low is 61. No precipitation has fallen, which leaves the monthly total at 0.01 inches. This is 1.11 inches below the normal amount of 1.12 inches for June. The total precipitation for the year still stands at 20.93 inches, which is 1.48 inches above normal. No snow has fallen, which brings the monthly total to 0.0 inches. The total snowfall since July 1st still stands at 29.9 inches. The record high for tomorrow is 95, which occurred in 1933, and the record low is 44, which occurred in 1913. Sunset tonight is at 9:11 p.m. Sunrise tomorrow is at 6:17 a.m. This is NOAA All Hazards Radio KEC-74 in Indianapolis. And now a look at your forecast for Indianapolis and central Indiana. Tonight, mostly cloudy. Scattered showers and thunderstorms through the late overnight. Some thunderstorms may produce heavy rainfall through the late overnight. Lows around 70. Southeast winds around 5 miles an hour. Chance of rain 50%. For Monday, a chance of thunderstorms. Showers with highs in the lower 80s. South winds 5 to 10 miles an hour with gusts up to 20 miles an hour. Chance of rain 80%. Monday night. Showers likely with a chance of thunderstorms through the late overnight. Then showers likely with a slight chance of thunderstorms toward daybreak. Lows around 70. South winds 5 to 10 miles an hour. Chance of rain 70%. For Tuesday. Mostly cloudy. Showers likely with a slight chance of thunderstorms through early afternoon, then a chance of showers and thunderstorms late in the afternoon. Humid with highs in the mid-80s. Southwest winds 5 to 10 miles an hour. Chance of rain 70%.
Once again,

The forecast for tonight: mostly cloudy, scattered showers and thunderstorms through the late overnight. Some thunderstorms may produce heavy rainfall through the late overnight. Lows around 70. Southeast winds around 5 miles an hour. Chance of rain 50%. Now here is the hazardous weather outlook for central Indiana. For the period through tonight, isolated to scattered showers and non-severe thunderstorms are expected through the evening, mainly near and north of the I-65 corridor. Brief downpours may cause ponding of low-lying areas and localized flooding. And now the extended outlook for the period Monday through Saturday. Daily chances for storms through Friday. It is too early to determine if storms will be severe. Spotter information statement: spotter activation is not anticipated. Taking a look at the 3 through 7 day forecast for Indianapolis and central Indiana. Tuesday night: partly cloudy with a chance of showers and thunderstorms. Humid with lows in the lower 70s. Southwest winds 5 to 10 miles an hour. Chance of rain 50%. For Wednesday: partly cloudy with a chance of showers and thunderstorms through early afternoon, then mostly sunny late in the afternoon. Highs in the upper 80s. Chance of rain 30%. Wednesday night: partly cloudy through the late overnight, then mostly clear with a slight chance of showers and thunderstorms toward daybreak. Lows in the mid-70s. Chance of rain 20%. For Thursday and Thursday night: partly cloudy with a chance of showers and thunderstorms. Hot. Highs around 90. Lows in the upper 60s. Chance of rain 50%. Friday: partly cloudy with a chance of showers. A chance of thunderstorms through early afternoon, then a slight chance of thunderstorms late in the afternoon. Highs in the mid-80s. Chance of rain 40%. For Friday night: mostly clear. A slight chance of showers through the late overnight. Lows in the mid-60s. Chance of rain 20%. Saturday: mostly sunny through early afternoon, then partly cloudy with a slight chance of showers and thunderstorms late in the afternoon. Highs in the upper 80s. Chance of rain 20%. For Saturday night: a slight chance of thunderstorms through the late overnight. Partly cloudy with a slight chance of showers. Lows in the upper 60s. Chance of rain 20%. Sunday: partly cloudy with a chance of showers. A slight chance of thunderstorms late in the afternoon. Highs in the mid-80s. Chance of rain 30%. The 8 to 14 day outlook for Monday, June 15th through Sunday, June 21st, calls for temperatures to be below normal and precipitation to be above normal. Normal highs for the period are between 80 and 85 degrees, and normal lows are between 60 and 65. The normal precipitation total for the 7 days is between 0.95 and 1.00 inches. The ultraviolet index for Indianapolis on Monday will be 5. The Environmental Protection Agency categorizes an index of 5 as moderate exposure to ultraviolet radiation. At 7 p.m. at Indianapolis, it was partly sunny. The temperature was 82 degrees, the dew point 70, and the relative humidity 66%. The wind was northeast at 9 miles an hour. The barometric pressure was 29.93 inches and steady. Around central Indiana, at Anderson, a thunderstorm was reported with a temperature of 71. It was partly sunny, with a temperature of 74 at Zionsville and 79 at Eagle Creek Air Park. It was cloudy, with a temperature of 76 at Muncie and 80 at Shelbyville. Elsewhere across Indiana, skies ranged from partly sunny to cloudy. It was 81 at South Bend, 81 at Fort Wayne, and 76 at Lafayette. Terre Haute reported 86, Bloomington reported 84, and Evansville reported 86. Just outside Indiana, at Chicago, rain was falling, with a temperature of 72. It was partly sunny, with a temperature of 87 at Champaign, 83 at Dayton, 84 at St. Louis, 85 at Cincinnati, and 88 at Louisville. Once again, at Indianapolis, it was 82 degrees with partly sunny skies. Flood advisory in effect until 8:45 p.m. Eastern Daylight Time this evening.

evening. Flooding caused by excessive rainfall is expected. The areas affected include central Madison County, southern Delaware County, northern Henry County, southwestern Randolph County. The hazardous conditions are expected until 8:45 p.m. Eastern Daylight Time. The following impacts are expected: minor flooding in low-lying and poor drainage areas, overflowing poor drainage areas. Additional details: at 6:51 p.m. Eastern Daylight Time, Doppler radar indicated heavy rain due to thunderstorms. Minor flooding is ongoing or expected to begin shortly in the advisory area. Between 1 and 2 inches of rain have fallen. Additional rainfall amounts up to 1 inch are expected over the area. This additional rain will result in minor flooding. Some locations that will experience flooding include Anderson, Newcastle, Yorktown, Chesterfield, Franklin, Daleville, Sulphur Springs, Merlin, Mount Summit, Lisetteville, Springport, Blountsville, Country Club Heights, Summit Lake State Park, and Prairie Creek Reservoir. http://www.weather.gov/safety/flood-turnaround. Don't drown when encountering flooded roads. Most of flood deaths occur in vehicles. Here is a statement about flooding. For the following county: Rush, Indiana. Flood warning in effect until 8:45 p.m. Eastern Daylight Time this evening. Flooding caused by excessive rainfall is expected. The areas affected include northeastern Rush County. The hazardous conditions are expected until 8:45 p.m. Eastern Daylight Time. The following impacts are expected: streams continue to rise due to excess runoff from earlier rainfall. Expect many areas of slow-moving or standing water. Additional details: at 5:37 p.m. Eastern Daylight Time, Doppler radar indicated heavy rain due to thunderstorms. Flooding is ongoing or expected to begin shortly in the warned area. Some locations that will experience flooding include Mays. http://www.weather.gov/safety/flood-turnaround. Don't drown when encountering flooded roads. Most of flood deaths occur in vehicles. The current time is 7:53 p.m. Eastern Daylight Time. Here is a statement about flooding. For the following counties in Indiana: Boone, Hamilton, Hancock, Hendricks, Madison, and Marion. Flood warning now in effect until 8 p.m. Eastern Daylight Time this evening. Flooding caused by excessive rainfall continues. The areas affected include southeastern Boone County, southern Hamilton County, northwestern Hancock County, northeastern Hendricks County, southwestern Madison County, northern Marion County. The hazardous conditions are expected until 8 p.m. Eastern Daylight Time. The following impacts are expected: streams continue to rise due to excess runoff from earlier rainfall. Expect many areas of slow-moving or standing water. Additional details: at 5:54 p.m. Eastern Daylight Time, Doppler radar indicated heavy rain due to thunderstorms. Flooding is ongoing or expected to begin shortly in the warned area. Between 1 and 2 inches of rain have fallen. Additional rainfall amounts up to 1 inch are possible in the warned area. Some locations that will experience flooding include Indianapolis, Carmel, Fishers, Noblesville, Lawrence, Zionsville, Westfield, McCordsville, Fordville, Meridian Hills, Williams Creek, Castleton, Geist Reservoir, and Broad Ripple. http://www.weather.gov/safety/flood-turnaround. Don't drown when encountering flooded roads. Most of flood deaths occur in vehicles. Here is a statement about flooding. For the following counties in Indiana: Hamilton, Hancock, Henry, Madison, and Rush. Flood warning now in effect until 9 p.m. Eastern Daylight Time this evening. Flooding caused by excessive rainfall continues. The areas affected include northeastern Hamilton County, central Hancock County, southern Madison County, northwestern Rush County, west central Henry County. The hazardous conditions are expected until 9 p.m. Eastern Daylight Time. The following impacts are expected: flooding of rivers, creeks, streams, and other low-lying and flood-prone locations is imminent or occurring. Streams continue to rise due to excess runoff from earlier rainfall. Expect many areas of slow-moving or standing water.
Additional details. At 7:50 p.m. Eastern Daylight Time, Doppler radar indicated heavy rain due to thunderstorms. Flooding is ongoing or expected to begin shortly in the warned area. Between 1.5 and 3 inches of rain have fallen. Additional rainfall amounts up to 0.5 inches are possible in the warned area. Some locations that will experience flooding include Anderson, Noblesville, Greenfield, Pendleton, Fordville, Ingalls, LaPel, Edgewood, Shirley, Markville, Kennard, Wilkinson, Spring Lake, Cadiz, Woodlawn Heights, Country Club Heights, and River Forest. http://www.weather.gov/safety/flood-turnaround. Don't drown when encountering flooded roads. Most of flood deaths occur in vehicles. The Indianapolis climate summary is of 7 p.m., June 7, 2026. So far today, the high temperature has been 88 degrees. The normal high is 80. So far today, the low temperature has been 69 degrees. The normal low is 61. No precipitation has fallen, which leaves the monthly total at 0.01 inches. This is 1.11 inches below the normal amount of 1.12 inches for June. The total precipitation for the year still stands at 20.93 inches, which is 1.48 inches above normal. No snow has fallen, which brings the monthly total to 0.0 inches. The total snowfall since July 1st still stands at 29.9 inches. The record high for tomorrow is 95, which occurred in 1933, and the record low is 44, which occurred in 1913. Sunset tonight is at 9:11 p.m. Sunrise tomorrow is at 6:17 a.m. This is NOAA All Hazards Radio KEC-74 in Indianapolis. And now a look at your forecast for Indianapolis and central Indiana. Tonight, mostly cloudy. Scattered showers and thunderstorms through the late overnight. Some thunderstorms may produce heavy rainfall through the late overnight. Lows around 70. Southeast winds around 5 miles an hour. Chance of rain 50%. For Monday, a chance of thunderstorms. Showers with highs in the lower 80s. South winds 5 to 10 miles an hour with gusts up to 20 miles an hour. Chance of rain 80%. Monday night. Showers likely with a chance of thunderstorms through the late overnight, then showers likely with a slight chance of thunderstorms toward daybreak. Lows around 70. South winds 5 to 10 miles an hour. Chance of rain 70%. For Tuesday. Mostly cloudy. Showers likely with a slight chance of thunderstorms through early afternoon, then a chance of showers and thunderstorms late in the afternoon. Humid with highs in the mid-80s. Southwest winds 5 to 10 miles an hour. Chance of rain 70%. Once again, the forecast for tonight. Mostly cloudy. Scattered showers and thunderstorms through the late overnight. Some thunderstorms may produce heavy rainfall through the late overnight. Lows around 70. Southeast winds around 5 miles an hour. Chance of rain 50%. Taking a look at the 3-7 day forecast for Indianapolis and central Indiana. Tuesday night. Partly cloudy with a chance of showers and thunderstorms. Humid with lows in the lower 70s. Southwest winds 5 to 10 miles an hour. Chance of rain 50%. For Wednesday. Partly cloudy with a chance of showers and thunderstorms through early afternoon, then mostly sunny late in the afternoon. Highs in the upper 80s. Chance of rain 30%. Wednesday night. Partly cloudy through the late overnight, then mostly clear with a slight chance of showers and thunderstorms toward daybreak. Lows in the mid-70s. Chance of rain 20%. For Thursday and Thursday night. Partly cloudy with a chance of showers and thunderstorms. Hot. Highs around 90. Lows in the upper 60s. Chance of rain 50%. Friday. Partly cloudy with a chance of showers. A chance of thunderstorms through early afternoon, then a slight chance of thunderstorms late in the afternoon. Highs in the mid-80s. Chance of rain 40%. For Friday night. Mostly clear. A slight